So far today, the low temperature has been 72 degrees. The normal low is 67. 0.22 inches of precipitation has fallen, which brings the monthly total to 0.68 inches. This is 1.05 inches below the normal amount of 1.73 inches for July. The total precipitation for the year now stands at 26.50 inches, which is 1.49 inches above normal. No snow has fallen, which brings the monthly total to 0.0 inches. The total snowfall since July 1st still stands at 0.0 inches. The record high for tomorrow is 103, which occurred in 1936, and the record low is 53, which occurred in 1918. Sunset tonight is at 9:14 p.m. Sunrise tomorrow is at 6:28 a.m. Now here is the hazardous weather outlook for central Indiana. For the period through tonight, scattered thunderstorms are expected at times, mainly through this evening. Any storm will be capable of producing heavy downpours and localized flooding. A few storms may be strong to severe, mainly across southern portions of central Indiana. And now the extended outlook for the period Sunday through Friday. Showers and a few storms possible across south central Indiana Sunday. Additional storms will be possible towards the end of the week. Spotter information statement. Spotter activation is not anticipated, but spotters are encouraged to report any flooding observed. This is NOAA All Hazards Radio KEC 74 in Indianapolis. And now a look at your forecast for Indianapolis and central Indiana. Tonight, partly cloudy. Scattered showers and thunderstorms through the late overnight. Lows in the upper 60s. Northeast winds 5 to 10 miles an hour. Chance of rain 30%. For Sunday, mostly sunny. Highs in the mid-80s. Northeast winds around 10 miles an hour with gusts up to 20 miles an hour. Sunday night, clear. Lows in the mid-60s. Northeast winds 5 to 10 miles an hour. For Monday, sunny. Highs in the upper 80s. Northeast winds 5 to 10 miles an hour. Once again, the forecast for tonight. Partly cloudy. Scattered showers and thunderstorms through the late overnight. Lows in the upper 60s. Northeast winds 5 to 10 miles an hour. Chance of rain 30%. Taking a look at the 3 through 7 day forecast for Indianapolis and central Indiana. Monday night. Clear. Lows in the upper 60s. Northeast winds around 5 miles an hour. For Tuesday through Wednesday night. Clear, hot. Highs in the lower 90s. Lows in the lower 70s. Thursday. Mostly sunny. A slight chance of showers and thunderstorms late in the afternoon. Hot with highs in the lower 90s. Chance of rain 20%. For Thursday night, mostly clear. Lows in the lower 70s. Friday, mostly sunny through early afternoon, then becoming partly cloudy. A chance of showers and thunderstorms. Highs in the upper 80s. Chance of rain 40%. For Friday night, partly cloudy with a slight chance of showers and thunderstorms through the late overnight, then mostly clear toward daybreak. Lows in the lower 70s. Chance of rain 20%. Saturday, partly cloudy. A slight chance of showers and thunderstorms through early afternoon, then a chance of showers and thunderstorms late in the afternoon. Highs in the upper 80s. Chance of rain 30%. The 8 to 14 day outlook for Sunday, July 19th through Saturday, July 25th, calls for both temperatures and precipitation to be above normal. Normal highs for the period are around 85 degrees, and normal lows are around 65. The normal precipitation total for the 7 days is around 0.95 inches. The ultraviolet index for Indianapolis on Sunday will be 9. The Environmental Protection Agency categorizes an index of 9 as very high exposure to ultraviolet radiation. At 7 p.m. at Indianapolis, it was partly sunny. The temperature was 80 degrees, the dew point 70, and the relative humidity 71%. The wind was northeast at 7 miles an hour.
The barometric pressure was 30.00 inches and steady. Around central Indiana, at Anderson, it was partly sunny, with a temperature of 76. It was cloudy, with a temperature of 77 at Muncie, 74 at Zionsville, 79 at Eagle Creek Airpark, and 76 at Shelbyville. Elsewhere across Indiana, at Evansville, it was mostly sunny, with a temperature of 80. It was partly sunny, with a temperature of 80 at South Bend, 79 at Lafayette, 78 at Terre Haute, and 78 at Bloomington. At Fort Wayne, it was cloudy, with a temperature of 74. Just outside Indiana, at Champaign, it was mostly sunny, with a temperature of 80. It was partly sunny, with a temperature of 81 at Chicago, 79 at St. Louis, and 83 at Louisville. It was cloudy, with a temperature of 74 at Dayton, and 75 at Cincinnati. Once again, at Indianapolis it was 80 degrees with partly sunny skies. The current time is 8:08 p.m. Eastern Daylight Time. The Indianapolis climate summary is of 7 p.m., July 11, 2026. So far today the high temperature has been 83 degrees. The normal high is 85. So far today the low temperature has been 72 degrees. The normal low is 67. 0.22 inches of precipitation has fallen, which brings the monthly total to 0.68 inches. This is 1.05 inches below the normal amount of 1.73 inches for July. The total precipitation for the year now stands at 26.50 inches, which is 1.49 inches above normal. No snow has fallen, which brings the monthly total to 0.0 inches. The total snowfall since July 1st still stands at 0.0 inches. The record high for tomorrow is 103, which occurred in 1936, and the record low is 53, which occurred in 1918. Sunset tonight is at 9:14 p.m. Sunrise tomorrow is at 6:28 a.m. This is NOAA All Hazards Radio KEC 74 in Indianapolis. And now a look at your forecast for Indianapolis and central Indiana. Tonight, partly cloudy. Scattered showers and thunderstorms through the late overnight. Lows in the upper 60s. Northeast winds 5 to 10 miles an hour. Chance of rain 30%. For Sunday, mostly sunny. Highs in the mid-80s. Northeast winds around 10 miles an hour with gusts up to 20 miles an hour. Sunday night, clear. Lows in the mid-60s. Northeast winds 5 to 10 miles an hour. For Monday, sunny. Highs in the upper 80s. Northeast winds 5 to 10 miles an hour. Once again, the forecast for tonight. Partly cloudy. Scattered showers and thunderstorms through the late overnight. Lows in the upper 60s. Northeast winds 5 to 10 miles an hour. Chance of rain 30%. Taking a look at the 3 through 7 day forecast for Indianapolis and central Indiana. Monday night. Clear. Lows in the upper 60s. Northeast winds around 5 miles an hour. For Tuesday through Wednesday night. Clear. Hot. Highs in the lower 90s. Lows in the lower 70s. Thursday. Mostly sunny. A slight chance of showers and thunderstorms late in the afternoon. Hot with highs in the lower 90s. Chance of rain 20%. For Thursday night. Mostly clear. Lows in the lower 70s. Friday. Mostly sunny through early afternoon, then becoming partly cloudy. A chance of showers and thunderstorms. Highs in the upper 80s. Chance of rain 40%. For Friday night, partly cloudy with a slight chance of showers and thunderstorms through the late overnight, then mostly clear toward daybreak. Lows in the lower 70s. Chance of rain 20%. Saturday, partly cloudy. A slight chance of showers and thunderstorms through early afternoon, then a chance of showers and thunderstorms late in the afternoon. Highs in the upper 80s. Chance of rain 30%. The 8 to 14 day outlook for Sunday, July 19th through Saturday, July 25th, calls for both temperatures and precipitation to be above normal.
Normal highs for the period are around 85 degrees, and normal lows are around 65. The normal precipitation total for the 7 days is around 0.95 inches. The ultraviolet index for Indianapolis on Sunday will be 9. The Environmental Protection Agency categorizes an index of 9 as very high exposure to ultraviolet radiation. At 8 p.m. at Indianapolis, light rain was falling. The temperature was 77 degrees, the dew point 72, and the relative humidity 84%. The wind was north at 7 miles an hour. The barometric pressure was 30.02 inches and rising. Around central Indiana and Eagle Creek Airport, rain was falling, with a temperature of 74. It was partly sunny, with a temperature of 77 at Muncie and 77 at Shelbyville. It was cloudy, with a temperature of 76 at Anderson and 74 at Zionsville. Elsewhere across Indiana, at Evansville, rain was falling, with a temperature of 77. At Bloomington, it was mostly sunny, with a temperature of 78. It was partly sunny, with a temperature of 78 at South Bend, 78 at Lafayette, and 80 at Terre Haute. At Fort Wayne, it was cloudy, with a temperature of 75. Just outside Indiana, at Champaign, it was mostly sunny, with a temperature of 79. It was partly sunny, with a temperature of 79 at Chicago, 79 at St. Louis, 74 at Cincinnati, and 81 at Louisville. At Dayton, it was cloudy, with a temperature of 73. Once again, at Indianapolis, it was 77 degrees with light rain. The Indianapolis climate summary is of 7 p.m., July 11, 2026. So far today, the high temperature has been 83 degrees. The normal high is 85. So far today, the low temperature has been 72 degrees. The normal low is 67. 0.22 inches of precipitation has fallen, which brings the monthly total to 0.68 inches. This is 1.05 inches below the normal amount of 1.73 inches for July. The total precipitation for the year now stands at 26.50 inches, which is 1.49 inches above normal. No snow has fallen, which brings the monthly total to 0.0 inches. The total snowfall since July 1st still stands at 0.0 inches. The record high for tomorrow is 103, which occurred in 1936, and the record low is 53, which occurred in 1918. Sunset tonight is at 9:14 p.m. Sunrise tomorrow is at 6:28 a.m. This is NOAA All Hazards Radio KEC 74 in Indianapolis. And now a look at your forecast for Indianapolis and central Indiana. Tonight, partly cloudy. Scattered showers and thunderstorms through the late overnight. Lows in the upper 60s. Northeast winds 5 to 10 miles an hour. Chance of rain 30%. For Sunday, mostly sunny. Highs in the mid-80s. Northeast winds around 10 miles an hour with gusts up to 20 miles an hour. Sunday night, clear. Lows in the mid-60s. Northeast winds 5 to 10 miles an hour. For Monday, sunny. Highs in the upper 80s. Northeast winds 5 to 10 miles an hour. Once again, the forecast for tonight. Partly cloudy. Scattered showers and thunderstorms through the late overnight. Lows in the upper 60s. Northeast winds 5 to 10 miles an hour. Chance of rain 30%. Taking a look at the 3 through 7 day forecast for Indianapolis and central Indiana. Monday night. Clear. Lows in the upper 60s. Northeast winds around 5 miles an hour. For Tuesday through Wednesday night. Clear. Hot. Highs in the lower 90s. Lows in the lower 70s. Thursday. Mostly sunny. A slight chance of showers and thunderstorms late in the afternoon. Hot with highs in the lower 90s. Chance of rain 20%. For Thursday night, mostly clear. Lows in the lower 70s. Friday, mostly sunny through early afternoon, then becoming partly cloudy. A chance of showers and thunderstorms. Highs in the upper 80s. Chance of rain 40%.
for Friday night. Partly cloudy with slight chance of showers and thunderstorms through the late overnight, then mostly clear toward daybreak. Lows in the lower 70s. Chance of rain 20%. Saturday. Partly cloudy. A slight chance of showers and thunderstorms through early afternoon, then a chance of showers and thunderstorms late in the afternoon. Highs in the upper 80s. Chance of rain 30%. The 8 to 14 day outlook for Sunday, July 19th through Saturday, July 25th, calls for both temperatures and precipitation to be above normal. Normal highs for the period are around 85 degrees, and normal lows are around 65. The normal precipitation total for the 7 days is around 0.95 inches. The ultraviolet index for Indianapolis on Sunday will be 9. The Environmental Protection Agency categorizes an index of 9 as very high exposure to ultraviolet radiation. At 8 p.m. at Indianapolis, light rain was falling. The temperature was 77 degrees, the dew point 72, and the relative humidity 84%. The wind was north at 7 miles an hour. The barometric pressure was 30.02 inches and rising. Around central Indiana and Eagle Creek Airport, rain was falling, with a temperature of 74. It was partly sunny, with a temperature of 77 at Muncie and 77 at Shelbyville. It was cloudy, with a temperature of 76 at Anderson and 74 at Zionsville. Elsewhere across Indiana, at Evansville, rain was falling, with a temperature of 77. At Bloomington, it was mostly sunny, with a temperature of 78. It was partly sunny, with a temperature of 78 at South Bend, 78 at Lafayette, and 80 at Terre Haute. At Fort Wayne, it was cloudy, with a temperature of 75. Just outside Indiana, at Champaign, it was mostly sunny, with a temperature of 79. It was partly sunny, with a temperature of 79 at Chicago, 79 at St. Louis, 74 at Cincinnati, and 81 at Louisville. At Dayton, it was cloudy, with a temperature of 73. Once again, at Indianapolis, it was 77 degrees with light rain. The Indianapolis climate summary is of 7 p.m., July 11, 2026. So far today, the high temperature has been 83 degrees. The normal high is 85. So far today, the low temperature has been 72 degrees. The normal low is 67. 0.22 inches of precipitation has fallen, which brings the monthly total to 0.68 inches. This is 1.05 inches below the normal amount of 1.73 inches for July. The total precipitation for the year now stands at 26.50 inches, which is 1.49 inches above normal. No snow has fallen, which brings the monthly total to 0.0 inches. The total snowfall since July 1st still stands at 0.0 inches. The record high for tomorrow is 103, which occurred in 1936, and the record low is 53, which occurred in 1918. Sunset tonight is at 9:14 p.m. Sunrise tomorrow is at 6:28 a.m. This is NOAA All Hazards Radio KEC 74 in Indianapolis. And now a look at your forecast for Indianapolis and central Indiana. Tonight, partly cloudy. Scattered showers and thunderstorms through the late overnight. Lows in the upper 60s. Northeast winds 5 to 10 miles an hour. Chance of rain 30%. For Sunday, mostly sunny. Highs in the mid-80s. Northeast winds around 10 miles an hour with gusts up to 20 miles an hour. Sunday night, clear. Lows in the mid-60s. Northeast winds 5 to 10 miles an hour. For Monday, sunny. Highs in the upper 80s. Northeast winds 5 to 10 miles an hour. Once again, the forecast for tonight. Partly cloudy. Scattered showers and thunderstorms through the late overnight. Lows in the upper 60s. Northeast winds 5 to 10 miles an hour. Chance of rain 30%. Taking a look at the 3 through 7 day forecast for Indianapolis and central Indiana. Monday night. Clear. Lows in the upper 60s. Northeast winds around 5 miles an hour.
for Tuesday through Wednesday night. Clear, hot.

50% for Friday night. Partly cloudy with a slight chance of showers and thunderstorms through the late overnight, then mostly clear toward daybreak. Lows in the lower 70s. Chance of rain 20%. Saturday. Partly cloudy. A slight chance of showers and thunderstorms through early afternoon, then a chance of showers and thunderstorms late in the afternoon. Highs in the upper 80s. Chance of rain 30%. The current time is 8:23 p.m. Eastern Daylight Time. Now here is the hazardous weather outlook for central Indiana. For the period through tonight, scattered thunderstorms are expected at times, mainly through this evening. Any storm will be capable of producing heavy downpours and localized flooding. A few storms may be strong to severe, mainly across southern portions of central Indiana. And now the extended outlook for the period Sunday through Friday. Showers and a few storms possible across south central Indiana Sunday. Additional storms will be possible towards the end of the week. Spotter information statement. Spotter activation is not anticipated, but spotters are encouraged to report any flooding observed. The 8 to 14 day outlook for Sunday, July 19th through Saturday, July 25th, calls for both temperatures and precipitation to be above normal. Normal highs for the period are around 85 degrees, and normal lows are around 65. The normal precipitation total for the 7 days is around 0.95 inches. The ultraviolet index for Indianapolis on Sunday will be 9. The Environmental Protection Agency categorizes an index of 9 as very high exposure to ultraviolet radiation. At 8 p.m. at Indianapolis, light rain was falling. The temperature was 77 degrees, the dew point 72, and the relative humidity 84%. The wind was north at 7 miles an hour. The barometric pressure was 30.02 inches and rising. Around central Indiana and Eagle Creek Airpark, rain was falling with a temperature of 74. It was partly sunny with a temperature of 77 at Muncie and 77 at Shelbyville. It was cloudy with a temperature of 76 at Anderson and 74 at Zionsville. Elsewhere across Indiana, at Evansville, rain was falling with a temperature of 77. At Bloomington, it was mostly sunny with a temperature of 78. It was partly sunny, with a temperature of 78 at South Bend, 78 at Lafayette, and 80 at Terre Haute. At Fort Wayne, it was cloudy, with a temperature of 75. Just outside Indiana, at Champaign, it was mostly sunny, with a temperature of 79. It was partly sunny, with a temperature of 79 at Chicago, 79 at St. Louis, 74 at Cincinnati, and 81 at Louisville. At Dayton, it was cloudy, with a temperature of 73. Once again, at Indianapolis, it was 77 degrees with light rain. The Indianapolis climate summary is of 7 p.m., July 11, 2026. So far today, the high temperature has been 83 degrees. The normal high is 85. So far today, the low temperature has been 72 degrees. The normal low is 67. 0.22 inches of precipitation has fallen, which brings the monthly total to 0.68 inches. This is 1.05 inches below the normal amount of 1.73 inches for July. The total precipitation for the year now stands at 26.50 inches, which is 1.49 inches above normal. No snow has fallen, which brings the monthly total to 0.0 inches. The total snowfall since July 1st still stands at 0.0 inches. The record high for tomorrow is 103, which occurred in 1936, and the record low is 53, which occurred in 1918. Sunset tonight is at 9:14 p.m. Sunrise tomorrow is at 6:28 a.m. This is NOAA All Hazards Radio KEC 74 in Indianapolis. And now a look at your forecast for Indianapolis and central Indiana. Tonight, partly cloudy. Scattered showers and thunderstorms through the late overnight. Lows in the upper 60s. Northeast winds 5 to 10 miles an hour. Chance of rain 30%. For Sunday, mostly sunny. Highs in the mid-80s. Northeast winds around 10 miles an hour with gusts up to 20 miles an hour.

Sunday night. Clear. Lows in the mid-60s. Northeast winds 5 to 10 miles an hour. For Monday, sunny. Highs in the upper 80s. Northeast winds 5 to 10 miles an hour. Once again, the forecast for tonight. Partly cloudy. Scattered showers and thunderstorms through the late overnight. Lows in the upper 60s. Northeast winds 5 to 10 miles an hour. Chance of rain 30%. Taking a look at the 3 through 7 day forecast for Indianapolis and central Indiana. Monday night. Clear. Lows in the upper 60s. Northeast winds around 5 miles an hour. For Tuesday through Wednesday night. Clear. Hot. Highs in the lower 90s. Lows in the lower 70s. Thursday. Mostly sunny. A slight chance of showers and thunderstorms late in the afternoon. Hot with highs in the lower 90s. Chance of rain 20%. For Thursday night. Mostly clear. Lows in the lower 70s. Friday. Mostly sunny through early afternoon, then becoming partly cloudy. A chance of showers and thunderstorms. Highs in the upper 80s. Chance of rain 40%. For Friday night. Partly cloudy with a slight chance of showers and thunderstorms through the late overnight, then mostly clear toward daybreak. Lows in the lower 70s. Chance of rain 20%. Saturday. Partly cloudy. A slight chance of showers and thunderstorms through early afternoon, then a chance of showers and thunderstorms late in the afternoon. Highs in the upper 80s. Chance of rain 30%. The 8 to 14 day outlook for Sunday, July 19th through Saturday, July 25th, calls for both temperatures and precipitation to be above normal. Normal highs for the period are around 85 degrees, and normal lows are around 65. The normal precipitation total for the 7 days is around 0.95 inches. The ultraviolet index for Indianapolis on Sunday will be 9. The Environmental Protection Agency categorizes an index of 9 as very high exposure to ultraviolet radiation. At 8 p.m. at Indianapolis, light rain was falling. The temperature was 77 degrees, the dew point 72, and the relative humidity 84%. The wind was north at 7 miles an hour. The barometric pressure was 30.02 inches and rising. Around central Indiana and Eagle Creek Airpark, rain was falling, with a temperature of 74. It was partly sunny, with a temperature of 77 at Muncie and 77 at Shelbyville. It was cloudy, with a temperature of 76 at Anderson and 74 at Zionsville. Elsewhere across Indiana, at Evansville, rain was falling, with a temperature of 77. At Bloomington, it was mostly sunny, with a temperature of 78. It was partly sunny, with a temperature of 78 at South Bend, 78 at Lafayette, and 80 at Terre Haute. At Fort Wayne, it was cloudy, with a temperature of 75. Just outside Indiana, at Champaign, it was mostly sunny, with a temperature of 79. It was partly sunny, with a temperature of 79 at Chicago, 79 at St. Louis, 74 at Cincinnati, and 81 at Louisville. At Dayton, it was cloudy, with a temperature of 73. Once again, at Indianapolis, it was 77 degrees with light rain. The Indianapolis climate summary is of 7 p.m., July 11, 2026. So far today, the high temperature has been 83 degrees. The normal high is 85. So far today, the low temperature has been 72 degrees. The normal low is 67. 0.22 inches of precipitation has fallen, which brings the monthly total to 0.68 inches. This is 1.05 inches below the normal amount of 1.73 inches for July. The total precipitation for the year now stands at 26.50 inches, which is 1.49 inches above normal. No snow has fallen, which brings the monthly total to 0.0 inches. The total snowfall since July 1st still stands at 0.0 inches. The record high for tomorrow is 103, which occurred in 1936, and the record low is 53, which occurred in 1918. Sunset tonight is at 9:14 p.m.
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And now a look at your forecast for Indianapolis and central Indiana. Tonight, partly cloudy. Scattered showers and thunderstorms through the late overnight. Lows in the upper 60s. Northeast winds 5 to 10 miles an hour. Chance of rain 30%. For Sunday, mostly sunny. Highs in the mid-80s. Northeast winds around 10 miles an hour with gusts up to 20 miles an hour. Sunday night, clear. Lows in the mid-60s. Northeast winds 5 to 10 miles an hour. For Monday, sunny. Highs in the upper 80s. Northeast winds 5 to 10 miles an hour. Once again, the forecast for tonight. Partly cloudy. Scattered showers and thunderstorms through the late overnight. Lows in the upper 60s. Northeast winds 5 to 10 miles an hour. Chance of rain 30%. Taking a look at the 3 through 7 day forecast for Indianapolis and central Indiana. Monday night. Clear. Lows in the upper 60s. Northeast winds around 5 miles an hour. For Tuesday through Wednesday night. Clear. Hot. Highs in the lower 90s. Lows in the lower 70s. Thursday. Mostly sunny. A slight chance of showers and thunderstorms late in the afternoon. Hot with highs in the lower 90s. Chance of rain 20%. For Thursday night. Mostly clear. Lows in the lower 70s. Friday. Mostly sunny through early afternoon, then becoming partly cloudy. A chance of showers and thunderstorms. Highs in the upper 80s. Chance of rain 40%. For Friday night, partly cloudy with a slight chance of showers and thunderstorms through the late overnight, then mostly clear toward daybreak. Lows in the lower 70s. Chance of rain 20%. Saturday, partly cloudy. A slight chance of showers and thunderstorms through early afternoon, then a chance of showers and thunderstorms late in the afternoon. Highs in the upper 80s. Chance of rain 30%. The 8 to 14 day outlook for Sunday, July 19th through Saturday, July 25th, calls for both temperatures and precipitation to be above normal. Normal highs for the period are around 85 degrees, and normal lows are around 65. The normal precipitation total for the 7 days is around 0.95 inches. The ultraviolet index for Indianapolis on Sunday will be 9. The Environmental Protection Agency categorizes an index of 9 as very high exposure to ultraviolet radiation. At 8 p.m. at Indianapolis, light rain was falling. The temperature was 77 degrees, the dew point 72, and the relative humidity 84%. The wind was north at 7 miles an hour. The barometric pressure was 30.02 inches and rising. Around central Indiana and Eagle Creek Airpark, rain was falling with a temperature of 74. It was partly sunny with a temperature of 77 at Muncie and 77 at Shelbyville. It was cloudy with a temperature of 76 at Anderson and 74 at Zionsville. Elsewhere across Indiana, at Evansville, rain was falling with a temperature of 77. At Bloomington, it was mostly sunny with a temperature of 78. It was partly sunny, with a temperature of 78 at South Bend, 78 at Lafayette, and 80 at Terre Haute. At Fort Wayne, it was cloudy, with a temperature of 75. Just outside Indiana, at Champaign, it was mostly sunny, with a temperature of 79. It was partly sunny, with a temperature of 79 at Chicago, 79 at St. Louis, 74 at Cincinnati, and 81 at Louisville. At Dayton, it was cloudy, with a temperature of 73. Once again, at Indianapolis, it was 77 degrees with light rain. The Indianapolis climate summary is of 7 p.m., July 11, 2026. So far today, the high temperature has been 83 degrees. The normal high is 85. So far today, the low temperature has been 72 degrees. The normal low is 67.
0.22 inches of precipitation has fallen, which brings the monthly total to 0.68 inches. This is 1.05 inches below the normal amount of 1.73 inches for July. The total precipitation for the year now stands at 26.50 inches, which is 1.49 inches above normal. No snow has fallen, which brings the monthly total to 0.0 inches. The total snowfall since July 1st still stands at 0.0 inches. The record high for tomorrow is 103, which occurred in 1936, and the record low is 53, which occurred in 1918. Sunset tonight is at 9:14 p.m. Sunrise tomorrow is at 6:28 a.m. The current time is 8:38 p.m. Eastern Daylight Time. 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And now a look at your forecast for Indianapolis and central Indiana. Tonight, partly cloudy. Scattered showers and thunderstorms through the late overnight. Lows in the upper 60s. Northeast winds 5 to 10 miles an hour. Chance of rain 30%. For Sunday, mostly sunny. Highs in the mid 80s. Northeast winds around 10 miles an hour with gusts up to 20 miles an hour. Sunday night, clear. Lows in the mid 60s. Northeast winds 5 to 10 miles an hour. For Monday, sunny. Highs in the upper 80s. Northeast winds 5 to 10 miles an hour. Once again, the forecast for tonight. Partly cloudy. Scattered showers and thunderstorms through the late overnight. Lows in the upper 60s. Northeast winds 5 to 10 miles an hour. Chance of rain 30%. Taking a look at the 3 through 7 day forecast for Indianapolis and central Indiana. Monday night. Clear. Lows in the upper 60s. Northeast winds around 5 miles an hour. For Tuesday through Wednesday night. Clear, hot. Highs in the lower 90s. Lows in the lower 70s. Thursday. Mostly sunny. A slight chance of showers and thunderstorms late in the afternoon. Hot with highs in the lower 90s. Chance of rain 20%. For Thursday night. Mostly clear. Lows in the lower 70s. Friday. Mostly sunny through early afternoon, then becoming partly cloudy. A chance of showers and thunderstorms. Highs in the upper 80s. Chance of rain 40%. For Friday night. Partly cloudy with a slight chance of showers and thunderstorms through the late overnight, then mostly clear toward daybreak. Lows in the lower 70s. Chance of rain 20%. Saturday. Partly cloudy. A slight chance of showers and thunderstorms through early afternoon, then a chance of showers and thunderstorms late in the afternoon. Highs in the upper 80s. Chance of rain 30%. The 8 to 14 day outlook for Sunday, July 19th through Saturday, July 25th, calls for both temperatures and precipitation to be above normal. Normal highs for the period are around 85 degrees, and normal lows are around 65. The normal precipitation total for the 7 days is around 0.95 inches. The ultraviolet index for Indianapolis on Sunday will be 9. The Environmental Protection Agency categorizes an index of 9 as very high exposure to ultraviolet radiation. At 8 p.m. at Indianapolis, light rain was falling. The temperature was 77 degrees, the dew point 72, and the relative humidity 84%. The wind was north at 7 miles an hour. The barometric pressure was 30.02 inches and rising. Around central Indiana and Eagle Creek Airport, rain was falling with a temperature of 74. It was partly sunny with a temperature of 77 at Muncie and 77 at Shelbyville. It was cloudy with a temperature of 76 at Anderson and 74 at Zionsville. Elsewhere across Indiana, at Evansville, rain was falling with a temperature of 77. At Bloomington, it was mostly sunny with a temperature of 78. It was partly sunny with a temperature of 78 at South Bend, 78 at Lafayette, and 80 at Terre Haute. At Fort Wayne, it was cloudy with a temperature of 75.
just outside Indiana. At Champaign, it was mostly sunny, with a temperature of 79. It was partly sunny, with a temperature of 79 at Chicago, 79 at St. Louis, 74 at Cincinnati, and 81 at Louisville. At Dayton, it was cloudy, with a temperature of 73. Once again, at Indianapolis, it was 77 degrees with light rain. Now here is the hazardous weather outlook for central Indiana. For the period through tonight, scattered thunderstorms are expected at times, mainly through this evening. Any storm will be capable of producing heavy downpours and localized flooding. A few storms may be strong to severe, mainly across southern portions of central Indiana. And now the extended outlook for the period Sunday through Friday. Showers and a few storms possible across south central Indiana Sunday. Additional storms will be possible towards the end of the week. Spotter information statement. Spotter activation is not anticipated, but spotters are encouraged to report any flooding observed. The Indianapolis climate summary is of 7 p.m., July 11, 2026. So far today, the high temperature has been 83 degrees. The normal high is 85. So far today, the low temperature has been 72 degrees. The normal low is 67. 0.22 inches of precipitation has fallen, which brings the monthly total to 0.68 inches. This is 1.05 inches below the normal amount of 1.73 inches for July. The total precipitation for the year now stands at 26.50 inches, which is 1.49 inches above normal. No snow has fallen, which brings the monthly total to 0.0 inches. The total snowfall since July 1st still stands at 0.0 inches. The record high for tomorrow is 103, which occurred in 1936, and the record low is 53, which occurred in 1918. Sunset tonight is at 9:14 p.m. Sunrise tomorrow is at 6:28 a.m. This is NOAA All Hazards Radio KEC 74 in Indianapolis. And now a look at your forecast for Indianapolis and central Indiana. Tonight, partly cloudy. Scattered showers and thunderstorms through the late overnight. Lows in the upper 60s. Northeast winds 5 to 10 miles an hour. Chance of rain 30%. For Sunday, mostly sunny. Highs in the mid-80s. Northeast winds around 10 miles an hour with gusts up to 20 miles an hour. Sunday night, clear. Lows in the mid-60s. Northeast winds 5 to 10 miles an hour. For Monday, sunny. Highs in the upper 80s. Northeast winds 5 to 10 miles an hour. Once again, the forecast for tonight. Partly cloudy. Scattered showers and thunderstorms through the late overnight. Lows in the upper 60s. Northeast winds 5 to 10 miles an hour. Chance of rain 30%. Taking a look at the 3 through 7 day forecast for Indianapolis and central Indiana. Monday night. Clear. Lows in the upper 60s. Northeast winds around 5 miles an hour. For Tuesday through Wednesday night. Clear. Hot. Highs in the lower 90s. Lows in the lower 70s. Thursday. Mostly sunny. A slight chance of showers and thunderstorms late in the afternoon. Hot with highs in the lower 90s. Chance of rain 20%. For Thursday night, mostly clear. Lows in the lower 70s. Friday, mostly sunny through early afternoon, then becoming partly cloudy. A chance of showers and thunderstorms. Highs in the upper 80s. Chance of rain 40%. For Friday night, partly cloudy with a slight chance of showers and thunderstorms through the late overnight, then mostly clear toward daybreak. Lows in the lower 70s. Chance of rain 20%. Saturday, partly cloudy. A slight chance of showers and thunderstorms through early afternoon, then a chance of showers and thunderstorms late in the afternoon. Highs in the upper 80s. Chance of rain 30%. The 8 to 14 day outlook for Sunday, July 19th through Saturday, July 25th, calls for both temperatures and precipitation to be above normal.
Normal highs for the period are around 85 degrees, and normal lows are around 65. The normal precipitation total for the 7 days is around 0.95 inches. The ultraviolet index for Indianapolis on Sunday will be 9. The Environmental Protection Agency categorizes an index of 9 as very high exposure to ultraviolet radiation. At 8 p.m., at Indianapolis, light rain was falling. The temperature was 77 degrees, the dew point 72, and the relative humidity 84%. The wind was north at 7 miles an hour. The barometric pressure was 30.02 inches and rising. Around central Indiana and Eagle Creek Airpark, rain was falling, with a temperature of 74. It was partly sunny, with a temperature of 77 at Muncie and 77 at Shelbyville. It was cloudy, with a temperature of 76 at Anderson and 74 at Zionsville. Elsewhere across Indiana, at Evansville, rain was falling, with a temperature of 77. At Bloomington, it was mostly sunny, with a temperature of 78. It was partly sunny, with a temperature of 78 at South Bend, 78 at Lafayette, and 80 at Terre Haute. At Fort Wayne, it was cloudy, with a temperature of 75. Just outside Indiana, at Champaign, it was mostly sunny, with a temperature of 79. It was partly sunny, with a temperature of 79 at Chicago, 79 at St. Louis, 74 at Cincinnati, and 81 at Louisville. At Dayton, it was cloudy, with a temperature of 73. Once again, at Indianapolis, it was 77 degrees with light rain. The Indianapolis climate summary is of 7 p.m., July 11, 2026. So far today, the high temperature has been 83 degrees. The normal high is 85. So far today, the low temperature has been 72 degrees. The normal low is 67. 0.22 inches of precipitation has fallen, which brings the monthly total to 0.68 inches. This is 1.05 inches below the normal amount of 1.73 inches for July. The total precipitation for the year now stands at 26.50 inches, which is 1.49 inches above normal. No snow has fallen, which brings the monthly total to 0.0 inches. The total snowfall since July 1st still stands at 0.0 inches. The record high for tomorrow is 103, which occurred in 1936, and the record low is 53, which occurred in 1918. Sunset tonight is at 9:14 p.m. Sunrise tomorrow is at 6:28 a.m. This is NOAA All Hazards Radio KEC 74 in Indianapolis. And now a look at your forecast for Indianapolis and central Indiana. Tonight, partly cloudy. Scattered showers and thunderstorms through the late overnight. Lows in the upper 60s. Northeast winds 5 to 10 miles an hour. Chance of rain 30%. For Sunday, mostly sunny. Highs in the mid-80s. Northeast winds around 10 miles an hour with gusts up to 20 miles an hour. Sunday night, clear. Lows in the mid-60s. Northeast winds 5 to 10 miles an hour. For Monday, sunny. Highs in the upper 80s. Northeast winds 5 to 10 miles an hour. Once again, the forecast for tonight. Partly cloudy. Scattered showers and thunderstorms through the late overnight. Lows in the upper 60s. Northeast winds 5 to 10 miles an hour. Chance of rain 30%. Taking a look at the 3-7 day forecast for Indianapolis and central Indiana. Monday night, clear. Lows in the upper 60s. Northeast winds around 5 miles an hour. For Tuesday through Wednesday night, clear, hot. Highs in the lower 90s. Lows in the lower 70s. Thursday, mostly sunny. A slight chance of showers and thunderstorms late in the afternoon. Hot with highs in the lower 90s. Chance of rain 20%. For Thursday night, mostly clear. Lows in the lower 70s. Friday, mostly sunny through early afternoon, then becoming partly cloudy. A chance of showers and thunderstorms. Highs in the upper 80s. Chance of rain 40%.
for Friday night. Partly cloudy with a slight chance of showers and thunderstorms through the late overnight, then mostly clear toward daybreak. Lows in the lower 70s. Chance of rain 20%. Saturday. Partly cloudy. A slight chance of showers and thunderstorms through early afternoon, then a chance of showers and thunderstorms late in the afternoon. Highs in the upper 80s. Chance of rain 30%. The current time is 8:53 p.m. Eastern Daylight Time. The 8 to 14 day outlook for Sunday, July 19th through Saturday, July 25th, calls for both temperatures and precipitation to be above normal. Normal highs for the period are around 85 degrees, and normal lows are around 65. The normal precipitation total for the 7 days is around 0.95 inches. The ultraviolet index for Indianapolis on Sunday will be 9. The Environmental Protection Agency categorizes an index of 9 as very high exposure to ultraviolet radiation. At 8 p.m. at Indianapolis, light rain was falling. The temperature was 77 degrees, the dew point 72, and the relative humidity 84%. The wind was north at 7 miles an hour. The barometric pressure was 30.02 inches and rising. Around central Indiana and Eagle Creek Airport, rain was falling with a temperature of 74. It was partly sunny with a temperature of 77 at Muncie and 77 at Shelbyville. It was cloudy with a temperature of 76 at Anderson and 74 at Zionsville. Elsewhere across Indiana, at Evansville, rain was falling with a temperature of 77. At Bloomington, it was mostly sunny with a temperature of 78. It was partly sunny, with a temperature of 78 at South Bend, 78 at Lafayette, and 80 at Terre Haute. At Fort Wayne, it was cloudy, with a temperature of 75. Just outside Indiana, at Champaign, it was mostly sunny, with a temperature of 79. It was partly sunny, with a temperature of 79 at Chicago, 79 at St. Louis, 74 at Cincinnati, and 81 at Louisville. At Dayton, it was cloudy, with a temperature of 73. Once again, at Indianapolis, it was 77 degrees with light rain. The Indianapolis climate summary is of 7 p.m., July 11, 2026. So far today, the high temperature has been 83 degrees. The normal high is 85. So far today, the low temperature has been 72 degrees. The normal low is 67. 0.22 inches of precipitation has fallen, which brings the monthly total to 0.68 inches. This is 1.05 inches below the normal amount of 1.73 inches for July. The total precipitation for the year now stands at 26.50 inches, which is 1.49 inches above normal. No snow has fallen, which brings the monthly total to 0.0 inches. The total snowfall since July 1st still stands at 0.0 inches. The record high for tomorrow is 103, which occurred in 1936, and the record low is 53, which occurred in 1918. Sunset tonight is at 9:14 p.m. Sunrise tomorrow is at 6:28 a.m. This is NOAA All Hazards Radio KEC-74 in Indianapolis. And now a look at your forecast for Indianapolis and central Indiana. Tonight, partly cloudy. Scattered showers and thunderstorms through the late overnight. Lows in the upper 60s. Northeast winds 5 to 10 miles an hour. Chance of rain 30%. For Sunday, mostly sunny. Highs in the mid-80s. Northeast winds around 10 miles an hour with gusts up to 20 miles an hour. Sunday night, clear, lows in the mid-60s, northeast winds 5 to 10 miles an hour. For Monday, sunny, highs in the upper 80s, northeast winds 5 to 10 miles an hour. Once again, the forecast for tonight, partly cloudy, scattered showers and thunderstorms through the late overnight, lows in the upper 60s. Northeast winds 5 to 10 miles an hour. Chance of rain 30%. Taking a look at the 3 through 7 day forecast for Indianapolis and central Indiana. Monday night. Clear.
lows in the upper 60s. Northeast winds around 5 miles an hour. For Tuesday through Wednesday night, clear, hot. Highs in the lower 90s. Lows in the lower 70s. Thursday, mostly sunny. A slight chance of showers and thunderstorms late in the afternoon. Hot with highs in the lower 90s. Chance of rain 20%. For Thursday night, mostly clear. Lows in the lower 70s. Friday, mostly sunny through early afternoon, then becoming partly cloudy. A chance of showers and thunderstorms. Highs in the upper 80s. Chance of rain 40%. For Friday night, partly cloudy with a slight chance of showers and thunderstorms through the late overnight, then mostly clear toward daybreak. Lows in the lower 70s. Chance of rain 20%. Saturday, partly cloudy. A slight chance of showers and thunderstorms through early afternoon, then a chance of showers and thunderstorms late in the afternoon. Highs in the upper 80s. Chance of rain 30%. The 8 to 14 day outlook for Sunday, July 19th through Saturday, July 25th, calls for both temperatures and precipitation to be above normal. Normal highs for the period are around 85 degrees, and normal lows are around 65. The normal precipitation total for the 7 days is around 0.95 inches. The ultraviolet index for Indianapolis on Sunday will be 9. The Environmental Protection Agency categorizes an index of 9 as very high exposure to ultraviolet radiation. At 8 p.m. at Indianapolis, light rain was falling. The temperature was 77 degrees, the dew point 72, and the relative humidity 84%. The wind was north at 7 miles an hour. The barometric pressure was 30.02 inches and rising. Around central Indiana and Eagle Creek Airport, rain was falling with a temperature of 74. It was partly sunny with a temperature of 77 at Muncie and 77 at Shelbyville. It was cloudy with a temperature of 76 at Anderson and 74 at Zionsville. Elsewhere across Indiana, at Evansville, rain was falling with a temperature of 77. At Bloomington, it was mostly sunny with a temperature of 78. It was partly sunny, with a temperature of 78 at South Bend, 78 at Lafayette, and 80 at Terre Haute. At Fort Wayne, it was cloudy, with a temperature of 75. Just outside Indiana, at Champaign, it was mostly sunny, with a temperature of 79. It was partly sunny, with a temperature of 79 at Chicago, 79 at St. Louis, 74 at Cincinnati, and 81 at Louisville. At Dayton, it was cloudy, with a temperature of 73. Once again, at Indianapolis, it was 77 degrees with light rain. The Indianapolis climate summary is of 7 p.m., July 11, 2026. So far today, the high temperature has been 83 degrees. The normal high is 85. So far today, the low temperature has been 72 degrees. The normal low is 67. 0.22 inches of precipitation has fallen, which brings the monthly total to 0.68 inches. This is 1.05 inches below the normal amount of 1.73 inches for July. The total precipitation for the year now stands at 26.50 inches, which is 1.49 inches above normal. No snow has fallen, which brings the monthly total to 0.0 inches. The total snowfall since July 1st still stands at 0.0 inches. The record high for tomorrow is 103, which occurred in 1936, and the record low is 53, which occurred in 1918. Sunset tonight is at 9:14 p.m. Sunrise tomorrow is at 6:28 a.m. This is NOAA All Hazards Radio KEC 74 in Indianapolis. And now a look at your forecast for Indianapolis and central Indiana. Tonight, partly cloudy. Scattered showers and thunderstorms through the late overnight. Lows in the upper 60s. Northeast winds 5 to 10 miles an hour. Chance of rain 30%. For Sunday, mostly sunny. Highs in the mid-80s. Northeast winds around 10 miles an hour with gusts up to 20 miles an hour. Sunday night, clear.
Lows in the mid-60s. Northeast winds 5 to 10 miles an hour. For Monday, sunny. Highs in the upper 80s. Northeast winds 5 to 10 miles an hour. Once again, the forecast for tonight. Partly cloudy. Scattered showers and thunderstorms through the late overnight. Lows in the upper 60s. Northeast winds 5 to 10 miles an hour. Chance of rain 30%. Now here is the hazardous weather outlook for central Indiana. For the period through tonight, scattered thunderstorms are expected at times, mainly through this evening. Any storm will be capable of producing heavy downpours and localized flooding. A few storms may be strong to severe, mainly across southern portions of central Indiana. And now the extended outlook for the period Sunday through Friday. Showers and a few storms possible across south central Indiana Sunday. Additional storms will be possible towards the end of the week. Spotter information statement. Spotter activation is not anticipated, but spotters are encouraged to report any flooding observed. Taking a look at the 3 through 7 day forecast for Indianapolis and central Indiana. Monday night. Clear. Lows in the upper 60s. Northeast winds around 5 miles an hour. For Tuesday through Wednesday night. Clear, hot. Highs in the lower 90s. Lows in the lower 70s. Thursday. Mostly sunny. A slight chance of showers and thunderstorms late in the afternoon. Hot with highs in the lower 90s. Chance of rain 20%. For Thursday night. Mostly clear. Lows in the lower 70s. Friday. Mostly sunny through early afternoon, then becoming partly cloudy. A chance of showers and thunderstorms. Highs in the upper 80s. Chance of rain 40%. For Friday night. Partly cloudy with a slight chance of showers and thunderstorms through the late overnight, then mostly clear toward daybreak. Lows in the lower 70s. Chance of rain 20%. Saturday. Partly cloudy. A slight chance of showers and thunderstorms through early afternoon, then a chance of showers and thunderstorms late in the afternoon. Highs in the upper 80s. Chance of rain 30%. The 8 to 14 day outlook for Sunday, July 19th through Saturday, July 25th, calls for both temperatures and precipitation to be above normal. Normal highs for the period are around 85 degrees, and normal lows are around 65. The normal precipitation total for the 7 days is around 0.95 inches. The ultraviolet index for Indianapolis on Sunday will be 9. The Environmental Protection Agency categorizes an index of 9 as very high exposure to ultraviolet radiation. At 8 p.m. at Indianapolis, light rain was falling. The temperature was 77 degrees, the dew point 72, and the relative humidity 84%. The wind was north at 7 miles an hour. The barometric pressure was 30.02 inches and rising. Around central Indiana and Eagle Creek Airpark, rain was falling with a temperature of 74. It was partly sunny with a temperature of 77 at Muncie and 77 at Shelbyville. It was cloudy with a temperature of 76 at Anderson and 74 at Zionsville. Elsewhere across Indiana, at Evansville, rain was falling with a temperature of 77. At Bloomington, it was mostly sunny with a temperature of 78. It was partly sunny with a temperature of 78 at South Bend, 78 at Lafayette, and 80 at Terre Haute. At Fort Wayne, it was cloudy with a temperature of 75. Just outside Indiana, at Champaign, it was mostly sunny with a temperature of 79. It was partly sunny, with a temperature of 79 at Chicago, 79 at St. Louis, 74 at Cincinnati, and 81 at Louisville. At Dayton, it was cloudy, with a temperature of 73. Once again, at Indianapolis, it was 77 degrees with light rain. The Indianapolis climate summary is of 7 p.m., July 11, 2026. So far today, the high temperature has been 83 degrees. The normal high is 85. So far today, the low temperature has been 72 degrees. The normal low is 67.
0.22 inches of precipitation has fallen, which brings the monthly total to 0.68 inches. This is 1.05 inches below the normal amount of 1.73 inches for July. The total precipitation for the year now stands at 26.50 inches, which is 1.49 inches above normal. No snow has fallen, which brings the monthly total to 0.0 inches. The total snowfall since July 1st still stands at 0.0 inches. The record high for tomorrow is 103, which occurred in 1936, and the record low is 53, which occurred in 1918. Sunset tonight is at 9:14 p.m. Sunrise tomorrow is at 6:28 a.m. The current time is 9:08 p.m. Eastern Daylight Time. This is NOAA All Hazards Radio KEC 74 in Indianapolis. And now a look at your forecast for Indianapolis and central Indiana. Tonight, partly cloudy. Scattered showers and thunderstorms through the late overnight. Lows in the upper 60s. Northeast winds 5 to 10 miles an hour. Chance of rain 30%. For Sunday, mostly sunny. Highs in the mid-80s. Northeast winds around 10 miles an hour with gusts up to 20 miles an hour. Sunday night, clear. Lows in the mid-60s. Northeast winds 5 to 10 miles an hour. For Monday, sunny. Highs in the upper 80s. Northeast winds 5 to 10 miles an hour. Once again, the forecast for tonight. Partly cloudy. Scattered showers and thunderstorms through the late overnight. Lows in the upper 60s. Northeast winds 5 to 10 miles an hour. Chance of rain 30%. Taking a look at the 3 through 7 day forecast for Indianapolis and central Indiana. Monday night. Clear. Lows in the upper 60s. Northeast winds around 5 miles an hour. For Tuesday through Wednesday night. Clear, hot. Highs in the lower 90s. Lows in the lower 70s. Thursday. Mostly sunny. A slight chance of showers and thunderstorms late in the afternoon. Hot with highs in the lower 90s. Chance of rain 20%. For Thursday night. Mostly clear. Lows in the lower 70s. Friday. Mostly sunny through early afternoon, then becoming partly cloudy. A chance of showers and thunderstorms. Highs in the upper 80s. Chance of rain 40%. For Friday night, partly cloudy with a slight chance of showers and thunderstorms through the late overnight, then mostly clear toward daybreak. Lows in the lower 70s. Chance of rain 20%. Saturday, partly cloudy. A slight chance of showers and thunderstorms through early afternoon, then a chance of showers and thunderstorms late in the afternoon. Highs in the upper 80s. Chance of rain 30%. The 8 to 14 day outlook for Sunday, July 19th through Saturday, July 25th, calls for both temperatures and precipitation to be above normal. Normal highs for the period are around 85 degrees, and normal lows are around 65. The normal precipitation total for the 7 days is around 0.95 inches. The ultraviolet index for Indianapolis on Sunday will be 9. The Environmental Protection Agency categorizes an index of 9 as very high exposure to ultraviolet radiation. At 9 p.m. at Indianapolis, it was mostly cloudy. The temperature was 75 degrees, the dew point 72, and the relative humidity 90%. The wind was north at 8 miles an hour. The barometric pressure was 30.03 inches and rising. Around central Indiana, at Shelbyville, it was mostly cloudy, with a temperature of 75. It was cloudy, with a temperature of 75 at Anderson, 75 at Muncie, 74 at Zionsville, and 74 at Eagle Creek Air Park. Elsewhere across Indiana, at Bloomington, it was partly cloudy, with a temperature of 75. It was mostly cloudy, with a temperature of 76 at South Bend, 77 at Lafayette, 77 at Terre Haute, and 77 at Evansville. At Fort Wayne, it was cloudy, with a temperature of 74.
just outside Indiana. It was partly cloudy, with a temperature of 78 at Chicago and 76 at Champaign. It was mostly cloudy, with a temperature of 79 at St. Louis and 81 at Louisville. It was cloudy, with a temperature of 72 at Dayton and 74 at Cincinnati. Once again, at Indianapolis, it was 75 degrees with mostly cloudy skies. The Indianapolis climate summary is of 7 p.m., July 11, 2026. So far today, the high temperature has been 83 degrees. The normal high is 85. So far today, the low temperature has been 72 degrees. The normal low is 67. 0.22 inches of precipitation has fallen, which brings the monthly total to 0.68 inches. This is 1.05 inches below the normal amount of 1.73 inches for July. The total precipitation for the year now stands at 26.50 inches, which is 1.49 inches above normal. No snow has fallen, which brings the monthly total to 0.0 inches. The total snowfall since July 1st still stands at 0.0 inches. The record high for tomorrow is 103, which occurred in 1936, and the record low is 53, which occurred in 1918. Sunset tonight is at 9:14 p.m. Sunrise tomorrow is at 6:28 a.m. This is NOAA All Hazards Radio KEC 74 in Indianapolis. And now a look at your forecast for Indianapolis and central Indiana. Tonight, partly cloudy. Scattered showers and thunderstorms through the late overnight. Lows in the upper 60s. Northeast winds 5 to 10 miles an hour. Chance of rain 30%. For Sunday, mostly sunny. Highs in the mid 80s. Northeast winds around 10 miles an hour with gusts up to 20 miles an hour. Sunday night, clear. Lows in the mid 60s. Northeast winds 5 to 10 miles an hour. For Monday, sunny. Highs in the upper 80s. Northeast winds 5 to 10 miles an hour. Once again, the forecast for tonight. Partly cloudy. Scattered showers and thunderstorms through the late overnight. Lows in the upper 60s. Northeast winds 5 to 10 miles an hour. Chance of rain 30%. Taking a look at the 3 through 7 day forecast for Indianapolis and central Indiana. Monday night, clear. Lows in the upper 60s. Northeast winds around 5 miles an hour. For Tuesday through Wednesday night, clear, hot. Highs in the lower 90s. Lows in the lower 70s. Thursday, mostly sunny. A slight chance of showers and thunderstorms late in the afternoon. Hot with highs in the lower 90s. Chance of rain 20%. For Thursday night, mostly clear. Lows in the lower 70s. Friday, mostly sunny through early afternoon, then becoming partly cloudy. A chance of showers and thunderstorms. Highs in the upper 80s. Chance of rain 40%. For Friday night, partly cloudy with a slight chance of showers and thunderstorms through the late overnight, then mostly clear toward daybreak. Lows in the lower 70s. Chance of rain 20%. Saturday, partly cloudy. A slight chance of showers and thunderstorms through early afternoon, then a chance of showers and thunderstorms late in the afternoon. Highs in the upper 80s. Chance of rain 30%. The 8 to 14 day outlook for Sunday, July 19th through Saturday, July 25th, calls for both temperatures and precipitation to be above normal. Normal highs for the period are around 85 degrees, and normal lows are around 65. The normal precipitation total for the 7 days is around 0.95 inches. The ultraviolet index for Indianapolis on Sunday will be 9. The Environmental Protection Agency categorizes an index of 9 as very high exposure to ultraviolet radiation. At 9 p.m., at Indianapolis, it was mostly cloudy. The temperature was 75 degrees, the dew point 72, and the relative humidity 90%. The wind was north at 8 miles an hour. The barometric pressure was 30.03 inches and rising. Around
around central Indiana. At Shelbyville, it was mostly cloudy, with a temperature of 75. It was cloudy, with a temperature of 75 at Anderson, 75 at Muncie, 74 at Zionsville, and 74 at Eagle Creek Air Park. Elsewhere across Indiana, at Bloomington, it was partly cloudy, with a temperature of 75. It was mostly cloudy, with a temperature of 76 at South Bend, 77 at Lafayette, 77 at Terre Haute, and 77 at Evansville. At Fort Wayne, it was cloudy, with a temperature of 74. Just outside Indiana, it was partly cloudy, with a temperature of 78 at Chicago, and 76 at Champaign. It was mostly cloudy, with a temperature of 79 at St. Louis, and 81 at Louisville. It was cloudy, with a temperature of 72 at Dayton, and 74 at Cincinnati. Once again, at Indianapolis, it was 75 degrees with mostly cloudy skies. The Indianapolis climate summary is of 7 p.m., July 11, 2026. So far today, the high temperature has been 83 degrees. The normal high is 85. So far today, the low temperature has been 72 degrees. The normal low is 67. 0.22 inches of precipitation has fallen, which brings the monthly total to 0.68 inches. This is 1.05 inches below the normal amount of 1.73 inches for July. The total precipitation for the year now stands at 26.50 inches, which is 1.49 inches above normal. No snow has fallen, which brings the monthly total to 0.0 inches. The total snowfall since July 1st still stands at 0.0 inches. The record high for tomorrow is 103, which occurred in 1936, and the record low is 53, which occurred in 1918. Sunset tonight is at 9:14 p.m. Sunrise tomorrow is at 6:28 a.m. This is NOAA All Hazards Radio KEC 74 in Indianapolis. And now a look at your forecast for Indianapolis and central Indiana. Tonight, partly cloudy. Scattered showers and thunderstorms through the late overnight. Lows in the upper 60s. Northeast winds 5 to 10 miles an hour. Chance of rain 30%. For Sunday, mostly sunny. Highs in the mid-80s. Northeast winds around 10 miles an hour with gusts up to 20 miles an hour. Sunday night, clear. Lows in the mid-60s. Northeast winds 5 to 10 miles an hour. For Monday, sunny. Highs in the upper 80s. Northeast winds 5 to 10 miles an hour. Once again, the forecast for tonight. Partly cloudy. Scattered showers and thunderstorms through the late overnight. Lows in the upper 60s. Northeast winds 5 to 10 miles an hour. Chance of rain 30%. Taking a look at the 3 through 7 day forecast for Indianapolis and central Indiana. Monday night. Clear. Lows in the upper 60s. Northeast winds around 5 miles an hour. For Tuesday through Wednesday night. Clear. Hot. Highs in the lower 90s. Lows in the lower 70s. Thursday. Mostly sunny. A slight chance of showers and thunderstorms late in the afternoon. Hot with highs in the lower 90s. Chance of rain 20%. For Thursday night, mostly clear. Lows in the lower 70s. Friday, mostly sunny through early afternoon, then becoming partly cloudy. A chance of showers and thunderstorms. Highs in the upper 80s. Chance of rain 40%. For Friday night, partly cloudy with a slight chance of showers and thunderstorms through the late overnight, then mostly clear toward daybreak. Lows in the lower 70s. Chance of rain 20%. Saturday, partly cloudy. A slight chance of showers and thunderstorms through early afternoon, then a chance of showers and thunderstorms late in the afternoon. Highs in the upper 80s. Chance of rain 30%. The 8 to 14 day outlook for Sunday, July 19th through Saturday, July 25th, calls for both temperatures and precipitation to be above normal. Normal highs for the period are around 85 degrees, and normal lows are around 65.
The normal precipitation total for the 7 days is around 0.95 inches. The ultraviolet index for Indianapolis on Sunday will be 9. The Environmental Protection Agency categorizes an index of 9 as very high exposure to ultraviolet radiation. At 9 p.m. at Indianapolis, it was mostly cloudy.

25. It was mostly cloudy, with a temperature of 76 at South Bend, 77 at Lafayette, 77 at Terre Haute, and 77 at Evansville. At Fort Wayne, it was cloudy, with a temperature of 74. Just outside Indiana, it was partly cloudy, with a temperature of 78 at Chicago, and 76 at Champaign. It was mostly cloudy, with a temperature of 79 at St. Louis, and 81 at Louisville. It was cloudy, with a temperature of 72 at Dayton, and 74 at Cincinnati. Once again, at Indianapolis, it was 75 degrees with mostly cloudy skies. The current time is 9:24 p.m. Eastern Daylight Time. Now here is the hazardous weather outlook for central Indiana. For the period through tonight, scattered thunderstorms are expected at times, mainly through this evening. Any storm will be capable of producing heavy downpours and localized flooding. A few storms may be strong to severe, mainly across southern portions of central Indiana. And now the extended outlook for the period Sunday through Friday. Showers and a few storms possible across south central Indiana Sunday. Additional storms will be possible towards the end of the week. Spotter information statement. Spotter activation is not anticipated, but spotters are encouraged to report any flooding observed. The Indianapolis climate summary is of 7 p.m., July 11, 2026. So far today the high temperature has been 83 degrees. The normal high is 85. So far today the low temperature has been 72 degrees. The normal low is 67. 0.22 inches of precipitation has fallen, which brings the monthly total to 0.68 inches. This is 1.05 inches below the normal amount of 1.73 inches for July. The total precipitation for the year now stands at 26.50 inches, which is 1.49 inches above normal. No snow has fallen, which brings the monthly total to 0.0 inches. The total snowfall since July 1st still stands at 0.0 inches. The record high for tomorrow is 103, which occurred in 1936, and the record low is 53, which occurred in 1918. Sunset tonight is at 9:14 p.m. Sunrise tomorrow is at 6:28 a.m. This is NOAA All Hazards Radio KEC 74 in Indianapolis. And now a look at your forecast for Indianapolis and central Indiana. Tonight, partly cloudy. Scattered showers and thunderstorms through the late overnight. Lows in the upper 60s. Northeast winds 5 to 10 miles an hour. Chance of rain 30%. For Sunday, mostly sunny. Highs in the mid-80s. Northeast winds around 10 miles an hour with gusts up to 20 miles an hour. Sunday night, clear. Lows in the mid-60s. Northeast winds 5 to 10 miles an hour. For Monday, sunny. Highs in the upper 80s. Northeast winds 5 to 10 miles an hour. Once again, the forecast for tonight. Partly cloudy. Scattered showers and thunderstorms through the late overnight. Lows in the upper 60s. Northeast winds 5 to 10 miles an hour. Chance of rain 30%. Taking a look at the 3 through 7 day forecast for Indianapolis and central Indiana. Monday night. Clear. Lows in the upper 60s. Northeast winds around 5 miles an hour. For Tuesday through Wednesday night. Clear. Hot. Highs in the lower 90s. Lows in the lower 70s. Thursday. Mostly sunny. A slight chance of showers and thunderstorms late in the afternoon. Hot with highs in the lower 90s. Chance of rain 20%. For Thursday night. Mostly clear. Lows in the lower 70s. Friday. Mostly sunny through early afternoon, then becoming partly cloudy. A chance of showers and thunderstorms. Highs in the upper 80s. Chance of rain 40%. For Friday night, partly cloudy with a slight chance of showers and thunderstorms through the late overnight, then mostly clear toward daybreak. Lows in the lower 70s. Chance of rain 20%. Saturday, partly cloudy. A slight chance of showers and thunderstorms through early afternoon.

then a chance of showers and thunderstorms late in the afternoon. Highs in the upper 80s. Chance of rain 30%. The 8 to 14 day outlook for Sunday, July 19th through Saturday, July 25th, calls for both temperatures and precipitation to be above normal. Normal highs for the period are around 85 degrees, and normal lows are around 65. The normal precipitation total for the 7 days is around 0.95 inches. The ultraviolet index for Indianapolis on Sunday will be 9. The Environmental Protection Agency categorizes an index of 9 as very high exposure to ultraviolet radiation. At 9 p.m. at Indianapolis, it was mostly cloudy. The temperature was 75 degrees, the dew point 72, and the relative humidity 90%. The wind was north at 8 miles an hour. The barometric pressure was 30.03 inches and rising. Around central Indiana, at Shelbyville, it was mostly cloudy, with a temperature of 75. It was cloudy, with a temperature of 75 at Anderson, 75 at Muncie, 74 at Zionsville, and 74 at Eagle Creek Air Park. Elsewhere across Indiana, at Bloomington, it was partly cloudy, with a temperature of 75. It was mostly cloudy, with a temperature of 76 at South Bend, 77 at Lafayette, 77 at Terre Haute, and 77 at Evansville. At Fort Wayne, it was cloudy, with a temperature of 74. Just outside Indiana, it was partly cloudy, with a temperature of 78 at Chicago, and 76 at Champaign. It was mostly cloudy, with a temperature of 79 at St. Louis, and 81 at Louisville. It was cloudy, with a temperature of 72 at Dayton, and 74 at Cincinnati. Once again, at Indianapolis, it was 75 degrees with mostly cloudy skies. This is NOAA All Hazards Radio KEC-74 in Indianapolis. And now a look at your forecast for Indianapolis and central Indiana. Tonight, partly cloudy. Scattered showers and thunderstorms through the late overnight. Lows in the upper 60s. Northeast winds 5 to 10 miles an hour. Chance of rain 30%. For Sunday, mostly sunny. Highs in the mid-80s. Northeast winds around 10 miles an hour with gusts up to 20 miles an hour. Sunday night, clear. Lows in the mid-60s. Northeast winds 5 to 10 miles an hour. For Monday, sunny. Highs in the upper 80s. Northeast winds 5 to 10 miles an hour. Once again, the forecast for tonight. Partly cloudy. Scattered showers and thunderstorms through the late overnight. Lows in the upper 60s. Northeast winds 5 to 10 miles an hour. Chance of rain 30%. Taking a look at the 3 through 7 day forecast for Indianapolis and central Indiana. Monday night. Clear. Lows in the upper 60s. Northeast winds around 5 miles an hour. For Tuesday through Wednesday night. Clear, hot. Highs in the lower 90s. Lows in the lower 70s. Thursday. Mostly sunny. A slight chance of showers and thunderstorms late in the afternoon. Hot with highs in the lower 90s. Chance of rain 20%. For Thursday night. Mostly clear. Lows in the lower 70s. Friday. Mostly sunny through early afternoon, then becoming partly cloudy. A chance of showers and thunderstorms. Highs in the upper 80s. Chance of rain 40%. For Friday night. Partly cloudy with a slight chance of showers and thunderstorms through the late overnight, then mostly clear toward daybreak. Lows in the lower 70s. Chance of rain 20%. Saturday. Partly cloudy. A slight chance of showers and thunderstorms through early afternoon, then a chance of showers and thunderstorms late in the afternoon. Highs in the upper 80s. Chance of rain 30%. The 8 to 14 day outlook for Sunday, July 19th through Saturday, July 25th, calls for both temperatures and precipitation to be above normal. Normal highs for the period are around 85 degrees, and normal lows are around 65. The normal precipitation total for the 7 days is around 0.95 inches.
The ultraviolet index for Indianapolis on Sunday will be 9. The Environmental Protection Agency categorizes an index of 9 as very high exposure to ultraviolet radiation. At 9 p.m. at Indianapolis, it was mostly cloudy. The temperature was 75 degrees, the dew point 72, and the relative humidity 90%. The wind was north at 8 miles an hour. The barometric pressure was 30.03 inches and rising. Around central Indiana, at Shelbyville, it was mostly cloudy, with a temperature of 75. It was cloudy, with a temperature of 75 at Anderson, 75 at Muncie, 74 at Zionsville, and 74 at Eagle Creek Air Park. Elsewhere across Indiana, at Bloomington, it was partly cloudy, with a temperature of 75. It was mostly cloudy, with a temperature of 76 at South Bend, 77 at Lafayette, 77 at Terre Haute, and 77 at Evansville. At Fort Wayne, it was cloudy, with a temperature of 74. Just outside Indiana, it was partly cloudy, with a temperature of 78 at Chicago, and 76 at Champaign. It was mostly cloudy, with a temperature of 79 at St. Louis, and 81 at Louisville. It was cloudy, with a temperature of 72 at Dayton, and 74 at Cincinnati. Once again, at Indianapolis it was 75 degrees with mostly cloudy skies. This is NOAA All Hazards Radio KEC 74 in Indianapolis. And now a look at your forecast for Indianapolis and central Indiana. Tonight, partly cloudy. Scattered showers and thunderstorms through the late overnight. Lows in the upper 60s. Northeast winds 5 to 10 miles an hour. Chance of rain 30%. For Sunday, mostly sunny. Highs in the mid-80s. Northeast winds around 10 miles an hour with gusts up to 20 miles an hour. Sunday night, clear. Lows in the mid-60s. Northeast winds 5 to 10 miles an hour. For Monday, sunny. Highs in the upper 80s. Northeast winds 5 to 10 miles an hour. Once again, the forecast for tonight. Partly cloudy. Scattered showers and thunderstorms through the late overnight. Lows in the upper 60s. Northeast winds 5 to 10 miles an hour. Chance of rain 30%. Taking a look at the 3 through 7 day forecast for Indianapolis and central Indiana. Monday night. Clear. Lows in the upper 60s. Northeast winds around 5 miles an hour. For Tuesday through Wednesday night. Clear, hot. Highs in the lower 90s. Lows in the lower 70s. Thursday. Mostly sunny. A slight chance of showers and thunderstorms late in the afternoon. Hot with highs in the lower 90s. Chance of rain 20%. For Thursday night. Mostly clear. Lows in the lower 70s. Friday. Mostly sunny through early afternoon, then becoming partly cloudy. A chance of showers and thunderstorms. Highs in the upper 80s. Chance of rain 40%. For Friday night. Partly cloudy with a slight chance of showers and thunderstorms through the late overnight, then mostly clear toward daybreak. Lows in the lower 70s. Chance of rain 20%. Saturday. Partly cloudy. A slight chance of showers and thunderstorms through early afternoon, then a chance of showers and thunderstorms late in the afternoon. Highs in the upper 80s. Chance of rain 30%. The 8 to 14 day outlook for Sunday, July 19th through Saturday, July 25th, calls for both temperatures and precipitation to be above normal. Normal highs for the period are around 85 degrees, and normal lows are around 65. The normal precipitation total for the 7 days is around 0.95 inches. The ultraviolet index for Indianapolis on Sunday will be 9. The Environmental Protection Agency categorizes an index of 9 as very high exposure to ultraviolet radiation. The current time is 9:38 p.m. Eastern Daylight Time. At 9 p.m. at Indianapolis, it was mostly cloudy. The temperature was 75 degrees, the dew point 72, and the relative humidity 90%. The wind was north at 8 miles an hour.
The barometric pressure was 30.03 inches and rising. Around central Indiana, at Shelbyville, it was mostly cloudy, with a temperature of 75. It was cloudy, with a temperature of 75 at Anderson, 75 at Muncie, 74 at Zionsville, and 74 at Eagle Creek Air Park. Elsewhere across Indiana, at Bloomington, it was partly cloudy, with a temperature of 75. It was mostly cloudy, with a temperature of 76 at South Bend, 77 at Lafayette, 77 at Terre Haute, and 77 at Evansville. At Fort Wayne, it was cloudy, with a temperature of 74. Just outside Indiana, it was partly cloudy, with a temperature of 78 at Chicago, and 76 at Champaign. It was mostly cloudy, with a temperature of 79 at St. Louis, and 81 at Louisville. It was cloudy, with a temperature of 72 at Dayton, and 74 at Cincinnati. Once again, at Indianapolis it was 75 degrees with mostly cloudy skies. This is NOAA All Hazards Radio KEC 74 in Indianapolis. And now a look at your forecast for Indianapolis and central Indiana. Tonight, partly cloudy. Scattered showers and thunderstorms through the late overnight. Lows in the upper 60s. Northeast winds 5 to 10 miles an hour. Chance of rain 30%. For Sunday, mostly sunny. Highs in the mid-80s. Northeast winds around 10 miles an hour with gusts up to 20 miles an hour. Sunday night, clear. Lows in the mid-60s. Northeast winds 5 to 10 miles an hour. For Monday, sunny. Highs in the upper 80s. Northeast winds 5 to 10 miles an hour. Once again, the forecast for tonight. Partly cloudy. Scattered showers and thunderstorms through the late overnight. Lows in the upper 60s. Northeast winds 5 to 10 miles an hour. Chance of rain 30%. Taking a look at the 3 through 7 day forecast for Indianapolis and central Indiana. Monday night. Clear. Lows in the upper 60s. Northeast winds around 5 miles an hour. For Tuesday through Wednesday night. Clear. Hot. Highs in the lower 90s. Lows in the lower 70s. Thursday. Mostly sunny. A slight chance of showers and thunderstorms late in the afternoon. Hot with highs in the lower 90s. Chance of rain 20%. For Thursday night. Mostly clear. Lows in the lower 70s. Friday. Mostly sunny through early afternoon, then becoming partly cloudy. A chance of showers and thunderstorms. Highs in the upper 80s. Chance of rain 40%. For Friday night. Partly cloudy with a slight chance of showers and thunderstorms through the late overnight, then mostly clear toward daybreak. Lows in the lower 70s. Chance of rain 20%. Saturday. Partly cloudy. A slight chance of showers and thunderstorms through early afternoon, then a chance of showers and thunderstorms late in the afternoon. Highs in the upper 80s. Chance of rain 30%. The 8 to 14 day outlook for Sunday, July 19th through Saturday, July 25th, calls for both temperatures and precipitation to be above normal. Normal highs for the period are around 85 degrees, and normal lows are around 65. The normal precipitation total for the 7 days is around 0.95 inches. The ultraviolet index for Indianapolis on Sunday will be 9. The Environmental Protection Agency categorizes an index of 9 as very high exposure to ultraviolet radiation. At 9 p.m., at Indianapolis, it was mostly cloudy. The temperature was 75 degrees, the dew point 72, and the relative humidity 90%. The wind was north at 8 miles an hour. The barometric pressure was 30.03 inches and rising. Around central Indiana, at Shelbyville, it was mostly cloudy, with a temperature of 75. It was cloudy, with a temperature of 75 at Anderson, 75 at Muncie, 74 at Zionsville, and 74 at Eagle Creek Air Park. Elsewhere across Indiana, at Bloomington, it was partly cloudy, with a temperature of 75. It was mostly cloudy, with a temperature of 76 at South Bend,
77 at Lafayette, 77 at Terre Haute, and 77 at Evansville. At Fort Wayne, it was cloudy, with a temperature of 74. Just outside Indiana, it was partly cloudy, with a temperature of 78 at Chicago, and 76 at Champaign. It was mostly cloudy, with a temperature of 79 at St. Louis, and 81 at Louisville. It was cloudy, with a temperature of 72 at Dayton, and 74 at Cincinnati. Once again, at Indianapolis, it was 75 degrees with mostly cloudy skies. Now here is the hazardous weather outlook for central Indiana. For the period through tonight, scattered thunderstorms are expected at times, mainly through this evening. Any storm will be capable of producing heavy downpours and localized flooding. A few storms may be strong to severe, mainly across southern portions of central Indiana. And now the extended outlook for the period Sunday through Friday. Showers and a few storms possible across south central Indiana Sunday. Additional storms will be possible towards the end of the week. Spotter information statement. Spotter activation is not anticipated, but spotters are encouraged to report any flooding observed. This is NOAA All Hazards Radio KEC 74 in Indianapolis. And now a look at your forecast for Indianapolis and central Indiana. Tonight, partly cloudy. Scattered showers and thunderstorms through the late overnight. Lows in the upper 60s. Northeast winds 5 to 10 miles an hour. Chance of rain 30%. For Sunday, mostly sunny. Highs in the mid-80s. Northeast winds around 10 miles an hour with gusts up to 20 miles an hour. Sunday night, clear. Lows in the mid-60s. Northeast winds 5 to 10 miles an hour. For Monday, sunny. Highs in the upper 80s. Northeast winds 5 to 10 miles an hour. Once again, the forecast for tonight. Partly cloudy. Scattered showers and thunderstorms through the late overnight. Lows in the upper 60s. Northeast winds 5 to 10 miles an hour. Chance of rain 30%. Taking a look at the 3 through 7 day forecast for Indianapolis and central Indiana. Monday night. Clear. Lows in the upper 60s. Northeast winds around 5 miles an hour. For Tuesday through Wednesday night. Clear. Hot. Highs in the lower 90s. Lows in the lower 70s. Thursday. Mostly sunny. A slight chance of showers and thunderstorms late in the afternoon. Hot with highs in the lower 90s. Chance of rain 20%. For Thursday night. Mostly clear. Lows in the lower 70s. Friday. Mostly sunny through early afternoon, then becoming partly cloudy. A chance of showers and thunderstorms. Highs in the upper 80s. Chance of rain 40%. For Friday night. Partly cloudy with a slight chance of showers and thunderstorms through the late overnight, then mostly clear toward daybreak. Lows in the lower 70s. Chance of rain 20%. Saturday. Partly cloudy. A slight chance of showers and thunderstorms through early afternoon, then a chance of showers and thunderstorms late in the afternoon. Highs in the upper 80s. Chance of rain 30%. The 8 to 14 day outlook for Sunday, July 19th through Saturday, July 25th, calls for both temperatures and precipitation to be above normal. Normal highs for the period are around 85 degrees, and normal lows are around 65. The normal precipitation total for the 7 days is around 0.95 inches. The ultraviolet index for Indianapolis on Sunday will be 9. The Environmental Protection Agency categorizes an index of 9 as very high exposure to ultraviolet radiation. At 9 p.m. at Indianapolis, it was mostly cloudy. The temperature was 75 degrees, the dew point 72, and the relative humidity 90%. The wind was north at 8 miles an hour. The barometric pressure was 30.03 inches and rising. Around central Indiana, at Shelbyville, it was mostly cloudy, with a temperature of 75. It was cloudy, with a temperature of 75 at Anderson, 75 at Muncie, 74 at Zionsville, and 74 at Eagle Creek Air Park.
Elsewhere across Indiana, at Bloomington, it was partly cloudy, with a temperature of 75. It was mostly cloudy, with a temperature of 76 at South Bend, 77 at Lafayette, 77 at Terre Haute, and 77 at Evansville. At Fort Wayne, it was cloudy, with a temperature of 74. Just outside Indiana, it was partly cloudy, with a temperature of 78 at Chicago, and 76 at Champaign. It was mostly cloudy, with a temperature of 79 at St. Louis, and 81 at Louisville. It was cloudy, with a temperature of 72 at Dayton, and 74 at Cincinnati. Once again, at Indianapolis, it was 75 degrees with mostly cloudy skies. This is NOAA All Hazards Radio KEC 74 in Indianapolis. And now a look at your forecast for Indianapolis and central Indiana. Rest of tonight. Partly cloudy. Scattered showers and thunderstorms through the late overnight. Lows in the upper 60s. Northeast winds 5 to 10 miles an hour. Chance of rain 30%. For Sunday, mostly sunny. Highs in the mid-80s. Northeast winds around 10 miles an hour with gusts up to 25 miles an hour. Sunday night, clear. Lows in the mid-60s. Northeast winds 5 to 10 miles an hour. For Monday, sunny. Highs in the upper 80s. Northeast winds 5 to 10 miles an hour. Once again, the forecast for rest of tonight. Partly cloudy. Scattered showers and thunderstorms through the late overnight. Lows in the upper 60s. Northeast winds 5 to 10 miles an hour. Chance of rain 30%. Taking a look at the 3 through 7 day forecast for Indianapolis and central Indiana. Monday night. Clear. Lows in the upper 60s. Northeast winds around 5 miles an hour. For Tuesday through Wednesday night. Clear. Hot. Highs in the lower 90s. Lows in the lower 70s. Thursday. Mostly sunny. A slight chance of showers and thunderstorms late in the afternoon. Hot with highs in the lower 90s. Chance of rain 20%. For Thursday night. Mostly clear. Lows in the lower 70s. Friday. Mostly sunny through early afternoon, then becoming partly cloudy. A chance of showers and thunderstorms. Highs in the upper 80s. Chance of rain 40%. For Friday night. Partly cloudy with a slight chance of showers and thunderstorms through the late overnight, then mostly clear toward daybreak. Lows in the lower 70s. Chance of rain 20%. Saturday. Partly cloudy. A slight chance of showers and thunderstorms through early afternoon, then a chance of showers and thunderstorms late in the afternoon. Highs in the upper 80s. Chance of rain 30%. The 8 to 14 day outlook for Sunday, July 19th through Saturday, July 25th, calls for both temperatures and precipitation to be above normal. Normal highs for the period are around 85 degrees, and normal lows are around 65. The normal precipitation total for the 7 days is around 0.95 inches. The ultraviolet index for Indianapolis on Sunday will be 9. The Environmental Protection Agency categorizes an index of 9 as very high exposure to ultraviolet radiation. At 9 p.m., at Indianapolis, it was mostly cloudy. The temperature was 75 degrees, the dew point 72, and the relative humidity 90%. The wind was north at 8 miles an hour. The barometric pressure was 30.03 inches and rising. Around central Indiana, at Shelbyville, it was mostly cloudy, with a temperature of 75. It was cloudy, with a temperature of 75 at Anderson, 75 at Muncie, 74 at Zionsville, and 74 at Eagle Creek Air Park. Elsewhere across Indiana, at Bloomington, it was partly cloudy, with a temperature of 75. It was mostly cloudy, with a temperature of 76 at South Bend, 77 at Lafayette, 77 at Terre Haute, and 77 at Evansville. At Fort Wayne, it was cloudy, with a temperature of 74. Just outside Indiana, it was partly cloudy, with a temperature of 78 at Chicago, and 76 at Champaign.
It was mostly cloudy, with a temperature of 79 at St. Louis and 81 at Louisville. It was cloudy, with a temperature of 72 at Dayton and 74 at Cincinnati. Once again, at Indianapolis, it was 75 degrees with mostly cloudy skies. The current time is 9:53 p.m. Eastern Daylight Time. This is NOAA All Hazards Radio KEC 74 in Indianapolis. And now a look at your forecast for Indianapolis and central Indiana. Rest of tonight. Partly cloudy. Scattered showers and thunderstorms through the late overnight. Lows in the upper 60s. Northeast winds 5 to 10 miles an hour. Chance of rain 30%. For Sunday, mostly sunny. Highs in the mid-80s. Northeast winds around 10 miles an hour with gusts up to 25 miles an hour. Sunday night, clear. Lows in the mid-60s. Northeast winds 5 to 10 miles an hour. For Monday, sunny. Highs in the upper 80s. Northeast winds 5 to 10 miles an hour. Once again, the forecast for rest of tonight. Partly cloudy. Scattered showers and thunderstorms through the late overnight. Lows in the upper 60s. Northeast winds 5 to 10 miles an hour. Chance of rain 30%. Taking a look at the 3 through 7 day forecast for Indianapolis and central Indiana. Monday night. Clear. Lows in the upper 60s. Northeast winds around 5 miles an hour. For Tuesday through Wednesday night. Clear. Hot. Highs in the lower 90s. Lows in the lower 70s. Thursday. Mostly sunny. A slight chance of showers and thunderstorms late in the afternoon. Hot with highs in the lower 90s. Chance of rain 20%. For Thursday night. Mostly clear. Lows in the lower 70s. Friday. Mostly sunny through early afternoon, then becoming partly cloudy. A chance of showers and thunderstorms. Highs in the upper 80s. Chance of rain 40%. For Friday night. Partly cloudy with a slight chance of showers and thunderstorms through the late overnight, then mostly clear toward daybreak. Lows in the lower 70s. Chance of rain 20%. Saturday. Partly cloudy. A slight chance of showers and thunderstorms through early afternoon, then a chance of showers and thunderstorms late in the afternoon. Highs in the upper 80s. Chance of rain 30%. The 8 to 14 day outlook for Sunday, July 19th through Saturday, July 25th, calls for both temperatures and precipitation to be above normal. Normal highs for the period are around 85 degrees, and normal lows are around 65. The normal precipitation total for the 7 days is around 0.95 inches. The ultraviolet index for Indianapolis on Sunday will be 9. The Environmental Protection Agency categorizes an index of 9 as very high exposure to ultraviolet radiation. At 9 p.m., at Indianapolis, it was mostly cloudy. The temperature was 75 degrees, the dew point 72, and the relative humidity 90%. The wind was north at 8 miles an hour. The barometric pressure was 30.03 inches and rising. Around central Indiana, at Shelbyville, it was mostly cloudy, with a temperature of 75. It was cloudy, with a temperature of 75 at Anderson, 75 at Muncie, 74 at Zionsville, and 74 at Eagle Creek Air Park. Elsewhere across Indiana, at Bloomington, it was partly cloudy, with a temperature of 75. It was mostly cloudy, with a temperature of 76 at South Bend, 77 at Lafayette, 77 at Terre Haute, and 77 at Evansville. At Fort Wayne, it was cloudy, with a temperature of 74. Just outside Indiana, it was partly cloudy, with a temperature of 78 at Chicago, and 76 at Champaign. It was mostly cloudy, with a temperature of 79 at St. Louis, and 81 at Louisville. It was cloudy, with a temperature of 72 at Dayton, and 74 at Cincinnati. Once again, at Indianapolis, it was 75 degrees with mostly cloudy skies. This is NOAA All Hazards Radio KEC 74 in Indianapolis.
And now a look at your forecast for Indianapolis and central Indiana. Rest of tonight. Partly cloudy. Scattered showers and thunderstorms through the late overnight. Lows in the upper 60s. Northeast winds 5 to 10 miles an hour. Chance of rain 30%. For Sunday, mostly sunny. Highs in the mid-80s. Northeast winds around 10 miles an hour with gusts up to 25 miles an hour. Sunday night, clear. Lows in the mid-60s. Northeast winds 5 to 10 miles an hour. For Monday, sunny. Highs in the upper 80s. Northeast winds 5 to 10 miles an hour. Once again, the forecast for rest of tonight. Partly cloudy. Scattered showers and thunderstorms through the late overnight. Lows in the upper 60s. Northeast winds 5 to 10 miles an hour. Chance of rain 30%. Taking a look at the 3 through 7 day forecast for Indianapolis and central Indiana. Monday night. Clear. Lows in the upper 60s. Northeast winds around 5 miles an hour. For Tuesday through Wednesday night. Clear. Hot. Highs in the lower 90s. Lows in the lower 70s. Thursday. Mostly sunny. A slight chance of showers and thunderstorms late in the afternoon. Hot with highs in the lower 90s. Chance of rain 20%. For Thursday night. Mostly clear. Lows in the lower 70s. Friday. Mostly sunny through early afternoon, then becoming partly cloudy. A chance of showers and thunderstorms. Highs in the upper 80s. Chance of rain 40%. For Friday night. Partly cloudy with a slight chance of showers and thunderstorms through the late overnight, then mostly clear toward daybreak. Lows in the lower 70s. Chance of rain 20%. Saturday. Partly cloudy. A slight chance of showers and thunderstorms through early afternoon, then a chance of showers and thunderstorms late in the afternoon. Highs in the upper 80s. Chance of rain 30%. The 8 to 14 day outlook for Sunday, July 19th through Saturday, July 25th, calls for both temperatures and precipitation to be above normal. Normal highs for the period are around 85 degrees, and normal lows are around 65. The normal precipitation total for the 7 days is around 0.95 inches. The ultraviolet index for Indianapolis on Sunday will be 9. The Environmental Protection Agency categorizes an index of 9 as very high exposure to ultraviolet radiation. At 9 p.m. at Indianapolis, it was mostly cloudy. The temperature was 75 degrees, the dew point 72, and the relative humidity 90%. The wind was north at 8 miles an hour. The barometric pressure was 30.03 inches and rising. Around central Indiana, at Shelbyville, it was mostly cloudy, with a temperature of 75. It was cloudy, with a temperature of 75 at Anderson, 75 at Muncie, 74 at Zionsville, and 74 at Eagle Creek Air Park. Elsewhere across Indiana, at Bloomington, it was partly cloudy, with a temperature of 75. It was mostly cloudy, with a temperature of 76 at South Bend, 77 at Lafayette, 77 at Terre Haute, and 77 at Evansville. At Fort Wayne, it was cloudy, with a temperature of 74. Just outside Indiana, it was partly cloudy, with a temperature of 78 at Chicago, and 76 at Champaign. It was mostly cloudy, with a temperature of 79 at St. Louis, and 81 at Louisville. It was cloudy, with a temperature of 72 at Dayton, and 74 at Cincinnati. Once again, at Indianapolis it was 75 degrees with mostly cloudy skies. This is NOAA All Hazards Radio KEC 74 in Indianapolis. And now a look at your forecast for Indianapolis and central Indiana. Rest of tonight. Partly cloudy. Scattered showers and thunderstorms through the late overnight. Lows in the upper 60s. Northeast winds 5 to 10 miles an hour. Chance of rain 30%. For Sunday, mostly sunny. Highs in the mid-80s. Northeast winds around 10 miles an hour with gusts up to 25 miles an hour.
Sunday night. Clear. Lows in the mid-60s. Northeast winds 5 to 10 miles an hour. For Monday, sunny. Highs in the upper 80s. Northeast winds 5 to 10 miles an hour. Once again, the forecast for rest of tonight. Partly cloudy. Scattered showers and thunderstorms through the late overnight. Lows in the upper 60s. Northeast winds 5 to 10 miles an hour. Chance of rain 30%. Now here is the hazardous weather outlook for central Indiana. For the period through tonight. Scattered thunderstorms are expected at times, mainly through this evening. Any storm will be capable of producing heavy downpours and localized flooding. A few storms may be strong to severe, mainly across southern portions of central Indiana. And now the extended outlook for the period Sunday through Friday. Showers and a few storms possible across south central Indiana Sunday. Additional storms will be possible towards the end of the week. Spotter information statement. Spotter activation is not anticipated, but spotters are encouraged to report any flooding observed. Taking a look at the 3 through 7 day forecast for Indianapolis and central Indiana. Monday night. Clear. Lows in the upper 60s. Northeast winds around 5 miles an hour. For Tuesday through Wednesday night. Clear. Hot. Highs in the lower 90s. Lows in the lower 70s. Thursday. Mostly sunny. A slight chance of showers and thunderstorms late in the afternoon. Hot with highs in the lower 90s. Chance of rain 20%. For Thursday night. Mostly clear. Lows in the lower 70s. Friday. Mostly sunny through early afternoon, then becoming partly cloudy. A chance of showers and thunderstorms. Highs in the upper 80s. Chance of rain 40%. For Friday night. Partly cloudy with a slight chance of showers and thunderstorms through the late overnight, then mostly clear toward daybreak. Lows in the lower 70s. Chance of rain 20%. Saturday. Partly cloudy. A slight chance of showers and thunderstorms through early afternoon, then a chance of showers and thunderstorms late in the afternoon. Highs in the upper 80s. Chance of rain 30%. The 8 to 14 day outlook for Sunday, July 19th through Saturday, July 25th, calls for both temperatures and precipitation to be above normal. Normal highs for the period are around 85 degrees, and normal lows are around 65. The normal precipitation total for the 7 days is around 0.95 inches. The ultraviolet index for Indianapolis on Sunday will be 9. The Environmental Protection Agency categorizes an index of 9 as very high exposure to ultraviolet radiation. At 9 p.m. at Indianapolis, it was mostly cloudy. The temperature was 75 degrees, the dew point 72, and the relative humidity 90%. The wind was north at 8 miles an hour. The barometric pressure was 30.03 inches and rising. Around central Indiana, at Shelbyville, it was mostly cloudy, with a temperature of 75. It was cloudy, with a temperature of 75 at Anderson, 75 at Muncie, 74 at Zionsville, and 74 at Eagle Creek Air Park. Elsewhere across Indiana, at Bloomington, it was partly cloudy, with a temperature of 75. It was mostly cloudy, with a temperature of 76 at South Bend, 77 at Lafayette, 77 at Terre Haute, and 77 at Evansville. At Fort Wayne, it was cloudy, with a temperature of 74. Just outside Indiana, it was partly cloudy, with a temperature of 78 at Chicago, and 76 at Champaign. It was mostly cloudy, with a temperature of 79 at St. Louis, and 81 at Louisville. It was cloudy, with a temperature of 72 at Dayton, and 74 at Cincinnati. Once again, at Indianapolis it was 75 degrees with mostly cloudy skies. This is NOAA All Hazards Radio KEC 74 in Indianapolis. And now a look at your forecast for Indianapolis and central Indiana. Rest of tonight. Partly cloudy. Scattered showers and thunderstorms through the late overnight. Lows in the upper 60s. Northeast winds 5 to 10 miles an hour.
chance of rain 30%. For Sunday, mostly sunny. Highs in the mid-80s. Northeast winds around 10 miles an hour with gusts up to 25 miles an hour. Sunday night, clear. Lows in the mid-60s. Northeast winds 5 to 10 miles an hour. For Monday, sunny. Highs in the upper 80s. Northeast winds 5 to 10 miles an hour. Once again, the forecast for rest of tonight. Partly cloudy. Scattered showers and thunderstorms through the late overnight. Lows in the upper 60s. Northeast winds 5 to 10 miles an hour. Chance of rain 30%. The current time is 10:09 p.m. Eastern Daylight Time. Taking a look at the 3-7 day forecast for Indianapolis and central Indiana. Monday night. Clear. Lows in the upper 60s. Northeast winds around 5 miles an hour. For Tuesday through Wednesday night. Clear. Hot. Highs in the lower 90s. Lows in the lower 70s. Thursday. Mostly sunny. A slight chance of showers and thunderstorms late in the afternoon. Hot with highs in the lower 90s. Chance of rain 20%. For Thursday night. Mostly clear. Lows in the lower 70s. Friday. Mostly sunny through early afternoon, then becoming partly cloudy. A chance of showers and thunderstorms. Highs in the upper 80s. Chance of rain 40%. For Friday night. Partly cloudy with a slight chance of showers and thunderstorms through the late overnight, then mostly clear toward daybreak. Lows in the lower 70s. Chance of rain 20%. Saturday. Partly cloudy. A slight chance of showers and thunderstorms through early afternoon, then a chance of showers and thunderstorms late in the afternoon. Highs in the upper 80s. Chance of rain 30%. The 8 to 14 day outlook for Sunday, July 19th through Saturday, July 25th, calls for both temperatures and precipitation to be above normal. Normal highs for the period are around 85 degrees, and normal lows are around 65. The normal precipitation total for the 7 days is around 0.95 inches. The ultraviolet index for Indianapolis on Sunday will be 9. The Environmental Protection Agency categorizes an index of 9 as very high exposure to ultraviolet radiation. At 10 p.m. at Indianapolis, it was mostly cloudy. The temperature was 75 degrees, the dew point 71, and the relative humidity 87%. The wind was northeast at 7 miles an hour. The barometric pressure was 30.04 inches and rising. Around central Indiana, at Shelbyville, it was partly cloudy, with a temperature of 73. At Eagle Creek Airpark, it was mostly cloudy, with a temperature of 74. It was cloudy, with a temperature of 73 at Anderson, 73 at Muncie, and 73 at Zionsville. Elsewhere across Indiana, at Bloomington, it was partly cloudy, with a temperature of 72. It was mostly cloudy, with a temperature of 72 at South Bend, 75 at Lafayette, and 75 at Terre Haute. It was cloudy, with a temperature of 71 at Fort Wayne, and 74 at Evansville. Just outside Indiana, at Champaign, it was clear, with a temperature of 75. It was partly cloudy, with a temperature of 75 at Chicago, and 77 at St. Louis. It was mostly cloudy, with a temperature of 74 at Cincinnati, and 77 at Louisville. At Dayton, it was cloudy, with a temperature of 72. Once again, at Indianapolis, it was 75 degrees with mostly cloudy skies. This is NOAA All Hazards Radio KEC 74 in Indianapolis. And now a look at your forecast for Indianapolis and central Indiana. Rest of tonight. Partly cloudy. Scattered showers and thunderstorms through the late overnight. Lows in the upper 60s. Northeast winds 5 to 10 miles an hour. Chance of rain 30%. For Sunday, mostly sunny. Highs in the mid-80s. Northeast winds around 10 miles an hour with gusts up to 25 miles an hour. Sunday night, clear. Lows in the mid-60s.
northeast winds 5 to 10 miles an hour. For Monday, sunny. Highs in the upper 80s. Northeast winds 5 to 10 miles an hour. Once again, the forecast for rest of tonight. Partly cloudy. Scattered showers and thunderstorms through the late overnight. Lows in the upper 60s. Northeast winds 5 to 10 miles an hour. Chance of rain 30%. Taking a look at the 3 through 7 day forecast for Indianapolis and central Indiana. Monday night. Clear. Lows in the upper 60s. Northeast winds around 5 miles an hour. For Tuesday through Wednesday night. Clear, hot. Highs in the lower 90s. Lows in the lower 70s. Thursday. Mostly sunny. A slight chance of showers and thunderstorms late in the afternoon. Hot with highs in the lower 90s. Chance of rain 20%. For Thursday night. Mostly clear. Lows in the lower 70s. Friday. Mostly sunny through early afternoon, then becoming partly cloudy. A chance of showers and thunderstorms. Highs in the upper 80s. Chance of rain 40%. For Friday night. Partly cloudy with a slight chance of showers and thunderstorms through the late overnight, then mostly clear toward daybreak. Lows in the lower 70s. Chance of rain 20%. Saturday. Partly cloudy. A slight chance of showers and thunderstorms through early afternoon, then a chance of showers and thunderstorms late in the afternoon. Highs in the upper 80s. Chance of rain 30%. The 8 to 14 day outlook for Sunday, July 19th through Saturday, July 25th, calls for both temperatures and precipitation to be above normal. Normal highs for the period are around 85 degrees, and normal lows are around 65. The normal precipitation total for the 7 days is around 0.95 inches. The ultraviolet index for Indianapolis on Sunday will be 9. The Environmental Protection Agency categorizes an index of 9 as very high exposure to ultraviolet radiation. At 10 p.m. at Indianapolis, it was mostly cloudy. The temperature was 75 degrees, the dew point 71, and the relative humidity 87%. The wind was northeast at 7 miles an hour. The barometric pressure was 30.04 inches and rising. Around central Indiana, at Shelbyville, it was partly cloudy, with a temperature of 73. At Eagle Creek Airport, it was mostly cloudy, with a temperature of 74. It was cloudy, with a temperature of 73 at Anderson, 73 at Muncie, and 73 at Zionsville. Elsewhere across Indiana, at Bloomington, it was partly cloudy, with a temperature of 72. It was mostly cloudy, with a temperature of 72 at South Bend, 75 at Lafayette, and 75 at Terre Haute. It was cloudy, with a temperature of 71 at Fort Wayne, and 74 at Evansville. Just outside Indiana, at Champaign, it was clear, with a temperature of 75. It was partly cloudy, with a temperature of 75 at Chicago, and 77 at St. Louis. It was mostly cloudy, with a temperature of 74 at Cincinnati, and 77 at Louisville. At Dayton, it was cloudy, with a temperature of 72. Once again, at Indianapolis, it was 75 degrees with mostly cloudy skies. This is NOAA All Hazards Radio KEC 74 in Indianapolis. And now a look at your forecast for Indianapolis and central Indiana. Rest of tonight. Partly cloudy. Scattered showers and thunderstorms through the late overnight. Lows in the upper 60s. Northeast winds 5 to 10 miles an hour. Chance of rain 30%. For Sunday, mostly sunny. Highs in the mid-80s. Northeast winds around 10 miles an hour with gusts up to 25 miles an hour. Sunday night, clear. Lows in the mid-60s. Northeast winds 5 to 10 miles an hour. For Monday, sunny. Highs in the upper 80s. Northeast winds 5 to 10 miles an hour. Once again, the forecast for rest of tonight. Partly cloudy. Scattered showers and thunderstorms through the late overnight. Lows in the upper 60s.
Northeast winds 5 to 10 miles an hour. Chance of rain 30%. Taking a look at the 3 through 7 day forecast for Indianapolis and central Indiana. Monday night. Clear. Lows in the upper 60s. Northeast winds around 5 miles an hour. For Tuesday through Wednesday night. Clear, hot. Highs in the lower 90s. Lows in the lower 70s. Thursday. Mostly sunny. A slight chance of showers and thunderstorms late in the afternoon. Hot with highs in the lower 90s. Chance of rain 20%. For Thursday night. Mostly clear. Lows in the lower 70s. Friday. Mostly sunny through early afternoon, then becoming partly cloudy. A chance of showers and thunderstorms. Highs in the upper 80s. Chance of rain 40%. For Friday night. Partly cloudy with a slight chance of showers and thunderstorms through the late overnight, then mostly clear toward daybreak. Lows in the lower 70s. Chance of rain 20%. Saturday. Partly cloudy. A slight chance of showers and thunderstorms through early afternoon, then a chance of showers and thunderstorms late in the afternoon. Highs in the upper 80s. Chance of rain 30%. The 8 to 14 day outlook for Sunday, July 19th through Saturday, July 25th, calls for both temperatures and precipitation to be above normal. Normal highs for the period are around 85 degrees, and normal lows are around 65. The normal precipitation total for the 7 days is around 0.95 inches. The ultraviolet index for Indianapolis on Sunday will be 9. The Environmental Protection Agency categorizes an index of 9 as very high exposure to ultraviolet radiation. At 10 p.m. at Indianapolis, it was mostly cloudy. The temperature was 75 degrees, the dew point 71, and the relative humidity 87%. The wind was northeast at 7 miles an hour. The barometric pressure was 30.04 inches and rising. Around central Indiana, at Shelbyville, it was partly cloudy, with a temperature of 73. At Eagle Creek Airport, it was mostly cloudy, with a temperature of 74. It was cloudy, with a temperature of 73 at Anderson, 73 at Muncie, and 73 at Zionsville. Elsewhere across Indiana, at Bloomington, it was partly cloudy, with a temperature of 72. It was mostly cloudy, with a temperature of 72 at South Bend, 75 at Lafayette, and 75 at Terre Haute. It was cloudy, with a temperature of 71 at Fort Wayne, and 74 at Evansville. Just outside Indiana, at Champaign, it was clear, with a temperature of 75. It was partly cloudy, with a temperature of 75 at Chicago, and 77 at St. Louis. It was mostly cloudy, with a temperature of 74 at Cincinnati, and 77 at Louisville. At Dayton, it was cloudy, with a temperature of 72. Once again, at Indianapolis, it was 75 degrees with mostly cloudy skies. This is NOAA All Hazards Radio KEC 74 in Indianapolis. And now a look at your forecast for Indianapolis and central Indiana. Rest of tonight. Partly cloudy. Scattered showers and thunderstorms through the late overnight. Lows in the upper 60s. Northeast winds 5 to 10 miles an hour. Chance of rain 30%. For Sunday, mostly sunny. Highs in the mid-80s. Northeast winds around 10 miles an hour with gusts up to 25 miles an hour. Sunday night, clear. Lows in the mid-60s. Northeast winds 5 to 10 miles an hour. For Monday, sunny. Highs in the upper 80s. Northeast winds 5 to 10 miles an hour. Once again, the forecast for rest of tonight. Partly cloudy. Scattered showers and thunderstorms through the late overnight. Lows in the upper 60s. Northeast winds 5 to 10 miles an hour. Chance of rain 30%. Taking a look at the 3 through 7 day forecast for Indianapolis and central Indiana. Monday night. Clear. Lows in the upper 60s. Northeast winds around 5 miles an hour. For Tuesday through Wednesday night. Clear, hot.
Highs in the lower 90s. Lows in the lower 70s. Thursday. Mostly sunny. A slight chance of showers and thunderstorms late in the afternoon.

chance of rain 20%. Saturday, partly cloudy. A slight chance of showers and thunderstorms through early afternoon, then a chance of showers and thunderstorms late in the afternoon. Highs in the upper 80s. Chance of rain 30%. The current time is 10:24 p.m. Eastern Daylight Time. Now here is the hazardous weather outlook for central Indiana. For the period through tonight, scattered thunderstorms are expected at times, mainly through this evening. Any storm will be capable of producing heavy downpours and localized flooding. A few storms may be strong to severe, mainly across southern portions of central Indiana. And now the extended outlook for the period Sunday through Friday. Showers and a few storms possible across south central Indiana Sunday. Additional storms will be possible towards the end of the week. Spotter information statement. Spotter activation is not anticipated, but spotters are encouraged to report any flooding observed. The 8 to 14 day outlook for Sunday, July 19th through Saturday, July 25th, calls for both temperatures and precipitation to be above normal. Normal highs for the period are around 85 degrees, and normal lows are around 65. The normal precipitation total for the 7 days is around 0.95 inches. The ultraviolet index for Indianapolis on Sunday will be 9. The Environmental Protection Agency categorizes an index of 9 as very high exposure to ultraviolet radiation. At 10 p.m. at Indianapolis, it was mostly cloudy. The temperature was 75 degrees, the dew point 71, and the relative humidity 87%. The wind was northeast at 7 miles an hour. The barometric pressure was 30.04 inches and rising. Around central Indiana, at Shelbyville, it was partly cloudy, with a temperature of 73. At Eagle Creek Airport, it was mostly cloudy, with a temperature of 74. It was cloudy, with a temperature of 73 at Anderson, 73 at Muncie, and 73 at Zionsville. Elsewhere across Indiana, at Bloomington, it was partly cloudy, with a temperature of 72. It was mostly cloudy, with a temperature of 72 at South Bend, 75 at Lafayette, and 75 at Terre Haute. It was cloudy, with a temperature of 71 at Fort Wayne, and 74 at Evansville. Just outside Indiana, at Champaign, it was clear, with a temperature of 75. It was partly cloudy, with a temperature of 75 at Chicago, and 77 at St. Louis. It was mostly cloudy, with a temperature of 74 at Cincinnati, and 77 at Louisville. At Dayton, it was cloudy, with a temperature of 72. Once again, at Indianapolis, it was 75 degrees with mostly cloudy skies. This is NOAA All Hazards Radio KEC-74 in Indianapolis. And now a look at your forecast for Indianapolis and central Indiana. Rest of tonight. Partly cloudy. Scattered showers and thunderstorms through the late overnight. Lows in the upper 60s. Northeast winds 5 to 10 miles an hour. Chance of rain 30%. For Sunday, mostly sunny. Highs in the mid-80s. Northeast winds around 10 miles an hour with gusts up to 25 miles an hour. Sunday night, clear. Lows in the mid-60s. Northeast winds 5 to 10 miles an hour. For Monday, sunny. Highs in the upper 80s. Northeast winds 5 to 10 miles an hour. Once again, the forecast for rest of tonight. Partly cloudy. Scattered showers and thunderstorms through the late overnight. Lows in the upper 60s. Northeast winds 5 to 10 miles an hour. Chance of rain 30%. Taking a look at the 3 through 7 day forecast for Indianapolis and central Indiana. Monday night. Clear. Lows in the upper 60s. Northeast winds around 5 miles an hour. For Tuesday through Wednesday night. Clear. Hot. Highs in the lower 90s. Lows in the lower 70s. Thursday. Mostly sunny. A slight chance of showers and thunderstorms late in the afternoon. Hot with highs in the lower 90s. Chance of rain 20%. For Thursday night, mostly clear. Lows in the lower 70s. Friday.

mostly sunny through early afternoon, then becoming partly cloudy. A chance of showers and thunderstorms. Highs in the upper 80s. Chance of rain 40%. For Friday night, partly cloudy with a slight chance of showers and thunderstorms through the late overnight, then mostly clear toward daybreak. Lows in the lower 70s. Chance of rain 20%. Saturday, partly cloudy. A slight chance of showers and thunderstorms through early afternoon, then a chance of showers and thunderstorms late in the afternoon. Highs in the upper 80s. Chance of rain 30%. The 8 to 14 day outlook for Sunday, July 19th through Saturday, July 25th, calls for both temperatures and precipitation to be above normal. Normal highs for the period are around 85 degrees, and normal lows are around 65. The normal precipitation total for the 7 days is around 0.95 inches. The ultraviolet index for Indianapolis on Sunday will be 9. The Environmental Protection Agency categorizes an index of 9 as very high exposure to ultraviolet radiation. At 10 p.m. at Indianapolis, it was mostly cloudy. The temperature was 75 degrees, the dew point 71, and the relative humidity 87%. The wind was northeast at 7 miles an hour. The barometric pressure was 30.04 inches and rising. Around central Indiana, at Shelbyville, it was partly cloudy, with a temperature of 73. At Eagle Creek Air Park, it was mostly cloudy, with a temperature of 74. It was cloudy, with a temperature of 73 at Anderson, 73 at Muncie, and 73 at Zionsville. Elsewhere across Indiana, at Bloomington, it was partly cloudy, with a temperature of 72. It was mostly cloudy, with a temperature of 72 at South Bend, 75 at Lafayette, and 75 at Terre Haute. It was cloudy, with a temperature of 71 at Fort Wayne, and 74 at Evansville. Just outside Indiana, at Champaign, it was clear, with a temperature of 75. It was partly cloudy, with a temperature of 75 at Chicago, and 77 at St. Louis. It was mostly cloudy, with a temperature of 74 at Cincinnati, and 77 at Louisville. At Dayton, it was cloudy, with a temperature of 72. Once again, at Indianapolis, it was 75 degrees with mostly cloudy skies. This is NOAA All Hazards Radio KEC 74 in Indianapolis. And now a look at your forecast for Indianapolis and central Indiana. Rest of tonight. Partly cloudy. Scattered showers and thunderstorms through the late overnight. Lows in the upper 60s. Northeast winds 5 to 10 miles an hour. Chance of rain 30%. For Sunday, mostly sunny. Highs in the mid 80s. Northeast winds around 10 miles an hour with gusts up to 25 miles an hour. Sunday night, clear. Lows in the mid-60s. Northeast winds 5 to 10 miles an hour. For Monday, sunny. Highs in the upper 80s. Northeast winds 5 to 10 miles an hour. Once again, the forecast for rest of tonight. Partly cloudy. Scattered showers and thunderstorms through the late overnight. Lows in the upper 60s. Northeast winds 5 to 10 miles an hour. Chance of rain 30%. Taking a look at the 3 through 7 day forecast for Indianapolis and central Indiana. Monday night. Clear. Lows in the upper 60s. Northeast winds around 5 miles an hour. For Tuesday through Wednesday night. Clear. Hot. Highs in the lower 90s. Lows in the lower 70s. Thursday. Mostly sunny. A slight chance of showers and thunderstorms late in the afternoon. Hot with highs in the lower 90s. Chance of rain 20%. For Thursday night. Mostly clear. Lows in the lower 70s. Friday. Mostly sunny through early afternoon, then becoming partly cloudy. A chance of showers and thunderstorms. Highs in the upper 80s. Chance of rain 40%. For Friday night, partly cloudy with a slight chance of showers and thunderstorms through the late overnight, then mostly clear toward daybreak. Lows in the lower 70s. Chance of rain 20%.
Saturday. Partly cloudy. A slight chance of showers and thunderstorms through early afternoon, then a chance of showers and thunderstorms late in the afternoon. Highs in the upper 80s. Chance of rain 30%. The 8 to 14 day outlook for Sunday, July 19th through Saturday, July 25th, calls for both temperatures and precipitation to be above normal. Normal highs for the period are around 85 degrees, and normal lows are around 65. The normal precipitation total for the 7 days is around 0.95 inches. The ultraviolet index for Indianapolis on Sunday will be 9. The Environmental Protection Agency categorizes an index of 9 as very high exposure to ultraviolet radiation. At 10 p.m., at Indianapolis, it was mostly cloudy. The temperature was 75 degrees, the dew point 71, and the relative humidity 87%. The wind was northeast at 7 miles an hour. The barometric pressure was 30.04 inches and rising. Around central Indiana, at Shelbyville, it was partly cloudy, with a temperature of 73. At Eagle Creek Airport, it was mostly cloudy, with a temperature of 74. It was cloudy, with a temperature of 73 at Anderson, 73 at Muncie, and 73 at Zionsville. Elsewhere across Indiana, at Bloomington, it was partly cloudy, with a temperature of 72. It was mostly cloudy, with a temperature of 72 at South Bend, 75 at Lafayette, and 75 at Terre Haute. It was cloudy, with a temperature of 71 at Fort Wayne, and 74 at Evansville. Just outside Indiana, at Champaign, it was clear, with a temperature of 75. It was partly cloudy, with a temperature of 75 at Chicago, and 77 at St. Louis. It was mostly cloudy, with a temperature of 74 at Cincinnati, and 77 at Louisville. At Dayton, it was cloudy, with a temperature of 72. Once again, at Indianapolis, it was 75 degrees with mostly cloudy skies. This is NOAA All Hazards Radio KEC 74 in Indianapolis. And now a look at your forecast for Indianapolis and central Indiana. Rest of tonight. Partly cloudy. Scattered showers and thunderstorms through the late overnight. Lows in the upper 60s. Northeast winds 5 to 10 miles an hour. Chance of rain 30%. For Sunday, mostly sunny. Highs in the mid 80s. Northeast winds around 10 miles an hour with gusts up to 25 miles an hour. Sunday night, clear. Lows in the mid 60s. Northeast winds 5 to 10 miles an hour. For Monday, sunny. Highs in the upper 80s. Northeast winds 5 to 10 miles an hour. Once again, the forecast for rest of tonight. Partly cloudy. Scattered showers and thunderstorms through the late overnight. Lows in the upper 60s. Northeast winds 5 to 10 miles an hour. Chance of rain 30%. Taking a look at the 3 through 7 day forecast for Indianapolis and central Indiana. Monday night. Clear. Lows in the upper 60s. Northeast winds around 5 miles an hour. For Tuesday through Wednesday night. Clear. Hot. Highs in the lower 90s. Lows in the lower 70s. Thursday. Mostly sunny. A slight chance of showers and thunderstorms late in the afternoon. Hot with highs in the lower 90s. Chance of rain 20%. For Thursday night. Mostly clear. Lows in the lower 70s. Friday. Mostly sunny through early afternoon, then becoming partly cloudy. A chance of showers and thunderstorms. Highs in the upper 80s. Chance of rain 40%. For Friday night. Partly cloudy with a slight chance of showers and thunderstorms through the late overnight, then mostly clear toward daybreak. Lows in the lower 70s. Chance of rain 20%. Saturday. Partly cloudy. A slight chance of showers and thunderstorms through early afternoon, then a chance of showers and thunderstorms late in the afternoon. Highs in the upper 80s. Chance of rain 30%. The current time is 10:38 p.m. Eastern Daylight Time.
The 8 to 14 day outlook for Sunday, July 19th through Saturday, July 25th, calls for both temperatures and precipitation to be above normal. Normal highs for the period are around 85 degrees, and normal lows are around 65. The normal precipitation total for the 7 days is around 0.95 inches. The ultraviolet index for Indianapolis on Sunday will be 9. The Environmental Protection Agency categorizes an index of 9 as very high exposure to ultraviolet radiation. At 10 p.m. at Indianapolis, it was mostly cloudy. The temperature was 75 degrees, the dew point 71, and the relative humidity 87%. The wind was northeast at 7 miles an hour. The barometric pressure was 30.04 inches and rising. Around central Indiana, at Shelbyville, it was partly cloudy, with a temperature of 73. At Eagle Creek Air Park, it was mostly cloudy, with a temperature of 74. It was cloudy, with a temperature of 73 at Anderson, 73 at Muncie, and 73 at Zionsville. Elsewhere across Indiana, at Bloomington, it was partly cloudy, with a temperature of 72. It was mostly cloudy, with a temperature of 72 at South Bend, 75 at Lafayette, and 75 at Terre Haute. It was cloudy, with a temperature of 71 at Fort Wayne, and 74 at Evansville. Just outside Indiana, at Champaign, it was clear, with a temperature of 75. It was partly cloudy, with a temperature of 75 at Chicago, and 77 at St. Louis. It was mostly cloudy, with a temperature of 74 at Cincinnati, and 77 at Louisville. At Dayton, it was cloudy, with a temperature of 72. Once again, at Indianapolis, it was 75 degrees with mostly cloudy skies. This is NOAA All Hazards Radio KEC 74 in Indianapolis. And now a look at your forecast for Indianapolis and central Indiana. Rest of tonight. Partly cloudy. Scattered showers and thunderstorms through the late overnight. Lows in the upper 60s. Northeast winds 5 to 10 miles an hour. Chance of rain 30%. For Sunday, mostly sunny. Highs in the mid-80s. Northeast winds around 10 miles an hour with gusts up to 25 miles an hour. Sunday night, clear. Lows in the mid-60s. Northeast winds 5 to 10 miles an hour. For Monday, sunny. Highs in the upper 80s. Northeast winds 5 to 10 miles an hour. Once again, the forecast for rest of tonight. Partly cloudy. Scattered showers and thunderstorms through the late overnight. Lows in the upper 60s. Northeast winds 5 to 10 miles an hour. Chance of rain 30%. Taking a look at the 3 through 7 day forecast for Indianapolis and central Indiana. Monday night. Clear. Lows in the upper 60s. Northeast winds around 5 miles an hour. For Tuesday through Wednesday night. Clear. Hot. Highs in the lower 90s. Lows in the lower 70s. Thursday. Mostly sunny. A slight chance of showers and thunderstorms late in the afternoon. Hot with highs in the lower 90s. Chance of rain 20%. For Thursday night, mostly clear. Lows in the lower 70s. Friday, mostly sunny through early afternoon, then becoming partly cloudy. A chance of showers and thunderstorms. Highs in the upper 80s. Chance of rain 40%. For Friday night, partly cloudy with a slight chance of showers and thunderstorms through the late overnight, then mostly clear toward daybreak. Lows in the lower 70s. Chance of rain 20%. Saturday. Partly cloudy. A slight chance of showers and thunderstorms through early afternoon, then a chance of showers and thunderstorms late in the afternoon. Highs in the upper 80s. Chance of rain 30%. Now here is the hazardous weather outlook for central Indiana. For the period through tonight, scattered thunderstorms are expected at times, mainly through this evening. Any storm will be capable of producing heavy downpours and localized flooding. A few storms may be strong to severe, mainly across southern portions of central Indiana.
And now the extended outlook for the period Sunday through Friday. Showers and a few storms possible across south-central Indiana Sunday. Additional storms will be possible towards the end of the week. Spotter information statement. Spotter activation is not anticipated, but spotters are encouraged to report any flooding observed. The 8 to 14 day outlook for Sunday, July 19th through Saturday, July 25th, calls for both temperatures and precipitation to be above normal. Normal highs for the period are around 85 degrees, and normal lows are around 65. The normal precipitation total for the 7 days is around 0.95 inches. The ultraviolet index for Indianapolis on Sunday will be 9. The Environmental Protection Agency categorizes an index of 9 as very high exposure to ultraviolet radiation. At 10 p.m. at Indianapolis, it was mostly cloudy. The temperature was 75 degrees, the dew point 71, and the relative humidity 87%. The wind was northeast at 7 miles an hour. The barometric pressure was 30.04 inches and rising. Around central Indiana, at Shelbyville, it was partly cloudy, with a temperature of 73. At Eagle Creek Airport, it was mostly cloudy, with a temperature of 74. It was cloudy, with a temperature of 73 at Anderson, 73 at Muncie, and 73 at Zionsville. Elsewhere across Indiana, at Bloomington, it was partly cloudy, with a temperature of 72. It was mostly cloudy, with a temperature of 72 at South Bend, 75 at Lafayette, and 75 at Terre Haute. It was cloudy, with a temperature of 71 at Fort Wayne, and 74 at Evansville. Just outside Indiana, at Champaign, it was clear, with a temperature of 75. It was partly cloudy, with a temperature of 75 at Chicago, and 77 at St. Louis. It was mostly cloudy, with a temperature of 74 at Cincinnati, and 77 at Louisville. At Dayton, it was cloudy, with a temperature of 72. Once again, at Indianapolis, it was 75 degrees with mostly cloudy skies. This is NOAA All Hazards Radio KEC 74 in Indianapolis. And now a look at your forecast for Indianapolis and central Indiana. Rest of tonight. Partly cloudy. Scattered showers and thunderstorms through the late overnight. Lows in the upper 60s. Northeast winds 5 to 10 miles an hour. Chance of rain 30%. For Sunday, mostly sunny. Highs in the mid-80s. Northeast winds around 10 miles an hour with gusts up to 25 miles an hour. Sunday night, clear. Lows in the mid-60s. Northeast winds 5 to 10 miles an hour. For Monday, sunny. Highs in the upper 80s. Northeast winds 5 to 10 miles an hour. Once again, the forecast for rest of tonight. Partly cloudy. Scattered showers and thunderstorms through the late overnight. Lows in the upper 60s. Northeast winds 5 to 10 miles an hour. Chance of rain 30%. Taking a look at the 3 through 7 day forecast for Indianapolis and central Indiana. Monday night. Clear. Lows in the upper 60s. Northeast winds around 5 miles an hour. For Tuesday through Wednesday night. Clear. Hot. Highs in the lower 90s. Lows in the lower 70s. Thursday. Mostly sunny. A slight chance of showers and thunderstorms late in the afternoon. Hot with highs in the lower 90s. Chance of rain 20%. For Thursday night, mostly clear. Lows in the lower 70s. Friday, mostly sunny through early afternoon, then becoming partly cloudy. A chance of showers and thunderstorms. Highs in the upper 80s. Chance of rain 40%. For Friday night, partly cloudy with a slight chance of showers and thunderstorms through the late overnight, then mostly clear toward daybreak. Lows in the lower 70s. Chance of rain 20%. Saturday, partly cloudy. A slight chance of showers and thunderstorms through early afternoon, then a chance of showers and thunderstorms late in the afternoon. Highs in the upper 80s. Chance of rain 30%.
the 8 to 14 day outlook for Sunday, July 19th through Saturday, July 25th, calls for both temperatures and precipitation to be above normal. Normal highs for the period are around 85 degrees, and normal lows are around 65. The normal precipitation total for the 7 days is around 0.95 inches. The ultraviolet index for Indianapolis on Sunday will be 9. The Environmental Protection Agency categorizes an index of 9 as very high exposure to ultraviolet radiation. At 10 p.m., at Indianapolis, it was mostly cloudy. The temperature was 75 degrees, the dew point 71, and the relative humidity 87%. The wind was northeast at 7 miles an hour. The barometric pressure was 30.04 inches and rising. Around central Indiana, at Shelbyville, it was partly cloudy, with a temperature of 73. At Eagle Creek Airport, it was mostly cloudy, with a temperature of 74. It was cloudy, with a temperature of 73 at Anderson, 73 at Muncie, and 73 at Zionsville. Elsewhere across Indiana, at Bloomington, it was partly cloudy, with a temperature of 72. It was mostly cloudy, with a temperature of 72 at South Bend, 75 at Lafayette, and 75 at Terre Haute. It was cloudy, with a temperature of 71 at Fort Wayne, and 74 at Evansville. Just outside Indiana, at Champaign, it was clear, with a temperature of 75. It was partly cloudy, with a temperature of 75 at Chicago, and 77 at St. Louis. It was mostly cloudy, with a temperature of 74 at Cincinnati, and 77 at Louisville. At Dayton, it was cloudy, with a temperature of 72. Once again, at Indianapolis, it was 75 degrees with mostly cloudy skies. This is NOAA All Hazards Radio KEC 74 in Indianapolis. And now a look at your forecast for Indianapolis and central Indiana. Rest of tonight. Partly cloudy. Scattered showers and thunderstorms through the late overnight. Lows in the upper 60s. Northeast winds 5 to 10 miles an hour. Chance of rain 30%. For Sunday, mostly sunny. Highs in the mid-80s. Northeast winds around 10 miles an hour with gusts up to 25 miles an hour. Sunday night, clear. Lows in the mid-60s. Northeast winds 5 to 10 miles an hour. For Monday, sunny. Highs in the upper 80s. Northeast winds 5 to 10 miles an hour. Once again, the forecast for rest of tonight. Partly cloudy. Scattered showers and thunderstorms through the late overnight. Lows in the upper 60s. Northeast winds 5 to 10 miles an hour. Chance of rain 30%. Taking a look at the 3 through 7 day forecast for Indianapolis and central Indiana. Monday night. Clear. Lows in the upper 60s. Northeast winds around 5 miles an hour. For Tuesday through Wednesday night. Clear. Hot. Highs in the lower 90s. Lows in the lower 70s. Thursday. Mostly sunny. A slight chance of showers and thunderstorms late in the afternoon. Hot with highs in the lower 90s. Chance of rain 20%. For Thursday night. Mostly clear. Lows in the lower 70s. Friday. Mostly sunny through early afternoon, then becoming partly cloudy. A chance of showers and thunderstorms. Highs in the upper 80s. Chance of rain 40%. For Friday night. Partly cloudy with a slight chance of showers and thunderstorms through the late overnight, then mostly clear toward daybreak. Lows in the lower 70s. Chance of rain 20%. Saturday. Partly cloudy. A slight chance of showers and thunderstorms through early afternoon, then a chance of showers and thunderstorms late in the afternoon. Highs in the upper 80s. Chance of rain 30%. The current time is 10:53 p.m. Eastern Daylight Time. The 8 to 14 day outlook for Sunday, July 19th through Saturday, July 25th, calls for both temperatures and precipitation to be above normal. Normal highs for the period are around 85 degrees, and normal lows are around 65.
The normal precipitation total for the 7 days is around 0.95 inches. The ultraviolet index for Indianapolis on Sunday will be 9. The Environmental Protection Agency categorizes an index of 9 as very high exposure to ultraviolet radiation. At 10 p.m. at Indianapolis, it was mostly cloudy. The temperature was 75 degrees, the dew point 71, and the relative humidity 87%. The wind was northeast at 7 miles an hour. The barometric pressure was 30.04 inches and rising. Around central Indiana, at Shelbyville, it was partly cloudy, with a temperature of 73. At Eagle Creek Airport, it was mostly cloudy, with a temperature of 74. It was cloudy, with a temperature of 73 at Anderson, 73 at Muncie, and 73 at Zionsville. Elsewhere across Indiana, at Bloomington, it was partly cloudy, with a temperature of 72. It was mostly cloudy, with a temperature of 72 at South Bend, 75 at Lafayette, and 75 at Terre Haute. It was cloudy, with a temperature of 71 at Fort Wayne, and 74 at Evansville. Just outside Indiana, at Champaign, it was clear, with a temperature of 75. It was partly cloudy, with a temperature of 75 at Chicago, and 77 at St. Louis. It was mostly cloudy, with a temperature of 74 at Cincinnati, and 77 at Louisville. At Dayton, it was cloudy, with a temperature of 72. Once again, at Indianapolis, it was 75 degrees with mostly cloudy skies. This is NOAA All Hazards Radio KEC 74 in Indianapolis. And now a look at your forecast for Indianapolis and central Indiana. Rest of tonight. Partly cloudy. Scattered showers and thunderstorms through the late overnight. Lows in the upper 60s. Northeast winds 5 to 10 miles an hour. Chance of rain 30%. For Sunday, mostly sunny. Highs in the mid-80s. Northeast winds around 10 miles an hour with gusts up to 25 miles an hour. Sunday night, clear. Lows in the mid-60s. Northeast winds 5 to 10 miles an hour. For Monday, sunny. Highs in the upper 80s. Northeast winds 5 to 10 miles an hour. Once again, the forecast for rest of tonight. Partly cloudy. Scattered showers and thunderstorms through the late overnight. Lows in the upper 60s. Northeast winds 5 to 10 miles an hour. Chance of rain 30%. Taking a look at the 3 through 7 day forecast for Indianapolis and central Indiana. Monday night. Clear. Lows in the upper 60s. Northeast winds around 5 miles an hour. For Tuesday through Wednesday night. Clear. Hot. Highs in the lower 90s. Lows in the lower 70s. Thursday. Mostly sunny. A slight chance of showers and thunderstorms late in the afternoon. Hot with highs in the lower 90s. Chance of rain 20%. For Thursday night. Mostly clear. Lows in the lower 70s. Friday. Mostly sunny through early afternoon, then becoming partly cloudy. A chance of showers and thunderstorms. Highs in the upper 80s. Chance of rain 40%. For Friday night. Partly cloudy with a slight chance of showers and thunderstorms through the late overnight, then mostly clear toward daybreak. Lows in the lower 70s. Chance of rain 20%. Saturday. Partly cloudy. A slight chance of showers and thunderstorms through early afternoon, then a chance of showers and thunderstorms late in the afternoon. Highs in the upper 80s. Chance of rain 30%. The 8 to 14 day outlook for Sunday, July 19th through Saturday, July 25th, calls for both temperatures and precipitation to be above normal. Normal highs for the period are around 85 degrees, and normal lows are around 65. The normal precipitation total for the 7 days is around 0.95 inches. The ultraviolet index for Indianapolis on Sunday will be 9. The Environmental Protection Agency categorizes an index of 9 as very high exposure to ultraviolet radiation. At 10 p.m. at Indianapolis, it was mostly cloudy.
The temperature was 75 degrees, the dew point 71, and the relative humidity 87%. The wind was northeast at 7 miles an hour. The barometric pressure was 30.04 inches and rising. Around central Indiana, at Shelbyville, it was partly cloudy, with a temperature of 73. At Eagle Creek Air Park, it was mostly cloudy, with a temperature of 74. It was cloudy, with a temperature of 73 at Anderson, 73 at Muncie, and 73 at Zionsville. Elsewhere across Indiana, at Bloomington, it was partly cloudy, with a temperature of 72. It was mostly cloudy, with a temperature of 72 at South Bend, 75 at Lafayette, and 75 at Terre Haute. It was cloudy, with a temperature of 71 at Fort Wayne, and 74 at Evansville. Just outside Indiana, at Champaign, it was clear, with a temperature of 75. It was partly cloudy, with a temperature of 75 at Chicago, and 77 at St. Louis. It was mostly cloudy, with a temperature of 74 at Cincinnati, and 77 at Louisville. At Dayton, it was cloudy, with a temperature of 72. Once again, at Indianapolis, it was 75 degrees with mostly cloudy skies. This is NOAA All Hazards Radio KEC 74 in Indianapolis. And now a look at your forecast for Indianapolis and central Indiana. Rest of tonight. Partly cloudy. Scattered showers and thunderstorms through the late overnight. Lows in the upper 60s. Northeast winds 5 to 10 miles an hour. Chance of rain 30%. For Sunday, mostly sunny. Highs in the mid-80s. Northeast winds around 10 miles an hour with gusts up to 25 miles an hour. Sunday night, clear. Lows in the mid-60s. Northeast winds 5 to 10 miles an hour. For Monday, sunny. Highs in the upper 80s. Northeast winds 5 to 10 miles an hour. Once again, the forecast for rest of tonight. Partly cloudy. Scattered showers and thunderstorms through the late overnight. Lows in the upper 60s. Northeast winds 5 to 10 miles an hour. Chance of rain 30%. Taking a look at the 3 through 7 day forecast for Indianapolis and central Indiana. Monday night. Clear. Lows in the upper 60s. Northeast winds around 5 miles an hour. For Tuesday through Wednesday night. Clear, hot. Highs in the lower 90s. Lows in the lower 70s. Thursday. Mostly sunny. A slight chance of showers and thunderstorms late in the afternoon. Hot with highs in the lower 90s. Chance of rain 20%. For Thursday night. Mostly clear. Lows in the lower 70s. Friday. Mostly sunny through early afternoon, then becoming partly cloudy. A chance of showers and thunderstorms. Highs in the upper 80s. Chance of rain 40%. For Friday night. Partly cloudy with a slight chance of showers and thunderstorms through the late overnight, then mostly clear toward daybreak. Lows in the lower 70s. Chance of rain 20%. Saturday. Partly cloudy. A slight chance of showers and thunderstorms through early afternoon, then a chance of showers and thunderstorms late in the afternoon. Highs in the upper 80s. Chance of rain 30%. The 8 to 14 day outlook for Sunday, July 19th through Saturday, July 25th, calls for both temperatures and precipitation to be above normal. Normal highs for the period are around 85 degrees, and normal lows are around 65. The normal precipitation total for the 7 days is around 0.95 inches. Now here is the hazardous weather outlook for central Indiana. For the period through tonight, scattered thunderstorms are expected at times, mainly through this evening. Any storm will be capable of producing heavy downpours and localized flooding. A few storms may be strong to severe, mainly across southern portions of central Indiana. And now the extended outlook for the period Sunday through Friday. Showers and a few storms possible across south central Indiana Sunday. Additional storms will be possible towards the end of the week. Spotter Information Statement,
Spotter activation is not anticipated, but spotters are encouraged to report any flooding observed. The ultraviolet index for Indianapolis on Sunday will be 9. The Environmental Protection Agency categorizes an index of 9 as very high exposure to ultraviolet radiation. At 10 p.m. at Indianapolis, it was mostly cloudy. The temperature was 75 degrees, the dew point 71, and the relative humidity 87%. The wind was northeast at 7 miles an hour. The barometric pressure was 30.04 inches and rising. Around central Indiana, at Shelbyville, it was partly cloudy, with a temperature of 73. At Eagle Creek Air Park, it was mostly cloudy, with a temperature of 74. It was cloudy, with a temperature of 73 at Anderson, 73 at Muncie, and 73 at Zionsville. Elsewhere across Indiana, at Bloomington, it was partly cloudy, with a temperature of 72. It was mostly cloudy, with a temperature of 72 at South Bend, 75 at Lafayette, and 75 at Terre Haute. It was cloudy, with a temperature of 71 at Fort Wayne, and 74 at Evansville. Just outside Indiana, at Champaign, it was clear, with a temperature of 75. It was partly cloudy, with a temperature of 75 at Chicago, and 77 at St. Louis. It was mostly cloudy, with a temperature of 74 at Cincinnati, and 77 at Louisville. At Dayton, it was cloudy, with a temperature of 72. Once again, at Indianapolis, it was 75 degrees with mostly cloudy skies. This is NOAA All Hazards Radio KEC 74 in Indianapolis. And now a look at your forecast for Indianapolis and central Indiana. Rest of tonight. Partly cloudy. Scattered showers and thunderstorms through the late overnight. Lows in the upper 60s. Northeast winds 5 to 10 miles an hour. Chance of rain 30%. For Sunday, mostly sunny. Highs in the mid-80s. Northeast winds around 10 miles an hour with gusts up to 25 miles an hour. Sunday night, clear. Lows in the mid-60s. Northeast winds 5 to 10 miles an hour. For Monday, sunny. Highs in the upper 80s. Northeast winds 5 to 10 miles an hour. Once again, the forecast for rest of tonight. Partly cloudy. Scattered showers and thunderstorms through the late overnight. Lows in the upper 60s. Northeast winds 5 to 10 miles an hour. Chance of rain 30%. Taking a look at the 3 through 7 day forecast for Indianapolis and central Indiana. Monday night. Clear. Lows in the upper 60s. Northeast winds around 5 miles an hour. For Tuesday through Wednesday night. Clear. Hot. Highs in the lower 90s. Lows in the lower 70s. Thursday. Mostly sunny. A slight chance of showers and thunderstorms late in the afternoon. Hot with highs in the lower 90s. Chance of rain 20%. For Thursday night. Mostly clear. Lows in the lower 70s. Friday. Mostly sunny through early afternoon, then becoming partly cloudy. A chance of showers and thunderstorms. Highs in the upper 80s. Chance of rain 40%. For Friday night, partly cloudy with a slight chance of showers and thunderstorms through the late overnight, then mostly clear toward daybreak. Lows in the lower 70s. Chance of rain 20%. Saturday, partly cloudy. A slight chance of showers and thunderstorms through early afternoon, then a chance of showers and thunderstorms late in the afternoon. Highs in the upper 80s. Chance of rain 30%. The current time is 11:08 p.m. Eastern Daylight Time. The 8 to 14 day outlook for Sunday, July 19th through Saturday, July 25th, calls for both temperatures and precipitation to be above normal. Normal highs for the period are around 85 degrees, and normal lows are around 65. The normal precipitation total for the 7 days is around 0.95 inches. The ultraviolet index for Indianapolis on Sunday will be 9. The Environmental Protection Agency categorizes an index of 9 as very high exposure to ultraviolet radiation. At
10 p.m. at Indianapolis, it was mostly cloudy. The temperature was 75 degrees, the dew point 71, and the relative humidity 87%. The wind was northeast at 7 miles an hour. The barometric pressure was 30.04 inches and rising. Around central Indiana, at Shelbyville, it was partly cloudy, with a temperature of 73. At Eagle Creek Airport, it was mostly cloudy, with a temperature of 74. It was cloudy, with a temperature of 73 at Anderson, 73 at Muncie, and 73 at Zionsville. Elsewhere across Indiana, at Bloomington, it was partly cloudy, with a temperature of 72. It was mostly cloudy, with a temperature of 72 at South Bend, 75 at Lafayette, and 75 at Terre Haute. It was cloudy, with a temperature of 71 at Fort Wayne, and 74 at Evansville. Just outside Indiana, at Champaign, it was clear, with a temperature of 75. It was partly cloudy, with a temperature of 75 at Chicago, and 77 at St. Louis. It was mostly cloudy, with a temperature of 74 at Cincinnati, and 77 at Louisville. At Dayton, it was cloudy, with a temperature of 72. Once again, at Indianapolis, it was 75 degrees with mostly cloudy skies. This is NOAA All Hazards Radio KEC 74 in Indianapolis. And now a look at your forecast for Indianapolis and central Indiana. Rest of tonight. Partly cloudy. Scattered showers and thunderstorms through the late overnight. Lows in the upper 60s. Northeast winds 5 to 10 miles an hour. Chance of rain 30%. For Sunday, mostly sunny. Highs in the mid-80s. Northeast winds around 10 miles an hour with gusts up to 25 miles an hour. Sunday night, clear. Lows in the mid-60s. Northeast winds 5 to 10 miles an hour. For Monday, sunny. Highs in the upper 80s. Northeast winds 5 to 10 miles an hour. Once again, the forecast for rest of tonight. Partly cloudy. Scattered showers and thunderstorms through the late overnight. Lows in the upper 60s. Northeast winds 5 to 10 miles an hour. Chance of rain 30%. Taking a look at the 3 through 7 day forecast for Indianapolis and central Indiana. Monday night. Clear. Lows in the upper 60s. Northeast winds around 5 miles an hour. For Tuesday through Wednesday night. Clear. Hot. Highs in the lower 90s. Lows in the lower 70s. Thursday. Mostly sunny. A slight chance of showers and thunderstorms late in the afternoon. Hot with highs in the lower 90s. Chance of rain 20%. For Thursday night. Mostly clear. Lows in the lower 70s. Friday. Mostly sunny through early afternoon, then becoming partly cloudy. A chance of showers and thunderstorms. Highs in the upper 80s. Chance of rain 40%. For Friday night. Partly cloudy with a slight chance of showers and thunderstorms through the late overnight, then mostly clear toward daybreak. Lows in the lower 70s. Chance of rain 20%. Saturday. Partly cloudy. A slight chance of showers and thunderstorms through early afternoon, then a chance of showers and thunderstorms late in the afternoon. Highs in the upper 80s. Chance of rain 30%. The 8 to 14 day outlook for Sunday, July 19th through Saturday, July 25th, calls for both temperatures and precipitation to be above normal. Normal highs for the period are around 85 degrees, and normal lows are around 65. The normal precipitation total for the 7 days is around 0.95 inches. The ultraviolet index for Indianapolis on Sunday will be 9. The Environmental Protection Agency categorizes an index of 9 as very high exposure to ultraviolet radiation. At 11 p.m. at Indianapolis, it was mostly cloudy. The temperature was 75 degrees, the dew point 70, and the relative humidity 84%. The wind was northeast at 8 miles an hour. The barometric pressure was 30.06 inches and rising. Around central Indiana, at Shelbyville, it was partly cloudy, with a temperature of 72.
It was mostly cloudy, with a temperature of 72 at Anderson, 72 at Muncie, 72 at Zionsville, and 74 at Eagle Creek Air Park. Elsewhere across Indiana, it was partly cloudy, with a temperature of 73 at Terre Haute, and 71 at Bloomington. It was mostly cloudy, with a temperature of 71 at South Bend, 70 at Fort Wayne, and 74 at Lafayette. At Evansville, it was cloudy, with a temperature of 73. Just outside Indiana, it was partly cloudy, with a temperature of 74 at Chicago, 74 at Champaign, and 76 at St. Louis. At Cincinnati, it was mostly cloudy, with a temperature of 73. It was cloudy, with a temperature of 71 at Dayton, and 77 at Louisville. Once again, at Indianapolis, it was 75 degrees with mostly cloudy skies. This is NOAA All Hazards Radio KEC 74 in Indianapolis. And now a look at your forecast for Indianapolis and central Indiana. Rest of tonight. Partly cloudy. Scattered showers and thunderstorms through the late overnight. Lows in the upper 60s. Northeast winds 5 to 10 miles an hour. Chance of rain 30%. For Sunday, mostly sunny. Highs in the mid-80s. Northeast winds around 10 miles an hour with gusts up to 25 miles an hour. Sunday night, clear. Lows in the mid-60s. Northeast winds 5 to 10 miles an hour. For Monday, sunny. Highs in the upper 80s. Northeast winds 5 to 10 miles an hour. Once again, the forecast for rest of tonight. Partly cloudy. Scattered showers and thunderstorms through the late overnight. Lows in the upper 60s. Northeast winds 5 to 10 miles an hour. Chance of rain 30%. Taking a look at the 3 through 7 day forecast for Indianapolis and central Indiana. Monday night, clear. Lows in the upper 60s. Northeast winds around 5 miles an hour. For Tuesday through Wednesday night, clear, hot. Highs in the lower 90s. Lows in the lower 70s. Thursday, mostly sunny. A slight chance of showers and thunderstorms late in the afternoon. Hot with highs in the lower 90s. Chance of rain 20%. For Thursday night, mostly clear. Lows in the lower 70s. Friday, mostly sunny through early afternoon, then becoming partly cloudy. A chance of showers and thunderstorms. Highs in the upper 80s. Chance of rain 40%. For Friday night, partly cloudy with a slight chance of showers and thunderstorms through the late overnight, then mostly clear toward daybreak. Lows in the lower 70s. Chance of rain 20%. Saturday, partly cloudy. A slight chance of showers and thunderstorms through early afternoon, then a chance of showers and thunderstorms late in the afternoon. Highs in the upper 80s. Chance of rain 30%. The 8 to 14 day outlook for Sunday, July 19th through Saturday, July 25th, calls for both temperatures and precipitation to be above normal. Normal highs for the period are around 85 degrees, and normal lows are around 65. The normal precipitation total for the 7 days is around 0.95 inches. The ultraviolet index for Indianapolis on Sunday will be 9. The Environmental Protection Agency categorizes an index of 9 as very high exposure to ultraviolet radiation. At 11 p.m., at Indianapolis, it was mostly cloudy. The temperature was 75 degrees, the dew point 70, and the relative humidity 84%. The wind was northeast at 8 miles an hour. The barometric pressure was 30.06 inches and rising. Around central Indiana, at Shelbyville, it was partly cloudy, with a temperature of 72. It was mostly cloudy, with a temperature of 72 at Anderson, 72 at Muncie, 72 at Zionsville, and 74 at Eagle Creek Air Park. Elsewhere across Indiana, it was partly cloudy, with a temperature of 73 at Terre Haute, and 71 at Bloomington. It was mostly cloudy, with a temperature of 71 at South Bend, 70 at Fort Wayne, and 74 at Lafayette. At Evansville, it was cloudy, with a temperature of 73.
just outside Indiana. It was partly cloudy, with a temperature of 74 at Chicago, 74 at Champaign, and 76 at St. Louis. At Cincinnati, it was mostly cloudy, with a temperature of 73. It was cloudy, with a temperature of 71 at Dayton, and 77 at Louisville. Once again, at Indianapolis, it was 75 degrees with mostly cloudy skies. This is NOAA All Hazards Radio KEC 74 in Indianapolis. And now a look at your forecast for Indianapolis and central Indiana. Rest of tonight. Partly cloudy. Scattered showers and thunderstorms through the late overnight. Lows in the upper 60s. Northeast winds 5 to 10 miles an hour. Chance of rain 30%. For Sunday, mostly sunny. Highs in the mid-80s. Northeast winds around 10 miles an hour with gusts up to 25 miles an hour. Sunday night, clear. Lows in the mid-60s. Northeast winds 5 to 10 miles an hour. For Monday, sunny. Highs in the upper 80s. Northeast winds 5 to 10 miles an hour. Once again, the forecast for rest of tonight. Partly cloudy. Scattered showers and thunderstorms through the late overnight. Lows in the upper 60s. Northeast winds 5 to 10 miles an hour. Chance of rain 30%. Taking a look at the 3 through 7 day forecast for Indianapolis and central Indiana. Monday night. Clear. Lows in the upper 60s. Northeast winds around 5 miles an hour. For Tuesday through Wednesday night. Clear. Hot. Highs in the lower 90s. Lows in the lower 70s. Thursday. Mostly sunny. A slight chance of showers and thunderstorms late in the afternoon. Hot with highs in the lower 90s. Chance of rain 20%. For Thursday night. Mostly clear. Lows in the lower 70s. Friday. Mostly sunny through early afternoon, then becoming partly cloudy. A chance of showers and thunderstorms. Highs in the upper 80s. Chance of rain 40%. For Friday night. Partly cloudy with a slight chance of showers and thunderstorms through the late overnight, then mostly clear toward daybreak. Lows in the lower 70s. Chance of rain 20%. Saturday. Partly cloudy. A slight chance of showers and thunderstorms through early afternoon, then a chance of showers and thunderstorms late in the afternoon. Highs in the upper 80s. Chance of rain 30%. The 8 to 14 day outlook for Sunday, July 19th through Saturday, July 25th, calls for both temperatures and precipitation to be above normal. Normal highs for the period are around 85 degrees, and normal lows are around 65. The normal precipitation total for the 7 days is around 0.95 inches. The ultraviolet index for Indianapolis on Sunday will be 9. The Environmental Protection Agency categorizes an index of 9 as very high exposure to ultraviolet radiation. At 11 p.m. at Indianapolis, it was mostly cloudy. The temperature was 75 degrees, the dew point 70, and the relative humidity 84%. The wind was northeast at 8 miles an hour. The barometric pressure was 30.06 inches and rising. Around central Indiana, at Shelbyville, it was partly cloudy, with a temperature of 72. It was mostly cloudy, with a temperature of 72 at Anderson, 72 at Muncie, 72 at Zionsville, and 74 at Eagle Creek Air Park. Elsewhere across Indiana, it was partly cloudy, with a temperature of 73 at Terre Haute, and 71 at Bloomington. It was mostly cloudy, with a temperature of 71 at South Bend, 70 at Fort Wayne, and 74 at Lafayette. At Evansville, it was cloudy, with a temperature of 73. Just outside Indiana, it was partly cloudy, with a temperature of 74 at Chicago, 74 at Champaign, and 76 at St. Louis. At Cincinnati, it was mostly cloudy, with a temperature of 73. It was cloudy, with a temperature of 71 at Dayton, and 77 at Louisville. Once again, at Indianapolis, it was 75 degrees with mostly cloudy skies. The current time is 11:23 p.m. Eastern Daylight Time.
Now here is the hazardous weather outlook for central Indiana. For the period through tonight, scattered thunderstorms are expected at times, mainly through this evening. Any storm will be capable of producing heavy downpours and localized flooding. A few

tonight. Partly cloudy. Scattered showers and thunderstorms through the late overnight. Lows in the upper 60s. Northeast winds 5 to 10 miles an hour. Chance of rain 30%. For Sunday, mostly sunny. Highs in the mid-80s. Northeast winds around 10 miles an hour with gusts up to 25 miles an hour. Sunday night, clear. Lows in the mid-60s. Northeast winds 5 to 10 miles an hour. For Monday, sunny. Highs in the upper 80s. Northeast winds 5 to 10 miles an hour. Once again, the forecast for rest of tonight. Partly cloudy. Scattered showers and thunderstorms through the late overnight. Lows in the upper 60s. Northeast winds 5 to 10 miles an hour. Chance of rain 30%. Taking a look at the 3 through 7 day forecast for Indianapolis and central Indiana. Monday night. Clear. Lows in the upper 60s. Northeast winds around 5 miles an hour. For Tuesday through Wednesday night. Clear. Hot. Highs in the lower 90s. Lows in the lower 70s. Thursday. Mostly sunny. A slight chance of showers and thunderstorms late in the afternoon. Hot with highs in the lower 90s. Chance of rain 20%. For Thursday night. Mostly clear. Lows in the lower 70s. Friday. Mostly sunny through early afternoon, then becoming partly cloudy. A chance of showers and thunderstorms. Highs in the upper 80s. Chance of rain 40%. For Friday night. Partly cloudy with a slight chance of showers and thunderstorms through the late overnight, then mostly clear toward daybreak. Lows in the lower 70s. Chance of rain 20%. Saturday. Partly cloudy. A slight chance of showers and thunderstorms through early afternoon, then a chance of showers and thunderstorms late in the afternoon. Highs in the upper 80s. Chance of rain 30%. The 8 to 14 day outlook for Sunday, July 19th through Saturday, July 25th, calls for both temperatures and precipitation to be above normal. Normal highs for the period are around 85 degrees, and normal lows are around 65. The normal precipitation total for the 7 days is around 0.95 inches. The ultraviolet index for Indianapolis on Sunday will be 9. The Environmental Protection Agency categorizes an index of 9 as very high exposure to ultraviolet radiation. At 11 p.m. at Indianapolis, it was mostly cloudy. The temperature was 75 degrees, the dew point 70, and the relative humidity 84%. The wind was northeast at 8 miles an hour. The barometric pressure was 30.06 inches and rising. Around central Indiana, at Shelbyville, it was partly cloudy, with a temperature of 72. It was mostly cloudy, with a temperature of 72 at Anderson, 72 at Muncie, 72 at Zionsville, and 74 at Eagle Creek Air Park. Elsewhere across Indiana, it was partly cloudy, with a temperature of 73 at Terre Haute, and 71 at Bloomington. It was mostly cloudy, with a temperature of 71 at South Bend, 70 at Fort Wayne, and 74 at Lafayette. At Evansville, it was cloudy, with a temperature of 73. Just outside Indiana, it was partly cloudy, with a temperature of 74 at Chicago, 74 at Champaign, and 76 at St. Louis. At Cincinnati, it was mostly cloudy, with a temperature of 73. It was cloudy, with a temperature of 71 at Dayton, and 77 at Louisville. Once again, at Indianapolis it was 75 degrees with mostly cloudy skies. This is NOAA All Hazards Radio KEC 74 in Indianapolis. And now a look at your forecast for Indianapolis and central Indiana. Rest of tonight. Partly cloudy. Scattered showers and thunderstorms through the late overnight. Lows in the upper 60s. Northeast winds 5 to 10 miles an hour. Chance of rain 30%. For Sunday, mostly sunny. Highs in the mid-80s. Northeast winds around 10 miles an hour with gusts up to 25 miles an hour. Sunday night, clear. Lows in the mid-60s.

5 to 10 miles an hour. For Monday, sunny. Highs in the upper 80s. Northeast winds 5 to 10 miles an hour. Once again, the forecast for rest of tonight. Partly cloudy. Scattered showers and thunderstorms through the late overnight. Lows in the upper 60s. Northeast winds 5 to 10 miles an hour. Chance of rain 30%. Taking a look at the 3 through 7 day forecast for Indianapolis and central Indiana. Monday night. Clear. Lows in the upper 60s. Northeast winds around 5 miles an hour. For Tuesday through Wednesday night. Clear. Hot. Highs in the lower 90s. Lows in the lower 70s. Thursday. Mostly sunny. A slight chance of showers and thunderstorms late in the afternoon. Hot with highs in the lower 90s. Chance of rain 20%. For Thursday night. Mostly clear. Lows in the lower 70s. Friday. Mostly sunny through early afternoon, then becoming partly cloudy. A chance of showers and thunderstorms. Highs in the upper 80s. Chance of rain 40%. For Friday night. Partly cloudy with a slight chance of showers and thunderstorms through the late overnight, then mostly clear toward daybreak. Lows in the lower 70s. Chance of rain 20%. Saturday. Partly cloudy. A slight chance of showers and thunderstorms through early afternoon, then a chance of showers and thunderstorms late in the afternoon. Highs in the upper 80s. Chance of rain 30%. The 8 to 14 day outlook for Sunday, July 19th through Saturday, July 25th, calls for both temperatures and precipitation to be above normal. Normal highs for the period are around 85 degrees, and normal lows are around 65. The normal precipitation total for the 7 days is around 0.95 inches. The ultraviolet index for Indianapolis on Sunday will be 9. The Environmental Protection Agency categorizes an index of 9 as very high exposure to ultraviolet radiation. At 11 p.m. at Indianapolis, it was mostly cloudy. The temperature was 75 degrees, the dew point 70, and the relative humidity 84%. The wind was northeast at 8 miles an hour. The barometric pressure was 30.06 inches and rising. Around central Indiana, at Shelbyville, it was partly cloudy, with a temperature of 72. It was mostly cloudy, with a temperature of 72 at Anderson, 72 at Muncie, 72 at Zionsville, and 74 at Eagle Creek Air Park. Elsewhere across Indiana, it was partly cloudy, with a temperature of 73 at Terre Haute, and 71 at Bloomington. It was mostly cloudy, with a temperature of 71 at South Bend, 70 at Fort Wayne, and 74 at Lafayette. At Evansville, it was cloudy, with a temperature of 73. Just outside Indiana, it was partly cloudy, with a temperature of 74 at Chicago, 74 at Champaign, and 76 at St. Louis. At Cincinnati, it was mostly cloudy, with a temperature of 73. It was cloudy, with a temperature of 71 at Dayton, and 77 at Louisville. Once again, at Indianapolis, it was 75 degrees with mostly cloudy skies. This is NOAA All Hazards Radio KEC 74 in Indianapolis. And now a look at your forecast for Indianapolis and central Indiana. Rest of tonight. Partly cloudy. Scattered showers and thunderstorms through the late overnight. Lows in the upper 60s. Northeast winds 5 to 10 miles an hour. Chance of rain 30%. For Sunday, mostly sunny. Highs in the mid-80s. Northeast winds around 10 miles an hour with gusts up to 25 miles an hour. Sunday night, clear. Lows in the mid-60s. Northeast winds 5 to 10 miles an hour. For Monday, sunny. Highs in the upper 80s. Northeast winds 5 to 10 miles an hour. Once again, the forecast for rest of tonight. Partly cloudy. Scattered showers and thunderstorms through the late overnight. Lows in the upper 60s. Northeast winds 5 to 10 miles an hour. Chance of rain 30%.
taking a look at the 3-7 day forecast for Indianapolis and central Indiana. Monday night, clear. Lows in the upper 60s. Northeast winds around 5 miles an hour. For Tuesday through Wednesday night, clear, hot. Highs in the lower 90s. Lows in the lower 70s. Thursday, mostly sunny. A slight chance of showers and thunderstorms late in the afternoon. Hot with highs in the lower 90s. Chance of rain 20%. For Thursday night, mostly clear. Lows in the lower 70s. Friday, mostly sunny through early afternoon, then becoming partly cloudy. A chance of showers and thunderstorms. Highs in the upper 80s. Chance of rain 40%. For Friday night, partly cloudy with a slight chance of showers and thunderstorms through the late overnight, then mostly clear toward daybreak. Lows in the lower 70s. Chance of rain 20%. Saturday, partly cloudy. A slight chance of showers and thunderstorms through early afternoon, then a chance of showers and thunderstorms late in the afternoon. Highs in the upper 80s. Chance of rain 30%. The 8 to 14 day outlook for Sunday, July 19th through Saturday, July 25th, calls for both temperatures and precipitation to be above normal. Normal highs for the period are around 85 degrees, and normal lows are around 65. The normal precipitation total for the 7 days is around 0.95 inches. The ultraviolet index for Indianapolis on Sunday will be 9. The Environmental Protection Agency categorizes an index of 9 as very high exposure to ultraviolet radiation. At 11 p.m. at Indianapolis, it was mostly cloudy. The temperature was 75 degrees, the dew point 70, and the relative humidity 84%. The wind was northeast at 8 miles an hour. The barometric pressure was 30.06 inches and rising. Around central Indiana, at Shelbyville, it was partly cloudy, with a temperature of 72. It was mostly cloudy, with a temperature of 72 at Anderson, 72 at Muncie, 72 at Zionsville, and 74 at Eagle Creek Air Park. Elsewhere across Indiana, it was partly cloudy, with a temperature of 73 at Terre Haute and 71 at Bloomington. It was mostly cloudy, with a temperature of 71 at South Bend, 70 at Fort Wayne, and 74 at Lafayette. At Evansville, it was cloudy, with a temperature of 73. Just outside Indiana, it was partly cloudy, with a temperature of 74 at Chicago, 74 at Champaign, and 76 at St. Louis. At Cincinnati, it was mostly cloudy, with a temperature of 73. It was cloudy, with a temperature of 71 at Dayton, and 77 at Louisville. Once again, at Indianapolis, it was 75 degrees with mostly cloudy skies. This is NOAA All Hazards Radio KEC 74 in Indianapolis. And now a look at your forecast for Indianapolis and central Indiana. Rest of tonight. Partly cloudy. Scattered showers and thunderstorms through the late overnight. Lows in the upper 60s. Northeast winds 5 to 10 miles an hour. Chance of rain 30%. For Sunday, mostly sunny. Highs in the mid-80s. Northeast winds around 10 miles an hour with gusts up to 25 miles an hour. Sunday night, clear. Lows in the mid-60s. Northeast winds 5 to 10 miles an hour. For Monday, sunny. Highs in the upper 80s. Northeast winds 5 to 10 miles an hour. Once again, the forecast for rest of tonight. Partly cloudy. Scattered showers and thunderstorms through the late overnight. Lows in the upper 60s. Northeast winds 5 to 10 miles an hour. Chance of rain 30%. The current time is 11:39 p.m. Eastern Daylight Time. Taking a look at the 3-7 day forecast for Indianapolis and central Indiana. Monday night, clear. Lows in the upper 60s. Northeast winds around 5 miles an hour. For Tuesday through Wednesday night, clear, hot. Highs in the lower 90s. Lows in the lower 70s. Thursday, mostly sunny.
A slight chance of showers and thunderstorms late in the afternoon. Hot with highs in the lower 90s. Chance of rain 20%. For Thursday night, mostly clear. Lows in the lower 70s. Friday, mostly sunny through early afternoon, then becoming partly cloudy. A chance of showers and thunderstorms. Highs in the upper 80s. Chance of rain 40%. For Friday night, partly cloudy with a slight chance of showers and thunderstorms through the late overnight, then mostly clear toward daybreak. Lows in the lower 70s. Chance of rain 20%. Saturday, partly cloudy. A slight chance of showers and thunderstorms through early afternoon, then a chance of showers and thunderstorms late in the afternoon. Highs in the upper 80s. Chance of rain 30%. The 8 to 14 day outlook for Sunday, July 19th through Saturday, July 25th, calls for both temperatures and precipitation to be above normal. Normal highs for the period are around 85 degrees, and normal lows are around 65. The normal precipitation total for the 7 days is around 0.95 inches. The ultraviolet index for Indianapolis on Sunday will be 9. The Environmental Protection Agency categorizes an index of 9 as very high exposure to ultraviolet radiation. At 11 p.m. at Indianapolis, it was mostly cloudy. The temperature was 75 degrees, the dew point 70, and the relative humidity 84%. The wind was northeast at 8 miles an hour. The barometric pressure was 30.06 inches and rising. Around central Indiana, at Shelbyville, it was partly cloudy, with a temperature of 72. It was mostly cloudy, with a temperature of 72 at Anderson, 72 at Muncie, 72 at Zionsville, and 74 at Eagle Creek Air Park. Elsewhere across Indiana, it was partly cloudy, with a temperature of 73 at Terre Haute, and 71 at Bloomington. It was mostly cloudy, with a temperature of 71 at South Bend, 70 at Fort Wayne, and 74 at Lafayette. At Evansville, it was cloudy, with a temperature of 73. Just outside Indiana, it was partly cloudy, with a temperature of 74 at Chicago, 74 at Champaign, and 76 at St. Louis. At Cincinnati, it was mostly cloudy, with a temperature of 73. It was cloudy, with a temperature of 71 at Dayton, and 77 at Louisville. Once again, at Indianapolis, it was 75 degrees with mostly cloudy skies. This is NOAA All Hazards Radio KEC 74 in Indianapolis. And now a look at your forecast for Indianapolis and central Indiana. Rest of tonight. Partly cloudy. Scattered showers and thunderstorms through the late overnight. Lows in the upper 60s. Northeast winds 5 to 10 miles an hour. Chance of rain 30%. For Sunday, mostly sunny. Highs in the mid-80s. Northeast winds around 10 miles an hour with gusts up to 25 miles an hour. Sunday night, clear. Lows in the mid-60s. Northeast winds 5 to 10 miles an hour. For Monday, sunny. Highs in the upper 80s. Northeast winds 5 to 10 miles an hour. Once again, the forecast for rest of tonight. Partly cloudy. Scattered showers and thunderstorms through the late overnight. Lows in the upper 60s. Northeast winds 5 to 10 miles an hour. Chance of rain 30%. Now here is the hazardous weather outlook for central Indiana. For the period through tonight, scattered thunderstorms are expected at times, mainly through this evening. Any storm will be capable of producing heavy downpours and localized flooding. A few storms may be strong to severe, mainly across southern portions of central Indiana. And now the extended outlook for the period Sunday through Friday. Showers and a few storms possible across south central Indiana Sunday. Additional storms will be possible towards the end of the week. Spotter information statement. Spotter activation is not anticipated, but spotters are encouraged to report any flooding observed. Taking a look at the 3 through 7 day forecast for Indianapolis and central Indiana. Monday night. Clear. Lows in the upper 60s. Northeast winds around 5 miles an hour.
for Tuesday through Wednesday night. Clear, hot. Highs in the lower 90s. Lows in the lower 70s. Thursday. Mostly sunny. A slight chance of showers and thunderstorms late in the afternoon. Hot with highs in the lower 90s. Chance of rain 20%. For Thursday night. Mostly clear. Lows in the lower 70s. Friday. Mostly sunny through early afternoon, then becoming partly cloudy. A chance of showers and thunderstorms. Highs in the upper 80s. Chance of rain 40%. For Friday night. Partly cloudy with a slight chance of showers and thunderstorms through the late overnight, then mostly clear toward daybreak. Lows in the lower 70s. Chance of rain 20%. Saturday. Partly cloudy. A slight chance of showers and thunderstorms through early afternoon, then a chance of showers and thunderstorms late in the afternoon. Highs in the upper 80s. Chance of rain 30%. The 8 to 14 day outlook for Sunday, July 19th through Saturday, July 25th, calls for both temperatures and precipitation to be above normal. Normal highs for the period are around 85 degrees, and normal lows are around 65. The normal precipitation total for the 7 days is around 0.95 inches. The ultraviolet index for Indianapolis on Sunday will be 9. The Environmental Protection Agency categorizes an index of 9 as very high exposure to ultraviolet radiation. At 11 p.m. at Indianapolis, it was mostly cloudy. The temperature was 75 degrees, the dew point 70, and the relative humidity 84%. The wind was northeast at 8 miles an hour. The barometric pressure was 30.06 inches and rising. Around central Indiana, at Shelbyville, it was partly cloudy, with a temperature of 72. It was mostly cloudy, with a temperature of 72 at Anderson, 72 at Muncie, 72 at Zionsville, and 74 at Eagle Creek Air Park. Elsewhere across Indiana, it was partly cloudy, with a temperature of 73 at Terre Haute, and 71 at Bloomington. It was mostly cloudy, with a temperature of 71 at South Bend, 70 at Fort Wayne, and 74 at Lafayette. At Evansville, it was cloudy, with a temperature of 73. Just outside Indiana, it was partly cloudy, with a temperature of 74 at Chicago, 74 at Champaign, and 76 at St. Louis. At Cincinnati, it was mostly cloudy, with a temperature of 73. It was cloudy, with a temperature of 71 at Dayton, and 77 at Louisville. Once again, at Indianapolis, it was 75 degrees with mostly cloudy skies. This is NOAA All Hazards Radio KEC 74 in Indianapolis. And now a look at your forecast for Indianapolis and central Indiana. Rest of tonight. Partly cloudy. Scattered showers and thunderstorms through the late overnight. Lows in the upper 60s. Northeast winds 5 to 10 miles an hour. Chance of rain 30%. For Sunday, mostly sunny. Highs in the mid-80s. Northeast winds around 10 miles an hour with gusts up to 25 miles an hour. Sunday night, clear. Lows in the mid-60s. Northeast winds 5 to 10 miles an hour. For Monday, sunny. Highs in the upper 80s. Northeast winds 5 to 10 miles an hour. Once again, the forecast for rest of tonight. Partly cloudy. Scattered showers and thunderstorms through the late overnight. Lows in the upper 60s. Northeast winds 5 to 10 miles an hour. Chance of rain 30%. Taking a look at the 3 through 7 day forecast for Indianapolis and central Indiana. Monday night. Clear. Lows in the upper 60s. Northeast winds around 5 miles an hour. For Tuesday through Wednesday night. Clear. Hot. Highs in the lower 90s. Lows in the lower 70s. Thursday. Mostly sunny. A slight chance of showers and thunderstorms late in the afternoon. Hot with highs in the lower 90s. Chance of rain 20%. For Thursday night, mostly clear. Lows in the lower 70s. Friday,
mostly sunny through early afternoon, then becoming partly cloudy. A chance of showers and thunderstorms. Highs in the upper 80s. Chance of rain 40%. For Friday night, partly cloudy with a slight chance of showers and thunderstorms through the late overnight, then mostly clear toward daybreak. Lows in the lower 70s. Chance of rain 20%. Saturday, partly cloudy. A slight chance of showers and thunderstorms through early afternoon, then a chance of showers and thunderstorms late in the afternoon. Highs in the upper 80s. Chance of rain 30%. The 8 to 14 day outlook for Sunday, July 19th through Saturday, July 25th, calls for both temperatures and precipitation to be above normal. Normal highs for the period are around 85 degrees, and normal lows are around 65. The normal precipitation total for the 7 days is around 0.95 inches. The ultraviolet index for Indianapolis on Sunday will be 9. The Environmental Protection Agency categorizes an index of 9 as very high exposure to ultraviolet radiation. At 11 p.m. at Indianapolis, it was mostly cloudy. The temperature was 75 degrees, the dew point 70, and the relative humidity 84%. The wind was northeast at 8 miles an hour. The barometric pressure was 30.06 inches and rising. Around central Indiana, at Shelbyville, it was partly cloudy, with a temperature of 72. It was mostly cloudy, with a temperature of 72 at Anderson, 72 at Muncie, 72 at Zionsville, and 74 at Eagle Creek Air Park. Elsewhere across Indiana, it was partly cloudy, with a temperature of 73 at Terre Haute, and 71 at Bloomington. It was mostly cloudy, with a temperature of 71 at South Bend, 70 at Fort Wayne, and 74 at Lafayette. At Evansville, it was cloudy, with a temperature of 73. Just outside Indiana, it was partly cloudy, with a temperature of 74 at Chicago, 74 at Champaign, and 76 at St. Louis. At Cincinnati, it was mostly cloudy, with a temperature of 73. It was cloudy, with a temperature of 71 at Dayton, and 77 at Louisville. Once again, at Indianapolis, it was 75 degrees with mostly cloudy skies. This is NOAA All Hazards Radio KEC 74 in Indianapolis. And now a look at your forecast for Indianapolis and central Indiana. Rest of tonight. Partly cloudy. Scattered showers and thunderstorms through the late overnight. Lows in the upper 60s. Northeast winds 5 to 10 miles an hour. Chance of rain 30%. For Sunday, mostly sunny. Highs in the mid-80s. Northeast winds around 10 miles an hour with gusts up to 25 miles an hour. Sunday night, clear. Lows in the mid-60s. Northeast winds 5 to 10 miles an hour. For Monday, sunny. Highs in the upper 80s. Northeast winds 5 to 10 miles an hour. Once again, the forecast for rest of tonight. Partly cloudy. Scattered showers and thunderstorms through the late overnight. Lows in the upper 60s. Northeast winds 5 to 10 miles an hour. Chance of rain 30%. The current time is 11:53 p.m. Eastern Daylight Time. Taking a look at the 3 through 7 day forecast for Indianapolis and central Indiana. Monday night, clear. Lows in the upper 60s. Northeast winds around 5 miles an hour. For Tuesday through Wednesday night, clear, hot. Highs in the lower 90s. Lows in the lower 70s. Thursday, mostly sunny. A slight chance of showers and thunderstorms late in the afternoon. Hot with highs in the lower 90s. Chance of rain 20%. For Thursday night, mostly clear. Lows in the lower 70s. Friday, mostly sunny through early afternoon, then becoming partly cloudy. A chance of showers and thunderstorms. Highs in the upper 80s. Chance of rain 40%. For Friday night, partly cloudy with a slight chance of showers and thunderstorms through the late overnight, then mostly clear toward daybreak. Lows in the lower 70s. Chance of rain 20%.
Saturday. Partly cloudy. A slight chance of showers and thunderstorms through early afternoon, then a chance of showers and thunderstorms late in the afternoon. Highs in the upper 80s. Chance of rain 30%. The 8 to 14 day outlook for Sunday, July 19th through Saturday, July 25th, calls for both temperatures and precipitation to be above normal. Normal highs for the period are around 85 degrees, and normal lows are around 65. The normal precipitation total for the 7 days is around 0.95 inches. The ultraviolet index for Indianapolis on Sunday will be 9. The Environmental Protection Agency categorizes an index of 9 as very high exposure to ultraviolet radiation. At 11 p.m. at Indianapolis, it was mostly cloudy. The temperature was 75 degrees, the dew point 70, and the relative humidity 84%. The wind was northeast at 8 miles an hour. The barometric pressure was 30.06 inches and rising. Around central Indiana, at Shelbyville, it was partly cloudy, with a temperature of 72. It was mostly cloudy, with a temperature of 72 at Anderson, 72 at Muncie, 72 at Zionsville, and 74 at Eagle Creek Air Park. Elsewhere across Indiana, it was partly cloudy, with a temperature of 73 at Terre Haute, and 71 at Bloomington. It was mostly cloudy, with a temperature of 71 at South Bend, 70 at Fort Wayne, and 74 at Lafayette. At Evansville, it was cloudy, with a temperature of 73. Just outside Indiana, it was partly cloudy, with a temperature of 74 at Chicago, 74 at Champaign, and 76 at St. Louis. At Cincinnati, it was mostly cloudy, with a temperature of 73. It was cloudy, with a temperature of 71 at Dayton, and 77 at Louisville. Once again, at Indianapolis, it was 75 degrees with mostly cloudy skies. This is NOAA All Hazards Radio KEC 74 in Indianapolis. And now a look at your forecast for Indianapolis and central Indiana. Rest of tonight. Partly cloudy. Scattered showers and thunderstorms through the late overnight. Lows in the upper 60s. Northeast winds 5 to 10 miles an hour. Chance of rain 30%. For Sunday, mostly sunny. Highs in the mid-80s. Northeast winds around 10 miles an hour with gusts up to 25 miles an hour. Sunday night, clear. Lows in the mid-60s. Northeast winds 5 to 10 miles an hour. For Monday, sunny. Highs in the upper 80s. Northeast winds 5 to 10 miles an hour. Once again, the forecast for rest of tonight. Partly cloudy. Scattered showers and thunderstorms through the late overnight. Lows in the upper 60s. Northeast winds 5 to 10 miles an hour. Chance of rain 30%. Taking a look at the 3 through 7 day forecast for Indianapolis and central Indiana. Monday night. Clear. Lows in the upper 60s. Northeast winds around 5 miles an hour. For Tuesday through Wednesday night. Clear. Hot. Highs in the lower 90s. Lows in the lower 70s. Thursday. Mostly sunny. A slight chance of showers and thunderstorms late in the afternoon. Hot with highs in the lower 90s. Chance of rain 20%. For Thursday night. Mostly clear. Lows in the lower 70s. Friday. Mostly sunny through early afternoon, then becoming partly cloudy. A chance of showers and thunderstorms. Highs in the upper 80s. Chance of rain 40%. For Friday night. Partly cloudy with a slight chance of showers and thunderstorms through the late overnight, then mostly clear toward daybreak. Lows in the lower 70s. Chance of rain 20%. Saturday. Partly cloudy. A slight chance of showers and thunderstorms through early afternoon, then a chance of showers and thunderstorms late in the afternoon. Highs in the upper 80s. Chance of rain 30%. The 8 to 14 day outlook for Sunday, July 19th through Saturday, July 25th, calls for both temperatures and precipitation to be above normal. Normal highs for the period are around 85 degrees, and normal lows are around 65.
The normal precipitation total for the 7 days is around 0.95 inches. The ultraviolet index for Indianapolis on Sunday will be 9. The Environmental Protection Agency categorizes an index of 9 as very high exposure to ultraviolet radiation. At 11 p.m. at Indianapolis, it was mostly cloudy. The temperature was 75 degrees, the dew point 70, and the relative humidity 84%. The wind was northeast at 8 miles an hour. The barometric pressure was 30.06 inches and rising. Around central Indiana, at Shelbyville, it was partly cloudy, with a temperature of 72. It was mostly cloudy, with a temperature of 72 at Anderson, 72 at Muncie, 72 at Zionsville, and 74 at Eagle Creek Air Park. Elsewhere across Indiana, it was partly cloudy, with a temperature of 73 at Terre Haute, and 71 at Bloomington. It was mostly cloudy, with a temperature of 71 at South Bend, 70 at Fort Wayne, and 74 at Lafayette. At Evansville, it was cloudy, with a temperature of 73. Just outside Indiana, it was partly cloudy, with a temperature of 74 at Chicago, 74 at Champaign, and 76 at St. Louis. At Cincinnati, it was mostly cloudy, with a temperature of 73. It was cloudy, with a temperature of 71 at Dayton, and 77 at Louisville. Once again, at Indianapolis, it was 75 degrees with mostly cloudy skies. This is NOAA All Hazards Radio KEC 74 in Indianapolis. And now a look at your forecast for Indianapolis and central Indiana. Rest of tonight. Partly cloudy. Scattered showers and thunderstorms through the late overnight. Lows in the upper 60s. Northeast winds 5 to 10 miles an hour. Chance of rain 30%. For Sunday, mostly sunny. Highs in the mid-80s. Northeast winds around 10 miles an hour with gusts up to 25 miles an hour. Sunday night, clear. Lows in the mid-60s. Northeast winds 5 to 10 miles an hour. For Monday, sunny. Highs in the upper 80s. Northeast winds 5 to 10 miles an hour. Once again, the forecast for rest of tonight. Partly cloudy. Scattered showers and thunderstorms through the late overnight. Lows in the upper 60s. Northeast winds 5 to 10 miles an hour. Chance of rain 30%. Taking a look at the 3 through 7 day forecast for Indianapolis and central Indiana. Monday night. Clear. Lows in the upper 60s. Northeast winds around 5 miles an hour. For Tuesday through Wednesday night. Clear. Hot. Highs in the lower 90s. Lows in the lower 70s. Thursday. Mostly sunny. A slight chance of showers and thunderstorms late in the afternoon. Hot with highs in the lower 90s. Chance of rain 20%. For Thursday night, mostly clear. Lows in the lower 70s. Friday, mostly sunny through early afternoon, then becoming partly cloudy. A chance of showers and thunderstorms. Highs in the upper 80s. Chance of rain 40%. For Friday night, partly cloudy with a slight chance of showers and thunderstorms through the late overnight, then mostly clear toward daybreak. Lows in the lower 70s. Chance of rain 20%. Saturday, partly cloudy. A slight chance of showers and thunderstorms through early afternoon, then a chance of showers and thunderstorms late in the afternoon. Highs in the upper 80s. Chance of rain 30%. Now here is the hazardous weather outlook for central Indiana. For the period through tonight, scattered thunderstorms are expected at times, mainly through this evening. Any storm will be capable of producing heavy downpours and localized flooding. A few storms may be strong to severe, mainly across southern portions of central Indiana. And now the extended outlook for the period Sunday through Friday. Showers and a few storms possible across south central Indiana Sunday. Additional storms will be possible towards the end of the week. Spotter information statement. Spotter activation is not anticipated, but spotters are encouraged to report any flooding observed.
The 8 to 14 day outlook for Sunday, July 19th through Saturday, July 25th, calls for both temperatures and precipitation to be above normal. Normal highs for the period are around 85 degrees, and normal lows are around 65. The normal precipitation total for the 7 days is around 0.95 inches. The ultraviolet index for Indianapolis on Sunday will be 9. The Environmental Protection Agency categorizes an index of 9 as very high exposure to ultraviolet radiation. At 11 p.m. at Indianapolis, it was mostly cloudy. The temperature was 75 degrees, the dew point 70, and the relative humidity 84%. The wind was northeast at 8 miles an hour. The barometric pressure was 30.06 inches and rising. Around central Indiana, at Shelbyville, it was partly cloudy, with a temperature of 72. It was mostly cloudy, with a temperature of 72 at Anderson, 72 at Muncie, 72 at Zionsville, and 74 at Eagle Creek Air Park. Elsewhere across Indiana, it was partly cloudy, with a temperature of 73 at Terre Haute, and 71 at Bloomington. It was mostly cloudy, with a temperature of 71 at South Bend, 70 at Fort Wayne, and 74 at Lafayette. At Evansville, it was cloudy, with a temperature of 73. Just outside Indiana, it was partly cloudy, with a temperature of 74 at Chicago, 74 at Champaign, and 76 at St. Louis. At Cincinnati, it was mostly cloudy, with a temperature of 73. It was cloudy, with a temperature of 71 at Dayton, and 77 at Louisville. Once again, at Indianapolis, it was 75 degrees with mostly cloudy skies. This is NOAA All Hazards Radio KEC 74 in Indianapolis. And now a look at your forecast for Indianapolis and central Indiana. Rest of tonight. Partly cloudy. Scattered showers and thunderstorms through the late overnight. Lows in the upper 60s. Northeast winds 5 to 10 miles an hour. Chance of rain 30%. For Sunday, mostly sunny. Highs in the mid-80s. Northeast winds around 10 miles an hour with gusts up to 25 miles an hour. Sunday night, clear. Lows in the mid-60s. Northeast winds 5 to 10 miles an hour. For Monday, sunny. Highs in the upper 80s. Northeast winds 5 to 10 miles an hour. Once again, the forecast for rest of tonight. Partly cloudy. Scattered showers and thunderstorms through the late overnight. Lows in the upper 60s. Northeast winds 5 to 10 miles an hour. Chance of rain 30%. Taking a look at the 3 through 7 day forecast for Indianapolis and central Indiana. Monday night. Clear. Lows in the upper 60s. Northeast winds around 5 miles an hour. For Tuesday through Wednesday night. Clear. Hot. Highs in the lower 90s. Lows in the lower 70s. Thursday. Mostly sunny. A slight chance of showers and thunderstorms late in the afternoon. Hot with highs in the lower 90s. Chance of rain 20%. For Thursday night. Mostly clear. Lows in the lower 70s. Friday. Mostly sunny through early afternoon, then becoming partly cloudy. A chance of showers and thunderstorms. Highs in the upper 80s. Chance of rain 40%. For Friday night. Partly cloudy with a slight chance of showers and thunderstorms through the late overnight, then mostly clear toward daybreak. Lows in the lower 70s. Chance of rain 20%. Saturday. Partly cloudy. A slight chance of showers and thunderstorms through early afternoon, then a chance of showers and thunderstorms late in the afternoon. Highs in the upper 80s. Chance of rain 30%. The current time is 12:08 a.m. Eastern Daylight Time. The 8 to 14 day outlook for Sunday, July 19th through Saturday, July 25th, calls for both temperatures and precipitation to be above normal. Normal highs for the period are around 85 degrees, and normal lows are around 65. The normal precipitation total for the 7 days is around 0.95 inches. The ultraviolet index for Indianapolis on Sunday will be 9.
The Environmental Protection Agency categorizes an index of 9 as very high exposure to ultraviolet radiation. At 11 p.m. at Indianapolis, it was mostly cloudy. The temperature was 75 degrees, the dew point 70, and the relative humidity 84%. The wind was northeast at 8 miles an hour. The barometric pressure was 30.06 inches and rising. Around central Indiana, at Shelbyville, it was partly cloudy, with a temperature of 72. It was mostly cloudy, with a temperature of 72 at Anderson, 72 at Muncie, 72 at Zionsville, and 74 at Eagle Creek Air Park. Elsewhere across Indiana, it was partly cloudy, with a temperature of 73 at Terre Haute, and 71 at Bloomington. It was mostly cloudy, with a temperature of 71 at South Bend, 70 at Fort Wayne, and 74 at Lafayette. At Evansville, it was cloudy, with a temperature of 73. Just outside Indiana, it was partly cloudy, with a temperature of 74 at Chicago, 74 at Champaign, and 76 at St. Louis. At Cincinnati, it was mostly cloudy, with a temperature of 73. It was cloudy, with a temperature of 71 at Dayton, and 77 at Louisville. Once again, at Indianapolis, it was 75 degrees with mostly cloudy skies. At midnight, at Indianapolis, it was mostly cloudy. The temperature was 75 degrees, the dew point 70, and the relative humidity 84%. The wind was northeast at 7 miles an hour. The barometric pressure was 30.06 inches and steady. Around central Indiana, it was mostly cloudy, with a temperature of 71 at Anderson, 71 at Muncie, 70 at Zionsville, 74 at Eagle Creek Air Park, and 72 at Shelbyville. Elsewhere across Indiana, at Bloomington, it was clear, with a temperature of 70. At Terre Haute, it was partly cloudy, with a temperature of 73. It was mostly cloudy, with a temperature of 70 at South Bend, 69 at Fort Wayne, and 72 at Lafayette. At Evansville, it was cloudy, with a temperature of 72. Just outside Indiana, at Champaign, it was clear, with a temperature of 73. It was partly cloudy, with a temperature of 73 at Chicago, and 76 at St. Louis. At Cincinnati, it was mostly cloudy, with a temperature of 72. It was cloudy, with a temperature of 71 at Dayton, and 76 at Louisville. Once again, at Indianapolis, it was 75 degrees with mostly cloudy skies. This is NOAA All Hazards Radio KEC 74 in Indianapolis. And now a look at your forecast for Indianapolis and central Indiana. Rest of tonight. Partly cloudy. Scattered showers and thunderstorms through the late overnight. Lows in the upper 60s. Northeast winds 5 to 10 miles an hour. Chance of rain 30%. For Sunday, mostly sunny. Highs in the mid-80s. Northeast winds around 10 miles an hour with gusts up to 25 miles an hour. Sunday night, clear. Lows in the mid-60s. Northeast winds 5 to 10 miles an hour. For Monday, sunny. Highs in the upper 80s. Northeast winds 5 to 10 miles an hour. Once again, the forecast for rest of tonight. Partly cloudy. Scattered showers and thunderstorms through the late overnight. Lows in the upper 60s. Northeast winds 5 to 10 miles an hour. Chance of rain 30%. Taking a look at the 3-7 day forecast for Indianapolis and central Indiana. Monday night. Clear. Lows in the upper 60s. Northeast winds around 5 miles an hour. For Tuesday through Wednesday night. Clear. Hot. Highs in the lower 90s. Lows in the lower 70s. Thursday. Mostly sunny. A slight chance of showers and thunderstorms late in the afternoon. Hot with highs in the lower 90s. Chance of rain 20%. For Thursday night, mostly clear. Lows in the lower 70s. Friday, mostly sunny through early afternoon, then becoming partly cloudy. A chance of showers and thunderstorms. Highs in the upper 80s. Chance of rain 40%. For Friday night,
partly cloudy with a slight chance of showers and thunderstorms through the late overnight, then mostly clear toward daybreak. Lows in the lower 70s. Chance of rain 20%. Saturday. Partly cloudy. A slight chance of showers and thunderstorms through early afternoon, then a chance of showers and thunderstorms late in the afternoon. Highs in the upper 80s. Chance of rain 30%. The 8 to 14 day outlook for Sunday, July 19th through Saturday, July 25th, calls for both temperatures and precipitation to be above normal. Normal highs for the period are around 85 degrees, and normal lows are around 65. The normal precipitation total for the 7 days is around 0.95 inches. The ultraviolet index for Indianapolis on Sunday will be 9. The Environmental Protection Agency categorizes an index of 9 as very high exposure to ultraviolet radiation. At midnight, at Indianapolis, it was mostly cloudy. The temperature was 75 degrees, the dew point 70, and the relative humidity 84%. The wind was northeast at 7 miles an hour. The barometric pressure was 30.06 inches and steady. Around central Indiana, it was mostly cloudy, with a temperature of 71 at Anderson, 71 at Muncie, 70 at Zionsville, 74 at Eagle Creek Airpark, and 72 at Shelbyville. Elsewhere across Indiana, at Bloomington, it was clear, with a temperature of 70. At Terre Haute, it was partly cloudy, with a temperature of 73. It was mostly cloudy, with a temperature of 70 at South Bend, 69 at Fort Wayne, and 72 at Lafayette. At Evansville, it was cloudy, with a temperature of 72. Just outside Indiana, at Champaign, it was clear, with a temperature of 73. It was partly cloudy, with a temperature of 73 at Chicago, and 76 at St. Louis. At Cincinnati, it was mostly cloudy, with a temperature of 72. It was cloudy, with a temperature of 71 at Dayton, and 76 at Louisville. Once again, at Indianapolis, it was 75 degrees with mostly cloudy skies. This is NOAA All Hazards Radio KEC 74 in Indianapolis. And now a look at your forecast for Indianapolis and central Indiana. Rest of tonight. Partly cloudy. Scattered showers and thunderstorms through the late overnight. Lows in the upper 60s. Northeast winds 5 to 10 miles an hour. Chance of rain 30%. For Sunday, mostly sunny. Highs in the mid-80s. Northeast winds around 10 miles an hour with gusts up to 25 miles an hour. Sunday night, clear. Lows in the mid-60s. Northeast winds 5 to 10 miles an hour. For Monday, sunny. Highs in the upper 80s. Northeast winds 5 to 10 miles an hour. Once again, the forecast for rest of tonight. Partly cloudy. Scattered showers and thunderstorms through the late overnight. Lows in the upper 60s. Northeast winds 5 to 10 miles an hour. Chance of rain 30%. Taking a look at the 3 through 7 day forecast for Indianapolis and central Indiana. Monday night. Clear. Lows in the upper 60s. Northeast winds around 5 miles an hour. For Tuesday through Wednesday night. Clear. Hot. Highs in the lower 90s. Lows in the lower 70s. Thursday. Mostly sunny. A slight chance of showers and thunderstorms late in the afternoon. Hot with highs in the lower 90s. Chance of rain 20%. For Thursday night, mostly clear. Lows in the lower 70s. Friday, mostly sunny through early afternoon, then becoming partly cloudy. A chance of showers and thunderstorms. Highs in the upper 80s. Chance of rain 40%. For Friday night, partly cloudy with a slight chance of showers and thunderstorms through the late overnight, then mostly clear toward daybreak. Lows in the lower 70s. Chance of rain 20%. Saturday, partly cloudy. A slight chance of showers and thunderstorms through early afternoon, then a chance of showers and thunderstorms late in the afternoon. Highs in the upper 80s. Chance of rain 30%.
the 8 to 14 day outlook for Sunday, July 19th through Saturday, July 25th, calls for both temperatures and precipitation to be above normal. Normal highs for the period are around 85 degrees, and normal lows are around 65. The normal precipitation total for the 7 days is around 0.95 inches. The ultraviolet index for Indianapolis on Sunday will be 9. The Environmental Protection Agency categorizes an index of 9 as very high exposure to ultraviolet radiation. At midnight, at Indianapolis, it was mostly cloudy. The temperature was 75 degrees, the dew point 70, and the relative humidity 84%. The wind was northeast at 7 miles an hour. The barometric pressure was 30.06 inches and steady. Around central Indiana, it was mostly cloudy, with a temperature of 71 at Anderson, 71 at Muncie, 70 at Zionsville, 74 at Eagle Creek Airpark, and 72 at Shelbyville. Elsewhere across Indiana, at Bloomington, it was clear, with a temperature of 70. At Terre Haute, it was partly cloudy, with a temperature of 73. It was mostly cloudy, with a temperature of 70 at South Bend, 69 at Fort Wayne, and 72 at Lafayette. At Evansville, it was cloudy, with a temperature of 72. Just outside Indiana, at Champaign, it was clear, with a temperature of 73. It was partly cloudy, with a temperature of 73 at Chicago, and 76 at St. Louis. At Cincinnati, it was mostly cloudy, with a temperature of 72. It was cloudy, with a temperature of 71 at Dayton, and 76 at Louisville. Once again, at Indianapolis, it was 75 degrees with mostly cloudy skies. This is NOAA All Hazards Radio KEC 74 in Indianapolis. And now a look at your forecast for Indianapolis and central Indiana. Rest of tonight. Partly cloudy. Scattered showers and thunderstorms through the late overnight. Lows in the upper 60s. Northeast winds 5 to 10 miles an hour. Chance of rain 30%. For Sunday, mostly sunny. Highs in the mid-80s. Northeast winds around 10 miles an hour with gusts up to 25 miles an hour. Sunday night, clear. Lows in the mid-60s. Northeast winds 5 to 10 miles an hour. For Monday, sunny. Highs in the upper 80s. Northeast winds 5 to 10 miles an hour. Once again, the forecast for rest of tonight. Partly cloudy. Scattered showers and thunderstorms through the late overnight. Lows in the upper 60s. Northeast winds 5 to 10 miles an hour. Chance of rain 30%. Taking a look at the 3 through 7 day forecast for Indianapolis and central Indiana. Monday night. Clear. Lows in the upper 60s. Northeast winds around 5 miles an hour. For Tuesday through Wednesday night. Clear. Hot. Highs in the lower 90s. Lows in the lower 70s. Thursday. Mostly sunny. A slight chance of showers and thunderstorms late in the afternoon. Hot with highs in the lower 90s. Chance of rain 20%. For Thursday night. Mostly clear. Lows in the lower 70s. Friday. Mostly sunny through early afternoon, then becoming partly cloudy. A chance of showers and thunderstorms. Highs in the upper 80s. Chance of rain 40%. For Friday night. Partly cloudy with a slight chance of showers and thunderstorms through the late overnight, then mostly clear toward daybreak. Lows in the lower 70s. Chance of rain 20%. Saturday. Partly cloudy. A slight chance of showers and thunderstorms through early afternoon, then a chance of showers and thunderstorms late in the afternoon. Highs in the upper 80s. Chance of rain 30%. The current time is 12:23 a.m. Eastern Daylight Time. Now here is the hazardous weather outlook for central Indiana. For the period through tonight, scattered thunderstorms are expected at times, mainly through this evening. Any storm will be capable of producing heavy downpours and localized flooding. A few storms may be strong to severe, mainly across southern portions of central Indiana.
And now the extended outlook for the period Sunday through Friday. Showers and a few storms possible across south central Indiana Sunday.

The Environmental Protection Agency categorizes an index of 9 as very high exposure to ultraviolet radiation. At midnight, at Indianapolis, it was mostly cloudy. The temperature was 75 degrees, the dew point 70, and the relative humidity 84%. The wind was northeast at 7 miles an hour. The barometric pressure was 30.06 inches and steady. Around central Indiana, it was mostly cloudy, with a temperature of 71 at Anderson, 71 at Muncie, 70 at Zionsville, 74 at Eagle Creek Airpark, and 72 at Shelbyville. Elsewhere across Indiana, at Bloomington, it was clear, with a temperature of 70. At Terre Haute, it was partly cloudy, with a temperature of 73. It was mostly cloudy, with a temperature of 70 at South Bend, 69 at Fort Wayne, and 72 at Lafayette. At Evansville, it was cloudy, with a temperature of 72. Just outside Indiana, at Champaign, it was clear, with a temperature of 73. It was partly cloudy, with a temperature of 73 at Chicago, and 76 at St. Louis. At Cincinnati, it was mostly cloudy, with a temperature of 72. It was cloudy, with a temperature of 71 at Dayton, and 76 at Louisville. Once again, at Indianapolis, it was 75 degrees with mostly cloudy skies. This is NOAA All Hazards Radio KEC 74 in Indianapolis. And now a look at your forecast for Indianapolis and central Indiana. Rest of tonight. Partly cloudy. Scattered showers and thunderstorms through the late overnight. Lows in the upper 60s. Northeast winds 5 to 10 miles an hour. Chance of rain 30%. For Sunday, mostly sunny. Highs in the mid-80s. Northeast winds around 10 miles an hour with gusts up to 25 miles an hour. Sunday night, clear. Lows in the mid-60s. Northeast winds 5 to 10 miles an hour. For Monday, sunny. Highs in the upper 80s. Northeast winds 5 to 10 miles an hour. Once again, the forecast for rest of tonight. Partly cloudy. Scattered showers and thunderstorms through the late overnight. Lows in the upper 60s. Northeast winds 5 to 10 miles an hour. Chance of rain 30%. Taking a look at the 3 through 7 day forecast for Indianapolis and central Indiana. Monday night. Clear. Lows in the upper 60s. Northeast winds around 5 miles an hour. For Tuesday through Wednesday night. Clear. Hot. Highs in the lower 90s. Lows in the lower 70s. Thursday. Mostly sunny. A slight chance of showers and thunderstorms late in the afternoon. Hot with highs in the lower 90s. Chance of rain 20%. For Thursday night. Mostly clear. Lows in the lower 70s. Friday. Mostly sunny through early afternoon, then becoming partly cloudy. A chance of showers and thunderstorms. Highs in the upper 80s. Chance of rain 40%. For Friday night. Partly cloudy with a slight chance of showers and thunderstorms through the late overnight, then mostly clear toward daybreak. Lows in the lower 70s. Chance of rain 20%. Saturday. Partly cloudy. A slight chance of showers and thunderstorms through early afternoon, then a chance of showers and thunderstorms late in the afternoon. Highs in the upper 80s. Chance of rain 30%. The 8 to 14 day outlook for Sunday, July 19th through Saturday, July 25th, calls for both temperatures and precipitation to be above normal. Normal highs for the period are around 85 degrees, and normal lows are around 65. The normal precipitation total for the 7 days is around 0.95 inches. The ultraviolet index for Indianapolis on Sunday will be 9. The Environmental Protection Agency categorizes an index of 9 as very high exposure to ultraviolet radiation. At midnight, at Indianapolis, it was mostly cloudy. The temperature was 75 degrees, the dew point 70, and the relative humidity 84%. The wind was northeast at 7 miles an hour. The barometric pressure was 30.06 inches and steady. Around central Indiana, it was mostly

cloudy, with a temperature of 71 at Anderson, 71 at Muncie, 70 at Zionsville, 74 at Eagle Creek Air Park, and 72 at Shelbyville. Elsewhere across Indiana, at Bloomington, it was clear, with a temperature of 70. At Terre Haute, it was partly cloudy, with a temperature of 73. It was mostly cloudy, with a temperature of 70 at South Bend, 69 at Fort Wayne, and 72 at Lafayette. At Evansville, it was cloudy, with a temperature of 72. Just outside Indiana, at Champaign, it was clear, with a temperature of 73. It was partly cloudy, with a temperature of 73 at Chicago, and 76 at St. Louis. At Cincinnati, it was mostly cloudy, with a temperature of 72. It was cloudy, with a temperature of 71 at Dayton, and 76 at Louisville. Once again, at Indianapolis, it was 75 degrees with mostly cloudy skies. This is NOAA All Hazards Radio KEC 74 in Indianapolis. And now a look at your forecast for Indianapolis and central Indiana. Rest of tonight. Partly cloudy. Scattered showers and thunderstorms through the late overnight. Lows in the upper 60s. Northeast winds 5 to 10 miles an hour. Chance of rain 30%. For Sunday, mostly sunny. Highs in the mid-80s. Northeast winds around 10 miles an hour with gusts up to 25 miles an hour. Sunday night, clear. Lows in the mid-60s. Northeast winds 5 to 10 miles an hour. For Monday, sunny. Highs in the upper 80s. Northeast winds 5 to 10 miles an hour. Once again, the forecast for rest of tonight. Partly cloudy. Scattered showers and thunderstorms through the late overnight. Lows in the upper 60s. Northeast winds 5 to 10 miles an hour. Chance of rain 30%. Taking a look at the 3 through 7 day forecast for Indianapolis and central Indiana. Monday night. Clear. Lows in the upper 60s. Northeast winds around 5 miles an hour. For Tuesday through Wednesday night. Clear. Hot. Highs in the lower 90s. Lows in the lower 70s. Thursday. Mostly sunny. A slight chance of showers and thunderstorms late in the afternoon. Hot with highs in the lower 90s. Chance of rain 20%. For Thursday night. Mostly clear. Lows in the lower 70s. Friday. Mostly sunny through early afternoon, then becoming partly cloudy. A chance of showers and thunderstorms. Highs in the upper 80s. Chance of rain 40%. For Friday night. Partly cloudy with a slight chance of showers and thunderstorms through the late overnight, then mostly clear toward daybreak. Lows in the lower 70s. Chance of rain 20%. Saturday. Partly cloudy. A slight chance of showers and thunderstorms through early afternoon, then a chance of showers and thunderstorms late in the afternoon. Highs in the upper 80s. Chance of rain 30%. The 8 to 14 day outlook for Sunday, July 19th through Saturday, July 25th, calls for both temperatures and precipitation to be above normal. Normal highs for the period are around 85 degrees, and normal lows are around 65. The normal precipitation total for the 7 days is around 0.95 inches. The ultraviolet index for Indianapolis on Sunday will be 9. The Environmental Protection Agency categorizes an index of 9 as very high exposure to ultraviolet radiation. At midnight, at Indianapolis, it was mostly cloudy. The temperature was 75 degrees, the dew point 70, and the relative humidity 84%. The wind was northeast at 7 miles an hour. The barometric pressure was 30.06 inches and steady. Around central Indiana, it was mostly cloudy, with a temperature of 71 at Anderson, 71 at Muncie, 70 at Zionsville, 74 at Eagle Creek Air Park, and 72 at Shelbyville. Elsewhere across Indiana, at Bloomington, it was clear, with a temperature of 70. At Terre Haute, it was partly cloudy, with a temperature of 73. It was mostly cloudy, with a temperature of 70 at South Bend, 69 at Fort Wayne, and 72 at Lafayette.
At Evansville, it was cloudy, with a temperature of 72. Just outside Indiana, at Champaign, it was clear, with a temperature of 73. It was partly cloudy, with a temperature of 73 at Chicago and 76 at St. Louis. At Cincinnati, it was mostly cloudy, with a temperature of 72. It was cloudy, with a temperature of 71 at Dayton and 76 at Louisville. Once again, at Indianapolis, it was 75 degrees with mostly cloudy skies. This is NOAA All Hazards Radio KEC 74 in Indianapolis. And now a look at your forecast for Indianapolis and central Indiana. Rest of tonight. Partly cloudy. Scattered showers and thunderstorms through the late overnight. Lows in the upper 60s. Northeast winds 5 to 10 miles an hour. Chance of rain 30%. For Sunday, mostly sunny. Highs in the mid-80s. Northeast winds around 10 miles an hour with gusts up to 25 miles an hour. Sunday night, clear. Lows in the mid-60s. Northeast winds 5 to 10 miles an hour. For Monday, sunny. Highs in the upper 80s. Northeast winds 5 to 10 miles an hour. Once again, the forecast for rest of tonight. Partly cloudy. Scattered showers and thunderstorms through the late overnight. Lows in the upper 60s. Northeast winds 5 to 10 miles an hour. Chance of rain 30%. Taking a look at the 3 through 7 day forecast for Indianapolis and central Indiana. Monday night. Clear. Lows in the upper 60s. Northeast winds around 5 miles an hour. For Tuesday through Wednesday night. Clear, hot. Highs in the lower 90s. Lows in the lower 70s. Thursday. Mostly sunny. A slight chance of showers and thunderstorms late in the afternoon. Hot with highs in the lower 90s. Chance of rain 20%. For Thursday night. Mostly clear. Lows in the lower 70s. Friday. Mostly sunny through early afternoon, then becoming partly cloudy. A chance of showers and thunderstorms. Highs in the upper 80s. Chance of rain 40%. For Friday night. Partly cloudy with a slight chance of showers and thunderstorms through the late overnight, then mostly clear toward daybreak. Lows in the lower 70s. Chance of rain 20%. Saturday. Partly cloudy. A slight chance of showers and thunderstorms through early afternoon, then a chance of showers and thunderstorms late in the afternoon. Highs in the upper 80s. Chance of rain 30%. The current time is 12:38 a.m. Eastern Daylight Time. The 8 to 14 day outlook for Sunday, July 19th through Saturday, July 25th, calls for both temperatures and precipitation to be above normal. Normal highs for the period are around 85 degrees, and normal lows are around 65. The normal precipitation total for the 7 days is around 0.95 inches. The ultraviolet index for Indianapolis on Sunday will be 9. The Environmental Protection Agency categorizes an index of 9 as very high exposure to ultraviolet radiation. At midnight, at Indianapolis, it was mostly cloudy. The temperature was 75 degrees, the dew point 70, and the relative humidity 84%. The wind was northeast at 7 miles an hour. The barometric pressure was 30.06 inches and steady. Around central Indiana, it was mostly cloudy, with a temperature of 71 at Anderson, 71 at Muncie, 70 at Zionsville, 74 at Eagle Creek Airpark, and 72 at Shelbyville. Elsewhere across Indiana, at Bloomington, it was clear, with a temperature of 70. At Terre Haute, it was partly cloudy, with a temperature of 73. It was mostly cloudy, with a temperature of 70 at South Bend, 69 at Fort Wayne, and 72 at Lafayette. At Evansville, it was cloudy, with a temperature of 72. Just outside Indiana, at Champaign, it was clear, with a temperature of 73. It was partly cloudy, with a temperature of 73 at Chicago and 76 at St. Louis. At Cincinnati, it was mostly cloudy, with a temperature of 72.
It was cloudy, with a temperature of 71 at Dayton and 76 at Louisville. Once again, at Indianapolis, it was 75 degrees with mostly cloudy skies. This is NOAA All Hazards Radio KEC 74 in Indianapolis. And now a look at your forecast for Indianapolis and central Indiana. Rest of tonight. Partly cloudy. Scattered showers and thunderstorms through the late overnight. Lows in the upper 60s. Northeast winds 5 to 10 miles an hour. Chance of rain 30%. For Sunday, mostly sunny. Highs in the mid-80s. Northeast winds around 10 miles an hour with gusts up to 25 miles an hour. Sunday night, clear. Lows in the mid-60s. Northeast winds 5 to 10 miles an hour. For Monday, sunny. Highs in the upper 80s. Northeast winds 5 to 10 miles an hour. Once again, the forecast for rest of tonight. Partly cloudy. Scattered showers and thunderstorms through the late overnight. Lows in the upper 60s. Northeast winds 5 to 10 miles an hour. Chance of rain 30%. Taking a look at the 3 through 7 day forecast for Indianapolis and central Indiana. Monday night. Clear. Lows in the upper 60s. Northeast winds around 5 miles an hour. For Tuesday through Wednesday night. Clear. Hot. Highs in the lower 90s. Lows in the lower 70s. Thursday. Mostly sunny. A slight chance of showers and thunderstorms late in the afternoon. Hot with highs in the lower 90s. Chance of rain 20%. For Thursday night. Mostly clear. Lows in the lower 70s. Friday. Mostly sunny through early afternoon, then becoming partly cloudy. A chance of showers and thunderstorms. Highs in the upper 80s. Chance of rain 40%. For Friday night, partly cloudy with a slight chance of showers and thunderstorms through the late overnight, then mostly clear toward daybreak. Lows in the lower 70s. Chance of rain 20%. Saturday, partly cloudy. A slight chance of showers and thunderstorms through early afternoon, then a chance of showers and thunderstorms late in the afternoon. Highs in the upper 80s. Chance of rain 30%. The 8 to 14 day outlook for Sunday, July 19th through Saturday, July 25th, calls for both temperatures and precipitation to be above normal. Normal highs for the period are around 85 degrees, and normal lows are around 65. The normal precipitation total for the 7 days is around 0.95 inches. Now here is the hazardous weather outlook for central Indiana. For the period through tonight, scattered thunderstorms are expected at times, mainly through this evening. Any storm will be capable of producing heavy downpours and localized flooding. A few storms may be strong to severe, mainly across southern portions of central Indiana. And now the extended outlook for the period Sunday through Friday. Showers and a few storms possible across south central Indiana Sunday. Additional storms will be possible towards the end of the week. Spotter information statement. Spotter activation is not anticipated, but spotters are encouraged to report any flooding observed. The ultraviolet index for Indianapolis on Sunday will be 9. The Environmental Protection Agency categorizes an index of 9 as very high exposure to ultraviolet radiation. At midnight, at Indianapolis, it was mostly cloudy. The temperature was 75 degrees, the dew point 70, and the relative humidity 84%. The wind was northeast at 7 miles an hour. The barometric pressure was 30.06 inches and steady. Around central Indiana, it was mostly cloudy, with a temperature of 71 at Anderson, 71 at Muncie, 70 at Zionsville, 74 at Eagle Creek Airpark, and 72 at Shelbyville. Elsewhere across Indiana, at Bloomington, it was clear, with a temperature of 70. At Terre Haute, it was partly cloudy, with a temperature of 73. It was mostly cloudy, with a temperature of 70 at South Bend, 69 at Fort Wayne, and 72 at Lafayette. At Evansville, it was cloudy, with a temperature of 72. Just outside Indiana,
At Champaign, it was clear, with a temperature of 73. It was partly cloudy, with a temperature of 73 at Chicago and 76 at St. Louis. At Cincinnati, it was mostly cloudy, with a temperature of 72. It was cloudy, with a temperature of 71 at Dayton and 76 at Louisville. Once again, at Indianapolis, it was 75 degrees with mostly cloudy skies. This is NOAA All Hazards Radio KEC 74 in Indianapolis. And now a look at your forecast for Indianapolis and central Indiana. Rest of tonight. Mostly cloudy. Lows in the upper 60s. Northeast winds 5 to 10 miles an hour. For Sunday, partly cloudy through early afternoon, then clearing. Highs in the mid-80s. Northeast winds 5 to 10 miles an hour with gusts up to 20 miles an hour. Sunday night, clear. Lows in the mid-60s. Northeast winds 5 to 10 miles an hour. For Monday, sunny. Highs in the upper 80s. Northeast winds 5 to 10 miles an hour. Once again, the forecast for rest of tonight. Mostly cloudy. Lows in the upper 60s. Northeast winds 5 to 10 miles an hour. Taking a look at the 3 through 7 day forecast for Indianapolis and central Indiana. Monday night. Clear. Lows in the upper 60s. Northeast winds around 5 miles an hour through the late overnight, becoming light and variable. For Tuesday through Wednesday night. Clear, hot. Highs in the lower 90s. Lows in the lower 70s. Thursday. Mostly sunny. A slight chance of showers and thunderstorms late in the afternoon. Hot with highs in the lower 90s. Chance of rain 20%. For Thursday night. Mostly clear. Lows in the lower 70s. Friday. Mostly sunny through early afternoon, then becoming partly cloudy. A chance of showers and thunderstorms. Highs in the upper 80s. Chance of rain 40%. For Friday night, partly cloudy with a slight chance of showers and thunderstorms through the late overnight, then mostly clear toward daybreak. Lows in the lower 70s. Chance of rain 20%. Saturday, partly cloudy. A slight chance of showers and thunderstorms through early afternoon, then a chance of showers and thunderstorms late in the afternoon. Highs in the upper 80s. Chance of rain 30%. The 8 to 14 day outlook for Sunday, July 19th through Saturday, July 25th, calls for both temperatures and precipitation to be above normal. Normal highs for the period are around 85 degrees, and normal lows are around 65. The normal precipitation total for the 7 days is around 0.95 inches. The ultraviolet index for Indianapolis on Sunday will be 9. The Environmental Protection Agency categorizes an index of 9 as very high exposure to ultraviolet radiation. At midnight, at Indianapolis, it was mostly cloudy. The temperature was 75 degrees, the dew point 70, and the relative humidity 84%. The wind was northeast at 7 miles an hour. The barometric pressure was 30.06 inches and steady. Around central Indiana, it was mostly cloudy, with a temperature of 71 at Anderson, 71 at Muncie, 70 at Zionsville, 74 at Eagle Creek Airpark, and 72 at Shelbyville. Elsewhere across Indiana, at Bloomington, it was clear, with a temperature of 70. At Terre Haute, it was partly cloudy, with a temperature of 73. It was mostly cloudy, with a temperature of 70 at South Bend, 69 at Fort Wayne, and 72 at Lafayette. At Evansville, it was cloudy, with a temperature of 72. Just outside Indiana, at Champaign, it was clear, with a temperature of 73. It was partly cloudy, with a temperature of 73 at Chicago, and 76 at St. Louis. At Cincinnati, it was mostly cloudy, with a temperature of 72. It was cloudy, with a temperature of 71 at Dayton and 76 at Louisville. Once again, at Indianapolis, it was 75 degrees with mostly cloudy skies. This is NOAA All Hazards Radio KEC 74 in Indianapolis.
And now a look at your forecast for Indianapolis and central Indiana. Rest of tonight. Mostly cloudy. Lows in the upper 60s. Northeast winds 5 to 10 miles an hour. For Sunday, partly cloudy through early afternoon, then clearing. Highs in the mid-80s. Northeast winds 5 to 10 miles an hour with gusts up to 20 miles an hour. Sunday night, clear. Lows in the mid-60s. Northeast winds 5 to 10 miles an hour. For Monday, sunny. Highs in the upper 80s. Northeast winds 5 to 10 miles an hour. Once again, the forecast for rest of tonight. Mostly cloudy. Lows in the upper 60s. Northeast winds 5 to 10 miles an hour. Taking a look at the 3 through 7 day forecast for Indianapolis and central Indiana. Monday night. Clear. Lows in the upper 60s. Northeast winds around 5 miles an hour through the late overnight, becoming light and variable. For Tuesday through Wednesday night. Clear, hot. Highs in the lower 90s. Lows in the lower 70s. Thursday. Mostly sunny. A slight chance of showers and thunderstorms late in the afternoon. Hot with highs in the lower 90s. Chance of rain 20%. For Thursday night. Mostly clear. Lows in the lower 70s. Friday. Mostly sunny through early afternoon, then becoming partly cloudy. A chance of showers and thunderstorms. Highs in the upper 80s. Chance of rain 40%. For Friday night. Partly cloudy with a slight chance of showers and thunderstorms through the late overnight, then mostly clear toward daybreak. Lows in the lower 70s. Chance of rain 20%. Saturday. Partly cloudy. A slight chance of showers and thunderstorms through early afternoon, then a chance of showers and thunderstorms late in the afternoon. Highs in the upper 80s. Chance of rain 30%. The 8 to 14 day outlook for Sunday, July 19th through Saturday, July 25th, calls for both temperatures and precipitation to be above normal. Normal highs for the period are around 85 degrees, and normal lows are around 65. The normal precipitation total for the 7 days is around 0.95 inches. The ultraviolet index for Indianapolis on Sunday will be 9. The Environmental Protection Agency categorizes an index of 9 as very high exposure to ultraviolet radiation. The current time is 12:53 a.m. Eastern Daylight Time. At midnight, at Indianapolis, it was mostly cloudy. The temperature was 75 degrees, the dew point 70, and the relative humidity 84%. The wind was northeast at 7 miles an hour. The barometric pressure was 30.06 inches and steady. Around central Indiana, it was mostly cloudy, with a temperature of 71 at Anderson, 71 at Muncie, 70 at Zionsville, 74 at Eagle Creek Airpark, and 72 at Shelbyville. Elsewhere across Indiana, at Bloomington, it was clear, with a temperature of 70. At Terre Haute, it was partly cloudy, with a temperature of 73. It was mostly cloudy, with a temperature of 70 at South Bend, 69 at Fort Wayne, and 72 at Lafayette. At Evansville, it was cloudy, with a temperature of 72. Just outside Indiana, at Champaign, it was clear, with a temperature of 73. It was partly cloudy, with a temperature of 73 at Chicago, and 76 at St. Louis. At Cincinnati, it was mostly cloudy, with a temperature of 72. It was cloudy, with a temperature of 71 at Dayton, and 76 at Louisville. Once again, at Indianapolis, it was 75 degrees with mostly cloudy skies. This is NOAA All Hazards Radio KEC 74 in Indianapolis. And now a look at your forecast for Indianapolis and central Indiana. Rest of tonight. Mostly cloudy. Lows in the upper 60s. Northeast winds 5 to 10 miles an hour. For Sunday, partly cloudy through early afternoon, then clearing. Highs in the mid-80s. Northeast winds 5 to 10 miles an hour with gusts up to 20 miles an hour. Sunday night, clear. Lows in the mid-60s.
Northeast winds 5 to 10 miles an hour. For Monday, sunny. Highs in the upper 80s. Northeast winds 5 to 10 miles an hour. Once again, the forecast for rest of tonight. Mostly cloudy. Lows in the upper 60s. Northeast winds 5 to 10 miles an hour. Taking a look at the 3 through 7 day forecast for Indianapolis and central Indiana. Monday night. Clear. Lows in the upper 60s. Northeast winds around 5 miles an hour through the late overnight, becoming light and variable. For Tuesday through Wednesday night. Clear. Hot. Highs in the lower 90s. Lows in the lower 70s. Thursday. Mostly sunny. A slight chance of showers and thunderstorms late in the afternoon. Hot with highs in the lower 90s. Chance of rain 20%. For Thursday night. Mostly clear. Lows in the lower 70s. Friday. Mostly sunny through early afternoon, then becoming partly cloudy. A chance of showers and thunderstorms. Highs in the upper 80s. Chance of rain 40%. For Friday night. Partly cloudy with a slight chance of showers and thunderstorms through the late overnight, then mostly clear toward daybreak. Lows in the lower 70s. Chance of rain 20%. Saturday. Partly cloudy. A slight chance of showers and thunderstorms through early afternoon, then a chance of showers and thunderstorms late in the afternoon. Highs in the upper 80s. Chance of rain 30%. The 8 to 14 day outlook for Sunday, July 19th through Saturday, July 25th, calls for both temperatures and precipitation to be above normal. Normal highs for the period are around 85 degrees, and normal lows are around 65. The normal precipitation total for the 7 days is around 0.95 inches. The ultraviolet index for Indianapolis on Sunday will be 9. The Environmental Protection Agency categorizes an index of 9 as very high exposure to ultraviolet radiation. At midnight, at Indianapolis, it was mostly cloudy. The temperature was 75 degrees, the dew point 70, and the relative humidity 84%. The wind was northeast at 7 miles an hour. The barometric pressure was 30.06 inches and steady. Around central Indiana, it was mostly cloudy, with a temperature of 71 at Anderson, 71 at Muncie, 70 at Zionsville, 74 at Eagle Creek Airpark, and 72 at Shelbyville. Elsewhere across Indiana, at Bloomington, it was clear, with a temperature of 70. At Terre Haute, it was partly cloudy, with a temperature of 73. It was mostly cloudy, with a temperature of 70 at South Bend, 69 at Fort Wayne, and 72 at Lafayette. At Evansville, it was cloudy, with a temperature of 72. Just outside Indiana, at Champaign, it was clear, with a temperature of 73. It was partly cloudy, with a temperature of 73 at Chicago, and 76 at St. Louis. At Cincinnati, it was mostly cloudy, with a temperature of 72. It was cloudy, with a temperature of 71 at Dayton, and 76 at Louisville. Once again, at Indianapolis, it was 75 degrees with mostly cloudy skies. This is NOAA All Hazards Radio KEC 74 in Indianapolis. And now a look at your forecast for Indianapolis and central Indiana. Rest of tonight. Mostly cloudy. Lows in the upper 60s. Northeast winds 5 to 10 miles an hour. For Sunday, partly cloudy through early afternoon, then clearing. Highs in the mid-80s. Northeast winds 5 to 10 miles an hour with gusts up to 20 miles an hour. Sunday night, clear. Lows in the mid-60s. Northeast winds 5 to 10 miles an hour. For Monday, sunny. Highs in the upper 80s. Northeast winds 5 to 10 miles an hour. Once again, the forecast for rest of tonight. Mostly cloudy. Lows in the upper 60s. Northeast winds 5 to 10 miles an hour. Taking a look at the 3 through 7 day forecast for Indianapolis and central Indiana. Monday night. Clear. Lows in the upper 60s.
Northeast winds around 5 miles an hour through the late overnight, becoming light and variable. For Tuesday through Wednesday night, clear, hot. Highs in the lower 90s. Lows in the lower 70s. Thursday, mostly sunny. A slight chance of showers and thunderstorms late in the afternoon. Hot with highs in the lower 90s. Chance of rain 20%. For Thursday night, mostly clear. Lows in the lower 70s. Friday, mostly sunny through early afternoon, then becoming partly cloudy. A chance of showers and thunderstorms. Highs in the upper 80s. Chance of rain 40%. For Friday night, partly cloudy with a slight chance of showers and thunderstorms through the late overnight, then mostly clear toward daybreak. Lows in the lower 70s. Chance of rain 20%. Saturday, partly cloudy. A slight chance of showers and thunderstorms through early afternoon, then a chance of showers and thunderstorms late in the afternoon. Highs in the upper 80s. Chance of rain 30%. And now a look at your forecast for Indianapolis and central Indiana. Rest of tonight. Mostly cloudy. Lows in the upper 60s. Northeast winds 5 to 10 miles an hour. For Sunday, partly cloudy through early afternoon, then clearing. Highs in the mid-80s. Northeast winds 5 to 10 miles an hour with gusts up to 20 miles an hour. Sunday night, clear. Lows in the mid-60s. Northeast winds 5 to 10 miles an hour. For Monday, sunny. Highs in the upper 80s. Northeast winds 5 to 10 miles an hour. Once again, the forecast for rest of tonight. Mostly cloudy. Lows in the upper 60s. Northeast winds 5 to 10 miles an hour. Taking a look at the 3 through 7 day forecast for Indianapolis and central Indiana. Monday night. Clear. Lows in the upper 60s. Northeast winds around 5 miles an hour through the late overnight, becoming light and variable. For Tuesday through Wednesday night, clear, hot. Highs in the lower 90s. Lows in the lower 70s. Thursday and Thursday night, mostly clear, hot. Highs in the lower 90s. Lows in the lower 70s. For Friday, mostly sunny through early afternoon, then partly cloudy with a chance of showers and thunderstorms late in the afternoon. Highs in the upper 80s. Chance of rain 40%. Friday night, partly cloudy with a slight chance of showers and thunderstorms through the late overnight, then mostly clear toward daybreak. Lows in the lower 70s. Chance of rain 20%. For Saturday, partly cloudy. A slight chance of showers and thunderstorms through early afternoon, then a chance of showers and thunderstorms late in the afternoon. Highs in the upper 80s. Chance of rain 30%. The 8 to 14 day outlook for Sunday, July 19th through Saturday, July 25th, calls for both temperatures and precipitation to be above normal. Normal highs for the period are around 85 degrees, and normal lows are around 65. The normal precipitation total for the 7 days is around 0.95 inches. Now here is the hazardous weather outlook for central Indiana. For the period through tonight, scattered thunderstorms are expected at times, mainly through this evening. Any storm will be capable of producing heavy downpours and localized flooding. A few storms may be strong to severe, mainly across southern portions of central Indiana. And now the extended outlook for the period Sunday through Friday. Showers and a few storms possible across south central Indiana Sunday. Additional storms will be possible towards the end of the week. Spotter information statement. Spotter activation is not anticipated, but spotters are encouraged to report any flooding observed. At midnight, at Indianapolis, it was mostly cloudy. The temperature was 75 degrees, the dew point 70, and the relative humidity 84%. The wind was northeast at 7 miles an hour. The barometric pressure was 30.06 inches and steady. Around central Indiana, it was mostly cloudy, with a temperature of 71 at Anderson, 71 at Muncie,
70 at Zionsville, 74 at Eagle Creek Air Park, and 72 at Shelbyville. Elsewhere across Indiana, at Bloomington, it was clear, with a temperature of 70. At Terre Haute, it was partly cloudy, with a temperature of 73. It was mostly cloudy, with a temperature of 70 at South Bend, 69 at Fort Wayne, and 72 at Lafayette. At Evansville, it was cloudy, with a temperature of 72. Just outside Indiana, at Champaign, it was clear, with a temperature of 73. It was partly cloudy, with a temperature of 73 at Chicago, and 76 at St. Louis. At Cincinnati, it was mostly cloudy, with a temperature of 72. It was cloudy, with a temperature of 71 at Dayton, and 76 at Louisville. Once again, at Indianapolis, it was 75 degrees with mostly cloudy skies. This is NOAA All Hazards Radio KEC 74 in Indianapolis. And now a look at your forecast for Indianapolis and central Indiana. Rest of tonight. Mostly cloudy. Lows in the upper 60s. Northeast winds 5 to 10 miles an hour. For Sunday, partly cloudy through early afternoon, then clearing. Highs in the mid-80s. Northeast winds 5 to 10 miles an hour with gusts up to 20 miles an hour. Sunday night, clear. Lows in the mid-60s. Northeast winds 5 to 10 miles an hour. For Monday, sunny. Highs in the upper 80s. Northeast winds 5 to 10 miles an hour. Once again, the forecast for rest of tonight. Mostly cloudy. Lows in the upper 60s. Northeast winds 5 to 10 miles an hour. Taking a look at the 3 through 7 day forecast for Indianapolis and central Indiana. Monday night. Clear. Lows in the upper 60s. Northeast winds around 5 miles an hour through the late overnight, becoming light and variable. For Tuesday through Wednesday night. Clear, hot. Highs in the lower 90s. Lows in the lower 70s. Thursday and Thursday night. Mostly clear. Hot. Highs in the lower 90s. Lows in the lower 70s. For Friday. Mostly sunny through early afternoon, then partly cloudy with a chance of showers and thunderstorms late in the afternoon. Highs in the upper 80s. Chance of rain 40%. Friday night. Partly cloudy with a slight chance of showers and thunderstorms through the late overnight, then mostly clear toward daybreak. Lows in the lower 70s. Chance of rain 20%. For Saturday. Partly cloudy. A slight chance of showers and thunderstorms through early afternoon, then a chance of showers and thunderstorms late in the afternoon. Highs in the upper 80s. Chance of rain 30%. The current time is 1:08 a.m. Eastern Daylight Time. The 8 to 14 day outlook for Sunday, July 19th through Saturday, July 25th, calls for both temperatures and precipitation to be above normal. Normal highs for the period are around 85 degrees, and normal lows are around 65. The normal precipitation total for the 7 days is around 0.95 inches. At midnight, at Indianapolis, it was mostly cloudy. The temperature was 75 degrees, the dew point 70, and the relative humidity 84%. The wind was northeast at 7 miles an hour. The barometric pressure was 30.06 inches and steady. Around central Indiana, it was mostly cloudy, with a temperature of 71 at Anderson, 71 at Muncie, 70 at Zionsville, 74 at Eagle Creek Air Park, and 72 at Shelbyville. Elsewhere across Indiana, at Bloomington, it was clear, with a temperature of 70. At Terre Haute, it was partly cloudy, with a temperature of 73. It was mostly cloudy, with a temperature of 70 at South Bend, 69 at Fort Wayne, and 72 at Lafayette. At Evansville, it was cloudy, with a temperature of 72. Just outside Indiana, at Champaign, it was clear, with a temperature of 73. It was partly cloudy, with a temperature of 73 at Chicago, and 76 at St. Louis. At Cincinnati, it was mostly cloudy, with a temperature of 72. It was cloudy, with a temperature of 71 at Dayton, and 76 at Louisville.
Once again, at Indianapolis, it was 75 degrees with mostly cloudy skies. This is NOAA All Hazards Radio KEC 74 in Indianapolis. And now a look at your forecast for Indianapolis and central Indiana. Rest of tonight. Mostly cloudy. Lows in the upper 60s. Northeast winds 5 to 10 miles an hour. For Sunday, partly cloudy through early afternoon, then clearing. Highs in the mid-80s. Northeast winds 5 to 10 miles an hour with gusts up to 20 miles an hour. Sunday night, clear. Lows in the mid-60s. Northeast winds 5 to 10 miles an hour. For Monday, sunny. Highs in the upper 80s. Northeast winds 5 to 10 miles an hour. Once again, the forecast for rest of tonight. Mostly cloudy. Lows in the upper 60s. Northeast winds 5 to 10 miles an hour. Taking a look at the 3 through 7 day forecast for Indianapolis and central Indiana. Monday night. Clear. Lows in the upper 60s. Northeast winds around 5 miles an hour through the late overnight, becoming light and variable. For Tuesday through Wednesday night. Clear, hot. Highs in the lower 90s. Lows in the lower 70s. Thursday and Thursday night. Mostly clear. Hot. Highs in the lower 90s. Lows in the lower 70s. For Friday. Mostly sunny through early afternoon, then partly cloudy with a chance of showers and thunderstorms late in the afternoon. Highs in the upper 80s. Chance of rain 40%. Friday night. Partly cloudy with a slight chance of showers and thunderstorms through the late overnight, then mostly clear toward daybreak. Lows in the lower 70s. Chance of rain 20%. For Saturday, partly cloudy. A slight chance of showers and thunderstorms through early afternoon, then a chance of showers and thunderstorms late in the afternoon. Highs in the upper 80s. Chance of rain 30%. The 8 to 14 day outlook for Sunday, July 19th through Saturday, July 25th, calls for both temperatures and precipitation to be above normal. Normal highs for the period are around 85 degrees, and normal lows are around 65. The normal precipitation total for the 7 days is around 0.95 inches. At 1 a.m., at Indianapolis, it was mostly cloudy. The temperature was 74 degrees, the dew point 70, and the relative humidity 87%. The wind was north at 6 miles an hour. The barometric pressure was 30.06 inches and steady. Around central Indiana, it was mostly cloudy, with a temperature of 71 at Anderson, 71 at Muncie, 70 at Zionsville, 72 at Eagle Creek Airpark, and 71 at Shelbyville. Elsewhere across Indiana, it was partly cloudy, with a temperature of 70 at South Bend, 67 at Fort Wayne, 71 at Terre Haute, and 69 at Bloomington. At Lafayette, it was mostly cloudy, with a temperature of 72. At Evansville, it was cloudy, with a temperature of 72. Just outside Indiana, it was clear, with a temperature of 72 at Chicago, 71 at Champaign, and 73 at St. Louis. At Cincinnati, it was mostly cloudy, with a temperature of 71. It was cloudy, with a temperature of 70 at Dayton, and 74 at Louisville. Once again, at Indianapolis, it was 74 degrees with mostly cloudy skies. This is NOAA All Hazards Radio KEC 74 in Indianapolis. And now a look at your forecast for Indianapolis and central Indiana. Rest of tonight. Mostly cloudy. Lows in the upper 60s. Northeast winds 5 to 10 miles an hour. For Sunday, partly cloudy through early afternoon, then clearing. Highs in the mid-80s. Northeast winds 5 to 10 miles an hour with gusts up to 20 miles an hour. Sunday night, clear. Lows in the mid-60s. Northeast winds 5 to 10 miles an hour. For Monday, sunny. Highs in the upper 80s. Northeast winds 5 to 10 miles an hour. Once again, the forecast for rest of tonight. Mostly cloudy. Lows in the upper 60s.
Northeast winds 5 to 10 miles an hour. Taking a look at the 3 through 7 day forecast for Indianapolis and central Indiana. Monday night. Clear. Lows in the upper 60s. Northeast winds around 5 miles an hour through the late overnight, becoming light and variable. For Tuesday through Wednesday night. Clear. Hot. Highs in the lower 90s. Lows in the lower 70s. Thursday and Thursday night. Mostly clear. Hot. Highs in the lower 90s. Lows in the lower 70s. For Friday. Mostly sunny through early afternoon, then partly cloudy with a chance of showers and thunderstorms late in the afternoon. Highs in the upper 80s. Chance of rain 40%. Friday night. Partly cloudy with a slight chance of showers and thunderstorms through the late overnight, then mostly clear toward daybreak. Lows in the lower 70s. Chance of rain 20%. For Saturday, partly cloudy. A slight chance of showers and thunderstorms through early afternoon, then a chance of showers and thunderstorms late in the afternoon. Highs in the upper 80s. Chance of rain 30%. The 8 to 14 day outlook for Sunday, July 19th through Saturday, July 25th, calls for both temperatures and precipitation to be above normal. Normal highs for the period are around 85 degrees, and normal lows are around 65. The normal precipitation total for the 7 days is around 0.95 inches. At 1 a.m., at Indianapolis, it was mostly cloudy. The temperature was 74 degrees, the dew point 70, and the relative humidity 87%. The wind was north at 6 miles an hour. The barometric pressure was 30.06 inches and steady. Around central Indiana, it was mostly cloudy, with a temperature of 71 at Anderson, 71 at Muncie, 70 at Zionsville, 72 at Eagle Creek Airpark, and 71 at Shelbyville. Elsewhere across Indiana, it was partly cloudy, with a temperature of 70 at South Bend, 67 at Fort Wayne, 71 at Terre Haute, and 69 at Bloomington. At Lafayette, it was mostly cloudy, with a temperature of 72. At Evansville, it was cloudy, with a temperature of 72. Just outside Indiana, it was clear, with a temperature of 72 at Chicago, 71 at Champaign, and 73 at St. Louis. At Cincinnati, it was mostly cloudy, with a temperature of 71. It was cloudy, with a temperature of 70 at Dayton, and 74 at Louisville. Once again, at Indianapolis, it was 74 degrees with mostly cloudy skies. This is NOAA All Hazards Radio KEC 74 in Indianapolis. And now a look at your forecast for Indianapolis and central Indiana. Rest of tonight. Mostly cloudy. Lows in the upper 60s. Northeast winds 5 to 10 miles an hour. For Sunday. Partly cloudy through early afternoon, then clearing. Highs in the mid 80s. Northeast winds 5 to 10 miles an hour with gusts up to 20 miles an hour. Sunday night. Clear. Lows in the mid-60s. Northeast winds 5 to 10 miles an hour. For Monday. Sunny. Highs in the upper 80s. Northeast winds 5 to 10 miles an hour. Once again, the forecast for rest of tonight. Mostly cloudy. Lows in the upper 60s. Northeast winds 5 to 10 miles an hour. Taking a look at the 3 through 7 day forecast for Indianapolis and central Indiana. Monday night. Clear. Lows in the upper 60s. Northeast winds around 5 miles an hour through the late overnight, becoming light and variable. For Tuesday through Wednesday night. Clear. Hot. Highs in the lower 90s. Lows in the lower 70s. Thursday and Thursday night. Mostly clear. Hot. Highs in the lower 90s. Lows in the lower 70s. For Friday. Mostly sunny through early afternoon, then partly cloudy with a chance of showers and thunderstorms late in the afternoon. Highs in the upper 80s. Chance of rain 40%. Friday night. Partly cloudy with a slight chance of showers and thunderstorms through the late overnight, then mostly clear toward daybreak. Lows in the lower 70s.
chance of rain 20%. For Saturday, partly cloudy. A slight chance of showers and thunderstorms through early afternoon, then a chance of showers and thunderstorms late in the afternoon. Highs in the upper 80s. Chance of rain 30%. The 8 to 14 day outlook for Sunday, July 19th through Saturday, July 25th, calls for both temperatures and precipitation to be above normal. Normal highs for the period are around 85 degrees, and normal lows are around 65. The normal precipitation total for the 7 days is around 0.95 inches. At 1 a.m., at Indianapolis, it was mostly cloudy. The temperature was 74 degrees, the dew point 70, and the relative humidity 87%. The wind was north at 6 miles an hour. The barometric pressure was 30.06 inches and steady. Around central Indiana, it was mostly cloudy, with a temperature of 71 at Anderson, 71 at Muncie, 70 at Zionsville, 72 at Eagle Creek Airpark, and 71 at Shelbyville. Elsewhere across Indiana, it was partly cloudy, with a temperature of 70 at South Bend, 67 at Fort Wayne, 71 at Terre Haute, and 69 at Bloomington. At Lafayette, it was mostly cloudy, with a temperature of 72. At Evansville, it was cloudy, with a temperature of 72. Just outside Indiana, it was clear, with a temperature of 72 at Chicago, 71 at Champaign, and 73 at St. Louis. At Cincinnati, it was mostly cloudy, with a temperature of 71. It was cloudy, with a temperature of 70 at Dayton, and 74 at Louisville. Once again, at Indianapolis, it was 74 degrees with mostly cloudy skies. This is NOAA All Hazards Radio KEC 74 in Indianapolis. And now a look at your forecast for Indianapolis and central Indiana. Rest of tonight. Mostly cloudy. Lows in the upper 60s. Northeast winds 5 to 10 miles an hour. For Sunday, partly cloudy through early afternoon, then clearing. Highs in the mid 80s. Northeast winds 5 to 10 miles an hour with gusts up to 20 miles an hour. Sunday night, clear. Lows in the mid-60s. Northeast winds 5 to 10 miles an hour. For Monday, sunny. Highs in the upper 80s. Northeast winds 5 to 10 miles an hour. Once again, the forecast for rest of tonight. Mostly cloudy. Lows in the upper 60s. Northeast winds 5 to 10 miles an hour. The current time is 1:23 a.m. Eastern Daylight Time. Now here is the hazardous weather outlook for central Indiana. For the period through tonight, scattered thunderstorms are expected at times, mainly through this evening. Any storm will be capable of producing heavy downpours and localized flooding. A few storms may be strong to severe, mainly across southern portions of central Indiana. And now the extended outlook for the period Sunday through Friday. Showers and a few storms possible across south central Indiana Sunday. Additional storms will be possible towards the end of the week. Spotter information statement. Spotter activation is not anticipated, but spotters are encouraged to report any flooding observed. Taking a look at the 3 through 7 day forecast for Indianapolis and central Indiana. Monday night. Clear. Lows in the upper 60s. Northeast winds around 5 miles an hour through the late overnight, becoming light and variable. For Tuesday through Wednesday night. Clear. Hot. Highs in the lower 90s. Lows in the lower 70s. Thursday and Thursday night. Mostly clear. Hot. Highs in the lower 90s. Lows in the lower 70s. For Friday, mostly sunny through early afternoon, then partly cloudy with a chance of showers and thunderstorms late in the afternoon. Highs in the upper 80s. Chance of rain 40%. Friday night, partly cloudy with a slight chance of showers and thunderstorms through the late overnight, then mostly clear toward daybreak. Lows in the lower 70s. Chance of rain 20%. For Saturday, partly cloudy. A slight chance of showers and thunderstorms through early afternoon, then a chance of showers and thunderstorms late in the afternoon. Highs in the upper 80s.
chance of rain 30%. The 8 to 14 day outlook for Sunday, July 19th through Saturday, July 25th calls for both temperatures and precipitation to

of 71 at Anderson, 71 at Muncie, 70 at Zionsville, 72 at Eagle Creek Air Park, and 71 at Shelbyville. Elsewhere across Indiana, it was partly cloudy, with a temperature of 70 at South Bend, 67 at Fort Wayne, 71 at Terre Haute, and 69 at Bloomington. At Lafayette, it was mostly cloudy, with a temperature of 72. At Evansville, it was cloudy, with a temperature of 72. Just outside Indiana, it was clear, with a temperature of 72 at Chicago, 71 at Champaign, and 73 at St. Louis. At Cincinnati, it was mostly cloudy, with a temperature of 71. It was cloudy, with a temperature of 70 at Dayton, and 74 at Louisville. Once again, at Indianapolis, it was 74 degrees with mostly cloudy skies. This is NOAA All Hazards Radio KEC 74 in Indianapolis. And now a look at your forecast for Indianapolis and central Indiana. Rest of tonight. Mostly cloudy. Lows in the upper 60s. Northeast winds 5 to 10 miles an hour. For Sunday, partly cloudy through early afternoon, then clearing. Highs in the mid-80s. Northeast winds 5 to 10 miles an hour with gusts up to 20 miles an hour. Sunday night, clear. Lows in the mid-60s. Northeast winds 5 to 10 miles an hour. For Monday, sunny. Highs in the upper 80s. Northeast winds 5 to 10 miles an hour. Once again, the forecast for rest of tonight. Mostly cloudy. Lows in the upper 60s. Northeast winds 5 to 10 miles an hour. Taking a look at the 3 through 7 day forecast for Indianapolis and central Indiana. Monday night. Clear. Lows in the upper 60s. Northeast winds around 5 miles an hour through the late overnight, becoming light and variable. For Tuesday through Wednesday night. Clear, hot. Highs in the lower 90s. Lows in the lower 70s. Thursday and Thursday night. Mostly clear. Hot. Highs in the lower 90s. Lows in the lower 70s. For Friday. Mostly sunny through early afternoon, then partly cloudy with a chance of showers and thunderstorms late in the afternoon. Highs in the upper 80s. Chance of rain 40%. Friday night. Partly cloudy with a slight chance of showers and thunderstorms through the late overnight, then mostly clear toward daybreak. Lows in the lower 70s. Chance of rain 20%. For Saturday, partly cloudy. A slight chance of showers and thunderstorms through early afternoon, then a chance of showers and thunderstorms late in the afternoon. Highs in the upper 80s. Chance of rain 30%. The 8 to 14 day outlook for Sunday, July 19th through Saturday, July 25th, calls for both temperatures and precipitation to be above normal. Normal highs for the period are around 85 degrees, and normal lows are around 65. The normal precipitation total for the 7 days is around 0.95 inches. At 1 a.m., at Indianapolis, it was mostly cloudy. The temperature was 74 degrees, the dew point 70, and the relative humidity 87%. The wind was north at 6 miles an hour. The barometric pressure was 30.06 inches and steady. Around central Indiana, it was mostly cloudy, with a temperature of 71 at Anderson, 71 at Muncie, 70 at Zionsville, 72 at Eagle Creek Air Park, and 71 at Shelbyville. Elsewhere across Indiana, it was partly cloudy, with a temperature of 70 at South Bend, 67 at Fort Wayne, 71 at Terre Haute, and 69 at Bloomington. At Lafayette, it was mostly cloudy, with a temperature of 72. At Evansville, it was cloudy, with a temperature of 72. Just outside Indiana, it was clear, with a temperature of 72 at Chicago, 71 at Champaign, and 73 at St. Louis. At Cincinnati, it was mostly cloudy, with a temperature of 71. It was cloudy, with a temperature of 70 at Dayton, and 74 at Louisville. Once again, at Indianapolis, it was 74 degrees with mostly cloudy skies. This is NOAA All Hazards Radio KEC 74 in Indianapolis. And now a look at your forecast for Indianapolis and central

Indiana. Rest of tonight. Mostly cloudy. Lows in the upper 60s. Northeast winds 5 to 10 miles an hour. For Sunday, partly cloudy through early afternoon, then clearing. Highs in the mid-80s. Northeast winds 5 to 10 miles an hour with gusts up to 20 miles an hour. Sunday night, clear. Lows in the mid-60s. Northeast winds 5 to 10 miles an hour. For Monday, sunny. Highs in the upper 80s. Northeast winds 5 to 10 miles an hour. Once again, the forecast for rest of tonight. Mostly cloudy. Lows in the upper 60s. Northeast winds 5 to 10 miles an hour. Taking a look at the 3 through 7 day forecast for Indianapolis and central Indiana. Monday night. Clear. Lows in the upper 60s. Northeast winds around 5 miles an hour through the late overnight, becoming light and variable. For Tuesday through Wednesday night. Clear, hot. Highs in the lower 90s. Lows in the lower 70s. Thursday and Thursday night. Mostly clear. Hot. Highs in the lower 90s. Lows in the lower 70s. For Friday. Mostly sunny through early afternoon, then partly cloudy with a chance of showers and thunderstorms late in the afternoon. Highs in the upper 80s. Chance of rain 40%. Friday night. Partly cloudy with a slight chance of showers and thunderstorms through the late overnight, then mostly clear toward daybreak. Lows in the lower 70s. Chance of rain 20%. For Saturday. Partly cloudy. A slight chance of showers and thunderstorms through early afternoon, then a chance of showers and thunderstorms late in the afternoon. Highs in the upper 80s. Chance of rain 30%. The 8 to 14 day outlook for Sunday, July 19th through Saturday, July 25th, calls for both temperatures and precipitation to be above normal. Normal highs for the period are around 85 degrees, and normal lows are around 65. The normal precipitation total for the 7 days is around 0.95 inches. At 1 a.m., at Indianapolis, it was mostly cloudy. The temperature was 74 degrees, the dew point 70, and the relative humidity 87%. The wind was north at 6 miles an hour. The barometric pressure was 30.06 inches and steady. Around central Indiana, it was mostly cloudy, with a temperature of 71 at Anderson, 71 at Muncie, 70 at Zionsville, 72 at Eagle Creek Airpark, and 71 at Shelbyville. Elsewhere across Indiana, it was partly cloudy, with a temperature of 70 at South Bend, 67 at Fort Wayne, 71 at Terre Haute, and 69 at Bloomington. At Lafayette, it was mostly cloudy, with a temperature of 72. At Evansville, it was cloudy, with a temperature of 72. Just outside Indiana, it was clear, with a temperature of 72 at Chicago, 71 at Champaign, and 73 at St. Louis. At Cincinnati, it was mostly cloudy, with a temperature of 71. It was cloudy, with a temperature of 70 at Dayton, and 74 at Louisville. Once again, at Indianapolis, it was 74 degrees with mostly cloudy skies. This is NOAA All Hazards Radio KEC 74 in Indianapolis. And now a look at your forecast for Indianapolis and central Indiana. Rest of tonight. Mostly cloudy. Lows in the upper 60s. Northeast winds 5 to 10 miles an hour. For Sunday. Partly cloudy through early afternoon, then clearing. Highs in the mid-80s. Northeast winds 5 to 10 miles an hour with gusts up to 20 miles an hour. Sunday night. Clear. Lows in the mid-60s. Northeast winds 5 to 10 miles an hour. For Monday. Sunny. Highs in the upper 80s. Northeast winds 5 to 10 miles an hour. Once again, the forecast for rest of tonight. Mostly cloudy. Lows in the upper 60s. Northeast winds 5 to 10 miles an hour. Taking a look at the 3 through 7 day forecast for Indianapolis and central Indiana. Monday night. Clear. Lows in the upper 60s.
Northeast winds around 5 miles an hour through the late overnight, becoming light and variable. For Tuesday through Wednesday night, clear, hot. Highs in the lower 90s. Lows in the lower 70s. Thursday and Thursday night, mostly clear, hot. Highs in the lower 90s. Lows in the lower 70s. For Friday, mostly sunny through early afternoon, then partly cloudy with a chance of showers and thunderstorms late in the afternoon. Highs in the upper 80s. Chance of rain 40%. Friday night, partly cloudy with a slight chance of showers and thunderstorms through the late overnight, then mostly clear toward daybreak. Lows in the lower 70s. Chance of rain 20%. For Saturday, partly cloudy. A slight chance of showers and thunderstorms through early afternoon, then a chance of showers and thunderstorms late in the afternoon. Highs in the upper 80s. Chance of rain 30%. The 8 to 14 day outlook for Sunday, July 19th through Saturday, July 25th, calls for both temperatures and precipitation to be above normal. Normal highs for the period are around 85 degrees, and normal lows are around 65. The normal precipitation total for the 7 days is around 0.95 inches. At 1 a.m., at Indianapolis, it was mostly cloudy. The temperature was 74 degrees, the dew point 70, and the relative humidity 87%. The wind was north at 6 miles an hour. The barometric pressure was 30.06 inches and steady. Around central Indiana, it was mostly cloudy, with a temperature of 71 at Anderson, 71 at Muncie, 70 at Zionsville, 72 at Eagle Creek Airpark, and 71 at Shelbyville. Elsewhere across Indiana, it was partly cloudy, with a temperature of 70 at South Bend, 67 at Fort Wayne, 71 at Terre Haute, and 69 at Bloomington. At Lafayette, it was mostly cloudy, with a temperature of 72. At Evansville, it was cloudy, with a temperature of 72. Just outside Indiana, it was clear, with a temperature of 72 at Chicago, 71 at Champaign, and 73 at St. Louis. At Cincinnati, it was mostly cloudy, with a temperature of 71. It was cloudy, with a temperature of 70 at Dayton, and 74 at Louisville. Once again, at Indianapolis, it was 74 degrees with mostly cloudy skies. The current time is 1:38 a.m. Eastern Daylight Time. This is NOAA All Hazards Radio KEC 74 in Indianapolis. And now a look at your forecast for Indianapolis and central Indiana. Rest of tonight. Mostly cloudy. Lows in the upper 60s. Northeast winds 5 to 10 miles an hour. For Sunday, partly cloudy through early afternoon, then clearing. Highs in the mid-80s. Northeast winds 5 to 10 miles an hour with gusts up to 20 miles an hour. Sunday night, clear. Lows in the mid-60s. Northeast winds 5 to 10 miles an hour. For Monday, sunny. Highs in the upper 80s. Northeast winds 5 to 10 miles an hour. Once again, the forecast for rest of tonight. Mostly cloudy. Lows in the upper 60s. Northeast winds 5 to 10 miles an hour. Taking a look at the 3 through 7 day forecast for Indianapolis and central Indiana. Monday night. Clear. Lows in the upper 60s. Northeast winds around 5 miles an hour through the late overnight, becoming light and variable. For Tuesday through Wednesday night. Clear. Hot. Highs in the lower 90s. Lows in the lower 70s. Thursday and Thursday night. Mostly clear. Hot. Highs in the lower 90s. Lows in the lower 70s. For Friday. Mostly sunny through early afternoon, then partly cloudy with a chance of showers and thunderstorms late in the afternoon. Highs in the upper 80s. Chance of rain 40%. Friday night. Partly cloudy with a slight chance of showers and thunderstorms through the late overnight, then mostly clear toward daybreak. Lows in the lower 70s. Chance of rain 20%. For Saturday, partly cloudy. A slight chance of showers and thunderstorms through early afternoon,
then a chance of showers and thunderstorms late in the afternoon. Highs in the upper 80s. Chance of rain 30%. The 8 to 14 day outlook for Sunday, July 19th through Saturday, July 25th, calls for both temperatures and precipitation to be above normal. Normal highs for the period are around 85 degrees, and normal lows are around 65. The normal precipitation total for the 7 days is around 0.95 inches. At 1 a.m., at Indianapolis, it was mostly cloudy. The temperature was 74 degrees, the dew point 70, and the relative humidity 87%. The wind was north at 6 miles an hour. The barometric pressure was 30.06 inches and steady. Around central Indiana, it was mostly cloudy, with a temperature of 71 at Anderson, 71 at Muncie, 70 at Zionsville, 72 at Eagle Creek Airpark, and 71 at Shelbyville. Elsewhere across Indiana, it was partly cloudy, with a temperature of 70 at South Bend, 67 at Fort Wayne, 71 at Terre Haute, and 69 at Bloomington. At Lafayette, it was mostly cloudy, with a temperature of 72. At Evansville, it was cloudy, with a temperature of 72. Just outside Indiana, it was clear, with a temperature of 72 at Chicago, 71 at Champaign, and 73 at St. Louis. At Cincinnati, it was mostly cloudy, with a temperature of 71. It was cloudy, with a temperature of 70 at Dayton, and 74 at Louisville. Once again, at Indianapolis, it was 74 degrees with mostly cloudy skies. This is NOAA All Hazards Radio KEC 74 in Indianapolis. And now a look at your forecast for Indianapolis and central Indiana. Rest of tonight. Mostly cloudy. Lows in the upper 60s. Northeast winds 5 to 10 miles an hour. For Sunday, partly cloudy through early afternoon, then clearing. Highs in the mid-80s. Northeast winds 5 to 10 miles an hour with gusts up to 20 miles an hour. Sunday night, clear. Lows in the mid-60s. Northeast winds 5 to 10 miles an hour. For Monday, sunny. Highs in the upper 80s. Northeast winds 5 to 10 miles an hour. Once again, the forecast for rest of tonight. Mostly cloudy. Lows in the upper 60s. Northeast winds 5 to 10 miles an hour. Now here is the hazardous weather outlook for central Indiana. For the period through tonight, scattered thunderstorms are expected at times, mainly through this evening. Any storm will be capable of producing heavy downpours and localized flooding. A few storms may be strong to severe, mainly across southern portions of central Indiana. And now the extended outlook for the period Sunday through Friday. Showers and a few storms possible across south central Indiana Sunday. Additional storms will be possible towards the end of the week. Spotter information statement. Spotter activation is not anticipated, but spotters are encouraged to report any flooding observed. Taking a look at the 3 through 7 day forecast for Indianapolis and central Indiana. Monday night. Clear. Lows in the upper 60s. Northeast winds around 5 miles an hour through the late overnight, becoming light and variable. For Tuesday through Wednesday night. Clear, hot. Highs in the lower 90s. Lows in the lower 70s. Thursday and Thursday night. Mostly clear. Hot. Highs in the lower 90s. Lows in the lower 70s. For Friday. Mostly sunny through early afternoon, then partly cloudy with a chance of showers and thunderstorms late in the afternoon. Highs in the upper 80s. Chance of rain 40%. Friday night. Partly cloudy with a slight chance of showers and thunderstorms through the late overnight, then mostly clear toward daybreak. Lows in the lower 70s. Chance of rain 20%. For Saturday, partly cloudy. A slight chance of showers and thunderstorms through early afternoon, then a chance of showers and thunderstorms late in the afternoon. Highs in the upper 80s. Chance of rain 30%. The 8 to 14 day outlook for Sunday, July 19th through Saturday, July 25th, calls for both temperatures and precipitation to be above normal.
Normal highs for the period are around 85 degrees, and normal lows are around 65. The normal precipitation total for the 7 days is around 0.95 inches. At 1 a.m., at Indianapolis, it was mostly cloudy. The temperature was 74 degrees, the dew point 70, and the relative humidity 87%. The wind was north at 6 miles an hour. The barometric pressure was 30.06 inches and steady. Around central Indiana, it was mostly cloudy, with a temperature of 71 at Anderson, 71 at Muncie, 70 at Zionsville, 72 at Eagle Creek Airpark, and 71 at Shelbyville. Elsewhere across Indiana, it was partly cloudy, with a temperature of 70 at South Bend, 67 at Fort Wayne, 71 at Terre Haute, and 69 at Bloomington. At Lafayette, it was mostly cloudy, with a temperature of 72. At Evansville, it was cloudy, with a temperature of 72. Just outside Indiana, it was clear, with a temperature of 72 at Chicago, 71 at Champaign, and 73 at St. Louis. At Cincinnati, it was mostly cloudy, with a temperature of 71. It was cloudy, with a temperature of 70 at Dayton, and 74 at Louisville. Once again, at Indianapolis, it was 74 degrees with mostly cloudy skies. This is NOAA All Hazards Radio KEC 74 in Indianapolis. And now a look at your forecast for Indianapolis and central Indiana. Rest of tonight. Mostly cloudy. Lows in the upper 60s. Northeast winds 5 to 10 miles an hour. For Sunday, partly cloudy through early afternoon, then clearing. Highs in the mid-80s. Northeast winds 5 to 10 miles an hour with gusts up to 20 miles an hour. Sunday night, clear. Lows in the mid-60s. Northeast winds 5 to 10 miles an hour. For Monday, sunny. Highs in the upper 80s. Northeast winds 5 to 10 miles an hour. Once again, the forecast for rest of tonight. Mostly cloudy. Lows in the upper 60s. Northeast winds 5 to 10 miles an hour. Taking a look at the 3 through 7 day forecast for Indianapolis and central Indiana. Monday night. Clear. Lows in the upper 60s. Northeast winds around 5 miles an hour through the late overnight, becoming light and variable. For Tuesday through Wednesday night. Clear, hot. Highs in the lower 90s. Lows in the lower 70s. Thursday and Thursday night. Mostly clear. Hot. Highs in the lower 90s. Lows in the lower 70s. For Friday. Mostly sunny through early afternoon, then partly cloudy with a chance of showers and thunderstorms late in the afternoon. Highs in the upper 80s. Chance of rain 40%. Friday night. Partly cloudy with a slight chance of showers and thunderstorms through the late overnight, then mostly clear toward daybreak. Lows in the lower 70s. Chance of rain 20%. For Saturday, partly cloudy. A slight chance of showers and thunderstorms through early afternoon, then a chance of showers and thunderstorms late in the afternoon. Highs in the upper 80s. Chance of rain 30%. The 8 to 14 day outlook for Sunday, July 19th through Saturday, July 25th, calls for both temperatures and precipitation to be above normal. Normal highs for the period are around 85 degrees, and normal lows are around 65. The normal precipitation total for the 7 days is around 0.95 inches. At 1 a.m., at Indianapolis, it was mostly cloudy. The temperature was 74 degrees, the dew point 70, and the relative humidity 87%. The wind was north at 6 miles an hour. The barometric pressure was 30.06 inches and steady. Around central Indiana, it was mostly cloudy, with a temperature of 71 at Anderson, 71 at Muncie, 70 at Zionsville, 72 at Eagle Creek Airpark, and 71 at Shelbyville. Elsewhere across Indiana, it was partly cloudy, with a temperature of 70 at South Bend, 67 at Fort Wayne, 71 at Terre Haute, and 69 at Bloomington. At Lafayette, it was mostly cloudy, with a temperature of 72. At Evansville, it was cloudy, with a temperature of 72.
just outside Indiana. It was clear, with a temperature of 72 at Chicago, 71 at Champaign, and 73 at St. Louis. At Cincinnati, it was mostly cloudy, with a temperature of 71. It was cloudy, with a temperature of 70 at Dayton, and 74 at Louisville. Once again, at Indianapolis, it was 74 degrees with mostly cloudy skies. This is NOAA All Hazards Radio KEC 74 in Indianapolis. And now a look at your forecast for Indianapolis and central Indiana. Rest of tonight. Mostly cloudy. Lows in the upper 60s. Northeast winds 5 to 10 miles an hour. For Sunday, partly cloudy through early afternoon, then clearing. Highs in the mid-80s. Northeast winds 5 to 10 miles an hour with gusts up to 20 miles an hour. Sunday night, clear. Lows in the mid-60s. Northeast winds 5 to 10 miles an hour. For Monday, sunny. Highs in the upper 80s. Northeast winds 5 to 10 miles an hour. Once again, the forecast for rest of tonight. Mostly cloudy. Lows in the upper 60s. Northeast winds 5 to 10 miles an hour. Taking a look at the 3 through 7 day forecast for Indianapolis and central Indiana. Monday night. Clear. Lows in the upper 60s. Northeast winds around 5 miles an hour through the late overnight, becoming light and variable. For Tuesday through Wednesday night. Clear, hot. Highs in the lower 90s. Lows in the lower 70s. Thursday and Thursday night. Mostly clear. Hot. Highs in the lower 90s. Lows in the lower 70s. For Friday. Mostly sunny through early afternoon, then partly cloudy with a chance of showers and thunderstorms late in the afternoon. Highs in the upper 80s. Chance of rain 40%. Friday night. Partly cloudy with a slight chance of showers and thunderstorms through the late overnight, then mostly clear toward daybreak. Lows in the lower 70s. Chance of rain 20%. For Saturday. Partly cloudy. A slight chance of showers and thunderstorms through early afternoon, then a chance of showers and thunderstorms late in the afternoon. Highs in the upper 80s. Chance of rain 30%. The current time is 1:53 a.m. Eastern Daylight Time. The 8 to 14 day outlook for Sunday, July 19th through Saturday, July 25th, calls for both temperatures and precipitation to be above normal. Normal highs for the period are around 85 degrees, and normal lows are around 65. The normal precipitation total for the 7 days is around 0.95 inches. At 1 a.m., at Indianapolis, it was mostly cloudy. The temperature was 74 degrees, the dew point 70, and the relative humidity 87%. The wind was north at 6 miles an hour. The barometric pressure was 30.06 inches and steady. Around central Indiana, it was mostly cloudy, with a temperature of 71 at Anderson, 71 at Muncie, 70 at Zionsville, 72 at Eagle Creek Airpark, and 71 at Shelbyville. Elsewhere across Indiana, it was partly cloudy, with a temperature of 70 at South Bend, 67 at Fort Wayne, 71 at Terre Haute, and 69 at Bloomington. At Lafayette, it was mostly cloudy, with a temperature of 72. At Evansville, it was cloudy, with a temperature of 72. Just outside Indiana, it was clear, with a temperature of 72 at Chicago, 71 at Champaign, and 73 at St. Louis. At Cincinnati, it was mostly cloudy, with a temperature of 71. It was cloudy, with a temperature of 70 at Dayton, and 74 at Louisville. Once again, at Indianapolis, it was 74 degrees with mostly cloudy skies. This is NOAA All Hazards Radio KEC 74 in Indianapolis. And now a look at your forecast for Indianapolis and central Indiana. Rest of tonight. Mostly cloudy. Lows in the upper 60s. Northeast winds 5 to 10 miles an hour. For Sunday, partly cloudy through early afternoon, then clearing. Highs in the mid-80s. Northeast winds 5 to 10 miles an hour with gusts up to 20 miles an hour. Sunday night,
clear. Lows in the mid-60s. Northeast winds 5 to 10 miles an hour. For Monday, sunny. Highs in the upper 80s. Northeast winds 5 to 10 miles an hour. Once again, the forecast for rest of tonight. Mostly cloudy. Lows in the upper 60s. Northeast winds 5 to 10 miles an hour. Taking a look at the 3 through 7 day forecast for Indianapolis and central Indiana. Monday night. Clear. Lows in the upper 60s. Northeast winds around 5 miles an hour through the late overnight, becoming light and variable. For Tuesday through Wednesday night. Clear, hot. Highs in the lower 90s. Lows in the lower 70s. Thursday and Thursday night. Mostly clear. Hot. Highs in the lower 90s. Lows in the lower 70s. For Friday. Mostly sunny through early afternoon, then partly cloudy with a chance of showers and thunderstorms late in the afternoon. Highs in the upper 80s. Chance of rain 40%. Friday night. Partly cloudy with a slight chance of showers and thunderstorms through the late overnight, then mostly clear toward daybreak. Lows in the lower 70s. Chance of rain 20%. For Saturday. Partly cloudy. A slight chance of showers and thunderstorms through early afternoon, then a chance of showers and thunderstorms late in the afternoon. Highs in the upper 80s. Chance of rain 30%. The 8 to 14 day outlook for Sunday, July 19th through Saturday, July 25th, calls for both temperatures and precipitation to be above normal. Normal highs for the period are around 85 degrees, and normal lows are around 65. The normal precipitation total for the 7 days is around 0.95 inches. At 1 a.m., at Indianapolis, it was mostly cloudy. The temperature was 74 degrees, the dew point 70, and the relative humidity 87%. The wind was north at 6 miles an hour. The barometric pressure was 30.06 inches and steady. Around central Indiana, it was mostly cloudy, with a temperature of 71 at Anderson, 71 at Muncie, 70 at Zionsville, 72 at Eagle Creek Airpark, and 71 at Shelbyville. Elsewhere across Indiana, it was partly cloudy, with a temperature of 70 at South Bend, 67 at Fort Wayne, 71 at Terre Haute, and 69 at Bloomington. At Lafayette, it was mostly cloudy, with a temperature of 72. At Evansville, it was cloudy, with a temperature of 72. Just outside Indiana, it was clear, with a temperature of 72 at Chicago, 71 at Champaign, and 73 at St. Louis. At Cincinnati, it was mostly cloudy, with a temperature of 71. It was cloudy, with a temperature of 70 at Dayton, and 74 at Louisville. Once again, at Indianapolis, it was 74 degrees with mostly cloudy skies. This is NOAA All Hazards Radio KEC 74 in Indianapolis. And now a look at your forecast for Indianapolis and central Indiana. Rest of tonight. Mostly cloudy. Lows in the upper 60s. Northeast winds 5 to 10 miles an hour. For Sunday. Partly cloudy through early afternoon, then clearing. Highs in the mid 80s. Northeast winds 5 to 10 miles an hour with gusts up to 20 miles an hour. Sunday night. Clear. Lows in the mid-60s. Northeast winds 5 to 10 miles an hour. For Monday. Sunny. Highs in the upper 80s. Northeast winds 5 to 10 miles an hour. Once again, the forecast for rest of tonight. Mostly cloudy. Lows in the upper 60s. Northeast winds 5 to 10 miles an hour. Taking a look at the 3 through 7 day forecast for Indianapolis and central Indiana. Monday night. Clear. Lows in the upper 60s. Northeast winds around 5 miles an hour through the late overnight, becoming light and variable. For Tuesday through Wednesday night. Clear. Hot. Highs in the lower 90s. Lows in the lower 70s. Thursday and Thursday night. Mostly clear. Hot. Highs in the lower 90s. Lows in the lower 70s. For Friday.
mostly sunny through early afternoon, then partly cloudy with a chance of showers and thunderstorms late in the afternoon. Highs in the upper 80s. Chance of rain 40%. Friday night. Partly cloudy with a slight chance of showers and thunderstorms through the late overnight, then mostly clear toward daybreak. Lows in the lower 70s. Chance of rain 20%. For Saturday. Partly cloudy. A slight chance of showers and thunderstorms through early afternoon, then a chance of showers and thunderstorms late in the afternoon. Highs in the upper 80s. Chance of rain 30%. The 8 to 14 day outlook for Sunday, July 19th through Saturday, July 25th, calls for both temperatures and precipitation to be above normal. Normal highs for the period are around 85 degrees, and normal lows are around 65. The normal precipitation total for the 7 days is around 0.95 inches. At 1 a.m., at Indianapolis, it was mostly cloudy. The temperature was 74 degrees, the dew point 70, and the relative humidity 87%. The wind was north at 6 miles an hour. The barometric pressure was 30.06 inches and steady. Around central Indiana, it was mostly cloudy, with a temperature of 71 at Anderson, 71 at Muncie, 70 at Zionsville, 72 at Eagle Creek Airpark, and 71 at Shelbyville. Elsewhere across Indiana, it was partly cloudy, with a temperature of 70 at South Bend, 67 at Fort Wayne, 71 at Terre Haute, and 69 at Bloomington. At Lafayette, it was mostly cloudy, with a temperature of 72. At Evansville, it was cloudy, with a temperature of 72. Just outside Indiana, it was clear, with a temperature of 72 at Chicago, 71 at Champaign, and 73 at St. Louis. At Cincinnati, it was mostly cloudy, with a temperature of 71. It was cloudy, with a temperature of 70 at Dayton, and 74 at Louisville. Once again, at Indianapolis, it was 74 degrees with mostly cloudy skies. Now here is the hazardous weather outlook for central Indiana. For the period through tonight, scattered thunderstorms are expected at times, mainly through this evening. Any storm will be capable of producing heavy downpours and localized flooding. A few storms may be strong to severe, mainly across southern portions of central Indiana. And now the extended outlook for the period Sunday through Friday. Showers and a few storms possible across south central Indiana Sunday. Additional storms will be possible towards the end of the week. Spotter information statement. Spotter activation is not anticipated, but spotters are encouraged to report any flooding observed. This is NOAA All Hazards Radio KEC 74 in Indianapolis. And now a look at your forecast for Indianapolis and central Indiana. Rest of tonight. Mostly cloudy. Lows in the upper 60s. Northeast winds 5 to 10 miles an hour. For Sunday, partly cloudy through early afternoon, then clearing. Highs in the mid 80s. Northeast winds 5 to 10 miles an hour with gusts up to 20 miles an hour. Sunday night, clear. Lows in the mid 60s. Northeast winds 5 to 10 miles an hour. For Monday, sunny. Highs in the upper 80s. Northeast winds 5 to 10 miles an hour. Once again, the forecast for rest of tonight. Mostly cloudy. Lows in the upper 60s. Northeast winds 5 to 10 miles an hour. Taking a look at the 3 through 7 day forecast for Indianapolis and central Indiana. Monday night. Clear. Lows in the upper 60s. Northeast winds around 5 miles an hour through the late overnight, becoming light and variable. For Tuesday through Wednesday night, clear, hot. Highs in the lower 90s. Lows in the lower 70s. Thursday and Thursday night, mostly clear, hot. Highs in the lower 90s. Lows in the lower 70s. For Friday, mostly sunny through early afternoon, then partly cloudy with a chance of showers and thunderstorms late in the afternoon. Highs in the upper 80s. Chance of rain 40%. Friday night. Partly cloudy with a slight chance of showers and thunderstorms through the late overnight, then mostly clear toward daybreak.
Lows in the lower 70s. Chance of rain 20%. For Saturday, partly cloudy. A slight chance of showers and thunderstorms through early afternoon, then a chance of showers and thunderstorms late in the afternoon. Highs in the upper 80s. Chance of rain 30%. The 8 to 14 day outlook for Sunday, July 19th through Saturday, July 25th, calls for both temperatures and precipitation to be above normal. Normal highs for the period are around 85 degrees, and normal lows are around 65. The normal precipitation total for the 7 days is around 0.95 inches. At 1 a.m., at Indianapolis, it was mostly cloudy. The temperature was 74 degrees, the dew point 70, and the relative humidity 87%. The wind was north at 6 miles an hour. The barometric pressure was 30.06 inches and steady. Around central Indiana, it was mostly cloudy, with a temperature of 71 at Anderson, 71 at Muncie, 70 at Zionsville, 72 at Eagle Creek Airpark, and 71 at Shelbyville. Elsewhere across Indiana, it was partly cloudy, with a temperature of 70 at South Bend, 67 at Fort Wayne, 71 at Terre Haute, and 69 at Bloomington. At Lafayette, it was mostly cloudy, with a temperature of 72. At Evansville, it was cloudy, with a temperature of 72. Just outside Indiana, it was clear, with a temperature of 72 at Chicago, 71 at Champaign, and 73 at St. Louis. At Cincinnati, it was mostly cloudy, with a temperature of 71. It was cloudy, with a temperature of 70 at Dayton, and 74 at Louisville. Once again, at Indianapolis, it was 74 degrees with mostly cloudy skies. This is NOAA All Hazards Radio KEC 74 in Indianapolis. And now a look at your forecast for Indianapolis and central Indiana. Rest of tonight. Mostly cloudy. Lows in the upper 60s. Northeast winds 5 to 10 miles an hour. For Sunday, partly cloudy through early afternoon, then clearing. Highs in the mid 80s. Northeast winds 5 to 10 miles an hour with gusts up to 20 miles an hour. Sunday night, clear. Lows in the mid 60s. Northeast winds 5 to 10 miles an hour. For Monday, sunny. Highs in the upper 80s. Northeast winds 5 to 10 miles an hour. Once again, the forecast for rest of tonight. Mostly cloudy. Lows in the upper 60s. Northeast winds 5 to 10 miles an hour. The current time is 2:08 a.m. Eastern Daylight Time. Taking a look at the 3 through 7 day forecast for Indianapolis and central Indiana. Monday night. Clear. Lows in the upper 60s. Northeast winds around 5 miles an hour through the late overnight, becoming light and variable. For Tuesday through Wednesday night. Clear, hot. Highs in the lower 90s. Lows in the lower 70s. Thursday and Thursday night. Mostly clear. Hot. Highs in the lower 90s. Lows in the lower 70s. For Friday. Mostly sunny through early afternoon, then partly cloudy with a chance of showers and thunderstorms late in the afternoon. Highs in the upper 80s. Chance of rain 40%. Friday night. Partly cloudy with a slight chance of showers and thunderstorms through the late overnight, then mostly clear toward daybreak. Lows in the lower 70s. Chance of rain 20%. For Saturday, partly cloudy. A slight chance of showers and thunderstorms through early afternoon, then a chance of showers and thunderstorms late in the afternoon. Highs in the upper 80s. Chance of rain 30%. The 8 to 14 day outlook for Sunday, July 19th through Saturday, July 25th, calls for both temperatures and precipitation to be above normal. Normal highs for the period are around 85 degrees, and normal lows are around 65. The normal precipitation total for the 7 days is around 0.95 inches. At 1 a.m., at Indianapolis, it was mostly cloudy. The temperature was 74 degrees, the dew point 70, and the relative humidity 87%. The wind was north at 6 miles an hour.
The barometric pressure was 30.06 inches and steady. Around central Indiana, it was mostly cloudy, with a temperature of 71 at Anderson, 71 at Muncie, 70 at Zionsville, 72 at Eagle Creek Airpark, and 71 at Shelbyville. Elsewhere across Indiana, it was partly cloudy, with a temperature of 70 at South Bend, 67 at Fort Wayne, 71 at Terre Haute, and 69 at Bloomington. At Lafayette, it was mostly cloudy, with a temperature of 72. At Evansville, it was cloudy, with a temperature of 72. Just outside Indiana, it was clear, with a temperature of 72 at Chicago, 71 at Champaign, and 73 at St. Louis. At Cincinnati, it was mostly cloudy, with a temperature of 71. It was cloudy, with a temperature of 70 at Dayton, and 74 at Louisville. Once again, at Indianapolis, it was 74 degrees with mostly cloudy skies. At 2 a.m., at Indianapolis, it was mostly cloudy. The temperature was 72 degrees, the dew point 69, and the relative humidity 90%. The wind was northeast at 8 miles an hour. The barometric pressure was 30.07 inches and rising. Around central Indiana, it was partly cloudy, with a temperature of 68 at Zionsville and 72 at Eagle Creek Air Park. It was mostly cloudy, with a temperature of 71 at Anderson, 70 at Muncie, and 70 at Shelbyville. Elsewhere across Indiana, at Bloomington, it was clear, with a temperature of 69. It was partly cloudy, with a temperature of 69 at South Bend, 70 at Lafayette, and 71 at Terre Haute. At Fort Wayne, it was mostly cloudy, with a temperature of 66. At Evansville, it was cloudy, with a temperature of 72. Just outside Indiana, it was clear, with a temperature of 70 at Champaign and 72 at St. Louis. At Chicago, it was partly cloudy, with a temperature of 70. At Dayton, it was mostly cloudy, with a temperature of 68. It was cloudy, with a temperature of 71 at Cincinnati and 74 at Louisville. Once again, at Indianapolis, it was 72 degrees with mostly cloudy skies. This is NOAA All Hazards Radio KEC 74 in Indianapolis. And now a look at your forecast for Indianapolis and central Indiana. Rest of tonight. Mostly cloudy. Lows in the upper 60s. Northeast winds 5 to 10 miles an hour. For Sunday, partly cloudy through early afternoon, then clearing. Highs in the mid-80s. Northeast winds 5 to 10 miles an hour with gusts up to 20 miles an hour. Sunday night, clear. Lows in the mid-60s. Northeast winds 5 to 10 miles an hour. For Monday, sunny. Highs in the upper 80s. Northeast winds 5 to 10 miles an hour. Once again, the forecast for rest of tonight. Mostly cloudy. Lows in the upper 60s. Northeast winds 5 to 10 miles an hour. Taking a look at the 3 through 7 day forecast for Indianapolis and central Indiana. Monday night. Clear. Lows in the upper 60s. Northeast winds around 5 miles an hour through the late overnight, becoming light and variable. For Tuesday through Wednesday night. Clear, hot. Highs in the lower 90s. Lows in the lower 70s. Thursday and Thursday night. Mostly clear. Hot. Highs in the lower 90s. Lows in the lower 70s. For Friday. Mostly sunny through early afternoon, then partly cloudy with a chance of showers and thunderstorms late in the afternoon. Highs in the upper 80s. Chance of rain 40%. Friday night. Partly cloudy with a slight chance of showers and thunderstorms through the late overnight, then mostly clear toward daybreak. Lows in the lower 70s. Chance of rain 20%. For Saturday. Partly cloudy. A slight chance of showers and thunderstorms through early afternoon, then a chance of showers and thunderstorms late in the afternoon. Highs in the upper 80s. Chance of rain 30%. The 8 to 14 day outlook for Sunday, July 19th through Saturday, July 25th, calls for both temperatures and precipitation to be above normal. Normal highs for the period are around 85 degrees,
and normal lows are around 65. The normal precipitation total for the 7 days is around 0.95 inches. At 2 a.m., at Indianapolis, it was mostly cloudy. The temperature was 72 degrees, the dew point 69, and the relative humidity 90%. The wind was northeast at 8 miles an hour. The barometric pressure was 30.07 inches and rising. Around central Indiana, it was partly cloudy, with a temperature of 68 at Zionsville and 72 at Eagle Creek Air Park. It was mostly cloudy, with a temperature of 71 at Anderson, 70 at Muncie, and 70 at Shelbyville. Elsewhere across Indiana, at Bloomington, it was clear, with a temperature of 69. It was partly cloudy, with a temperature of 69 at South Bend, 70 at Lafayette, and 71 at Terre Haute. At Fort Wayne, it was mostly cloudy, with a temperature of 66. At Evansville, it was cloudy, with a temperature of 72. Just outside Indiana, it was clear, with a temperature of 70 at Champaign, and 72 at St. Louis. At Chicago, it was partly cloudy, with a temperature of 70. At Dayton, it was mostly cloudy, with a temperature of 68. It was cloudy, with a temperature of 71 at Cincinnati, and 74 at Louisville. Once again, at Indianapolis, it was 72 degrees with mostly cloudy skies. This is NOAA All Hazards Radio KEC 74 in Indianapolis. And now a look at your forecast for Indianapolis and central Indiana. Rest of tonight. Mostly cloudy. Lows in the upper 60s. Northeast winds 5 to 10 miles an hour. For Sunday, partly cloudy through early afternoon, then clearing. Highs in the mid-80s. Northeast winds 5 to 10 miles an hour with gusts up to 20 miles an hour. Sunday night, clear. Lows in the mid-60s. Northeast winds 5 to 10 miles an hour. For Monday, sunny. Highs in the upper 80s. Northeast winds 5 to 10 miles an hour. Once again, the forecast for rest of tonight. Mostly cloudy. Lows in the upper 60s. Northeast winds 5 to 10 miles an hour. Taking a look at the 3 through 7 day forecast for Indianapolis and central Indiana. Monday night. Clear. Lows in the upper 60s. Northeast winds around 5 miles an hour through the late overnight, becoming light and variable. For Tuesday through Wednesday night, clear, hot. Highs in the lower 90s. Lows in the lower 70s. Thursday and Thursday night, mostly clear, hot. Highs in the lower 90s. Lows in the lower 70s. For Friday, mostly sunny through early afternoon, then partly cloudy with a chance of showers and thunderstorms late in the afternoon. Highs in the upper 80s. Chance of rain 40%. Friday night. Partly cloudy with a slight chance of showers and thunderstorms through the late overnight, then mostly clear toward daybreak. Lows in the lower 70s. Chance of rain 20%. For Saturday. Partly cloudy. A slight chance of showers and thunderstorms through early afternoon, then a chance of showers and thunderstorms late in the afternoon. Highs in the upper 80s. Chance of rain 30%. The 8 to 14 day outlook for Sunday, July 19th through Saturday, July 25th, calls for both temperatures and precipitation to be above normal. Normal highs for the period are around 85 degrees, and normal lows are around 65. The normal precipitation total for the 7 days is around 0.95 inches. At 2 a.m., at Indianapolis, it was mostly cloudy. The temperature was 72 degrees, the dew point 69, and the relative humidity 90%. The wind was northeast at 8 miles an hour. The barometric pressure was 30.07 inches and rising. Around central Indiana, it was partly cloudy, with a temperature of 68 at Zionsville and 72 at Eagle Creek Air Park. It was mostly cloudy, with a temperature of 71 at Anderson, 70 at Muncie, and 70 at Shelbyville. Elsewhere across Indiana, at Bloomington, it was clear, with a temperature of 69. It was partly cloudy, with a temperature of 69 at South Bend,
70 at Lafayette, and 71 at Terre Haute. At Fort Wayne, it was mostly cloudy, with a temperature of 66. At Evansville, it was cloudy, with a temperature of 72. Just outside Indiana, it was clear, with a temperature of 70 at Champaign, and 72 at St. Louis. At Chicago, it was partly cloudy, with a temperature of 70. At Dayton, it was mostly cloudy, with a temperature of 68. It was cloudy, with a temperature of 71 at Cincinnati, and 74 at Louisville. Once again, at Indianapolis, it was 72 degrees with mostly cloudy skies. This is NOAA All Hazards Radio KEC 74 in Indianapolis. And now a look at your forecast for Indianapolis and central Indiana. Rest of tonight. Mostly cloudy. Lows in the upper 60s. Northeast winds 5 to 10 miles an hour. For Sunday, partly cloudy through early afternoon, then clearing. Highs in the mid-80s. Northeast winds 5 to 10 miles an hour with gusts up to 20 miles an hour. Sunday night, clear. Lows in the mid-60s. Northeast winds 5 to 10 miles an hour. For Monday, sunny. Highs in the upper 80s. Northeast winds 5 to 10 miles an hour. Once again, the forecast for rest of tonight. Mostly cloudy. Lows in the upper 60s. Northeast winds 5 to 10 miles an hour. Taking a look at the 3 through 7 day forecast for Indianapolis and central Indiana. Monday night. Clear. Lows in the upper 60s. Northeast winds around 5 miles an hour through the late overnight, becoming light and variable. For Tuesday through Wednesday night. Clear. Hot. Highs in the lower 90s. Lows in the lower 70s. Thursday and Thursday night. Mostly clear. Hot. Highs in the lower 90s. Lows in the lower 70s. For Friday. Mostly sunny through early afternoon, then partly cloudy with a chance of showers and thunderstorms late in the afternoon. Highs in the upper 80s. Chance of rain 40%. Friday night. Partly cloudy with a slight chance of showers and thunderstorms through the late overnight, then mostly clear toward daybreak. Lows in the lower 70s. Chance of rain 20%. For Saturday, partly cloudy. A slight chance of showers and thunderstorms through early afternoon, then a chance of showers and thunderstorms late in the afternoon. Highs in the upper 80s. Chance of rain 30%. The current time is 2:23 a.m. Eastern Daylight Time. Now here is the hazardous weather outlook for central Indiana. For the period through tonight, scattered thunderstorms are expected at times, mainly through this evening. Any storm will be capable of producing heavy downpours and localized flooding. A few storms may be strong to severe, mainly across southern portions of central Indiana. And now the extended outlook for the period Sunday through Friday. Showers and a few storms possible across south central Indiana Sunday. Additional storms will be possible towards the end of the week. Spotter information statement. Spotter activation is not anticipated, but spotters are encouraged to report any flooding observed. The 8 to 14 day outlook for Sunday, July 19th through Saturday, July 25th, calls for both temperatures and precipitation to be above normal. Normal highs for the period are around 85 degrees, and normal lows are around 65. The normal precipitation total for the 7 days is around 0.95 inches. At 2 a.m., at Indianapolis, it was mostly cloudy. The temperature was 72 degrees, the dew point 69, and the relative humidity 90%. The wind was northeast at 8 miles an hour. The barometric pressure was 30.07 inches and rising. Around central Indiana, it was partly cloudy, with a temperature of 68 at Zionsville and 72 at Eagle Creek Air Park. It was mostly cloudy, with a temperature of 71 at Anderson, 70 at Muncie, and 70 at Shelbyville. Elsewhere across Indiana, at Bloomington, it was clear, with a temperature of 69. It was partly cloudy, with a temperature of 69 at South Bend, 70 at Lafayette, and 71 at Terre Haute.
At Fort Wayne, it was mostly cloudy, with a temperature of 66. At Evansville, it was cloudy, with a temperature of 72. Just outside Indiana.

Rest of tonight, mostly cloudy. Lows in the upper 60s. Northeast winds 5 to 10 miles an hour. For Sunday, partly cloudy through early afternoon, then clearing. Highs in the mid-80s. Northeast winds 5 to 10 miles an hour with gusts up to 20 miles an hour. Sunday night, clear. Lows in the mid-60s. Northeast winds 5 to 10 miles an hour. For Monday, sunny. Highs in the upper 80s. Northeast winds 5 to 10 miles an hour. Once again, the forecast for rest of tonight. Mostly cloudy. Lows in the upper 60s. Northeast winds 5 to 10 miles an hour. Taking a look at the 3 through 7 day forecast for Indianapolis and central Indiana. Monday night. Clear. Lows in the upper 60s. Northeast winds around 5 miles an hour through the late overnight, becoming light and variable. For Tuesday through Wednesday night. Clear, hot. Highs in the lower 90s. Lows in the lower 70s. Thursday and Thursday night. Mostly clear. Hot. Highs in the lower 90s. Lows in the lower 70s. For Friday. Mostly sunny through early afternoon, then partly cloudy with a chance of showers and thunderstorms late in the afternoon. Highs in the upper 80s. Chance of rain 40%. Friday night. Partly cloudy with a slight chance of showers and thunderstorms through the late overnight, then mostly clear toward daybreak. Lows in the lower 70s. Chance of rain 20%. For Saturday. Partly cloudy. A slight chance of showers and thunderstorms through early afternoon, then a chance of showers and thunderstorms late in the afternoon. Highs in the upper 80s. Chance of rain 30%. The 8 to 14 day outlook for Sunday, July 19th through Saturday, July 25th, calls for both temperatures and precipitation to be above normal. Normal highs for the period are around 85 degrees, and normal lows are around 65. The normal precipitation total for the 7 days is around 0.95 inches. At 2 a.m., at Indianapolis, it was mostly cloudy. The temperature was 72 degrees, the dew point 69, and the relative humidity 90%. The wind was northeast at 8 miles an hour. The barometric pressure was 30.07 inches and rising. Around central Indiana, it was partly cloudy, with a temperature of 68 at Zionsville and 72 at Eagle Creek Air Park. It was mostly cloudy, with a temperature of 71 at Anderson, 70 at Muncie, and 70 at Shelbyville. Elsewhere across Indiana, at Bloomington, it was clear, with a temperature of 69. It was partly cloudy, with a temperature of 69 at South Bend, 70 at Lafayette, and 71 at Terre Haute. At Fort Wayne, it was mostly cloudy, with a temperature of 66. At Evansville, it was cloudy, with a temperature of 72. Just outside Indiana, it was clear, with a temperature of 70 at Champaign, and 72 at St. Louis. At Chicago, it was partly cloudy, with a temperature of 70. At Dayton, it was mostly cloudy, with a temperature of 68. It was cloudy, with a temperature of 71 at Cincinnati, and 74 at Louisville. Once again, at Indianapolis, it was 72 degrees with mostly cloudy skies. Now here is the hazardous weather outlook for central Indiana. For the period today and tonight. No hazardous weather is expected at this time. And now the extended outlook for the period Monday through Saturday. Chances for showers and storms return late week. Heat index values approaching 100 degrees are likely Wednesday. Spotter information statement. Spotter activation is not anticipated, but spotters are encouraged to report any flooding observed. This is NOAA All Hazards Radio KEC 74 in Indianapolis. And now a look at your forecast for Indianapolis and central Indiana. Rest of tonight. Mostly cloudy. Lows in the upper 60s. Northeast winds 5 to 10 miles an hour. For Sunday. Partly cloudy through early afternoon, then clearing. Highs in the mid-80s. Northeast winds 5 to 10 miles an hour with gusts up to 20 miles an hour. Sunday night.

clear. Lows in the mid-60s. Northeast winds 5 to 10 miles an hour. For Monday, sunny. Highs in the upper 80s. Northeast winds 5 to 10 miles an hour. Once again, the forecast for rest of tonight. Mostly cloudy. Lows in the upper 60s. Northeast winds 5 to 10 miles an hour. And now a look at your forecast for Indianapolis and central Indiana. Today, mostly cloudy, then becoming partly cloudy through early afternoon, then becoming mostly sunny. Highs in the mid-80s. Northeast winds 5 to 10 miles an hour. Gusts up to 20 miles an hour. For tonight, clear. Lows in the mid-60s. Northeast winds 5 to 10 miles an hour. Monday, sunny. Highs in the upper 80s. Northeast winds 5 to 10 miles an hour. For Monday night, clear. Lows in the upper 60s. Northeast winds around 5 miles an hour through the late overnight, becoming light and variable. Tuesday, sunny, hot with highs in the lower 90s. East winds around 5 miles an hour. Once again, the forecast for today. Mostly cloudy, then becoming partly cloudy through early afternoon, then becoming mostly sunny. Highs in the mid-80s. Northeast winds 5 to 10 miles an hour. Gusts up to 20 miles an hour. Taking a look at the 3 through 7 day forecast for Indianapolis and central Indiana. For Tuesday night through Wednesday night. Clear, hot. Lows in the lower 70s. Highs in the lower 90s. Thursday and Thursday night. Mostly clear. Hot. Highs in the lower 90s. Lows in the lower 70s. For Friday. Mostly sunny through early afternoon, then partly cloudy with a slight chance of showers and thunderstorms late in the afternoon. Hot with highs around 90. Chance of rain 20%. Friday night. Partly cloudy through the late overnight, then clearing. Lows in the lower 70s. For Saturday, mostly sunny with a slight chance of showers and thunderstorms. Hot with highs around 90. Chance of rain 20%. The 8 to 14 day outlook for Sunday, July 19th through Saturday, July 25th, calls for both temperatures and precipitation to be above normal. Normal highs for the period are around 85 degrees, and normal lows are around 65. The normal precipitation total for the 7 days is around 0.95 inches. At 2 a.m., at Indianapolis, it was mostly cloudy. The temperature was 72 degrees, the dew point 69, and the relative humidity 90%. The wind was northeast at 8 miles an hour. The barometric pressure was 30.07 inches and rising. Around central Indiana, it was partly cloudy, with a temperature of 68 at Zionsville and 72 at Eagle Creek Air Park. It was mostly cloudy, with a temperature of 71 at Anderson, 70 at Muncie, and 70 at Shelbyville. Elsewhere across Indiana, at Bloomington, it was clear, with a temperature of 69. It was partly cloudy, with a temperature of 69 at South Bend, 70 at Lafayette, and 71 at Terre Haute. At Fort Wayne, it was mostly cloudy, with a temperature of 66. At Evansville, it was cloudy, with a temperature of 72. Just outside Indiana, it was clear, with a temperature of 70 at Champaign, and 72 at St. Louis. At Chicago, it was partly cloudy, with a temperature of 70. At Dayton, it was mostly cloudy, with a temperature of 68. It was cloudy, with a temperature of 71 at Cincinnati, and 74 at Louisville. Once again, at Indianapolis, it was 72 degrees with mostly cloudy skies. This is NOAA All Hazards Radio KEC 74 in Indianapolis. And now a look at your forecast for Indianapolis and central Indiana. Today, mostly cloudy, then becoming partly cloudy through early afternoon, then becoming mostly sunny. Highs in the mid-80s. Northeast winds 5 to 10 miles an hour. Gusts up to 20 miles an hour. For tonight, clear. Lows in the mid-60s. Northeast winds 5 to 10 miles an hour.
Monday, sunny. Highs in the upper 80s. Northeast winds 5 to 10 miles an hour. For Monday night, clear. Lows in the upper 60s. Northeast winds around 5 miles an hour through the late overnight, becoming light and variable. Tuesday, sunny, hot with highs in the lower 90s. East winds around 5 miles an hour. Once again, the forecast for today. Mostly cloudy, then becoming partly cloudy through early afternoon, then becoming mostly sunny. Highs in the mid-80s. Northeast winds 5 to 10 miles an hour. Gusts up to 20 miles an hour. Taking a look at the 3 through 7 day forecast for Indianapolis and central Indiana. For Tuesday night through Wednesday night. Clear, hot. Lows in the lower 70s. Highs in the lower 90s. Thursday and Thursday night. Mostly clear. Hot. Highs in the lower 90s. Lows in the lower 70s. For Friday. Mostly sunny through early afternoon, then partly cloudy with a slight chance of showers and thunderstorms late in the afternoon. Hot with highs around 90. Chance of rain 20%. Friday night. Partly cloudy through the late overnight, then clearing. Lows in the lower 70s. For Saturday, mostly sunny with a slight chance of showers and thunderstorms. Hot with highs around 90. Chance of rain 20%. The current time is 2:38 a.m. Eastern Daylight Time. The 8 to 14 day outlook for Sunday, July 19th through Saturday, July 25th, calls for both temperatures and precipitation to be above normal. Normal highs for the period are around 85 degrees. And normal lows are around 65. The normal precipitation total for the 7 days is around 0.95 inches. At 2 a.m., at Indianapolis, it was mostly cloudy. The temperature was 72 degrees, the dew point 69, and the relative humidity 90%. The wind was northeast at 8 miles an hour. The barometric pressure was 30.07 inches and rising. Around central Indiana, it was partly cloudy, with a temperature of 68 at Zionsville and 72 at Eagle Creek Air Park. It was mostly cloudy, with a temperature of 71 at Anderson, 70 at Muncie, and 70 at Shelbyville. Elsewhere across Indiana, at Bloomington, it was clear, with a temperature of 69. It was partly cloudy, with a temperature of 69 at South Bend, 70 at Lafayette, and 71 at Terre Haute. At Fort Wayne, it was mostly cloudy, with a temperature of 66. At Evansville, it was cloudy, with a temperature of 72. Just outside Indiana, it was clear, with a temperature of 70 at Champaign and 72 at St. Louis. At Chicago, it was partly cloudy, with a temperature of 70. At Dayton, it was mostly cloudy, with a temperature of 68. It was cloudy, with a temperature of 71 at Cincinnati, and 74 at Louisville. Once again, at Indianapolis it was 72 degrees with mostly cloudy skies. This is NOAA All Hazards Radio KEC 74 in Indianapolis. And now a look at your forecast for Indianapolis and central Indiana. Today. Mostly cloudy, then becoming partly cloudy through early afternoon, then becoming mostly sunny. Highs in the mid-80s. Northeast winds 5 to 10 miles an hour. Gusts up to 20 miles an hour. For tonight, clear. Lows in the mid-60s. Northeast winds 5 to 10 miles an hour. Monday, sunny. Highs in the upper 80s. Northeast winds 5 to 10 miles an hour. For Monday night, clear. Lows in the upper 60s. Northeast winds around 5 miles an hour through the late overnight, becoming light and variable. Tuesday, sunny, hot with highs in the lower 90s. East winds around 5 miles an hour. Once again, the forecast for today. Mostly cloudy, then becoming partly cloudy through early afternoon, then becoming mostly sunny. Highs in the mid-80s. Northeast winds 5 to 10 miles an hour. Gusts up to 20 miles an hour. Taking a look at the 3 through 7 day forecast for Indianapolis and central Indiana.
Tuesday night through Wednesday night. Clear, hot. Lows in the lower 70s. Highs in the lower 90s. Thursday and Thursday night. Mostly clear. Hot. Highs in the lower 90s. Lows in the lower 70s. For Friday. Mostly sunny through early afternoon, then partly cloudy with a slight chance of showers and thunderstorms late in the afternoon. Hot with highs around 90. Chance of rain 20%. Friday night. Partly cloudy through the late overnight, then clearing. Lows in the lower 70s. For Saturday. Mostly sunny with a slight chance of showers and thunderstorms. Hot with highs around 90. Chance of rain 20%. The 8 to 14 day outlook for Sunday, July 19th through Saturday, July 25th, calls for both temperatures and precipitation to be above normal. Normal highs for the period are around 85 degrees, and normal lows are around 65. The normal precipitation total for the 7 days is around 0.95 inches. At 2 a.m., at Indianapolis, it was mostly cloudy. The temperature was 72 degrees, the dew point 69, and the relative humidity 90%. The wind was northeast at 8 miles an hour. The barometric pressure was 30.07 inches and rising. Around central Indiana, it was partly cloudy, with a temperature of 68 at Zionsville and 72 at Eagle Creek Air Park. It was mostly cloudy, with a temperature of 71 at Anderson, 70 at Muncie, and 70 at Shelbyville. Elsewhere across Indiana, at Bloomington, it was clear, with a temperature of 69. It was partly cloudy, with a temperature of 69 at South Bend, 70 at Lafayette, and 71 at Terre Haute. At Fort Wayne, it was mostly cloudy, with a temperature of 66. At Evansville, it was cloudy, with a temperature of 72. Just outside Indiana, it was clear, with a temperature of 70 at Champaign, and 72 at St. Louis. At Chicago, it was partly cloudy, with a temperature of 70. At Dayton, it was mostly cloudy, with a temperature of 68. It was cloudy, with a temperature of 71 at Cincinnati, and 74 at Louisville. Once again, at Indianapolis, it was 72 degrees with mostly cloudy skies. This is NOAA All Hazards Radio KEC 74 in Indianapolis. And now a look at your forecast for Indianapolis and central Indiana. Today, mostly cloudy, then becoming partly cloudy through early afternoon, then becoming mostly sunny. Highs in the mid-80s. Northeast winds 5 to 10 miles an hour. Gusts up to 20 miles an hour. For tonight, clear. Lows in the mid-60s. Northeast winds 5 to 10 miles an hour. Monday, sunny. Highs in the upper 80s. Northeast winds 5 to 10 miles an hour. For Monday night, clear. Lows in the upper 60s. Northeast winds around 5 miles an hour through the late overnight, becoming light and variable. Tuesday, sunny, hot with highs in the lower 90s. East winds around 5 miles an hour. Once again, the forecast for today. Mostly cloudy, then becoming partly cloudy through early afternoon, then becoming mostly sunny. Highs in the mid-80s. Northeast winds 5 to 10 miles an hour. Gusts up to 20 miles an hour. Taking a look at the 3 through 7 day forecast for Indianapolis and central Indiana. For Tuesday night through Wednesday night. Clear, hot. Lows in the lower 70s. Highs in the lower 90s. Thursday and Thursday night. Mostly clear. Hot. Highs in the lower 90s. Lows in the lower 70s. For Friday. Mostly sunny through early afternoon, then partly cloudy with a slight chance of showers and thunderstorms late in the afternoon. Hot with highs around 90. Chance of rain 20%. Friday night. Partly cloudy through the late overnight, then clearing. Lows in the lower 70s. For Saturday, mostly sunny with a slight chance of showers and thunderstorms. Hot with highs around 90. Chance of rain 20%. The 8 to 14 day outlook for
Sunday, July 19th through Saturday, July 25th, calls for both temperatures and precipitation to be above normal. Normal highs for the period are around 85 degrees, and normal lows are around 65. The normal precipitation total for the 7 days is around 0.95 inches. At 2 a.m., at Indianapolis, it was mostly cloudy. The temperature was 72 degrees, the dew point 69, and the relative humidity 90%. The wind was northeast at 8 miles an hour. The barometric pressure was 30.07 inches and rising. Around central Indiana, it was partly cloudy, with a temperature of 68 at Zionsville and 72 at Eagle Creek Air Park. It was mostly cloudy, with a temperature of 71 at Anderson, 70 at Muncie, and 70 at Shelbyville. Elsewhere across Indiana, at Bloomington, it was clear, with a temperature of 69. It was partly cloudy, with a temperature of 69 at South Bend, 70 at Lafayette, and 71 at Terre Haute. At Fort Wayne, it was mostly cloudy, with a temperature of 66. At Evansville, it was cloudy, with a temperature of 72. Just outside Indiana, it was clear, with a temperature of 70 at Champaign and 72 at St. Louis. At Chicago, it was partly cloudy, with a temperature of 70. At Dayton, it was mostly cloudy, with a temperature of 68. It was cloudy, with a temperature of 71 at Cincinnati and 74 at Louisville. Once again, at Indianapolis, it was 72 degrees with mostly cloudy skies. Now here is the hazardous weather outlook for central Indiana. For the period today and tonight, no hazardous weather is expected at this time. And now the extended outlook for the period Monday through Saturday. Chances for showers and storms return late week. Heat index values approaching 100 degrees are likely Wednesday. Spotter information statement. Spotter activation is not anticipated, but spotters are encouraged to report any flooding observed. This is NOAA All Hazards Radio KEC 74 in Indianapolis. And now a look at your forecast for Indianapolis and central Indiana. Today, mostly cloudy, then becoming partly cloudy through early afternoon, then becoming mostly sunny. Highs in the mid-80s. Northeast winds 5 to 10 miles an hour. Gusts up to 20 miles an hour. For tonight, clear. Lows in the mid-60s. Northeast winds 5 to 10 miles an hour. Monday, sunny. Highs in the upper 80s. Northeast winds 5 to 10 miles an hour. For Monday night, clear. Lows in the upper 60s. Northeast winds around 5 miles an hour through the late overnight, becoming light and variable. Tuesday, sunny, hot with highs in the lower 90s. East winds around 5 miles an hour. Once again, the forecast for today. Mostly cloudy, then becoming partly cloudy through early afternoon, then becoming mostly sunny. Highs in the mid-80s. Northeast winds 5 to 10 miles an hour. Gusts up to 20 miles an hour. Taking a look at the 3 through 7 day forecast for Indianapolis and central Indiana. For Tuesday night through Wednesday night. Clear, hot. Lows in the lower 70s. Highs in the lower 90s. Thursday and Thursday night. Mostly clear. Hot. Highs in the lower 90s. Lows in the lower 70s. For Friday. Mostly sunny through early afternoon, then partly cloudy with a slight chance of showers and thunderstorms late in the afternoon. Hot with highs around 90. Chance of rain 20%. Friday night. Partly cloudy through the late overnight, then clearing. Lows in the lower 70s. For Saturday, mostly sunny with a slight chance of showers and thunderstorms. Hot with highs around 90. Chance of rain 20%. The 8 to 14 day outlook for Sunday, July 19th through Saturday, July 25th, calls for both temperatures and precipitation to be above normal. Normal highs for the period are around 85 degrees, and normal lows are around 65. The normal precipitation total for the 7 days is around 0.95 inches. At 2 a.m., at Indianapolis, it was mostly cloudy.
The temperature was 72 degrees, the dew point 69, and the relative humidity 90%. The wind was northeast at 8 miles an hour. The barometric pressure was 30.07 inches and rising. Around central Indiana, it was partly cloudy, with a temperature of 68 at Zionsville and 72 at Eagle Creek Air Park. It was mostly cloudy, with a temperature of 71 at Anderson, 70 at Muncie, and 70 at Shelbyville. Elsewhere across Indiana, at Bloomington, it was clear, with a temperature of 69. It was partly cloudy, with a temperature of 69 at South Bend, 70 at Lafayette, and 71 at Terre Haute. At Fort Wayne, it was mostly cloudy, with a temperature of 66. At Evansville, it was cloudy, with a temperature of 72. Just outside Indiana, it was clear, with a temperature of 70 at Champaign and 72 at St. Louis. At Chicago, it was partly cloudy, with a temperature of 70. At Dayton, it was mostly cloudy, with a temperature of 68. It was cloudy, with a temperature of 71 at Cincinnati and 74 at Louisville. Once again, at Indianapolis, it was 72 degrees with mostly cloudy skies. This is NOAA All Hazards Radio KEC 74 in Indianapolis. And now a look at your forecast for Indianapolis and central Indiana. Today, mostly cloudy, then becoming partly cloudy through early afternoon, then becoming mostly sunny. Highs in the mid-80s. Northeast winds 5 to 10 miles an hour. Gusts up to 20 miles an hour. For tonight, clear. Lows in the mid-60s. Northeast winds 5 to 10 miles an hour. Monday, sunny. Highs in the upper 80s. Northeast winds 5 to 10 miles an hour. For Monday night, clear. Lows in the upper 60s. Northeast winds around 5 miles an hour through the late overnight, becoming light and variable. Tuesday, sunny, hot with highs in the lower 90s. East winds around 5 miles an hour. Once again, the forecast for today. Mostly cloudy, then becoming partly cloudy through early afternoon, then becoming mostly sunny. Highs in the mid-80s. Northeast winds 5 to 10 miles an hour. Gusts up to 20 miles an hour. The current time is 2:54 a.m. Eastern Daylight Time. Taking a look at the 3 through 7 day forecast for Indianapolis and central Indiana. For Tuesday night through Wednesday night. Clear, hot. Lows in the lower 70s. Highs in the lower 90s. Thursday and Thursday night. Mostly clear. Hot. Highs in the lower 90s. Lows in the lower 70s. For Friday, mostly sunny through early afternoon, then partly cloudy with a slight chance of showers and thunderstorms late in the afternoon. Hot with highs around 90. Chance of rain 20%. Friday night, partly cloudy through the late overnight, then clearing. Lows in the lower 70s. For Saturday, mostly sunny with a slight chance of showers and thunderstorms. Hot with highs around 90. Chance of rain 20%. The 8 to 14 day outlook for Sunday, July 19th through Saturday, July 25th, calls for both temperatures and precipitation to be above normal. Normal highs for the period are around 85 degrees, and normal lows are around 65. The normal precipitation total for the 7 days is around 0.95 inches. At 2 a.m., at Indianapolis, it was mostly cloudy. The temperature was 72 degrees, the dew point 69, and the relative humidity 90%. The wind was northeast at 8 miles an hour. The barometric pressure was 30.07 inches and rising. Around central Indiana, it was partly cloudy, with a temperature of 68 at Zionsville and 72 at Eagle Creek Air Park. It was mostly cloudy, with a temperature of 71 at Anderson, 70 at Muncie, and 70 at Shelbyville. Elsewhere across Indiana, at Bloomington, it was clear, with a temperature of 69. It was partly cloudy, with a temperature of 69 at South Bend, 70 at Lafayette, and 71 at Terre Haute. At Fort Wayne, it was mostly cloudy, with a temperature of 66.
At Evansville, it was cloudy, with a temperature of 72. Just outside Indiana, it was clear, with a temperature of 70 at Champaign and 72 at St. Louis. At Chicago, it was partly cloudy, with a temperature of 70. At Dayton, it was mostly cloudy, with a temperature of 68. It was cloudy, with a temperature of 71 at Cincinnati and 74 at Louisville. Once again, at Indianapolis, it was 72 degrees with mostly cloudy skies. This is NOAA All Hazards Radio KEC 74 in Indianapolis. And now a look at your forecast for Indianapolis and central Indiana. Today, mostly cloudy, then becoming partly cloudy through early afternoon, then becoming mostly sunny. Highs in the mid-80s. Northeast winds 5 to 10 miles an hour. Gusts up to 20 miles an hour. For tonight, clear. Lows in the mid-60s. Northeast winds 5 to 10 miles an hour. Monday, sunny. Highs in the upper 80s. Northeast winds 5 to 10 miles an hour. For Monday night, clear. Lows in the upper 60s. Northeast winds around 5 miles an hour through the late overnight, becoming light and variable. Tuesday, sunny, hot with highs in the lower 90s. East winds around 5 miles an hour. Once again, the forecast for today. Mostly cloudy, then becoming partly cloudy through early afternoon, then becoming mostly sunny. Highs in the mid-80s. Northeast winds 5 to 10 miles an hour. Gusts up to 20 miles an hour. Taking a look at the 3 through 7 day forecast for Indianapolis and central Indiana. For Tuesday night through Wednesday night. Clear, hot. Lows in the lower 70s. Highs in the lower 90s. Thursday and Thursday night. Mostly clear. Hot. Highs in the lower 90s. Lows in the lower 70s. For Friday. Mostly sunny through early afternoon, then partly cloudy with a slight chance of showers and thunderstorms late in the afternoon. Hot with highs around 90. Chance of rain 20%. Friday night. Partly cloudy through the late overnight, then clearing. Lows in the lower 70s. For Saturday. Mostly sunny with a slight chance of showers and thunderstorms. Hot with highs around 90. Chance of rain 20%. The 8 to 14 day outlook for Sunday, July 19th through Saturday, July 25th, calls for both temperatures and precipitation to be above normal. Normal highs for the period are around 85 degrees, and normal lows are around 65. The normal precipitation total for the 7 days is around 0.95 inches. At 2 a.m., at Indianapolis, it was mostly cloudy. The temperature was 72 degrees, the dew point 69, and the relative humidity 90%. The wind was northeast at 8 miles an hour. The barometric pressure was 30.07 inches and rising. Around central Indiana, it was partly cloudy, with a temperature of 68 at Zionsville and 72 at Eagle Creek Air Park. It was mostly cloudy, with a temperature of 71 at Anderson, 70 at Muncie, and 70 at Shelbyville. Elsewhere across Indiana, at Bloomington, it was clear, with a temperature of 69. It was partly cloudy, with a temperature of 69 at South Bend, 70 at Lafayette, and 71 at Terre Haute. At Fort Wayne, it was mostly cloudy, with a temperature of 66. At Evansville, it was cloudy, with a temperature of 72. Just outside Indiana, it was clear, with a temperature of 70 at Champaign and 72 at St. Louis. At Chicago, it was partly cloudy, with a temperature of 70. At Dayton, it was mostly cloudy, with a temperature of 68. It was cloudy, with a temperature of 71 at Cincinnati and 74 at Louisville. Once again, at Indianapolis, it was 72 degrees with mostly cloudy skies. This is NOAA All Hazards Radio KEC 74 in Indianapolis. And now a look at your forecast for Indianapolis and central Indiana. Today, mostly cloudy, then becoming partly cloudy through early afternoon, then becoming mostly sunny. Highs in the mid-80s. Northeast winds 5 to 10 miles an hour.
Gusts up to 20 miles an hour. For tonight, clear. Lows in the mid-60s. Northeast winds 5 to 10 miles an hour. Monday, sunny. Highs in the upper 80s. Northeast winds 5 to 10 miles an hour. For Monday night, clear. Lows in the upper 60s. Northeast winds around 5 miles an hour through the late overnight, becoming light and variable. Tuesday, sunny, hot with highs in the lower 90s. East winds around 5 miles an hour. Once again, the forecast for today. Mostly cloudy, then becoming partly cloudy through early afternoon, then becoming mostly sunny. Highs in the mid-80s. Northeast winds 5 to 10 miles an hour. Gusts up to 20 miles an hour. Taking a look at the 3 through 7 day forecast for Indianapolis and central Indiana. For Tuesday night through Wednesday night. Clear, hot. Lows in the lower 70s. Highs in the lower 90s. Thursday and Thursday night. Mostly clear. Hot. Highs in the lower 90s. Lows in the lower 70s. For Friday. Mostly sunny through early afternoon, then partly cloudy with a slight chance of showers and thunderstorms late in the afternoon. Hot with highs around 90. Chance of rain 20%. Friday night. Partly cloudy through the late overnight, then clearing. Lows in the lower 70s. For Saturday, mostly sunny with a slight chance of showers and thunderstorms. Hot with highs around 90. Chance of rain 20%. The 8 to 14 day outlook for Sunday, July 19th through Saturday, July 25th, calls for both temperatures and precipitation to be above normal. Normal highs for the period are around 85 degrees, and normal lows are around 65. The normal precipitation total for the 7 days is around 0.95 inches. At 2 a.m., at Indianapolis, it was mostly cloudy. The temperature was 72 degrees, the dew point 69, and the relative humidity 90%. The wind was northeast at 8 miles an hour. The barometric pressure was 30.07 inches and rising. Around central Indiana, it was partly cloudy, with a temperature of 68 at Zionsville and 72 at Eagle Creek Air Park. It was mostly cloudy, with a temperature of 71 at Anderson, 70 at Muncie, and 70 at Shelbyville. Elsewhere across Indiana, at Bloomington, it was clear, with a temperature of 69. It was partly cloudy, with a temperature of 69 at South Bend, 70 at Lafayette, and 71 at Terre Haute. At Fort Wayne, it was mostly cloudy, with a temperature of 66. At Evansville, it was cloudy, with a temperature of 72. Just outside Indiana, it was clear, with a temperature of 70 at Champaign, and 72 at St. Louis. At Chicago, it was partly cloudy, with a temperature of 70. At Dayton, it was mostly cloudy, with a temperature of 68. It was cloudy, with a temperature of 71 at Cincinnati, and 74 at Louisville. Once again, at Indianapolis, it was 72 degrees with mostly cloudy skies. This is NOAA All Hazards Radio KEC 74 in Indianapolis. And now a look at your forecast for Indianapolis and central Indiana. Today, mostly cloudy, then becoming partly cloudy through early afternoon, then becoming mostly sunny. Highs in the mid-80s. Northeast winds 5 to 10 miles an hour. Gusts up to 20 miles an hour. For tonight, clear. Lows in the mid-60s. Northeast winds 5 to 10 miles an hour. Monday, sunny. Highs in the upper 80s. Northeast winds 5 to 10 miles an hour. For Monday night, clear. Lows in the upper 60s. Northeast winds around 5 miles an hour through the late overnight, becoming light and variable. Tuesday, sunny, hot with highs in the lower 90s. East winds around 5 miles an hour. Once again, the forecast for today. Mostly cloudy, then becoming partly cloudy through early afternoon, then becoming mostly sunny. Highs in the mid-80s. Northeast winds 5 to 10 miles an hour. Gusts up to 20 miles an hour.
taking a look at the 3 through 7 day forecast for Indianapolis and central Indiana. For Tuesday night through Wednesday night, clear, hot, lows in the lower 70s, highs in the lower 90s. Thursday and Thursday night, mostly clear, hot, highs in the lower 90s, lows in the lower 70s. For Friday, mostly sunny through early afternoon, then partly cloudy with a slight chance of showers and thunderstorms late in the afternoon. Hot with highs around 90. Chance of rain 20%. Friday night, partly cloudy through the late overnight, then clearing. Lows in the lower 70s. For Saturday, mostly sunny with a slight chance of showers and thunderstorms. Hot with highs around 90. Chance of rain 20%. The 8 to 14 day outlook for Sunday, July 19th through Saturday, July 25th, calls for both temperatures and precipitation to be above normal. Normal highs for the period are around 85 degrees, and normal lows are around 65. The normal precipitation total for the 7 days is around 0.95 inches. At 2 a.m., at Indianapolis, it was mostly cloudy. The temperature was 72 degrees, the dew point 69, and the relative humidity 90%. The wind was northeast at 8 miles an hour. The barometric pressure was 30.07 inches and rising. Around central Indiana, it was partly cloudy, with a temperature of 68 at Zionsville and 72 at Eagle Creek Air Park. It was mostly cloudy, with a temperature of 71 at Anderson, 70 at Muncie, and 70 at Shelbyville. Elsewhere across Indiana, at Bloomington, it was clear, with a temperature of 69. It was partly cloudy, with a temperature of 69 at South Bend, 70 at Lafayette, and 71 at Terre Haute. At Fort Wayne, it was mostly cloudy, with a temperature of 66. At Evansville, it was cloudy, with a temperature of 72. Just outside Indiana, it was clear, with a temperature of 70 at Champaign, and 72 at St. Louis. At Chicago, it was partly cloudy, with a temperature of 70. At Dayton, it was mostly cloudy, with a temperature of 68. It was cloudy, with a temperature of 71 at Cincinnati, and 74 at Louisville. Once again, at Indianapolis, it was 72 degrees with mostly cloudy skies. The current time is 3:09 a.m. Eastern Daylight Time. Now here is the hazardous weather outlook for central Indiana. For the period today and tonight, no hazardous weather is expected at this time. And now the extended outlook for the period Monday through Saturday. Chances for showers and storms return late week. Heat index values approaching 100 degrees are likely Wednesday. Spotter information statement. Spotter activation is not anticipated, but spotters are encouraged to report any flooding observed. This is NOAA All Hazards Radio KEC 74 in Indianapolis. And now a look at your forecast for Indianapolis and central Indiana. Today, mostly cloudy, then becoming partly cloudy through early afternoon, then becoming mostly sunny. Highs in the mid-80s. Northeast winds 5 to 10 miles an hour. Gusts up to 20 miles an hour. For tonight, clear. Lows in the mid-60s. Northeast winds 5 to 10 miles an hour. Monday, sunny. Highs in the upper 80s. Northeast winds 5 to 10 miles an hour. For Monday night, clear. Lows in the upper 60s. Northeast winds around 5 miles an hour through the late overnight, becoming light and variable. Tuesday, sunny, hot with highs in the lower 90s. East winds around 5 miles an hour. Once again, the forecast for today. Mostly cloudy, then becoming partly cloudy through early afternoon, then becoming mostly sunny. Highs in the mid-80s. Northeast winds 5 to 10 miles an hour. Gusts up to 20 miles an hour. Taking a look at the 3 through 7 day forecast for Indianapolis and central Indiana. For Tuesday night through Wednesday night. Clear, hot. Lows in the lower 70s. Highs in the lower 90s. Thursday and Thursday night. Mostly clear. Hot.
Highs in the lower 90s. Lows in the lower 70s. For Friday, mostly sunny through early afternoon, then partly cloudy with a slight chance of showers and thunderstorms late in the afternoon. Hot with highs around 90. Chance of rain 20%. Friday night, partly cloudy through the late overnight, then clearing. Lows in the lower 70s. For Saturday, mostly sunny with a slight chance of showers and thunderstorms. Hot with highs around 90. Chance of rain 20%. The 8 to 14 day outlook for Sunday, July 19th through Saturday, July 25th, calls for both temperatures and precipitation to be above normal. Normal highs for the period are around 85 degrees, and normal lows are around 65. The normal precipitation total for the 7 days is around 0.95 inches. At 3 a.m., at Indianapolis, it was mostly cloudy. The temperature was 71 degrees, the dew point 69, and the relative humidity 93%. The wind was north at 7 miles an hour. The barometric pressure was 30.07 inches and steady. Around central Indiana, at Zionsville, it was clear, with a temperature of 68. It was partly cloudy, with a temperature of 69 at Anderson, 70 at Muncie, 71 at Eagle Creek Airpark, and 70 at Shelbyville. Elsewhere across Indiana, it was clear, with a temperature of 69 at Lafayette, 70 at Terre Haute, and 68 at Bloomington. At South Bend, it was partly cloudy, with a temperature of 68. At Fort Wayne, it was mostly cloudy, with a temperature of 66. At Evansville, it was cloudy, with a temperature of 73. Just outside Indiana, it was clear, with a temperature of 69 at Chicago, 69 at Champaign, and 73 at St. Louis. At Cincinnati, it was partly cloudy, with a temperature of 71. At Dayton, it was mostly cloudy, with a temperature of 67. At Louisville, it was cloudy, with a temperature of 74. Once again, at Indianapolis, it was 71 degrees with mostly cloudy skies. This is NOAA All Hazards Radio KEC 74 in Indianapolis. And now a look at your forecast for Indianapolis and central Indiana. Today, mostly cloudy, then becoming partly cloudy through early afternoon, then becoming mostly sunny. Highs in the mid-80s. Northeast winds 5 to 10 miles an hour. Gusts up to 20 miles an hour. For tonight, clear. Lows in the mid-60s. Northeast winds 5 to 10 miles an hour. Monday, sunny. Highs in the upper 80s. Northeast winds 5 to 10 miles an hour. For Monday night, clear. Lows in the upper 60s. Northeast winds around 5 miles an hour through the late overnight, becoming light and variable. Tuesday, sunny, hot with highs in the lower 90s. East winds around 5 miles an hour. Once again, the forecast for today. Mostly cloudy, then becoming partly cloudy through early afternoon, then becoming mostly sunny. Highs in the mid-80s. Northeast winds 5 to 10 miles an hour. Gusts up to 20 miles an hour. Taking a look at the 3 through 7 day forecast for Indianapolis and central Indiana. For Tuesday night through Wednesday night. Clear, hot. Lows in the lower 70s. Highs in the lower 90s. Thursday and Thursday night. Mostly clear. Hot. Highs in the lower 90s. Lows in the lower 70s. For Friday. Mostly sunny through early afternoon, then partly cloudy with a slight chance of showers and thunderstorms late in the afternoon. Hot with highs around 90. Chance of rain 20%. Friday night. Partly cloudy through the late overnight, then clearing. Lows in the lower 70s. For Saturday. Mostly sunny with a slight chance of showers and thunderstorms. Hot with highs around 90. Chance of rain 20%. The 8 to 14 day outlook for Sunday, July 19th through Saturday, July 25th, calls for both temperatures and precipitation to be above normal. Normal highs for the period are around 85 degrees, and normal lows are around 65.
The normal precipitation total for the 7 days is around 0.95 inches. At 3 a.m., at Indianapolis, it was mostly cloudy. The temperature was 71 degrees, the dew point 69, and the relative humidity 93%. The wind was north at 7 miles an hour. The barometric pressure was 30.07 inches and steady. Around central Indiana, at Zionsville, it was clear, with a temperature of 68. It was partly cloudy, with a temperature of 69 at Anderson, 70 at Muncie, 71 at Eagle Creek Airpark, and 70 at Shelbyville. Elsewhere across Indiana, it was clear, with a temperature of 69 at Lafayette, 70 at Terre Haute, and 68 at Bloomington. At South Bend, it was partly cloudy, with a temperature of 68. At Fort Wayne, it was mostly cloudy, with a temperature of 66. At Evansville, it was cloudy, with a temperature of 73. Just outside Indiana, it was clear, with a temperature of 69 at Chicago, 69 at Champaign, and 73 at St. Louis. At Cincinnati, it was partly cloudy, with a temperature of 71. At Dayton, it was mostly cloudy, with a temperature of 67. At Louisville, it was cloudy, with a temperature of 74. Once again, at Indianapolis, it was 71 degrees with mostly cloudy skies. This is NOAA All Hazards Radio KEC 74 in Indianapolis. And now a look at your forecast for Indianapolis and central Indiana. Today, mostly cloudy, then becoming partly cloudy through early afternoon, then becoming mostly sunny. Highs in the mid-80s. Northeast winds 5 to 10 miles an hour. Gusts up to 20 miles an hour. For tonight, clear. Lows in the mid-60s. Northeast winds 5 to 10 miles an hour. Monday, sunny. Highs in the upper 80s. Northeast winds 5 to 10 miles an hour. For Monday night, clear. Lows in the upper 60s. Northeast winds around 5 miles an hour through the late overnight, becoming light and variable. Tuesday, sunny, hot with highs in the lower 90s. East winds around 5 miles an hour. Once again, the forecast for today. Mostly cloudy, then becoming partly cloudy through early afternoon, then becoming mostly sunny. Highs in the mid-80s. Northeast winds 5 to 10 miles an hour. Gusts up to 20 miles an hour. Taking a look at the 3-7 day forecast for Indianapolis and central Indiana. For Tuesday night through Wednesday night. Clear, hot. Lows in the lower 70s. Highs in the lower 90s. Thursday and Thursday night. Mostly clear. Hot. Highs in the lower 90s. Lows in the lower 70s. For Friday. Mostly sunny through early afternoon, then partly cloudy with a slight chance of showers and thunderstorms late in the afternoon. Hot with highs around 90. Chance of rain 20%. Friday night. Partly cloudy through the late overnight, then clearing. Lows in the lower 70s. For Saturday. Mostly sunny with a slight chance of showers and thunderstorms. Hot with highs around 90. Chance of rain 20%. The 8-14 day outlook for Sunday, July 19th through Saturday, July 25th, calls for both temperatures and precipitation to be above normal. Normal highs for the period are around 85 degrees, and normal lows are around 65. The normal precipitation total for the 7 days is around 0.95 inches. At 3 a.m., at Indianapolis, it was mostly cloudy. The temperature was 71 degrees. The dew point 69, and the relative humidity 93%. The wind was north at 7 miles an hour. The barometric pressure was 30.07 inches and steady. Around central Indiana, at Zionsville, it was clear, with a temperature of 68. It was partly cloudy, with a temperature of 69 at Anderson, 70 at Muncie, 71 at Eagle Creek Airpark, and 70 at Shelbyville. Elsewhere across Indiana, it was clear, with a temperature of 69 at Lafayette, 70 at Terre Haute, and 68 at Bloomington. At South Bend, it was partly cloudy, with a temperature of 68.
At Fort Wayne, it was mostly cloudy with a temperature of 66. At Evansville, it was cloudy with a temperature of 73. Just outside Indiana, it was clear with a temperature of 69 at Chicago, 69 at Champaign, and 73 at St. Louis. At Cincinnati, it was partly cloudy with a temperature of 71. At Dayton, it was mostly cloudy with a temperature of 67. At Louisville, it was cloudy with a temperature of 74. Once again, at Indianapolis, it was 71 degrees with mostly cloudy skies. This is NOAA All Hazards Radio KEC 74 in Indianapolis. And now a look at your forecast for Indianapolis and central Indiana. Today, mostly cloudy, then becoming partly cloudy through early afternoon, then becoming mostly sunny. Highs in the mid-80s. Northeast winds 5 to 10 miles an hour. Gusts up to 20 miles an hour. For tonight, clear. Lows in the mid-60s. Northeast winds 5 to 10 miles an hour. Monday, sunny. Highs in the upper 80s. Northeast winds 5 to 10 miles an hour. For Monday night, clear. Lows in the upper 60s. Northeast winds around 5 miles an hour through the late overnight, becoming light and variable. Tuesday, sunny, hot with highs in the lower 90s. East winds around 5 miles an hour. Once again, the forecast for today. Mostly cloudy, then becoming partly cloudy through early afternoon, then becoming mostly sunny. Highs in the mid-80s. Northeast winds 5 to 10 miles an hour. Gusts up to 20 miles an hour. The current time is 3:23 a.m. Eastern Daylight Time. Taking a look at the 3 through 7 day forecast for Indianapolis and central Indiana. For Tuesday night through Wednesday night. Clear, hot. Lows in the lower 70s. Highs in the lower 90s. Thursday and Thursday night. Mostly clear. Hot. Highs in the lower 90s. Lows in the lower 70s. For Friday. Mostly sunny through early afternoon, then partly cloudy with a slight chance of showers and thunderstorms late in the afternoon. Hot with highs around 90. Chance of rain 20%. Friday night. Partly cloudy through the late overnight, then clearing. Lows in the lower 70s. For Saturday. Mostly sunny with a slight chance of showers and thunderstorms. Hot with highs around 90. Chance of rain 20%. The 8 to 14 day outlook for Sunday, July 19th through Saturday, July 25th, calls for both temperatures and precipitation to be above normal. Normal highs for the period are around 85 degrees, and normal lows are around 65. The normal precipitation total for the 7 days is around 0.95 inches. At 3 a.m., at Indianapolis, it was mostly cloudy. The temperature was 71 degrees. The dew point 69, and the relative humidity 93%. The wind was north at 7 miles an hour. The barometric pressure was 30.07 inches and steady. Around central Indiana, at Zionsville, it was clear, with a temperature of 68. It was partly cloudy, with a temperature of 69 at Anderson, 70 at Muncie, 71 at Eagle Creek Airpark, and 70 at Shelbyville. Elsewhere across Indiana, it was clear, with a temperature of 69 at Lafayette, 70 at Terre Haute, and 68 at Bloomington. At South Bend, it was partly cloudy, with a temperature of 68. At Fort Wayne, it was mostly cloudy, with a temperature of 66. At Evansville, it was cloudy, with a temperature of 73. Just outside Indiana, it was clear, with a temperature of 69 at Chicago, 69 at Champaign, and 73 at St. Louis. At Cincinnati, it was partly cloudy, with a temperature of 71. At Dayton, it was mostly cloudy, with a temperature of 67. At Louisville, it was cloudy, with a temperature of 74. Once again, at Indianapolis, it was 71 degrees with mostly cloudy skies. This is NOAA All Hazards Radio KEC 74 in Indianapolis. And now a look at your forecast for Indianapolis and central Indiana. Today,
mostly cloudy, then becoming partly cloudy through early afternoon, then becoming mostly sunny. Highs in the mid-80s. Northeast winds 5 to 10 miles an hour. Gusts up to 20 miles an hour. For tonight,

mostly cloudy, then becoming partly cloudy through early afternoon, then becoming mostly sunny. Highs in the mid-80s. Northeast winds 5 to 10 miles an hour. Gusts up to 20 miles an hour. Taking a look at the 3 through 7 day forecast for Indianapolis and central Indiana. For Tuesday night through Wednesday night. Clear, hot. Lows in the lower 70s. Highs in the lower 90s. Thursday and Thursday night. Mostly clear. Hot. Highs in the lower 90s. Lows in the lower 70s. For Friday. Mostly sunny through early afternoon, then partly cloudy with a slight chance of showers and thunderstorms late in the afternoon. Hot with highs around 90. Chance of rain 20%. Friday night. Partly cloudy through the late overnight, then clearing. Lows in the lower 70s. For Saturday. Mostly sunny with a slight chance of showers and thunderstorms. Hot with highs around 90. Chance of rain 20%. Now here is the hazardous weather outlook for central Indiana. For the period today and tonight. No hazardous weather is expected at this time. And now the extended outlook for the period Monday through Saturday. Chances for showers and storms return late week. Heat index values approaching 100 degrees are likely Wednesday. Spotter information statement. Spotter activation is not anticipated, but spotters are encouraged to report any flooding observed. The 8 to 14 day outlook for Sunday, July 19th through Saturday, July 25th, calls for both temperatures and precipitation to be above normal. Normal highs for the period are around 85 degrees, and normal lows are around 65. The normal precipitation total for the 7 days is around 0.95 inches. At 3 a.m., at Indianapolis, it was mostly cloudy. The temperature was 71 degrees, the dew point 69, and the relative humidity 93%. The wind was north at 7 miles an hour. The barometric pressure was 30.07 inches and steady. Around central Indiana, at Zionsville, it was clear, with a temperature of 68. It was partly cloudy, with a temperature of 69 at Anderson, 70 at Muncie, 71 at Eagle Creek Airpark, and 70 at Shelbyville. Elsewhere across Indiana, it was clear, with a temperature of 69 at Lafayette, 70 at Terre Haute, and 68 at Bloomington. At South Bend, it was partly cloudy, with a temperature of 68. At Fort Wayne, it was mostly cloudy, with a temperature of 66. At Evansville, it was cloudy, with a temperature of 73. Just outside Indiana, it was clear, with a temperature of 69 at Chicago, 69 at Champaign, and 73 at St. Louis. At Cincinnati, it was partly cloudy, with a temperature of 71. At Dayton, it was mostly cloudy, with a temperature of 67. At Louisville, it was cloudy, with a temperature of 74. Once again, at Indianapolis, it was 71 degrees with mostly cloudy skies. This is NOAA All Hazards Radio KEC 74 in Indianapolis. And now a look at your forecast for Indianapolis and central Indiana. Today, mostly cloudy, then becoming partly cloudy through early afternoon, then becoming mostly sunny. Highs in the mid-80s. Northeast winds 5 to 10 miles an hour. Gusts up to 20 miles an hour. For tonight, clear. Lows in the mid-60s. Northeast winds 5 to 10 miles an hour. Monday, sunny. Highs in the upper 80s. Northeast winds 5 to 10 miles an hour. For Monday night, clear. Lows in the upper 60s. Northeast winds around 5 miles an hour through the late overnight, becoming light and variable. Tuesday, sunny, hot with highs in the lower 90s. East winds around 5 miles an hour. Once again, the forecast for today. Mostly cloudy, then becoming partly cloudy through early afternoon, then becoming mostly sunny. Highs in the mid-80s. Northeast winds 5 to 10 miles an hour. Gusts up to 20 miles an hour. Taking a look at the 3 through 7 day forecast for Indianapolis and central Indiana. For Tuesday night through Wednesday night. Clear, hot.

70s. Highs in the lower 90s. Thursday and Thursday night. Mostly clear. Hot. Highs in the lower 90s. Lows in the lower 70s. For Friday. Mostly sunny through early afternoon, then partly cloudy with a slight chance of showers and thunderstorms late in the afternoon. Hot with highs around 90. Chance of rain 20%. Friday night. Partly cloudy through the late overnight, then clearing. Lows in the lower 70s. For Saturday. Mostly sunny with a slight chance of showers and thunderstorms. Hot with highs around 90. Chance of rain 20%. The 8 to 14 day outlook for Sunday, July 19th through Saturday, July 25th, calls for both temperatures and precipitation to be above normal. Normal highs for the period are around 85 degrees, and normal lows are around 65. The normal precipitation total for the 7 days is around 0.95 inches. At 3 a.m., at Indianapolis, it was mostly cloudy. The temperature was 71 degrees, the dew point 69, and the relative humidity 93%. The wind was north at 7 miles an hour. The barometric pressure was 30.07 inches and steady. Around central Indiana, at Zionsville, it was clear, with a temperature of 68. It was partly cloudy, with a temperature of 69 at Anderson, 70 at Muncie, 71 at Eagle Creek Airpark, and 70 at Shelbyville. Elsewhere across Indiana, it was clear, with a temperature of 69 at Lafayette, 70 at Terre Haute, and 68 at Bloomington. At South Bend, it was partly cloudy, with a temperature of 68. At Fort Wayne, it was mostly cloudy, with a temperature of 66. At Evansville, it was cloudy, with a temperature of 73. Just outside Indiana, it was clear, with a temperature of 69 at Chicago, 69 at Champaign, and 73 at St. Louis. At Cincinnati, it was partly cloudy, with a temperature of 71. At Dayton, it was mostly cloudy, with a temperature of 67. At Louisville, it was cloudy, with a temperature of 74. Once again, at Indianapolis, it was 71 degrees with mostly cloudy skies. This is NOAA All Hazards Radio KEC 74 in Indianapolis. And now a look at your forecast for Indianapolis and central Indiana. Today, mostly cloudy, then becoming partly cloudy through early afternoon, then becoming mostly sunny. Highs in the mid-80s. Northeast winds 5 to 10 miles an hour. Gusts up to 20 miles an hour. For tonight, clear. Lows in the mid-60s. Northeast winds 5 to 10 miles an hour. Monday, sunny. Highs in the upper 80s. Northeast winds 5 to 10 miles an hour. For Monday night, clear. Lows in the upper 60s. Northeast winds around 5 miles an hour through the late overnight, becoming light and variable. Tuesday, sunny, hot with highs in the lower 90s. East winds around 5 miles an hour. Once again, the forecast for today. Mostly cloudy, then becoming partly cloudy through early afternoon, then becoming mostly sunny. Highs in the mid-80s. Northeast winds 5 to 10 miles an hour. Gusts up to 20 miles an hour. Taking a look at the 3 through 7 day forecast for Indianapolis and central Indiana. For Tuesday night through Wednesday night. Clear, hot. Lows in the lower 70s. Highs in the lower 90s. Thursday and Thursday night. Mostly clear. Hot. Highs in the lower 90s. Lows in the lower 70s. For Friday. Mostly sunny through early afternoon, then partly cloudy with a slight chance of showers and thunderstorms late in the afternoon. Hot with highs around 90. Chance of rain 20%. Friday night. Partly cloudy through the late overnight, then clearing. Lows in the lower 70s. For Saturday. Mostly sunny with a slight chance of showers and thunderstorms. Hot with highs around 90. Chance of rain 20%. The 8 to 14 day outlook for Sunday, July 19th through Saturday, July 25th, calls for both temperatures and precipitation to be above normal.
Normal highs for the period are around 85 degrees, and normal lows are around 65. The normal precipitation total for the 7 days is around 0.95 inches. At 3 a.m., at Indianapolis, it was mostly cloudy. The temperature was 71 degrees, the dew point 69, and the relative humidity 93%. The wind was north at 7 miles an hour. The barometric pressure was 30.07 inches and steady. Around central Indiana, at Zionsville, it was clear, with a temperature of 68. It was partly cloudy, with a temperature of 69 at Anderson, 70 at Muncie, 71 at Eagle Creek Airpark, and 70 at Shelbyville. Elsewhere across Indiana, it was clear, with a temperature of 69 at Lafayette, 70 at Terre Haute, and 68 at Bloomington. At South Bend, it was partly cloudy, with a temperature of 68. At Fort Wayne, it was mostly cloudy, with a temperature of 66. At Evansville, it was cloudy, with a temperature of 73. Just outside Indiana, it was clear, with a temperature of 69 at Chicago, 69 at Champaign, and 73 at St. Louis. At Cincinnati, it was partly cloudy, with a temperature of 71. At Dayton, it was mostly cloudy, with a temperature of 67. At Louisville, it was cloudy, with a temperature of 74. Once again, at Indianapolis, it was 71 degrees with mostly cloudy skies. The current time is 3:38 a.m. Eastern Daylight Time. This is NOAA All Hazards Radio KEC 74 in Indianapolis. And now a look at your forecast for Indianapolis and central Indiana. Today, mostly cloudy, then becoming partly cloudy through early afternoon, then becoming mostly sunny. Highs in the mid-80s. Northeast winds 5 to 10 miles an hour. Gusts up to 20 miles an hour. For tonight, clear. Lows in the mid-60s. Northeast winds 5 to 10 miles an hour. Monday, sunny. Highs in the upper 80s. Northeast winds 5 to 10 miles an hour. For Monday night, clear. Lows in the upper 60s. Northeast winds around 5 miles an hour through the late overnight, becoming light and variable. Tuesday, sunny, hot with highs in the lower 90s. East winds around 5 miles an hour. Once again, the forecast for today. Mostly cloudy, then becoming partly cloudy through early afternoon, then becoming mostly sunny. Highs in the mid-80s. Northeast winds 5 to 10 miles an hour. Gusts up to 20 miles an hour. Taking a look at the 3 through 7 day forecast for Indianapolis and central Indiana. For Tuesday night through Wednesday night. Clear, hot. Lows in the lower 70s. Highs in the lower 90s. Thursday and Thursday night. Mostly clear. Hot. Highs in the lower 90s. Lows in the lower 70s. For Friday. Mostly sunny through early afternoon, then partly cloudy with a slight chance of showers and thunderstorms late in the afternoon. Hot with highs around 90. Chance of rain 20%. Friday night. Partly cloudy through the late overnight, then clearing. Lows in the lower 70s. For Saturday. Mostly sunny with a slight chance of showers and thunderstorms. Hot with highs around 90. Chance of rain 20%. The 8 to 14 day outlook for Sunday, July 19th through Saturday, July 25th, calls for both temperatures and precipitation to be above normal. Normal highs for the period are around 85 degrees, and normal lows are around 65. The normal precipitation total for the 7 days is around 0.95 inches. At 3 a.m., at Indianapolis, it was mostly cloudy. The temperature was 71 degrees. The dew point 69, and the relative humidity 93%. The wind was north at 7 miles an hour. The barometric pressure was 30.07 inches and steady. Around central Indiana, at Zionsville, it was clear, with a temperature of 68. It was partly cloudy, with a temperature of 69 at Anderson, 70 at Muncie, 71 at Eagle Creek Airpark, and 70 at Shelbyville. Elsewhere across Indiana, it was clear, with a temperature of 69 at Lafayette,
70 at Terre Haute and 68 at Bloomington. At South Bend, it was partly cloudy, with a temperature of 68. At Fort Wayne, it was mostly cloudy, with a temperature of 66. At Evansville, it was cloudy, with a temperature of 73. Just outside Indiana, it was clear, with a temperature of 69 at Chicago, 69 at Champaign, and 73 at St. Louis. At Cincinnati, it was partly cloudy, with a temperature of 71. At Dayton, it was mostly cloudy, with a temperature of 67. At Louisville, it was cloudy, with a temperature of 74. Once again, at Indianapolis, it was 71 degrees with mostly cloudy skies. This is NOAA All Hazards Radio KEC 74 in Indianapolis. And now a look at your forecast for Indianapolis and central Indiana. Today, mostly cloudy, then becoming partly cloudy through early afternoon, then becoming mostly sunny. Highs in the mid-80s. Northeast winds 5 to 10 miles an hour. Gusts up to 20 miles an hour. For tonight, clear. Lows in the mid-60s. Northeast winds 5 to 10 miles an hour. Monday, sunny. Highs in the upper 80s. Northeast winds 5 to 10 miles an hour. For Monday night, clear. Lows in the upper 60s. Northeast winds around 5 miles an hour through the late overnight, becoming light and variable. Tuesday, sunny, hot with highs in the lower 90s. East winds around 5 miles an hour. Once again, the forecast for today. Mostly cloudy, then becoming partly cloudy through early afternoon, then becoming mostly sunny. Highs in the mid-80s. Northeast winds 5 to 10 miles an hour. Gusts up to 20 miles an hour. Taking a look at the 3 through 7 day forecast for Indianapolis and central Indiana. For Tuesday night through Wednesday night. Clear, hot. Lows in the lower 70s. Highs in the lower 90s. Thursday and Thursday night. Mostly clear. Hot. Highs in the lower 90s. Lows in the lower 70s. For Friday. Mostly sunny through early afternoon, then partly cloudy with a slight chance of showers and thunderstorms late in the afternoon. Hot with highs around 90. Chance of rain 20%. Friday night. Partly cloudy through the late overnight, then clearing. Lows in the lower 70s. For Saturday. Mostly sunny with a slight chance of showers and thunderstorms. Hot with highs around 90. Chance of rain 20%. The 8 to 14 day outlook for Sunday, July 19th through Saturday, July 25th, calls for both temperatures and precipitation to be above normal. Normal highs for the period are around 85 degrees, and normal lows are around 65. The normal precipitation total for the 7 days is around 0.95 inches. At 3 a.m., at Indianapolis, it was mostly cloudy. The temperature was 71 degrees, the dew point 69, and the relative humidity 93%. The wind was north at 7 miles an hour. The barometric pressure was 30.07 inches and steady. Around central Indiana, at Zionsville, it was clear, with a temperature of 68. It was partly cloudy, with a temperature of 69 at Anderson, 70 at Muncie, 71 at Eagle Creek Airpark, and 70 at Shelbyville. Elsewhere across Indiana, it was clear, with a temperature of 69 at Lafayette, 70 at Terre Haute, and 68 at Bloomington. At South Bend, it was partly cloudy, with a temperature of 68. At Fort Wayne, it was mostly cloudy, with a temperature of 66. At Evansville, it was cloudy, with a temperature of 73. Just outside Indiana, it was clear, with a temperature of 69 at Chicago, 69 at Champaign, and 73 at St. Louis. At Cincinnati, it was partly cloudy, with a temperature of 71. At Dayton, it was mostly cloudy, with a temperature of 67. At Louisville, it was cloudy, with a temperature of 74. Once again, at Indianapolis, it was 71 degrees with mostly cloudy skies. This is NOAA All Hazards Radio KEC 74 in Indianapolis. And now a look at your forecast for Indianapolis and central Indiana.
Today, mostly cloudy, then becoming partly cloudy through early afternoon, then becoming mostly sunny. Highs in the mid-80s. Northeast winds 5 to 10 miles an hour. Gusts up to 20 miles an hour. For tonight, clear. Lows in the mid-60s. Northeast winds 5 to 10 miles an hour. Monday, sunny. Highs in the upper 80s. Northeast winds 5 to 10 miles an hour. For Monday night, clear. Lows in the upper 60s. Northeast winds around 5 miles an hour through the late overnight, becoming light and variable. Tuesday, sunny, hot with highs in the lower 90s. East winds around 5 miles an hour. Once again, the forecast for today. Mostly cloudy, then becoming partly cloudy through early afternoon, then becoming mostly sunny. Highs in the mid-80s. Northeast winds 5 to 10 miles an hour. Gusts up to 20 miles an hour. Now here is the hazardous weather outlook for central Indiana. For the period today and tonight. No hazardous weather is expected at this time. And now the extended outlook for the period Monday through Saturday. Chances for showers and storms return late week. Heat index values approaching 100 degrees are likely Wednesday. Spotter information statement. Spotter activation is not anticipated, but spotters are encouraged to report any flooding observed. Taking a look at the 3 through 7 day forecast for Indianapolis and central Indiana. For Tuesday night through Wednesday night. Clear, hot. Lows in the lower 70s. Highs in the lower 90s. Thursday and Thursday night. Mostly clear. Hot. Highs in the lower 90s. Lows in the lower 70s. For Friday. Mostly sunny through early afternoon, then partly cloudy with a slight chance of showers and thunderstorms late in the afternoon. Hot with highs around 90. Chance of rain 20%. Friday night. Partly cloudy through the late overnight, then clearing. Lows in the lower 70s. For Saturday, mostly sunny with a slight chance of showers and thunderstorms. Hot with highs around 90. Chance of rain 20%. The 8 to 14 day outlook for Sunday, July 19th through Saturday, July 25th, calls for both temperatures and precipitation to be above normal. Normal highs for the period are around 85 degrees, and normal lows are around 65. The normal precipitation total for the 7 days is around 0.95 inches. At 3 a.m., at Indianapolis, it was mostly cloudy. The temperature was 71 degrees, the dew point 69, and the relative humidity 93%. The wind was north at 7 miles an hour. The barometric pressure was 30.07 inches and steady. Around central Indiana, at Zionsville, it was clear, with a temperature of 68. It was partly cloudy, with a temperature of 69 at Anderson, 70 at Muncie, 71 at Eagle Creek Airpark, and 70 at Shelbyville. Elsewhere across Indiana, it was clear, with a temperature of 69 at Lafayette, 70 at Terre Haute, and 68 at Bloomington. At South Bend, it was partly cloudy, with a temperature of 68. At Fort Wayne, it was mostly cloudy, with a temperature of 66. At Evansville, it was cloudy, with a temperature of 73. Just outside Indiana, it was clear, with a temperature of 69 at Chicago, 69 at Champaign, and 73 at St. Louis. At Cincinnati, it was partly cloudy, with a temperature of 71. At Dayton, it was mostly cloudy, with a temperature of 67. At Louisville, it was cloudy, with a temperature of 74. Once again, at Indianapolis, it was 71 degrees with mostly cloudy skies. This is NOAA All Hazards Radio KEC 74 in Indianapolis. And now a look at your forecast for Indianapolis and central Indiana. Today, mostly cloudy, then becoming partly cloudy through early afternoon, then becoming mostly sunny. Highs in the mid-80s. Northeast winds 5 to 10 miles an hour. Gusts up to 20 miles an hour. For tonight, clear. Lows in the mid-60s. Northeast winds 5 to 10 miles an hour. Monday,
Sunny. Highs in the upper 80s. Northeast winds 5 to 10 miles an hour. For Monday night, clear. Lows in the upper 60s. Northeast winds around 5 miles an hour through the late overnight, becoming light and variable. Tuesday. Sunny, hot with highs in the lower 90s. East winds around 5 miles an hour. Once again, the forecast for today. Mostly cloudy, then becoming partly cloudy through early afternoon, then becoming mostly sunny. Highs in the mid-80s. Northeast winds 5 to 10 miles an hour. Gusts up to 20 miles an hour. Taking a look at the 3 through 7 day forecast for Indianapolis and central Indiana. For Tuesday night through Wednesday night. Clear, hot. Lows in the lower 70s. Highs in the lower 90s. Thursday and Thursday night. Mostly clear. Hot. Highs in the lower 90s. Lows in the lower 70s. For Friday. Mostly sunny through early afternoon, then partly cloudy with a slight chance of showers and thunderstorms late in the afternoon. Hot with highs around 90. Chance of rain 20%. Friday night. Partly cloudy through the late overnight, then clearing. Lows in the lower 70s. For Saturday, mostly sunny with a slight chance of showers and thunderstorms. Hot with highs around 90. Chance of rain 20%. The current time is 3:53 a.m. Eastern Daylight Time. The 8 to 14 day outlook for Sunday, July 19th through Saturday, July 25th, calls for both temperatures and precipitation to be above normal. Normal highs for the period are around 85 degrees, and normal lows are around 65. The normal precipitation total for the 7 days is around 0.95 inches. At 3 a.m., at Indianapolis, it was mostly cloudy. The temperature was 71 degrees, the dew point 69, and the relative humidity 93%. The wind was north at 7 miles an hour. The barometric pressure was 30.07 inches and steady. Around central Indiana, at Zionsville, it was clear, with a temperature of 68. It was partly cloudy, with a temperature of 69 at Anderson, 70 at Muncie, 71 at Eagle Creek Airpark, and 70 at Shelbyville. Elsewhere across Indiana, it was clear, with a temperature of 69 at Lafayette, 70 at Terre Haute, and 68 at Bloomington. At South Bend, it was partly cloudy, with a temperature of 68. At Fort Wayne, it was mostly cloudy, with a temperature of 66. At Evansville, it was cloudy, with a temperature of 73. Just outside Indiana, it was clear, with a temperature of 69 at Chicago, 69 at Champaign, and 73 at St. Louis. At Cincinnati, it was partly cloudy, with a temperature of 71. At Dayton, it was mostly cloudy, with a temperature of 67. At Louisville, it was cloudy, with a temperature of 74. Once again, at Indianapolis, it was 71 degrees with mostly cloudy skies. This is NOAA All Hazards Radio KEC 74 in Indianapolis. And now a look at your forecast for Indianapolis and central Indiana. Today, mostly cloudy, then becoming partly cloudy through early afternoon, then becoming mostly sunny. Highs in the mid-80s. Northeast winds 5 to 10 miles an hour. Gusts up to 20 miles an hour. For tonight, clear. Lows in the mid-60s. Northeast winds 5 to 10 miles an hour. Monday, sunny. Highs in the upper 80s. Northeast winds 5 to 10 miles an hour. For Monday night, clear. Lows in the upper 60s. Northeast winds around 5 miles an hour through the late overnight, becoming light and variable. Tuesday, sunny, hot with highs in the lower 90s. East winds around 5 miles an hour. Once again, the forecast for today. Mostly cloudy, then becoming partly cloudy through early afternoon, then becoming mostly sunny. Highs in the mid-80s. Northeast winds 5 to 10 miles an hour. Gusts up to 20 miles an hour. Taking a look at the 3 through 7 day forecast for Indianapolis and central Indiana.
for Tuesday night through Wednesday night. Clear, hot. Lows in the lower 70s. Highs in the lower 90s. Thursday and Thursday night. Mostly clear. Hot. Highs in the lower 90s. Lows in the lower 70s. For Friday. Mostly sunny through early afternoon, then partly cloudy with a slight chance of showers and thunderstorms late in the afternoon. Hot with highs around 90. Chance of rain 20%. Friday night. Partly cloudy through the late overnight, then clearing. Lows in the lower 70s. For Saturday. Mostly sunny with a slight chance of showers and thunderstorms. Hot with highs around 90. Chance of rain 20%. The 8 to 14 day outlook for Sunday, July 19th through Saturday, July 25th, calls for both temperatures and precipitation to be above normal. Normal highs for the period are around 85 degrees, and normal lows are around 65. The normal precipitation total for the 7 days is around 0.95 inches. At 3 a.m., at Indianapolis, it was mostly cloudy. The temperature was 71 degrees, the dew point 69, and the relative humidity 93%. The wind was north at 7 miles an hour. The barometric pressure was 30.07 inches and steady. Around central Indiana, at Zionsville, it was clear, with a temperature of 68. It was partly cloudy, with a temperature of 69 at Anderson, 70 at Muncie, 71 at Eagle Creek Airpark, and 70 at Shelbyville. Elsewhere across Indiana, it was clear, with a temperature of 69 at Lafayette, 70 at Terre Haute, and 68 at Bloomington. At South Bend, it was partly cloudy, with a temperature of 68. At Fort Wayne, it was mostly cloudy, with a temperature of 66. At Evansville, it was cloudy, with a temperature of 73. Just outside Indiana, it was clear, with a temperature of 69 at Chicago, 69 at Champaign, and 73 at St. Louis. At Cincinnati, it was partly cloudy, with a temperature of 71. At Dayton, it was mostly cloudy, with a temperature of 67. At Louisville, it was cloudy, with a temperature of 74. Once again, at Indianapolis, it was 71 degrees with mostly cloudy skies. This is NOAA All Hazards Radio KEC 74 in Indianapolis. And now a look at your forecast for Indianapolis and central Indiana. Today, mostly cloudy, then becoming partly cloudy through early afternoon, then becoming mostly sunny. Highs in the mid-80s. Northeast winds 5 to 10 miles an hour. Gusts up to 20 miles an hour. For tonight, clear. Lows in the mid-60s. Northeast winds 5 to 10 miles an hour. Monday, sunny. Highs in the upper 80s. Northeast winds 5 to 10 miles an hour. For Monday night, clear. Lows in the upper 60s. Northeast winds around 5 miles an hour through the late overnight, becoming light and variable. Tuesday, sunny, hot with highs in the lower 90s. East winds around 5 miles an hour. Once again, the forecast for today. Mostly cloudy, then becoming partly cloudy through early afternoon, then becoming mostly sunny. Highs in the mid-80s. Northeast winds 5 to 10 miles an hour. Gusts up to 20 miles an hour. Taking a look at the 3 through 7 day forecast for Indianapolis and central Indiana. For Tuesday night through Wednesday night. Clear, hot. Lows in the lower 70s. Highs in the lower 90s. Thursday and Thursday night. Mostly clear. Hot. Highs in the lower 90s. Lows in the lower 70s. For Friday. Mostly sunny through early afternoon, then partly cloudy with a slight chance of showers and thunderstorms late in the afternoon. Hot with highs around 90. Chance of rain 20%. Friday night. Partly cloudy through the late overnight, then clearing. Lows in the lower 70s. For Saturday. Mostly sunny with a slight chance of showers and thunderstorms. Hot with highs around 90. Chance of rain 20%. The 8 to 14 day outlook for Sunday, July 19th through Saturday, July 25th,
calls for both temperatures and precipitation to be above normal. Normal highs for the period are around 85 degrees, and normal lows are around 65. The normal precipitation total for the 7 days is around 0.95 inches. At 3 a.m., at Indianapolis, it was mostly cloudy. The temperature was 71 degrees, the dew point 69, and the relative humidity 93%. The wind was north at 7 miles an hour. The barometric pressure was 30.07 inches and steady. Around central Indiana, at Zionsville, it was clear, with a temperature of 68. It was partly cloudy, with a temperature of 69 at Anderson, 70 at Muncie, 71 at Eagle Creek Airpark, and 70 at Shelbyville. Elsewhere across Indiana, it was clear, with a temperature of 69 at Lafayette, 70 at Terre Haute, and 68 at Bloomington. At South Bend, it was partly cloudy, with a temperature of 68. At Fort Wayne, it was mostly cloudy, with a temperature of 66. At Evansville, it was cloudy, with a temperature of 73. Just outside Indiana, it was clear, with a temperature of 69 at Chicago, 69 at Champaign, and 73 at St. Louis. At Cincinnati, it was partly cloudy, with a temperature of 71. At Dayton, it was mostly cloudy, with a temperature of 67. At Louisville, it was cloudy, with a temperature of 74. Once again, at Indianapolis, it was 71 degrees with mostly cloudy skies. This is NOAA All Hazards Radio KEC 74 in Indianapolis. And now a look at your forecast for Indianapolis and central Indiana. Today, mostly cloudy, then becoming partly cloudy through early afternoon, then becoming mostly sunny. Highs in the mid-80s. Northeast winds 5 to 10 miles an hour. Gusts up to 20 miles an hour. For tonight, clear. Lows in the mid-60s. Northeast winds 5 to 10 miles an hour. Monday, sunny. Highs in the upper 80s. Northeast winds 5 to 10 miles an hour. For Monday night, clear. Lows in the upper 60s. Northeast winds around 5 miles an hour through the late overnight, becoming light and variable. Tuesday, sunny, hot with highs in the lower 90s. East winds around 5 miles an hour. Once again, the forecast for today. Mostly cloudy, then becoming partly cloudy through early afternoon, then becoming mostly sunny. Highs in the mid-80s. Northeast winds 5 to 10 miles an hour. Gusts up to 20 miles an hour. Taking a look at the 3 through 7 day forecast for Indianapolis and central Indiana. For Tuesday night through Wednesday night. Clear, hot. Lows in the lower 70s. Highs in the lower 90s. Thursday and Thursday night. Mostly clear. Hot. Highs in the lower 90s. Lows in the lower 70s. For Friday. Mostly sunny through early afternoon, then partly cloudy with a slight chance of showers and thunderstorms late in the afternoon. Hot with highs around 90. Chance of rain 20%. Friday night. Partly cloudy through the late overnight, then clearing. Lows in the lower 70s. For Saturday. Mostly sunny with a slight chance of showers and thunderstorms. Hot with highs around 90. Chance of rain 20%. The 8 to 14 day outlook for Sunday, July 19th through Saturday, July 25th, calls for both temperatures and precipitation to be above normal. Normal highs for the period are around 85 degrees, and normal lows are around 65. The normal precipitation total for the 7 days is around 0.95 inches. At 3 a.m., at Indianapolis, it was mostly cloudy. The temperature was 71 degrees, the dew point 69, and the relative humidity 93%. The wind was north at 7 miles an hour. The barometric pressure was 30.07 inches and steady. Around central Indiana, at Zionsville, it was clear, with a temperature of 68. It was partly cloudy, with a temperature of 69 at Anderson, 70 at Muncie, 71 at Eagle Creek Airpark, and 70 at Shelbyville. Elsewhere across Indiana,
It was clear, with a temperature of 69 at Lafayette, 70 at Terre Haute, and 68 at Bloomington. At South Bend, it was partly cloudy, with a temperature of 68. At Fort Wayne, it was mostly cloudy, with a temperature of 66. At Evansville, it was cloudy, with a temperature of 73. Just outside Indiana, it was clear, with a temperature of 69 at Chicago, 69 at Champaign, and 73 at St. Louis. At Cincinnati, it was partly cloudy, with a temperature of 71. At Dayton, it was mostly cloudy, with a temperature of 67. At Louisville, it was cloudy, with a temperature of 74. Once again, at Indianapolis, it was 71 degrees with mostly cloudy skies. This is NOAA All Hazards Radio KEC 74 in Indianapolis. And now a look at your forecast for Indianapolis and central Indiana. Today, mostly cloudy, then becoming partly cloudy through early afternoon, then becoming mostly sunny. Highs in the mid-80s. Northeast winds 5 to 10 miles an hour. Gusts up to 20 miles an hour. For tonight, clear. Lows in the mid-60s. Northeast winds 5 to 10 miles an hour. Monday, sunny. Highs in the upper 80s. Northeast winds 5 to 10 miles an hour. For Monday night, clear. Lows in the upper 60s. Northeast winds around 5 miles an hour through the late overnight, becoming light and variable. Tuesday, sunny, hot with highs in the lower 90s. East winds around 5 miles an hour. Once again, the forecast for today. Mostly cloudy, then becoming partly cloudy through early afternoon, then becoming mostly sunny. Highs in the mid-80s. Northeast winds 5 to 10 miles an hour. Gusts up to 20 miles an hour. The current time is 4:09 a.m. Eastern Daylight Time. Now here is the hazardous weather outlook for central Indiana. For the period today and tonight, no hazardous weather is expected at this time. And now the extended outlook for the period Monday through Saturday. Chances for showers and storms return late week. Heat index values approaching 100 degrees are likely Wednesday. Spotter information statement. Spotter activation is not anticipated, but spotters are encouraged to report any flooding observed. Taking a look at the 3 through 7 day forecast for Indianapolis and central Indiana. For Tuesday night through Wednesday night. Clear, hot. Lows in the lower 70s. Highs in the lower 90s. Thursday and Thursday night. Mostly clear. Hot. Highs in the lower 90s. Lows in the lower 70s. For Friday. Mostly sunny through early afternoon, then partly cloudy with a slight chance of showers and thunderstorms late in the afternoon. Hot with highs around 90. Chance of rain 20%. Friday night. Partly cloudy through the late overnight, then clearing. Lows in the lower 70s. For Saturday. Mostly sunny with a slight chance of showers and thunderstorms. Hot with highs around 90. Chance of rain 20%. The 8 to 14 day outlook for Sunday, July 19th through Saturday, July 25th, calls for both temperatures and precipitation to be above normal. Normal highs for the period are around 85 degrees, and normal lows are around 65. The normal precipitation total for the 7 days is around 0.95 inches. This is NOAA All Hazards Radio KEC 74 in Indianapolis. And now a look at your forecast for Indianapolis and central Indiana. Today, mostly cloudy, then becoming partly cloudy through early afternoon, then becoming mostly sunny. Highs in the mid-80s. Northeast winds 5 to 10 miles an hour. Gusts up to 20 miles an hour. For tonight, clear. Lows in the mid-60s. Northeast winds 5 to 10 miles an hour. Monday, sunny. Highs in the upper 80s. Northeast winds 5 to 10 miles an hour. For Monday night, clear. Lows in the upper 60s. Northeast winds around 5 miles an hour through the late overnight, becoming light and variable. Tuesday,
Sunny, hot with highs in the lower 90s. East winds around 5 miles an hour. Once again, the forecast for today. Mostly cloudy, then becoming partly cloudy through early afternoon, then becoming mostly sunny. Highs in the mid-80s. Northeast winds 5 to 10 miles an hour. Gusts up to 20 miles an hour. Taking a look at the 3 through 7 day forecast for Indianapolis and central Indiana. For Tuesday night through Wednesday night. Clear, hot. Lows in the lower 70s. Highs in the lower 90s. Thursday and Thursday night. Mostly clear. Hot. Highs in the lower 90s. Lows in the lower 70s. For Friday. Mostly sunny through early afternoon, then partly cloudy with a slight chance of showers and thunderstorms late in the afternoon. Hot with highs around 90. Chance of rain 20%. Friday night. Partly cloudy through the late overnight, then clearing. Lows in the lower 70s. For Saturday. Mostly sunny with a slight chance of showers and thunderstorms. Hot with highs around 90. Chance of rain 20%. The 8 to 14 day outlook for Sunday, July 19th through Saturday, July 25th, calls for both temperatures and precipitation to be above normal. Normal highs for the period are around 85 degrees, and normal lows are around 65. The normal precipitation total for the 7 days is around 0.95 inches. At 4 a.m., at Indianapolis, it was mostly cloudy. The temperature was 70 degrees. The dew point 68, and the relative humidity 93%. The wind was north at 7 miles an hour. The barometric pressure was 30.08 inches and rising. Around central Indiana, it was clear, with a temperature of 67 at Zionsville and 69 at Shelbyville. It was partly cloudy, with a temperature of 68 at Anderson, 68 at Muncie, and 70 at Eagle Creek Air Park. Elsewhere across Indiana, it was clear, with a temperature of 66 at South Bend, 69 at Lafayette, and 70 at Terre Haute. At Fort Wayne, it was mostly cloudy, with a temperature of 66. It was cloudy, with a temperature of 71 at Bloomington, and 72 at Evansville. Just outside Indiana, it was clear, with a temperature of 68 at Chicago, 68 at Champaign, and 73 at St. Louis. At Cincinnati, it was partly cloudy, with a temperature of 71. It was mostly cloudy, with a temperature of 67 at Dayton, and 74 at Louisville. Once again, at Indianapolis, it was 70 degrees with mostly cloudy skies. This is NOAA All Hazards Radio KEC 74 in Indianapolis. And now a look at your forecast for Indianapolis and central Indiana. Today, mostly cloudy, then becoming partly cloudy through early afternoon, then becoming mostly sunny. Highs in the mid-80s. Northeast winds 5 to 10 miles an hour. Gusts up to 20 miles an hour. For tonight, clear. Lows in the mid-60s. Northeast winds 5 to 10 miles an hour. Monday, sunny. Highs in the upper 80s. Northeast winds 5 to 10 miles an hour. For Monday night, clear. Lows in the upper 60s. Northeast winds around 5 miles an hour through the late overnight, becoming light and variable. Tuesday, sunny, hot with highs in the lower 90s. East winds around 5 miles an hour. Once again, the forecast for today. Mostly cloudy, then becoming partly cloudy through early afternoon, then becoming mostly sunny. Highs in the mid-80s. Northeast winds 5 to 10 miles an hour. Gusts up to 20 miles an hour. Taking a look at the 3 through 7 day forecast for Indianapolis and central Indiana. For Tuesday night through Wednesday night. Clear, hot. Lows in the lower 70s. Highs in the lower 90s. Thursday and Thursday night, mostly clear, hot, highs in the lower 90s, lows in the lower 70s. For Friday, mostly sunny through early afternoon, then partly cloudy with a slight chance of showers and thunderstorms late in the afternoon. Hot with highs around 90, chance of rain 20%.
Friday night. Partly cloudy through the late overnight, then clearing. Lows in the lower 70s. For Saturday, mostly sunny with a slight chance of showers and thunderstorms. Hot with highs around 90. Chance of rain 20%. The 8 to 14 day outlook for Sunday, July 19th through Saturday, July 25th, calls for both temperatures and precipitation to be above normal. Normal highs for the period are around 85 degrees, and normal lows are around 65. The normal precipitation total for the 7 days is around 0.95 inches. At 4 a.m., at Indianapolis, it was mostly cloudy. The temperature was 70 degrees, the dew point 68, and the relative humidity 93%. The wind was north at 7 miles an hour. The barometric pressure was 30.08 inches and rising. Around central Indiana, it was clear, with a temperature of 67 at Zionsville and 69 at Shelbyville. It was partly cloudy, with a temperature of 68 at Anderson, 68 at Muncie, and 70 at Eagle Creek Air Park. Elsewhere across Indiana, it was clear, with a temperature of 66 at South Bend, 69 at Lafayette, and 70 at Terre Haute. At Fort Wayne, it was mostly cloudy, with a temperature of 66. It was cloudy, with a temperature of 71 at Bloomington and 72 at Evansville. Just outside Indiana, it was clear, with a temperature of 68 at Chicago, 68 at Champaign, and 73 at St. Louis. At Cincinnati, it was partly cloudy, with a temperature of 71. It was mostly cloudy, with a temperature of 67 at Dayton and 74 at Louisville. Once again, at Indianapolis, it was 70 degrees with mostly cloudy skies. This is NOAA All Hazards Radio KEC 74 in Indianapolis. And now a look at your forecast for Indianapolis and central Indiana. Today, mostly cloudy, then becoming partly cloudy through early afternoon, then becoming mostly sunny. Highs in the mid-80s. Northeast winds 5 to 10 miles an hour. Gusts up to 20 miles an hour. For tonight, clear. Lows in the mid-60s. Northeast winds 5 to 10 miles an hour. Monday, sunny. Highs in the upper 80s. Northeast winds 5 to 10 miles an hour. For Monday night, clear. Lows in the upper 60s. Northeast winds around 5 miles an hour through the late overnight, becoming light and variable. Tuesday, sunny, hot with highs in the lower 90s. East winds around 5 miles an hour. Once again, the forecast for today. Mostly cloudy, then becoming partly cloudy through early afternoon, then becoming mostly sunny. Highs in the mid-80s. Northeast winds 5 to 10 miles an hour. Gusts up to 20 miles an hour. Taking a look at the 3 through 7 day forecast for Indianapolis and central Indiana. For Tuesday night through Wednesday night. Clear, hot. Lows in the lower 70s. Highs in the lower 90s. Thursday and Thursday night. Mostly clear. Hot. Highs in the lower 90s. Lows in the lower 70s. For Friday. Mostly sunny through early afternoon, then partly cloudy with a slight chance of showers and thunderstorms late in the afternoon. Hot with highs around 90. Chance of rain 20%. Friday night. Partly cloudy through the late overnight, then clearing. Lows in the lower 70s. For Saturday, mostly sunny with a slight chance of showers and thunderstorms. Hot with highs around 90. Chance of rain 20%. The 8 to 14 day outlook for Sunday, July 19th through Saturday, July 25th, calls for both temperatures and precipitation to be above normal. Normal highs for the period are around 85 degrees, and normal lows are around 65. The normal precipitation total for the 7 days is around 0.95 inches. At 4 a.m., at Indianapolis, it was mostly cloudy. The temperature was 70 degrees, the dew point 68, and the relative humidity 93%. The wind was north at 7 miles an hour. The barometric pressure was 30.08 inches and rising. Around central Indiana, it was clear,
with a temperature of 67 at Zionsville and 69 at Shelbyville. It was partly cloudy, with a temperature of 68 at Anderson, 68 at Muncie, and 70 at Eagle Creek Air Park. Elsewhere across Indiana, it was clear, with a temperature of 66 at South Bend, 69 at Lafayette, and 70 at Terre Haute. At Fort Wayne, it was mostly cloudy, with a temperature of 66. It was cloudy, with a temperature of 71 at Bloomington, and 72 at Evansville. Just outside Indiana, it was clear, with a temperature of 68 at Chicago, 68 at Champaign, and 73 at St. Louis. At Cincinnati, it was partly cloudy, with a temperature of 71. It was mostly cloudy, with a temperature of 67 at Dayton, and 74 at Louisville. Once again, at Indianapolis, it was 70 degrees with mostly cloudy skies. This is NOAA All Hazards Radio KEC 74 in Indianapolis. And now a look at your forecast for Indianapolis and central Indiana. Today, mostly cloudy, then becoming partly cloudy through early afternoon, then becoming mostly sunny. Highs in the mid-80s. Northeast winds 5 to 10 miles an hour. Gusts up to 20 miles an hour. For tonight, clear. Lows in the mid-60s. Northeast winds 5 to 10 miles an hour. Monday, sunny. Highs in the upper 80s. Northeast winds 5 to 10 miles an hour. For Monday night, clear. Lows in the upper 60s. Northeast winds around 5 miles an hour through the late overnight, becoming light and variable. Tuesday, sunny, hot with highs in the lower 90s. East winds around 5 miles an hour. Once again, the forecast for today. Mostly cloudy, then becoming partly cloudy through early afternoon, then becoming mostly sunny. Highs in the mid-80s. Northeast winds 5 to 10 miles an hour. Gusts up to 20 miles an hour. The current time is 4:24 a.m. Eastern Daylight Time. Taking a look at the 3 through 7 day forecast for Indianapolis and central Indiana. For Tuesday night through Wednesday night. Clear, hot. Lows in the lower 70s. Highs in the lower 90s. Thursday and Thursday night. Mostly clear. Hot. Highs in the lower 90s. Lows in the lower 70s. For Friday. Mostly sunny through early afternoon, then partly cloudy with a slight chance of showers and thunderstorms late in the afternoon. Hot with highs around 90. Chance of rain 20%. Friday night. Partly cloudy through the late overnight, then clearing. Lows in the lower 70s. For Saturday, mostly sunny with a slight chance of showers and thunderstorms. Hot with highs around 90. Chance of rain 20%. The 8 to 14 day outlook for Sunday, July 19th through Saturday, July 25th, calls for both temperatures and precipitation to be above normal. Normal highs for the period are around 85 degrees. And normal lows are around 65. The normal precipitation total for the 7 days is around 0.95 inches. At 4 a.m., at Indianapolis, it was mostly cloudy. The temperature was 70 degrees, the dew point 68, and the relative humidity 93%. The wind was north at 7 miles an hour. The barometric pressure was 30.08 inches and rising. Around central Indiana, it was clear, with a temperature of 67 at Zionsville and 69 at Shelbyville. It was partly cloudy, with a temperature of 68 at Anderson, 68 at Muncie, and 70 at Eagle Creek Air Park. Elsewhere across Indiana, it was clear, with a temperature of 66 at South Bend, 69 at Lafayette, and 70 at Terre Haute. At Fort Wayne, it was mostly cloudy, with a temperature of 66. It was cloudy, with a temperature of 71 at Bloomington and 72 at Evansville. Just outside Indiana, it was clear, with a temperature of 68 at Chicago, 68 at Champaign, and 73 at St. Louis. At Cincinnati, it was partly cloudy, with a temperature of 71. It was mostly cloudy, with a temperature of 67 at Dayton and 74 at Louisville. Once again, at Indianapolis, it was 70 degrees with mostly cloudy skies.
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And now a look at your forecast for Indianapolis and central Indiana. Today,

Tuesday. Sunny, hot with highs in the lower 90s. East winds around 5 miles an hour. Once again, the forecast for today. Mostly cloudy, then becoming partly cloudy through early afternoon, then becoming mostly sunny. Highs in the mid-80s. Northeast winds 5 to 10 miles an hour. Gusts up to 20 miles an hour. Now here is the hazardous weather outlook for central Indiana. For the period today and tonight. No hazardous weather is expected at this time. And now the extended outlook for the period Monday through Saturday. Chances for showers and storms return late week. Heat index values approaching 100 degrees are likely Wednesday. Spotter information statement. Spotter activation is not anticipated, but spotters are encouraged to report any flooding observed. Taking a look at the 3 through 7 day forecast for Indianapolis and central Indiana. For Tuesday night through Wednesday night. Clear, hot. Lows in the lower 70s. Highs in the lower 90s. Thursday and Thursday night. Mostly clear. Hot. Highs in the lower 90s. Lows in the lower 70s. For Friday. Mostly sunny through early afternoon, then partly cloudy with a slight chance of showers and thunderstorms late in the afternoon. Hot with highs around 90. Chance of rain 20%. Friday night. Partly cloudy through the late overnight, then clearing. Lows in the lower 70s. For Saturday. Mostly sunny with a slight chance of showers and thunderstorms. Hot with highs around 90. Chance of rain 20%. The 8 to 14 day outlook for Sunday, July 19th through Saturday, July 25th, calls for both temperatures and precipitation to be above normal. Normal highs for the period are around 85 degrees, and normal lows are around 65. The normal precipitation total for the 7 days is around 0.95 inches. At 4 a.m., at Indianapolis, it was mostly cloudy. The temperature was 70 degrees, the dew point 68, and the relative humidity 93%. The wind was north at 7 miles an hour. The barometric pressure was 30.08 inches and rising. Around central Indiana, it was clear, with a temperature of 67 at Zionsville and 69 at Shelbyville. It was partly cloudy, with a temperature of 68 at Anderson, 68 at Muncie, and 70 at Eagle Creek Air Park. Elsewhere across Indiana, it was clear, with a temperature of 66 at South Bend, 69 at Lafayette, and 70 at Terre Haute. At Fort Wayne, it was mostly cloudy, with a temperature of 66. It was cloudy, with a temperature of 71 at Bloomington, and 72 at Evansville. Just outside Indiana, it was clear, with a temperature of 68 at Chicago, 68 at Champaign, and 73 at St. Louis. At Cincinnati, it was partly cloudy, with a temperature of 71. It was mostly cloudy, with a temperature of 67 at Dayton, and 74 at Louisville. Once again, at Indianapolis, it was 70 degrees with mostly cloudy skies. This is NOAA All Hazards Radio KEC 74 in Indianapolis. And now a look at your forecast for Indianapolis and central Indiana. Today, mostly cloudy, then becoming partly cloudy through early afternoon, then becoming mostly sunny. Highs in the mid-80s. Northeast winds 5 to 10 miles an hour. Gusts up to 20 miles an hour. For tonight, clear. Lows in the mid-60s. Northeast winds 5 to 10 miles an hour. Monday, sunny. Highs in the upper 80s. Northeast winds 5 to 10 miles an hour. For Monday night, clear. Lows in the upper 60s. Northeast winds around 5 miles an hour through the late overnight, becoming light and variable. Tuesday, sunny, hot with highs in the lower 90s. East winds around 5 miles an hour. Once again, the forecast for today. Mostly cloudy, then becoming partly cloudy through early afternoon, then becoming mostly sunny. Highs in the mid-80s. Northeast winds 5 to 10 miles an hour. Gusts up to 20 miles an hour. Taking a look at the 3 through 7 day forecast for Indianapolis and central Indiana.

night through Wednesday night. Clear, hot. Lows in the lower 70s. Highs in the lower 90s. Thursday and Thursday night. Mostly clear. Hot. Highs in the lower 90s. Lows in the lower 70s. For Friday. Mostly sunny through early afternoon, then partly cloudy with a slight chance of showers and thunderstorms late in the afternoon. Hot with highs around 90. Chance of rain 20%. Friday night. Partly cloudy through the late overnight, then clearing. Lows in the lower 70s. For Saturday. Mostly sunny with a slight chance of showers and thunderstorms. Hot with highs around 90. Chance of rain 20%. The 8 to 14 day outlook for Sunday, July 19th through Saturday, July 25th, calls for both temperatures and precipitation to be above normal. Normal highs for the period are around 85 degrees, and normal lows are around 65. The normal precipitation total for the 7 days is around 0.95 inches. At 4 a.m., at Indianapolis, it was mostly cloudy. The temperature was 70 degrees, the dew point 68, and the relative humidity 93%. The wind was north at 7 miles an hour. The barometric pressure was 30.08 inches and rising. Around central Indiana, it was clear, with a temperature of 67 at Zionsville and 69 at Shelbyville. It was partly cloudy, with a temperature of 68 at Anderson, 68 at Muncie, and 70 at Eagle Creek Air Park. Elsewhere across Indiana, it was clear, with a temperature of 66 at South Bend, 69 at Lafayette, and 70 at Terre Haute. At Fort Wayne, it was mostly cloudy, with a temperature of 66. It was cloudy, with a temperature of 71 at Bloomington, and 72 at Evansville. Just outside Indiana, it was clear, with a temperature of 68 at Chicago, 68 at Champaign, and 73 at St. Louis. At Cincinnati, it was partly cloudy, with a temperature of 71. It was mostly cloudy, with a temperature of 67 at Dayton, and 74 at Louisville. Once again, at Indianapolis, it was 70 degrees with mostly cloudy skies. This is NOAA All Hazards Radio KEC 74 in Indianapolis. And now a look at your forecast for Indianapolis and central Indiana. Today, mostly cloudy, then becoming partly cloudy through early afternoon, then becoming mostly sunny. Highs in the mid-80s. Northeast winds 5 to 10 miles an hour. Gusts up to 20 miles an hour. For tonight, clear. Lows in the mid-60s. Northeast winds 5 to 10 miles an hour. Monday, sunny. Highs in the upper 80s. Northeast winds 5 to 10 miles an hour. For Monday night, clear. Lows in the upper 60s. Northeast winds around 5 miles an hour through the late overnight, becoming light and variable. Tuesday, sunny, hot with highs in the lower 90s. East winds around 5 miles an hour. Once again, the forecast for today. Mostly cloudy, then becoming partly cloudy through early afternoon, then becoming mostly sunny. Highs in the mid-80s. Northeast winds 5 to 10 miles an hour. Gusts up to 20 miles an hour. Taking a look at the 3 through 7 day forecast for Indianapolis and central Indiana. For Tuesday night through Wednesday night. Clear, hot. Lows in the lower 70s. Highs in the lower 90s. Thursday and Thursday night. Mostly clear. Hot. Highs in the lower 90s. Lows in the lower 70s. For Friday. Mostly sunny through early afternoon, then partly cloudy with a slight chance of showers and thunderstorms late in the afternoon. Hot with highs around 90. Chance of rain 20%. Friday night. Partly cloudy through the late overnight, then clearing. Lows in the lower 70s. For Saturday, mostly sunny with a slight chance of showers and thunderstorms. Hot with highs around 90. Chance of rain 20%. The 8 to 14 day outlook for Sunday, July 19th through Saturday, July 25th, calls for both temperatures and precipitation to be above normal. Normal highs for the period are around 85 degrees,
and normal lows are around 65. The normal precipitation total for the 7 days is around 0.95 inches. At 4 a.m. at Indianapolis, it was mostly cloudy. The temperature was 70 degrees, the dew point 68, and the relative humidity 93%. The wind was north at 7 miles an hour. The barometric pressure was 30.08 inches and rising. Around central Indiana, it was clear, with a temperature of 67 at Zionsville and 69 at Shelbyville. It was partly cloudy, with a temperature of 68 at Anderson, 68 at Muncie, and 70 at Eagle Creek Air Park. Elsewhere across Indiana, it was clear, with a temperature of 66 at South Bend, 69 at Lafayette, and 70 at Terre Haute. At Fort Wayne, it was mostly cloudy, with a temperature of 66. It was cloudy, with a temperature of 71 at Bloomington and 72 at Evansville. Just outside Indiana, it was clear, with a temperature of 68 at Chicago, 68 at Champaign, and 73 at St. Louis. At Cincinnati, it was partly cloudy, with a temperature of 71. It was mostly cloudy, with a temperature of 67 at Dayton and 74 at Louisville. Once again, at Indianapolis, it was 70 degrees with mostly cloudy skies. The current time is 4:39 a.m. Eastern Daylight Time. This is NOAA All Hazards Radio KEC 74 in Indianapolis. And now a look at your forecast for Indianapolis and central Indiana. Today, mostly cloudy, then becoming partly cloudy through early afternoon, then becoming mostly sunny. Highs in the mid-80s. Northeast winds 5 to 10 miles an hour. Gusts up to 20 miles an hour. For tonight, clear. Lows in the mid-60s. Northeast winds 5 to 10 miles an hour. Monday, sunny. Highs in the upper 80s. Northeast winds 5 to 10 miles an hour. For Monday night, clear. Lows in the upper 60s. Northeast winds around 5 miles an hour through the late overnight, becoming light and variable. Tuesday, sunny, hot with highs in the lower 90s. East winds around 5 miles an hour. Once again, the forecast for today. Mostly cloudy, then becoming partly cloudy through early afternoon, then becoming mostly sunny. Highs in the mid-80s. Northeast winds 5 to 10 miles an hour. Gusts up to 20 miles an hour. Taking a look at the 3 through 7 day forecast for Indianapolis and central Indiana. For Tuesday night through Wednesday night. Clear, hot. Lows in the lower 70s. Highs in the lower 90s. Thursday and Thursday night. Mostly clear. Hot. Highs in the lower 90s. Lows in the lower 70s. For Friday. Mostly sunny through early afternoon, then partly cloudy with a slight chance of showers and thunderstorms late in the afternoon. Hot with highs around 90. Chance of rain 20%. Friday night. Partly cloudy through the late overnight, then clearing. Lows in the lower 70s. For Saturday. Mostly sunny with a slight chance of showers and thunderstorms. Hot with highs around 90. Chance of rain 20%. The 8 to 14 day outlook for Sunday, July 19th through Saturday, July 25th, calls for both temperatures and precipitation to be above normal. Normal highs for the period are around 85 degrees, and normal lows are around 65. The normal precipitation total for the 7 days is around 0.95 inches. At 4 a.m. at Indianapolis, it was mostly cloudy. The temperature was 70 degrees. The dew point 68, and the relative humidity 93%. The wind was north at 7 miles an hour. The barometric pressure was 30.08 inches and rising. Around central Indiana, it was clear, with a temperature of 67 at Zionsville and 69 at Shelbyville. It was partly cloudy, with a temperature of 68 at Anderson, 68 at Muncie, and 70 at Eagle Creek Air Park. Elsewhere across Indiana, it was clear, with a temperature of 66 at South Bend, 69 at Lafayette, and 70 at Terre Haute. At Fort Wayne, it was mostly cloudy, with a temperature of 66.
It was cloudy, with a temperature of 71 at Bloomington and 72 at Evansville. Just outside Indiana, it was clear, with a temperature of 68 at Chicago, 68 at Champaign, and 73 at St. Louis. At Cincinnati, it was partly cloudy, with a temperature of 71. It was mostly cloudy, with a temperature of 67 at Dayton and 74 at Louisville. Once again, at Indianapolis, it was 70 degrees with mostly cloudy skies. This is NOAA All Hazards Radio KEC 74 in Indianapolis. And now a look at your forecast for Indianapolis and central Indiana. Today, mostly cloudy, then becoming partly cloudy through early afternoon, then becoming mostly sunny. Highs in the mid-80s. Northeast winds 5 to 10 miles an hour. Gusts up to 20 miles an hour. For tonight, clear. Lows in the mid-60s. Northeast winds 5 to 10 miles an hour. Monday, sunny. Highs in the upper 80s. Northeast winds 5 to 10 miles an hour. For Monday night, clear. Lows in the upper 60s. Northeast winds around 5 miles an hour through the late overnight, becoming light and variable. Tuesday, sunny, hot with highs in the lower 90s. East winds around 5 miles an hour. Once again, the forecast for today. Mostly cloudy, then becoming partly cloudy through early afternoon, then becoming mostly sunny. Highs in the mid-80s. Northeast winds 5 to 10 miles an hour. Gusts up to 20 miles an hour. Taking a look at the 3 through 7 day forecast for Indianapolis and central Indiana. For Tuesday night through Wednesday night. Clear, hot. Lows in the lower 70s. Highs in the lower 90s. Thursday and Thursday night. Mostly clear. Hot. Highs in the lower 90s. Lows in the lower 70s. For Friday. Mostly sunny through early afternoon, then partly cloudy with a slight chance of showers and thunderstorms late in the afternoon. Hot with highs around 90. Chance of rain 20%. Friday night. Partly cloudy through the late overnight, then clearing. Lows in the lower 70s. For Saturday. Mostly sunny with a slight chance of showers and thunderstorms. Hot with highs around 90. Chance of rain 20%. The 8 to 14 day outlook for Sunday, July 19th through Saturday, July 25th, calls for both temperatures and precipitation to be above normal. Normal highs for the period are around 85 degrees, and normal lows are around 65. The normal precipitation total for the 7 days is around 0.95 inches. At 4 a.m., at Indianapolis, it was mostly cloudy. The temperature was 70 degrees, the dew point 68, and the relative humidity 93%. The wind was north at 7 miles an hour. The barometric pressure was 30.08 inches and rising. Around central Indiana, it was clear, with a temperature of 67 at Zionsville and 69 at Shelbyville. It was partly cloudy, with a temperature of 68 at Anderson, 68 at Muncie, and 70 at Eagle Creek Air Park. Elsewhere across Indiana, it was clear, with a temperature of 66 at South Bend, 69 at Lafayette, and 70 at Terre Haute. At Fort Wayne, it was mostly cloudy, with a temperature of 66. It was cloudy, with a temperature of 71 at Bloomington and 72 at Evansville. Just outside Indiana, it was clear, with a temperature of 68 at Chicago, 68 at Champaign, and 73 at St. Louis. At Cincinnati, it was partly cloudy, with a temperature of 71. It was mostly cloudy, with a temperature of 67 at Dayton and 74 at Louisville. Once again, at Indianapolis, it was 70 degrees with mostly cloudy skies. This is NOAA All Hazards Radio KEC 74 in Indianapolis. And now a look at your forecast for Indianapolis and central Indiana. Today, mostly cloudy, then becoming partly cloudy through early afternoon, then becoming mostly sunny. Highs in the mid-80s. Northeast winds 5 to 10 miles an hour. Gusts up to 20 miles an hour. For tonight, clear. Lows in the mid-60s.
northeast winds 5 to 10 miles an hour. Monday, sunny. Highs in the upper 80s. Northeast winds 5 to 10 miles an hour. For Monday night, clear. Lows in the upper 60s. Northeast winds around 5 miles an hour through the late overnight, becoming light and variable. Tuesday, sunny, hot with highs in the lower 90s. East winds around 5 miles an hour. Once again, the forecast for today. Mostly cloudy, then becoming partly cloudy through early afternoon, then becoming mostly sunny. Highs in the mid-80s. Northeast winds 5 to 10 miles an hour. Gusts up to 20 miles an hour. Now here is the hazardous weather outlook for central Indiana. For the period today and tonight. No hazardous weather is expected at this time. And now the extended outlook for the period Monday through Saturday. Chances for showers and storms return late week. Heat index values approaching 100 degrees are likely Wednesday. Spotter information statement. Spotter activation is not anticipated, but spotters are encouraged to report any flooding observed. Taking a look at the 3 through 7 day forecast for Indianapolis and central Indiana. For Tuesday night through Wednesday night. Clear, hot. Lows in the lower 70s. Highs in the lower 90s. Thursday and Thursday night. Mostly clear. Hot. Highs in the lower 90s. Lows in the lower 70s. For Friday. Mostly sunny through early afternoon, then partly cloudy with a slight chance of showers and thunderstorms late in the afternoon. Hot with highs around 90. Chance of rain 20%. Friday night. Partly cloudy through the late overnight, then clearing. Lows in the lower 70s. For Saturday. Mostly sunny with a slight chance of showers and thunderstorms. Hot with highs around 90. Chance of rain 20%. The 8 to 14 day outlook for Sunday, July 19th through Saturday, July 25th, calls for both temperatures and precipitation to be above normal. Normal highs for the period are around 85 degrees, and normal lows are around 65. The normal precipitation total for the 7 days is around 0.95 inches. At 4 a.m., at Indianapolis, it was mostly cloudy. The temperature was 70 degrees, the dew point 68, and the relative humidity 93%. The wind was north at 7 miles an hour. The barometric pressure was 30.08 inches and rising. Around central Indiana, it was clear, with a temperature of 67 at Zionsville and 69 at Shelbyville. It was partly cloudy, with a temperature of 68 at Anderson, 68 at Muncie, and 70 at Eagle Creek Air Park. Elsewhere across Indiana, it was clear, with a temperature of 66 at South Bend, 69 at Lafayette, and 70 at Terre Haute. At Fort Wayne, it was mostly cloudy, with a temperature of 66. It was cloudy, with a temperature of 71 at Bloomington, and 72 at Evansville. Just outside Indiana, it was clear, with a temperature of 68 at Chicago, 68 at Champaign, and 73 at St. Louis. At Cincinnati, it was partly cloudy, with a temperature of 71. It was mostly cloudy, with a temperature of 67 at Dayton, and 74 at Louisville. Once again, at Indianapolis, it was 70 degrees with mostly cloudy skies. This is NOAA All Hazards Radio KEC 74 in Indianapolis. And now a look at your forecast for Indianapolis and central Indiana. Today, mostly cloudy, then becoming partly cloudy through early afternoon, then becoming mostly sunny. Highs in the mid-80s. Northeast winds 5 to 10 miles an hour. Gusts up to 20 miles an hour. For tonight, clear. Lows in the mid-60s. Northeast winds 5 to 10 miles an hour. Monday, sunny. Highs in the upper 80s. Northeast winds 5 to 10 miles an hour. For Monday night, clear. Lows in the upper 60s. Northeast winds around 5 miles an hour through the late overnight, becoming light and variable. Tuesday, sunny, hot with highs in the lower 90s. East winds around 5 miles an hour. Once again,
The forecast for today. Mostly cloudy, then becoming partly cloudy through early afternoon, then becoming mostly sunny. Highs in the mid-80s. Northeast winds 5 to 10 miles an hour. Gusts up to 20 miles an hour. Taking a look at the 3 through 7 day forecast for Indianapolis and central Indiana. For Tuesday night through Wednesday night. Clear, hot. Lows in the lower 70s. Highs in the lower 90s. Thursday and Thursday night. Mostly clear. Hot. Highs in the lower 90s. Lows in the lower 70s. For Friday. Mostly sunny through early afternoon, then partly cloudy with a slight chance of showers and thunderstorms late in the afternoon. Hot with highs around 90. Chance of rain 20%. Friday night. Partly cloudy through the late overnight, then clearing. Lows in the lower 70s. For Saturday. Mostly sunny with a slight chance of showers and thunderstorms. Hot with highs around 90. Chance of rain 20%. The current time is 4:53 a.m. Eastern Daylight Time. The 8 to 14 day outlook for Sunday, July 19th through Saturday, July 25th, calls for both temperatures and precipitation to be above normal. Normal highs for the period are around 85 degrees, and normal lows are around 65. The normal precipitation total for the 7 days is around 0.95 inches. At 4 a.m., at Indianapolis, it was mostly cloudy. The temperature was 70 degrees, the dew point 68, and the relative humidity 93%. The wind was north at 7 miles an hour. The barometric pressure was 30.08 inches and rising. Around central Indiana, it was clear, with a temperature of 67 at Zionsville and 69 at Shelbyville. It was partly cloudy, with a temperature of 68 at Anderson, 68 at Muncie, and 70 at Eagle Creek Air Park. Elsewhere across Indiana, it was clear, with a temperature of 66 at South Bend, 69 at Lafayette, and 70 at Terre Haute. At Fort Wayne, it was mostly cloudy, with a temperature of 66. It was cloudy, with a temperature of 71 at Bloomington, and 72 at Evansville. Just outside Indiana, it was clear, with a temperature of 68 at Chicago, 68 at Champaign, and 73 at St. Louis. At Cincinnati, it was partly cloudy, with a temperature of 71. It was mostly cloudy, with a temperature of 67 at Dayton, and 74 at Louisville. Once again, at Indianapolis, it was 70 degrees with mostly cloudy skies. This is NOAA All Hazards Radio KEC 74 in Indianapolis. And now a look at your forecast for Indianapolis and central Indiana. Today, mostly cloudy, then becoming partly cloudy through early afternoon, then becoming mostly sunny. Highs in the mid-80s. Northeast winds 5 to 10 miles an hour. Gusts up to 20 miles an hour. For tonight, clear. Lows in the mid-60s. Northeast winds 5 to 10 miles an hour. Monday. Sunny. Highs in the upper 80s. Northeast winds 5 to 10 miles an hour. For Monday night. Clear. Lows in the upper 60s. Northeast winds around 5 miles an hour through the late overnight, becoming light and variable. Tuesday. Sunny, hot with highs in the lower 90s. East winds around 5 miles an hour. Once again, the forecast for today. Mostly cloudy, then becoming partly cloudy through early afternoon, then becoming mostly sunny. Highs in the mid-80s. Northeast winds 5 to 10 miles an hour. Gusts up to 20 miles an hour. Taking a look at the 3 through 7 day forecast for Indianapolis and central Indiana. For Tuesday night through Wednesday night. Clear, hot. Lows in the lower 70s. Highs in the lower 90s. Thursday and Thursday night. Mostly clear. Hot. Highs in the lower 90s. Lows in the lower 70s. For Friday. Mostly sunny through early afternoon, then partly cloudy with a slight chance of showers and thunderstorms late in the afternoon. Hot with highs around 90. Chance of rain 20%. Friday night.
partly cloudy through the late overnight, then clearing. Lows in the lower 70s. For Saturday, mostly sunny with a slight chance of showers and thunderstorms. Hot with highs around 90. Chance of rain 20%. The 8 to 14 day outlook for Sunday, July 19th through Saturday, July 25th, calls for both temperatures and precipitation to be above normal. Normal highs for the period are around 85 degrees, and normal lows are around 65. The normal precipitation total for the 7 days is around 0.95 inches. At 4 a.m., at Indianapolis, it was mostly cloudy. The temperature was 70 degrees, the dew point 68, and the relative humidity 93%. The wind was north at 7 miles an hour. The barometric pressure was 30.08 inches and rising. Around central Indiana, it was clear, with a temperature of 67 at Zionsville and 69 at Shelbyville. It was partly cloudy, with a temperature of 68 at Anderson, 68 at Muncie, and 70 at Eagle Creek Air Park. Elsewhere across Indiana, it was clear, with a temperature of 66 at South Bend, 69 at Lafayette, and 70 at Terre Haute. At Fort Wayne, it was mostly cloudy, with a temperature of 66. It was cloudy, with a temperature of 71 at Bloomington and 72 at Evansville. Just outside Indiana, it was clear, with a temperature of 68 at Chicago, 68 at Champaign, and 73 at St. Louis. At Cincinnati, it was partly cloudy, with a temperature of 71. It was mostly cloudy, with a temperature of 67 at Dayton and 74 at Louisville. Once again, at Indianapolis, it was 70 degrees with mostly cloudy skies. This is NOAA All Hazards Radio KEC 74 in Indianapolis. And now a look at your forecast for Indianapolis and central Indiana. Today, mostly cloudy, then becoming partly cloudy through early afternoon, then becoming mostly sunny. Highs in the mid-80s. Northeast winds 5 to 10 miles an hour. Gusts up to 20 miles an hour. For tonight, clear. Lows in the mid-60s. Northeast winds 5 to 10 miles an hour. Monday, sunny. Highs in the upper 80s. Northeast winds 5 to 10 miles an hour. For Monday night, clear. Lows in the upper 60s. Northeast winds around 5 miles an hour through the late overnight, becoming light and variable. Tuesday, sunny, hot with highs in the lower 90s. East winds around 5 miles an hour. Once again, the forecast for today. Mostly cloudy, then becoming partly cloudy through early afternoon, then becoming mostly sunny. Highs in the mid-80s. Northeast winds 5 to 10 miles an hour. Gusts up to 20 miles an hour. Taking a look at the 3 through 7 day forecast for Indianapolis and central Indiana. For Tuesday night through Wednesday night. Clear, hot. Lows in the lower 70s. Highs in the lower 90s. Thursday and Thursday night. Mostly clear. Hot. Highs in the lower 90s. Lows in the lower 70s. For Friday. Mostly sunny through early afternoon, then partly cloudy with a slight chance of showers and thunderstorms late in the afternoon. Hot with highs around 90. Chance of rain 20%. Friday night. Partly cloudy through the late overnight, then clearing. Lows in the lower 70s. For Saturday. Mostly sunny with a slight chance of showers and thunderstorms. Hot with highs around 90. Chance of rain 20%. The 8 to 14 day outlook for Sunday, July 19th through Saturday, July 25th, calls for both temperatures and precipitation to be above normal. Normal highs for the period are around 85 degrees, and normal lows are around 65. The normal precipitation total for the 7 days is around 0.95 inches. At 4 a.m., at Indianapolis, it was mostly cloudy. The temperature was 70 degrees. The dew point 68, and the relative humidity 93%. The wind was north at 7 miles an hour. The barometric pressure was 30.08 inches and rising.
around central Indiana. It was clear, with a temperature of 67 at Zionsville and 69 at Shelbyville. It was partly cloudy, with a temperature of 68 at Anderson, 68 at Muncie, and 70 at Eagle Creek Air Park. Elsewhere across Indiana, it was clear, with a temperature of 66 at South Bend, 69 at Lafayette, and 70 at Terre Haute. At Fort Wayne, it was mostly cloudy, with a temperature of 66. It was cloudy, with a temperature of 71 at Bloomington, and 72 at Evansville. Just outside Indiana, it was clear, with a temperature of 68 at Chicago, 68 at Champaign, and 73 at St. Louis. At Cincinnati, it was partly cloudy, with a temperature of 71. It was mostly cloudy, with a temperature of 67 at Dayton, and 74 at Louisville. Once again, at Indianapolis, it was 70 degrees with mostly cloudy skies. This is NOAA All Hazards Radio KEC 74 in Indianapolis. And now a look at your forecast for Indianapolis and central Indiana. Today, mostly cloudy, then becoming partly cloudy through early afternoon, then becoming mostly sunny. Highs in the mid-80s. Northeast winds 5 to 10 miles an hour. Gusts up to 20 miles an hour. For tonight, clear. Lows in the mid-60s. Northeast winds 5 to 10 miles an hour. Monday, sunny. Highs in the upper 80s. Northeast winds 5 to 10 miles an hour. For Monday night, clear. Lows in the upper 60s. Northeast winds around 5 miles an hour through the late overnight, becoming light and variable. Tuesday, sunny, hot with highs in the lower 90s. East winds around 5 miles an hour. Once again, the forecast for today. Mostly cloudy, then becoming partly cloudy through early afternoon, then becoming mostly sunny. Highs in the mid-80s. Northeast winds 5 to 10 miles an hour. Gusts up to 20 miles an hour. Taking a look at the 3 through 7 day forecast for Indianapolis and central Indiana. For Tuesday night through Wednesday night. Clear, hot. Lows in the lower 70s. Highs in the lower 90s. Thursday and Thursday night. Mostly clear. Hot. Highs in the lower 90s. Lows in the lower 70s. For Friday. Mostly sunny through early afternoon, then partly cloudy with a slight chance of showers and thunderstorms late in the afternoon. Hot with highs around 90. Chance of rain 20%. Friday night. Partly cloudy through the late overnight, then clearing. Lows in the lower 70s. For Saturday, mostly sunny with a slight chance of showers and thunderstorms. Hot with highs around 90. Chance of rain 20%. The 8 to 14 day outlook for Sunday, July 19th through Saturday, July 25th, calls for both temperatures and precipitation to be above normal. Normal highs for the period are around 85 degrees, and normal lows are around 65. The normal precipitation total for the 7 days is around 0.95 inches. At 4 a.m., at Indianapolis, it was mostly cloudy. The temperature was 70 degrees, the dew point 68, and the relative humidity 93%. The wind was north at 7 miles an hour. The barometric pressure was 30.08 inches and rising. Around central Indiana, it was clear, with a temperature of 67 at Zionsville and 69 at Shelbyville. It was partly cloudy, with a temperature of 68 at Anderson, 68 at Muncie, and 70 at Eagle Creek Air Park. Elsewhere across Indiana, it was clear, with a temperature of 66 at South Bend, 69 at Lafayette, and 70 at Terre Haute. At Fort Wayne, it was mostly cloudy, with a temperature of 66. It was cloudy, with a temperature of 71 at Bloomington and 72 at Evansville. Just outside Indiana, it was clear, with a temperature of 68 at Chicago, 68 at Champaign, and 73 at St. Louis. At Cincinnati, it was partly cloudy, with a temperature of 71. It was mostly cloudy, with a temperature of 67 at Dayton and 74 at Louisville. Once again, at Indianapolis, it was 70 degrees with mostly cloudy skies.
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And now a look at your forecast for Indianapolis and central Indiana. Today, mostly cloudy, then becoming partly cloudy through early afternoon, then becoming mostly sunny. Highs in the mid-80s. Northeast winds 5 to 10 miles an hour. Gusts up to 20 miles an hour. For tonight, clear. Lows in the mid-60s. Northeast winds 5 to 10 miles an hour. Monday, sunny. Highs in the upper 80s. Northeast winds 5 to 10 miles an hour. For Monday night, clear. Lows in the upper 60s. Northeast winds around 5 miles an hour through the late overnight, becoming light and variable. Tuesday, sunny, hot with highs in the lower 90s. East winds around 5 miles an hour. Once again, the forecast for today. Mostly cloudy, then becoming partly cloudy through early afternoon, then becoming mostly sunny. Highs in the mid-80s. Northeast winds 5 to 10 miles an hour. Gusts up to 20 miles an hour. The current time is 5:08 a.m. Eastern Daylight Time. Now here is the hazardous weather outlook for central Indiana. For the period today and tonight, no hazardous weather is expected at this time. And now the extended outlook for the period Monday through Saturday. Chances for showers and storms return late week. Heat index values approaching 100 degrees are likely Wednesday. Spotter information statement. Spotter activation is not anticipated, but spotters are encouraged to report any flooding observed. Taking a look at the 3-7 day forecast for Indianapolis and central Indiana. For Tuesday night through Wednesday night. Clear, hot. Lows in the lower 70s. Highs in the lower 90s. Thursday and Thursday night. Mostly clear. Hot. Highs in the lower 90s. Lows in the lower 70s. For Friday. Mostly sunny through early afternoon, then partly cloudy with a slight chance of showers and thunderstorms late in the afternoon. Hot with highs around 90. Chance of rain 20%. Friday night. Partly cloudy through the late overnight, then clearing. Lows in the lower 70s. For Saturday. Mostly sunny with a slight chance of showers and thunderstorms. Hot with highs around 90. Chance of rain 20%. The 8-14 day outlook for Sunday, July 19th through Saturday, July 25th, calls for both temperatures and precipitation to be above normal. Normal highs for the period are around 85 degrees, and normal lows are around 65. The normal precipitation total for the 7 days is around 0.95 inches. This is NOAA All Hazards Radio KEC 74 in Indianapolis. And now a look at your forecast for Indianapolis and central Indiana. Today, mostly cloudy, then becoming partly cloudy through early afternoon, then becoming mostly sunny. Highs in the mid-80s. Northeast winds 5 to 10 miles an hour. Gusts up to 20 miles an hour. For tonight, clear. Lows in the mid-60s. Northeast winds 5 to 10 miles an hour. Monday, sunny. Highs in the upper 80s. Northeast winds 5 to 10 miles an hour. For Monday night, clear. Lows in the upper 60s. Northeast winds around 5 miles an hour through the late overnight, becoming light and variable. Tuesday, sunny, hot with highs in the lower 90s. East winds around 5 miles an hour. Once again, the forecast for today. Mostly cloudy, then becoming partly cloudy through early afternoon, then becoming mostly sunny. Highs in the mid-80s. Northeast winds 5 to 10 miles an hour. Gusts up to 20 miles an hour. Taking a look at the 3-7 day forecast for Indianapolis and central Indiana. For Tuesday night through Wednesday night. Clear, hot. Lows in the lower 70s. Highs in the lower 90s. Thursday and Thursday night, mostly clear, hot, highs in the lower 90s, lows in the lower 70s. For Friday,
mostly sunny through early afternoon, then partly cloudy with a slight chance of showers and thunderstorms late in the afternoon. Hot with highs around 90. Chance of rain 20%. Friday night, partly cloudy through the late overnight, then clearing. Lows in the lower 70s. For Saturday, mostly sunny with a slight chance of showers and thunderstorms. Hot with highs around 90. Chance of rain 20%. The 8 to 14 day outlook for Sunday, July 19th through Saturday, July 25th, calls for both temperatures and precipitation to be above normal. Normal highs for the period are around 85 degrees, and normal lows are around 65. The normal precipitation total for the 7 days is around 0.95 inches. At 5 a.m., at Indianapolis, it was mostly cloudy. The temperature was 70 degrees, the dew point 68, and the relative humidity 93%. The wind was northeast at 9 miles an hour. The barometric pressure was 30.08 inches and steady. Around central Indiana, at Zionsville, it was clear, with a temperature of 67. It was partly cloudy, with a temperature of 67 at Anderson, 67 at Muncie, 70 at Eagle Creek Airpark, and 69 at Shelbyville. Elsewhere across Indiana, it was clear, with a temperature of 65 at South Bend, 69 at Lafayette, and 70 at Terre Haute. It was partly cloudy, with a temperature of 66 at Fort Wayne, and 71 at Bloomington. At Evansville, it was cloudy, with a temperature of 72. Just outside Indiana, it was clear, with a temperature of 68 at Chicago, 68 at Champaign, and 71 at St. Louis. It was mostly cloudy, with a temperature of 67 at Dayton, 71 at Cincinnati, and 74 at Louisville. Once again, at Indianapolis, it was 70 degrees with mostly cloudy skies. This is NOAA All Hazards Radio KEC 74 in Indianapolis. And now a look at your forecast for Indianapolis and central Indiana. Today, mostly cloudy, then becoming partly cloudy through early afternoon, then becoming mostly sunny. Highs in the mid-80s. Northeast winds 5 to 10 miles an hour. Gusts up to 20 miles an hour. For tonight, clear. Lows in the mid-60s. Northeast winds 5 to 10 miles an hour. Monday, sunny. Highs in the upper 80s. Northeast winds 5 to 10 miles an hour. For Monday night, clear. Lows in the upper 60s. Northeast winds around 5 miles an hour through the late overnight, becoming light and variable. Tuesday, sunny, hot with highs in the lower 90s. East winds around 5 miles an hour. Once again, the forecast for today. Mostly cloudy, then becoming partly cloudy through early afternoon, then becoming mostly sunny. Highs in the mid-80s. Northeast winds 5 to 10 miles an hour. Gusts up to 20 miles an hour. Taking a look at the 3 through 7 day forecast for Indianapolis and central Indiana. For Tuesday night through Wednesday night. Clear, hot. Lows in the lower 70s. Highs in the lower 90s. Thursday and Thursday night. Mostly clear. Hot. Highs in the lower 90s. Lows in the lower 70s. For Friday. Mostly sunny through early afternoon, then partly cloudy with a slight chance of showers and thunderstorms late in the afternoon. Hot with highs around 90. Chance of rain 20%. Friday night. Partly cloudy through the late overnight, then clearing. Lows in the lower 70s. For Saturday, mostly sunny with a slight chance of showers and thunderstorms. Hot with highs around 90. Chance of rain 20%. The 8 to 14 day outlook for Sunday, July 19th through Saturday, July 25th, calls for both temperatures and precipitation to be above normal. Normal highs for the period are around 85 degrees, and normal lows are around 65. The normal precipitation total for the 7 days is around 0.95 inches. At 5 a.m., at Indianapolis, it was mostly cloudy. The temperature was 70 degrees, the dew point 68, and the relative humidity 93%. The wind was northeast at 9 miles an hour.
The barometric pressure was 30.08 inches and steady. Around central Indiana and Zionsville, it was clear, with a temperature of 67. It was partly cloudy, with a temperature of 67 at Anderson, 67 at Muncie, 70 at Eagle Creek Airpark, and 69 at Shelbyville. Elsewhere across Indiana, it was clear, with a temperature of 65 at South Bend, 69 at Lafayette, and 70 at Terre Haute. It was partly cloudy, with a temperature of 66 at Fort Wayne, and 71 at Bloomington. At Evansville, it was cloudy, with a temperature of 72. Just outside Indiana, it was clear, with a temperature of 68 at Chicago, 68 at Champaign, and 71 at St. Louis. It was mostly cloudy, with a temperature of 67 at Dayton, 71 at Cincinnati, and 74 at Louisville. Once again, at Indianapolis, it was 70 degrees with mostly cloudy skies. This is NOAA All Hazards Radio KEC 74 in Indianapolis. And now a look at your forecast for Indianapolis and central Indiana. Today, mostly cloudy, then becoming partly cloudy through early afternoon, then becoming mostly sunny. Highs in the mid-80s. Northeast winds 5 to 10 miles an hour. Gusts up to 20 miles an hour. For tonight, clear. Lows in the mid-60s. Northeast winds 5 to 10 miles an hour. Monday, sunny. Highs in the upper 80s. Northeast winds 5 to 10 miles an hour. For Monday night, clear. Lows in the upper 60s. Northeast winds around 5 miles an hour through the late overnight, becoming light and variable. Tuesday, sunny, hot with highs in the lower 90s. East winds around 5 miles an hour. Once again, the forecast for today. Mostly cloudy, then becoming partly cloudy through early afternoon, then becoming mostly sunny. Highs in the mid-80s. Northeast winds 5 to 10 miles an hour. Gusts up to 20 miles an hour. Taking a look at the 3 through 7 day forecast for Indianapolis and central Indiana. For Tuesday night through Wednesday night. Clear, hot. Lows in the lower 70s. Highs in the lower 90s. Thursday and Thursday night. Mostly clear. Hot. Highs in the lower 90s. Lows in the lower 70s. For Friday. Mostly sunny through early afternoon, then partly cloudy with a slight chance of showers and thunderstorms late in the afternoon. Hot with highs around 90. Chance of rain 20%. Friday night. Partly cloudy through the late overnight, then clearing. Lows in the lower 70s. For Saturday, mostly sunny with a slight chance of showers and thunderstorms. Hot with highs around 90. Chance of rain 20%. The 8 to 14 day outlook for Sunday, July 19th through Saturday, July 25th, calls for both temperatures and precipitation to be above normal. Normal highs for the period are around 85 degrees, and normal lows are around 65. The normal precipitation total for the 7 days is around 0.95 inches. At 5 a.m., at Indianapolis, it was mostly cloudy. The temperature was 70 degrees, the dew point 68, and the relative humidity 93%. The wind was northeast at 9 miles an hour. The barometric pressure was 30.08 inches and steady. Around central Indiana and Zionsville, it was clear, with a temperature of 67. It was partly cloudy, with a temperature of 67 at Anderson, 67 at Muncie, 70 at Eagle Creek Airpark, and 69 at Shelbyville. Elsewhere across Indiana, it was clear, with a temperature of 65 at South Bend, 69 at Lafayette, and 70 at Terre Haute. It was partly cloudy, with a temperature of 66 at Fort Wayne, and 71 at Bloomington. At Evansville, it was cloudy, with a temperature of 72. Just outside Indiana, it was clear, with a temperature of 68 at Chicago, 68 at Champaign, and 71 at St. Louis. It was mostly cloudy, with a temperature of 67 at Dayton, 71 at Cincinnati, and 74 at Louisville. Once again, at Indianapolis, it was 70 degrees with mostly cloudy skies. This is NOAA All Hazards Radio KEC 74 in Indianapolis.
And now a look at your forecast for Indianapolis and central Indiana. Today, mostly cloudy, then becoming partly cloudy through early afternoon, then becoming mostly sunny. Highs in the mid-80s. Northeast winds 5 to 10 miles an hour. Gusts up to 20 miles an hour. For tonight, clear. Lows in the mid-60s. Northeast winds 5 to 10 miles an hour. Monday, sunny. Highs in the upper 80s. Northeast winds 5 to 10 miles an hour. For Monday night, clear. Lows in the upper 60s. Northeast winds around 5 miles an hour through the late overnight, becoming light and variable. Tuesday, sunny, hot with highs in the lower 90s. East winds around 5 miles an hour. Once again, the forecast for today. Mostly cloudy, then becoming partly cloudy through early afternoon, then becoming mostly sunny. Highs in the mid-80s. Northeast winds 5 to 10 miles an hour. Gusts up to 20 miles an hour. The current time is 5:23 a.m. Eastern Daylight Time. Taking a look at the 3 through 7 day forecast for Indianapolis and central Indiana. For Tuesday night through Wednesday night. Clear, hot. Lows in the lower 70s. Highs in the lower 90s. Thursday and Thursday night. Mostly clear. Hot. Highs in the lower 90s. Lows in the lower 70s. For Friday. Mostly sunny through early afternoon, then partly cloudy with a slight chance of showers and thunderstorms late in the afternoon. Hot with highs around 90. Chance of rain 20%. Friday night. Partly cloudy through the late overnight, then clearing. Lows in the lower 70s. For Saturday, mostly sunny with a slight chance of showers and thunderstorms. Hot with highs around 90. Chance of rain 20%. The 8 to 14 day outlook for Sunday, July 19th through Saturday, July 25th, calls for both temperatures and precipitation to be above normal. Normal highs for the period are around 85 degrees, and normal lows are around 65. The normal precipitation total for the 7 days is around 0.95 inches. At 5 a.m., at Indianapolis, it was mostly cloudy. The temperature was 70 degrees, the dew point 68, and the relative humidity 93%. The wind was northeast at 9 miles an hour. The barometric pressure was 30.08 inches and steady. Around central Indiana, at Zionsville, it was clear, with a temperature of 67. It was partly cloudy, with a temperature of 67 at Anderson, 67 at Muncie, 70 at Eagle Creek Airpark, and 69 at Shelbyville. Elsewhere across Indiana, it was clear, with a temperature of 65 at South Bend, 69 at Lafayette, and 70 at Terre Haute. It was partly cloudy, with a temperature of 66 at Fort Wayne, and 71 at Bloomington. At Evansville, it was cloudy, with a temperature of 72. Just outside Indiana, it was clear, with a temperature of 68 at Chicago, 68 at Champaign, and 71 at St. Louis. It was mostly cloudy, with a temperature of 67 at Dayton, 71 at Cincinnati, and 74 at Louisville. Once again, at Indianapolis, it was 70 degrees with mostly cloudy skies. This is NOAA All Hazards Radio KEC 74 in Indianapolis. And now a look at your forecast for Indianapolis and central Indiana. Today, mostly cloudy, then becoming partly cloudy through early afternoon, then becoming mostly sunny. Highs in the mid-80s. Northeast winds 5 to 10 miles an hour. Gusts up to 20 miles an hour. For tonight, clear. Lows in the mid-60s. Northeast winds 5 to 10 miles an hour. Monday, sunny. Highs in the upper 80s. Northeast winds 5 to 10 miles an hour. For Monday night, clear. Lows in the upper 60s. Northeast winds around 5 miles an hour through the late overnight, becoming light and variable. Tuesday, sunny, hot with highs in the lower 90s. East winds around 5 miles an hour. Once again, the forecast for today.
mostly cloudy, then becoming partly cloudy through early afternoon, then becoming mostly sunny. Highs in the mid-80s. Northeast winds 5 to 10 miles an hour. Gusts up to 20 miles an hour. Taking a look at the 3 through

here is the hazardous weather outlook for central Indiana. For the period today and tonight, no hazardous weather is expected at this time. And now the extended outlook for the period Monday through Saturday. Chances for showers and storms return late week. Heat index values approaching 100 degrees are likely Wednesday. Spotter information statement. Spotter activation is not anticipated, but spotters are encouraged to report any flooding observed. The 8 to 14 day outlook for Sunday, July 19th through Saturday, July 25th, calls for both temperatures and precipitation to be above normal. Normal highs for the period are around 85 degrees, and normal lows are around 65. The normal precipitation total for the 7 days is around 0.95 inches. At 5 a.m., at Indianapolis, it was mostly cloudy. The temperature was 70 degrees, the dew point 68, and the relative humidity 93%. The wind was northeast at 9 miles an hour. The barometric pressure was 30.08 inches and steady. Around central Indiana, at Zionsville, it was clear, with a temperature of 67. It was partly cloudy, with a temperature of 67 at Anderson, 67 at Muncie, 70 at Eagle Creek Airpark, and 69 at Shelbyville. Elsewhere across Indiana, it was clear, with a temperature of 65 at South Bend, 69 at Lafayette, and 70 at Terre Haute. It was partly cloudy, with a temperature of 66 at Fort Wayne, and 71 at Bloomington. At Evansville, it was cloudy, with a temperature of 72. Just outside Indiana, it was clear, with a temperature of 68 at Chicago, 68 at Champaign, and 71 at St. Louis. It was mostly cloudy, with a temperature of 67 at Dayton, 71 at Cincinnati, and 74 at Louisville. Once again, at Indianapolis, it was 70 degrees with mostly cloudy skies. This is NOAA All Hazards Radio KEC 74 in Indianapolis. And now a look at your forecast for Indianapolis and central Indiana. Today, mostly cloudy, then becoming partly cloudy through early afternoon, then becoming mostly sunny. Highs in the mid-80s. Northeast winds 5 to 10 miles an hour. Gusts up to 20 miles an hour. For tonight, clear. Lows in the mid-60s. Northeast winds 5 to 10 miles an hour. Monday, sunny. Highs in the upper 80s. Northeast winds 5 to 10 miles an hour. For Monday night, clear. Lows in the upper 60s. Northeast winds around 5 miles an hour through the late overnight, becoming light and variable. Tuesday, sunny, hot with highs in the lower 90s. East winds around 5 miles an hour. Once again, the forecast for today. Mostly cloudy, then becoming partly cloudy through early afternoon, then becoming mostly sunny. Highs in the mid-80s. Northeast winds 5 to 10 miles an hour. Gusts up to 20 miles an hour. Taking a look at the 3 through 7 day forecast for Indianapolis and central Indiana. For Tuesday night through Wednesday night. Clear, hot. Lows in the lower 70s. Highs in the lower 90s. Thursday and Thursday night. Mostly clear. Hot. Highs in the lower 90s. Lows in the lower 70s. For Friday. Mostly sunny through early afternoon, then partly cloudy with a slight chance of showers and thunderstorms late in the afternoon. Hot with highs around 90. Chance of rain 20%. Friday night. Partly cloudy through the late overnight, then clearing. Lows in the lower 70s. For Saturday, mostly sunny with a slight chance of showers and thunderstorms. Hot with highs around 90. Chance of rain 20%. The 8 to 14 day outlook for Sunday, July 19th through Saturday, July 25th, calls for both temperatures and precipitation to be above normal. Normal highs for the period are around 85 degrees, and normal lows are around 65. The normal precipitation total for the 7 days is around 0.95 inches. At 5 a.m., at Indianapolis, it was mostly cloudy. The temperature was 70 degrees, the dew point 68, and the relative humidity 93%. The wind was northeast at 9 miles an hour. The barometric

atmospheric pressure was 30.08 inches and steady. Around central Indiana and Zionsville, it was clear, with a temperature of 67. It was partly cloudy, with a temperature of 67 at Anderson, 67 at Muncie, 70 at Eagle Creek Airpark, and 69 at Shelbyville. Elsewhere across Indiana, it was clear, with a temperature of 65 at South Bend, 69 at Lafayette, and 70 at Terre Haute. It was partly cloudy, with a temperature of 66 at Fort Wayne, and 71 at Bloomington. At Evansville, it was cloudy, with a temperature of 72. Just outside Indiana, it was clear, with a temperature of 68 at Chicago, 68 at Champaign, and 71 at St. Louis. It was mostly cloudy, with a temperature of 67 at Dayton, 71 at Cincinnati, and 74 at Louisville. Once again, at Indianapolis, it was 70 degrees with mostly cloudy skies. This is NOAA All Hazards Radio KEC 74 in Indianapolis. And now a look at your forecast for Indianapolis and central Indiana. Today, mostly cloudy, then becoming partly cloudy through early afternoon, then becoming mostly sunny. Highs in the mid-80s. Northeast winds 5 to 10 miles an hour. Gusts up to 20 miles an hour. For tonight, clear. Lows in the mid-60s. Northeast winds 5 to 10 miles an hour. Monday, sunny. Highs in the upper 80s. Northeast winds 5 to 10 miles an hour. For Monday night, clear. Lows in the upper 60s. Northeast winds around 5 miles an hour through the late overnight, becoming light and variable. Tuesday, sunny, hot with highs in the lower 90s. East winds around 5 miles an hour. Once again, the forecast for today. Mostly cloudy, then becoming partly cloudy through early afternoon, then becoming mostly sunny. Highs in the mid-80s. Northeast winds 5 to 10 miles an hour. Gusts up to 20 miles an hour. Taking a look at the 3 through 7 day forecast for Indianapolis and central Indiana. For Tuesday night through Wednesday night. Clear, hot. Lows in the lower 70s. Highs in the lower 90s. Thursday and Thursday night, mostly clear, hot, highs in the lower 90s, lows in the lower 70s. For Friday, mostly sunny through early afternoon, then partly cloudy with a slight chance of showers and thunderstorms late in the afternoon. Hot with highs around 90, chance of rain 20%. Friday night, partly cloudy through the late overnight, then clearing, lows in the lower 70s. For Saturday, mostly sunny with a slight chance of showers and thunderstorms. Hot with highs around 90. Chance of rain 20%. The 8 to 14 day outlook for Sunday, July 19th through Saturday, July 25th, calls for both temperatures and precipitation to be above normal. Normal highs for the period are around 85 degrees, and normal lows are around 65. The normal precipitation total for the 7 days is around 0.95 inches. At 5 a.m., at Indianapolis, it was mostly cloudy. The temperature was 70 degrees, the dew point 68, and the relative humidity 93%. The wind was northeast at 9 miles an hour. The barometric pressure was 30.08 inches and steady. Around central Indiana and Zionsville, it was clear, with a temperature of 67. It was partly cloudy, with a temperature of 67 at Anderson, 67 at Muncie, 70 at Eagle Creek Airpark, and 69 at Shelbyville. Elsewhere across Indiana, it was clear, with a temperature of 65 at South Bend, 69 at Lafayette, and 70 at Terre Haute. It was partly cloudy, with a temperature of 66 at Fort Wayne, and 71 at Bloomington. At Evansville, it was cloudy, with a temperature of 72. Just outside Indiana, it was clear, with a temperature of 68 at Chicago, 68 at Champaign, and 71 at St. Louis. It was mostly cloudy, with a temperature of 67 at Dayton, 71 at Cincinnati, and 74 at Louisville. Once again, at Indianapolis, it was 70 degrees with mostly cloudy skies. The current time is 5:38 a.m. Eastern Daylight Time.
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And now a look at your forecast for Indianapolis and central Indiana. Today, mostly cloudy, then becoming partly cloudy through early afternoon, then becoming mostly sunny. Highs in the mid-80s. Northeast winds 5 to 10 miles an hour. Gusts up to 20 miles an hour. For tonight, clear. Lows in the mid-60s. Northeast winds 5 to 10 miles an hour. Monday, sunny. Highs in the upper 80s. Northeast winds 5 to 10 miles an hour. For Monday night, clear. Lows in the upper 60s. Northeast winds around 5 miles an hour through the late overnight, becoming light and variable. Tuesday, sunny, hot with highs in the lower 90s. East winds around 5 miles an hour. Once again, the forecast for today. Mostly cloudy, then becoming partly cloudy through early afternoon, then becoming mostly sunny. Highs in the mid-80s. Northeast winds 5 to 10 miles an hour. Gusts up to 20 miles an hour. Taking a look at the 3 through 7 day forecast for Indianapolis and central Indiana. For Tuesday night through Wednesday night. Clear, hot. Lows in the lower 70s. Highs in the lower 90s. Thursday and Thursday night. Mostly clear. Hot. Highs in the lower 90s. Lows in the lower 70s. For Friday. Mostly sunny through early afternoon, then partly cloudy with a slight chance of showers and thunderstorms late in the afternoon. Hot with highs around 90. Chance of rain 20%. Friday night. Partly cloudy through the late overnight, then clearing. Lows in the lower 70s. For Saturday, mostly sunny with a slight chance of showers and thunderstorms. Hot with highs around 90. Chance of rain 20%. The 8 to 14 day outlook for Sunday, July 19th through Saturday, July 25th, calls for both temperatures and precipitation to be above normal. Normal highs for the period are around 85 degrees, and normal lows are around 65. The normal precipitation total for the 7 days is around 0.95 inches. At 5 a.m., at Indianapolis, it was mostly cloudy. The temperature was 70 degrees, the dew point 68, and the relative humidity 93%. The wind was northeast at 9 miles an hour. The barometric pressure was 30.08 inches and steady. Around central Indiana, at Zionsville, it was clear, with a temperature of 67. It was partly cloudy, with a temperature of 67 at Anderson, 67 at Muncie, 70 at Eagle Creek Airpark, and 69 at Shelbyville. Elsewhere across Indiana, it was clear, with a temperature of 65 at South Bend, 69 at Lafayette, and 70 at Terre Haute. It was partly cloudy, with a temperature of 66 at Fort Wayne, and 71 at Bloomington. At Evansville, it was cloudy, with a temperature of 72. Just outside Indiana, it was clear, with a temperature of 68 at Chicago, 68 at Champaign, and 71 at St. Louis. It was mostly cloudy, with a temperature of 67 at Dayton, 71 at Cincinnati, and 74 at Louisville. Once again, at Indianapolis, it was 70 degrees with mostly cloudy skies. This is NOAA All Hazards Radio KEC 74 in Indianapolis. And now a look at your forecast for Indianapolis and central Indiana. Today, mostly cloudy, then becoming partly cloudy through early afternoon, then becoming mostly sunny. Highs in the mid-80s. Northeast winds 5 to 10 miles an hour. Gusts up to 20 miles an hour. For tonight, clear. Lows in the mid-60s. Northeast winds 5 to 10 miles an hour. Monday, sunny. Highs in the upper 80s. Northeast winds 5 to 10 miles an hour. For Monday night, clear. Lows in the upper 60s. Northeast winds around 5 miles an hour through the late overnight, becoming light and variable. Tuesday, sunny, hot with highs in the lower 90s. East winds around 5 miles an hour. Once again, the forecast for today.
mostly cloudy, then becoming partly cloudy through early afternoon, then becoming mostly sunny. Highs in the mid-80s. Northeast winds 5 to 10 miles an hour. Gusts up to 20 miles an hour. Taking a look at the 3 through 7 day forecast for Indianapolis and central Indiana. For Tuesday night through Wednesday night. Clear, hot. Lows in the lower 70s. Highs in the lower 90s. Thursday and Thursday night. Mostly clear. Hot. Highs in the lower 90s. Lows in the lower 70s. For Friday. Mostly sunny through early afternoon, then partly cloudy with a slight chance of showers and thunderstorms late in the afternoon. Hot with highs around 90. Chance of rain 20%. Friday night. Partly cloudy through the late overnight, then clearing. Lows in the lower 70s. For Saturday. Mostly sunny with a slight chance of showers and thunderstorms. Hot with highs around 90. Chance of rain 20%. The 8 to 14 day outlook for Sunday, July 19th through Saturday, July 25th, calls for both temperatures and precipitation to be above normal. Normal highs for the period are around 85 degrees, and normal lows are around 65. The normal precipitation total for the 7 days is around 0.95 inches. At 5 a.m., at Indianapolis, it was mostly cloudy. The temperature was 70 degrees, the dew point 68, and the relative humidity 93%. The wind was northeast at 9 miles an hour. The barometric pressure was 30.08 inches and steady. Around central Indiana, at Zionsville, it was clear, with a temperature of 67. It was partly cloudy, with a temperature of 67 at Anderson, 67 at Muncie, 70 at Eagle Creek Airpark, and 69 at Shelbyville. Elsewhere across Indiana, it was clear, with a temperature of 65 at South Bend, 69 at Lafayette, and 70 at Terre Haute. It was partly cloudy, with a temperature of 66 at Fort Wayne, and 71 at Bloomington. At Evansville, it was cloudy, with a temperature of 72. Just outside Indiana, it was clear, with a temperature of 68 at Chicago, 68 at Champaign, and 71 at St. Louis. It was mostly cloudy, with a temperature of 67 at Dayton, 71 at Cincinnati, and 74 at Louisville. Once again, at Indianapolis, it was 70 degrees with mostly cloudy skies. This is NOAA All Hazards Radio KEC 74 in Indianapolis. And now a look at your forecast for Indianapolis and central Indiana. Today, mostly cloudy, then becoming partly cloudy through early afternoon, then becoming mostly sunny. Highs in the mid-80s. Northeast winds 5 to 10 miles an hour. Gusts up to 20 miles an hour. For tonight, clear. Lows in the mid-60s. Northeast winds 5 to 10 miles an hour. Monday, sunny. Highs in the upper 80s. Northeast winds 5 to 10 miles an hour. For Monday night, clear. Lows in the upper 60s. Northeast winds around 5 miles an hour through the late overnight, becoming light and variable. Tuesday, sunny, hot with highs in the lower 90s. East winds around 5 miles an hour. Once again, the forecast for today. Mostly cloudy, then becoming partly cloudy through early afternoon, then becoming mostly sunny. Highs in the mid-80s. Northeast winds 5 to 10 miles an hour. Gusts up to 20 miles an hour. Taking a look at the 3 through 7 day forecast for Indianapolis and central Indiana. For Tuesday night through Wednesday night. Clear, hot. Lows in the lower 70s. Highs in the lower 90s. Thursday and Thursday night. Mostly clear. Hot. Highs in the lower 90s. Lows in the lower 70s. For Friday. Mostly sunny through early afternoon, then partly cloudy with a slight chance of showers and thunderstorms late in the afternoon. Hot with highs around 90. Chance of rain 20%. Friday night. Partly cloudy through the late overnight, then clearing. Lows in the lower 70s. For Saturday, mostly sunny with a slight chance of showers and thunderstorms.
Hot with highs around 90. Chance of rain 20%. Now here is the hazardous weather outlook for central Indiana. For the period today and tonight, no hazardous weather is expected at this time. And now the extended outlook for the period Monday through Saturday. Chances for showers and storms return late week. Heat index values approaching 100 degrees are likely Wednesday. Spotter information statement. Spotter activation is not anticipated, but spotters are encouraged to report any flooding observed. The 8 to 14 day outlook for Sunday, July 19th through Saturday, July 25th, calls for both temperatures and precipitation to be above normal. Normal highs for the period are around 85 degrees, and normal lows are around 65. The normal precipitation total for the 7 days is around 0.95 inches. At 5 a.m., at Indianapolis, it was mostly cloudy. The temperature was 70 degrees, the dew point 68, and the relative humidity 93%. The wind was northeast at 9 miles an hour. The barometric pressure was 30.08 inches and steady. Around central Indiana, at Zionsville, it was clear, with a temperature of 67. It was partly cloudy, with a temperature of 67 at Anderson, 67 at Muncie, 70 at Eagle Creek Airport, and 69 at Shelbyville. Elsewhere across Indiana, it was clear, with a temperature of 65 at South Bend, 69 at Lafayette, and 70 at Terre Haute. It was partly cloudy, with a temperature of 66 at Fort Wayne, and 71 at Bloomington. At Evansville, it was cloudy, with a temperature of 72. Just outside Indiana, it was clear, with a temperature of 68 at Chicago, 68 at Champaign, and 71 at St. Louis. It was mostly cloudy, with a temperature of 67 at Dayton, 71 at Cincinnati, and 74 at Louisville. Once again, at Indianapolis, it was 70 degrees with mostly cloudy skies. This is NOAA All Hazards Radio KEC 74 in Indianapolis. And now a look at your forecast for Indianapolis and central Indiana. Today, mostly cloudy, then becoming partly cloudy through early afternoon, then becoming mostly sunny. Highs in the mid-80s. Northeast winds 5 to 10 miles an hour. Gusts up to 20 miles an hour. For tonight, clear. Lows in the mid-60s. Northeast winds 5 to 10 miles an hour. Monday, sunny. Highs in the upper 80s. Northeast winds 5 to 10 miles an hour. For Monday night, clear. Lows in the upper 60s. Northeast winds around 5 miles an hour through the late overnight, becoming light and variable. Tuesday, sunny, hot with highs in the lower 90s. East winds around 5 miles an hour. Once again, the forecast for today. Mostly cloudy, then becoming partly cloudy through early afternoon, then becoming mostly sunny. Highs in the mid-80s. Northeast winds 5 to 10 miles an hour. Gusts up to 20 miles an hour. Taking a look at the 3 through 7 day forecast for Indianapolis and central Indiana. For Tuesday night through Wednesday night. Clear, hot. Lows in the lower 70s. Highs in the lower 90s. Thursday and Thursday night. Mostly clear. Hot. Highs in the lower 90s. Lows in the lower 70s. For Friday. Mostly sunny through early afternoon, then partly cloudy with a slight chance of showers and thunderstorms late in the afternoon. Hot with highs around 90. Chance of rain 20%. Friday night. Partly cloudy through the late overnight, then clearing. Lows in the lower 70s. For Saturday, mostly sunny with a slight chance of showers and thunderstorms. Hot with highs around 90. Chance of rain 20%. The current time is 5:53 a.m. Eastern Daylight Time. The 8 to 14 day outlook for Sunday, July 19th through Saturday, July 25th, calls for both temperatures and precipitation to be above normal. Normal highs for the period are around 85 degrees, and normal lows are around 65. The normal precipitation total for the 7 days is around 0.95 inches.
At 5 a.m., at Indianapolis, it was mostly cloudy. The temperature was 70 degrees, the dew point 68, and the relative humidity 93%. The wind was northeast at 9 miles an hour. The barometric pressure was 30.08 inches and steady. Around central Indiana, at Zionsville, it was clear, with a temperature of 67. It was partly cloudy, with a temperature of 67 at Anderson, 67 at Muncie, 70 at Eagle Creek Airpark, and 69 at Shelbyville. Elsewhere across Indiana, it was clear, with a temperature of 65 at South Bend, 69 at Lafayette, and 70 at Terre Haute. It was partly cloudy, with a temperature of 66 at Fort Wayne, and 71 at Bloomington. At Evansville, it was cloudy, with a temperature of 72. Just outside Indiana, it was clear, with a temperature of 68 at Chicago, 68 at Champaign, and 71 at St. Louis. It was mostly cloudy, with a temperature of 67 at Dayton, 71 at Cincinnati, and 74 at Louisville. Once again, at Indianapolis, it was 70 degrees with mostly cloudy skies. This is NOAA All Hazards Radio KEC 74 in Indianapolis. And now a look at your forecast for Indianapolis and central Indiana. Today, mostly cloudy, then becoming partly cloudy through early afternoon, then becoming mostly sunny. Highs in the mid-80s. Northeast winds 5 to 10 miles an hour. Gusts up to 20 miles an hour. For tonight, clear. Lows in the mid-60s. Northeast winds 5 to 10 miles an hour. Monday, sunny. Highs in the upper 80s. Northeast winds 5 to 10 miles an hour. For Monday night, clear. Lows in the upper 60s. Northeast winds around 5 miles an hour through the late overnight, becoming light and variable. Tuesday, sunny, hot with highs in the lower 90s. East winds around 5 miles an hour. Once again, the forecast for today. Mostly cloudy, then becoming partly cloudy through early afternoon, then becoming mostly sunny. Highs in the mid-80s. Northeast winds 5 to 10 miles an hour. Gusts up to 20 miles an hour. Taking a look at the 3 through 7 day forecast for Indianapolis and central Indiana. For Tuesday night through Wednesday night. Clear, hot. Lows in the lower 70s. Highs in the lower 90s. Thursday and Thursday night. Mostly clear. Hot. Highs in the lower 90s. Lows in the lower 70s. For Friday. Mostly sunny through early afternoon, then partly cloudy with a slight chance of showers and thunderstorms late in the afternoon. Hot with highs around 90. Chance of rain 20%. Friday night. Partly cloudy through the late overnight, then clearing. Lows in the lower 70s. For Saturday, mostly sunny with a slight chance of showers and thunderstorms. Hot with highs around 90. Chance of rain 20%. The 8 to 14 day outlook for Sunday, July 19th through Saturday, July 25th, calls for both temperatures and precipitation to be above normal. Normal highs for the period are around 85 degrees, and normal lows are around 65. The normal precipitation total for the 7 days is around 0.95 inches. At 5 a.m., at Indianapolis, it was mostly cloudy. The temperature was 70 degrees, the dew point 68, and the relative humidity 93%. The wind was northeast at 9 miles an hour. The barometric pressure was 30.08 inches and steady. Around central Indiana, at Zionsville, it was clear, with a temperature of 67. It was partly cloudy, with a temperature of 67 at Anderson, 67 at Muncie, 70 at Eagle Creek Airpark, and 69 at Shelbyville. Elsewhere across Indiana, it was clear, with a temperature of 65 at South Bend, 69 at Lafayette, and 70 at Terre Haute. It was partly cloudy, with a temperature of 66 at Fort Wayne, and 71 at Bloomington. At Evansville, it was cloudy, with a temperature of 72. Just outside Indiana, it was clear, with a temperature of 68 at Chicago, 68 at Champaign, and 71 at St. Louis. It was mostly cloudy, with a temperature of 67 at Dayton,
71 at Cincinnati, and 74 at Louisville. Once again, at Indianapolis, it was 70 degrees with mostly cloudy skies. This is NOAA All Hazards Radio KEC 74 in Indianapolis. And now a look at your forecast for Indianapolis and central Indiana. Today, mostly cloudy, then becoming partly cloudy through early afternoon, then becoming mostly sunny. Highs in the mid-80s. Northeast winds 5 to 10 miles an hour. Gusts up to 20 miles an hour. For tonight, clear. Lows in the mid-60s. Northeast winds 5 to 10 miles an hour. Monday, sunny. Highs in the upper 80s. Northeast winds 5 to 10 miles an hour. For Monday night, clear. Lows in the upper 60s. Northeast winds around 5 miles an hour through the late overnight, becoming light and variable. Tuesday, sunny, hot with highs in the lower 90s. East winds around 5 miles an hour. Once again, the forecast for today. Mostly cloudy, then becoming partly cloudy through early afternoon, then becoming mostly sunny. Highs in the mid-80s. Northeast winds 5 to 10 miles an hour. Gusts up to 20 miles an hour. Taking a look at the 3 through 7 day forecast for Indianapolis and central Indiana. For Tuesday night through Wednesday night. Clear, hot. Lows in the lower 70s. Highs in the lower 90s. Thursday and Thursday night. Mostly clear. Hot. Highs in the lower 90s. Lows in the lower 70s. For Friday. Mostly sunny through early afternoon, then partly cloudy with a slight chance of showers and thunderstorms late in the afternoon. Hot with highs around 90. Chance of rain 20%. Friday night. Partly cloudy through the late overnight, then clearing. Lows in the lower 70s. For Saturday, mostly sunny with a slight chance of showers and thunderstorms. Hot with highs around 90. Chance of rain 20%. The 8 to 14 day outlook for Sunday, July 19th through Saturday, July 25th, calls for both temperatures and precipitation to be above normal. Normal highs for the period are around 85 degrees, and normal lows are around 65. The normal precipitation total for the 7 days is around 0.95 inches. At 5 a.m., at Indianapolis, it was mostly cloudy. The temperature was 70 degrees, the dew point 68, and the relative humidity 93%. The wind was northeast at 9 miles an hour. The barometric pressure was 30.08 inches and steady. Around central Indiana, at Zionsville, it was clear, with a temperature of 67. It was partly cloudy, with a temperature of 67 at Anderson, 67 at Muncie, 70 at Eagle Creek Airpark, and 69 at Shelbyville. Elsewhere across Indiana, it was clear, with a temperature of 65 at South Bend, 69 at Lafayette, and 70 at Terre Haute. It was partly cloudy, with a temperature of 66 at Fort Wayne, and 71 at Bloomington. At Evansville, it was cloudy, with a temperature of 72. Just outside Indiana, it was clear, with a temperature of 68 at Chicago, 68 at Champaign, and 71 at St. Louis. It was mostly cloudy, with a temperature of 67 at Dayton, 71 at Cincinnati, and 74 at Louisville. Once again, at Indianapolis, it was 70 degrees with mostly cloudy skies. This is NOAA All Hazards Radio KEC 74 in Indianapolis. And now a look at your forecast for Indianapolis and central Indiana. Today, mostly cloudy, then becoming partly cloudy through early afternoon, then becoming mostly sunny. Highs in the mid-80s. Northeast winds 5 to 10 miles an hour. Gusts up to 20 miles an hour. For tonight, clear. Lows in the mid-60s. Northeast winds 5 to 10 miles an hour. Monday, sunny. Highs in the upper 80s. Northeast winds 5 to 10 miles an hour. For Monday night, clear. Lows in the upper 60s. Northeast winds around 5 miles an hour through the late overnight, becoming light and variable. Tuesday, sunny,
hot with highs in the lower 90s. East winds around 5 miles an hour. Once again, the forecast for today. Mostly cloudy, then becoming partly cloudy through early afternoon, then becoming mostly sunny. Highs in the mid-80s. Northeast winds 5 to 10 miles an hour. Gusts up to 20 miles an hour. Taking a look at the 3 through 7 day forecast for Indianapolis and central Indiana. For Tuesday night through Wednesday night. Clear, hot. Lows in the lower 70s. Highs in the lower 90s. Thursday and Thursday night. Mostly clear. Hot. Highs in the lower 90s. Lows in the lower 70s. For Friday. Mostly sunny through early afternoon, then partly cloudy with a slight chance of showers and thunderstorms late in the afternoon. Hot with highs around 90. Chance of rain 20%. Friday night. Partly cloudy through the late overnight, then clearing. Lows in the lower 70s. For Saturday. Mostly sunny with a slight chance of showers and thunderstorms. Hot with highs around 90. Chance of rain 20%. The 8 to 14 day outlook for Sunday, July 19th through Saturday, July 25th, calls for both temperatures and precipitation to be above normal. Normal highs for the period are around 85 degrees, and normal lows are around 65. The normal precipitation total for the 7 days is around 0.95 inches. At 5 a.m., at Indianapolis, it was mostly cloudy. The temperature was 70 degrees, the dew point 68, and the relative humidity 93%. The wind was northeast at 9 miles an hour. The barometric pressure was 30.08 inches and steady. Around central Indiana, at Zionsville, it was clear, with a temperature of 67. It was partly cloudy, with a temperature of 67 at Anderson, 67 at Muncie, 70 at Eagle Creek Airpark, and 69 at Shelbyville. Elsewhere across Indiana, it was clear, with a temperature of 65 at South Bend, 69 at Lafayette, and 70 at Terre Haute. It was partly cloudy, with a temperature of 66 at Fort Wayne, and 71 at Bloomington. At Evansville, it was cloudy, with a temperature of 72. Just outside Indiana, it was clear, with a temperature of 68 at Chicago, 68 at Champaign, and 71 at St. Louis. It was mostly cloudy, with a temperature of 67 at Dayton, 71 at Cincinnati, and 74 at Louisville. Once again, at Indianapolis, it was 70 degrees with mostly cloudy skies. This is NOAA All Hazards Radio KEC 74 in Indianapolis. And now a look at your forecast for Indianapolis and central Indiana. Today, mostly sunny. Highs in the mid-80s. Northeast winds 5 to 10 miles an hour with gusts up to 25 miles an hour. For tonight, clear. Lows in the mid-60s. Northeast winds 5 to 10 miles an hour. Monday, sunny. Highs in the upper 80s. Northeast winds 5 to 10 miles an hour. For Monday night, clear. Lows in the upper 60s. Northeast winds around 5 miles an hour through the late overnight, becoming light and variable. Tuesday, sunny, hot with highs in the lower 90s. East winds around 5 miles an hour. Once again, the forecast for today. Mostly sunny. Highs in the mid-80s. Northeast winds 5 to 10 miles an hour with gusts up to 25 miles an hour. Taking a look at the 3 through 7 day forecast for Indianapolis and central Indiana. For Tuesday night through Wednesday night. Clear, hot. Lows in the lower 70s. Highs in the lower 90s. Thursday and Thursday night. Mostly clear. Hot. Highs in the lower 90s. Lows in the lower 70s. For Friday. Mostly sunny through early afternoon, then partly cloudy with a slight chance of showers and thunderstorms late in the afternoon. Hot with highs around 90. Chance of rain 20%. Friday night. Partly cloudy through the late overnight, then clearing. Lows in the lower 70s. For Saturday. Mostly sunny with a slight chance of showers and thunderstorms. Hot with highs around 90.
chance of rain 20%. The current time is 6:08 a.m. Eastern Daylight Time. Now here is the hazardous weather outlook for central Indiana. For the period today and tonight, no hazardous weather is expected at this time. And now the extended outlook for the period Monday through Saturday. Chances for showers and storms return late week. Heat index values approaching 100 degrees are likely Wednesday. Spotter information statement. Spotter activation is not anticipated, but spotters are encouraged to report any flooding observed. The 8 to 14 day outlook for Sunday, July 19th through Saturday, July 25th, calls for both temperatures and precipitation to be above normal. Normal highs for the period are around 85 degrees, and normal lows are around 65. The normal precipitation total for the 7 days is around 0.95 inches. At 5 a.m., at Indianapolis, it was mostly cloudy. The temperature was 70 degrees, the dew point 68, and the relative humidity 93%. The wind was northeast at 9 miles an hour. The barometric pressure was 30.08 inches and steady. Around central Indiana, at Zionsville, it was clear, with a temperature of 67. It was partly cloudy, with a temperature of 67 at Anderson, 67 at Muncie, 70 at Eagle Creek Airpark, and 69 at Shelbyville. Elsewhere across Indiana, it was clear, with a temperature of 65 at South Bend, 69 at Lafayette, and 70 at Terre Haute. It was partly cloudy, with a temperature of 66 at Fort Wayne, and 71 at Bloomington. At Evansville, it was cloudy, with a temperature of 72. Just outside Indiana, it was clear, with a temperature of 68 at Chicago, 68 at Champaign, and 71 at St. Louis. It was mostly cloudy, with a temperature of 67 at Dayton, 71 at Cincinnati, and 74 at Louisville. Once again, at Indianapolis, it was 70 degrees with mostly cloudy skies. This is NOAA All Hazards Radio KEC 74 in Indianapolis. And now a look at your forecast for Indianapolis and central Indiana. Today, mostly sunny. Highs in the mid-80s. Northeast winds 5 to 10 miles an hour with gusts up to 25 miles an hour. For tonight, clear. Lows in the mid-60s. Northeast winds 5 to 10 miles an hour. Monday, sunny. Highs in the upper 80s. Northeast winds 5 to 10 miles an hour. For Monday night, clear. Lows in the upper 60s. Northeast winds around 5 miles an hour through the late overnight, becoming light and variable. Tuesday, sunny, hot with highs in the lower 90s. East winds around 5 miles an hour. Once again, the forecast for today. Mostly sunny. Highs in the mid-80s. Northeast winds 5 to 10 miles an hour with gusts up to 25 miles an hour. Taking a look at the 3 through 7 day forecast for Indianapolis and central Indiana. For Tuesday night through Wednesday night. Clear, hot. Lows in the lower 70s. Highs in the lower 90s. Thursday and Thursday night. Mostly clear. Hot. Highs in the lower 90s. Lows in the lower 70s. For Friday. Mostly sunny through early afternoon, then partly cloudy with a slight chance of showers and thunderstorms late in the afternoon. Hot with highs around 90. Chance of rain 20%. Friday night. Partly cloudy through the late overnight, then clearing. Lows in the lower 70s. For Saturday, mostly sunny with a slight chance of showers and thunderstorms. Hot with highs around 90. Chance of rain 20%. The 8 to 14 day outlook for Sunday, July 19th through Saturday, July 25th, calls for both temperatures and precipitation to be above normal. Normal highs for the period are around 85 degrees, and normal lows are around 65. The normal precipitation total for the 7 days is around 0.95 inches. At 6 a.m., at Indianapolis, it was partly cloudy. The temperature was 70 degrees, the dew point 68, and the relative humidity 93%. The wind was northeast at 9 miles an hour.
The barometric pressure was 30.09 inches and rising. Around central Indiana, it was clear, with a temperature of 66 at Zionsville and 70 at Eagle Creek Air Park. It was partly cloudy, with a temperature of 67 at Anderson, 67 at Muncie, and 69 at Shelbyville. Elsewhere across Indiana, it was clear, with a temperature of 65 at South Bend, 68 at Lafayette, and 69 at Terre Haute. It was partly cloudy, with a temperature of 65 at Fort Wayne, and 70 at Bloomington. At Evansville, it was cloudy, with a temperature of 72. Just outside Indiana, it was clear, with a temperature of 68 at Chicago, 67 at Champaign, and 71 at St. Louis. At Cincinnati, it was partly cloudy, with a temperature of 70. It was mostly cloudy, with a temperature of 67 at Dayton, and 73 at Louisville. Once again, at Indianapolis, it was 70 degrees with partly cloudy skies. This is NOAA All Hazards Radio KEC 74 in Indianapolis. And now a look at your forecast for Indianapolis and central Indiana. Today, mostly sunny. Highs in the mid-80s. Northeast winds 5 to 10 miles an hour with gusts up to 25 miles an hour. For tonight, clear. Lows in the mid-60s. Northeast winds 5 to 10 miles an hour. Monday, sunny. Highs in the upper 80s. Northeast winds 5 to 10 miles an hour. For Monday night, clear. Lows in the upper 60s. Northeast winds around 5 miles an hour through the late overnight, becoming light and variable. Tuesday, sunny, hot with highs in the lower 90s. East winds around 5 miles an hour. Once again, the forecast for today. Mostly sunny. Highs in the mid-80s. Northeast winds 5 to 10 miles an hour with gusts up to 25 miles an hour. Taking a look at the 3 through 7 day forecast for Indianapolis and central Indiana. For Tuesday night through Wednesday night. Clear, hot. Lows in the lower 70s. Highs in the lower 90s. Thursday and Thursday night. Mostly clear. Hot. Highs in the lower 90s. Lows in the lower 70s. For Friday. Mostly sunny through early afternoon, then partly cloudy with a slight chance of showers and thunderstorms late in the afternoon. Hot with highs around 90. Chance of rain 20%. Friday night. Partly cloudy through the late overnight, then clearing. Lows in the lower 70s. For Saturday, mostly sunny with a slight chance of showers and thunderstorms. Hot with highs around 90. Chance of rain 20%. The 8 to 14 day outlook for Sunday, July 19th through Saturday, July 25th, calls for both temperatures and precipitation to be above normal. Normal highs for the period are around 85 degrees, and normal lows are around 65. The normal precipitation total for the 7 days is around 0.95 inches. At 6 a.m., at Indianapolis, it was partly cloudy. The temperature was 70 degrees, the dew point 68, and the relative humidity 93%. The wind was northeast at 9 miles an hour. The barometric pressure was 30.09 inches and rising. Around central Indiana, it was clear, with a temperature of 66 at Zionsville and 70 at Eagle Creek Air Park. It was partly cloudy, with a temperature of 67 at Anderson, 67 at Muncie, and 69 at Shelbyville. Elsewhere across Indiana, it was clear, with a temperature of 65 at South Bend, 68 at Lafayette, and 69 at Terre Haute. It was partly cloudy, with a temperature of 65 at Fort Wayne and 70 at Bloomington. At Evansville, it was cloudy, with a temperature of 72. Just outside Indiana, it was clear, with a temperature of 68 at Chicago, 67 at Champaign, and 71 at St. Louis. At Cincinnati, it was partly cloudy, with a temperature of 70. It was mostly cloudy, with a temperature of 67 at Dayton and 73 at Louisville. Once again, at Indianapolis, it was 70 degrees with partly cloudy skies. This is NOAA All Hazards Radio KEC 74 in Indianapolis.
And now a look at your forecast for Indianapolis and central Indiana. Today, mostly sunny. Highs in the mid-80s. Northeast winds 5 to 10 miles an hour with gusts up to 25 miles an hour. For tonight, clear. Lows in the mid-60s. Northeast winds 5 to 10 miles an hour. Monday, sunny. Highs in the upper 80s. Northeast winds 5 to 10 miles an hour. For Monday night, clear. Lows in the upper 60s. Northeast winds around 5 miles an hour through the late overnight, becoming light and variable. Tuesday, sunny, hot with highs in the lower 90s. East winds around 5 miles an hour. Once again, the forecast for today. Mostly sunny. Highs in the mid-80s. Northeast winds 5 to 10 miles an hour with gusts up to 25 miles an hour. Taking a look at the 3 through 7 day forecast for Indianapolis and central Indiana. For Tuesday night through Wednesday night. Clear, hot. Lows in the lower 70s. Highs in the lower 90s. Thursday and Thursday night. Mostly clear. Hot. Highs in the lower 90s. Lows in the lower 70s. For Friday. Mostly sunny through early afternoon, then partly cloudy with a slight chance of showers and thunderstorms late in the afternoon. Hot with highs around 90. Chance of rain 20%. Friday night. Partly cloudy through the late overnight, then clearing. Lows in the lower 70s. For Saturday. Mostly sunny with a slight chance of showers and thunderstorms. Hot with highs around 90. Chance of rain 20%. The 8 to 14 day outlook for Sunday, July 19th through Saturday, July 25th, calls for both temperatures and precipitation to be above normal. Normal highs for the period are around 85 degrees, and normal lows are around 65. The normal precipitation total for the 7 days is around 0.95 inches. At 6 a.m., at Indianapolis, it was partly cloudy. The temperature was 70 degrees, the dew point 68, and the relative humidity 93%. The wind was northeast at 9 miles an hour. The barometric pressure was 30.09 inches and rising. Around central Indiana, it was clear, with a temperature of 66 at Zionsville and 70 at Eagle Creek Air Park. It was partly cloudy, with a temperature of 67 at Anderson, 67 at Muncie, and 69 at Shelbyville. Elsewhere across Indiana, it was clear, with a temperature of 65 at South Bend, 68 at Lafayette, and 69 at Terre Haute. It was partly cloudy, with a temperature of 65 at Fort Wayne, and 70 at Bloomington. At Evansville, it was cloudy, with a temperature of 72. Just outside Indiana, it was clear, with a temperature of 68 at Chicago, 67 at Champaign, and 71 at St. Louis. At Cincinnati, it was partly cloudy, with a temperature of 70. It was mostly cloudy, with a temperature of 67 at Dayton, and 73 at Louisville. Once again, at Indianapolis, it was 70 degrees with partly cloudy skies. This is NOAA All Hazards Radio KEC 74 in Indianapolis. And now a look at your forecast for Indianapolis and central Indiana. Today, mostly sunny. Highs in the mid-80s. Northeast winds 5 to 10 miles an hour with gusts up to 25 miles an hour. For tonight, clear. Lows in the mid-60s. Northeast winds 5 to 10 miles an hour. Monday, sunny. Highs in the upper 80s. Northeast winds 5 to 10 miles an hour. For Monday night, clear. Lows in the upper 60s. Northeast winds around 5 miles an hour through the late overnight, becoming light and variable. Tuesday, sunny, hot with highs in the lower 90s. East winds around 5 miles an hour. Once again, the forecast for today. Mostly sunny. Highs in the mid-80s. Northeast winds 5 to 10 miles an hour with gusts up to 25 miles an hour. The current time is 6:23 a.m. Eastern Daylight Time. Taking a look at the 3 through 7 day forecast for Indianapolis and central Indiana.
for Tuesday night through Wednesday night. Clear, hot. Lows in the lower 70s. Highs in the lower 90s. Thursday and Thursday night. Mostly clear. Hot. Highs in the lower 90s. Lows in the lower 70s. For Friday. Mostly sunny through early afternoon, then partly cloudy with a slight chance of showers and thunderstorms late in the afternoon. Hot with highs around 90. Chance of rain 20%. Friday night. Partly cloudy through the late overnight, then clearing. Lows in the lower 70s. For Saturday. Mostly sunny with a slight chance of showers and thunderstorms. Hot with highs around 90. Chance of rain 20%. The 8 to 14 day outlook for Sunday, July 19th through Saturday, July 25th, calls for both temperatures and precipitation to be above normal. Normal highs for the period are around 85 degrees, and normal lows are around 65. The normal precipitation total for the 7 days is around 0.95 inches. At 6 a.m., at Indianapolis, it was partly cloudy. The temperature was 70 degrees, the dew point 68, and the relative humidity 93%. The wind was northeast at 9 miles an hour. The barometric pressure was 30.09 inches and rising. Around central Indiana, it was clear, with a temperature of 66 at Zionsville and 70 at Eagle Creek Air Park. It was partly cloudy, with a temperature of 67 at Anderson, 67 at Muncie, and 69 at Shelbyville. Elsewhere across Indiana, it was clear, with a temperature of 65 at South Bend, 68 at Lafayette, and 69 at Terre Haute. It was partly cloudy, with a temperature of 65 at Fort Wayne, and 70 at Bloomington. At Evansville, it was cloudy, with a temperature of 72. Just outside Indiana, it was clear, with a temperature of 68 at Chicago, 67 at Champaign, and 71 at St. Louis. At Cincinnati, it was partly cloudy, with a temperature of 70. It was mostly cloudy, with a temperature of 67 at Dayton, and 73 at Louisville. Once again, at Indianapolis, it was 70 degrees with partly cloudy skies. This is NOAA All Hazards Radio KEC 74 in Indianapolis. And now a look at your forecast for Indianapolis and central Indiana. Today, mostly sunny. Highs in the mid-80s. Northeast winds 5 to 10 miles an hour with gusts up to 25 miles an hour. For tonight, clear. Lows in the mid-60s. Northeast winds 5 to 10 miles an hour. Monday, sunny. Highs in the upper 80s. Northeast winds 5 to 10 miles an hour. For Monday night, clear. Lows in the upper 60s. Northeast winds around 5 miles an hour through the late overnight, becoming light and variable. Tuesday, sunny, hot with highs in the lower 90s. East winds around 5 miles an hour. Once again, the forecast for today. Mostly sunny. Highs in the mid-80s. Northeast winds 5 to 10 miles an hour with gusts up to 25 miles an hour. Taking a look at the 3 through 7 day forecast for Indianapolis and central Indiana. For Tuesday night through Wednesday night. Clear, hot. Lows in the lower 70s. Highs in the lower 90s. Thursday and Thursday night. Mostly clear. Hot. Highs in the lower 90s. Lows in the lower 70s. For Friday. Mostly sunny through early afternoon, then partly cloudy with a slight chance of showers and thunderstorms late in the afternoon. Hot with highs around 90. Chance of rain 20%. Friday night. Partly cloudy through the late overnight, then clearing. Lows in the lower 70s. For Saturday, mostly sunny with a slight chance of showers and thunderstorms. Hot with highs around 90. Chance of rain 20%. Now here is the hazardous weather outlook for central Indiana. For the period today and tonight, no hazardous weather is expected at this time. And now the extended outlook for the period Monday through Saturday. Chances for showers and storms return late week. Heat index values approaching 100 degrees are likely Wednesday. Spot
Spotter Information Statement. Spotter activation is not anticipated, but spotters are encouraged to report any flooding observed. The 8 to 14 day outlook for Sunday, July 19th through Saturday, July 25th calls for both

partly cloudy, with a temperature of 67 at Anderson, 67 at Muncie, and 69 at Shelbyville. Elsewhere across Indiana, it was clear, with a temperature of 65 at South Bend, 68 at Lafayette, and 69 at Terre Haute. It was partly cloudy, with a temperature of 65 at Fort Wayne, and 70 at Bloomington. At Evansville, it was cloudy, with a temperature of 72. Just outside Indiana, it was clear, with a temperature of 68 at Chicago, 67 at Champaign, and 71 at St. Louis. At Cincinnati, it was partly cloudy, with a temperature of 70. It was mostly cloudy, with a temperature of 67 at Dayton, and 73 at Louisville. Once again, at Indianapolis, it was 70 degrees with partly cloudy skies. This is NOAA All Hazards Radio KEC 74 in Indianapolis. And now a look at your forecast for Indianapolis and central Indiana. Today, mostly sunny. Highs in the mid-80s. Northeast winds 5 to 10 miles an hour with gusts up to 25 miles an hour. For tonight, clear. Lows in the mid-60s. Northeast winds 5 to 10 miles an hour. Monday, sunny. Highs in the upper 80s. Northeast winds 5 to 10 miles an hour. For Monday night, clear. Lows in the upper 60s. Northeast winds around 5 miles an hour through the late overnight, becoming light and variable. Tuesday, sunny, hot with highs in the lower 90s. East winds around 5 miles an hour. Once again, the forecast for today. Mostly sunny. Highs in the mid-80s. Northeast winds 5 to 10 miles an hour with gusts up to 25 miles an hour. Taking a look at the 3 through 7 day forecast for Indianapolis and central Indiana. For Tuesday night through Wednesday night. Clear, hot. Lows in the lower 70s. Highs in the lower 90s. Thursday and Thursday night. Mostly clear. Hot. Highs in the lower 90s. Lows in the lower 70s. For Friday. Mostly sunny through early afternoon, then partly cloudy with a slight chance of showers and thunderstorms late in the afternoon. Hot with highs around 90. Chance of rain 20%. Friday night. Partly cloudy through the late overnight, then clearing. Lows in the lower 70s. For Saturday. Mostly sunny with a slight chance of showers and thunderstorms. Hot with highs around 90. Chance of rain 20%. The 8 to 14 day outlook for Sunday, July 19th through Saturday, July 25th, calls for both temperatures and precipitation to be above normal. Normal highs for the period are around 85 degrees, and normal lows are around 65. The normal precipitation total for the 7 days is around 0.95 inches. At 6 a.m., at Indianapolis, it was partly cloudy. The temperature was 70 degrees, the dew point 68, and the relative humidity 93%. The wind was northeast at 9 miles an hour. The barometric pressure was 30.09 inches and rising. Around central Indiana, it was clear, with a temperature of 66 at Zionsville and 70 at Eagle Creek Air Park. It was partly cloudy, with a temperature of 67 at Anderson, 67 at Muncie, and 69 at Shelbyville. Elsewhere across Indiana, it was clear, with a temperature of 65 at South Bend, 68 at Lafayette, and 69 at Terre Haute. It was partly cloudy, with a temperature of 65 at Fort Wayne, and 70 at Bloomington. At Evansville, it was cloudy, with a temperature of 72. Just outside Indiana, it was clear, with a temperature of 68 at Chicago, 67 at Champaign, and 71 at St. Louis. At Cincinnati, it was partly cloudy, with a temperature of 70. It was mostly cloudy, with a temperature of 67 at Dayton, and 73 at Louisville. Once again, at Indianapolis, it was 70 degrees with partly cloudy skies. This is NOAA All Hazards Radio KEC 74 in Indianapolis. And now a look at your forecast for Indianapolis and central Indiana. Today, mostly sunny. Highs in the mid-80s. Northeast winds 5 to 10 miles an hour with gusts up to 25 miles an hour. For tonight,

clear. Lows in the mid-60s. Northeast winds 5 to 10 miles an hour. Monday, sunny. Highs in the upper 80s. Northeast winds 5 to 10 miles an hour. For Monday night, clear. Lows in the upper 60s. Northeast winds around 5 miles an hour through the late overnight, becoming light and variable. Tuesday, sunny, hot with highs in the lower 90s. East winds around 5 miles an hour. Once again, the forecast for today. Mostly sunny. Highs in the mid-80s. Northeast winds 5 to 10 miles an hour with gusts up to 25 miles an hour. Taking a look at the 3 through 7 day forecast for Indianapolis and central Indiana. For Tuesday night through Wednesday night. Clear, hot. Lows in the lower 70s. Highs in the lower 90s. Thursday and Thursday night. Mostly clear. Hot. Highs in the lower 90s. Lows in the lower 70s. For Friday. Mostly sunny through early afternoon, then partly cloudy with a slight chance of showers and thunderstorms late in the afternoon. Hot with highs around 90. Chance of rain 20%. Friday night. Partly cloudy through the late overnight, then clearing. Lows in the lower 70s. For Saturday. Mostly sunny with a slight chance of showers and thunderstorms. Hot with highs around 90. Chance of rain 20%. The 8 to 14 day outlook for Sunday, July 19th through Saturday, July 25th, calls for both temperatures and precipitation to be above normal. Normal highs for the period are around 85 degrees, and normal lows are around 65. The normal precipitation total for the 7 days is around 0.95 inches. At 6 a.m., at Indianapolis, it was partly cloudy. The temperature was 70 degrees, the dew point 68, and the relative humidity 93%. The wind was northeast at 9 miles an hour. The barometric pressure was 30.09 inches and rising. Around central Indiana, it was clear, with a temperature of 66 at Zionsville and 70 at Eagle Creek Air Park. It was partly cloudy, with a temperature of 67 at Anderson, 67 at Muncie, and 69 at Shelbyville. Elsewhere across Indiana, it was clear, with a temperature of 65 at South Bend, 68 at Lafayette, and 69 at Terre Haute. It was partly cloudy, with a temperature of 65 at Fort Wayne, and 70 at Bloomington. At Evansville, it was cloudy, with a temperature of 72. Just outside Indiana, it was clear, with a temperature of 68 at Chicago, 67 at Champaign, and 71 at St. Louis. At Cincinnati, it was partly cloudy, with a temperature of 70. It was mostly cloudy, with a temperature of 67 at Dayton, and 73 at Louisville. Once again, at Indianapolis, it was 70 degrees with partly cloudy skies. This is NOAA All Hazards Radio KEC 74 in Indianapolis. And now a look at your forecast for Indianapolis and central Indiana. Today, mostly sunny. Highs in the mid-80s. Northeast winds 5 to 10 miles an hour with gusts up to 25 miles an hour. For tonight, clear. Lows in the mid-60s. Northeast winds 5 to 10 miles an hour. Monday, sunny. Highs in the upper 80s. Northeast winds 5 to 10 miles an hour. For Monday night, clear. Lows in the upper 60s. Northeast winds around 5 miles an hour through the late overnight, becoming light and variable. Tuesday, sunny, hot with highs in the lower 90s. East winds around 5 miles an hour. Once again, the forecast for today. Mostly sunny. Highs in the mid-80s. Northeast winds 5 to 10 miles an hour with gusts up to 25 miles an hour. The current time is 6:38 a.m. Eastern Daylight Time. Taking a look at the 3 through 7 day forecast for Indianapolis and central Indiana. For Tuesday night through Wednesday night. Clear, hot. Lows in the lower 70s. Highs in the lower 90s. Thursday and Thursday night. Mostly clear. Hot. Highs in the lower 90s.
Lows in the lower 70s. For Friday, mostly sunny through early afternoon, then partly cloudy with a slight chance of showers and thunderstorms late in the afternoon. Hot with highs around 90. Chance of rain 20%. Friday night, partly cloudy through the late overnight, then clearing. Lows in the lower 70s. For Saturday, mostly sunny with a slight chance of showers and thunderstorms. Hot with highs around 90. Chance of rain 20%. The 8 to 14 day outlook for Sunday, July 19th through Saturday, July 25th, calls for both temperatures and precipitation to be above normal. Normal highs for the period are around 85 degrees, and normal lows are around 65. The normal precipitation total for the 7 days is around 0.95 inches. At 6 a.m., at Indianapolis, it was partly cloudy. The temperature was 70 degrees, the dew point 68, and the relative humidity 93%. The wind was northeast at 9 miles an hour. The barometric pressure was 30.09 inches and rising. Around central Indiana, it was clear, with a temperature of 66 at Zionsville and 70 at Eagle Creek Air Park. It was partly cloudy, with a temperature of 67 at Anderson, 67 at Muncie, and 69 at Shelbyville. Elsewhere across Indiana, it was clear, with a temperature of 65 at South Bend, 68 at Lafayette, and 69 at Terre Haute. It was partly cloudy, with a temperature of 65 at Fort Wayne, and 70 at Bloomington. At Evansville, it was cloudy, with a temperature of 72. Just outside Indiana, it was clear, with a temperature of 68 at Chicago, 67 at Champaign, and 71 at St. Louis. At Cincinnati, it was partly cloudy, with a temperature of 70. It was mostly cloudy, with a temperature of 67 at Dayton, and 73 at Louisville. Once again, at Indianapolis, it was 70 degrees with partly cloudy skies. This is NOAA All Hazards Radio KEC 74 in Indianapolis. And now a look at your forecast for Indianapolis and central Indiana. Today, mostly sunny. Highs in the mid-80s. Northeast winds 5 to 10 miles an hour with gusts up to 25 miles an hour. For tonight, clear. Lows in the mid-60s. Northeast winds 5 to 10 miles an hour. Monday, sunny. Highs in the upper 80s. Northeast winds 5 to 10 miles an hour. For Monday night, clear. Lows in the upper 60s. Northeast winds around 5 miles an hour through the late overnight, becoming light and variable. Tuesday, sunny, hot with highs in the lower 90s. East winds around 5 miles an hour. Once again, the forecast for today. Mostly sunny. Highs in the mid-80s. Northeast winds 5 to 10 miles an hour with gusts up to 25 miles an hour. Taking a look at the 3 through 7 day forecast for Indianapolis and central Indiana. For Tuesday night through Wednesday night. Clear, hot. Lows in the lower 70s. Highs in the lower 90s. Thursday and Thursday night. Mostly clear. Hot. Highs in the lower 90s. Lows in the lower 70s. For Friday. Mostly sunny through early afternoon, then partly cloudy with a slight chance of showers and thunderstorms late in the afternoon. Hot with highs around 90. Chance of rain 20%. Friday night. Partly cloudy through the late overnight, then clearing. Lows in the lower 70s. For Saturday, mostly sunny with a slight chance of showers and thunderstorms. Hot with highs around 90. Chance of rain 20%. The 8 to 14 day outlook for Sunday, July 19th through Saturday, July 25th, calls for both temperatures and precipitation to be above normal. Normal highs for the period are around 85 degrees, and normal lows are around 65. The normal precipitation total for the 7 days is around 0.95 inches. At 6 a.m., at Indianapolis, it was partly cloudy. The temperature was 70 degrees, the dew point 68, and the relative humidity 93%. The wind was northeast at 9 miles an hour. The barometric pressure was 30.09 inches and rising.
central Indiana. It was clear, with a temperature of 66 at Zionsville and 70 at Eagle Creek Air Park. It was partly cloudy, with a temperature of 67 at Anderson, 67 at Muncie, and 69 at Shelbyville. Elsewhere across Indiana, it was clear, with a temperature of 65 at South Bend, 68 at Lafayette, and 69 at Terre Haute. It was partly cloudy, with a temperature of 65 at Fort Wayne, and 70 at Bloomington. At Evansville, it was cloudy, with a temperature of 72. Just outside Indiana, it was clear, with a temperature of 68 at Chicago, 67 at Champaign, and 71 at St. Louis. At Cincinnati, it was partly cloudy, with a temperature of 70. It was mostly cloudy, with a temperature of 67 at Dayton, and 73 at Louisville. Once again, at Indianapolis, it was 70 degrees with partly cloudy skies. This is NOAA All Hazards Radio KEC 74 in Indianapolis. And now a look at your forecast for Indianapolis and central Indiana. Today, mostly sunny. Highs in the mid-80s. Northeast winds 5 to 10 miles an hour with gusts up to 25 miles an hour. For tonight, clear. Lows in the mid-60s. Northeast winds 5 to 10 miles an hour. Monday, sunny. Highs in the upper 80s. Northeast winds 5 to 10 miles an hour. For Monday night, clear. Lows in the upper 60s. Northeast winds around 5 miles an hour through the late overnight, becoming light and variable. Tuesday, sunny, hot with highs in the lower 90s. East winds around 5 miles an hour. Once again, the forecast for today. Mostly sunny. Highs in the mid-80s. Northeast winds 5 to 10 miles an hour with gusts up to 25 miles an hour. Taking a look at the 3 through 7 day forecast for Indianapolis and central Indiana. For Tuesday night through Wednesday night. Clear, hot. Lows in the lower 70s. Highs in the lower 90s. Thursday and Thursday night. Mostly clear. Hot. Highs in the lower 90s. Lows in the lower 70s. For Friday, mostly sunny through early afternoon, then partly cloudy with a slight chance of showers and thunderstorms late in the afternoon. Hot with highs around 90. Chance of rain 20%. Friday night, partly cloudy through the late overnight, then clearing. Lows in the lower 70s. For Saturday, mostly sunny with a slight chance of showers and thunderstorms. Hot with highs around 90. Chance of rain 20%. The 8 to 14 day outlook for Sunday, July 19th through Saturday, July 25th, calls for both temperatures and precipitation to be above normal. Normal highs for the period are around 85 degrees, and normal lows are around 65. The normal precipitation total for the 7 days is around 0.95 inches. At 6 a.m., at Indianapolis, it was partly cloudy. The temperature was 70 degrees, the dew point 68, and the relative humidity 93%. The wind was northeast at 9 miles an hour. The barometric pressure was 30.09 inches and rising. Around central Indiana, it was clear, with a temperature of 66 at Zionsville and 70 at Eagle Creek Air Park. It was partly cloudy, with a temperature of 67 at Anderson, 67 at Muncie, and 69 at Shelbyville. Elsewhere across Indiana, it was clear, with a temperature of 65 at South Bend, 68 at Lafayette, and 69 at Terre Haute. It was partly cloudy, with a temperature of 65 at Fort Wayne, and 70 at Bloomington. At Evansville, it was cloudy, with a temperature of 72. Just outside Indiana, it was clear, with a temperature of 68 at Chicago, 67 at Champaign, and 71 at St. Louis. At Cincinnati, it was partly cloudy, with a temperature of 70. It was mostly cloudy, with a temperature of 67 at Dayton, and 73 at Louisville. Once again, at Indianapolis, it was 70 degrees with partly cloudy skies. Now here is the hazardous weather outlook for central Indiana. For the period today and tonight, no hazardous weather is expected at this time. And now the extended outlook for the period Monday through Saturday.
chances for showers and storms return late week. Heat index values approaching 100 degrees are likely Wednesday. Spotter information statement. Spotter activation is not anticipated, but spotters are encouraged to report any flooding observed. This is NOAA All Hazards Radio KEC 74 in Indianapolis. And now a look at your forecast for Indianapolis and central Indiana. Today, mostly sunny. Highs in the mid-80s. Northeast winds 5 to 10 miles an hour with gusts up to 25 miles an hour. For tonight, clear. Lows in the mid-60s. Northeast winds 5 to 10 miles an hour. Monday, sunny. Highs in the upper 80s. Northeast winds 5 to 10 miles an hour. For Monday night, clear. Lows in the upper 60s. Northeast winds around 5 miles an hour through the late overnight, becoming light and variable. Tuesday, sunny, hot with highs in the lower 90s. East winds around 5 miles an hour. Once again, the forecast for today. Mostly sunny. Highs in the mid-80s. Northeast winds 5 to 10 miles an hour with gusts up to 25 miles an hour. Taking a look at the 3 through 7 day forecast for Indianapolis and central Indiana. For Tuesday night through Wednesday night. Clear, hot. Lows in the lower 70s. Highs in the lower 90s. Thursday and Thursday night. Mostly clear. Hot. Highs in the lower 90s. Lows in the lower 70s. For Friday. Mostly sunny through early afternoon, then partly cloudy with a slight chance of showers and thunderstorms late in the afternoon. Hot with highs around 90. Chance of rain 20%. Friday night. Partly cloudy through the late overnight, then clearing. Lows in the lower 70s. For Saturday, mostly sunny with a slight chance of showers and thunderstorms. Hot with highs around 90. Chance of rain 20%. The 8 to 14 day outlook for Sunday, July 19th through Saturday, July 25th, calls for both temperatures and precipitation to be above normal. Normal highs for the period are around 85 degrees, and normal lows are around 65. The normal precipitation total for the 7 days is around 0.95 inches. At 6 a.m., at Indianapolis, it was partly cloudy. The temperature was 70 degrees, the dew point 68, and the relative humidity 93%. The wind was northeast at 9 miles an hour. The barometric pressure was 30.09 inches and rising. Around central Indiana, it was clear, with a temperature of 66 at Zionsville and 70 at Eagle Creek Air Park. It was partly cloudy, with a temperature of 67 at Anderson, 67 at Muncie, and 69 at Shelbyville. Elsewhere across Indiana, it was clear, with a temperature of 65 at South Bend, 68 at Lafayette, and 69 at Terre Haute. It was partly cloudy, with a temperature of 65 at Fort Wayne, and 70 at Bloomington. At Evansville, it was cloudy, with a temperature of 72. Just outside Indiana, it was clear, with a temperature of 68 at Chicago, 67 at Champaign, and 71 at St. Louis. At Cincinnati, it was partly cloudy, with a temperature of 70. It was mostly cloudy, with a temperature of 67 at Dayton, and 73 at Louisville. Once again, at Indianapolis, it was 70 degrees with partly cloudy skies. The current time is 6:53 a.m. Eastern Daylight Time. This is NOAA All Hazards Radio KEC 74 in Indianapolis. And now a look at your forecast for Indianapolis and central Indiana. Today, mostly sunny. Highs in the mid-80s. Northeast winds 5 to 10 miles an hour with gusts up to 25 miles an hour. For tonight, clear. Lows in the mid-60s. Northeast winds 5 to 10 miles an hour. Monday, sunny. Highs in the upper 80s. Northeast winds 5 to 10 miles an hour. For Monday night, clear. Lows in the upper 60s. Northeast winds around 5 miles an hour through the late overnight, becoming light and variable. Tuesday,
sunny, hot with highs in the lower 90s. East winds around 5 miles an hour. Once again, the forecast for today. Mostly sunny. Highs in the mid-80s. Northeast winds 5 to 10 miles an hour with gusts up to 25 miles an hour. Taking a look at the 3 through 7 day forecast for Indianapolis and central Indiana. For Tuesday night through Wednesday night. Clear, hot. Lows in the lower 70s. Highs in the lower 90s. Thursday and Thursday night. Mostly clear. Hot. Highs in the lower 90s. Lows in the lower 70s. For Friday. Mostly sunny through early afternoon, then partly cloudy with a slight chance of showers and thunderstorms late in the afternoon. Hot with highs around 90. Chance of rain 20%. Friday night. Partly cloudy through the late overnight, then clearing. Lows in the lower 70s. For Saturday. Mostly sunny with a slight chance of showers and thunderstorms. Hot with highs around 90. Chance of rain 20%. The 8 to 14 day outlook for Sunday, July 19th through Saturday, July 25th, calls for both temperatures and precipitation to be above normal. Normal highs for the period are around 85 degrees, and normal lows are around 65. The normal precipitation total for the 7 days is around 0.95 inches. At 6 a.m., at Indianapolis, it was partly cloudy. The temperature was 70 degrees, the dew point 68, and the relative humidity 93%. The wind was northeast at 9 miles an hour. The barometric pressure was 30.09 inches and rising. Around central Indiana, it was clear, with a temperature of 66 at Zionsville and 70 at Eagle Creek Air Park. It was partly cloudy, with a temperature of 67 at Anderson, 67 at Muncie, and 69 at Shelbyville. Elsewhere across Indiana, it was clear, with a temperature of 65 at South Bend, 68 at Lafayette, and 69 at Terre Haute. It was partly cloudy, with a temperature of 65 at Fort Wayne, and 70 at Bloomington. At Evansville, it was cloudy, with a temperature of 72. Just outside Indiana, it was clear, with a temperature of 68 at Chicago, 67 at Champaign, and 71 at St. Louis. At Cincinnati, it was partly cloudy, with a temperature of 70. It was mostly cloudy, with a temperature of 67 at Dayton, and 73 at Louisville. Once again, at Indianapolis, it was 70 degrees with partly cloudy skies. This is NOAA All Hazards Radio KEC 74 in Indianapolis. And now a look at your forecast for Indianapolis and central Indiana. Today, mostly sunny. Highs in the mid-80s. Northeast winds 5 to 10 miles an hour with gusts up to 25 miles an hour. For tonight, clear. Lows in the mid-60s. Northeast winds 5 to 10 miles an hour. Monday, sunny. Highs in the upper 80s. Northeast winds 5 to 10 miles an hour. For Monday night, clear. Lows in the upper 60s. Northeast winds around 5 miles an hour through the late overnight, becoming light and variable. Tuesday, sunny, hot with highs in the lower 90s. East winds around 5 miles an hour. Once again, the forecast for today. Mostly sunny. Highs in the mid-80s. Northeast winds 5 to 10 miles an hour with gusts up to 25 miles an hour. Taking a look at the 3 through 7 day forecast for Indianapolis and central Indiana. For Tuesday night through Wednesday night. Clear, hot. Lows in the lower 70s. Highs in the lower 90s. Thursday and Thursday night. Mostly clear. Hot. Highs in the lower 90s. Lows in the lower 70s. For Friday. Mostly sunny through early afternoon, then partly cloudy with a slight chance of showers and thunderstorms late in the afternoon. Hot with highs around 90. Chance of rain 20%. Friday night. Partly cloudy through the late overnight, then clearing. Lows in the lower 70s. For Saturday, mostly sunny with a slight chance of showers and thunderstorms. Hot with highs around 90.
chance of rain 20%. The 8 to 14 day outlook for Sunday, July 19th through Saturday, July 25th, calls for both temperatures and precipitation to be above normal. Normal highs for the period are around 85 degrees, and normal lows are around 65. The normal precipitation total for the 7 days is around 0.95 inches. At 6 a.m., at Indianapolis, it was partly cloudy. The temperature was 70 degrees, the dew point 68, and the relative humidity 93%. The wind was northeast at 9 miles an hour. The barometric pressure was 30.09 inches and rising. Around central Indiana, it was clear, with a temperature of 66 at Zionsville and 70 at Eagle Creek Air Park. It was partly cloudy, with a temperature of 67 at Anderson, 67 at Muncie, and 69 at Shelbyville. Elsewhere across Indiana, it was clear, with a temperature of 65 at South Bend, 68 at Lafayette, and 69 at Terre Haute. It was partly cloudy, with a temperature of 65 at Fort Wayne, and 70 at Bloomington. At Evansville, it was cloudy, with a temperature of 72. Just outside Indiana, it was clear, with a temperature of 68 at Chicago, 67 at Champaign, and 71 at St. Louis. At Cincinnati, it was partly cloudy, with a temperature of 70. It was mostly cloudy, with a temperature of 67 at Dayton, and 73 at Louisville. Once again, at Indianapolis, it was 70 degrees with partly cloudy skies. This is NOAA All Hazards Radio KEC 74 in Indianapolis. And now a look at your forecast for Indianapolis and central Indiana. Today, mostly sunny. Highs in the mid-80s. Northeast winds 5 to 10 miles an hour with gusts up to 25 miles an hour. For tonight, clear. Lows in the mid-60s. Northeast winds 5 to 10 miles an hour. Monday, sunny. Highs in the upper 80s. Northeast winds 5 to 10 miles an hour. For Monday night, clear. Lows in the upper 60s. Northeast winds around 5 miles an hour through the late overnight, becoming light and variable. Tuesday, sunny, hot with highs in the lower 90s. East winds around 5 miles an hour. Once again, the forecast for today. Mostly sunny. Highs in the mid-80s. Northeast winds 5 to 10 miles an hour with gusts up to 25 miles an hour. Taking a look at the 3 through 7 day forecast for Indianapolis and central Indiana. For Tuesday night through Wednesday night. Clear, hot. Lows in the lower 70s. Highs in the lower 90s. Thursday and Thursday night. Mostly clear. Hot. Highs in the lower 90s. Lows in the lower 70s. For Friday. Mostly sunny through early afternoon, then partly cloudy with a slight chance of showers and thunderstorms late in the afternoon. Hot with highs around 90. Chance of rain 20%. Friday night. Partly cloudy through the late overnight, then clearing. Lows in the lower 70s. For Saturday, mostly sunny with a slight chance of showers and thunderstorms. Hot with highs around 90. Chance of rain 20%. The 8 to 14 day outlook for Sunday, July 19th through Saturday, July 25th, calls for both temperatures and precipitation to be above normal. Normal highs for the period are around 85 degrees, and normal lows are around 65. The normal precipitation total for the 7 days is around 0.95 inches. At 6 a.m., at Indianapolis, it was partly cloudy. The temperature was 70 degrees, the dew point 68, and the relative humidity 93%. The wind was northeast at 9 miles an hour. The barometric pressure was 30.09 inches and rising. Around central Indiana, it was clear, with a temperature of 66 at Zionsville and 70 at Eagle Creek Air Park. It was partly cloudy, with a temperature of 67 at Anderson, 67 at Muncie, and 69 at Shelbyville. Elsewhere across Indiana, it was clear, with a temperature of 65 at South Bend, 68 at Lafayette, and 69 at Terre Haute. It was partly cloudy, with a temperature of 65 at Fort Wayne and 70 at Bloomington.
At Evansville, it was cloudy, with a temperature of 72. Just outside Indiana, it was clear, with a temperature of 68 at Chicago, 67 at Champaign, and 71 at St. Louis. At Cincinnati, it was partly cloudy, with a temperature of 70. It was mostly cloudy, with a temperature of 67 at Dayton, and 73 at Louisville. Once again, at Indianapolis, it was 70 degrees with partly cloudy skies. This is NOAA All Hazards Radio KEC 74 in Indianapolis. And now a look at your forecast for Indianapolis and central Indiana. Today, mostly sunny. Highs in the mid-80s. Northeast winds 5 to 10 miles an hour with gusts up to 25 miles an hour. For tonight, clear. Lows in the mid-60s. Northeast winds 5 to 10 miles an hour. Monday, sunny. Highs in the upper 80s. Northeast winds 5 to 10 miles an hour. For Monday night, clear. Lows in the upper 60s. Northeast winds around 5 miles an hour through the late overnight, becoming light and variable. Tuesday, sunny, hot with highs in the lower 90s. East winds around 5 miles an hour. Once again, the forecast for today. Mostly sunny. Highs in the mid-80s. Northeast winds 5 to 10 miles an hour with gusts up to 25 miles an hour. Taking a look at the 3 through 7 day forecast for Indianapolis and central Indiana. For Tuesday night through Wednesday night. Clear, hot. Lows in the lower 70s. Highs in the lower 90s. Thursday and Thursday night. Mostly clear. Hot. Highs in the lower 90s. Lows in the lower 70s. For Friday. Mostly sunny through early afternoon, then partly cloudy with a slight chance of showers and thunderstorms late in the afternoon. Hot with highs around 90. Chance of rain 20%. Friday night. Partly cloudy through the late overnight, then clearing. Lows in the lower 70s. For Saturday, mostly sunny with a slight chance of showers and thunderstorms. Hot with highs around 90. Chance of rain 20%. The 8 to 14 day outlook for Sunday, July 19th through Saturday, July 25th, calls for both temperatures and precipitation to be above normal. Normal highs for the period are around 85 degrees, and normal lows are around 65. The normal precipitation total for the 7 days is around 0.95 inches. At 6 a.m., at Indianapolis, it was partly cloudy. The temperature was 70 degrees, the dew point 68, and the relative humidity 93%. The wind was northeast at 9 miles an hour. The barometric pressure was 30.09 inches and rising. Around central Indiana, it was clear, with a temperature of 66 at Zionsville and 70 at Eagle Creek Air Park. It was partly cloudy, with a temperature of 67 at Anderson, 67 at Muncie, and 69 at Shelbyville. Elsewhere across Indiana, it was clear, with a temperature of 65 at South Bend, 68 at Lafayette, and 69 at Terre Haute. It was partly cloudy, with a temperature of 65 at Fort Wayne and 70 at Bloomington. At Evansville, it was cloudy, with a temperature of 72. Just outside Indiana, it was clear, with a temperature of 68 at Chicago, 67 at Champaign, and 71 at St. Louis. At Cincinnati, it was partly cloudy, with a temperature of 70. It was mostly cloudy, with a temperature of 67 at Dayton and 73 at Louisville. Once again, at Indianapolis, it was 70 degrees with partly cloudy skies. The current time is 7:08 a.m. Eastern Daylight Time. Now here is the hazardous weather outlook for central Indiana. For the period today and tonight, no hazardous weather is expected at this time. And now the extended outlook for the period Monday through Saturday. Chances for showers and storms return late week. Heat index values approaching 100 degrees are likely Wednesday. Spotter information statement. Spotter activation is not anticipated, but spotters are encouraged to report any flooding observed. This is NOAA All Hazards Radio KEC 74 in Indianapolis.
And now a look at your forecast for Indianapolis and central Indiana. Today, mostly sunny. Highs in the mid-80s. Northeast winds 5 to 10 miles an hour with gusts up to 25 miles an hour. For tonight, clear. Lows in the mid-60s. Northeast winds 5 to 10 miles an hour. Monday, sunny. Highs in the upper 80s. Northeast winds 5 to 10 miles an hour. For Monday night, clear. Lows in the upper 60s. Northeast winds around 5 miles an hour through the late overnight, becoming light and variable. Tuesday, sunny, hot with highs in the lower 90s. East winds around 5 miles an hour. Once again, the forecast for today. Mostly sunny. Highs in the mid-80s. Northeast winds 5 to 10 miles an hour with gusts up to 25 miles an hour. Taking a look at the 3 through 7 day forecast for Indianapolis and central Indiana. For Tuesday night through Wednesday night. Clear, hot. Lows in the lower 70s. Highs in the lower 90s. Thursday and Thursday night. Mostly clear. Hot. Highs in the lower 90s. Lows in the lower 70s. For Friday. Mostly sunny through early afternoon, then partly cloudy with a slight chance of showers and thunderstorms late in the afternoon. Hot with highs around 90. Chance of rain 20%. Friday night. Partly cloudy through the late overnight, then clearing. Lows in the lower 70s. For Saturday. Mostly sunny with a slight chance of showers and thunderstorms. Hot with highs around 90. Chance of rain 20%. The 8 to 14 day outlook for Sunday, July 19th through Saturday, July 25th, calls for both temperatures and precipitation to be above normal. Normal highs for the period are around 85 degrees, and normal lows are around 65. The normal precipitation total for the 7 days is around 0.95 inches. At 7 a.m., at Indianapolis, it was partly cloudy. The temperature was 70 degrees, the dew point 67, and the relative humidity 90%. The wind was northeast at 9 miles an hour. The barometric pressure was 30.10 inches and rising. Around central Indiana, it was clear, with a temperature of 66 at Zionsville and 69 at Eagle Creek Air Park. It was partly cloudy, with a temperature of 66 at Anderson, 67 at Muncie, and 69 at Shelbyville. Elsewhere across Indiana, it was clear, with a temperature of 65 at South Bend, 68 at Lafayette, and 69 at Terre Haute. At Fort Wayne, it was partly cloudy, with a temperature of 66. It was cloudy, with a temperature of 71 at Bloomington, and 72 at Evansville. Just outside Indiana, it was clear, with a temperature of 68 at Chicago, and 67 at Champaign. At St. Louis, it was partly cloudy, with a temperature of 71. It was mostly cloudy, with a temperature of 66 at Dayton, 71 at Cincinnati, and 73 at Louisville. Once again, at Indianapolis, it was 70 degrees with partly cloudy skies. This is NOAA All Hazards Radio KEC 74 in Indianapolis. And now a look at your forecast for Indianapolis and central Indiana. Today, mostly sunny. Highs in the mid-80s. Northeast winds 5 to 10 miles an hour with gusts up to 25 miles an hour. For tonight, clear. Lows in the mid-60s. Northeast winds 5 to 10 miles an hour. Monday, sunny. Highs in the upper 80s. Northeast winds 5 to 10 miles an hour. For Monday night, clear. Lows in the upper 60s. Northeast winds around 5 miles an hour through the late overnight, becoming light and variable. Tuesday, sunny, hot with highs in the lower 90s. East winds around 5 miles an hour. Once again, the forecast for today. Mostly sunny. Highs in the mid-80s. Northeast winds 5 to 10 miles an hour with gusts up to 25 miles an hour. Taking a look at the 3 through 7 day forecast for Indianapolis and central Indiana. For Tuesday night through Wednesday night. Clear, hot.
Lows in the lower 70s. Highs in the lower 90s. Thursday and Thursday night. Mostly clear. Hot. Highs in the lower 90s. Lows in the lower 70s. For Friday. Mostly sunny through early afternoon, then partly cloudy with a slight chance of showers and thunderstorms late in the afternoon. Hot with highs around 90. Chance of rain 20%. Friday night. Partly cloudy through the late overnight, then clearing. Lows in the lower 70s. For Saturday. Mostly sunny with a slight chance of showers and thunderstorms. Hot with highs around 90. Chance of rain 20%. The 8 to 14 day outlook for Sunday, July 19th through Saturday, July 25th, calls for both temperatures and precipitation to be above normal. Normal highs for the period are around 85 degrees, and normal lows are around 65. The normal precipitation total for the 7 days is around 0.95 inches. At 7 a.m., at Indianapolis, it was partly cloudy. The temperature was 70 degrees, the dew point 67, and the relative humidity 90%. The wind was northeast at 9 miles an hour. The barometric pressure was 30.10 inches and rising. Around central Indiana, it was clear, with a temperature of 66 at Zionsville and 69 at Eagle Creek Air Park. It was partly cloudy, with a temperature of 66 at Anderson, 67 at Muncie, and 69 at Shelbyville. Elsewhere across Indiana, it was clear, with a temperature of 65 at South Bend, 68 at Lafayette, and 69 at Terre Haute. At Fort Wayne, it was partly cloudy, with a temperature of 66. It was cloudy, with a temperature of 71 at Bloomington, and 72 at Evansville. Just outside Indiana, it was clear, with a temperature of 68 at Chicago, and 67 at Champaign. At St. Louis, it was partly cloudy, with a temperature of 71. It was mostly cloudy, with a temperature of 66 at Dayton, 71 at Cincinnati, and 73 at Louisville. Once again, at Indianapolis, it was 70 degrees with partly cloudy skies. This is NOAA All Hazards Radio KEC 74 in Indianapolis. And now a look at your forecast for Indianapolis and central Indiana. Today, mostly sunny. Highs in the mid-80s. Northeast winds 5 to 10 miles an hour with gusts up to 25 miles an hour. For tonight, clear. Lows in the mid-60s. Northeast winds 5 to 10 miles an hour. Monday, sunny. Highs in the upper 80s. Northeast winds 5 to 10 miles an hour. For Monday night, clear. Lows in the upper 60s. Northeast winds around 5 miles an hour through the late overnight, becoming light and variable. Tuesday, sunny, hot with highs in the lower 90s. East winds around 5 miles an hour. Once again, the forecast for today. Mostly sunny. Highs in the mid-80s. Northeast winds 5 to 10 miles an hour with gusts up to 25 miles an hour. Taking a look at the 3 through 7 day forecast for Indianapolis and central Indiana. For Tuesday night through Wednesday night. Clear, hot. Lows in the lower 70s. Highs in the lower 90s. Thursday and Thursday night. Mostly clear. Hot. Highs in the lower 90s. Lows in the lower 70s. For Friday. Mostly sunny through early afternoon, then partly cloudy with a slight chance of showers and thunderstorms late in the afternoon. Hot with highs around 90. Chance of rain 20%. Friday night. Partly cloudy through the late overnight, then clearing. Lows in the lower 70s. For Saturday, mostly sunny with a slight chance of showers and thunderstorms. Hot with highs around 90. Chance of rain 20%. The 8 to 14 day outlook for Sunday, July 19th through Saturday, July 25th, calls for both temperatures and precipitation to be above normal. Normal highs for the period are around 85 degrees, and normal lows are around 65. The normal precipitation total for the 7 days is around 0.95 inches. At 7 a.m., at Indianapolis, it was partly cloudy. The temperature was 70 degrees,
the dew point 67, and the relative humidity 90%. The wind was northeast at 9 miles an hour. The barometric pressure was 30.10 inches and rising. Around central Indiana, it was clear, with a temperature of 66 at Zionsville and 69 at Eagle Creek Air Park. It was partly cloudy, with a temperature of 66 at Anderson, 67 at Muncie, and 69 at Shelbyville. Elsewhere across Indiana, it was clear, with a temperature of 65 at South Bend, 68 at Lafayette, and 69 at Terre Haute. At Fort Wayne, it was partly cloudy, with a temperature of 66. It was cloudy, with a temperature of 71 at Bloomington and 72 at Evansville. Just outside Indiana, it was clear, with a temperature of 68 at Chicago and 67 at Champaign. At St. Louis, it was partly cloudy, with a temperature of 71. It was mostly cloudy, with a temperature of 66 at Dayton, 71 at Cincinnati, and 73 at Louisville. Once again, at Indianapolis, it was 70 degrees with partly cloudy skies. This is NOAA All Hazards Radio KEC 74 in Indianapolis. And now a look at your forecast for Indianapolis and central Indiana. Today, mostly sunny. Highs in the mid-80s. Northeast winds 5 to 10 miles an hour with gusts up to 25 miles an hour. For tonight, clear. Lows in the mid-60s. Northeast winds 5 to 10 miles an hour. Monday, sunny. Highs in the upper 80s. Northeast winds 5 to 10 miles an hour. For Monday night, clear. Lows in the upper 60s. Northeast winds around 5 miles an hour through the late overnight, becoming light and variable. Tuesday, sunny, hot with highs in the lower 90s. East winds around 5 miles an hour. Once again, the forecast for today. Mostly sunny. Highs in the mid-80s. Northeast winds 5 to 10 miles an hour with gusts up to 25 miles an hour. Taking a look at the 3 through 7 day forecast for Indianapolis and central Indiana. For Tuesday night through Wednesday night. Clear, hot. Lows in the lower 70s. Highs in the lower 90s. Thursday and Thursday night. Mostly clear. Hot. Highs in the lower 90s. Lows in the lower 70s. For Friday. Mostly sunny through early afternoon, then partly cloudy with a slight chance of showers and thunderstorms late in the afternoon. Hot with highs around 90. Chance of rain 20%. Friday night. Partly cloudy through the late overnight, then clearing. Lows in the lower 70s. For Saturday, mostly sunny with a slight chance of showers and thunderstorms. Hot with highs around 90. Chance of rain 20%. The 8 to 14 day outlook for Sunday, July 19th through Saturday, July 25th, calls for both temperatures and precipitation to be above normal. Normal highs for the period are around 85 degrees, and normal lows are around 65. The normal precipitation total for the 7 days is around 0.95 inches. At 7 a.m., at Indianapolis, it was partly cloudy. The temperature was 70 degrees, the dew point 67, and the relative humidity 90%. The wind was northeast at 9 miles an hour. The barometric pressure was 30.10 inches and rising. Around central Indiana, it was clear, with a temperature of 66 at Zionsville and 69 at Eagle Creek Air Park. It was partly cloudy, with a temperature of 66 at Anderson, 67 at Muncie, and 69 at Shelbyville. Elsewhere across Indiana, it was clear, with a temperature of 65 at South Bend, 68 at Lafayette, and 69 at Terre Haute. At Fort Wayne, it was partly cloudy, with a temperature of 66. It was cloudy, with a temperature of 71 at Bloomington and 72 at Evansville. Just outside Indiana, it was clear, with a temperature of 68 at Chicago and 67 at Champaign. At St. Louis, it was partly cloudy, with a temperature of 71. It was mostly cloudy, with a temperature of 66 at Dayton, 71 at Cincinnati, and 73 at Louisville. Once again, at Indianapolis, it was 70 degrees with partly cloudy skies.
The current time is 7:24 a.m. Eastern Daylight Time. This is NOAA All Hazards Radio KEC 74 in Indianapolis. And now a look at your forecast for Indianapolis and central Indiana. Today, mostly sunny. Highs in the mid-80s. Northeast winds 5 to 10 miles an hour with gusts up to 25 miles an hour. For tonight, clear. Lows in the mid-60s. Northeast winds 5 to 10 miles an hour. Monday, sunny. Highs in the upper 80s. Northeast winds 5 to 10 miles an hour. For Monday night, clear. Lows in the upper 60s. Northeast winds around 5 miles an hour through the late overnight, becoming light and variable. Tuesday, sunny, hot with highs in the lower 90s. East winds around 5 miles an hour. Once again, the forecast for today. Mostly sunny. Highs in the mid-80s. Northeast winds 5 to 10 miles an hour with gusts up to 25 miles an hour. Taking a look at the 3 through 7 day forecast for Indianapolis and central Indiana. For Tuesday night through Wednesday night. Clear, hot. Lows in the lower 70s. Highs in the lower 90s. Thursday and Thursday night. Mostly clear. Hot. Highs in the lower 90s. Lows in the lower 70s. For Friday. Mostly sunny through early afternoon, then partly cloudy with a slight chance of showers and thunderstorms late in the afternoon. Hot with highs around 90. Chance of rain 20%. Friday night. Partly cloudy through the late overnight, then clearing. Lows in the lower 70s. For Saturday. Mostly sunny with a slight chance of showers and thunderstorms. Hot with highs around 90. Chance of rain 20%. The 8 to 14 day outlook for Sunday, July 19th through Saturday, July 25th, calls for both temperatures and precipitation to be above normal. Normal highs for the period are around 85 degrees, and normal lows are around 65. The normal precipitation total for the 7 days is around 0.95 inches. At 7 a.m., at Indianapolis, it was partly cloudy. The temperature was 70 degrees, the dew point 67, and the relative humidity 90%. The wind was northeast at 9 miles an hour. The barometric pressure was 30.10 inches and rising. Around central Indiana, it was clear, with a temperature of 66 at Zionsville and 69 at Eagle Creek Air Park. It was partly cloudy, with a temperature of 66 at Anderson, 67 at Muncie, and 69 at Shelbyville. Elsewhere across Indiana, it was clear, with a temperature of 65 at South Bend, 68 at Lafayette, and 69 at Terre Haute. At Fort Wayne, it was partly cloudy, with a temperature of 66. It was cloudy, with a temperature of 71 at Bloomington, and 72 at Evansville. Just outside Indiana, it was clear, with a temperature of 68 at Chicago, and 67 at Champaign. At St. Louis, it was partly cloudy, with a temperature of 71. It was mostly cloudy, with a temperature of 66 at Dayton, 71 at Cincinnati, and 73 at Louisville. Once again, at Indianapolis, it was 70 degrees with partly cloudy skies. Now here is the hazardous weather outlook for central Indiana. For the period today and tonight, no hazardous weather is expected at this time. And now the extended outlook for the period Monday through Saturday. Chances for showers and storms return late week. Heat index values approaching 100 degrees are likely Wednesday. Spotter information statement. Spotter activation is not anticipated, but spotters are encouraged to report any flooding observed. This is NOAA All Hazards Radio KEC 74 in Indianapolis. And now a look at your forecast for Indianapolis and central Indiana. Today, mostly sunny. Highs in the mid-80s. Northeast winds 5 to 10 miles an hour with gusts up to 25 miles an hour. For tonight, clear. Lows in the mid-60s. Northeast winds 5 to 10 miles an hour. Monday, sunny. Highs in the upper 80s. Northeast winds 5 to 10 miles an hour. For Monday night,
clear. Lows in the upper 60s. Northeast winds around 5 miles an hour.

tonight. Mostly clear. Hot. Highs in the lower 90s. Lows in the lower 70s. For Friday. Mostly sunny through early afternoon, then partly cloudy with a slight chance of showers and thunderstorms late in the afternoon. Hot with highs around 90. Chance of rain 20%. Friday night. Partly cloudy through the late overnight, then clearing. Lows in the lower 70s. For Saturday. Mostly sunny with a slight chance of showers and thunderstorms. Hot with highs around 90. Chance of rain 20%. The 8 to 14 day outlook for Sunday, July 19th through Saturday, July 25th, calls for both temperatures and precipitation to be above normal. Normal highs for the period are around 85 degrees, and normal lows are around 65. The normal precipitation total for the 7 days is around 0.95 inches. At 7 a.m., at Indianapolis, it was partly cloudy. The temperature was 70 degrees, the dew point 67, and the relative humidity 90%. The wind was northeast at 9 miles an hour. The barometric pressure was 30.10 inches and rising. Around central Indiana, it was clear, with a temperature of 66 at Zionsville and 69 at Eagle Creek Air Park. It was partly cloudy, with a temperature of 66 at Anderson, 67 at Muncie, and 69 at Shelbyville. Elsewhere across Indiana, it was clear, with a temperature of 65 at South Bend, 68 at Lafayette, and 69 at Terre Haute. At Fort Wayne, it was partly cloudy, with a temperature of 66. It was cloudy, with a temperature of 71 at Bloomington, and 72 at Evansville. Just outside Indiana, it was clear, with a temperature of 68 at Chicago, and 67 at Champaign. At St. Louis, it was partly cloudy, with a temperature of 71. It was mostly cloudy, with a temperature of 66 at Dayton, 71 at Cincinnati, and 73 at Louisville. Once again, at Indianapolis, it was 70 degrees with partly cloudy skies. The Indianapolis climate summary for yesterday, July 11, 2026. Yesterday's high temperature was 83 degrees. The normal high is 85. Yesterday's low temperature was 72 degrees. The normal low is 67. 0.22 inches of precipitation fell yesterday, which brings the monthly total to 0.68 inches. This is 1.05 inches below the normal amount of 1.73 inches for July. The total precipitation for the year now stands at 26.50 inches, which is 1.49 inches above normal. No snow fell yesterday, which brings the monthly total to 0.0 inches. The total snowfall since July 1st still stands at 0.0 inches. There were no heating degree days yesterday. This leaves the monthly total at zero. The yearly total since July 1st is zero. There were 13 cooling degree days yesterday. This brings the monthly total to 166. The yearly total since January 1st is 535. The record high for today is 103, which occurred in 1936, and the record low is 53, which occurred in 1918. Sunrise today is at 6:28 a.m. and sunset is at 9:14 p.m. This is NOAA All Hazards Radio KEC 74 in Indianapolis. And now a look at your forecast for Indianapolis and central Indiana. Today, mostly sunny. Highs in the mid-80s. Northeast winds 5 to 10 miles an hour with gusts up to 25 miles an hour. For tonight, clear. Lows in the mid-60s. Northeast winds 5 to 10 miles an hour. Monday, sunny. Highs in the upper 80s. Northeast winds 5 to 10 miles an hour. For Monday night, clear. Lows in the upper 60s. Northeast winds around 5 miles an hour through the late overnight, becoming light and variable. Tuesday. Sunny, hot with highs in the lower 90s. East winds around 5 miles an hour. Once again, the forecast for today. Mostly sunny. Highs in the mid-80s. Northeast winds 5 to 10 miles an hour with gusts up to 25 miles an hour. Taking a look at the 3 through 7 day forecast for Indianapolis and central

Louisiana. For Tuesday night through Wednesday night. Clear, hot. Lows in the lower 70s. Highs in the lower 90s. Thursday and Thursday night. Mostly clear. Hot. Highs in the lower 90s. Lows in the lower 70s. For Friday. Mostly sunny through early afternoon, then partly cloudy with a slight chance of showers and thunderstorms late in the afternoon. Hot with highs around 90. Chance of rain 20%. Friday night. Partly cloudy through the late overnight, then clearing. Lows in the lower 70s. For Saturday. Mostly sunny with a slight chance of showers and thunderstorms. Hot with highs around 90. Chance of rain 20%. The 8 to 14 day outlook for Sunday, July 19th through Saturday, July 25th, calls for both temperatures and precipitation to be above normal. Normal highs for the period are around 85 degrees, and normal lows are around 65. The normal precipitation total for the 7 days is around 0.95 inches. At 7 a.m., at Indianapolis, it was partly cloudy. The temperature was 70 degrees, the dew point 67, and the relative humidity 90%. The wind was northeast at 9 miles an hour. The barometric pressure was 30.10 inches and rising. Around central Indiana, it was clear, with a temperature of 66 at Zionsville and 69 at Eagle Creek Air Park. It was partly cloudy, with a temperature of 66 at Anderson, 67 at Muncie, and 69 at Shelbyville. Elsewhere across Indiana, it was clear, with a temperature of 65 at South Bend, 68 at Lafayette, and 69 at Terre Haute. At Fort Wayne, it was partly cloudy, with a temperature of 66. It was cloudy, with a temperature of 71 at Bloomington, and 72 at Evansville. Just outside Indiana, it was clear, with a temperature of 68 at Chicago, and 67 at Champaign. At St. Louis, it was partly cloudy, with a temperature of 71. It was mostly cloudy, with a temperature of 66 at Dayton, 71 at Cincinnati, and 73 at Louisville. Once again, at Indianapolis, it was 70 degrees with partly cloudy skies. The Indianapolis climate summary for yesterday, July 11, 2026. Yesterday's high temperature was 83 degrees. The normal high is 85. Yesterday's low temperature was 72 degrees. The normal low is 67. 0.22 inches of precipitation fell yesterday, which brings the monthly total to 0.68 inches. This is 1.05 inches below the normal amount of 1.73 inches for July. The total precipitation for the year now stands at 26.50 inches, which is 1.49 inches above normal. No snow fell yesterday, which brings the monthly total to 0.0 inches. The total snowfall since July 1st still stands at 0.0 inches. There were no heating degree days yesterday. This leaves the monthly total at zero. The yearly total since July 1st is zero. There were 13 cooling degree days yesterday. This brings the monthly total to 166. The yearly total since January 1st is 535. The record high for today is 103, which occurred in 1936, and the record low is 53, which occurred in 1918. Sunrise today is at 6:28 a.m. and sunset is at 9:14 p.m. The current time is 7:39 a.m. Eastern Daylight Time. This is NOAA All Hazards Radio KEC 74 in Indianapolis. And now a look at your forecast for Indianapolis and central Indiana. Today, mostly sunny. Highs in the mid-80s. Northeast winds 5 to 10 miles an hour with gusts up to 25 miles an hour. For tonight, clear. Lows in the mid-60s. Northeast winds 5 to 10 miles an hour. Monday, sunny. Highs in the upper 80s. Northeast winds 5 to 10 miles an hour. For Monday night, clear. Lows in the upper 60s. Northeast winds around 5 miles an hour through the late overnight, becoming light and variable. Tuesday, sunny, hot with highs in the lower 90s. East winds around 5 miles an hour. Once again,
The forecast for today: mostly sunny. Highs in the mid-80s. Northeast winds 5 to 10 miles an hour with gusts up to 25 miles an hour. Taking a look at the 3 through 7 day forecast for Indianapolis and central Indiana. For Tuesday night through Wednesday night: clear, hot. Lows in the lower 70s. Highs in the lower 90s. Thursday and Thursday night: mostly clear, hot. Highs in the lower 90s. Lows in the lower 70s. For Friday: mostly sunny through early afternoon, then partly cloudy with a slight chance of showers and thunderstorms late in the afternoon. Hot with highs around 90. Chance of rain 20%. Friday night: partly cloudy through the late overnight, then clearing. Lows in the lower 70s. For Saturday: mostly sunny with a slight chance of showers and thunderstorms. Hot with highs around 90. Chance of rain 20%. The 8 to 14 day outlook for Sunday, July 19th through Saturday, July 25th, calls for both temperatures and precipitation to be above normal. Normal highs for the period are around 85 degrees, and normal lows are around 65. The normal precipitation total for the 7 days is around 0.95 inches. At 7 a.m., at Indianapolis, it was partly cloudy. The temperature was 70 degrees, the dew point 67, and the relative humidity 90%. The wind was northeast at 9 miles an hour. The barometric pressure was 30.10 inches and rising. Around central Indiana, it was clear, with a temperature of 66 at Zionsville and 69 at Eagle Creek Air Park. It was partly cloudy, with a temperature of 66 at Anderson, 67 at Muncie, and 69 at Shelbyville. Elsewhere across Indiana, it was clear, with a temperature of 65 at South Bend, 68 at Lafayette, and 69 at Terre Haute. At Fort Wayne, it was partly cloudy, with a temperature of 66. It was cloudy, with a temperature of 71 at Bloomington, and 72 at Evansville. Just outside Indiana, it was clear, with a temperature of 68 at Chicago, and 67 at Champaign. At St. Louis, it was partly cloudy, with a temperature of 71. It was mostly cloudy, with a temperature of 66 at Dayton, 71 at Cincinnati, and 73 at Louisville. Once again, at Indianapolis, it was 70 degrees with partly cloudy skies. The Indianapolis climate summary for yesterday, July 11, 2026. Yesterday's high temperature was 83 degrees. The normal high is 85. Yesterday's low temperature was 72 degrees. The normal low is 67. 0.22 inches of precipitation fell yesterday, which brings the monthly total to 0.68 inches. This is 1.05 inches below the normal amount of 1.73 inches for July. The total precipitation for the year now stands at 26.50 inches, which is 1.49 inches above normal. No snow fell yesterday, which brings the monthly total to 0.0 inches. The total snowfall since July 1st still stands at 0.0 inches. There were no heating degree days yesterday. This leaves the monthly total at zero. The yearly total since July 1st is zero. There were 13 cooling degree days yesterday. This brings the monthly total to 166. The yearly total since January 1st is 535. The record high for today is 103, which occurred in 1936, and the record low is 53, which occurred in 1918. Sunrise today is at 6:28 a.m. and sunset is at 9:14 p.m. This is NOAA All Hazards Radio KEC 74 in Indianapolis. And now a look at your forecast for Indianapolis and central Indiana. Today: mostly sunny. Highs in the mid-80s. Northeast winds 5 to 10 miles an hour with gusts up to 25 miles an hour. For tonight: clear. Lows in the mid-60s. Northeast winds 5 to 10 miles an hour. Monday: sunny. Highs in the upper 80s. Northeast winds 5 to 10 miles an hour. For Monday night: clear. Lows in the upper 60s. Northeast winds around 5 miles an hour through the late overnight,
becoming light and variable. Tuesday, sunny, hot with highs in the lower 90s. East winds around 5 miles an hour. Once again, the forecast for today. Mostly sunny. Highs in the mid-80s. Northeast winds 5 to 10 miles an hour with gusts up to 25 miles an hour. Taking a look at the 3 through 7 day forecast for Indianapolis and central Indiana. For Tuesday night through Wednesday night. Clear, hot. Lows in the lower 70s. Highs in the lower 90s. Thursday and Thursday night. Mostly clear. Hot. Highs in the lower 90s. Lows in the lower 70s. For Friday. Mostly sunny through early afternoon, then partly cloudy with a slight chance of showers and thunderstorms late in the afternoon. Hot with highs around 90. Chance of rain 20%. Friday night. Partly cloudy through the late overnight, then clearing. Lows in the lower 70s. For Saturday. Mostly sunny with a slight chance of showers and thunderstorms. Hot with highs around 90. Chance of rain 20%. The 8 to 14 day outlook for Sunday, July 19th through Saturday, July 25th, calls for both temperatures and precipitation to be above normal. Normal highs for the period are around 85 degrees, and normal lows are around 65. The normal precipitation total for the 7 days is around 0.95 inches. At 7 a.m., at Indianapolis, it was partly cloudy. The temperature was 70 degrees, the dew point 67, and the relative humidity 90%. The wind was northeast at 9 miles an hour. The barometric pressure was 30.10 inches and rising. Around central Indiana, it was clear, with a temperature of 66 at Zionsville and 69 at Eagle Creek Air Park. It was partly cloudy, with a temperature of 66 at Anderson, 67 at Muncie, and 69 at Shelbyville. Elsewhere across Indiana, it was clear, with a temperature of 65 at South Bend, 68 at Lafayette, and 69 at Terre Haute. At Fort Wayne, it was partly cloudy, with a temperature of 66. It was cloudy, with a temperature of 71 at Bloomington, and 72 at Evansville. Just outside Indiana, it was clear, with a temperature of 68 at Chicago, and 67 at Champaign. At St. Louis, it was partly cloudy, with a temperature of 71. It was mostly cloudy, with a temperature of 66 at Dayton, 71 at Cincinnati, and 73 at Louisville. Once again, at Indianapolis, it was 70 degrees with partly cloudy skies. Now here is the hazardous weather outlook for central Indiana. For the period today and tonight. No hazardous weather is expected at this time. And now the extended outlook for the period Monday through Saturday. Chances for showers and storms return late week. Heat index values approaching 100 degrees are likely Wednesday. Spotter information statement. Spotter activation is not anticipated, but spotters are encouraged to report any flooding observed. The Indianapolis climate summary for yesterday, July 11, 2026. Yesterday's high temperature was 83 degrees. The normal high is 85. Yesterday's low temperature was 72 degrees. The normal low is 67. 0.22 inches of precipitation fell yesterday, which brings the monthly total to 0.68 inches. This is 1.05 inches below the normal amount of 1.73 inches for July. The total precipitation for the year now stands at 26.50 inches, which is 1.49 inches above normal. No snow fell yesterday, which brings the monthly total to 0.0 inches. The total snowfall since July 1st still stands at 0.0 inches. There were no heating degree days yesterday. This leaves the monthly total at zero. The yearly total since July 1st is zero. There were 13 cooling degree days yesterday. This brings the monthly total to 166. The yearly total since January 1st is 535. The record high for today is 103, which occurred in 1936, and the record low is 53, which occurred in 1918. Sunrise today is at 6:28 a.m. and sunset is at 9:14 p.m.
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And now a look at your forecast for Indianapolis and central Indiana. Today, mostly sunny. Highs in the mid-80s. Northeast winds 5 to 10 miles an hour with gusts up to 25 miles an hour. For tonight, clear. Lows in the mid-60s. Northeast winds 5 to 10 miles an hour. Monday, sunny. Highs in the upper 80s. Northeast winds 5 to 10 miles an hour. For Monday night, clear. Lows in the upper 60s. Northeast winds around 5 miles an hour through the late overnight, becoming light and variable. Tuesday, sunny, hot with highs in the lower 90s. East winds around 5 miles an hour. Once again, the forecast for today. Mostly sunny. Highs in the mid-80s. Northeast winds 5 to 10 miles an hour with gusts up to 25 miles an hour. Taking a look at the 3 through 7 day forecast for Indianapolis and central Indiana. For Tuesday night through Wednesday night. Clear, hot. Lows in the lower 70s. Highs in the lower 90s. Thursday and Thursday night. Mostly clear. Hot. Highs in the lower 90s. Lows in the lower 70s. For Friday. Mostly sunny through early afternoon, then partly cloudy with a slight chance of showers and thunderstorms late in the afternoon. Hot with highs around 90. Chance of rain 20%. Friday night. Partly cloudy through the late overnight, then clearing. Lows in the lower 70s. For Saturday. Mostly sunny with a slight chance of showers and thunderstorms. Hot with highs around 90. Chance of rain 20%. The 8 to 14 day outlook for Sunday, July 19th through Saturday, July 25th, calls for both temperatures and precipitation to be above normal. Normal highs for the period are around 85 degrees, and normal lows are around 65. The normal precipitation total for the 7 days is around 0.95 inches. At 7 a.m., at Indianapolis, it was partly cloudy. The temperature was 70 degrees, the dew point 67, and the relative humidity 90%. The wind was northeast at 9 miles an hour. The barometric pressure was 30.10 inches and rising. Around central Indiana, it was clear, with a temperature of 66 at Zionsville and 69 at Eagle Creek Air Park. It was partly cloudy, with a temperature of 66 at Anderson, 67 at Muncie, and 69 at Shelbyville. Elsewhere across Indiana, it was clear, with a temperature of 65 at South Bend, 68 at Lafayette, and 69 at Terre Haute. At Fort Wayne, it was partly cloudy, with a temperature of 66. It was cloudy, with a temperature of 71 at Bloomington, and 72 at Evansville. Just outside Indiana, it was clear, with a temperature of 68 at Chicago, and 67 at Champaign. At St. Louis, it was partly cloudy, with a temperature of 71. It was mostly cloudy, with a temperature of 66 at Dayton, 71 at Cincinnati, and 73 at Louisville. Once again, at Indianapolis, it was 70 degrees with partly cloudy skies. The current time is 7:53 a.m. Eastern Daylight Time. The Indianapolis climate summary for yesterday, July 11, 2026. Yesterday's high temperature was 83 degrees. The normal high is 85. Yesterday's low temperature was 72 degrees. The normal low is 67. 0.22 inches of precipitation fell yesterday, which brings the monthly total to 0.68 inches. This is 1.05 inches below the normal amount of 1.73 inches for July. The total precipitation for the year now stands at 26.50 inches, which is 1.49 inches above normal. No snow fell yesterday, which brings the monthly total to 0.0 inches. The total snowfall since July 1st still stands at 0.0 inches. There were no heating degree days yesterday. This leaves the monthly total at zero. The yearly total since July 1st is zero. There were 13 cooling degree days yesterday. This brings the monthly total to 166.
The yearly total since January 1st is 535. The record high for today is 103, which occurred in 1936, and the record low is 53, which occurred in 1918. Sunrise today is at 6:28 a.m. and sunset is at 9:14 p.m. This is NOAA All Hazards Radio KEC 74 in Indianapolis. And now a look at your forecast for Indianapolis and central Indiana. Today, mostly sunny. Highs in the mid-80s. Northeast winds 5 to 10 miles an hour with gusts up to 25 miles an hour. For tonight, clear. Lows in the mid-60s. Northeast winds 5 to 10 miles an hour. Monday, sunny. Highs in the upper 80s. Northeast winds 5 to 10 miles an hour. For Monday night, clear. Lows in the upper 60s. Northeast winds around 5 miles an hour through the late overnight, becoming light and variable. Tuesday, sunny, hot with highs in the lower 90s. East winds around 5 miles an hour. Once again, the forecast for today. Mostly sunny. Highs in the mid-80s. Northeast winds 5 to 10 miles an hour with gusts up to 25 miles an hour. Taking a look at the 3 through 7 day forecast for Indianapolis and central Indiana. For Tuesday night through Wednesday night. Clear, hot. Lows in the lower 70s. Highs in the lower 90s. Thursday and Thursday night. Mostly clear. Hot. Highs in the lower 90s. Lows in the lower 70s. For Friday, mostly sunny through early afternoon, then partly cloudy with a slight chance of showers and thunderstorms late in the afternoon. Hot with highs around 90. Chance of rain 20%. Friday night, partly cloudy through the late overnight, then clearing. Lows in the lower 70s. For Saturday, mostly sunny with a slight chance of showers and thunderstorms. Hot with highs around 90. Chance of rain 20%. The 8 to 14 day outlook for Sunday, July 19th through Saturday, July 25th, calls for both temperatures and precipitation to be above normal. Normal highs for the period are around 85 degrees, and normal lows are around 65. The normal precipitation total for the 7 days is around 0.95 inches. At 7 a.m., at Indianapolis, it was partly cloudy. The temperature was 70 degrees, the dew point 67, and the relative humidity 90%. The wind was northeast at 9 miles an hour. The barometric pressure was 30.10 inches and rising. Around central Indiana, it was clear, with a temperature of 66 at Zionsville and 69 at Eagle Creek Air Park. It was partly cloudy, with a temperature of 66 at Anderson, 67 at Muncie, and 69 at Shelbyville. Elsewhere across Indiana, it was clear, with a temperature of 65 at South Bend, 68 at Lafayette, and 69 at Terre Haute. At Fort Wayne, it was partly cloudy, with a temperature of 66. It was cloudy, with a temperature of 71 at Bloomington, and 72 at Evansville. Just outside Indiana, it was clear, with a temperature of 68 at Chicago, and 67 at Champaign. At St. Louis, it was partly cloudy, with a temperature of 71. It was mostly cloudy, with a temperature of 66 at Dayton, 71 at Cincinnati, and 73 at Louisville. Once again, at Indianapolis, it was 70 degrees with partly cloudy skies. The Indianapolis climate summary for yesterday, July 11, 2026. Yesterday's high temperature was 83 degrees. The normal high is 85. Yesterday's low temperature was 72 degrees. The normal low is 67. 0.22 inches of precipitation fell yesterday, which brings the monthly total to 0.68 inches. This is 1.05 inches below the normal amount of 1.73 inches for July. The total precipitation for the year now stands at 26.50 inches, which is 1.49 inches above normal. No snow fell yesterday, which brings the monthly total to 0.0 inches. The total snowfall since July 1st still stands at 0.0 inches. There were no heating degree days yesterday.
This leaves the monthly total at zero. The yearly total since July 1st is zero. There were 13 cooling degree days yesterday. This brings the monthly total to 166. The yearly total since January 1st is 535. The record high for today is 103, which occurred in 1936, and the record low is 53, which occurred in 1918. Sunrise today is at 6:28 a.m. and sunset is at 9:14 p.m. This is NOAA All Hazards Radio KEC 74 in Indianapolis. And now a look at your forecast for Indianapolis and central Indiana. Today, mostly sunny. Highs in the mid-80s. Northeast winds 5 to 10 miles an hour with gusts up to 25 miles an hour. For tonight, clear. Lows in the mid-60s. Northeast winds 5 to 10 miles an hour. Monday, sunny. Highs in the upper 80s. Northeast winds 5 to 10 miles an hour. For Monday night, clear. Lows in the upper 60s. Northeast winds around 5 miles an hour through the late overnight, becoming light and variable. Tuesday, sunny, hot with highs in the lower 90s. East winds around 5 miles an hour. Once again, the forecast for today. Mostly sunny. Highs in the mid-80s. Northeast winds 5 to 10 miles an hour with gusts up to 25 miles an hour. Taking a look at the 3 through 7 day forecast for Indianapolis and central Indiana. For Tuesday night through Wednesday night. Clear, hot. Lows in the lower 70s. Highs in the lower 90s. Thursday and Thursday night. Mostly clear. Hot. Highs in the lower 90s. Lows in the lower 70s. For Friday. Mostly sunny through early afternoon, then partly cloudy with a slight chance of showers and thunderstorms late in the afternoon. Hot with highs around 90. Chance of rain 20%. Friday night. Partly cloudy through the late overnight, then clearing. Lows in the lower 70s. For Saturday. Mostly sunny with a slight chance of showers and thunderstorms. Hot with highs around 90. Chance of rain 20%. The 8 to 14 day outlook for Sunday, July 19th through Saturday, July 25th, calls for both temperatures and precipitation to be above normal. Normal highs for the period are around 85 degrees, and normal lows are around 65. The normal precipitation total for the 7 days is around 0.95 inches. At 7 a.m., at Indianapolis, it was partly cloudy. The temperature was 70 degrees, the dew point 67, and the relative humidity 90%. The wind was northeast at 9 miles an hour. The barometric pressure was 30.10 inches and rising. Around central Indiana, it was clear, with a temperature of 66 at Zionsville and 69 at Eagle Creek Air Park. It was partly cloudy, with a temperature of 66 at Anderson, 67 at Muncie, and 69 at Shelbyville. Elsewhere across Indiana, it was clear, with a temperature of 65 at South Bend, 68 at Lafayette, and 69 at Terre Haute. At Fort Wayne, it was partly cloudy, with a temperature of 66. It was cloudy, with a temperature of 71 at Bloomington, and 72 at Evansville. Just outside Indiana, it was clear, with a temperature of 68 at Chicago, and 67 at Champaign. At St. Louis, it was partly cloudy, with a temperature of 71. It was mostly cloudy, with a temperature of 66 at Dayton, 71 at Cincinnati, and 73 at Louisville. Once again, at Indianapolis, it was 70 degrees with partly cloudy skies. The Indianapolis climate summary for yesterday, July 11, 2026. Yesterday's high temperature was 83 degrees. The normal high is 85. Yesterday's low temperature was 72 degrees. The normal low is 67. 0.22 inches of precipitation fell yesterday, which brings the monthly total to 0.68 inches. This is 1.05 inches below the normal amount of 1.73 inches for July. The total precipitation for the year now stands at 26.50 inches, which is 1.49 inches above normal.
No snow fell yesterday, which brings the monthly total to 0.0 inches. The total snowfall since July 1st still stands at 0.0 inches. There were no heating degree days yesterday. This leaves the monthly total at zero. The yearly total since July 1st is zero. There were 13 cooling degree days yesterday. This brings the monthly total to 166. The yearly total since January 1st is 535. The record high for today is 103, which occurred in 1936, and the record low is 53, which occurred in 1918. Sunrise today is at 6:28 a.m. and sunset is at 9:14 p.m. This is NOAA All Hazards Radio KEC 74 in Indianapolis. And now a look at your forecast for Indianapolis and central Indiana. Today, mostly sunny. Highs in the mid-80s. Northeast winds 5 to 10 miles an hour with gusts up to 25 miles an hour. For tonight, clear. Lows in the mid-60s. Northeast winds 5 to 10 miles an hour. Monday, sunny. Highs in the upper 80s. Northeast winds 5 to 10 miles an hour. For Monday night, clear. Lows in the upper 60s. Northeast winds around 5 miles an hour through the late overnight, becoming light and variable. Tuesday, sunny, hot with highs in the lower 90s. East winds around 5 miles an hour. Once again, the forecast for today. Mostly sunny. Highs in the mid-80s. Northeast winds 5 to 10 miles an hour with gusts up to 25 miles an hour. Taking a look at the 3 through 7 day forecast for Indianapolis and central Indiana. For Tuesday night through Wednesday night. Clear, hot. Lows in the lower 70s. Highs in the lower 90s. Thursday and Thursday night. Mostly clear. Hot. Highs in the lower 90s. Lows in the lower 70s. For Friday. Mostly sunny through early afternoon, then partly cloudy with a slight chance of showers and thunderstorms late in the afternoon. Hot with highs around 90. Chance of rain 20%. Friday night. Partly cloudy through the late overnight, then clearing. Lows in the lower 70s. For Saturday, mostly sunny with a slight chance of showers and thunderstorms. Hot with highs around 90. Chance of rain 20%. The 8 to 14 day outlook for Sunday, July 19th through Saturday, July 25th, calls for both temperatures and precipitation to be above normal. Normal highs for the period are around 85 degrees, and normal lows are around 65. The normal precipitation total for the 7 days is around 0.95 inches. The current time is 8:08 a.m. Eastern Daylight Time. Now here is the hazardous weather outlook for central Indiana. For the period today and tonight, no hazardous weather is expected at this time. And now the extended outlook for the period Monday through Saturday. Chances for showers and storms return late week. Heat index values approaching 100 degrees are likely Wednesday. Spotter information statement. Spotter activation is not anticipated, but spotters are encouraged to report any flooding observed. At 7 a.m., at Indianapolis, it was partly cloudy. The temperature was 70 degrees, the dew point 67, and the relative humidity 90%. The wind was northeast at 9 miles an hour. The barometric pressure was 30.10 inches and rising. Around central Indiana, it was clear, with a temperature of 66 at Zionsville and 69 at Eagle Creek Air Park. It was partly cloudy, with a temperature of 66 at Anderson, 67 at Muncie, and 69 at Shelbyville. Elsewhere across Indiana, it was clear, with a temperature of 65 at South Bend, 68 at Lafayette, and 69 at Terre Haute. At Fort Wayne, it was partly cloudy, with a temperature of 66. It was cloudy, with a temperature of 71 at Bloomington, and 72 at Evansville. Just outside Indiana, it was clear, with a temperature of 68 at Chicago, and 67 at Champaign. At St. Louis, it was partly cloudy, with a temperature of 71. It was mostly cloudy, with a temperature of 66 at Dayton,
71 at Cincinnati, and 73 at Louisville. Once again, at Indianapolis, it was 70 degrees with partly cloudy skies. The Indianapolis climate summary for yesterday, July 11, 2026. Yesterday's high temperature was 83 degrees. The normal high is 85. Yesterday's low temperature was 72 degrees. The normal low is 67. 0.22 inches of precipitation fell yesterday, which brings the monthly total to 0.68 inches. This is 1.05 inches below the normal amount of 1.73 inches for July. The total precipitation for the year now stands at 26.50 inches, which is 1.49 inches above normal. No snow fell yesterday, which brings the monthly total to 0.0 inches. The total snowfall since July 1st still stands at 0.0 inches. There were no heating degree days yesterday. This leaves the monthly total at zero. The yearly total since July 1st is zero. There were 13 cooling degree days yesterday. This brings the monthly total to 166. The yearly total since January 1st is 535. The record high for today is 103, which occurred in 1936, and the record low is 53, which occurred in 1918. Sunrise today is at 6:28 a.m. and sunset is at 9:14 p.m. This is NOAA All Hazards Radio KEC 74 in Indianapolis. And now a look at your forecast for Indianapolis and central Indiana. Today, mostly sunny. Highs in the mid-80s. Northeast winds 5 to 10 miles an hour with gusts up to 25 miles an hour. For tonight, clear. Lows in the mid-60s. Northeast winds 5 to 10 miles an hour. Monday, sunny. Highs in the upper 80s. Northeast winds 5 to 10 miles an hour. For Monday night, clear. Lows in the upper 60s. Northeast winds around 5 miles an hour through the late overnight, becoming light and variable. Tuesday, sunny, hot with highs in the lower 90s. East winds around 5 miles an hour. Once again, the forecast for today. Mostly sunny. Highs in the mid-80s. Northeast winds 5 to 10 miles an hour with gusts up to 25 miles an hour. Taking a look at the 3 through 7 day forecast for Indianapolis and central Indiana. For Tuesday night through Wednesday night. Clear, hot. Lows in the lower 70s. Highs in the lower 90s. Thursday and Thursday night. Mostly clear. Hot. Highs in the lower 90s. Lows in the lower 70s. For Friday, mostly sunny through early afternoon, then partly cloudy with a slight chance of showers and thunderstorms late in the afternoon. Hot with highs around 90. Chance of rain 20%. Friday night, partly cloudy through the late overnight, then clearing. Lows in the lower 70s. For Saturday, mostly sunny with a slight chance of showers and thunderstorms. Hot with highs around 90. Chance of rain 20%. The 8 to 14 day outlook for Sunday, July 19th through Saturday, July 25th, calls for both temperatures and precipitation to be above normal. Normal highs for the period are around 85 degrees, and normal lows are around 65. The normal precipitation total for the 7 days is around 0.95 inches. At 8 a.m., at Indianapolis, it was partly sunny. The temperature was 70 degrees, the dew point 67, and the relative humidity 90%. The wind was northeast at 6 miles an hour. The barometric pressure was 30.11 inches and rising. Around central Indiana, it was sunny, with a temperature of 68 at Zionsville and 70 at Eagle Creek Air Park. It was mostly sunny, with a temperature of 69 at Anderson, 69 at Muncie, and 69 at Shelbyville. Elsewhere across Indiana, it was sunny, with a temperature of 71 at South Bend, 70 at Lafayette, and 70 at Terre Haute. At Fort Wayne, it was mostly sunny, with a temperature of 69. At Evansville, it was partly sunny, with a temperature of 73. At Bloomington, it was cloudy, with a temperature of 71.
just outside Indiana. It was sunny, with a temperature of 70 at Chicago and 69 at Champaign. It was mostly sunny, with a temperature of 69 at Dayton and 72 at St. Louis. At Cincinnati, it was partly sunny, with a temperature of 72. At Louisville, it was cloudy, with a temperature of 74. Once again, at Indianapolis, it was 70 degrees with partly sunny skies. The Indianapolis climate summary for yesterday, July 11, 2026. Yesterday's high temperature was 83 degrees. The normal high is 85. Yesterday's low temperature was 72 degrees. The normal low is 67. 0.22 inches of precipitation fell yesterday, which brings the monthly total to 0.68 inches. This is 1.05 inches below the normal amount of 1.73 inches for July. The total precipitation for the year now stands at 26.50 inches, which is 1.49 inches above normal. No snow fell yesterday, which brings the monthly total to 0.0 inches. The total snowfall since July 1st still stands at 0.0 inches. There were no heating degree days yesterday. This leaves the monthly total at zero. The yearly total since July 1st is zero. There were 13 cooling degree days yesterday. This brings the monthly total to 166. The yearly total since January 1st is 535. The record high for today is 103, which occurred in 1936, and the record low is 53, which occurred in 1918. Sunrise today is at 6:28 a.m. and sunset is at 9:14 p.m. This is NOAA All Hazards Radio KEC-74 in Indianapolis. And now a look at your forecast for Indianapolis and central Indiana. Today, mostly sunny. Highs in the mid-80s. Northeast winds 5 to 10 miles an hour with gusts up to 25 miles an hour. For tonight, clear. Lows in the mid-60s. Northeast winds 5 to 10 miles an hour. Monday, sunny. Highs in the upper 80s. Northeast winds 5 to 10 miles an hour. For Monday night, clear. Lows in the upper 60s. Northeast winds around 5 miles an hour through the late overnight, becoming light and variable. Tuesday, sunny, hot with highs in the lower 90s. East winds around 5 miles an hour. Once again, the forecast for today. Mostly sunny. Highs in the mid-80s. Northeast winds 5 to 10 miles an hour with gusts up to 25 miles an hour. Taking a look at the 3 through 7 day forecast for Indianapolis and central Indiana. For Tuesday night through Wednesday night. Clear, hot. Lows in the lower 70s. Highs in the lower 90s. Thursday and Thursday night. Mostly clear. Hot. Highs in the lower 90s. Lows in the lower 70s. For Friday, mostly sunny through early afternoon, then partly cloudy with a slight chance of showers and thunderstorms late in the afternoon. Hot with highs around 90. Chance of rain 20%. Friday night, partly cloudy through the late overnight, then clearing. Lows in the lower 70s. For Saturday, mostly sunny with a slight chance of showers and thunderstorms. Hot with highs around 90. Chance of rain 20%. The 8 to 14 day outlook for Sunday, July 19th through Saturday, July 25th, calls for both temperatures and precipitation to be above normal. Normal highs for the period are around 85 degrees, and normal lows are around 65. The normal precipitation total for the 7 days is around 0.95 inches. At 8 a.m., at Indianapolis, it was partly sunny. The temperature was 70 degrees, the dew point 67, and the relative humidity 90%. The wind was northeast at 6 miles an hour. The barometric pressure was 30.11 inches and rising. Around central Indiana, it was sunny, with a temperature of 68 at Zionsville and 70 at Eagle Creek Air Park. It was mostly sunny, with a temperature of 69 at Anderson, 69 at Muncie, and 69 at Shelbyville. Elsewhere across Indiana, it was sunny, with a temperature of 71 at South Bend,
70 at Lafayette, and 70 at Terre Haute. At Fort Wayne, it was mostly sunny, with a temperature of 69. At Evansville, it was partly sunny, with a temperature of 73. At Bloomington, it was cloudy, with a temperature of 71. Just outside Indiana, it was sunny, with a temperature of 70 at Chicago, and 69 at Champaign. It was mostly sunny, with a temperature of 69 at Dayton, and 72 at St. Louis. At Cincinnati, it was partly sunny, with a temperature of 72. At Louisville, it was cloudy, with a temperature of 74. Once again, at Indianapolis, it was 70 degrees with partly sunny skies. The Indianapolis climate summary for yesterday, July 11, 2026. Yesterday's high temperature was 83 degrees. The normal high is 85. Yesterday's low temperature was 72 degrees. The normal low is 67. 0.22 inches of precipitation fell yesterday, which brings the monthly total to 0.68 inches. This is 1.05 inches below the normal amount of 1.73 inches for July. The total precipitation for the year now stands at 26.50 inches, which is 1.49 inches above normal. No snow fell yesterday, which brings the monthly total to 0.0 inches. The total snowfall since July 1st still stands at 0.0 inches. There were no heating degree days yesterday. This leaves the monthly total at zero. The yearly total since July 1st is zero. There were 13 cooling degree days yesterday. This brings the monthly total to 166. The yearly total since January 1st is 535. The record high for today is 103, which occurred in 1936, and the record low is 53, which occurred in 1918. Sunrise today is at 6:28 a.m. and sunset is at 9:14 p.m. This is NOAA All Hazards Radio KEC 74 in Indianapolis. And now a look at your forecast for Indianapolis and central Indiana. Today, mostly sunny. Highs in the mid-80s. Northeast winds 5 to 10 miles an hour with gusts up to 25 miles an hour. For tonight, clear. Lows in the mid-60s. Northeast winds 5 to 10 miles an hour. Monday, sunny. Highs in the upper 80s. Northeast winds 5 to 10 miles an hour. For Monday night, clear. Lows in the upper 60s. Northeast winds around 5 miles an hour through the late overnight, becoming light and variable. Tuesday, sunny, hot with highs in the lower 90s. East winds around 5 miles an hour. Once again, the forecast for today. Mostly sunny. Highs in the mid-80s. Northeast winds 5 to 10 miles an hour with gusts up to 25 miles an hour. The current time is 8:23 a.m. Eastern Daylight Time. Taking a look at the 3-7 day forecast for Indianapolis and central Indiana. For Tuesday night through Wednesday night. Clear, hot. Lows in the lower 70s. Highs in the lower 90s. Thursday and Thursday night. Mostly clear. Hot. Highs in the lower 90s. Lows in the lower 70s. For Friday. Mostly sunny through early afternoon, then partly cloudy with a slight chance of showers and thunderstorms late in the afternoon. Hot with highs around 90. Chance of rain 20%. Friday night. Partly cloudy through the late overnight, then clearing. Lows in the lower 70s. For Saturday. Mostly sunny with a slight chance of showers and thunderstorms. Hot with highs around 90. Chance of rain 20%. The 8-14 day outlook for Sunday, July 19th through Saturday, July 25th, calls for both temperatures and precipitation to be above normal. Normal highs for the period are around 85 degrees, and normal lows are around 65. The normal precipitation total for the 7 days is around 0.95 inches. At 8 a.m., at Indianapolis, it was partly sunny. The temperature was 70 degrees. The dew point 67, and the relative humidity 90%. The wind was northeast at 6 miles an hour. The barometric pressure was 30.11 inches and rising.
Around central Indiana, it was sunny, with a temperature of 68 at Zionsville and 70 at Eagle Creek Air Park. It was mostly sunny, with a temperature of 69 at Anderson, 69 at Muncie, and 69 at Shelbyville. Elsewhere across Indiana, it was sunny, with a temperature of 71 at South Bend, 70 at Lafayette, and 70 at Terre Haute. At Fort Wayne, it was mostly sunny, with a temperature of 69. At Evansville, it was partly sunny, with a temperature of 73. At Bloomington, it was cloudy, with a temperature of 71. Just outside Indiana, it was sunny, with a temperature of 70 at Chicago, and 69 at Champaign. It was mostly sunny, with a temperature of 69 at Dayton, and 72 at St. Louis. At Cincinnati, it was partly sunny, with a temperature of 72. At Louisville, it was cloudy, with a temperature of 74. Once again, at Indianapolis, it was 70 degrees with partly sunny skies. The Indianapolis climate summary for yesterday, July 11, 2026. Yesterday's high temperature was 83 degrees. The normal high is 85. Yesterday's low temperature was 72 degrees. The normal low is 67. 0.22 inches of precipitation fell yesterday, which brings the monthly total to 0.68 inches. This is 1.05 inches below the normal amount of 1.73 inches for July. The total precipitation for the year now stands at 26.50 inches, which is 1.49 inches above normal. No snow fell yesterday, which brings the monthly total to 0.0 inches. The total snowfall since July 1st still stands at 0.0 inches. There were no heating degree days yesterday. This leaves the monthly total at zero. The yearly total since July 1st is zero. There were 13 cooling degree days yesterday. This brings the monthly total to 166. The yearly total since January 1st is 535. The record high for today is 103, which occurred in 1936, and the record low is 53, which occurred in 1918. Sunrise today is at 6:28 a.m. and sunset is at 9:14 p.m. This is NOAA All Hazards Radio KEC 74 in Indianapolis. And now a look at your forecast for Indianapolis and central Indiana. Today, mostly sunny. Highs in the mid-80s. Northeast winds 5 to 10 miles an hour with gusts up to 25 miles an hour. For tonight, clear. Lows in the mid-60s. Northeast winds 5 to 10 miles an hour. Monday, sunny. Highs in the upper 80s. Northeast winds 5 to 10 miles an hour. For Monday night, clear. Lows in the upper 60s. Northeast winds around 5 miles an hour through the late overnight, becoming light and variable. Tuesday, sunny, hot with highs in the lower 90s. East winds around 5 miles an hour. Once again, the forecast for today. Mostly sunny. Highs in the mid-80s. Northeast winds 5 to 10 miles an hour with gusts up to 25 miles an hour. Now here is the hazardous weather outlook for central Indiana. For the period today and tonight, no hazardous weather is expected at this time. And now the extended outlook for the period Monday through Saturday. Chances for showers and storms return late week. Heat index values approaching 100 degrees are likely Wednesday. Spotter information statement. Spotter activation is not anticipated, but spotters are encouraged to report any flooding observed. Taking a look at the 3-7 day forecast for Indianapolis and central Indiana. For Tuesday night through Wednesday night. Clear, hot. Lows in the lower 70s. Highs in the lower 90s. Thursday and Thursday night. Mostly clear. Hot. Highs in the lower 90s. Lows in the lower 70s. For Friday. Mostly sunny through early afternoon, then partly cloudy with a slight chance of showers and thunderstorms late in the afternoon. Hot with highs around 90. Chance of rain 20%. Friday night. Partly cloudy through the late overnight, then clearing. Lows in the lower 70s. For Saturday.
mostly sunny with a slight chance of showers and thunderstorms. Hot with highs around 90. Chance of rain 20%. The 8 to 14 day outlook for Sunday, July 19th through Saturday, July 25th, calls for both temperatures and precipitation to be above normal. Normal highs for the period.

70 at Eagle Creek Air Park. It was mostly sunny, with a temperature of 69 at Anderson, 69 at Muncie, and 69 at Shelbyville. Elsewhere across Indiana, it was sunny, with a temperature of 71 at South Bend, 70 at Lafayette, and 70 at Terre Haute. At Fort Wayne, it was mostly sunny, with a temperature of 69. At Evansville, it was partly sunny, with a temperature of 73. At Bloomington, it was cloudy, with a temperature of 71. Just outside Indiana, it was sunny, with a temperature of 70 at Chicago, and 69 at Champaign. It was mostly sunny, with a temperature of 69 at Dayton, and 72 at St. Louis. At Cincinnati, it was partly sunny, with a temperature of 72. At Louisville, it was cloudy, with a temperature of 74. Once again, at Indianapolis, it was 70 degrees with partly sunny skies. The Indianapolis climate summary for yesterday, July 11, 2026. Yesterday's high temperature was 83 degrees. The normal high is 85. Yesterday's low temperature was 72 degrees. The normal low is 67. 0.22 inches of precipitation fell yesterday, which brings the monthly total to 0.68 inches. This is 1.05 inches below the normal amount of 1.73 inches for July. The total precipitation for the year now stands at 26.50 inches, which is 1.49 inches above normal. No snow fell yesterday, which brings the monthly total to 0.0 inches. The total snowfall since July 1st still stands at 0.0 inches. There were no heating degree days yesterday. This leaves the monthly total at zero. The yearly total since July 1st is zero. There were 13 cooling degree days yesterday. This brings the monthly total to 166. The yearly total since January 1st is 535. The record high for today is 103, which occurred in 1936, and the record low is 53, which occurred in 1918. Sunrise today is at 6:28 a.m. and sunset is at 9:14 p.m. This is NOAA All Hazards Radio KEC 74 in Indianapolis. And now a look at your forecast for Indianapolis and central Indiana. Today, mostly sunny. Highs in the mid-80s. Northeast winds 5 to 10 miles an hour with gusts up to 25 miles an hour. For tonight, clear. Lows in the mid-60s. Northeast winds 5 to 10 miles an hour. Monday, sunny. Highs in the upper 80s. Northeast winds 5 to 10 miles an hour. For Monday night, clear. Lows in the upper 60s. Northeast winds around 5 miles an hour through the late overnight, becoming light and variable. Tuesday, sunny, hot with highs in the lower 90s. East winds around 5 miles an hour. Once again, the forecast for today. Mostly sunny. Highs in the mid-80s. Northeast winds 5 to 10 miles an hour with gusts up to 25 miles an hour. Taking a look at the 3 through 7 day forecast for Indianapolis and central Indiana. For Tuesday night through Wednesday night. Clear, hot. Lows in the lower 70s. Highs in the lower 90s. Thursday and Thursday night. Mostly clear. Hot. Highs in the lower 90s. Lows in the lower 70s. For Friday, mostly sunny through early afternoon, then partly cloudy with a slight chance of showers and thunderstorms late in the afternoon. Hot with highs around 90. Chance of rain 20%. Friday night, partly cloudy through the late overnight, then clearing. Lows in the lower 70s. For Saturday, mostly sunny with a slight chance of showers and thunderstorms. Hot with highs around 90. Chance of rain 20%. The 8 to 14 day outlook for Sunday, July 19th through Saturday, July 25th, calls for both temperatures and precipitation to be above normal. Normal highs for the period are around 85 degrees, and normal lows are around 65. The normal precipitation total for the 7 days is around 0.95 inches. At 8 a.m., at Indianapolis, it was partly sunny. The temperature was 70 degrees, the dew point 67.

relative humidity 90%. The wind was northeast at 6 miles an hour. The barometric pressure was 30.11 inches and rising. Around central Indiana, it was sunny, with a temperature of 68 at Zionsville and 70 at Eagle Creek Air Park. It was mostly sunny, with a temperature of 69 at Anderson, 69 at Muncie, and 69 at Shelbyville. Elsewhere across Indiana, it was sunny, with a temperature of 71 at South Bend, 70 at Lafayette, and 70 at Terre Haute. At Fort Wayne, it was mostly sunny, with a temperature of 69. At Evansville, it was partly sunny, with a temperature of 73. At Bloomington, it was cloudy, with a temperature of 71. Just outside Indiana, it was sunny, with a temperature of 70 at Chicago, and 69 at Champaign. It was mostly sunny, with a temperature of 69 at Dayton, and 72 at St. Louis. At Cincinnati, it was partly sunny, with a temperature of 72. At Louisville, it was cloudy, with a temperature of 74. Once again, at Indianapolis, it was 70 degrees with partly sunny skies. The Indianapolis climate summary for yesterday, July 11, 2026. Yesterday's high temperature was 83 degrees. The normal high is 85. Yesterday's low temperature was 72 degrees. The normal low is 67. 0.22 inches of precipitation fell yesterday, which brings the monthly total to 0.68 inches. This is 1.05 inches below the normal amount of 1.73 inches for July. The total precipitation for the year now stands at 26.50 inches, which is 1.49 inches above normal. No snow fell yesterday, which brings the monthly total to 0.0 inches. The total snowfall since July 1st still stands at 0.0 inches. There were no heating degree days yesterday. This leaves the monthly total at zero. The yearly total since July 1st is zero. There were 13 cooling degree days yesterday. This brings the monthly total to 166. The yearly total since January 1st is 535. The record high for today is 103, which occurred in 1936, and the record low is 53, which occurred in 1918. Sunrise today is at 6:28 a.m. and sunset is at 9:14 p.m. The current time is 8:38 a.m. Eastern Daylight Time. 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And now a look at your forecast for Indianapolis and central Indiana. Today, mostly sunny. Highs in the mid-80s. Northeast winds 5 to 10 miles an hour with gusts up to 25 miles an hour. For tonight, clear. Lows in the mid-60s. Northeast winds 5 to 10 miles an hour. Monday, sunny. Highs in the upper 80s. Northeast winds 5 to 10 miles an hour. For Monday night, clear. Lows in the upper 60s. Northeast winds around 5 miles an hour through the late overnight, becoming light and variable. Tuesday, sunny, hot with highs in the lower 90s. East winds around 5 miles an hour. Once again, the forecast for today. Mostly sunny. Highs in the mid-80s. Northeast winds 5 to 10 miles an hour with gusts up to 25 miles an hour. Taking a look at the 3 through 7 day forecast for Indianapolis and central Indiana. For Tuesday night through Wednesday night. Clear, hot. Lows in the lower 70s. Highs in the lower 90s. Thursday and Thursday night. Mostly clear. Hot. Highs in the lower 90s. Lows in the lower 70s. For Friday, mostly sunny through early afternoon, then partly cloudy with a slight chance of showers and thunderstorms late in the afternoon. Hot with highs around 90. Chance of rain 20%. Friday night, partly cloudy through the late overnight, then clearing. Lows in the lower 70s. For Saturday, mostly sunny with a slight chance of showers and thunderstorms. Hot with highs around 90. Chance of rain 20%. The 8 to 14 day outlook for Sunday, July 19th through Saturday, July 25th,
calls for both temperatures and precipitation to be above normal. Normal highs for the period are around 85 degrees, and normal lows are around 65. The normal precipitation total for the 7 days is around 0.95 inches. At 8 a.m., at Indianapolis, it was partly sunny. The temperature was 70 degrees, the dew point 67, and the relative humidity 90%. The wind was northeast at 6 miles an hour. The barometric pressure was 30.11 inches and rising. Around central Indiana, it was sunny, with a temperature of 68 at Zionsville and 70 at Eagle Creek Air Park. It was mostly sunny, with a temperature of 69 at Anderson, 69 at Muncie, and 69 at Shelbyville. Elsewhere across Indiana, it was sunny, with a temperature of 71 at South Bend, 70 at Lafayette, and 70 at Terre Haute. At Fort Wayne, it was mostly sunny, with a temperature of 69. At Evansville, it was partly sunny, with a temperature of 73. At Bloomington, it was cloudy, with a temperature of 71. Just outside Indiana, it was sunny, with a temperature of 70 at Chicago, and 69 at Champaign. It was mostly sunny, with a temperature of 69 at Dayton, and 72 at St. Louis. At Cincinnati, it was partly sunny, with a temperature of 72. At Louisville, it was cloudy, with a temperature of 74. Once again, at Indianapolis, it was 70 degrees with partly sunny skies. The Indianapolis climate summary for yesterday, July 11, 2026. Yesterday's high temperature was 83 degrees. The normal high is 85. Yesterday's low temperature was 72 degrees. The normal low is 67. 0.22 inches of precipitation fell yesterday, which brings the monthly total to 0.68 inches. This is 1.05 inches below the normal amount of 1.73 inches for July. The total precipitation for the year now stands at 26.50 inches, which is 1.49 inches above normal. No snow fell yesterday, which brings the monthly total to 0.0 inches. The total snowfall since July 1st still stands at 0.0 inches. There were no heating degree days yesterday. This leaves the monthly total at zero. The yearly total since July 1st is zero. There were 13 cooling degree days yesterday. This brings the monthly total to 166. The yearly total since January 1st is 535. The record high for today is 103, which occurred in 1936, and the record low is 53, which occurred in 1918. Sunrise today is at 6:28 a.m. and sunset is at 9:14 p.m. This is NOAA All Hazards Radio KEC 74 in Indianapolis. And now a look at your forecast for Indianapolis and central Indiana. Today, mostly sunny. Highs in the mid-80s. Northeast winds 5 to 10 miles an hour with gusts up to 25 miles an hour. For tonight, clear. Lows in the mid-60s. Northeast winds 5 to 10 miles an hour. Monday, sunny. Highs in the upper 80s. Northeast winds 5 to 10 miles an hour. For Monday night, clear. Lows in the upper 60s. Northeast winds around 5 miles an hour through the late overnight, becoming light and variable. Tuesday, sunny, hot with highs in the lower 90s. East winds around 5 miles an hour. Once again, the forecast for today. Mostly sunny. Highs in the mid-80s. Northeast winds 5 to 10 miles an hour with gusts up to 25 miles an hour. Taking a look at the 3 through 7 day forecast for Indianapolis and central Indiana. For Tuesday night through Wednesday night. Clear, hot. Lows in the lower 70s. Highs in the lower 90s. Thursday and Thursday night. Mostly clear. Hot. Highs in the lower 90s. Lows in the lower 70s. For Friday. Mostly sunny through early afternoon, then partly cloudy with a slight chance of showers and thunderstorms late in the afternoon. Hot with highs around 90. Chance of rain 20%. Friday night. Partly cloudy through the late overnight, then clearing. Lows in the lower 70s.
for Saturday. Mostly sunny with a slight chance of showers and thunderstorms. Hot with highs around 90. Chance of rain 20%. The 8 to 14 day outlook for Sunday, July 19th through Saturday, July 25th, calls for both temperatures and precipitation to be above normal. Normal highs for the period are around 85 degrees, and normal lows are around 65. The normal precipitation total for the 7 days is around 0.95 inches. At 8 a.m., at Indianapolis, it was partly sunny. The temperature was 70 degrees, the dew point 67, and the relative humidity 90%. The wind was northeast at 6 miles an hour. The barometric pressure was 30.11 inches and rising. Around central Indiana, it was sunny, with a temperature of 68 at Zionsville and 70 at Eagle Creek Air Park. It was mostly sunny, with a temperature of 69 at Anderson, 69 at Muncie, and 69 at Shelbyville. Elsewhere across Indiana, it was sunny, with a temperature of 71 at South Bend, 70 at Lafayette, and 70 at Terre Haute. At Fort Wayne, it was mostly sunny, with a temperature of 69. At Evansville, it was partly sunny, with a temperature of 73. At Bloomington, it was cloudy, with a temperature of 71. Just outside Indiana, it was sunny, with a temperature of 70 at Chicago and 69 at Champaign. It was mostly sunny, with a temperature of 69 at Dayton and 72 at St. Louis. At Cincinnati, it was partly sunny, with a temperature of 72. At Louisville, it was cloudy, with a temperature of 74. Once again, at Indianapolis, it was 70 degrees with partly sunny skies. The Indianapolis climate summary for yesterday, July 11, 2026. Yesterday's high temperature was 83 degrees. The normal high is 85. Yesterday's low temperature was 72 degrees. The normal low is 67. 0.22 inches of precipitation fell yesterday, which brings the monthly total to 0.68 inches. This is 1.05 inches below the normal amount of 1.73 inches for July. The total precipitation for the year now stands at 26.50 inches, which is 1.49 inches above normal. No snow fell yesterday, which brings the monthly total to 0.0 inches. The total snowfall since July 1st still stands at 0.0 inches. There were no heating degree days yesterday. This leaves the monthly total at zero. The yearly total since July 1st is zero. There were 13 cooling degree days yesterday. This brings the monthly total to 166. The yearly total since January 1st is 535. The record high for today is 103, which occurred in 1936, and the record low is 53, which occurred in 1918. Sunrise today is at 6:28 a.m. and sunset is at 9:14 p.m. Now here is the hazardous weather outlook for central Indiana. For the period today and tonight, no hazardous weather is expected at this time. And now the extended outlook for the period Monday through Saturday. Chances for showers and storms return late week. Heat index values approaching 100 degrees are likely Wednesday. Spotter information statement. Spotter activation is not anticipated, but spotters are encouraged to report any flooding observed. This is NOAA All Hazards Radio KEC 74 in Indianapolis. And now a look at your forecast for Indianapolis and central Indiana. Today, mostly sunny. Highs in the mid-80s. Northeast winds 5 to 10 miles an hour with gusts up to 25 miles an hour. For tonight, clear. Lows in the mid-60s. Northeast winds 5 to 10 miles an hour. Monday, sunny. Highs in the upper 80s. Northeast winds 5 to 10 miles an hour. For Monday night, clear. Lows in the upper 60s. Northeast winds around 5 miles an hour through the late overnight, becoming light and variable. Tuesday, sunny, hot with highs in the lower 90s. East winds around 5 miles an hour. Once again, the forecast for today. Mostly sunny. Highs in the mid-80s.
Northeast winds 5 to 10 miles an hour with gusts up to 25 miles an hour. Taking a look at the 3 through 7 day forecast for Indianapolis and central Indiana. For Tuesday night through Wednesday night. Clear, hot. Lows in the lower 70s. Highs in the lower 90s. Thursday and Thursday night. Mostly clear. Hot. Highs in the lower 90s. Lows in the lower 70s. For Friday. Mostly sunny through early afternoon, then partly cloudy with a slight chance of showers and thunderstorms late in the afternoon. Hot with highs around 90. Chance of rain 20%. Friday night. Partly cloudy through the late overnight, then clearing. Lows in the lower 70s. For Saturday. Mostly sunny with a slight chance of showers and thunderstorms. Hot with highs around 90. Chance of rain 20%. The 8 to 14 day outlook for Sunday, July 19th through Saturday, July 25th, calls for both temperatures and precipitation to be above normal. Normal highs for the period are around 85 degrees, and normal lows are around 65. The normal precipitation total for the 7 days is around 0.95 inches. At 8 a.m., at Indianapolis, it was partly sunny. The temperature was 70 degrees, the dew point 67, and the relative humidity 90%. The wind was northeast at 6 miles an hour. The barometric pressure was 30.11 inches and rising. Around central Indiana, it was sunny, with a temperature of 68 at Zionsville and 70 at Eagle Creek Air Park. It was mostly sunny, with a temperature of 69 at Anderson, 69 at Muncie, and 69 at Shelbyville. Elsewhere across Indiana, it was sunny, with a temperature of 71 at South Bend, 70 at Lafayette, and 70 at Terre Haute. At Fort Wayne, it was mostly sunny, with a temperature of 69. At Evansville, it was partly sunny, with a temperature of 73. At Bloomington, it was cloudy, with a temperature of 71. Just outside Indiana, it was sunny, with a temperature of 70 at Chicago, and 69 at Champaign. It was mostly sunny, with a temperature of 69 at Dayton, and 72 at St. Louis. At Cincinnati, it was partly sunny, with a temperature of 72. At Louisville, it was cloudy, with a temperature of 74. Once again, at Indianapolis, it was 70 degrees with partly sunny skies. The current time is 8:53 a.m. Eastern Daylight Time. The Indianapolis climate summary for yesterday, July 11, 2026. Yesterday's high temperature was 83 degrees. The normal high is 85. Yesterday's low temperature was 72 degrees. The normal low is 67. 0.22 inches of precipitation fell yesterday, which brings the monthly total to 0.68 inches. This is 1.05 inches below the normal amount of 1.73 inches for July. The total precipitation for the year now stands at 26.50 inches, which is 1.49 inches above normal. No snow fell yesterday, which brings the monthly total to 0.0 inches. The total snowfall since July 1st still stands at 0.0 inches. There were no heating degree days yesterday. This leaves the monthly total at zero. The yearly total since July 1st is zero. There were 13 cooling degree days yesterday. This brings the monthly total to 166. The yearly total since January 1st is 535. The record high for today is 103, which occurred in 1936, and the record low is 53, which occurred in 1918. Sunrise today is at 6:28 a.m. and sunset is at 9:14 p.m. This is NOAA All Hazards Radio KEC 74 in Indianapolis. And now a look at your forecast for Indianapolis and central Indiana. Today, mostly sunny. Highs in the mid-80s. Northeast winds 5 to 10 miles an hour with gusts up to 25 miles an hour. For tonight, clear. Lows in the mid-60s. Northeast winds 5 to 10 miles an hour. Monday, sunny. Highs in the upper 80s. Northeast winds 5 to 10 miles an hour. For Monday night, clear. Lows in the upper 60s.
Northeast winds around 5 miles an hour through the late overnight, becoming light and variable. Tuesday. Sunny, hot with highs in the lower 90s. East winds around 5 miles an hour. Once again, the forecast for today. Mostly sunny. Highs in the mid-80s. Northeast winds 5 to 10 miles an hour with gusts up to 25 miles an hour. Taking a look at the 3 through 7 day forecast for Indianapolis and central Indiana. For Tuesday night through Wednesday night. Clear, hot. Lows in the lower 70s. Highs in the lower 90s. Thursday and Thursday night. Mostly clear. Hot. Highs in the lower 90s. Lows in the lower 70s. For Friday. Mostly sunny through early afternoon, then partly cloudy with a slight chance of showers and thunderstorms late in the afternoon. Hot with highs around 90. Chance of rain 20%. Friday night. Partly cloudy through the late overnight, then clearing. Lows in the lower 70s. For Saturday. Mostly sunny with a slight chance of showers and thunderstorms. Hot with highs around 90. Chance of rain 20%. The 8 to 14 day outlook for Sunday, July 19th through Saturday, July 25th, calls for both temperatures and precipitation to be above normal. Normal highs for the period are around 85 degrees, and normal lows are around 65. The normal precipitation total for the 7 days is around 0.95 inches. At 8 a.m., at Indianapolis, it was partly sunny. The temperature was 70 degrees, the dew point 67, and the relative humidity 90%. The wind was northeast at 6 miles an hour. The barometric pressure was 30.11 inches and rising. Around central Indiana, it was sunny, with a temperature of 68 at Zionsville and 70 at Eagle Creek Air Park. It was mostly sunny, with a temperature of 69 at Anderson, 69 at Muncie, and 69 at Shelbyville. Elsewhere across Indiana, it was sunny, with a temperature of 71 at South Bend, 70 at Lafayette, and 70 at Terre Haute. At Fort Wayne, it was mostly sunny, with a temperature of 69. At Evansville, it was partly sunny, with a temperature of 73. At Bloomington, it was cloudy, with a temperature of 71. Just outside Indiana, it was sunny, with a temperature of 70 at Chicago, and 69 at Champaign. It was mostly sunny, with a temperature of 69 at Dayton, and 72 at St. Louis. At Cincinnati, it was partly sunny, with a temperature of 72. At Louisville, it was cloudy, with a temperature of 74. Once again, at Indianapolis, it was 70 degrees with partly sunny skies. The Indianapolis climate summary for yesterday, July 11, 2026. Yesterday's high temperature was 83 degrees. The normal high is 85. Yesterday's low temperature was 72 degrees. The normal low is 67. 0.22 inches of precipitation fell yesterday, which brings the monthly total to 0.68 inches. This is 1.05 inches below the normal amount of 1.73 inches for July. The total precipitation for the year now stands at 26.50 inches, which is 1.49 inches above normal. No snow fell yesterday, which brings the monthly total to 0.0 inches. The total snowfall since July 1st still stands at 0.0 inches. There were no heating degree days yesterday. This leaves the monthly total at zero. The yearly total since July 1st is zero. There were 13 cooling degree days yesterday. This brings the monthly total to 166. The yearly total since January 1st is 535. The record high for today is 103, which occurred in 1936, and the record low is 53, which occurred in 1918. Sunrise today is at 6:28 a.m. and sunset is at 9:14 p.m. This is NOAA All Hazards Radio KEC 74 in Indianapolis. And now a look at your forecast for Indianapolis and central Indiana. Today, mostly sunny. Highs in the mid-80s. Northeast winds 5 to 10 miles an hour with gusts up to 25 miles an hour. For tonight, clear. Lows in the mid-60s.
Northeast winds 5 to 10 miles an hour. Monday. Sunny. Highs in the upper 80s. Northeast winds 5 to 10 miles an hour. For Monday night. Clear. Lows in the upper 60s. Northeast winds around 5 miles an hour through the late overnight, becoming light and variable. Tuesday. Sunny, hot with highs in the lower 90s. East winds around 5 miles an hour. Once again, the forecast for today. Mostly sunny. Highs in the mid-80s. Northeast winds 5 to 10 miles an hour with gusts up to 25 miles an hour. Taking a look at the 3 through 7 day forecast for Indianapolis and central Indiana. For Tuesday night through Wednesday night. Clear, hot. Lows in the lower 70s. Highs in the lower 90s. Thursday and Thursday night. Mostly clear. Hot. Highs in the lower 90s. Lows in the lower 70s. For Friday. Mostly sunny through early afternoon, then partly cloudy with a slight chance of showers and thunderstorms late in the afternoon. Hot with highs around 90. Chance of rain 20%. Friday night. Partly cloudy through the late overnight, then clearing. Lows in the lower 70s. For Saturday. Mostly sunny with a slight chance of showers and thunderstorms. Hot with highs around 90. Chance of rain 20%. The 8 to 14 day outlook for Sunday, July 19th through Saturday, July 25th, calls for both temperatures and precipitation to be above normal. Normal highs for the period are around 85 degrees, and normal lows are around 65. The normal precipitation total for the 7 days is around 0.95 inches. At 8 a.m., at Indianapolis, it was partly sunny. The temperature was 70 degrees, the dew point 67, and the relative humidity 90%. The wind was northeast at 6 miles an hour. The barometric pressure was 30.11 inches and rising. Around central Indiana, it was sunny, with a temperature of 68 at Zionsville and 70 at Eagle Creek Air Park. It was mostly sunny, with a temperature of 69 at Anderson, 69 at Muncie, and 69 at Shelbyville. Elsewhere across Indiana, it was sunny, with a temperature of 71 at South Bend, 70 at Lafayette, and 70 at Terre Haute. At Fort Wayne, it was mostly sunny, with a temperature of 69. At Evansville, it was partly sunny, with a temperature of 73. At Bloomington, it was cloudy, with a temperature of 71. Just outside Indiana, it was sunny, with a temperature of 70 at Chicago, and 69 at Champaign. It was mostly sunny, with a temperature of 69 at Dayton, and 72 at St. Louis. At Cincinnati, it was partly sunny, with a temperature of 72. At Louisville, it was cloudy, with a temperature of 74. Once again, at Indianapolis, it was 70 degrees with partly sunny skies. The Indianapolis climate summary for yesterday, July 11, 2026. Yesterday's high temperature was 83 degrees. The normal high is 85. Yesterday's low temperature was 72 degrees. The normal low is 67. 0.22 inches of precipitation fell yesterday, which brings the monthly total to 0.68 inches. This is 1.05 inches below the normal amount of 1.73 inches for July. The total precipitation for the year now stands at 26.50 inches, which is 1.49 inches above normal. No snow fell yesterday, which brings the monthly total to 0.0 inches. The total snowfall since July 1st still stands at 0.0 inches. There were no heating degree days yesterday. This leaves the monthly total at zero. The yearly total since July 1st is zero. There were 13 cooling degree days yesterday. This brings the monthly total to 166. The yearly total since January 1st is 535. The record high for today is 103, which occurred in 1936, and the record low is 53, which occurred in 1918. Sunrise today is at 6:28 a.m. and sunset is at 9:14 p.m. This is NOAA All Hazards Radio KEC 74 in Indianapolis. And now a look at your forecast for Indianapolis and central Indiana.
Today, mostly sunny. Highs in the mid-80s. Northeast winds 5 to 10 miles an hour with gusts up to 25 miles an hour. For tonight, clear. Lows in the mid-60s. Northeast winds 5 to 10 miles an hour. Monday, sunny. Highs in the upper 80s. Northeast winds 5 to 10 miles an hour. For Monday night, clear. Lows in the upper 60s. Northeast winds around 5 miles an hour through the late overnight, becoming light and variable. Tuesday, sunny, hot with highs in the lower 90s. East winds around 5 miles an hour. Once again, the forecast for today. Mostly sunny. Highs in the mid-80s. Northeast winds 5 to 10 miles an hour with gusts up to 25 miles an hour. Taking a look at the 3 through 7 day forecast for Indianapolis and central Indiana. For Tuesday night through Wednesday night. Clear, hot. Lows in the lower 70s. Highs in the lower 90s. Thursday and Thursday night. Mostly clear. Hot. Highs in the lower 90s. Lows in the lower 70s. For Friday. Mostly sunny through early afternoon, then partly cloudy with a slight chance of showers and thunderstorms late in the afternoon. Hot with highs around 90. Chance of rain 20%. Friday night. Partly cloudy through the late overnight, then clearing. Lows in the lower 70s. For Saturday. Mostly sunny with a slight chance of showers and thunderstorms. Hot with highs around 90. Chance of rain 20%. The 8 to 14 day outlook for Sunday, July 19th through Saturday, July 25th, calls for both temperatures and precipitation to be above normal. Normal highs for the period are around 85 degrees, and normal lows are around 65. The normal precipitation total for the 7 days is around 0.95 inches. At 8 a.m., at Indianapolis, it was partly sunny. The temperature was 70 degrees, the dew point 67, and the relative humidity 90%. The wind was northeast at 6 miles an hour. The barometric pressure was 30.11 inches and rising. Around central Indiana, it was sunny, with a temperature of 68 at Zionsville and 70 at Eagle Creek Air Park. It was mostly sunny, with a temperature of 69 at Anderson, 69 at Muncie, and 69 at Shelbyville. Elsewhere across Indiana, it was sunny, with a temperature of 71 at South Bend, 70 at Lafayette, and 70 at Terre Haute. At Fort Wayne, it was mostly sunny, with a temperature of 69. At Evansville, it was partly sunny, with a temperature of 73. At Bloomington, it was cloudy, with a temperature of 71. Just outside Indiana, it was sunny, with a temperature of 70 at Chicago, and 69 at Champaign. It was mostly sunny, with a temperature of 69 at Dayton, and 72 at St. Louis. At Cincinnati, it was partly sunny, with a temperature of 72. At Louisville, it was cloudy, with a temperature of 74. Once again, at Indianapolis, it was 70 degrees with partly sunny skies. The current time is 9:09 a.m. Eastern Daylight Time. Now here is the hazardous weather outlook for central Indiana. For the period today and tonight, no hazardous weather is expected at this time. And now the extended outlook for the period Monday through Saturday. Chances for showers and storms return late week. Heat index values approaching 100 degrees are likely Wednesday. Spotter information statement. Spotter activation is not anticipated, but spotters are encouraged to report any flooding observed. The Indianapolis climate summary for yesterday, July 11, 2026. Yesterday's high temperature was 83 degrees. The normal high is 85. Yesterday's low temperature was 72 degrees. The normal low is 67. 0.22 inches of precipitation fell yesterday, which brings the monthly total to 0.68 inches. This is 1.05 inches below the normal amount of 1.73 inches for July. The total precipitation for the year now stands at 26.50 inches, which is 1.49 inches above normal. No snow fell yesterday, which brings the monthly total to 0.0 inches.
The total snowfall since July 1st still stands at 0.0 inches. There were no heating degree days yesterday. This leaves the monthly total at zero. The yearly total since July 1st is zero. There were 13 cooling degree days yesterday. This brings the monthly total to 166. The yearly total since January 1st is 535. The record high for today is 103, which occurred in 1936, and the record low is 53, which occurred in 1918. Sunrise today is at 6:28 a.m. and sunset is at 9:14 p.m. This is NOAA All Hazards Radio KEC 74 in Indianapolis. And now a look at your forecast for Indianapolis and central Indiana. Today, mostly sunny. Highs in the mid-80s. Northeast winds 5 to 10 miles an hour with gusts up to 25 miles an hour. For tonight, clear. Lows in the mid-60s. Northeast winds 5 to 10 miles an hour. Monday, sunny. Highs in the upper 80s. Northeast winds 5 to 10 miles an hour. For Monday night, clear. Lows in the upper 60s. Northeast winds around 5 miles an hour through the late overnight, becoming light and variable. Tuesday, sunny, hot with highs in the lower 90s. East winds around 5 miles an hour. Once again, the forecast for today. Mostly sunny. Highs in the mid-80s. Northeast winds 5 to 10 miles an hour with gusts up to 25 miles an hour. Taking a look at the 3 through 7 day forecast for Indianapolis and central Indiana. For Tuesday night through Wednesday night. Clear, hot. Lows in the lower 70s. Highs in the lower 90s. Thursday and Thursday night. Mostly clear. Hot. Highs in the lower 90s. Lows in the lower 70s. For Friday. Mostly sunny through early afternoon, then partly cloudy with a slight chance of showers and thunderstorms late in the afternoon. Hot with highs around 90. Chance of rain 20%. Friday night. Partly cloudy through the late overnight, then clearing. Lows in the lower 70s. For Saturday. Mostly sunny with a slight chance of showers and thunderstorms. Hot with highs around 90. Chance of rain 20%. The 8 to 14 day outlook for Sunday, July 19th through Saturday, July 25th, calls for both temperatures and precipitation to be above normal. Normal highs for the period are around 85 degrees, and normal lows are around 65. The normal precipitation total for the 7 days is around 0.95 inches. At 9 a.m., at Indianapolis, it was mostly sunny. The temperature was 73 degrees, the dew point 68, and the relative humidity 84%. The wind was northeast at 10 miles an hour. The barometric pressure was 30.12 inches and rising. Around central Indiana and Eagle Creek Airport, it was sunny, with a temperature of 73. It was mostly sunny, with a temperature of 72 at Muncie, 70 at Zionsville, and 71 at Shelbyville. Elsewhere across Indiana, it was sunny, with a temperature of 73 at South Bend, and 72 at Lafayette. It was mostly sunny, with a temperature of 72 at Fort Wayne, and 73 at Terre Haute. At Evansville, it was partly sunny, with a temperature of 75. At Bloomington, it was cloudy, with a temperature of 72. Just outside Indiana, at Champaign, it was sunny, with a temperature of 73. It was mostly sunny, with a temperature of 74 at Chicago, and 74 at St. Louis. It was partly sunny, with a temperature of 72 at Dayton, 73 at Cincinnati, and 76 at Louisville. Once again, at Indianapolis it was 73 degrees with mostly sunny skies. The Indianapolis climate summary for yesterday, July 11, 2026. Yesterday's high temperature was 83 degrees. The normal high is 85. Yesterday's low temperature was 72 degrees. The normal low is 67. 0.22 inches of precipitation fell yesterday, which brings the monthly total to 0.68 inches. This is 1.05 inches below the normal amount of 1.73 inches for July.
The total precipitation for the year now stands at 26.50 inches, which is 1.49 inches above normal. No snow fell yesterday, which brings the monthly total to 0.0 inches. The total snowfall since July 1st still stands at 0.0 inches. There were no heating degree days yesterday. This leaves the monthly total at zero. The yearly total since July 1st is zero. There were 13 cooling degree days yesterday. This brings the monthly total to 166. The yearly total since January 1st is 555. The record high for today is 103, which occurred in 1936, and the record low is 53, which occurred in 1918. Sunrise today is at 6:28 a.m. and sunset is at 9:14 p.m. This is NOAA All Hazards Radio KEC 74 in Indianapolis. And now a look at your forecast for Indianapolis and central Indiana. Today, mostly sunny. Highs in the mid-80s. Northeast winds 5 to 10 miles an hour with gusts up to 25 miles an hour. For tonight, clear. Lows in the mid-60s. Northeast winds 5 to 10 miles an hour. Monday, sunny. Highs in the upper 80s. Northeast winds 5 to 10 miles an hour. For Monday night, clear. Lows in the upper 60s. Northeast winds around 5 miles an hour through the late overnight, becoming light and variable. Tuesday, sunny, hot with highs in the lower 90s. East winds around 5 miles an hour. Once again, the forecast for today. Mostly sunny. Highs in the mid-80s. Northeast winds 5 to 10 miles an hour with gusts up to 25 miles an hour. Taking a look at the 3 through 7 day forecast for Indianapolis and central Indiana. For Tuesday night through Wednesday night. Clear, hot. Lows in the lower 70s. Highs in the lower 90s. Thursday and Thursday night. Mostly clear. Hot. Highs in the lower 90s. Lows in the lower 70s. For Friday. Mostly sunny through early afternoon, then partly cloudy with a slight chance of showers and thunderstorms late in the afternoon. Hot with highs around 90. Chance of rain 20%. Friday night. Partly cloudy through the late overnight, then clearing. Lows in the lower 70s. For Saturday, mostly sunny with a slight chance of showers and thunderstorms. Hot with highs around 90. Chance of rain 20%. The 8 to 14 day outlook for Sunday, July 19th through Saturday, July 25th, calls for both temperatures and precipitation to be above normal. Normal highs for the period are around 85 degrees, and normal lows are around 65. The normal precipitation total for the 7 days is around 0.95 inches. At 9 a.m. at Indianapolis, it was mostly sunny. The temperature was 73 degrees, the dew point 68, and the relative humidity 84%. The wind was northeast at 10 miles an hour. The barometric pressure was 30.12 inches and rising. Around central Indiana and Eagle Creek Airport, it was sunny, with a temperature of 73. It was mostly sunny, with a temperature of 72 at Muncie, 70 at Zionsville, and 71 at Shelbyville. Elsewhere across Indiana, it was sunny, with a temperature of 73 at South Bend, and 72 at Lafayette. It was mostly sunny, with a temperature of 72 at Fort Wayne, and 73 at Terre Haute. At Evansville, it was partly sunny, with a temperature of 75. At Bloomington, it was cloudy, with a temperature of 72. Just outside Indiana, at Champaign, it was sunny, with a temperature of 73. It was mostly sunny, with a temperature of 74 at Chicago, and 74 at St. Louis. It was partly sunny, with a temperature of 72 at Dayton, 73 at Cincinnati, and 76 at Louisville. Once again, at Indianapolis, it was 73 degrees with mostly sunny skies. The Indianapolis climate summary for yesterday, July 11, 2026. Yesterday's high temperature was 83 degrees. The normal high is 85. Yesterday's low temperature was 72 degrees. The normal low is 67.
0.22 inches of precipitation fell yesterday, which brings the monthly total to 0.68 inches. This is 1.05 inches below the normal amount of 1.73 inches for July. The total precipitation for the year now stands at 26.50 inches, which is 1.49 inches above normal. No snow fell yesterday, which brings the monthly total to 0.0 inches. The total snowfall since July 1st still stands at 0.0 inches. There were no heating degree days yesterday. This leaves the monthly total at 0. The yearly total since July 1st is 0. There were 13 cooling degree days yesterday. This brings the monthly total to 166. The yearly total since January 1st is 535. The record high for today is 103, which occurred in 1936, and the record low is 53, which occurred in 1918. Sunrise today is at 6:28 a.m. and sunset is at 9:14 p.m. This is NOAA All Hazards Radio KEC 74 in Indianapolis. And now a look at your forecast for Indianapolis and central Indiana. Today, mostly sunny. Highs in the mid-80s. Northeast winds 5 to 10 miles an hour with gusts up to 25 miles an hour. For tonight, clear. Lows in the mid-60s. Northeast winds 5 to 10 miles an hour. Monday, sunny. Highs in the upper 80s. Northeast winds 5 to 10 miles an hour. For Monday night, clear. Lows in the upper 60s. Northeast winds around 5 miles an hour through the late overnight, becoming light and variable. Tuesday, sunny, hot with highs in the lower 90s. East winds around 5 miles an hour. Once again, the forecast for today. Mostly sunny. Highs in the mid-80s. Northeast winds 5 to 10 miles an hour with gusts up to 25 miles an hour. Taking a look at the 3 through 7 day forecast for Indianapolis and central Indiana. For Tuesday night through Wednesday night. Clear, hot. Lows in the lower 70s. Highs in the lower 90s. Thursday and Thursday night. Mostly clear. Hot. Highs in the lower 90s. Lows in the lower 70s. For Friday, mostly sunny through early afternoon, then partly cloudy with a slight chance of showers and thunderstorms late in the afternoon. Hot with highs around 90. Chance of rain 20%. Friday night, partly cloudy through the late overnight, then clearing. Lows in the lower 70s. For Saturday, mostly sunny with a slight chance of showers and thunderstorms. Hot with highs around 90. Chance of rain 20%. The current time is 9:23 a.m. Eastern Daylight Time. The 8 to 14 day outlook for Sunday, July 19th through Saturday, July 25th, calls for both temperatures and precipitation to be above normal. Normal highs for the period are around 85 degrees, and normal lows are around 65. The normal precipitation total for the 7 days is around 0.95 inches. At 9 a.m. at Indianapolis, it was mostly sunny. The temperature was 73 degrees, the dew point 68, and the relative humidity 84%. The wind was northeast at 10 miles an hour. The barometric pressure was 30.12 inches and rising. Around central Indiana and Eagle Creek Airpark, it was sunny, with a temperature of 73. It was mostly sunny, with a temperature of 72 at Muncie, 70 at Zionsville, and 71 at Shelbyville. Elsewhere across Indiana, it was sunny, with a temperature of 73 at South Bend, and 72 at Lafayette. It was mostly sunny, with a temperature of 72 at Fort Wayne, and 73 at Terre Haute. At Evansville, it was partly sunny, with a temperature of 75. At Bloomington, it was cloudy, with a temperature of 72. Just outside Indiana, at Champaign, it was sunny, with a temperature of 73. It was mostly sunny, with a temperature of 74 at Chicago, and 74 at St. Louis. It was partly sunny, with a temperature of 72 at Dayton, 73 at Cincinnati, and 76 at Louisville. Once again, at Indianapolis, it was 73 degrees with mostly sunny skies.
The Indianapolis Climate Summary for yesterday, July 11, 2026. Yesterday's high temperature was 83 degrees. The normal high is 85. Yesterday's low temperature was 72 degrees. The normal low is 67. 0.22 inches of precipitation fell yesterday, which brings the monthly total to 0.68 inches. This is 1.05 inches below the normal amount of 1.73 inches for July. The total precipitation for the year now stands at 26.50 inches, which is 1.49 inches above normal. No snow fell yesterday, which brings the monthly total to 0.0 inches. The total snowfall since July 1st still stands at 0.0 inches. There were no heating degree days yesterday. This leaves the monthly total at zero. The yearly total since July 1st is zero. There were 13 cooling degree days yesterday. This brings the monthly total to 166. The yearly total since January 1st is 535. The record high for today is 103, which occurred in 1936, and the record low is 53, which occurred in 1918. Sunrise today is at 6:28 a.m. and sunset is at 9:14 p.m. This is NOAA All Hazards Radio KEC 74 in Indianapolis. And now a look at your forecast for Indianapolis and central Indiana. Today, mostly sunny. Highs in the mid-80s. Northeast winds 5 to 10 miles an hour with gusts up to 25 miles an hour. For tonight, clear. Lows in the mid-60s. Northeast winds 5 to 10 miles an hour. Monday, sunny. Highs in the upper 80s. Northeast winds 5 to 10 miles an hour. For Monday night, clear. Lows in the upper 60s. Northeast winds around 5 miles an hour through the late overnight, becoming light and variable. Tuesday, sunny, hot with highs in the lower 90s. East winds around 5 miles an hour. Once again, the forecast for today. Mostly sunny. Highs in the mid-80s. Northeast winds 5 to 10 miles an hour with gusts up to 25 miles an hour. Now here is the hazardous weather outlook for central Indiana. For the period today and tonight, no hazardous weather is expected at this time. And now the extended outlook for the period Monday through Saturday. Chances for showers and storms return late week. Heat index values approaching 100 degrees are likely Wednesday. Spotter information statement. Spotter activation is not anticipated, but spotters are encouraged to report any flooding observed. Taking a look at the 3 through 7 day forecast for Indianapolis and central Indiana. For Tuesday night through Wednesday night. Clear, hot. Lows in the lower 70s. Highs in the lower 90s. Thursday and Thursday night. Mostly clear. Hot. Highs in the lower 90s. Lows in the lower 70s. For Friday. Mostly sunny through early afternoon, then partly cloudy with a slight chance of showers and thunderstorms late in the afternoon. Hot with highs around 90. Chance of rain 20%. Friday night. Partly cloudy through the late overnight, then clearing. Lows in the lower 70s. For Saturday. Mostly sunny with a slight chance of showers and thunderstorms. Hot with highs around 90. Chance of rain 20%. The 8 to 14 day outlook for Sunday, July 19th through Saturday, July 25th, calls for both temperatures and precipitation to be above normal. Normal highs for the period are around 85 degrees, and normal lows are around 65. The normal precipitation total for the 7 days is around 0.95 inches. At 9 a.m., at Indianapolis, it was mostly sunny. The temperature was 73 degrees, the dew point 68, and the relative humidity 84%. The wind was northeast at 10 miles an hour. The barometric pressure was 30.12 inches and rising. Around central Indiana and Eagle Creek Airport, it was sunny, with a temperature of 73. It was mostly sunny, with a temperature of 72 at Muncie, 70 at Zionsville, and 71 at Shelbyville.
Elsewhere across Indiana, it was sunny, with a temperature of 73 at South Bend and 72 at Lafayette. It was mostly sunny, with a temperature of 72 at Fort Wayne and 73 at

This is NOAA All Hazards Radio KEC 74 in Indianapolis. And now a look at your forecast for Indianapolis and central Indiana. Today, mostly sunny. Highs in the mid-80s. Northeast winds 5 to 10 miles an hour with gusts up to 25 miles an hour. For tonight, clear. Lows in the mid-60s. Northeast winds 5 to 10 miles an hour. Monday, sunny. Highs in the upper 80s. Northeast winds 5 to 10 miles an hour. For Monday night, clear. Lows in the upper 60s. Northeast winds around 5 miles an hour through the late overnight, becoming light and variable. Tuesday, sunny, hot with highs in the lower 90s. East winds around 5 miles an hour. Once again, the forecast for today. Mostly sunny. Highs in the mid-80s. Northeast winds 5 to 10 miles an hour with gusts up to 25 miles an hour. And now a look at your forecast for Indianapolis and central Indiana. Rest of today. Mostly sunny. Highs in the mid-80s. Northeast winds 5 to 10 miles an hour with gusts up to 25 miles an hour. For tonight, clear. Lows in the mid-60s. Northeast winds 5 to 10 miles an hour. Monday, sunny. Highs in the upper 80s. Northeast winds 5 to 10 miles an hour. For Monday night, clear. Lows in the upper 60s. Northeast winds around 5 miles an hour through the late overnight, becoming light and variable. Tuesday, sunny, hot with highs in the lower 90s. East winds around 5 miles an hour. Once again, the forecast for rest of today. Mostly sunny. Highs in the mid-80s. Northeast winds 5 to 10 miles an hour with gusts up to 25 miles an hour. Taking a look at the 3 through 7 day forecast for Indianapolis and central Indiana. For Tuesday night through Wednesday night. Clear, hot. Lows in the lower 70s. Highs in the lower 90s. Thursday and Thursday night. Mostly clear. Hot. Highs in the lower 90s. Lows in the lower 70s. For Friday. Mostly sunny through early afternoon, then partly cloudy with a slight chance of showers and thunderstorms late in the afternoon. Hot with highs around 90. Chance of rain 20%. Friday night. Partly cloudy through the late overnight, then clearing. Lows in the lower 70s. For Saturday. Mostly sunny with a slight chance of showers and thunderstorms. Hot with highs around 90. Chance of rain 20%. The 8 to 14 day outlook for Sunday, July 19th through Saturday, July 25th, calls for both temperatures and precipitation to be above normal. Normal highs for the period are around 85 degrees, and normal lows are around 65. The normal precipitation total for the 7 days is around 0.95 inches. At 9 a.m., at Indianapolis, it was mostly sunny. The temperature was 73 degrees, the dew point 68, and the relative humidity 84%. The wind was northeast at 10 miles an hour. The barometric pressure was 30.12 inches and rising. Around central Indiana and Eagle Creek Airport, it was sunny, with a temperature of 73. It was mostly sunny, with a temperature of 72 at Muncie, 70 at Zionsville, and 71 at Shelbyville. Elsewhere across Indiana, it was sunny, with a temperature of 73 at South Bend, and 72 at Lafayette. It was mostly sunny, with a temperature of 72 at Fort Wayne, and 73 at Terre Haute. At Evansville, it was partly sunny, with a temperature of 75. At Bloomington, it was cloudy, with a temperature of 72. Just outside Indiana, at Champaign, it was sunny, with a temperature of 73. It was mostly sunny, with a temperature of 74 at Chicago, and 74 at St. Louis. It was partly sunny, with a temperature of 72 at Dayton, 73 at Cincinnati, and 76 at Louisville. Once again, at Indianapolis, it was 73 degrees with mostly sunny skies. This is NOAA All Hazards Radio KEC 74 in Indianapolis. And now a look at your forecast for Indianapolis.

Annapolis, and central Indiana. Rest of today, mostly sunny. Highs in the mid-80s. Northeast winds 5 to 10 miles an hour with gusts up to 25 miles an hour. For tonight, clear. Lows in the mid-60s. Northeast winds 5 to 10 miles an hour. Monday, sunny. Highs in the upper 80s. Northeast winds 5 to 10 miles an hour. For Monday night, clear. Lows in the upper 60s. Northeast winds around 5 miles an hour through the late overnight, becoming light and variable. Tuesday, sunny, hot with highs in the lower 90s. East winds around 5 miles an hour. Once again, the forecast for rest of today. Mostly sunny. Highs in the mid-80s. Northeast winds 5 to 10 miles an hour with gusts up to 25 miles an hour. Taking a look at the 3 through 7 day forecast for Indianapolis and central Indiana. For Tuesday night through Wednesday night. Clear, hot. Lows in the lower 70s. Highs in the lower 90s. Thursday and Thursday night. Mostly clear. Hot. Highs in the lower 90s. Lows in the lower 70s. For Friday. Mostly sunny through early afternoon, then partly cloudy with a slight chance of showers and thunderstorms late in the afternoon. Hot with highs around 90. Chance of rain 20%. Friday night. Partly cloudy through the late overnight, then clearing. Lows in the lower 70s. For Saturday. Mostly sunny with a slight chance of showers and thunderstorms. Hot with highs around 90. Chance of rain 20%. The current time is 9:38 a.m. Eastern Daylight Time. The 8 to 14 day outlook for Sunday, July 19th through Saturday, July 25th, calls for both temperatures and precipitation to be above normal. Normal highs for the period are around 85 degrees, and normal lows are around 65. The normal precipitation total for the 7 days is around 0.95 inches. At 9 a.m. at Indianapolis, it was mostly sunny. The temperature was 73 degrees, the dew point 68, and the relative humidity 84%. The wind was northeast at 10 miles an hour. The barometric pressure was 30.12 inches and rising. Around central Indiana and Eagle Creek Airpark, it was sunny, with a temperature of 73. It was mostly sunny, with a temperature of 72 at Muncie, 70 at Zionsville, and 71 at Shelbyville. Elsewhere across Indiana, it was sunny, with a temperature of 73 at South Bend, and 72 at Lafayette. It was mostly sunny, with a temperature of 72 at Fort Wayne, and 73 at Terre Haute. At Evansville, it was partly sunny, with a temperature of 75. At Bloomington, it was cloudy, with a temperature of 72. Just outside Indiana, at Champaign, it was sunny, with a temperature of 73. It was mostly sunny, with a temperature of 74 at Chicago, and 74 at St. Louis. It was partly sunny, with a temperature of 72 at Dayton, 73 at Cincinnati, and 76 at Louisville. Once again, at Indianapolis, it was 73 degrees with mostly sunny skies. This is NOAA All Hazards Radio KEC 74 in Indianapolis. And now a look at your forecast for Indianapolis and central Indiana. Rest of today. Mostly sunny. Highs in the mid-80s. Northeast winds 5 to 10 miles an hour with gusts up to 25 miles an hour. For tonight. Clear. Lows in the mid-60s. Northeast winds 5 to 10 miles an hour. Monday. Sunny. Highs in the upper 80s. Northeast winds 5 to 10 miles an hour. For Monday night. Clear. Lows in the upper 60s. Northeast winds around 5 miles an hour through the late overnight, becoming light and variable. Tuesday. Sunny, hot with highs in the lower 90s. East winds around 5 miles an hour. Once again, the forecast for rest of today. Mostly sunny. Highs in the mid-80s. Northeast winds 5 to 10 miles an hour with gusts up to 25 miles an hour.
Taking a look at the 3 through 7 day forecast for Indianapolis and central Indiana. For Tuesday night through Wednesday night. Clear, hot. Lows in the lower 70s. Highs in the lower 90s. Thursday and Thursday night. Mostly clear. Hot. Highs in the lower 90s. Lows in the lower 70s. For Friday. Mostly sunny through early afternoon, then partly cloudy with a slight chance of showers and thunderstorms late in the afternoon. Hot with highs around 90. Chance of rain 20%. Friday night. Partly cloudy through the late overnight, then clearing. Lows in the lower 70s. For Saturday. Mostly sunny with a slight chance of showers and thunderstorms. Hot with highs around 90. Chance of rain 20%. The 8 to 14 day outlook for Sunday, July 19th through Saturday, July 25th, calls for both temperatures and precipitation to be above normal. Normal highs for the period are around 85 degrees, and normal lows are around 65. The normal precipitation total for the 7 days is around 0.95 inches. At 9 a.m., at Indianapolis, it was mostly sunny. The temperature was 73 degrees, the dew point 68, and the relative humidity 84%. The wind was northeast at 10 miles an hour. The barometric pressure was 30.12 inches and rising. Around central Indiana and Eagle Creek Airport, it was sunny, with a temperature of 73. It was mostly sunny, with a temperature of 72 at Muncie, 70 at Zionsville, and 71 at Shelbyville. Elsewhere across Indiana, it was sunny, with a temperature of 73 at South Bend, and 72 at Lafayette. It was mostly sunny, with a temperature of 72 at Fort Wayne, and 73 at Terre Haute. At Evansville, it was partly sunny, with a temperature of 75. At Bloomington, it was cloudy, with a temperature of 72. Just outside Indiana, at Champaign, it was sunny, with a temperature of 73. It was mostly sunny, with a temperature of 74 at Chicago, and 74 at St. Louis. It was partly sunny, with a temperature of 72 at Dayton, 73 at Cincinnati, and 76 at Louisville. Once again, at Indianapolis it was 73 degrees with mostly sunny skies. This is NOAA All Hazards Radio KEC 74 in Indianapolis. And now a look at your forecast for Indianapolis and central Indiana. Rest of today. Mostly sunny. Highs in the mid-80s. Northeast winds 5 to 10 miles an hour with gusts up to 25 miles an hour. For tonight. Clear. Lows in the mid-60s. Northeast winds 5 to 10 miles an hour. Monday. Sunny. Highs in the upper 80s. Northeast winds 5 to 10 miles an hour. For Monday night. Clear. Lows in the upper 60s. Northeast winds around 5 miles an hour through the late overnight, becoming light and variable. Tuesday. Sunny, hot with highs in the lower 90s. East winds around 5 miles an hour. Once again, the forecast for rest of today. Mostly sunny. Highs in the mid-80s. Northeast winds 5 to 10 miles an hour with gusts up to 25 miles an hour. Taking a look at the 3 through 7 day forecast for Indianapolis and central Indiana. For Tuesday night through Wednesday night. Clear, hot. Lows in the lower 70s. Highs in the lower 90s. Thursday and Thursday night. Mostly clear. Hot. Highs in the lower 90s. Lows in the lower 70s. For Friday. Mostly sunny through early afternoon, then partly cloudy with a slight chance of showers and thunderstorms late in the afternoon. Hot with highs around 90. Chance of rain 20%. Friday night. Partly cloudy through the late overnight, then clearing. Lows in the lower 70s. For Saturday, mostly sunny with a slight chance of showers and thunderstorms. Hot with highs around 90. Chance of rain 20%. The 8 to 14 day outlook for Sunday, July 19th through Saturday, July 25th, calls for both temperatures and precipitation to be above normal. Normal highs for the period are around 85 degrees, and normal lows are around 65.
The normal precipitation total for the 7 days is around 0.95 inches. At 9 a.m., at Indianapolis, it was mostly sunny. The temperature was 73 degrees, the dew point 68, and the relative humidity 84%. The wind was northeast at 10 miles an hour. The barometric pressure was 30.12 inches and rising. Around central Indiana and Eagle Creek Airport, it was sunny, with a temperature of 73. It was mostly sunny, with a temperature of 72 at Muncie, 70 at Zionsville, and 71 at Shelbyville. Elsewhere across Indiana, it was sunny, with a temperature of 73 at South Bend, and 72 at Lafayette. It was mostly sunny, with a temperature of 72 at Fort Wayne, and 73 at Terre Haute. At Evansville, it was partly sunny, with a temperature of 75. At Bloomington, it was cloudy, with a temperature of 72. Just outside Indiana, at Champaign, it was sunny, with a temperature of 73. It was mostly sunny, with a temperature of 74 at Chicago, and 74 at St. Louis. It was partly sunny, with a temperature of 72 at Dayton, 73 at Cincinnati, and 76 at Louisville. Once again, at Indianapolis, it was 73 degrees with mostly sunny skies. This is NOAA All Hazards Radio KEC 74 in Indianapolis. And now a look at your forecast for Indianapolis and central Indiana. Rest of today. Mostly sunny. Highs in the mid-80s. Northeast winds 5 to 10 miles an hour with gusts up to 25 miles an hour. For tonight. Clear. Lows in the mid-60s. Northeast winds 5 to 10 miles an hour. Monday. Sunny. Highs in the upper 80s. Northeast winds 5 to 10 miles an hour. For Monday night. Clear. Lows in the upper 60s. Northeast winds around 5 miles an hour through the late overnight, becoming light and variable. Tuesday. Sunny, hot with highs in the lower 90s. East winds around 5 miles an hour. Once again, the forecast for rest of today. Mostly sunny. Highs in the mid-80s. Northeast winds 5 to 10 miles an hour with gusts up to 25 miles an hour. Now here is the hazardous weather outlook for central Indiana. For the period today and tonight. No hazardous weather is expected at this time. And now the extended outlook for the period Monday through Saturday. Chances for showers and storms return late week. Heat index values approaching 100 degrees are likely Wednesday. Spotter information statement. Spotter activation is not anticipated, but spotters are encouraged to report any flooding observed. Taking a look at the 3 through 7 day forecast for Indianapolis and central Indiana. For Tuesday night through Wednesday night. Clear, hot. Lows in the lower 70s. Highs in the lower 90s. Thursday and Thursday night. Mostly clear. Hot. Highs in the lower 90s. Lows in the lower 70s. For Friday. Mostly sunny through early afternoon, then partly cloudy with a slight chance of showers and thunderstorms late in the afternoon. Hot with highs around 90. Chance of rain 20%. Friday night. Partly cloudy through the late overnight, then clearing. Lows in the lower 70s. For Saturday. Mostly sunny with a slight chance of showers and thunderstorms. Hot with highs around 90. Chance of rain 20%. The 8 to 14 day outlook for Sunday, July 19th through Saturday, July 25th, calls for both temperatures and precipitation to be above normal. Normal highs for the period are around 85 degrees, and normal lows are around 65. The normal precipitation total for the 7 days is around 0.95 inches. At 9 a.m., at Indianapolis, it was mostly sunny. The temperature was 73 degrees, the dew point 68, and the relative humidity 84%. The wind was northeast at 10 miles an hour. The barometric pressure was 30.12 inches and rising. Around central Indiana and Eagle Creek Airport, it was sunny, with a temperature of 73. It was mostly sunny, with a temperature of 72 at Muncie, 70 at Zionsville, and 71 at Shelbyville.
Elsewhere across Indiana, it was sunny, with a temperature of 73 at South Bend and 72 at Lafayette. It was mostly sunny, with a temperature of 72 at Fort Wayne and 73 at Terre Haute. At Evansville, it was partly sunny, with a temperature of 75. At Bloomington, it was cloudy, with a temperature of 72. Just outside Indiana, at Champaign, it was sunny, with a temperature of 73. It was mostly sunny, with a temperature of 74 at Chicago and 74 at St. Louis. It was partly sunny, with a temperature of 72 at Dayton, 73 at Cincinnati, and 76 at Louisville. Once again, at Indianapolis, it was 73 degrees with mostly sunny skies. This is NOAA All Hazards Radio KEC 74 in Indianapolis. And now a look at your forecast for Indianapolis and central Indiana. Rest of today. Mostly sunny. Highs in the mid-80s. Northeast winds 5 to 10 miles an hour with gusts up to 25 miles an hour. For tonight. Clear. Lows in the mid-60s. Northeast winds 5 to 10 miles an hour. Monday. Sunny. Highs in the upper 80s. Northeast winds 5 to 10 miles an hour. For Monday night. Clear. Lows in the upper 60s. Northeast winds around 5 miles an hour through the late overnight, becoming light and variable. Tuesday. Sunny, hot with highs in the lower 90s. East winds around 5 miles an hour. Once again, the forecast for rest of today. Mostly sunny. Highs in the mid-80s. Northeast winds 5 to 10 miles an hour with gusts up to 25 miles an hour. The current time is 9:53 a.m. Eastern Daylight Time. Taking a look at the 3 through 7 day forecast for Indianapolis and central Indiana. For Tuesday night through Wednesday night. Clear, hot. Lows in the lower 70s. Highs in the lower 90s. Thursday and Thursday night. Mostly clear. Hot. Highs in the lower 90s. Lows in the lower 70s. For Friday. Mostly sunny through early afternoon, then partly cloudy with a slight chance of showers and thunderstorms late in the afternoon. Hot with highs around 90. Chance of rain 20%. Friday night. Partly cloudy through the late overnight, then clearing. Lows in the lower 70s. For Saturday. Mostly sunny with a slight chance of showers and thunderstorms. Hot with highs around 90. Chance of rain 20%. The 8 to 14 day outlook for Sunday, July 19th through Saturday, July 25th, calls for both temperatures and precipitation to be above normal. Normal highs for the period are around 85 degrees, and normal lows are around 65. The normal precipitation total for the 7 days is around 0.95 inches. At 9 a.m., at Indianapolis, it was mostly sunny. The temperature was 73 degrees, the dew point 68, and the relative humidity 84%. The wind was northeast at 10 miles an hour. The barometric pressure was 30.12 inches and rising. Around central Indiana and Eagle Creek Airpark, it was sunny, with a temperature of 73. It was mostly sunny, with a temperature of 72 at Muncie, 70 at Zionsville, and 71 at Shelbyville. Elsewhere across Indiana, it was sunny, with a temperature of 73 at South Bend and 72 at Lafayette. It was mostly sunny, with a temperature of 72 at Fort Wayne and 73 at Terre Haute. At Evansville, it was partly sunny, with a temperature of 75. At Bloomington, it was cloudy, with a temperature of 72. Just outside Indiana, at Champaign, it was sunny, with a temperature of 73. It was mostly sunny, with a temperature of 74 at Chicago and 74 at St. Louis. It was partly sunny, with a temperature of 72 at Dayton, 73 at Cincinnati, and 76 at Louisville. Once again, at Indianapolis, it was 73 degrees with mostly sunny skies. This is NOAA All Hazards Radio KEC 74 in Indianapolis. And now a look at your forecast for Indianapolis and central Indiana. Rest of today. Mostly sunny. Highs in the mid-80s.
Northeast winds 5 to 10 miles an hour with gusts up to 25 miles an hour. For tonight, clear. Lows in the mid-60s. Northeast winds 5 to 10 miles an hour. Monday, sunny. Highs in the upper 80s. Northeast winds 5 to 10 miles an hour. For Monday night, clear. Lows in the upper 60s. Northeast winds around 5 miles an hour through the late overnight, becoming light and variable. Tuesday, sunny, hot with highs in the lower 90s. East winds around 5 miles an hour. Once again, the forecast for rest of today. Mostly sunny. Highs in the mid-80s. Northeast winds 5 to 10 miles an hour with gusts up to 25 miles an hour. Taking a look at the 3 through 7 day forecast for Indianapolis and central Indiana. For Tuesday night through Wednesday night. Clear, hot. Lows in the lower 70s. Highs in the lower 90s. Thursday and Thursday night. Mostly clear. Hot. Highs in the lower 90s. Lows in the lower 70s. For Friday. Mostly sunny through early afternoon, then partly cloudy with a slight chance of showers and thunderstorms late in the afternoon. Hot with highs around 90. Chance of rain 20%. Friday night. Partly cloudy through the late overnight, then clearing. Lows in the lower 70s. For Saturday. Mostly sunny with a slight chance of showers and thunderstorms. Hot with highs around 90. Chance of rain 20%. The 8 to 14 day outlook for Sunday, July 19th through Saturday, July 25th, calls for both temperatures and precipitation to be above normal. Normal highs for the period are around 85 degrees, and normal lows are around 65. The normal precipitation total for the 7 days is around 0.95 inches. At 9 a.m. at Indianapolis, it was mostly sunny. The temperature was 73 degrees, the dew point 68, and the relative humidity 84%. The wind was northeast at 10 miles an hour. The barometric pressure was 30.12 inches and rising. Around central Indiana and Eagle Creek Airpark, it was sunny, with a temperature of 73. It was mostly sunny, with a temperature of 72 at Muncie, 70 at Zionsville, and 71 at Shelbyville. Elsewhere across Indiana, it was sunny, with a temperature of 73 at South Bend, and 72 at Lafayette. It was mostly sunny, with a temperature of 72 at Fort Wayne, and 73 at Terre Haute. At Evansville, it was partly sunny, with a temperature of 75. At Bloomington, it was cloudy, with a temperature of 72. Just outside Indiana, at Champaign, it was sunny, with a temperature of 73. It was mostly sunny, with a temperature of 74 at Chicago, and 74 at St. Louis. It was partly sunny, with a temperature of 72 at Dayton, 73 at Cincinnati, and 76 at Louisville. Once again, at Indianapolis, it was 73 degrees with mostly sunny skies. This is NOAA All Hazards Radio KEC 74 in Indianapolis. And now a look at your forecast for Indianapolis and central Indiana. Rest of today. Mostly sunny. Highs in the mid-80s. Northeast winds 5 to 10 miles an hour with gusts up to 25 miles an hour. For tonight. Clear. Lows in the mid-60s. Northeast winds 5 to 10 miles an hour. Monday. Sunny. Highs in the upper 80s. Northeast winds 5 to 10 miles an hour. For Monday night. Clear. Lows in the upper 60s. Northeast winds around 5 miles an hour through the late overnight, becoming light and variable. Tuesday. Sunny, hot with highs in the lower 90s. East winds around 5 miles an hour. Once again, the forecast for rest of today. Mostly sunny. Highs in the mid-80s. Northeast winds 5 to 10 miles an hour with gusts up to 25 miles an hour. Taking a look at the 3 through 7 day forecast for Indianapolis and central Indiana. For Tuesday night through Wednesday night. Clear, hot. Lows in the lower 70s. Highs in the lower 90s. Thursday and Thursday night.
Mostly clear. Hot. Highs in the lower 90s. Lows in the lower 70s. For Friday. Mostly sunny through early afternoon, then partly cloudy with a slight chance of showers and thunderstorms late in the afternoon. Hot with highs around 90. Chance of rain 20%. Friday night. Partly cloudy through the late overnight, then clearing. Lows in the lower 70s. For Saturday. Mostly sunny with a slight chance of showers and thunderstorms. Hot with highs around 90. Chance of rain 20%. The 8 to 14 day outlook for Sunday, July 19th through Saturday, July 25th, calls for both temperatures and precipitation to be above normal. Normal highs for the period are around 85 degrees, and normal lows are around 65. The normal precipitation total for the 7 days is around 0.95 inches. At 9 a.m., at Indianapolis, it was mostly sunny. The temperature was 73 degrees, the dew point 68, and the relative humidity 84%. The wind was northeast at 10 miles an hour. The barometric pressure was 30.12 inches and rising. Around central Indiana and Eagle Creek Airport, it was sunny, with a temperature of 73. It was mostly sunny, with a temperature of 72 at Muncie, 70 at Zionsville, and 71 at Shelbyville. Elsewhere across Indiana, it was sunny, with a temperature of 73 at South Bend, and 72 at Lafayette. It was mostly sunny, with a temperature of 72 at Fort Wayne, and 73 at Terre Haute. At Evansville, it was partly sunny, with a temperature of 75. At Bloomington, it was cloudy, with a temperature of 72. Just outside Indiana, at Champaign, it was sunny, with a temperature of 73. It was mostly sunny, with a temperature of 74 at Chicago, and 74 at St. Louis. It was partly sunny, with a temperature of 72 at Dayton, 73 at Cincinnati, and 76 at Louisville. Once again, at Indianapolis, it was 73 degrees with mostly sunny skies. This is NOAA All Hazards Radio KEC 74 in Indianapolis. And now a look at your forecast for Indianapolis and central Indiana. Rest of today. Mostly sunny. Highs in the mid-80s. Northeast winds 5 to 10 miles an hour with gusts up to 25 miles an hour. For tonight. Clear. Lows in the mid-60s. Northeast winds 5 to 10 miles an hour. Monday. Sunny. Highs in the upper 80s. Northeast winds 5 to 10 miles an hour. For Monday night. Clear. Lows in the upper 60s. Northeast winds around 5 miles an hour through the late overnight, becoming light and variable. Tuesday. Sunny, hot with highs in the lower 90s. East winds around 5 miles an hour. Once again, the forecast for rest of today. Mostly sunny. Highs in the mid-80s. Northeast winds 5 to 10 miles an hour with gusts up to 25 miles an hour. Taking a look at the 3 through 7 day forecast for Indianapolis and central Indiana. For Tuesday night through Wednesday night. Clear, hot. Lows in the lower 70s. Highs in the lower 90s. Thursday and Thursday night. Mostly clear. Hot. Highs in the lower 90s. Lows in the lower 70s. For Friday. Mostly sunny through early afternoon, then partly cloudy with a slight chance of showers and thunderstorms late in the afternoon. Hot with highs around 90. Chance of rain 20%. Friday night. Partly cloudy through the late overnight, then clearing. Lows in the lower 70s. For Saturday. Mostly sunny with a slight chance of showers and thunderstorms. Hot with highs around 90. Chance of rain 20%. The 8 to 14 day outlook for Sunday, July 19th through Saturday, July 25th, calls for both temperatures and precipitation to be above normal. Normal highs for the period are around 85 degrees, and normal lows are around 65. The normal precipitation total for the 7 days is around 0.95 inches. At 9 a.m., at Indianapolis, it was mostly sunny. The temperature was 73 degrees, the dew point 68, and the relative humidity 84%.
The wind was northeast at 10 miles an hour. The barometric pressure was 30.12 inches and rising. Around central Indiana and Eagle Creek Airpark, it was sunny with a temperature of 73. It was mostly sunny with a temperature of 72 at Muncie, 70 at Zionsville, and 71 at Shelbyville. Elsewhere across Indiana, it was sunny with a temperature of 73 at South Bend and 72 at Lafayette. It was mostly sunny with a temperature of 72 at Fort Wayne and 73 at Terre Haute. At Evansville, it was partly sunny with a temperature of 75. At Bloomington, it was cloudy with a temperature of 72. Just outside Indiana, at Champaign, it was sunny with a temperature of 73. It was mostly sunny with a temperature of 74 at Chicago and 74 at St. Louis. It was partly sunny with a temperature of 72 at Dayton, 73 at Cincinnati, and 76 at Louisville. Once again, at Indianapolis, it was 73 degrees with mostly sunny skies. This is NOAA All Hazards Radio KEC 74 in Indianapolis. And now a look at your forecast for Indianapolis and central Indiana. Rest of today, mostly sunny. Highs in the mid-80s. Northeast winds 5 to 10 miles an hour with gusts up to 25 miles an hour. For tonight, clear. Lows in the mid-60s. Northeast winds 5 to 10 miles an hour. Monday, sunny. Highs in the upper 80s. Northeast winds 5 to 10 miles an hour. For Monday night, clear. Lows in the upper 60s. Northeast winds around 5 miles an hour through the late overnight, becoming light and variable. Tuesday, sunny, hot with highs in the lower 90s. East winds around 5 miles an hour. Once again, the forecast for rest of today. Mostly sunny. Highs in the mid-80s. Northeast winds 5 to 10 miles an hour with gusts up to 25 miles an hour. The current time is 10:08 a.m. Eastern Daylight Time. Now here is the hazardous weather outlook for central Indiana. For the period today and tonight, no hazardous weather is expected at this time. And now the extended outlook for the period Monday through Saturday. Chances for showers and storms return late week. Heat index values approaching 100 degrees are likely Wednesday. Spotter information statement. Spotter activation is not anticipated, but spotters are encouraged to report any flooding observed. Taking a look at the 3 through 7 day forecast for Indianapolis and central Indiana. For Tuesday night through Wednesday night. Clear, hot. Lows in the lower 70s. Highs in the lower 90s. Thursday and Thursday night. Mostly clear. Hot. Highs in the lower 90s. Lows in the lower 70s. For Friday. Mostly sunny through early afternoon, then partly cloudy with a slight chance of showers and thunderstorms late in the afternoon. Hot with highs around 90. Chance of rain 20%. Friday night. Partly cloudy through the late overnight, then clearing. Lows in the lower 70s. For Saturday. Mostly sunny with a slight chance of showers and thunderstorms. Hot with highs around 90. Chance of rain 20%. The 8 to 14 day outlook for Sunday, July 19th through Saturday, July 25th, calls for both temperatures and precipitation to be above normal. Normal highs for the period are around 85 degrees, and normal lows are around 65. The normal precipitation total for the 7 days is around 0.95 inches. At 9 a.m., at Indianapolis, it was mostly sunny. The temperature was 73 degrees, the dew point 68, and the relative humidity 84%. The wind was northeast at 10 miles an hour. The barometric pressure was 30.12 inches and rising. Around central Indiana and Eagle Creek Airpark, it was sunny with a temperature of 73. It was mostly sunny, with a temperature of 72 at Muncie, 70 at Zionsville, and 71 at Shelbyville. Elsewhere across Indiana, it was sunny, with a temperature of 73 at South Bend and 72 at Lafayette. It was mostly sunny, with a temperature of 72 at Fort Wayne and 73 at Terre Haute.
At Evansville, it was partly sunny, with a temperature of 75. At Bloomington, it was cloudy, with a temperature of 72. Just outside Indiana, at Champaign, it was sunny, with a temperature of 73. It was mostly sunny, with a temperature of 74 at Chicago, and 74 at St. Louis. It was partly sunny, with a temperature of 72 at Dayton, 73 at Cincinnati, and 76 at Louisville. Once again, at Indianapolis, it was 73 degrees with mostly sunny skies. This is NOAA All Hazards Radio KEC 74 in Indianapolis. And now a look at your forecast for Indianapolis and central Indiana. Rest of today. Mostly sunny. Highs in the mid-80s. Northeast winds 5 to 10 miles an hour with gusts up to 25 miles an hour. For tonight. Clear. Lows in the mid-60s. Northeast winds 5 to 10 miles an hour. Monday. Sunny. Highs in the upper 80s. Northeast winds 5 to 10 miles an hour. For Monday night. Clear. Lows in the upper 60s. Northeast winds around 5 miles an hour through the late overnight, becoming light and variable. Tuesday. Sunny, hot with highs in the lower 90s. East winds around 5 miles an hour. Once again, the forecast for rest of today. Mostly sunny. Highs in the mid-80s. Northeast winds 5 to 10 miles an hour with gusts up to 25 miles an hour. Taking a look at the 3 through 7 day forecast for Indianapolis and central Indiana. For Tuesday night through Wednesday night. Clear, hot. Lows in the lower 70s. Highs in the lower 90s. Thursday and Thursday night. Mostly clear. Hot. Highs in the lower 90s. Lows in the lower 70s. For Friday. Mostly sunny through early afternoon, then partly cloudy with a slight chance of showers and thunderstorms late in the afternoon. Hot with highs around 90. Chance of rain 20%. Friday night. Partly cloudy through the late overnight, then clearing. Lows in the lower 70s. For Saturday. Mostly sunny with a slight chance of showers and thunderstorms. Hot with highs around 90. Chance of rain 20%. The 8 to 14 day outlook for Sunday, July 19th through Saturday, July 25th, calls for both temperatures and precipitation to be above normal. Normal highs for the period are around 85 degrees, and normal lows are around 65. The normal precipitation total for the 7 days is around 0.95 inches. At 10 a.m., at Indianapolis, it was mostly sunny. The temperature was 76 degrees, the dew point 69, and the relative humidity 79%. The wind was northeast at 7 miles an hour. The barometric pressure was 30.13 inches and rising. Around central Indiana, it was sunny, with a temperature of 73 at Zionsville and 75 at Eagle Creek Air Park. It was mostly sunny, with a temperature of 74 at Muncie and 75 at Shelbyville. Elsewhere across Indiana, it was sunny, with a temperature of 77 at South Bend and 76 at Lafayette. It was mostly sunny, with a temperature of 76 at Fort Wayne and 76 at Terre Haute. At Bloomington, it was partly sunny, with a temperature of 74. At Evansville, it was cloudy, with a temperature of 75. Just outside Indiana, it was sunny, with a temperature of 79 at Chicago and 74 at Champaign. At St. Louis, it was mostly sunny, with a temperature of 77. It was partly sunny, with a temperature of 75 at Dayton and 75 at Cincinnati. At Louisville, it was cloudy, with a temperature of 77. Once again, at Indianapolis, it was 76 degrees with mostly sunny skies. This is NOAA All Hazards Radio KEC 74 in Indianapolis. And now a look at your forecast for Indianapolis and central Indiana. Rest of today. Mostly sunny. Highs in the mid-80s. Northeast winds 5 to 10 miles an hour with gusts up to 25 miles an hour. For tonight. Clear. Lows in the mid-60s. Northeast winds 5 to 10 miles an hour. Monday. Sunny.
Highs in the upper 80s. Northeast winds 5 to 10 miles an hour. For Monday night, clear. Lows in the upper 60s. Northeast winds around 5 miles an hour through the late overnight, becoming light and variable. Tuesday, sunny, hot with highs in the lower 90s. East winds around 5 miles an hour. Once again, the forecast for rest of today. Mostly sunny. Highs in the mid-80s. Northeast winds 5 to 10 miles an hour with gusts up to 25 miles an hour. Taking a look at the 3 through 7 day forecast for Indianapolis and central Indiana. For Tuesday night through Wednesday night. Clear, hot. Lows in the lower 70s. Highs in the lower 90s. Thursday and Thursday night. Mostly clear. Hot. Highs in the lower 90s. Lows in the lower 70s. For Friday. Mostly sunny through early afternoon, then partly cloudy with a slight chance of showers and thunderstorms late in the afternoon. Hot with highs around 90. Chance of rain 20%. Friday night. Partly cloudy through the late overnight, then clearing. Lows in the lower 70s. For Saturday. Mostly sunny with a slight chance of showers and thunderstorms. Hot with highs around 90. Chance of rain 20%. The 8 to 14 day outlook for Sunday, July 19th through Saturday, July 25th, calls for both temperatures and precipitation to be above normal. Normal highs for the period are around 85 degrees, and normal lows are around 65. The normal precipitation total for the 7 days is around 0.95 inches. At 10 a.m., at Indianapolis, it was mostly sunny. The temperature was 76 degrees, the dew point 69, and the relative humidity 79%. The wind was northeast at 7 miles an hour. The barometric pressure was 30.13 inches and rising. Around central Indiana, it was sunny, with a temperature of 73 at Zionsville and 75 at Eagle Creek Air Park. It was mostly sunny, with a temperature of 74 at Muncie and 75 at Shelbyville. Elsewhere across Indiana, it was sunny, with a temperature of 77 at South Bend and 76 at Lafayette. It was mostly sunny, with a temperature of 76 at Fort Wayne and 76 at Terre Haute. At Bloomington, it was partly sunny, with a temperature of 74. At Evansville, it was cloudy, with a temperature of 75. Just outside Indiana, it was sunny, with a temperature of 79 at Chicago and 74 at Champaign. At St. Louis, it was mostly sunny, with a temperature of 77. It was partly sunny, with a temperature of 75 at Dayton and 75 at Cincinnati. At Louisville, it was cloudy, with a temperature of 77. Once again, at Indianapolis, it was 76 degrees with mostly sunny skies. This is NOAA All Hazards Radio KEC 74 in Indianapolis. And now a look at your forecast for Indianapolis and central Indiana. Rest of today. Mostly sunny. Highs in the mid-80s. Northeast winds 5 to 10 miles an hour with gusts up to 25 miles an hour. For tonight. Clear. Lows in the mid-60s. Northeast winds 5 to 10 miles an hour. Monday. Sunny. Highs in the upper 80s. Northeast winds 5 to 10 miles an hour. For Monday night. Clear. Lows in the upper 60s. Northeast winds around 5 miles an hour through the late overnight, becoming light and variable. Tuesday. Sunny, hot with highs in the lower 90s. East winds around 5 miles an hour. Once again, the forecast for rest of today. Mostly sunny. Highs in the mid-80s. Northeast winds 5 to 10 miles an hour with gusts up to 25 miles an hour. Taking a look at the 3 through 7 day forecast for Indianapolis and central Indiana. For Tuesday night through Wednesday night. Clear, hot. Lows in the lower 70s. Highs in the lower 90s. Thursday and Thursday night. Mostly clear. Hot. Highs in the lower 90s. Lows in the lower 70s. For Friday.
Mostly sunny through early afternoon, then partly cloudy with a slight chance of showers and thunderstorms late in the afternoon. Hot with highs around 90. Chance of rain 20%. Friday night. Partly cloudy through the late overnight, then clearing. Lows in the lower 70s. For Saturday. Mostly sunny with a slight chance of showers and thunderstorms. Hot with highs around 90. Chance of rain 20%. The 8 to 14 day outlook for Sunday, July 19th through Saturday, July 25th, calls for both temperatures and precipitation to be above normal. Normal highs for the period are around 85 degrees, and normal lows are around 65. The normal precipitation total for the 7 days is around 0.95 inches. At 10 a.m., at Indianapolis, it was mostly sunny. The temperature was 76 degrees, the dew point 69, and the relative humidity 79%. The wind was northeast at 7 miles an hour. The barometric pressure was 30.13 inches and rising. Around central Indiana, it was sunny, with a temperature of 73 at Zionsville and 75 at Eagle Creek Air Park. It was mostly sunny, with a temperature of 74 at Muncie and 75 at Shelbyville. Elsewhere across Indiana, it was sunny, with a temperature of 77 at South Bend and 76 at Lafayette. It was mostly sunny, with a temperature of 76 at Fort Wayne and 76 at Terre Haute. At Bloomington, it was partly sunny, with a temperature of 74. At Evansville, it was cloudy, with a temperature of 75. Just outside Indiana, it was sunny, with a temperature of 79 at Chicago and 74 at Champaign. At St. Louis, it was mostly sunny, with a temperature of 77. It was partly sunny, with a temperature of 75 at Dayton and 75 at Cincinnati. At Louisville, it was cloudy, with a temperature of 77. Once again, at Indianapolis, it was 76 degrees with mostly sunny skies. The current time is 10:23 a.m. Eastern Daylight Time. This is NOAA All Hazards Radio KEC 74 in Indianapolis. And now a look at your forecast for Indianapolis and central Indiana. Rest of today. Mostly sunny. Highs in the mid-80s. Northeast winds 5 to 10 miles an hour with gusts up to 25 miles an hour. For tonight. Clear. Lows in the mid-60s. Northeast winds 5 to 10 miles an hour. Monday. Sunny. Highs in the upper 80s. Northeast winds 5 to 10 miles an hour. For Monday night. Clear. Lows in the upper 60s. Northeast winds around 5 miles an hour through the late overnight, becoming light and variable. Tuesday. Sunny. Hot with highs in the lower 90s. East winds around 5 miles an hour. Once again, the forecast for rest of today. Mostly sunny. Highs in the mid-80s. Northeast winds 5 to 10 miles an hour with gusts up to 25 miles an hour. Taking a look at the 3 through 7 day forecast for Indianapolis and central Indiana. For Tuesday night through Wednesday night. Clear, hot. Lows in the lower 70s. Highs in the lower 90s. Thursday and Thursday night. Mostly clear. Hot. Highs in the lower 90s. Lows in the lower 70s. For Friday. Mostly sunny through early afternoon, then partly cloudy with a slight chance of showers and thunderstorms late in the afternoon. Hot with highs around 90. Chance of rain 20%. Friday night. Partly cloudy through the late overnight, then clearing. Lows in the lower 70s. For Saturday, mostly sunny with a slight chance of showers and thunderstorms. Hot with highs around 90. Chance of rain 20%. The 8 to 14 day outlook for Sunday, July 19th through Saturday, July 25th, calls for both temperatures and precipitation to be above normal. Normal highs for the period are around 85 degrees, and normal lows are around 65. The normal precipitation total for the 7 days is around 0.95 inches. At 10 a.m., at Indianapolis, it was mostly sunny. The temperature was 76 degrees,
the dew point 69, and the relative humidity 79%. The wind was northeast at 7 miles an hour. The barometric pressure was 30.13 inches and rising. Around central Indiana, it was sunny, with a temperature of 73 at Zionsville and 75 at Eagle Creek Air Park. It was mostly sunny, with a temperature of 74 at Muncie and 75 at Shelbyville. Elsewhere across Indiana, it was sunny, with a temperature of 77 at South Bend and 76 at Lafayette. It was mostly sunny, with a temperature of 76 at Fort Wayne and 76 at Terre Haute. At Bloomington, it was partly sunny, with a temperature of 74. At Evansville, it was cloudy, with a temperature of 75. Just outside Indiana, it was sunny, with a temperature of 79 at Chicago and 74 at Champaign. At St. Louis, it was mostly sunny, with a temperature of 77. It was partly sunny, with a temperature of 75 at Dayton and 75 at Cincinnati. At Louisville, it was cloudy, with a temperature of 77. Once again, at Indianapolis, it was 76 degrees with mostly sunny skies. This is NOAA All Hazards Radio KEC 74 in Indianapolis. And now a look at your forecast for Indianapolis and central Indiana. Rest of today, mostly sunny. Highs in the mid-80s. Northeast winds 5 to 10 miles an hour with gusts up to 25 miles an hour. For tonight, clear. Lows in the mid-60s. Northeast winds 5 to 10 miles an hour. Monday, sunny. Highs in the upper 80s. Northeast winds 5 to 10 miles an hour. For Monday night, clear. Lows in the upper 60s. Northeast winds around 5 miles an hour through the late overnight, becoming light and variable. Tuesday, sunny, hot with highs in the lower 90s. East winds around 5 miles an hour. Once again, the forecast for rest of today. Mostly sunny. Highs in the mid-80s. Northeast winds 5 to 10 miles an hour with gusts up to 25 miles an hour. Now here is the hazardous weather outlook for central Indiana. For the period today and tonight, no hazardous weather is expected at this time. And now the extended outlook for the period Monday through Saturday. Chances for showers and storms return late week. Heat index values approaching 100 degrees are likely Wednesday. Spotter information statement. Spotter activation is not anticipated, but spotters are encouraged to report any flooding observed. Taking a look at the 3 through 7 day forecast for Indianapolis and central Indiana. For Tuesday night through Wednesday night, clear, hot. Lows in the lower 70s. Highs in the lower 90s. Thursday and Thursday night, mostly clear, hot. Highs in the lower 90s. Lows in the lower 70s. For Friday, mostly sunny through early afternoon, then partly cloudy with a slight chance of showers and thunderstorms late in the afternoon. Hot with highs around 90. Chance of rain 20%. Friday night, partly cloudy through the late overnight, then clearing. Lows in the lower 70s. For Saturday, mostly sunny with a slight chance of showers and thunderstorms. Hot with highs around 90. Chance of rain 20%. The 8 to 14 day outlook for Sunday, July 19th through Saturday, July 25th, calls for both temperatures and precipitation to be above normal. Normal highs for the period are around 85 degrees, and normal lows are around 65. The normal precipitation total for the 7 days is around 0.95 inches. At 10 a.m., at Indianapolis, it was mostly sunny. The temperature was 76 degrees, the dew point 69, and the relative humidity 79%. The wind was northeast at 7 miles an hour. The barometric pressure was 30.13 inches and rising. Around central Indiana, it was sunny, with a temperature of 73 at Zionsville and 75 at Eagle Creek Air Park. It was mostly sunny, with a temperature of 74 at Muncie and 75 at Shelbyville. Elsewhere across Indiana, it was sunny, with a temperature of 77 at South Bend and 76 at Lafayette.
It was mostly sunny, with a temperature of 76 at Fort Wayne and 76 at Terre Haute. At Bloomington, it was partly sunny, with a temperature of 74. At Evansville, it was cloudy, with a temperature of 75. Just outside Indiana, it was sunny, with a temperature

mostly sunny. Highs in the mid-80s. Northeast winds 5 to 10 miles an hour with gusts up to 25 miles an hour. For tonight, clear. Lows in the mid-60s. Northeast winds 5 to 10 miles an hour. Monday, sunny. Highs in the upper 80s. Northeast winds 5 to 10 miles an hour. For Monday night, clear. Lows in the upper 60s. Northeast winds around 5 miles an hour through the late overnight, becoming light and variable. Tuesday, sunny, hot with highs in the lower 90s. East winds around 5 miles an hour. Once again, the forecast for rest of today. Mostly sunny. Highs in the mid-80s. Northeast winds 5 to 10 miles an hour with gusts up to 25 miles an hour. Taking a look at the 3 through 7 day forecast for Indianapolis and central Indiana. For Tuesday night through Wednesday night. Clear, hot. Lows in the lower 70s. Highs in the lower 90s. Thursday and Thursday night. Mostly clear. Hot. Highs in the lower 90s. Lows in the lower 70s. For Friday. Mostly sunny through early afternoon, then partly cloudy with a slight chance of showers and thunderstorms late in the afternoon. Hot with highs around 90. Chance of rain 20%. Friday night. Partly cloudy through the late overnight, then clearing. Lows in the lower 70s. For Saturday. Mostly sunny with a slight chance of showers and thunderstorms. Hot with highs around 90. Chance of rain 20%. The 8 to 14 day outlook for Sunday, July 19th through Saturday, July 25th, calls for both temperatures and precipitation to be above normal. Normal highs for the period are around 85 degrees, and normal lows are around 65. The normal precipitation total for the 7 days is around 0.95 inches. At 10 a.m., at Indianapolis, it was mostly sunny. The temperature was 76 degrees, the dew point 69, and the relative humidity 79%. The wind was northeast at 7 miles an hour. The barometric pressure was 30.13 inches and rising. Around central Indiana, it was sunny, with a temperature of 73 at Zionsville and 75 at Eagle Creek Air Park. It was mostly sunny, with a temperature of 74 at Muncie and 75 at Shelbyville. Elsewhere across Indiana, it was sunny, with a temperature of 77 at South Bend and 76 at Lafayette. It was mostly sunny, with a temperature of 76 at Fort Wayne and 76 at Terre Haute. At Bloomington, it was partly sunny, with a temperature of 74. At Evansville, it was cloudy, with a temperature of 75. Just outside Indiana, it was sunny, with a temperature of 79 at Chicago and 74 at Champaign. At St. Louis, it was mostly sunny, with a temperature of 77. It was partly sunny, with a temperature of 75 at Dayton and 75 at Cincinnati. At Louisville, it was cloudy, with a temperature of 77. Once again, at Indianapolis, it was 76 degrees with mostly sunny skies. This is NOAA All Hazards Radio KEC 74 in Indianapolis. And now a look at your forecast for Indianapolis and central Indiana. Rest of today. Mostly sunny. Highs in the mid-80s. Northeast winds 5 to 10 miles an hour with gusts up to 25 miles an hour. For tonight, clear. Lows in the mid-60s. Northeast winds 5 to 10 miles an hour. Monday, sunny. Highs in the upper 80s. Northeast winds 5 to 10 miles an hour. For Monday night, clear. Lows in the upper 60s. Northeast winds around 5 miles an hour through the late overnight, becoming light and variable. Tuesday, sunny, hot with highs in the lower 90s. East winds around 5 miles an hour. Once again, the forecast for rest of today. Mostly sunny. Highs in the mid-80s. Northeast winds 5 to 10 miles an hour with gusts up to 25 miles an hour. Taking a look at the 3 through 7 day forecast for Indianapolis and central Indiana. For Tuesday night through Wednesday night. Clear.

lows in the lower 70s, highs in the lower 90s. Thursday and Thursday night, mostly clear, hot, highs in the lower 90s, lows in the lower 70s. For Friday, mostly sunny through early afternoon, then partly cloudy with a slight chance of showers and thunderstorms late in the afternoon. Hot with highs around 90. Chance of rain 20%. Friday night, partly cloudy through the late overnight, then clearing. Lows in the lower 70s. For Saturday, mostly sunny with a slight chance of showers and thunderstorms. Hot with highs around 90. Chance of rain 20%. The 8 to 14 day outlook for Sunday, July 19th through Saturday, July 25th, calls for both temperatures and precipitation to be above normal. Normal highs for the period are around 85 degrees, and normal lows are around 65. The normal precipitation total for the 7 days is around 0.95 inches. At 10 a.m., at Indianapolis, it was mostly sunny. The temperature was 76 degrees, the dew point 69, and the relative humidity 79%. The wind was northeast at 7 miles an hour. The barometric pressure was 30.13 inches and rising. Around central Indiana, it was sunny, with a temperature of 73 at Zionsville and 75 at Eagle Creek Air Park. It was mostly sunny, with a temperature of 74 at Muncie and 75 at Shelbyville. Elsewhere across Indiana, it was sunny, with a temperature of 77 at South Bend and 76 at Lafayette. It was mostly sunny, with a temperature of 76 at Fort Wayne and 76 at Terre Haute. At Bloomington, it was partly sunny, with a temperature of 74. At Evansville, it was cloudy, with a temperature of 75. Just outside Indiana, it was sunny, with a temperature of 79 at Chicago and 74 at Champaign. At St. Louis, it was mostly sunny, with a temperature of 77. It was partly sunny, with a temperature of 75 at Dayton and 75 at Cincinnati. At Louisville, it was cloudy, with a temperature of 77. Once again, at Indianapolis, it was 76 degrees with mostly sunny skies. The current time is 10:39 a.m. Eastern Daylight Time. This is NOAA All Hazards Radio KEC 74 in Indianapolis. And now a look at your forecast for Indianapolis and central Indiana. Rest of today. Mostly sunny. Highs in the mid-80s. Northeast winds 5 to 10 miles an hour with gusts up to 25 miles an hour. For tonight. Clear. Lows in the mid-60s. Northeast winds 5 to 10 miles an hour. Monday. Sunny. Highs in the upper 80s. Northeast winds 5 to 10 miles an hour. For Monday night. Clear. Lows in the upper 60s. Northeast winds around 5 miles an hour through the late overnight, becoming light and variable. Tuesday. Sunny, hot with highs in the lower 90s. East winds around 5 miles an hour. Once again, the forecast for rest of today. Mostly sunny. Highs in the mid-80s. Northeast winds 5 to 10 miles an hour with gusts up to 25 miles an hour. Taking a look at the 3 through 7 day forecast for Indianapolis and central Indiana. For Tuesday night through Wednesday night. Clear, hot. Lows in the lower 70s. Highs in the lower 90s. Thursday and Thursday night. Mostly clear. Hot. Highs in the lower 90s. Lows in the lower 70s. For Friday. Mostly sunny through early afternoon, then partly cloudy with a slight chance of showers and thunderstorms late in the afternoon. Hot with highs around 90. Chance of rain 20%. Friday night. Partly cloudy through the late overnight, then clearing. Lows in the lower 70s. For Saturday. Mostly sunny with a slight chance of showers and thunderstorms. Hot with highs around 90. Chance of rain 20%. The 8 to 14 day outlook for Sunday, July 19th through Saturday, July 25th, calls for both temperatures and precipitation to be above normal. Normal highs for the period are around 85 degrees, and normal lows are around 65.
The normal precipitation total for the 7 days is around 0.95 inches. At 10 a.m., at Indianapolis, it was mostly sunny. The temperature was 76 degrees, the dew point 69, and the relative humidity 79%. The wind was northeast at 7 miles an hour. The barometric pressure was 30.13 inches and rising. Around central Indiana, it was sunny, with a temperature of 73 at Zionsville and 75 at Eagle Creek Air Park. It was mostly sunny, with a temperature of 74 at Muncie and 75 at Shelbyville. Elsewhere across Indiana, it was sunny, with a temperature of 77 at South Bend and 76 at Lafayette. It was mostly sunny, with a temperature of 76 at Fort Wayne and 76 at Terre Haute. At Bloomington, it was partly sunny, with a temperature of 74. At Evansville, it was cloudy, with a temperature of 75. Just outside Indiana, it was sunny, with a temperature of 79 at Chicago and 74 at Champaign. At St. Louis, it was mostly sunny, with a temperature of 77. It was partly sunny, with a temperature of 75 at Dayton and 75 at Cincinnati. At Louisville, it was cloudy, with a temperature of 77. Once again, at Indianapolis, it was 76 degrees with mostly sunny skies. This is NOAA All Hazards Radio KEC 74 in Indianapolis. And now a look at your forecast for Indianapolis and central Indiana. Rest of today. Mostly sunny. Highs in the mid-80s. Northeast winds 5 to 10 miles an hour with gusts up to 25 miles an hour. For tonight, clear. Lows in the mid-60s. Northeast winds 5 to 10 miles an hour. Monday, sunny. Highs in the upper 80s. Northeast winds 5 to 10 miles an hour. For Monday night, clear. Lows in the upper 60s. Northeast winds around 5 miles an hour through the late overnight, becoming light and variable. Tuesday, sunny, hot with highs in the lower 90s. East winds around 5 miles an hour. Once again, the forecast for rest of today. Mostly sunny. Highs in the mid-80s. Northeast winds 5 to 10 miles an hour with gusts up to 25 miles an hour. Taking a look at the 3 through 7 day forecast for Indianapolis and central Indiana. For Tuesday night through Wednesday night. Clear, hot. Lows in the lower 70s. Highs in the lower 90s. Thursday and Thursday night. Mostly clear. Hot. Highs in the lower 90s. Lows in the lower 70s. For Friday. Mostly sunny through early afternoon, then partly cloudy with a slight chance of showers and thunderstorms late in the afternoon. Hot with highs around 90. Chance of rain 20%. Friday night. Partly cloudy through the late overnight, then clearing. Lows in the lower 70s. For Saturday, mostly sunny with a slight chance of showers and thunderstorms. Hot with highs around 90. Chance of rain 20%. The 8 to 14 day outlook for Sunday, July 19th through Saturday, July 25th, calls for both temperatures and precipitation to be above normal. Normal highs for the period are around 85 degrees, and normal lows are around 65. The normal precipitation total for the 7 days is around 0.95 inches. At 10 a.m., at Indianapolis, it was mostly sunny. The temperature was 76 degrees, the dew point 69, and the relative humidity 79%. The wind was northeast at 7 miles an hour. The barometric pressure was 30.13 inches and rising. Around central Indiana, it was sunny, with a temperature of 73 at Zionsville and 75 at Eagle Creek Air Park. It was mostly sunny, with a temperature of 74 at Muncie and 75 at Shelbyville. Elsewhere across Indiana, it was sunny, with a temperature of 77 at South Bend and 76 at Lafayette. It was mostly sunny, with a temperature of 76 at Fort Wayne and 76 at Terre Haute. At Bloomington, it was partly sunny, with a temperature of 74. At Evansville, it was cloudy, with a temperature of 75.
just outside Indiana. It was sunny, with a temperature of 79 at Chicago and 74 at Champaign. At St. Louis, it was mostly sunny, with a temperature of 77. It was partly sunny, with a temperature of 75 at Dayton and 75 at Cincinnati. At Louisville, it was cloudy, with a temperature of 77. Once again, at Indianapolis, it was 76 degrees with mostly sunny skies. This is NOAA All Hazards Radio KEC 74 in Indianapolis. And now a look at your forecast for Indianapolis and central Indiana. Rest of today. Mostly sunny. Highs in the mid-80s. Northeast winds 5 to 10 miles an hour with gusts up to 25 miles an hour. For tonight. Clear. Lows in the mid-60s. Northeast winds 5 to 10 miles an hour. Monday. Sunny. Highs in the upper 80s. Northeast winds 5 to 10 miles an hour. For Monday night. Clear. Lows in the upper 60s. Northeast winds around 5 miles an hour through the late overnight, becoming light and variable. Tuesday. Sunny, hot with highs in the lower 90s. East winds around 5 miles an hour. Once again, the forecast for rest of today. Mostly sunny. Highs in the mid-80s. Northeast winds 5 to 10 miles an hour with gusts up to 25 miles an hour. Now here is the hazardous weather outlook for central Indiana. For the period today and tonight. No hazardous weather is expected at this time. And now the extended outlook for the period Monday through Saturday. Chances for showers and storms return late week. Heat index values approaching 100 degrees are likely Wednesday. Spotter information statement. Spotter activation is not anticipated, but spotters are encouraged to report any flooding observed. Taking a look at the 3 through 7 day forecast for Indianapolis and central Indiana. For Tuesday night through Wednesday night. Clear, hot. Lows in the lower 70s. Highs in the lower 90s. Thursday and Thursday night. Mostly clear. Hot. Highs in the lower 90s. Lows in the lower 70s. For Friday. Mostly sunny through early afternoon, then partly cloudy with a slight chance of showers and thunderstorms late in the afternoon. Hot with highs around 90. Chance of rain 20%. Friday night. Partly cloudy through the late overnight, then clearing. Lows in the lower 70s. For Saturday. Mostly sunny with a slight chance of showers and thunderstorms. Hot with highs around 90. Chance of rain 20%. The 8 to 14 day outlook for Sunday, July 19th through Saturday, July 25th, calls for both temperatures and precipitation to be above normal. Normal highs for the period are around 85 degrees, and normal lows are around 65. The normal precipitation total for the 7 days is around 0.95 inches. At 10 a.m., at Indianapolis, it was mostly sunny. The temperature was 76 degrees, the dew point 69, and the relative humidity 79%. The wind was northeast at 7 miles an hour. The barometric pressure was 30.13 inches and rising. Around central Indiana, it was sunny, with a temperature of 73 at Zionsville and 75 at Eagle Creek Air Park. It was mostly sunny, with a temperature of 74 at Muncie and 75 at Shelbyville. Elsewhere across Indiana, it was sunny, with a temperature of 77 at South Bend and 76 at Lafayette. It was mostly sunny, with a temperature of 76 at Fort Wayne and 76 at Terre Haute. At Bloomington, it was partly sunny, with a temperature of 74. At Evansville, it was cloudy, with a temperature of 75. Just outside Indiana, it was sunny, with a temperature of 79 at Chicago and 74 at Champaign. At St. Louis, it was mostly sunny, with a temperature of 77. It was partly sunny, with a temperature of 75 at Dayton and 75 at Cincinnati. At Louisville, it was cloudy, with a temperature of 77. Once again, at Indianapolis, it was 76 degrees with mostly sunny skies. This is NOAA All Hazards Radio KEC 74 in Indianapolis.
And now a look at your forecast for Indianapolis and central Indiana. Rest of today. Mostly sunny. Highs in the mid-80s. Northeast winds 5 to 10 miles an hour with gusts up to 25 miles an hour. For tonight. Clear. Lows in the mid-60s. Northeast winds 5 to 10 miles an hour. Monday. Sunny. Highs in the upper 80s. Northeast winds 5 to 10 miles an hour. For Monday night. Clear. Lows in the upper 60s. Northeast winds around 5 miles an hour through the late overnight, becoming light and variable. Tuesday. Sunny, hot with highs in the lower 90s. East winds around 5 miles an hour. Once again, the forecast for rest of today. Mostly sunny. Highs in the mid-80s. Northeast winds 5 to 10 miles an hour with gusts up to 25 miles an hour. Taking a look at the 3-7 day forecast for Indianapolis and central Indiana. For Tuesday night through Wednesday night. Clear, hot. Lows in the lower 70s. Highs in the lower 90s. Thursday and Thursday night. Mostly clear. Hot. Highs in the lower 90s. Lows in the lower 70s. For Friday. Mostly sunny through early afternoon, then partly cloudy with a slight chance of showers and thunderstorms late in the afternoon. Hot with highs around 90. Chance of rain 20%. Friday night. Partly cloudy through the late overnight, then clearing. Lows in the lower 70s. For Saturday. Mostly sunny with a slight chance of showers and thunderstorms. Hot with highs around 90. Chance of rain 20%. The current time is 10:53 a.m. Eastern Daylight Time. The 8-14 day outlook for Sunday, July 19th through Saturday, July 25th, calls for both temperatures and precipitation to be above normal. Normal highs for the period are around 85 degrees, and normal lows are around 65. The normal precipitation total for the 7 days is around 0.95 inches. At 10 a.m., at Indianapolis, it was mostly sunny. The temperature was 76 degrees, the dew point 69, and the relative humidity 79%. The wind was northeast at 7 miles an hour. The barometric pressure was 30.13 inches and rising. Around central Indiana, it was sunny, with a temperature of 73 at Zionsville and 75 at Eagle Creek Air Park. It was mostly sunny, with a temperature of 74 at Muncie and 75 at Shelbyville. Elsewhere across Indiana, it was sunny, with a temperature of 77 at South Bend and 76 at Lafayette. It was mostly sunny, with a temperature of 76 at Fort Wayne and 76 at Terre Haute. At Bloomington, it was partly sunny, with a temperature of 74. At Evansville, it was cloudy, with a temperature of 75. Just outside Indiana, it was sunny, with a temperature of 79 at Chicago and 74 at Champaign. At St. Louis, it was mostly sunny, with a temperature of 77. It was partly sunny, with a temperature of 75 at Dayton and 75 at Cincinnati. At Louisville, it was cloudy, with a temperature of 77. Once again, at Indianapolis, it was 76 degrees with mostly sunny skies. This is NOAA All Hazards Radio KEC 74 in Indianapolis. And now a look at your forecast for Indianapolis and central Indiana. Rest of today. Mostly sunny. Highs in the mid-80s. Northeast winds 5 to 10 miles an hour with gusts up to 25 miles an hour. For tonight. Clear. Lows in the mid-60s. Northeast winds 5 to 10 miles an hour. Monday. Sunny. Highs in the upper 80s. Northeast winds 5 to 10 miles an hour. For Monday night. Clear. Lows in the upper 60s. Northeast winds around 5 miles an hour through the late overnight, becoming light and variable. Tuesday. Sunny, hot with highs in the lower 90s. East winds around 5 miles an hour. Once again, the forecast for rest of today. Mostly sunny. Highs in the mid-80s.
Northeast winds 5 to 10 miles an hour with gusts up to 25 miles an hour. Taking a look at the 3 through 7 day forecast for Indianapolis and central Indiana. For Tuesday night through Wednesday night. Clear, hot. Lows in the lower 70s. Highs in the lower 90s. Thursday and Thursday night. Mostly clear. Hot. Highs in the lower 90s. Lows in the lower 70s. For Friday. Mostly sunny through early afternoon, then partly cloudy with a slight chance of showers and thunderstorms late in the afternoon. Hot with highs around 90. Chance of rain 20%. Friday night. Partly cloudy through the late overnight, then clearing. Lows in the lower 70s. For Saturday. Mostly sunny with a slight chance of showers and thunderstorms. Hot with highs around 90. Chance of rain 20%. The 8 to 14 day outlook for Sunday, July 19th through Saturday, July 25th, calls for both temperatures and precipitation to be above normal. Normal highs for the period are around 85 degrees, and normal lows are around 65. The normal precipitation total for the 7 days is around 0.95 inches. At 10 a.m., at Indianapolis, it was mostly sunny. The temperature was 76 degrees, the dew point 69, and the relative humidity 79%. The wind was northeast at 7 miles an hour. The barometric pressure was 30.13 inches and rising. Around central Indiana, it was sunny, with a temperature of 73 at Zionsville and 75 at Eagle Creek Air Park. It was mostly sunny, with a temperature of 74 at Muncie and 75 at Shelbyville. Elsewhere across Indiana, it was sunny, with a temperature of 77 at South Bend and 76 at Lafayette. It was mostly sunny, with a temperature of 76 at Fort Wayne and 76 at Terre Haute. At Bloomington, it was partly sunny, with a temperature of 74. At Evansville, it was cloudy, with a temperature of 75. Just outside Indiana, it was sunny, with a temperature of 79 at Chicago and 74 at Champaign. At St. Louis, it was mostly sunny, with a temperature of 77. It was partly sunny, with a temperature of 75 at Dayton and 75 at Cincinnati. At Louisville, it was cloudy, with a temperature of 77. Once again, at Indianapolis, it was 76 degrees with mostly sunny skies. This is NOAA All Hazards Radio KEC 74 in Indianapolis. And now a look at your forecast for Indianapolis and central Indiana. Rest of today. Mostly sunny. Highs in the mid-80s. Northeast winds 5 to 10 miles an hour with gusts up to 25 miles an hour. For tonight. Clear. Lows in the mid-60s. Northeast winds 5 to 10 miles an hour. Monday. Sunny. Highs in the upper 80s. Northeast winds 5 to 10 miles an hour. For Monday night. Clear. Lows in the upper 60s. Northeast winds around 5 miles an hour through the late overnight, becoming light and variable. Tuesday. Sunny, hot with highs in the lower 90s. East winds around 5 miles an hour. Once again, the forecast for rest of today. Mostly sunny. Highs in the mid-80s. Northeast winds 5 to 10 miles an hour with gusts up to 25 miles an hour. Taking a look at the 3 through 7 day forecast for Indianapolis and central Indiana. For Tuesday night through Wednesday night. Clear, hot. Lows in the lower 70s. Highs in the lower 90s. Thursday and Thursday night. Mostly clear. Hot. Highs in the lower 90s. Lows in the lower 70s. For Friday, mostly sunny through early afternoon, then partly cloudy with a slight chance of showers and thunderstorms late in the afternoon. Hot with highs around 90. Chance of rain 20%. Friday night, partly cloudy through the late overnight, then clearing. Lows in the lower 70s. For Saturday, mostly sunny with a slight chance of showers and thunderstorms. Hot with highs around 90. Chance of rain 20%. The 8 to 14 day outlook for
Sunday, July 19th through Saturday, July 25th, calls for both temperatures and precipitation to be above normal. Normal highs for the period are around 85 degrees, and normal lows are around 65. The normal precipitation total for the 7 days is around 0.95 inches. At 10 a.m., at Indianapolis, it was mostly sunny. The temperature was 76 degrees, the dew point 69, and the relative humidity 79%. The wind was northeast at 7 miles an hour. The barometric pressure was 30.13 inches and rising. Around central Indiana, it was sunny, with a temperature of 73 at Zionsville and 75 at Eagle Creek Air Park. It was mostly sunny, with a temperature of 74 at Muncie and 75 at Shelbyville. Elsewhere across Indiana, it was sunny, with a temperature of 77 at South Bend and 76 at Lafayette. It was mostly sunny, with a temperature of 76 at Fort Wayne and 76 at Terre Haute. At Bloomington, it was partly sunny, with a temperature of 74. At Evansville, it was cloudy, with a temperature of 75. Just outside Indiana, it was sunny, with a temperature of 79 at Chicago and 74 at Champaign. At St. Louis, it was mostly sunny, with a temperature of 77. It was partly sunny, with a temperature of 75 at Dayton and 75 at Cincinnati. At Louisville, it was cloudy, with a temperature of 77. Once again, at Indianapolis, it was 76 degrees with mostly sunny skies. This is NOAA All Hazards Radio KEC 74 in Indianapolis. And now a look at your forecast for Indianapolis and central Indiana. Rest of today. Mostly sunny. Highs in the mid-80s. Northeast winds 5 to 10 miles an hour with gusts up to 25 miles an hour. For tonight, clear. Lows in the mid-60s. Northeast winds 5 to 10 miles an hour. Monday, sunny. Highs in the upper 80s. Northeast winds 5 to 10 miles an hour. For Monday night, clear. Lows in the upper 60s. Northeast winds around 5 miles an hour through the late overnight, becoming light and variable. Tuesday, sunny, hot with highs in the lower 90s. East winds around 5 miles an hour. Once again, the forecast for rest of today. Mostly sunny. Highs in the mid-80s. Northeast winds 5 to 10 miles an hour with gusts up to 25 miles an hour. Taking a look at the 3 through 7 day forecast for Indianapolis and central Indiana. For Tuesday night through Wednesday night. Clear, hot. Lows in the lower 70s. Highs in the lower 90s. Thursday and Thursday night. Mostly clear. Hot. Highs in the lower 90s. Lows in the lower 70s. For Friday. Mostly sunny through early afternoon, then partly cloudy with a slight chance of showers and thunderstorms late in the afternoon. Hot with highs around 90. Chance of rain 20%. Friday night. Partly cloudy through the late overnight, then clearing. Lows in the lower 70s. For Saturday. Mostly sunny with a slight chance of showers and thunderstorms. Hot with highs around 90. Chance of rain 20%. The 8 to 14 day outlook for Sunday, July 19th through Saturday, July 25th, calls for both temperatures and precipitation to be above normal. Normal highs for the period are around 85 degrees, and normal lows are around 65. The normal precipitation total for the 7 days is around 0.95 inches. At 10 a.m., at Indianapolis, it was mostly sunny. The temperature was 76 degrees, the dew point 69, and the relative humidity 79%. The wind was northeast at 7 miles an hour. The barometric pressure was 30.13 inches and rising. Around central Indiana, it was sunny, with a temperature of 73 at Zionsville and 75 at Eagle Creek Air Park. It was mostly sunny, with a temperature of 74 at Muncie and 75 at Shelbyville. Elsewhere across Indiana, it was sunny, with a temperature of 77 at South Bend and 76 at Lafayette. It was mostly sunny, with a temperature of 76 at Fort Wayne and 76 at Terre Haute.
At Bloomington, it was partly sunny, with a temperature of 74. At Evansville, it was cloudy, with a temperature of 75. Just outside Indiana, it was sunny, with a temperature of 79 at Chicago, and 74 at Champaign. At St. Louis, it was mostly sunny, with a temperature of 77. It was partly sunny, with a temperature of 75 at Dayton, and 75 at Cincinnati. At Louisville, it was cloudy, with a temperature of 77. Once again, at Indianapolis, it was 76 degrees with mostly sunny skies. This is NOAA All Hazards Radio KEC 74 in Indianapolis. And now a look at your forecast for Indianapolis and central Indiana. Rest of today. Mostly sunny. Highs in the mid-80s. Northeast winds 5 to 10 miles an hour with gusts up to 25 miles an hour. For tonight, clear. Lows in the mid-60s. Northeast winds 5 to 10 miles an hour. Monday, sunny. Highs in the upper 80s. Northeast winds 5 to 10 miles an hour. For Monday night, clear. Lows in the upper 60s. Northeast winds around 5 miles an hour through the late overnight, becoming light and variable. Tuesday, sunny, hot with highs in the lower 90s. East winds around 5 miles an hour. Once again, the forecast for rest of today. Mostly sunny. Highs in the mid-80s. Northeast winds 5 to 10 miles an hour with gusts up to 25 miles an hour. And now a look at your forecast for Indianapolis and central Indiana. Rest of today. Mostly sunny. Highs in the mid-80s. Northeast winds 5 to 10 miles an hour with gusts up to 25 miles an hour. For tonight, clear. Lows in the mid-60s. Northeast winds 5 to 10 miles an hour. Monday, sunny. Highs in the upper 80s. Northeast winds 5 to 10 miles an hour. For Monday night, clear. Lows in the upper 60s. Northeast winds around 5 miles an hour through the late overnight, becoming light and variable. Tuesday, sunny, hot with highs in the lower 90s. East winds around 5 miles an hour. Once again, the forecast for rest of today. Mostly sunny. Highs in the mid-80s. Northeast winds 5 to 10 miles an hour with gusts up to 25 miles an hour. The current time is 11:09 a.m. Eastern Daylight Time. Now here is the hazardous weather outlook for central Indiana. For the period today and tonight, no hazardous weather is expected at this time. And now the extended outlook for the period Monday through Saturday. Chances for showers and storms return late week. Heat index values approaching 100 degrees are likely Wednesday. Spotter information statement. Spotter activation is not anticipated, but spotters are encouraged to report any flooding observed. Taking a look at the 3 through 7 day forecast for Indianapolis and central Indiana. For Tuesday night through Wednesday night. Clear, hot. Lows in the lower 70s. Highs in the lower 90s. Thursday and Thursday night. Mostly clear. Hot. Highs in the lower 90s. Lows in the lower 70s. For Friday, mostly sunny through early afternoon, then partly cloudy with a slight chance of showers and thunderstorms late in the afternoon. Hot with highs around 90. Chance of rain 20%. Friday night, partly cloudy through the late overnight, then clearing. Lows in the lower 70s. For Saturday, mostly sunny with a slight chance of showers and thunderstorms. Hot with highs around 90. Chance of rain 20%. This is NOAA All Hazards Radio KEC 74 in Indianapolis. And now a look at your forecast for Indianapolis and central Indiana. Rest of today. Mostly sunny. Highs in the mid-80s. Northeast winds 5 to 10 miles an hour with gusts up to 25 miles an hour. For tonight, clear. Lows in the mid-60s. Northeast winds 5 to 10 miles an hour. Monday, sunny. Highs in the upper 80s.
Northeast winds 5 to 10 miles an hour. For Monday night, clear. Lows in the upper 60s. Northeast winds around 5 miles an hour through the late overnight, becoming light and variable. Tuesday, sunny, hot with highs in the lower 90s. East winds around 5 miles an hour. Once again, the forecast for rest of today. Mostly sunny. Highs in the mid-80s. Northeast winds 5 to 10 miles an hour with gusts up to 25 miles an hour. Taking a look at the 3 through 7 day forecast for Indianapolis and central Indiana. For Tuesday night through Wednesday night. Clear, hot. Lows in the lower 70s. Highs in the lower 90s. Thursday and Thursday night. Mostly clear. Hot. Highs in the lower 90s. Lows in the lower 70s. For Friday. Mostly sunny through early afternoon, then partly cloudy with a slight chance of showers and thunderstorms late in the afternoon. Hot with highs around 90. Chance of rain 20%. Friday night. Partly cloudy through the late overnight, then clearing. Lows in the lower 70s. For Saturday. Mostly sunny with a slight chance of showers and thunderstorms. Hot with highs around 90. Chance of rain 20%. The 8 to 14 day outlook for Sunday, July 19th through Saturday, July 25th, calls for both temperatures and precipitation to be above normal. Normal highs for the period are around 85 degrees, and normal lows are around 65. The normal precipitation total for the 7 days is around 0.95 inches. At 11 a.m., at Indianapolis, it was mostly sunny. The temperature was 78 degrees, the dew point 69, and the relative humidity 73%. The wind was north at 9 miles an hour. The barometric pressure was 30.15 inches and rising. Around central Indiana, it was sunny, with a temperature of 76 at Zionsville and 77 at Eagle Creek Air Park. It was mostly sunny, with a temperature of 78 at Muncie and 78 at Shelbyville. Elsewhere across Indiana, it was sunny, with a temperature of 80 at South Bend and 78 at Lafayette. It was mostly sunny, with a temperature of 79 at Fort Wayne and 78 at Terre Haute. At Bloomington, it was partly sunny, with a temperature of 77. At Evansville, it was cloudy, with a temperature of 75. Just outside Indiana, at Champaign, it was sunny, with a temperature of 77. It was mostly sunny, with a temperature of 82 at Chicago and 78 at St. Louis. It was partly sunny, with a temperature of 78 at Dayton and 77 at Cincinnati. At Louisville, it was cloudy, with a temperature of 79. Once again, at Indianapolis, it was 78 degrees with mostly sunny skies. This is NOAA All Hazards Radio KEC 74 in Indianapolis. And now a look at your forecast for Indianapolis and central Indiana. Rest of today. Mostly sunny. Highs in the mid-80s. Northeast winds 5 to 10 miles an hour with gusts up to 25 miles an hour. For tonight. Clear. Lows in the mid-60s. Northeast winds 5 to 10 miles an hour. Monday. Sunny. Highs in the upper 80s. Northeast winds 5 to 10 miles an hour. For Monday night. Clear. Lows in the upper 60s. Northeast winds around 5 miles an hour through the late overnight, becoming light and variable. Tuesday. Sunny, hot with highs in the lower 90s. East winds around 5 miles an hour. Once again, the forecast for rest of today. Mostly sunny. Highs in the mid-80s. Northeast winds 5 to 10 miles an hour with gusts up to 25 miles an hour. Taking a look at the 3 through 7 day forecast for Indianapolis and central Indiana. For Tuesday night through Wednesday night. Clear, hot. Lows in the lower 70s. Highs in the lower 90s. Thursday and Thursday night. Mostly clear. Hot. Highs in the lower 90s. Lows in the lower 70s. For Friday, mostly sunny through early afternoon, then partly cloudy with a slight chance of showers and thunderstorms late in the afternoon.
hot with highs around 90. Chance of rain 20%. Friday night, partly cloudy through the late overnight, then clearing. Lows in the lower 70s. For Saturday, mostly sunny with a slight chance of showers and thunderstorms. Hot with highs around 90. Chance of rain 20%. The 8 to 14 day outlook for Sunday, July 19th through Saturday, July 25th, calls for both temperatures and precipitation to be above normal. Normal highs for the period are around 85 degrees, and normal lows are around 65. The normal precipitation total for the 7 days is around 0.95 inches. At 11 a.m., at Indianapolis, it was mostly sunny. The temperature was 78 degrees, the dew point 69, and the relative humidity 73%. The wind was north at 9 miles an hour. The barometric pressure was 30.15 inches and rising. Around central Indiana, it was sunny, with a temperature of 76 at Zionsville and 77 at Eagle Creek Air Park. It was mostly sunny, with a temperature of 78 at Muncie and 78 at Shelbyville. Elsewhere across Indiana, it was sunny, with a temperature of 80 at South Bend and 78 at Lafayette. It was mostly sunny, with a temperature of 79 at Fort Wayne and 78 at Terre Haute. At Bloomington, it was partly sunny, with a temperature of 77. At Evansville, it was cloudy, with a temperature of 75. Just outside Indiana, at Champaign, it was sunny, with a temperature of 77. It was mostly sunny, with a temperature of 82 at Chicago and 78 at St. Louis. It was partly sunny, with a temperature of 78 at Dayton and 77 at Cincinnati. At Louisville, it was cloudy, with a temperature of 79. Once again, at Indianapolis, it was 78 degrees with mostly sunny skies. This is NOAA All Hazards Radio KEC 74 in Indianapolis. And now a look at your forecast for Indianapolis and central Indiana. Rest of today. Mostly sunny. Highs in the mid-80s. Northeast winds 5 to 10 miles an hour with gusts up to 25 miles an hour. For tonight, clear. Lows in the mid-60s. Northeast winds 5 to 10 miles an hour. Monday, sunny. Highs in the upper 80s. Northeast winds 5 to 10 miles an hour. For Monday night, clear. Lows in the upper 60s. Northeast winds around 5 miles an hour through the late overnight, becoming light and variable. Tuesday, sunny, hot with highs in the lower 90s. East winds around 5 miles an hour. Once again, the forecast for rest of today. Mostly sunny. Highs in the mid-80s. Northeast winds 5 to 10 miles an hour with gusts up to 25 miles an hour. Taking a look at the 3 through 7 day forecast for Indianapolis and central Indiana. For Tuesday night through Wednesday night. Clear, hot. Lows in the lower 70s. Highs in the lower 90s. Thursday and Thursday night. Mostly clear. Hot. Highs in the lower 90s. Lows in the lower 70s. For Friday, mostly sunny through early afternoon, then partly cloudy with a slight chance of showers and thunderstorms late in the afternoon. Hot with highs around 90. Chance of rain 20%. Friday night, partly cloudy through the late overnight, then clearing. Lows in the lower 70s. For Saturday, mostly sunny with a slight chance of showers and thunderstorms. Hot with highs around 90. Chance of rain 20%. The 8 to 14 day outlook for Sunday, July 19th through Saturday, July 25th, calls for both temperatures and precipitation to be above normal. Normal highs for the period are around 85 degrees, and normal lows are around 65. The normal precipitation total for the 7 days is around 0.95 inches. At 11 a.m., at Indianapolis, it was mostly sunny. The temperature was 78 degrees, the dew point 69, and the relative humidity 73%. The wind was north at 9 miles an hour. The barometric pressure was 30.15 inches and rising.
around central Indiana. It was sunny, with a temperature of 76 at Zionsville and 77 at Eagle Creek Air Park. It was mostly sunny, with a temperature of 78 at Muncie and 78 at Shelbyville. Elsewhere across Indiana, it was sunny, with a temperature of 80 at South Bend and 78 at Lafayette. It was mostly sunny, with a temperature of 79 at Fort Wayne and 78 at Terre Haute. At Bloomington, it was partly sunny, with a temperature of 77. At Evansville, it was cloudy, with a temperature of 75. Just outside Indiana, at Champaign, it was sunny, with a temperature of 77. It was mostly sunny, with a temperature of 82 at Chicago and 78 at St. Louis. It was partly sunny, with a temperature of 78 at Dayton and 77 at Cincinnati. At Louisville, it was cloudy, with a temperature of 79. Once again, at Indianapolis, it was 78 degrees with mostly sunny skies. This is NOAA All Hazards Radio KEC 74 in Indianapolis. And now a look at your forecast for Indianapolis and central Indiana. Rest of today. Mostly sunny. Highs in the mid-80s. Northeast winds 5 to 10 miles an hour with gusts up to 25 miles an hour. For tonight, clear. Lows in the mid-60s. Northeast winds 5 to 10 miles an hour. Monday, sunny. Highs in the upper 80s. Northeast winds 5 to 10 miles an hour. For Monday night, clear. Lows in the upper 60s. Northeast winds around 5 miles an hour through the late overnight, becoming light and variable. Tuesday, sunny, hot with highs in the lower 90s. East winds around 5 miles an hour. Once again, the forecast for rest of today. Mostly sunny. Highs in the mid-80s. Northeast winds 5 to 10 miles an hour with gusts up to 25 miles an hour. The current time is 11:23 a.m. Eastern Daylight Time. Taking a look at the 3 through 7 day forecast for Indianapolis and central Indiana. For Tuesday night through Wednesday night. Clear, hot. Lows in the lower 70s. Highs in the lower 90s. Thursday and Thursday night. Mostly clear. Hot. Highs in the lower 90s. Lows in the lower 70s. For Friday, mostly sunny through early afternoon, then partly cloudy with a slight chance of showers and thunderstorms late in the afternoon. Hot with highs around 90. Chance of rain 20%. Friday night, partly cloudy through the late overnight, then clearing. Lows in the lower 70s. For Saturday, mostly sunny with a slight chance of showers and thunderstorms. Hot with highs around 90. Chance of rain 20%. The 8 to 14 day outlook for Sunday, July 19th through Saturday, July 25th, calls for both temperatures and precipitation to be above normal. Normal highs for the period are around 85 degrees, and normal lows are around 65. The normal precipitation total for the 7 days is around 0.95 inches. At 11 a.m., at Indianapolis, it was mostly sunny. The temperature was 78 degrees, the dew point 69, and the relative humidity 73%. The wind was north at 9 miles an hour. The barometric pressure was 30.15 inches and rising. Around central Indiana, it was sunny, with a temperature of 76 at Zionsville and 77 at Eagle Creek Air Park. It was mostly sunny, with a temperature of 78 at Muncie and 78 at Shelbyville. Elsewhere across Indiana, it was sunny, with a temperature of 80 at South Bend and 78 at Lafayette. It was mostly sunny, with a temperature of 79 at Fort Wayne and 78 at Terre Haute. At Bloomington, it was partly sunny, with a temperature of 77. At Evansville, it was cloudy, with a temperature of 75. Just outside Indiana, at Champaign, it was sunny, with a temperature of 77. It was mostly sunny, with a temperature of 82 at Chicago and 78 at St. Louis. It was partly sunny, with a temperature of 78 at Dayton and 77 at Cincinnati. At Louisville, it was cloudy, with a temperature of 79. Once again,
At Indianapolis, it was 78 degrees with mostly sunny skies. This is NOAA All Hazards Radio KEC 74 in Indianapolis. And now a look at your forecast for Indianapolis and central Indiana. Rest of today. Mostly sunny. Highs in the mid-80s. Northeast winds 5 to 10 miles an hour with gusts up to 25 miles an hour. For tonight, clear. Lows in the mid-60s. Northeast winds 5 to 10 miles an hour. Monday, sunny. Highs in the upper 80s. Northeast winds 5 to 10 miles an hour. For Monday night, clear. Lows in the upper 60s. Northeast winds around 5 miles an hour through the late overnight, becoming light and variable. Tuesday, sunny, hot with highs in the lower 90s. East winds around 5 miles an hour. Once again, the forecast for rest of today. Mostly sunny. Highs in the mid-80s. Northeast winds 5 to 10 miles an hour with gusts up to 25 miles an hour. Taking a look at the 3 through 7 day forecast for Indianapolis and central Indiana. For Tuesday night through Wednesday night. Clear, hot. Lows in the lower 70s. Highs in the lower 90s. Thursday and Thursday night. Mostly clear. Hot. Highs in the lower 90s. Lows in the lower 70s. For Friday. Mostly sunny through early afternoon, then partly cloudy with a slight chance of showers and thunderstorms late in the afternoon. Hot with highs around 90. Chance of rain 20%. Friday night. Partly cloudy through the late overnight, then clearing. Lows in the lower 70s. For Saturday, mostly sunny with a slight chance of showers and thunderstorms. Hot with highs around 90. Chance of rain 20%. Now here is the hazardous weather outlook for central Indiana. For the period today and tonight, no hazardous weather is expected at this time. And now the extended outlook for the period Monday through Saturday. Chances for showers and storms return late week. Heat index values approaching 100 degrees are likely Wednesday. Spotter information statement. Spotter activation is not anticipated, but spotters are encouraged to report any flooding observed. The 8 to 14 day outlook for Sunday, July 19th through Saturday, July 25th, calls for both temperatures and precipitation to be above normal. Normal highs for the period are around 85 degrees, and normal lows are around 65. The normal precipitation total for the 7 days is around 0.95 inches. At 11 a.m., at Indianapolis, it was mostly sunny. The temperature was 78 degrees, the dew point 69, and the relative humidity 73%. The wind was north at 9 miles an hour. The barometric pressure was 30.15 inches and rising. Around central Indiana, it was sunny, with a temperature of 76 at Zionsville and 77 at Eagle Creek Air Park. It was mostly sunny, with a temperature of 78 at Muncie and 78 at Shelbyville. Elsewhere across Indiana, it was sunny, with a temperature of 80 at South Bend and 78 at Lafayette. It was mostly sunny, with a temperature of 79 at Fort Wayne and 78 at Terre Haute. At Bloomington, it was partly sunny, with a temperature of 77. At Evansville, it was cloudy, with a temperature of 75. Just outside Indiana, at Champaign, it was sunny, with a temperature of 77. It was mostly sunny, with a temperature of 82 at Chicago and 78 at St. Louis. It was partly sunny, with a temperature of 78 at Dayton and 77 at Cincinnati. At Louisville, it was cloudy, with a temperature of 79. Once again, at Indianapolis, it was 78 degrees with mostly sunny skies. This is NOAA All Hazards Radio KEC 74 in Indianapolis. And now a look at your forecast for Indianapolis and central Indiana. Rest of today. Mostly sunny. Highs in the mid-80s. Northeast winds 5 to 10 miles an hour with gusts up to 25 miles an hour. For tonight, clear. Lows in the mid-60s. Northeast winds 5 to 10 miles an hour. Monday, sunny.
Highs in the upper 80s. Northeast winds 5 to 10 miles an hour. For Monday night, clear. Lows in the upper 60s. Northeast winds around 5 miles an hour through the late overnight, becoming light and variable. Tuesday, sunny, hot with highs in the lower 90s. East winds around 5 miles an hour. Once again,

mostly sunny through early afternoon, then partly cloudy with a slight chance of showers and thunderstorms late in the afternoon. Hot with highs around 90. Chance of rain 20%. Friday night. Partly cloudy through the late overnight, then clearing. Lows in the lower 70s. For Saturday. Mostly sunny with a slight chance of showers and thunderstorms. Hot with highs around 90. Chance of rain 20%. The 8 to 14 day outlook for Sunday, July 19th through Saturday, July 25th, calls for both temperatures and precipitation to be above normal. Normal highs for the period are around 85 degrees, and normal lows are around 65. The normal precipitation total for the 7 days is around 0.95 inches. At 11 a.m., at Indianapolis, it was mostly sunny. The temperature was 78 degrees, the dew point 69, and the relative humidity 73%. The wind was north at 9 miles an hour. The barometric pressure was 30.15 inches and rising. Around central Indiana, it was sunny, with a temperature of 76 at Zionsville and 77 at Eagle Creek Air Park. It was mostly sunny, with a temperature of 78 at Muncie and 78 at Shelbyville. Elsewhere across Indiana, it was sunny, with a temperature of 80 at South Bend and 78 at Lafayette. It was mostly sunny, with a temperature of 79 at Fort Wayne and 78 at Terre Haute. At Bloomington, it was partly sunny, with a temperature of 77. At Evansville, it was cloudy, with a temperature of 75. Just outside Indiana, at Champaign, it was sunny, with a temperature of 77. It was mostly sunny, with a temperature of 82 at Chicago and 78 at St. Louis. It was partly sunny, with a temperature of 78 at Dayton and 77 at Cincinnati. At Louisville, it was cloudy, with a temperature of 79. Once again, at Indianapolis, it was 78 degrees with mostly sunny skies. This is NOAA All Hazards Radio KEC 74 in Indianapolis. And now a look at your forecast for Indianapolis and central Indiana. Rest of today. Mostly sunny. Highs in the mid-80s. Northeast winds 5 to 10 miles an hour with gusts up to 25 miles an hour. For tonight, clear. Lows in the mid-60s. Northeast winds 5 to 10 miles an hour. Monday, sunny. Highs in the upper 80s. Northeast winds 5 to 10 miles an hour. For Monday night, clear. Lows in the upper 60s. Northeast winds around 5 miles an hour through the late overnight, becoming light and variable. Tuesday, sunny, hot with highs in the lower 90s. East winds around 5 miles an hour. Once again, the forecast for rest of today. Mostly sunny. Highs in the mid-80s. Northeast winds 5 to 10 miles an hour with gusts up to 25 miles an hour. Taking a look at the 3 through 7 day forecast for Indianapolis and central Indiana. For Tuesday night through Wednesday night. Clear, hot. Lows in the lower 70s. Highs in the lower 90s. Thursday and Thursday night. Mostly clear. Hot. Highs in the lower 90s. Lows in the lower 70s. For Friday, mostly sunny through early afternoon, then partly cloudy with a slight chance of showers and thunderstorms late in the afternoon. Hot with highs around 90. Chance of rain 20%. Friday night, partly cloudy through the late overnight, then clearing. Lows in the lower 70s. For Saturday, mostly sunny with a slight chance of showers and thunderstorms. Hot with highs around 90. Chance of rain 20%. The 8 to 14 day outlook for Sunday, July 19th through Saturday, July 25th, calls for both temperatures and precipitation to be above normal. Normal highs for the period are around 85 degrees, and normal lows are around 65. The normal precipitation total for the 7 days is around 0.95 inches. At 11 a.m., at Indianapolis, it was mostly sunny. The temperature was 78 degrees, the dew point 69, and the relative humidity 73%. The wind was north at 9 miles an hour. The barometric pressure was 30.15.

15 inches and rising. Around central Indiana, it was sunny, with a temperature of 76 at Zionsville and 77 at Eagle Creek Air Park. It was mostly sunny, with a temperature of 78 at Muncie and 78 at Shelbyville. Elsewhere across Indiana, it was sunny, with a temperature of 80 at South Bend and 78 at Lafayette. It was mostly sunny, with a temperature of 79 at Fort Wayne and 78 at Terre Haute. At Bloomington, it was partly sunny, with a temperature of 77. At Evansville, it was cloudy, with a temperature of 75. Just outside Indiana, at Champaign, it was sunny, with a temperature of 77. It was mostly sunny, with a temperature of 82 at Chicago and 78 at St. Louis. It was partly sunny, with a temperature of 78 at Dayton and 77 at Cincinnati. At Louisville, it was cloudy, with a temperature of 79. Once again, at Indianapolis, it was 78 degrees with mostly sunny skies. The current time is 11:38 a.m. Eastern Daylight Time. This is NOAA All Hazards Radio KEC-74 in Indianapolis. And now a look at your forecast for Indianapolis and central Indiana. Rest of today. Mostly sunny. Highs in the mid-80s. Northeast winds 5 to 10 miles an hour with gusts up to 25 miles an hour. For tonight, clear. Lows in the mid-60s. Northeast winds 5 to 10 miles an hour. Monday, sunny. Highs in the upper 80s. Northeast winds 5 to 10 miles an hour. For Monday night, clear. Lows in the upper 60s. Northeast winds around 5 miles an hour through the late overnight, becoming light and variable. Tuesday, sunny, hot with highs in the lower 90s. East winds around 5 miles an hour. Once again, the forecast for rest of today. Mostly sunny. Highs in the mid-80s. Northeast winds 5 to 10 miles an hour with gusts up to 25 miles an hour. Taking a look at the 3 through 7 day forecast for Indianapolis and central Indiana. For Tuesday night through Wednesday night. Clear, hot. Lows in the lower 70s. Highs in the lower 90s. Thursday and Thursday night. Mostly clear. Hot. Highs in the lower 90s. Lows in the lower 70s. For Friday, mostly sunny through early afternoon, then partly cloudy with a slight chance of showers and thunderstorms late in the afternoon. Hot with highs around 90. Chance of rain 20%. Friday night, partly cloudy through the late overnight, then clearing. Lows in the lower 70s. For Saturday, mostly sunny with a slight chance of showers and thunderstorms. Hot with highs around 90. Chance of rain 20%. The 8 to 14 day outlook for Sunday, July 19th through Saturday, July 25th, calls for both temperatures and precipitation to be above normal. Normal highs for the period are around 85 degrees, and normal lows are around 65. The normal precipitation total for the 7 days is around 0.95 inches. At 11 a.m., at Indianapolis, it was mostly sunny. The temperature was 78 degrees, the dew point 69, and the relative humidity 73%. The wind was north at 9 miles an hour. The barometric pressure was 30.15 inches and rising. Around central Indiana, it was sunny, with a temperature of 76 at Zionsville and 77 at Eagle Creek Air Park. It was mostly sunny, with a temperature of 78 at Muncie and 78 at Shelbyville. Elsewhere across Indiana, it was sunny, with a temperature of 80 at South Bend and 78 at Lafayette. It was mostly sunny, with a temperature of 79 at Fort Wayne and 78 at Terre Haute. At Bloomington, it was partly sunny, with a temperature of 77. At Evansville, it was cloudy, with a temperature of 75. Just outside Indiana, at Champaign, it was sunny, with a temperature of 77. It was mostly sunny, with a temperature of 82 at Chicago and 78 at St. Louis. It was partly sunny, with a temperature of 78 at Dayton and 77 at Cincinnati. At Louisville, it was cloudy, with a temperature of 79. Once again, at Indianapolis.
Minneapolis, it was 78 degrees with mostly sunny skies. This is NOAA All Hazards Radio KEC 74 in Indianapolis. And now a look at your forecast for Indianapolis and central Indiana. Rest of today. Mostly sunny. Highs in the mid-80s. Northeast winds 5 to 10 miles an hour with gusts up to 25 miles an hour. For tonight. Clear. Lows in the mid-60s. Northeast winds 5 to 10 miles an hour. Monday. Sunny. Highs in the upper 80s. Northeast winds 5 to 10 miles an hour. For Monday night. Clear. Lows in the upper 60s. Northeast winds around 5 miles an hour through the late overnight, becoming light and variable. Tuesday. Sunny, hot with highs in the lower 90s. East winds around 5 miles an hour. Once again, the forecast for rest of today. Mostly sunny. Highs in the mid-80s. Northeast winds 5 to 10 miles an hour with gusts up to 25 miles an hour. Taking a look at the 3 through 7 day forecast for Indianapolis and central Indiana. For Tuesday night through Wednesday night. Clear, hot. Lows in the lower 70s. Highs in the lower 90s. Thursday and Thursday night. Mostly clear. Hot. Highs in the lower 90s. Lows in the lower 70s. For Friday. Mostly sunny through early afternoon, then partly cloudy with a slight chance of showers and thunderstorms late in the afternoon. Hot with highs around 90. Chance of rain 20%. Friday night. Partly cloudy through the late overnight, then clearing. Lows in the lower 70s. For Saturday. Mostly sunny with a slight chance of showers and thunderstorms. Hot with highs around 90. Chance of rain 20%. The 8 to 14 day outlook for Sunday, July 19th through Saturday, July 25th, calls for both temperatures and precipitation to be above normal. Normal highs for the period are around 85 degrees, and normal lows are around 65. The normal precipitation total for the 7 days is around 0.95 inches. At 11 a.m., at Indianapolis, it was mostly sunny. The temperature was 78 degrees, the dew point 69, and the relative humidity 73%. The wind was north at 9 miles an hour. The barometric pressure was 30.15 inches and rising. Around central Indiana, it was sunny, with a temperature of 76 at Zionsville and 77 at Eagle Creek Air Park. It was mostly sunny, with a temperature of 78 at Muncie and 78 at Shelbyville. Elsewhere across Indiana, it was sunny, with a temperature of 80 at South Bend and 78 at Lafayette. It was mostly sunny, with a temperature of 79 at Fort Wayne and 78 at Terre Haute. At Bloomington, it was partly sunny, with a temperature of 77. At Evansville, it was cloudy, with a temperature of 75. Just outside Indiana, at Champaign, it was sunny, with a temperature of 77. It was mostly sunny, with a temperature of 82 at Chicago and 78 at St. Louis. It was partly sunny, with a temperature of 78 at Dayton and 77 at Cincinnati. At Louisville, it was cloudy, with a temperature of 79. Once again, at Indianapolis, it was 78 degrees with mostly sunny skies. This is NOAA All Hazards Radio KEC 74 in Indianapolis. And now a look at your forecast for Indianapolis and central Indiana. Rest of today. Mostly sunny. Highs in the mid-80s. Northeast winds 5 to 10 miles an hour with gusts up to 25 miles an hour. For tonight. Clear. Lows in the mid-60s. Northeast winds 5 to 10 miles an hour. Monday. Sunny. Highs in the upper 80s. Northeast winds 5 to 10 miles an hour. For Monday night. Clear. Lows in the upper 60s. Northeast winds around 5 miles an hour through the late overnight, becoming light and variable. Tuesday. Sunny, hot with highs in the lower 90s. East winds around 5 miles an hour. Once again, the forecast for rest of today. Mostly sunny. Highs in the mid-80s.
Northeast winds 5 to 10 miles an hour with gusts up to 25 miles an hour. Taking a look at the 3 through 7 day forecast for Indianapolis and central Indiana. For Tuesday night through Wednesday night. Clear, hot. Lows in the lower 70s. Highs in the lower 90s. Thursday and Thursday night. Mostly clear. Hot. Highs in the lower 90s. Lows in the lower 70s. For Friday. Mostly sunny through early afternoon, then partly cloudy with a slight chance of showers and thunderstorms late in the afternoon. Hot with highs around 90. Chance of rain 20%. Friday night. Partly cloudy through the late overnight, then clearing. Lows in the lower 70s. For Saturday. Mostly sunny with a slight chance of showers and thunderstorms. Hot with highs around 90. Chance of rain 20%. Now here is the hazardous weather outlook for central Indiana. For the period today and tonight. No hazardous weather is expected at this time. And now the extended outlook for the period Monday through Saturday. Chances for showers and storms return late week. Heat index values approaching 100 degrees are likely Wednesday. Spotter information statement. Spotter activation is not anticipated, but spotters are encouraged to report any flooding observed. The 8 to 14 day outlook for Sunday, July 19th through Saturday, July 25th, calls for both temperatures and precipitation to be above normal. Normal highs for the period are around 85 degrees, and normal lows are around 65. The normal precipitation total for the 7 days is around 0.95 inches. At 11 a.m., at Indianapolis, it was mostly sunny. The temperature was 78 degrees, the dew point 69, and the relative humidity 73%. The wind was north at 9 miles an hour. The barometric pressure was 30.15 inches and rising. Around central Indiana, it was sunny, with a temperature of 76 at Zionsville and 77 at Eagle Creek Air Park. It was mostly sunny, with a temperature of 78 at Muncie and 78 at Shelbyville. Elsewhere across Indiana, it was sunny, with a temperature of 80 at South Bend and 78 at Lafayette. It was mostly sunny, with a temperature of 79 at Fort Wayne and 78 at Terre Haute. At Bloomington, it was partly sunny, with a temperature of 77. At Evansville, it was cloudy, with a temperature of 75. Just outside Indiana, at Champaign, it was sunny, with a temperature of 77. It was mostly sunny, with a temperature of 82 at Chicago and 78 at St. Louis. It was partly sunny, with a temperature of 78 at Dayton and 77 at Cincinnati. At Louisville, it was cloudy, with a temperature of 79. Once again, at Indianapolis, it was 78 degrees with mostly sunny skies. This is NOAA All Hazards Radio KEC 74 in Indianapolis. And now a look at your forecast for Indianapolis and central Indiana. Rest of today. Mostly sunny. Highs in the mid-80s. Northeast winds 5 to 10 miles an hour with gusts up to 25 miles an hour. For tonight, clear. Lows in the mid-60s. Northeast winds 5 to 10 miles an hour. Monday, sunny. Highs in the upper 80s. Northeast winds 5 to 10 miles an hour. For Monday night, clear. Lows in the upper 60s. Northeast winds around 5 miles an hour through the late overnight, becoming light and variable. Tuesday, sunny, hot with highs in the lower 90s. East winds around 5 miles an hour. Once again, the forecast for rest of today. Mostly sunny. Highs in the mid-80s. Northeast winds 5 to 10 miles an hour with gusts up to 25 miles an hour. Taking a look at the 3 through 7 day forecast for Indianapolis and central Indiana. For Tuesday night through Wednesday night. Clear, hot. Lows in the lower 70s. Highs in the lower 90s. Thursday and Thursday night. Mostly clear. Hot. Highs in the lower 90s. Lows in the lower 70s. For Friday.
mostly sunny through early afternoon, then partly cloudy with a slight chance of showers and thunderstorms late in the afternoon. Hot with highs around 90. Chance of rain 20%. Friday night, partly cloudy through the late overnight, then clearing. Lows in the lower 70s. For Saturday, mostly sunny with a slight chance of showers and thunderstorms. Hot with highs around 90. Chance of rain 20%. The 8 to 14 day outlook for Sunday, July 19th through Saturday, July 25th, calls for both temperatures and precipitation to be above normal. Normal highs for the period are around 85 degrees, and normal lows are around 65. The normal precipitation total for the 7 days is around 0.95 inches. The current time is 11:53 a.m. Eastern Daylight Time. At 11 a.m. at Indianapolis, it was mostly sunny. The temperature was 78 degrees, the dew point 69, and the relative humidity 73%. The wind was north at 9 miles an hour. The barometric pressure was 30.15 inches and rising. Around central Indiana, it was sunny, with a temperature of 76 at Zionsville and 77 at Eagle Creek Air Park. It was mostly sunny, with a temperature of 78 at Muncie and 78 at Shelbyville. Elsewhere across Indiana, it was sunny, with a temperature of 80 at South Bend and 78 at Lafayette. It was mostly sunny, with a temperature of 79 at Fort Wayne and 78 at Terre Haute. At Bloomington, it was partly sunny, with a temperature of 77. At Evansville, it was cloudy, with a temperature of 75. Just outside Indiana, at Champaign, it was sunny, with a temperature of 77. It was mostly sunny, with a temperature of 82 at Chicago and 78 at St. Louis. It was partly sunny, with a temperature of 78 at Dayton and 77 at Cincinnati. At Louisville, it was cloudy, with a temperature of 79. Once again, at Indianapolis, it was 78 degrees with mostly sunny skies. This is NOAA All Hazards Radio KEC 74 in Indianapolis. And now a look at your forecast for Indianapolis and central Indiana. Rest of today, mostly sunny. Highs in the mid-80s. Northeast winds 5 to 10 miles an hour with gusts up to 25 miles an hour. For tonight, clear. Lows in the mid-60s. Northeast winds 5 to 10 miles an hour. Monday, sunny. Highs in the upper 80s. Northeast winds 5 to 10 miles an hour. For Monday night, clear. Lows in the upper 60s. Northeast winds around 5 miles an hour through the late overnight, becoming light and variable. Tuesday, sunny, hot with highs in the lower 90s. East winds around 5 miles an hour. Once again, the forecast for rest of today. Mostly sunny. Highs in the mid-80s. Northeast winds 5 to 10 miles an hour with gusts up to 25 miles an hour. Taking a look at the 3 through 7 day forecast for Indianapolis and central Indiana. For Tuesday night through Wednesday night. Clear, hot. Lows in the lower 70s. Highs in the lower 90s. Thursday and Thursday night. Mostly clear. Hot. Highs in the lower 90s. Lows in the lower 70s. For Friday, mostly sunny through early afternoon, then partly cloudy with a slight chance of showers and thunderstorms late in the afternoon. Hot with highs around 90. Chance of rain 20%. Friday night, partly cloudy through the late overnight, then clearing. Lows in the lower 70s. For Saturday, mostly sunny with a slight chance of showers and thunderstorms. Hot with highs around 90. Chance of rain 20%. The 8 to 14 day outlook for Sunday, July 19th through Saturday, July 25th, calls for both temperatures and precipitation to be above normal. Normal highs for the period are around 85 degrees, and normal lows are around 65. The normal precipitation total for the 7 days is around 0.95 inches. At 11 a.m., at Indianapolis, it was mostly sunny. The temperature was 78 degrees,
the dew point 69, and the relative humidity 73%. The wind was north at 9 miles an hour. The barometric pressure was 30.15 inches and rising. Around central Indiana, it was sunny, with a temperature of 76 at Zionsville and 77 at Eagle Creek Air Park. It was mostly sunny, with a temperature of 78 at Muncie and 78 at Shelbyville. Elsewhere across Indiana, it was sunny, with a temperature of 80 at South Bend and 78 at Lafayette. It was mostly sunny, with a temperature of 79 at Fort Wayne and 78 at Terre Haute. At Bloomington, it was partly sunny, with a temperature of 77. At Evansville, it was cloudy, with a temperature of 75. Just outside Indiana, at Champaign, it was sunny, with a temperature of 77. It was mostly sunny, with a temperature of 82 at Chicago and 78 at St. Louis. It was partly sunny, with a temperature of 78 at Dayton and 77 at Cincinnati. At Louisville, it was cloudy, with a temperature of 79. Once again, at Indianapolis, it was 78 degrees with mostly sunny skies. This is NOAA All Hazards Radio KEC 74 in Indianapolis. And now a look at your forecast for Indianapolis and central Indiana. Rest of today. Mostly sunny. Highs in the mid-80s. Northeast winds 5 to 10 miles an hour with gusts up to 25 miles an hour. For tonight, clear. Lows in the mid-60s. Northeast winds 5 to 10 miles an hour. Monday, sunny. Highs in the upper 80s. Northeast winds 5 to 10 miles an hour. For Monday night, clear. Lows in the upper 60s. Northeast winds around 5 miles an hour through the late overnight, becoming light and variable. Tuesday, sunny, hot with highs in the lower 90s. East winds around 5 miles an hour. Once again, the forecast for rest of today. Mostly sunny. Highs in the mid-80s. Northeast winds 5 to 10 miles an hour with gusts up to 25 miles an hour. Taking a look at the 3 through 7 day forecast for Indianapolis and central Indiana. For Tuesday night through Wednesday night. Clear, hot. Lows in the lower 70s. Highs in the lower 90s. Thursday and Thursday night. Mostly clear. Hot. Highs in the lower 90s. Lows in the lower 70s. For Friday, mostly sunny through early afternoon, then partly cloudy with a slight chance of showers and thunderstorms late in the afternoon. Hot with highs around 90. Chance of rain 20%. Friday night, partly cloudy through the late overnight, then clearing. Lows in the lower 70s. For Saturday, mostly sunny with a slight chance of showers and thunderstorms. Hot with highs around 90. Chance of rain 20%. The 8 to 14 day outlook for Sunday, July 19th through Saturday, July 25th, calls for both temperatures and precipitation to be above normal. Normal highs for the period are around 85 degrees, and normal lows are around 65. The normal precipitation total for the 7 days is around 0.95 inches. At 11 a.m., at Indianapolis, it was mostly sunny. The temperature was 78 degrees, the dew point 69, and the relative humidity 73%. The wind was north at 9 miles an hour. The barometric pressure was 30.15 inches and rising. Around central Indiana, it was sunny, with a temperature of 76 at Zionsville and 77 at Eagle Creek Air Park. It was mostly sunny, with a temperature of 78 at Muncie and 78 at Shelbyville. Elsewhere across Indiana, it was sunny, with a temperature of 80 at South Bend and 78 at Lafayette. It was mostly sunny, with a temperature of 79 at Fort Wayne and 78 at Terre Haute. At Bloomington, it was partly sunny, with a temperature of 77. At Evansville, it was cloudy, with a temperature of 75. Just outside Indiana, at Champaign, it was sunny, with a temperature of 77. It was mostly sunny, with a temperature of 82 at Chicago and 78 at St. Louis. It was partly sunny, with a temperature of 78 at Dayton and 77 at Cincinnati.
At Louisville, it was cloudy, with a temperature of 79. Once again, at Indianapolis, it was 78 degrees with mostly sunny skies. This is NOAA All Hazards Radio KEC 74 in Indianapolis. And now a look at your forecast for Indianapolis and central Indiana. Rest of today. Mostly sunny. Highs in the mid-80s. Northeast winds 5 to 10 miles an hour with gusts up to 25 miles an hour. For tonight. Clear. Lows in the mid-60s. Northeast winds 5 to 10 miles an hour. Monday. Sunny. Highs in the upper 80s. Northeast winds 5 to 10 miles an hour. For Monday night. Clear. Lows in the upper 60s. Northeast winds around 5 miles an hour through the late overnight, becoming light and variable. Tuesday. Sunny, hot with highs in the lower 90s. East winds around 5 miles an hour. Once again, the forecast for rest of today. Mostly sunny. Highs in the mid-80s. Northeast winds 5 to 10 miles an hour with gusts up to 25 miles an hour. Taking a look at the 3 through 7 day forecast for Indianapolis and central Indiana. For Tuesday night through Wednesday night. Clear, hot. Lows in the lower 70s. Highs in the lower 90s. Thursday and Thursday night. Mostly clear. Hot. Highs in the lower 90s. Lows in the lower 70s. For Friday. Mostly sunny through early afternoon, then partly cloudy with a slight chance of showers and thunderstorms late in the afternoon. Hot with highs around 90. Chance of rain 20%. Friday night. Partly cloudy through the late overnight, then clearing. Lows in the lower 70s. For Saturday. Mostly sunny with a slight chance of showers and thunderstorms. Hot with highs around 90. Chance of rain 20%. The 8 to 14 day outlook for Sunday, July 19th through Saturday, July 25th, calls for both temperatures and precipitation to be above normal. Normal highs for the period are around 85 degrees, and normal lows are around 65. The normal precipitation total for the 7 days is around 0.95 inches. At 11 a.m., at Indianapolis, it was mostly sunny. The temperature was 78 degrees, the dew point 69, and the relative humidity 73%. The wind was north at 9 miles an hour. The barometric pressure was 30.15 inches and rising. Around central Indiana, it was sunny, with a temperature of 76 at Zionsville and 77 at Eagle Creek Air Park. It was mostly sunny, with a temperature of 78 at Muncie and 78 at Shelbyville. Elsewhere across Indiana, it was sunny, with a temperature of 80 at South Bend and 78 at Lafayette. It was mostly sunny, with a temperature of 79 at Fort Wayne and 78 at Terre Haute. At Bloomington, it was partly sunny, with a temperature of 77. At Evansville, it was cloudy, with a temperature of 75. Just outside Indiana, at Champaign, it was sunny, with a temperature of 77. It was mostly sunny, with a temperature of 82 at Chicago and 78 at St. Louis. It was partly sunny, with a temperature of 78 at Dayton and 77 at Cincinnati. At Louisville, it was cloudy, with a temperature of 79. Once again, at Indianapolis, it was 78 degrees with mostly sunny skies. This is NOAA All Hazards Radio KEC 74 in Indianapolis. And now a look at your forecast for Indianapolis and central Indiana. Rest of today. Mostly sunny. Highs in the mid-80s. Northeast winds 5 to 10 miles an hour with gusts up to 25 miles an hour. For tonight. Clear. Lows in the mid-60s. Northeast winds 5 to 10 miles an hour. Monday. Sunny. Highs in the upper 80s. Northeast winds 5 to 10 miles an hour. For Monday night. Clear. Lows in the upper 60s. Northeast winds around 5 miles an hour through the late overnight, becoming light and variable. Tuesday. Sunny, hot with highs in the lower 90s. East winds around 5 miles an hour. Once again,
The forecast for rest of today: mostly sunny. Highs in the mid-80s. Northeast winds 5 to 10 miles an hour with gusts up to 25 miles an hour. Taking a look at the 3 through 7 day forecast for Indianapolis and central Indiana. For Tuesday night through Wednesday night: clear, hot. Lows in the lower 70s. Highs in the lower 90s. Thursday and Thursday night: mostly clear. Hot. Highs in the lower 90s. Lows in the lower 70s. For Friday: mostly sunny through early afternoon, then partly cloudy with a slight chance of showers and thunderstorms late in the afternoon. Hot with highs around 90. Chance of rain 20%. Friday night: partly cloudy through the late overnight, then clearing. Lows in the lower 70s. For Saturday: mostly sunny with a slight chance of showers and thunderstorms. Hot with highs around 90. Chance of rain 20%. The current time is 12:08 p.m. Eastern Daylight Time. Now here is the hazardous weather outlook for central Indiana. For the period today and tonight: no hazardous weather is expected at this time. And now the extended outlook for the period Monday through Saturday. Chances for showers and storms return late week. Heat index values approaching 100 degrees are likely Wednesday. Spotter information statement: spotter activation is not anticipated, but spotters are encouraged to report any flooding observed. The 8 to 14 day outlook for Sunday, July 19th through Saturday, July 25th, calls for both temperatures and precipitation to be above normal. Normal highs for the period are around 85 degrees, and normal lows are around 65. The normal precipitation total for the 7 days is around 0.95 inches. At 11 a.m., at Indianapolis, it was mostly sunny. The temperature was 78 degrees, the dew point 69, and the relative humidity 73%. The wind was north at 9 miles an hour. The barometric pressure was 30.15 inches and rising. Around central Indiana, it was sunny, with a temperature of 76 at Zionsville and 77 at Eagle Creek Air Park. It was mostly sunny, with a temperature of 78 at Muncie and 78 at Shelbyville. Elsewhere across Indiana, it was sunny, with a temperature of 80 at South Bend and 78 at Lafayette. It was mostly sunny, with a temperature of 79 at Fort Wayne and 78 at Terre Haute. At Bloomington, it was partly sunny, with a temperature of 77. At Evansville, it was cloudy, with a temperature of 75. Just outside Indiana, at Champaign, it was sunny, with a temperature of 77. It was mostly sunny, with a temperature of 82 at Chicago and 78 at St. Louis. It was partly sunny, with a temperature of 78 at Dayton and 77 at Cincinnati. At Louisville, it was cloudy, with a temperature of 79. Once again, at Indianapolis, it was 78 degrees with mostly sunny skies. This is NOAA All Hazards Radio KEC 74 in Indianapolis. And now a look at your forecast for Indianapolis and central Indiana. Rest of today: mostly sunny. Highs in the mid-80s. Northeast winds 5 to 10 miles an hour with gusts up to 25 miles an hour. For tonight: clear. Lows in the mid-60s. Northeast winds 5 to 10 miles an hour. Monday: sunny. Highs in the upper 80s. Northeast winds 5 to 10 miles an hour. For Monday night: clear. Lows in the upper 60s. Northeast winds around 5 miles an hour through the late overnight, becoming light and variable. Tuesday: sunny, hot with highs in the lower 90s. East winds around 5 miles an hour. Once again, the forecast for rest of today: mostly sunny. Highs in the mid-80s. Northeast winds 5 to 10 miles an hour with gusts up to 25 miles an hour. Taking a look at the 3 through 7 day forecast for Indianapolis and central Indiana. For Tuesday night through Wednesday night: clear, hot. Lows in the lower 70s. Highs in the lower 90s. Thursday and Thursday night: mostly clear. Hot.
highs in the lower 90s, lows in the lower 70s. For Friday, mostly sunny through early afternoon, then partly cloudy with a slight chance of showers and thunderstorms late in the afternoon. Hot with highs around 90. Chance of rain 20%. Friday night, partly cloudy through the late overnight, then clearing. Lows in the lower 70s. For Saturday, mostly sunny with a slight chance of showers and thunderstorms. Hot with highs around 90. Chance of rain 20%. The 8 to 14 day outlook for Sunday, July 19th through Saturday, July 25th, calls for both temperatures and precipitation to be above normal. Normal highs for the period are around 85 degrees, and normal lows are around 65. The normal precipitation total for the 7 days is around 0.95 inches. At noon, at Indianapolis, it was mostly sunny. The temperature was 81 degrees, the dew point 69, and the relative humidity 67%. The wind was northeast at 10 miles an hour. The barometric pressure was 30.15 inches and steady. Around central Indiana, at Zionsville, it was sunny, with a temperature of 79. It was mostly sunny, with a temperature of 80 at Muncie, 80 at Eagle Creek Airpark, and 79 at Shelbyville. Elsewhere across Indiana, it was sunny, with a temperature of 81 at South Bend, and 80 at Lafayette. At Fort Wayne, it was mostly sunny, with a temperature of 81. It was partly sunny, with a temperature of 79 at Terre Haute, and 78 at Bloomington. At Evansville, it was cloudy, with a temperature of 77. Just outside Indiana, at Champaign, it was sunny, with a temperature of 80. It was mostly sunny, with a temperature of 83 at Chicago, and 81 at St. Louis. It was partly sunny, with a temperature of 79 at Dayton, and 80 at Cincinnati. At Louisville, it was cloudy, with a temperature of 79. Once again, at Indianapolis, it was 81 degrees with mostly sunny skies. This is NOAA All Hazards Radio KEC 74 in Indianapolis. And now a look at your forecast for Indianapolis and central Indiana. Rest of today. Mostly sunny. Highs in the mid-80s. Northeast winds 5 to 10 miles an hour with gusts up to 25 miles an hour. For tonight. Clear. Lows in the mid-60s. Northeast winds 5 to 10 miles an hour. Monday. Sunny. Highs in the upper 80s. Northeast winds 5 to 10 miles an hour. For Monday night, clear. Lows in the upper 60s. Northeast winds around 5 miles an hour through the late overnight, becoming light and variable. Tuesday, sunny, hot with highs in the lower 90s. East winds around 5 miles an hour. Once again, the forecast for rest of today. Mostly sunny. Highs in the mid-80s. Northeast winds 5 to 10 miles an hour with gusts up to 25 miles an hour. Taking a look at the 3 through 7 day forecast for Indianapolis and central Indiana. For Tuesday night through Wednesday night. Clear, hot. Lows in the lower 70s. Highs in the lower 90s. Thursday and Thursday night. Mostly clear. Hot. Highs in the lower 90s. Lows in the lower 70s. For Friday, mostly sunny through early afternoon, then partly cloudy with a slight chance of showers and thunderstorms late in the afternoon. Hot with highs around 90. Chance of rain 20%. Friday night, partly cloudy through the late overnight, then clearing. Lows in the lower 70s. For Saturday, mostly sunny with a slight chance of showers and thunderstorms. Hot with highs around 90. Chance of rain 20%. The 8 to 14 day outlook for Sunday, July 19th through Saturday, July 25th, calls for both temperatures and precipitation to be above normal. Normal highs for the period are around 85 degrees, and normal lows are around 65. The normal precipitation total for the 7 days is around 0.95 inches. At noon, at Indianapolis, it was mostly sunny. The temperature was 81 degrees, the dew point 69, and the relative humidity 67%.
The wind was northeast at 10 miles an hour. The barometric pressure was 30.15 inches and steady. Around central Indiana, at Zionsville, it was sunny, with a temperature of 79. It was mostly sunny, with a temperature of 80 at Muncie, 80 at Eagle Creek Airpark, and 79 at Shelbyville. Elsewhere across Indiana, it was sunny, with a temperature of 81 at South Bend, and 80 at Lafayette. At Fort Wayne, it was mostly sunny, with a temperature of 81. It was partly sunny, with a temperature of 79 at Terre Haute, and 78 at Bloomington. At Evansville, it was cloudy, with a temperature of 77. Just outside Indiana, at Champaign, it was sunny, with a temperature of 80. It was mostly sunny, with a temperature of 83 at Chicago, and 81 at St. Louis. It was partly sunny, with a temperature of 79 at Dayton, and 80 at Cincinnati. At Louisville, it was cloudy, with a temperature of 79. Once again, at Indianapolis, it was 81 degrees with mostly sunny skies. This is NOAA All Hazards Radio KEC 74 in Indianapolis. And now a look at your forecast for Indianapolis and central Indiana. Rest of today. Mostly sunny. Highs in the mid-80s. Northeast winds 5 to 10 miles an hour with gusts up to 25 miles an hour. For tonight, clear. Lows in the mid-60s. Northeast winds 5 to 10 miles an hour. Monday, sunny. Highs in the upper 80s. Northeast winds 5 to 10 miles an hour. For Monday night, clear. Lows in the upper 60s. Northeast winds around 5 miles an hour through the late overnight, becoming light and variable. Tuesday, sunny, hot with highs in the lower 90s. East winds around 5 miles an hour. Once again, the forecast for rest of today. Mostly sunny. Highs in the mid-80s. Northeast winds 5 to 10 miles an hour with gusts up to 25 miles an hour. Taking a look at the 3 through 7 day forecast for Indianapolis and central Indiana. For Tuesday night through Wednesday night. Clear, hot. Lows in the lower 70s. Highs in the lower 90s. Thursday and Thursday night. Mostly clear. Hot. Highs in the lower 90s. Lows in the lower 70s. For Friday. Mostly sunny through early afternoon, then partly cloudy with a slight chance of showers and thunderstorms late in the afternoon. Hot with highs around 90. Chance of rain 20%. Friday night. Partly cloudy through the late overnight, then clearing. Lows in the lower 70s. For Saturday. Mostly sunny with a slight chance of showers and thunderstorms. Hot with highs around 90. Chance of rain 20%. The 8 to 14 day outlook for Sunday, July 19th through Saturday, July 25th, calls for both temperatures and precipitation to be above normal. Normal highs for the period are around 85 degrees, and normal lows are around 65. The normal precipitation total for the 7 days is around 0.95 inches. At noon, at Indianapolis, it was mostly sunny. The temperature was 81 degrees, the dew point 69, and the relative humidity 67%. The wind was northeast at 10 miles an hour. The barometric pressure was 30.15 inches and steady. Around central Indiana, at Zionsville, it was sunny, with a temperature of 79. It was mostly sunny, with a temperature of 80 at Muncie, 80 at Eagle Creek Airpark, and 79 at Shelbyville. Elsewhere across Indiana, it was sunny, with a temperature of 81 at South Bend, and 80 at Lafayette. At Fort Wayne, it was mostly sunny, with a temperature of 81. It was partly sunny, with a temperature of 79 at Terre Haute, and 78 at Bloomington. At Evansville, it was cloudy, with a temperature of 77. Just outside Indiana, at Champaign, it was sunny, with a temperature of 80. It was mostly sunny, with a temperature of 83 at Chicago, and 81 at St. Louis. It was partly sunny, with a temperature of 79 at Dayton, and 80 at Cincinnati. At Louisville, it was cloudy, with a temperature of 79. Once again, at Indianapolis, it was 81 degrees with mostly sunny skies.
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And now a look at your forecast for Indianapolis and central Indiana. Rest of today. Mostly sunny. Highs in the mid-80s. Northeast winds 5 to 10 miles an hour with gusts up to 25 miles an hour. For tonight. Clear. Lows in the mid-60s. Northeast winds 5 to 10 miles an hour. Monday. Sunny. Highs in the upper 80s. Northeast winds 5 to 10 miles an hour. For Monday night. Clear. Lows in the upper 60s. Northeast winds around 5 miles an hour through the late overnight, becoming light and variable. Tuesday. Sunny, hot with highs in the lower 90s. East winds around 5 miles an hour. Once again, the forecast for rest of today. Mostly sunny. Highs in the mid-80s. Northeast winds 5 to 10 miles an hour with gusts up to 25 miles an hour. The current time is 12:23 p.m. Eastern Daylight Time. Taking a look at the 3 through 7 day forecast for Indianapolis and central Indiana. For Tuesday night through Wednesday night. Clear, hot. Lows in the lower 70s. Highs in the lower 90s. Thursday and Thursday night. Mostly clear. Hot. Highs in the lower 90s. Lows in the lower 70s. For Friday. Mostly sunny through early afternoon, then partly cloudy with a slight chance of showers and thunderstorms late in the afternoon. Hot with highs around 90. Chance of rain 20%. Friday night. Partly cloudy through the late overnight, then clearing. Lows in the lower 70s. For Saturday. Mostly sunny with a slight chance of showers and thunderstorms. Hot with highs around 90. Chance of rain 20%. The 8 to 14 day outlook for Sunday, July 19th through Saturday, July 25th, calls for both temperatures and precipitation to be above normal. Normal highs for the period are around 85 degrees, and normal lows are around 65. The normal precipitation total for the 7 days is around 0.95 inches. At noon, at Indianapolis, it was mostly sunny. The temperature was 81 degrees, the dew point 69, and the relative humidity 67%. The wind was northeast at 10 miles an hour. The barometric pressure was 30.15 inches and steady. Around central Indiana, at Zionsville, it was sunny, with a temperature of 79. It was mostly sunny, with a temperature of 80 at Muncie, 80 at Eagle Creek Airpark, and 79 at Shelbyville. Elsewhere across Indiana, it was sunny, with a temperature of 81 at South Bend, and 80 at Lafayette. At Fort Wayne, it was mostly sunny, with a temperature of 81. It was partly sunny, with a temperature of 79 at Terre Haute, and 78 at Bloomington. At Evansville, it was cloudy, with a temperature of 77. Just outside Indiana, at Champaign, it was sunny, with a temperature of 80. It was mostly sunny, with a temperature of 83 at Chicago, and 81 at St. Louis. It was partly sunny, with a temperature of 79 at Dayton, and 80 at Cincinnati. At Louisville, it was cloudy, with a temperature of 79. Once again, at Indianapolis, it was 81 degrees with mostly sunny skies. This is NOAA All Hazards Radio KEC 74 in Indianapolis. And now a look at your forecast for Indianapolis and central Indiana. Rest of today. Mostly sunny. Highs in the mid-80s. Northeast winds 5 to 10 miles an hour with gusts up to 25 miles an hour. For tonight. Clear. Lows in the mid-60s. Northeast winds 5 to 10 miles an hour. Monday. Sunny. Highs in the upper 80s. Northeast winds 5 to 10 miles an hour. For Monday night. Clear. Lows in the upper 60s. Northeast winds around 5 miles an hour through the late overnight, becoming light and variable. Tuesday. Sunny, hot with highs in the lower 90s. East winds around 5 miles an hour. Once again, the forecast for rest of today. Mostly sunny. Highs in the mid-80s.
Northeast winds 5 to 10 miles an hour with gusts up to 25 miles an hour. Taking a look at the 3 through 7 day forecast for Indianapolis and central Indiana. For Tuesday night through Wednesday night. Clear, hot. Lows in the lower 70s. Highs in the lower 90s. Thursday and Thursday night. Mostly clear. Hot. Highs in the lower 90s. Lows in the lower 70s. For Friday. Mostly sunny through early afternoon, then partly cloudy with a slight chance of showers and thunderstorms late in the afternoon. Hot with highs around 90. Chance of rain 20%. Friday night. Partly cloudy through the late overnight, then clearing. Lows in the lower 70s. For Saturday. Mostly sunny with a slight chance of showers and thunderstorms. Hot with highs around 90. Chance of rain 20%. Now here is the hazardous weather outlook for central Indiana. For the period today and tonight. No hazardous weather is expected at this time. And now the extended outlook for the period Monday through Saturday. Chances for showers and storms return late week. Heat index values approaching 100 degrees are likely Wednesday. Spotter information statement. Spotter activation is not anticipated, but spotters are encouraged to report any flooding observed. The 8 to 14 day outlook for Sunday, July 19th through Saturday, July 25th, calls for both temperatures and precipitation to be above normal. Normal highs for the period are around 85 degrees, and normal lows are around 65. The normal precipitation total for the 7 days is around 0.95 inches. At noon, at Indianapolis, it was mostly sunny. The temperature was 81 degrees, the dew point 69, and the relative humidity 67%. The wind was northeast at 10 miles an hour. The barometric pressure was 30.15 inches and steady. Around central Indiana, at Zionsville, it was sunny, with a temperature of 79. It was mostly sunny, with a temperature of 80 at Muncie, 80 at Eagle Creek Airpark, and 79 at Shelbyville. Elsewhere across Indiana, it was sunny, with a temperature of 81 at South Bend, and 80 at Lafayette. At Fort Wayne, it was mostly sunny, with a temperature of 81. It was partly sunny, with a temperature of 79 at Terre Haute, and 78 at Bloomington. At Evansville, it was cloudy, with a temperature of 77. Just outside Indiana, at Champaign, it was sunny, with a temperature of 80. It was mostly sunny, with a temperature of 83 at Chicago, and 81 at St. Louis. It was partly sunny, with a temperature of 79 at Dayton, and 80 at Cincinnati. At Louisville, it was cloudy, with a temperature of 79. Once again, at Indianapolis, it was 81 degrees with mostly sunny skies. This is NOAA All Hazards Radio KEC 74 in Indianapolis. And now a look at your forecast for Indianapolis and central Indiana. Rest of today. Mostly sunny. Highs in the mid-80s. Northeast winds 5 to 10 miles an hour with gusts up to 25 miles an hour. For tonight. Clear. Lows in the mid-60s. Northeast winds 5 to 10 miles an hour. Monday. Sunny. Highs in the upper 80s. Northeast winds 5 to 10 miles an hour. For Monday night. Clear. Lows in the upper 60s. Northeast winds around 5 miles an hour through the late overnight, becoming light and variable. Tuesday. Sunny, hot with highs in the lower 90s. East winds around 5 miles an hour. Once again, the forecast for rest of today. Mostly sunny. Highs in the mid-80s. Northeast winds 5 to 10 miles an hour with gusts up to 25 miles an hour. Taking a look at the 3 through 7 day forecast for Indianapolis and central Indiana. For Tuesday night through Wednesday night. Clear, hot. Lows in the lower 70s. Highs in the lower 90s. Thursday and Thursday night. Mostly clear. Hot. Highs in the lower 90s. Lows in the lower 70s. For Friday. Mostly sunny through early afternoon, then partly cloudy with a slight chance of showers and thunderstorms late in the afternoon.
Hot with highs around 90. Chance of rain 20%. Friday night. Partly cloudy through the late overnight, then clearing. Lows in the lower 70s. For Saturday. Mostly sunny with a slight chance of showers and thunderstorms.

82 and Dayton. St. Louis reported 83, Cincinnati reported 82, and Louisville reported 81. Once again, at Indianapolis it was 84 degrees with mostly sunny skies. This is NOAA All Hazards Radio KEC 74 in Indianapolis. And now a look at your forecast for Indianapolis and central Indiana. This afternoon, mostly sunny. Highs in the mid-80s. Northeast winds around 10 miles an hour with gusts up to 20 miles an hour. For tonight, clear. Lows in the mid-60s. Northeast winds around 5 miles an hour. Monday, sunny. Highs in the upper 80s. Northeast winds 5 to 10 miles an hour. For Monday night, clear. Lows in the upper 60s. Northeast winds around 5 miles an hour through the late overnight, becoming light and variable. Tuesday, sunny, hot with highs in the lower 90s. East winds around 5 miles an hour. Once again, the forecast for this afternoon. Mostly sunny. Highs in the mid-80s. Northeast winds around 10 miles an hour with gusts up to 20 miles an hour. Taking a look at the 3-7 day forecast for Indianapolis and central Indiana. For Tuesday night through Wednesday night. Clear, hot. Lows in the lower 70s. Highs in the lower 90s. Thursday and Thursday night. Mostly clear. Hot. Highs in the lower 90s. Lows in the lower 70s. For Friday. Mostly sunny through early afternoon, then partly cloudy with a slight chance of showers and thunderstorms late in the afternoon. Hot with highs around 90. Chance of rain 20%. Friday night. Partly cloudy through the late overnight, then clearing. Lows in the lower 70s. For Saturday. Mostly sunny with a slight chance of showers and thunderstorms. Hot with highs around 90. Chance of rain 20%. The 8-14 day outlook for Sunday, July 19th through Saturday, July 25th, calls for both temperatures and precipitation to be above normal. Normal highs for the period are around 85 degrees, and normal lows are around 65. The normal precipitation total for the 7 days is around 0.95 inches. At 1 p.m., at Indianapolis, it was mostly sunny. The temperature was 84 degrees, the dew point 68, and the relative humidity 58%. The wind was northeast at 15 miles an hour. The barometric pressure was 30.14 inches and falling. Around central Indiana, at Muncie, it was sunny, with a temperature of 82. It was mostly sunny, with a temperature of 80 at Zionsville, 82 at Eagle Creek Airpark, and 82 at Shelbyville. Elsewhere across Indiana, it was sunny, with a temperature of 82 at South Bend, and 82 at Lafayette. It was mostly sunny, with a temperature of 83 at Fort Wayne, and 81 at Bloomington. It was partly sunny, with a temperature of 83 at Terre Haute, and 82 at Evansville. Just outside Indiana, skies ranged from mostly sunny to partly sunny. It was 84 at Chicago, 81 at Champaign, and 82 at Dayton. St. Louis reported 83, Cincinnati reported 82, and Louisville reported 81. Once again, at Indianapolis it was 84 degrees with mostly sunny skies. This is NOAA All Hazards Radio KEC 74 in Indianapolis. And now a look at your forecast for Indianapolis and central Indiana. This afternoon, mostly sunny. Highs in the mid-80s. Northeast winds around 10 miles an hour with gusts up to 20 miles an hour. For tonight, clear. Lows in the mid-60s. Northeast winds around 5 miles an hour. Monday, sunny. Highs in the upper 80s. Northeast winds 5 to 10 miles an hour. For Monday night, clear. Lows in the upper 60s. Northeast winds around 5 miles an hour through the late overnight, becoming light and variable. Tuesday, sunny, hot with highs in the lower 90s. East winds around 5 miles an hour. Once again, the forecast for this afternoon. Mostly sunny. Highs in the mid-80s. Northeast winds around

10 miles an hour with gusts up to 20 miles an hour. The current time is 1:38 p.m. Eastern Daylight Time. Taking a look at the 3-7 day forecast for Indianapolis and central Indiana. For Tuesday night through Wednesday night. Clear, hot. Lows in the lower 70s. Highs in the lower 90s. Thursday and Thursday night. Mostly clear. Hot. Highs in the lower 90s. Lows in the lower 70s. For Friday. Mostly sunny through early afternoon, then partly cloudy with a slight chance of showers and thunderstorms late in the afternoon. Hot with highs around 90. Chance of rain 20%. Friday night. Partly cloudy through the late overnight, then clearing. Lows in the lower 70s. For Saturday. Mostly sunny with a slight chance of showers and thunderstorms. Hot with highs around 90. Chance of rain 20%. The 8-14 day outlook for Sunday, July 19th through Saturday, July 25th, calls for both temperatures and precipitation to be above normal. Normal highs for the period are around 85 degrees, and normal lows are around 65. The normal precipitation total for the 7 days is around 0.95 inches. At 1 p.m., at Indianapolis, it was mostly sunny. The temperature was 84 degrees, the dew point 68, and the relative humidity 58%. The wind was northeast at 15 miles an hour. The barometric pressure was 30.14 inches and falling. Around central Indiana, at Muncie, it was sunny, with a temperature of 82. It was mostly sunny, with a temperature of 80 at Zionsville, 82 at Eagle Creek Airpark, and 82 at Shelbyville. Elsewhere across Indiana, it was sunny, with a temperature of 82 at South Bend, and 82 at Lafayette. It was mostly sunny, with a temperature of 83 at Fort Wayne, and 81 at Bloomington. It was partly sunny, with a temperature of 83 at Terre Haute, and 82 at Evansville. Just outside Indiana, skies ranged from mostly sunny to partly sunny. It was 84 at Chicago, 81 at Champaign, and 82 at Dayton. St. Louis reported 83, Cincinnati reported 82, and Louisville reported 81. Once again, at Indianapolis it was 84 degrees with mostly sunny skies. This is NOAA All Hazards Radio KEC 74 in Indianapolis. And now a look at your forecast for Indianapolis and central Indiana. This afternoon, mostly sunny. Highs in the mid-80s. Northeast winds around 10 miles an hour with gusts up to 20 miles an hour. For tonight, clear. Lows in the mid-60s. Northeast winds around 5 miles an hour. Monday, sunny. Highs in the upper 80s. Northeast winds 5 to 10 miles an hour. For Monday night, clear. Lows in the upper 60s. Northeast winds around 5 miles an hour through the late overnight, becoming light and variable. Tuesday, sunny, hot with highs in the lower 90s. East winds around 5 miles an hour. Once again, the forecast for this afternoon. Mostly sunny. Highs in the mid-80s. Northeast winds around 10 miles an hour with gusts up to 20 miles an hour. Taking a look at the 3-7 day forecast for Indianapolis and central Indiana. For Tuesday night through Wednesday night. Clear, hot. Lows in the lower 70s. Highs in the lower 90s. Thursday and Thursday night. Mostly clear. Hot. Highs in the lower 90s. Lows in the lower 70s. For Friday. Mostly sunny through early afternoon, then partly cloudy with a slight chance of showers and thunderstorms late in the afternoon. Hot with highs around 90. Chance of rain 20%. Friday night. Partly cloudy through the late overnight, then clearing. Lows in the lower 70s. For Saturday. Mostly sunny with a slight chance of showers and thunderstorms. Hot with highs around 90. Chance of rain 20%. The 8-14 day outlook for Sunday, July 19th through Saturday, July 25th, calls for both temperatures and precipitation to be above normal. Normal highs for the period are around 85 degrees,
and normal lows are around 65. The normal precipitation total for the 7 days is around 0.95 inches. At 1 p.m., at Indianapolis, it was mostly sunny. The temperature was 84 degrees, the dew point 68, and the relative humidity 58%. The wind was northeast at 15 miles an hour. The barometric pressure was 30.14 inches and falling. Around central Indiana, at Muncie, it was sunny, with a temperature of 82. It was mostly sunny, with a temperature of 80 at Zionsville, 82 at Eagle Creek Airpark, and 82 at Shelbyville. Elsewhere across Indiana, it was sunny, with a temperature of 82 at South Bend, and 82 at Lafayette. It was mostly sunny, with a temperature of 83 at Fort Wayne, and 81 at Bloomington. It was partly sunny, with a temperature of 83 at Terre Haute, and 82 at Evansville. Just outside Indiana, skies ranged from mostly sunny to partly sunny. It was 84 at Chicago, 81 at Champaign, and 82 at Dayton. St. Louis reported 83, Cincinnati reported 82, and Louisville reported 81. Once again, at Indianapolis it was 84 degrees with mostly sunny skies. This is NOAA All Hazards Radio KEC 74 in Indianapolis. And now a look at your forecast for Indianapolis and central Indiana. This afternoon, mostly sunny. Highs in the mid-80s. Northeast winds around 10 miles an hour with gusts up to 20 miles an hour. For tonight, clear. Lows in the mid-60s. Northeast winds around 5 miles an hour. Monday, sunny. Highs in the upper 80s. Northeast winds 5 to 10 miles an hour. For Monday night, clear. Lows in the upper 60s. Northeast winds around 5 miles an hour through the late overnight, becoming light and variable. Tuesday, sunny, hot with highs in the lower 90s. East winds around 5 miles an hour. Once again, the forecast for this afternoon. Mostly sunny. Highs in the mid-80s. Northeast winds around 10 miles an hour with gusts up to 20 miles an hour. Taking a look at the 3 through 7 day forecast for Indianapolis and central Indiana. For Tuesday night through Wednesday night. Clear, hot. Lows in the lower 70s. Highs in the lower 90s. Thursday and Thursday night. Mostly clear. Hot. Highs in the lower 90s. Lows in the lower 70s. For Friday. Mostly sunny through early afternoon, then partly cloudy with a slight chance of showers and thunderstorms late in the afternoon. Hot with highs around 90. Chance of rain 20%. Friday night. Partly cloudy through the late overnight, then clearing. Lows in the lower 70s. For Saturday. Mostly sunny with a slight chance of showers and thunderstorms. Hot with highs around 90. Chance of rain 20%. The 8 to 14 day outlook for Sunday, July 19th through Saturday, July 25th, calls for both temperatures and precipitation to be above normal. Normal highs for the period are around 85 degrees, and normal lows are around 65. The normal precipitation total for the 7 days is around 0.95 inches. At 1 p.m., at Indianapolis, it was mostly sunny. The temperature was 84 degrees, the dew point 68, and the relative humidity 58%. The wind was northeast at 15 miles an hour. The barometric pressure was 30.14 inches and falling. Around central Indiana, at Muncie, it was sunny, with a temperature of 82. It was mostly sunny, with a temperature of 80 at Zionsville, 82 at Eagle Creek Airpark, and 82 at Shelbyville. Elsewhere across Indiana, it was sunny, with a temperature of 82 at South Bend, and 82 at Lafayette. It was mostly sunny, with a temperature of 83 at Fort Wayne, and 81 at Bloomington. It was partly sunny, with a temperature of 83 at Terre Haute, and 82 at Evansville. Just outside Indiana, skies ranged from mostly sunny to partly sunny. It was 84 at Chicago, 81 at Champaign, and 82 at Dayton. St. Louis reported 83, Cincinnati reported 82, and Louisville reported 81.
Once again, at Indianapolis, it was 84 degrees with mostly sunny skies. Now here is the hazardous weather outlook for central Indiana. For the period today and tonight, no hazardous weather is expected at this time. And now the extended outlook for the period Monday through Saturday. Chances for showers and storms return late week. Heat index values approaching 100 degrees are likely Wednesday. Spotter information statement. Spotter activation is not anticipated, but spotters are encouraged to report any flooding observed. This is NOAA All Hazards Radio KEC 74 in Indianapolis. And now a look at your forecast for Indianapolis and central Indiana. This afternoon, mostly sunny. Highs in the mid-80s. Northeast winds around 10 miles an hour with gusts up to 20 miles an hour. For tonight, clear. Lows in the mid-60s. Northeast winds around 5 miles an hour. Monday, sunny. Highs in the upper 80s. Northeast winds 5 to 10 miles an hour. For Monday night, clear. Lows in the upper 60s. Northeast winds around 5 miles an hour through the late overnight, becoming light and variable. Tuesday, sunny, hot with highs in the lower 90s. East winds around 5 miles an hour. Once again, the forecast for this afternoon. Mostly sunny. Highs in the mid-80s. Northeast winds around 10 miles an hour with gusts up to 20 miles an hour. Taking a look at the 3-7 day forecast for Indianapolis and central Indiana. For Tuesday night through Wednesday night. Clear, hot. Lows in the lower 70s. Highs in the lower 90s. Thursday and Thursday night. Mostly clear. Hot. Highs in the lower 90s. Lows in the lower 70s. For Friday. Mostly sunny through early afternoon, then partly cloudy with a slight chance of showers and thunderstorms late in the afternoon. Hot with highs around 90. Chance of rain 20%. Friday night. Partly cloudy through the late overnight, then clearing. Lows in the lower 70s. For Saturday, mostly sunny with a slight chance of showers and thunderstorms. Hot with highs around 90. Chance of rain 20%. The 8-14 day outlook for Sunday, July 19th through Saturday, July 25th, calls for both temperatures and precipitation to be above normal. Normal highs for the period are around 85 degrees, and normal lows are around 65. The normal precipitation total for the 7 days is around 0.95 inches. At 1 p.m., at Indianapolis, it was mostly sunny. The temperature was 84 degrees, the dew point 68, and the relative humidity 58%. The wind was northeast at 15 miles an hour. The barometric pressure was 30.14 inches and falling. Around central Indiana, at Muncie, it was sunny, with a temperature of 82. It was mostly sunny, with a temperature of 80 at Zionsville, 82 at Eagle Creek Airpark, and 82 at Shelbyville. Elsewhere across Indiana, it was sunny, with a temperature of 82 at South Bend, and 82 at Lafayette. It was mostly sunny, with a temperature of 83 at Fort Wayne, and 81 at Bloomington. It was partly sunny, with a temperature of 83 at Terre Haute, and 82 at Evansville. Just outside Indiana, skies ranged from mostly sunny to partly sunny. It was 84 at Chicago, 81 at Champaign, and 82 at Dayton. St. Louis reported 83, Cincinnati reported 82, and Louisville reported 81. Once again, at Indianapolis it was 84 degrees with mostly sunny skies. The current time is 1:53 p.m. Eastern Daylight Time. This is NOAA All Hazards Radio KEC 74 in Indianapolis. And now a look at your forecast for Indianapolis and central Indiana. This afternoon, mostly sunny. Highs in the mid-80s. Northeast winds around 10 miles an hour with gusts up to 20 miles an hour. For tonight, clear. Lows in the mid-60s. Northeast winds around 5 miles an hour. Monday, sunny. Highs in the upper 80s. Northeast winds 5 to 10 miles an hour.
for Monday night. Clear. Lows in the upper 60s. Northeast winds around 5 miles an hour through the late overnight, becoming light and variable. Tuesday. Sunny, hot with highs in the lower 90s. East winds around 5 miles an hour. Once again, the forecast for this afternoon. Mostly sunny. Highs in the mid-80s. Northeast winds around 10 miles an hour with gusts up to 20 miles an hour. Taking a look at the 3 through 7 day forecast for Indianapolis and central Indiana. For Tuesday night through Wednesday night. Clear, hot. Lows in the lower 70s. Highs in the lower 90s. Thursday and Thursday night. Mostly clear. Hot. Highs in the lower 90s. Lows in the lower 70s. For Friday. Mostly sunny through early afternoon, then partly cloudy with a slight chance of showers and thunderstorms late in the afternoon. Hot with highs around 90. Chance of rain 20%. Friday night. Partly cloudy through the late overnight, then clearing. Lows in the lower 70s. For Saturday. Mostly sunny with a slight chance of showers and thunderstorms. Hot with highs around 90. Chance of rain 20%. The 8 to 14 day outlook for Sunday, July 19th through Saturday, July 25th, calls for both temperatures and precipitation to be above normal. Normal highs for the period are around 85 degrees, and normal lows are around 65. The normal precipitation total for the 7 days is around 0.95 inches. At 1 p.m., at Indianapolis, it was mostly sunny. The temperature was 84 degrees, the dew point 68, and the relative humidity 58%. The wind was northeast at 15 miles an hour. The barometric pressure was 30.14 inches and falling. Around central Indiana, at Muncie, it was sunny, with a temperature of 82. It was mostly sunny, with a temperature of 80 at Zionsville, 82 at Eagle Creek Airpark, and 82 at Shelbyville. Elsewhere across Indiana, it was sunny, with a temperature of 82 at South Bend, and 82 at Lafayette. It was mostly sunny, with a temperature of 83 at Fort Wayne, and 81 at Bloomington. It was partly sunny, with a temperature of 83 at Terre Haute, and 82 at Evansville. Just outside Indiana, skies ranged from mostly sunny to partly sunny. It was 84 at Chicago, 81 at Champaign, and 82 at Dayton. St. Louis reported 83, Cincinnati reported 82, and Louisville reported 81. Once again, at Indianapolis it was 84 degrees with mostly sunny skies. This is NOAA All Hazards Radio KEC 74 in Indianapolis. And now a look at your forecast for Indianapolis and central Indiana. This afternoon, mostly sunny. Highs in the mid-80s. Northeast winds around 10 miles an hour with gusts up to 20 miles an hour. For tonight, clear. Lows in the mid-60s. Northeast winds around 5 miles an hour. Monday, sunny. Highs in the upper 80s. Northeast winds 5 to 10 miles an hour. For Monday night, clear. Lows in the upper 60s. Northeast winds around 5 miles an hour through the late overnight, becoming light and variable. Tuesday, sunny, hot with highs in the lower 90s. East winds around 5 miles an hour. Once again, the forecast for this afternoon. Mostly sunny. Highs in the mid-80s. Northeast winds around 10 miles an hour with gusts up to 20 miles an hour. Taking a look at the 3 through 7 day forecast for Indianapolis and central Indiana. For Tuesday night through Wednesday night. Clear, hot. Lows in the lower 70s. Highs in the lower 90s. Thursday and Thursday night. Mostly clear. Hot. Highs in the lower 90s. Lows in the lower 70s. For Friday. Mostly sunny through early afternoon, then partly cloudy with a slight chance of showers and thunderstorms late in the afternoon. Hot with highs around 90. Chance of rain 20%. Friday night. Partly cloudy through the late overnight, then clearing. Lows in the lower 70s. For Saturday.
mostly sunny with a slight chance of showers and thunderstorms. Hot with highs around 90. Chance of rain 20%. The 8 to 14 day outlook for Sunday, July 19th through Saturday, July 25th, calls for both temperatures and precipitation to be above normal. Normal highs for the period are around 85 degrees, and normal lows are around 65. The normal precipitation total for the 7 days is around 0.95 inches. At 1 p.m., at Indianapolis, it was mostly sunny. The temperature was 84 degrees, the dew point 68, and the relative humidity 58%. The wind was northeast at 15 miles an hour. The barometric pressure was 30.14 inches and falling. Around central Indiana, at Muncie, it was sunny, with a temperature of 82. It was mostly sunny, with a temperature of 80 at Zionsville, 82 at Eagle Creek Airpark, and 82 at Shelbyville. Elsewhere across Indiana, it was sunny, with a temperature of 82 at South Bend, and 82 at Lafayette. It was mostly sunny, with a temperature of 83 at Fort Wayne, and 81 at Bloomington. It was partly sunny, with a temperature of 83 at Terre Haute, and 82 at Evansville. Just outside Indiana, skies ranged from mostly sunny to partly sunny. It was 84 at Chicago, 81 at Champaign, and 82 at Dayton. St. Louis reported 83, Cincinnati reported 82, and Louisville reported 81. Once again, at Indianapolis it was 84 degrees with mostly sunny skies. This is NOAA All Hazards Radio KEC 74 in Indianapolis. And now a look at your forecast for Indianapolis and central Indiana. This afternoon, mostly sunny. Highs in the mid-80s. Northeast winds around 10 miles an hour with gusts up to 20 miles an hour. For tonight, clear. Lows in the mid-60s. Northeast winds around 5 miles an hour. Monday, sunny. Highs in the upper 80s. Northeast winds 5 to 10 miles an hour. For Monday night, clear. Lows in the upper 60s. Northeast winds around 5 miles an hour through the late overnight, becoming light and variable. Tuesday, sunny, hot with highs in the lower 90s. East winds around 5 miles an hour. Once again, the forecast for this afternoon. Mostly sunny. Highs in the mid-80s. Northeast winds around 10 miles an hour with gusts up to 20 miles an hour. Taking a look at the 3 through 7 day forecast for Indianapolis and central Indiana. For Tuesday night through Wednesday night. Clear, hot. Lows in the lower 70s. Highs in the lower 90s. Thursday and Thursday night. Mostly clear. Hot. Highs in the lower 90s. Lows in the lower 70s. For Friday, mostly sunny through early afternoon, then partly cloudy with a slight chance of showers and thunderstorms late in the afternoon. Hot with highs around 90. Chance of rain 20%. Friday night, partly cloudy through the late overnight, then clearing. Lows in the lower 70s. For Saturday, mostly sunny with a slight chance of showers and thunderstorms. Hot with highs around 90. Chance of rain 20%. The 8 to 14 day outlook for Sunday, July 19th through Saturday, July 25th, calls for both temperatures and precipitation to be above normal. Normal highs for the period are around 85 degrees, and normal lows are around 65. The normal precipitation total for the 7 days is around 0.95 inches. At 1 p.m., at Indianapolis, it was mostly sunny. The temperature was 84 degrees, the dew point 68, and the relative humidity 58%. The wind was northeast at 15 miles an hour. The barometric pressure was 30.14 inches and falling. Around central Indiana, at Muncie, it was sunny, with a temperature of 82. It was mostly sunny, with a temperature of 80 at Zionsville, 82 at Eagle Creek Airpark, and 82 at Shelbyville. Elsewhere across Indiana, it was sunny, with a temperature of 82 at South Bend, and 82 at Lafayette. It was mostly sunny, with a temperature of 83 at Fort Wayne, and 81 at Bloomington.
It was partly sunny, with a temperature of 83 at Terre Haute and 82 at Evansville. Just outside Indiana, skies ranged from mostly sunny to partly sunny. It was 84 at Chicago, 81 at Champaign, and 82 at Dayton. St. Louis reported 83, Cincinnati reported 82, and Louisville reported 81. Once again, at Indianapolis it was 84 degrees with mostly sunny skies. This is NOAA All Hazards Radio KEC 74 in Indianapolis. And now a look at your forecast for Indianapolis and central Indiana. This afternoon, mostly sunny. Highs in the mid-80s. Northeast winds around 10 miles an hour with gusts up to 20 miles an hour. For tonight, clear. Lows in the mid-60s. Northeast winds around 5 miles an hour. Monday, sunny. Highs in the upper 80s. Northeast winds 5 to 10 miles an hour. For Monday night, clear. Lows in the upper 60s. Northeast winds around 5 miles an hour through the late overnight, becoming light and variable. Tuesday, sunny, hot with highs in the lower 90s. East winds around 5 miles an hour. Once again, the forecast for this afternoon. Mostly sunny. Highs in the mid-80s. Northeast winds around 10 miles an hour with gusts up to 20 miles an hour. Taking a look at the 3-7 day forecast for Indianapolis and central Indiana. For Tuesday night through Wednesday night. Clear, hot. Lows in the lower 70s. Highs in the lower 90s. Thursday and Thursday night. Mostly clear. Hot. Highs in the lower 90s. Lows in the lower 70s. For Friday. Mostly sunny through early afternoon, then partly cloudy with a slight chance of showers and thunderstorms late in the afternoon. Hot with highs around 90. Chance of rain 20%. Friday night. Partly cloudy through the late overnight, then clearing. Lows in the lower 70s. For Saturday. Mostly sunny with a slight chance of showers and thunderstorms. Hot with highs around 90. Chance of rain 20%. The 8-14 day outlook for Sunday, July 19th through Saturday, July 25th, calls for both temperatures and precipitation to be above normal. Normal highs for the period are around 85 degrees, and normal lows are around 65. The normal precipitation total for the 7 days is around 0.95 inches. At 1 p.m., at Indianapolis, it was mostly sunny. The temperature was 84 degrees, the dew point 68, and the relative humidity 58%. The wind was northeast at 15 miles an hour. The barometric pressure was 30.14 inches and falling. Around central Indiana, at Muncie, it was sunny, with a temperature of 82. It was mostly sunny, with a temperature of 80 at Zionsville, 82 at Eagle Creek Airpark, and 82 at Shelbyville. Elsewhere across Indiana, it was sunny, with a temperature of 82 at South Bend, and 82 at Lafayette. It was mostly sunny, with a temperature of 83 at Fort Wayne, and 81 at Bloomington. It was partly sunny, with a temperature of 83 at Terre Haute, and 82 at Evansville. Just outside Indiana, skies ranged from mostly sunny to partly sunny. It was 84 at Chicago, 81 at Champaign, and 82 at Dayton. St. Louis reported 83, Cincinnati reported 82, and Louisville reported 81. Once again, at Indianapolis it was 84 degrees with mostly sunny skies. This is NOAA All Hazards Radio KEC 74 in Indianapolis. And now a look at your forecast for Indianapolis and central Indiana. This afternoon, mostly sunny. Highs in the mid-80s. Northeast winds around 10 miles an hour with gusts up to 20 miles an hour. For tonight, clear. Lows in the mid-60s. Northeast winds around 5 miles an hour. Monday, sunny. Highs in the upper 80s. Northeast winds 5 to 10 miles an hour. For Monday night, clear. Lows in the upper 60s. Northeast winds around 5 miles an hour through the late overnight, becoming light and variable. Tuesday,
sunny, hot with highs in the lower 90s. East winds around 5 miles an hour. Once again, the forecast for this afternoon. Mostly sunny. Highs in the mid-80s. Northeast winds around 10 miles an hour with gusts up to 20 miles an hour. The current time is 2:09 p.m. Eastern Daylight Time. Now here is the hazardous weather outlook for central Indiana. For the period today and tonight. No hazardous weather is expected at this time. And now the extended outlook for the period Monday through Saturday. Chances for showers and storms return late week. Heat index values approaching 100 degrees are likely Wednesday. Spotter information statement. Spotter activation is not anticipated, but spotters are encouraged to report any flooding observed. Taking a look at the 3 through 7 day forecast for Indianapolis and central Indiana. For Tuesday night through Wednesday night. Clear, hot. Lows in the lower 70s. Highs in the lower 90s. Thursday and Thursday night. Mostly clear. Hot. Highs in the lower 90s. Lows in the lower 70s. For Friday. Mostly sunny through early afternoon, then partly cloudy with a slight chance of showers and thunderstorms late in the afternoon. Hot with highs around 90. Chance of rain 20%. Friday night. Partly cloudy through the late overnight, then clearing. Lows in the lower 70s. For Saturday. Mostly sunny with a slight chance of showers and thunderstorms. Hot with highs around 90. Chance of rain 20%. The 8 to 14 day outlook for Sunday, July 19th through Saturday, July 25th, calls for both temperatures and precipitation to be above normal. Normal highs for the period are around 85 degrees, and normal lows are around 65. The normal precipitation total for the 7 days is around 0.95 inches. This is NOAA All Hazards Radio KEC 74 in Indianapolis. And now a look at your forecast for Indianapolis and central Indiana. This afternoon, mostly sunny. Highs in the mid-80s. Northeast winds around 10 miles an hour with gusts up to 20 miles an hour. For tonight, clear. Lows in the mid-60s. Northeast winds around 5 miles an hour. Monday, sunny. Highs in the upper 80s. Northeast winds 5 to 10 miles an hour. For Monday night, clear. Lows in the upper 60s. Northeast winds around 5 miles an hour through the late overnight, becoming light and variable. Tuesday, sunny, hot with highs in the lower 90s. East winds around 5 miles an hour. Once again, the forecast for this afternoon. Mostly sunny. Highs in the mid-80s. Northeast winds around 10 miles an hour with gusts up to 20 miles an hour. Taking a look at the 3 through 7 day forecast for Indianapolis and central Indiana. For Tuesday night through Wednesday night. Clear, hot. Lows in the lower 70s. Highs in the lower 90s. Thursday and Thursday night. Mostly clear. Hot. Highs in the lower 90s. Lows in the lower 70s. For Friday, mostly sunny through early afternoon, then partly cloudy with a slight chance of showers and thunderstorms late in the afternoon. Hot with highs around 90. Chance of rain 20%. Friday night, partly cloudy through the late overnight, then clearing. Lows in the lower 70s. For Saturday, mostly sunny with a slight chance of showers and thunderstorms. Hot with highs around 90. Chance of rain 20%. The 8 to 14 day outlook for Sunday, July 19th through Saturday, July 25th, calls for both temperatures and precipitation to be above normal. Normal highs for the period are around 85 degrees, and normal lows are around 65. The normal precipitation total for the 7 days is around 0.95 inches. At 2 p.m. at Indianapolis, it was mostly sunny. The temperature was 85 degrees, the dew point 67, and the relative humidity 54%. The wind was northeast at 15 miles an hour. The barometric pressure was 30.13 inches and falling.
around central Indiana. It was mostly sunny, with a temperature of 82 at Muncie, 81 at Zionsville, 84 at Eagle Creek Airpark, and 83 at Shelbyville. Elsewhere across Indiana, skies ranged from sunny to mostly sunny. It was 83 at South Bend, 82 at Fort Wayne, and 83 at Lafayette. Terre Haute reported 84, Bloomington reported 83, and Evansville reported 82. Just outside Indiana, at Champaign, it was sunny, with a temperature of 82. It was mostly sunny, with a temperature of 85 at Chicago, 83 at Dayton, and 84 at St. Louis. It was partly sunny, with a temperature of 81 at Cincinnati, and 78 at Louisville. Once again, at Indianapolis it was 85 degrees with mostly sunny skies. This is NOAA All Hazards Radio KEC 74 in Indianapolis. And now a look at your forecast for Indianapolis and central Indiana. This afternoon, mostly sunny. Highs in the mid-80s. Northeast winds around 10 miles an hour with gusts up to 20 miles an hour. For tonight, clear. Lows in the mid-60s. Northeast winds around 5 miles an hour. Monday, sunny. Highs in the upper 80s. Northeast winds 5 to 10 miles an hour. For Monday night, clear. Lows in the upper 60s. Northeast winds around 5 miles an hour through the late overnight, becoming light and variable. Tuesday, sunny, hot with highs in the lower 90s. East winds around 5 miles an hour. Once again, the forecast for this afternoon. Mostly sunny. Highs in the mid-80s. Northeast winds around 10 miles an hour with gusts up to 20 miles an hour. Taking a look at the 3 through 7 day forecast for Indianapolis and central Indiana. For Tuesday night through Wednesday night. Clear, hot. Lows in the lower 70s. Highs in the lower 90s. Thursday and Thursday night. Mostly clear. Hot. Highs in the lower 90s. Lows in the lower 70s. For Friday. Mostly sunny through early afternoon, then partly cloudy with a slight chance of showers and thunderstorms late in the afternoon. Hot with highs around 90. Chance of rain 20%. Friday night. Partly cloudy through the late overnight, then clearing. Lows in the lower 70s. For Saturday, mostly sunny with a slight chance of showers and thunderstorms. Hot with highs around 90. Chance of rain 20%. The 8 to 14 day outlook for Sunday, July 19th through Saturday, July 25th, calls for both temperatures and precipitation to be above normal. Normal highs for the period are around 85 degrees, and normal lows are around 65. The normal precipitation total for the 7 days is around 0.95 inches. At 2 p.m. at Indianapolis, it was mostly sunny. The temperature was 85 degrees, the dew point 67, and the relative humidity 54%. The wind was northeast at 15 miles an hour. The barometric pressure was 30.13 inches and falling. Around central Indiana, it was mostly sunny, with a temperature of 82 at Muncie, 81 at Zionsville, 84 at Eagle Creek Airpark, and 83 at Shelbyville. Elsewhere across Indiana, skies ranged from sunny to mostly sunny. It was 83 at South Bend, 82 at Fort Wayne, and 83 at Lafayette. Terre Haute reported 84, Bloomington reported 83, and Evansville reported 82. Just outside Indiana, at Champaign, it was sunny, with a temperature of 82. It was mostly sunny, with a temperature of 85 at Chicago, 83 at Dayton, and 84 at St. Louis. It was partly sunny, with a temperature of 81 at Cincinnati, and 78 at Louisville. Once again, at Indianapolis it was 85 degrees with mostly sunny skies. This is NOAA All Hazards Radio KEC 74 in Indianapolis. And now a look at your forecast for Indianapolis and central Indiana. This afternoon, mostly sunny. Highs in the mid-80s. Northeast winds around 10 miles an hour with gusts up to 20 miles an hour. For tonight, clear. Lows in the mid-60s.
Northeast winds around 5 miles an hour. Monday. Sunny. Highs in the upper 80s. Northeast winds 5 to 10 miles an hour. For Monday night. Clear. Lows in the upper 60s. Northeast winds around 5 miles an hour through the late overnight, becoming light and variable. Tuesday. Sunny, hot with highs in the lower 90s. East winds around 5 miles an hour. Once again, the forecast for this afternoon. Mostly sunny. Highs in the mid-80s. Northeast winds around 10 miles an hour with gusts up to 20 miles an hour. Taking a look at the 3-7 day forecast for Indianapolis and central Indiana. For Tuesday night through Wednesday night. Clear, hot. Lows in the lower 70s. Highs in the lower 90s. Thursday and Thursday night. Mostly clear. Hot. Highs in the lower 90s. Lows in the lower 70s. For Friday. Mostly sunny through early afternoon, then partly cloudy with a slight chance of showers and thunderstorms late in the afternoon. Hot with highs around 90. Chance of rain 20%. Friday night. Partly cloudy through the late overnight, then clearing. Lows in the lower 70s. For Saturday. Mostly sunny with a slight chance of showers and thunderstorms. Hot with highs around 90. Chance of rain 20%. The 8-14 day outlook for Sunday, July 19th through Saturday, July 25th, calls for both temperatures and precipitation to be above normal. Normal highs for the period are around 85 degrees, and normal lows are around 65. The normal precipitation total for the 7 days is around 0.95 inches. At 2 p.m., at Indianapolis, it was mostly sunny. The temperature was 85 degrees, the dew point 67, and the relative humidity 54%. The wind was northeast at 15 miles an hour. The barometric pressure was 30.13 inches and falling. Around central Indiana, it was mostly sunny, with a temperature of 82 at Muncie, 81 at Zionsville, 84 at Eagle Creek Airpark, and 83 at Shelbyville. Elsewhere across Indiana, skies ranged from sunny to mostly sunny. It was 83 at South Bend, 82 at Fort Wayne, and 83 at Lafayette. Terre Haute reported 84, Bloomington reported 83, and Evansville reported 82. Just outside Indiana, at Champaign, it was sunny, with a temperature of 82. It was mostly sunny, with a temperature of 85 at Chicago, 83 at Dayton, and 84 at St. Louis. It was partly sunny, with a temperature of 81 at Cincinnati, and 78 at Louisville. Once again, at Indianapolis it was 85 degrees with mostly sunny skies. This is NOAA All Hazards Radio KEC 74 in Indianapolis. And now a look at your forecast for Indianapolis and central Indiana. This afternoon, mostly sunny. Highs in the mid-80s. Northeast winds around 10 miles an hour with gusts up to 20 miles an hour. For tonight, clear. Lows in the mid-60s. Northeast winds around 5 miles an hour. Monday, sunny. Highs in the upper 80s. Northeast winds 5 to 10 miles an hour. For Monday night, clear. Lows in the upper 60s. Northeast winds around 5 miles an hour through the late overnight, becoming light and variable. Tuesday. Sunny, hot with highs in the lower 90s. East winds around 5 miles an hour. Once again, the forecast for this afternoon. Mostly sunny. Highs in the mid-80s. Northeast winds around 10 miles an hour with gusts up to 20 miles an hour. The current time is 2:23 p.m. Eastern Daylight Time. Taking a look at the 3-7 day forecast for Indianapolis and central Indiana. For Tuesday night through Wednesday night. Clear, hot. Lows in the lower 70s. Highs in the lower 90s. Thursday and Thursday night. Mostly clear. Hot. Highs in the lower 90s. Lows in the lower 70s. For Friday, mostly sunny through early afternoon,
then partly cloudy with a slight chance of showers and thunderstorms late in the afternoon. Hot with highs around 90. Chance of rain 20%. Friday night, partly cloudy through the late overnight, then clearing. Lows in the lower 70s. For Saturday, mostly sunny with a slight chance of showers and thunderstorms. Hot with highs around 90. Chance of rain 20%. The 8 to 14 day outlook for Sunday, July 19th through Saturday, July 25th, calls for both temperatures and precipitation to be above normal. Normal highs for the period are around 85 degrees, and normal lows are around 65. The normal precipitation total for the 7 days is around 0.95 inches. At 2 p.m., at Indianapolis, it was mostly sunny. The temperature was 85 degrees, the dew point 67, and the relative humidity 54%. The wind was northeast at 15 miles an hour. The barometric pressure was 30.13 inches and falling. Around central Indiana, it was mostly sunny, with a temperature of 82 at Muncie, 81 at Zionsville, 84 at Eagle Creek Airpark, and 83 at Shelbyville. Elsewhere across Indiana, skies ranged from sunny to mostly sunny. It was 83 at South Bend, 82 at Fort Wayne, and 83 at Lafayette. Terre Haute reported 84, Bloomington reported 83, and Evansville reported 82. Just outside Indiana, at Champaign, it was sunny, with a temperature of 82. It was mostly sunny, with a temperature of 85 at Chicago, 83 at Dayton, and 84 at St. Louis. It was partly sunny, with a temperature of 81 at Cincinnati, and 78 at Louisville. Once again, at Indianapolis, it was 85 degrees with mostly sunny skies. This is NOAA All Hazards Radio KEC 74 in Indianapolis. And now a look at your forecast for Indianapolis and central Indiana. This afternoon, mostly sunny. Highs in the mid-80s. Northeast winds around 10 miles an hour with gusts up to 20 miles an hour. For tonight, clear. Lows in the mid-60s. Northeast winds around 5 miles an hour. Monday, sunny. Highs in the upper 80s. Northeast winds 5 to 10 miles an hour. For Monday night, clear. Lows in the upper 60s. Northeast winds around 5 miles an hour through the late overnight, becoming light and variable. Tuesday, sunny, hot with highs in the lower 90s. East winds around 5 miles an hour. Once again, the forecast for this afternoon. Mostly sunny. Highs in the mid-80s. Northeast winds around 10 miles an hour with gusts up to 20 miles an hour. Taking a look at the 3 through 7 day forecast for Indianapolis and central Indiana. For Tuesday night through Wednesday night. Clear, hot. Lows in the lower 70s. Highs in the lower 90s. Thursday and Thursday night. Mostly clear. Hot. Highs in the lower 90s. Lows in the lower 70s. For Friday. Mostly sunny through early afternoon, then partly cloudy with a slight chance of showers and thunderstorms late in the afternoon. Hot with highs around 90. Chance of rain 20%. Friday night. Partly cloudy through the late overnight, then clearing. Lows in the lower 70s. For Saturday, mostly sunny with a slight chance of showers and thunderstorms. Hot with highs around 90. Chance of rain 20%. The 8 to 14 day outlook for Sunday, July 19th through Saturday, July 25th, calls for both temperatures and precipitation to be above normal. Normal highs for the period are around 85 degrees, and normal lows are around 65. The normal precipitation total for the 7 days is around 0.95 inches. Now here is the hazardous weather outlook for central Indiana. For the period today and tonight, no hazardous weather is expected at this time. And now the extended outlook for the period Monday through Saturday. Chances for showers and storms return late week. Heat index values approaching 100 degrees are likely Wednesday. Spotter information statement. Spotter activation is not anticipated, but spotters are encouraged to report any flooding observed.
The ultraviolet index for Indianapolis on Monday will be 9. The Environmental Protection Agency categorizes an index of 9 as very high exposure to ultraviolet radiation. At 2 p.m. at Indianapolis, it was mostly sunny. The temperature was 85 degrees, the dew point 67, and the relative humidity 54%. The wind was northeast at 15 miles an hour. The barometric pressure was 30.13 inches and falling. Around central Indiana, it was mostly sunny, with a temperature of 82 at Muncie, 81 at Zionsville, 84 at Eagle Creek Airpark, and 83 at Shelbyville. Elsewhere across Indiana, skies ranged from sunny to mostly sunny. It was 83 at South Bend, 82 at Fort Wayne, and 83 at Lafayette. Terre Haute reported 84, Bloomington reported 83, and Evansville reported 82. Just outside Indiana, at Champaign, it was sunny, with a temperature of 82. It was mostly sunny, with a temperature of 85 at Chicago, 83 at Dayton, and 84 at St. Louis. It was partly sunny, with a temperature of 81 at Cincinnati, and 78 at Louisville. Once again, at Indianapolis, it was 85 degrees with mostly sunny skies. This is NOAA All Hazards Radio KEC 74 in Indianapolis. And now a look at your forecast for Indianapolis and central Indiana. This afternoon, mostly sunny. Highs in the mid-80s. Northeast winds around 10 miles an hour with gusts up to 20 miles an hour. For tonight, clear. Lows in the mid-60s. Northeast winds around 5 miles an hour. Monday, sunny. Highs in the upper 80s. Northeast winds 5 to 10 miles an hour. For Monday night, clear. Lows in the upper 60s. Northeast winds around 5 miles an hour through the late overnight, becoming light and variable. Tuesday, sunny, hot with highs in the lower 90s. East winds around 5 miles an hour. Once again, the forecast for this afternoon. Mostly sunny. Highs in the mid-80s. Northeast winds around 10 miles an hour with gusts up to 20 miles an hour. Taking a look at the 3-7 day forecast for Indianapolis and central Indiana. For Tuesday night through Wednesday night. Clear, hot. Lows in the lower 70s. Highs in the lower 90s. Thursday and Thursday night. Mostly clear. Hot. Highs in the lower 90s. Lows in the lower 70s. For Friday. Mostly sunny through early afternoon, then partly cloudy with a slight chance of showers and thunderstorms late in the afternoon. Hot with highs around 90. Chance of rain 20%. Friday night. Partly cloudy through the late overnight, then clearing. Lows in the lower 70s. For Saturday, mostly sunny with a slight chance of showers and thunderstorms. Hot with highs around 90. Chance of rain 20%. And now a look at your forecast for Indianapolis and central Indiana. Tonight, partly cloudy, then becoming mostly sunny late this afternoon, then becoming clear. Lows in the mid-60s. Northeast winds 5 to 10 miles an hour. Gusts up to 20 miles an hour this afternoon. For Monday, sunny. Highs in the upper 80s. Northeast winds 5 to 10 miles an hour. Monday night, clear. Lows in the upper 60s. Northeast winds around 5 miles an hour. For Tuesday, sunny, hot with highs around 90. East winds around 5 miles an hour. Once again, the forecast for tonight. Partly cloudy, then becoming mostly sunny late this afternoon, then becoming clear. Lows in the mid-60s. Northeast winds 5 to 10 miles an hour. Gusts up to 20 miles an hour this afternoon. Taking a look at the 3-7 day forecast for Indianapolis and central Indiana. Tuesday night. Clear. Lows in the lower 70s. Southeast winds around 5 miles an hour through the late overnight, becoming light and variable. For Wednesday and Wednesday night, clear, hot. Highs in the lower 90s. Lows in the lower 70s.
Thursday through Friday night. Mostly clear. Hot. Highs in the lower 90s. Lows in the lower 70s.

15 miles an hour. The barometric pressure was 30.13 inches and falling. Around central Indiana, it was mostly sunny, with a temperature of 82 at Muncie, 81 at Zionsville, 84 at Eagle Creek Airpark, and 83 at Shelbyville. Elsewhere across Indiana, skies ranged from sunny to mostly sunny. It was 83 at South Bend, 82 at Fort Wayne, and 83 at Lafayette. Terre Haute reported 84, Bloomington reported 83, and Evansville reported 82. Just outside Indiana, at Champaign, it was sunny, with a temperature of 82. It was mostly sunny, with a temperature of 85 at Chicago, 83 at Dayton, and 84 at St. Louis. It was partly sunny, with a temperature of 81 at Cincinnati, and 78 at Louisville. Once again, at Indianapolis it was 85 degrees with mostly sunny skies. This is NOAA All Hazards Radio KEC 74 in Indianapolis. And now a look at your forecast for Indianapolis and central Indiana. Tonight, partly cloudy, then becoming mostly sunny late this afternoon, then becoming clear. Lows in the mid-60s. Northeast winds 5 to 10 miles an hour. Gusts up to 20 miles an hour this afternoon. For Monday, sunny. Highs in the upper 80s. Northeast winds 5 to 10 miles an hour. Monday night, clear. Lows in the upper 60s. Northeast winds around 5 miles an hour. For Tuesday, sunny, hot with highs around 90. East winds around 5 miles an hour. Once again, the forecast for tonight. Partly cloudy, then becoming mostly sunny late this afternoon, then becoming clear. Lows in the mid-60s. Northeast winds 5 to 10 miles an hour. Gusts up to 20 miles an hour this afternoon. Taking a look at the 3 through 7 day forecast for Indianapolis and central Indiana. Tuesday night, clear. Lows in the lower 70s. Southeast winds around 5 miles an hour through the late overnight, becoming light and variable. For Wednesday and Wednesday night, clear, hot. Highs in the lower 90s. Lows in the lower 70s. Thursday through Friday night, mostly clear, hot. Highs in the lower 90s. Lows in the lower 70s. For Saturday and Saturday night, partly cloudy with a slight chance of showers and thunderstorms. Highs in the upper 80s. Lows in the upper 60s. Chance of rain 20%. Sunday, partly cloudy. A chance of showers with a slight chance of thunderstorms late in the afternoon. Highs in the upper 80s. Chance of rain 30%. The current time is 2:38 p.m. Eastern Daylight Time. The 8 to 14 day outlook for Sunday, July 19th through Saturday, July 25th, calls for both temperatures and precipitation to be above normal. Normal highs for the period are around 85 degrees, and normal lows are around 65. The normal precipitation total for the 7 days is around 0.95 inches. The ultraviolet index for Indianapolis on Monday will be 9. The Environmental Protection Agency categorizes an index of 9 as very high exposure to ultraviolet radiation. At 2 p.m. at Indianapolis, it was mostly sunny. The temperature was 85 degrees, the dew point 67, and the relative humidity 54%. The wind was northeast at 15 miles an hour. The barometric pressure was 30.13 inches and falling. Around central Indiana, it was mostly sunny, with a temperature of 82 at Muncie, 81 at Zionsville, 84 at Eagle Creek Airpark, and 83 at Shelbyville. Elsewhere across Indiana, skies ranged from sunny to mostly sunny. It was 83 at South Bend, 82 at Fort Wayne, and 83 at Lafayette. Terre Haute reported 84, Bloomington reported 83, and Evansville reported 82. Just outside Indiana, at Champaign, it was sunny, with a temperature of 82. It was mostly sunny, with a temperature of 85 at Chicago, 83 at Dayton, and 84 at St. Louis. It was partly sunny, with a temperature of 81 at Cincinnati, and 78 at Louisville. Once again, at Indianapolis, it was 85 degrees with mostly sunny.

skies. This is NOAA All Hazards Radio KEC 74 in Indianapolis. And now a look at your forecast for Indianapolis and central Indiana. Tonight, partly cloudy, then becoming mostly sunny late this afternoon, then becoming clear. Lows in the mid-60s. Northeast winds 5 to 10 miles an hour. Gusts up to 20 miles an hour this afternoon. For Monday, sunny. Highs in the upper 80s. Northeast winds 5 to 10 miles an hour. Monday night, clear. Lows in the upper 60s. Northeast winds around 5 miles an hour. For Tuesday, sunny, hot with highs around 90. East winds around 5 miles an hour. Once again, the forecast for tonight. Partly cloudy, then becoming mostly sunny late this afternoon, then becoming clear. Lows in the mid-60s. Northeast winds 5 to 10 miles an hour. Gusts up to 20 miles an hour this afternoon. Taking a look at the 3 through 7 day forecast for Indianapolis and central Indiana. Tuesday night, clear. Lows in the lower 70s. Southeast winds around 5 miles an hour through the late overnight, becoming light and variable. For Wednesday and Wednesday night, clear, hot. Highs in the lower 90s. Lows in the lower 70s. Thursday through Friday night, mostly clear, hot. Highs in the lower 90s. Lows in the lower 70s. For Saturday and Saturday night, partly cloudy with a slight chance of showers and thunderstorms. Highs in the upper 80s. Lows in the upper 60s. Chance of rain 20%. Sunday, partly cloudy. A chance of showers with a slight chance of thunderstorms late in the afternoon. Highs in the upper 80s. Chance of rain 30%. The 8 to 14 day outlook for Sunday, July 19th through Saturday, July 25th, calls for both temperatures and precipitation to be above normal. Normal highs for the period are around 85 degrees, and normal lows are around 65. The normal precipitation total for the 7 days is around 0.95 inches. The ultraviolet index for Indianapolis on Monday will be 9. The Environmental Protection Agency categorizes an index of 9 as very high exposure to ultraviolet radiation. At 2 p.m. at Indianapolis, it was mostly sunny. The temperature was 85 degrees, the dew point 67, and the relative humidity 54%. The wind was northeast at 15 miles an hour. The barometric pressure was 30.13 inches and falling. Around central Indiana, it was mostly sunny, with a temperature of 82 at Muncie, 81 at Zionsville, 84 at Eagle Creek Airpark, and 83 at Shelbyville. Elsewhere across Indiana, skies ranged from sunny to mostly sunny. It was 83 at South Bend, 82 at Fort Wayne, and 83 at Lafayette. Terre Haute reported 84, Bloomington reported 83, and Evansville reported 82. Just outside Indiana, at Champaign, it was sunny, with a temperature of 82. It was mostly sunny, with a temperature of 85 at Chicago, 83 at Dayton, and 84 at St. Louis. It was partly sunny, with a temperature of 81 at Cincinnati, and 78 at Louisville. Once again, at Indianapolis, it was 85 degrees with mostly sunny skies. This is NOAA All Hazards Radio KEC 74 in Indianapolis. And now a look at your forecast for Indianapolis and central Indiana. Tonight, partly cloudy, then becoming mostly sunny late this afternoon, then becoming clear. Lows in the mid-60s. Northeast winds 5 to 10 miles an hour. Gusts up to 20 miles an hour this afternoon. For Monday, sunny. Highs in the upper 80s. Northeast winds 5 to 10 miles an hour. Monday night, clear. Lows in the upper 60s. Northeast winds around 5 miles an hour. For Tuesday, sunny, hot with highs around 90. East winds around 5 miles an hour. Once again, the forecast for tonight. Partly cloudy, then becoming mostly sunny late this afternoon, then becoming clear.
lows in the mid-60s. Northeast winds 5 to 10 miles an hour. Gusts up to 20 miles an hour this afternoon. Taking a look at the 3 through 7 day forecast for Indianapolis and central Indiana. Tuesday night. Clear. Lows in the lower 70s. Southeast winds around 5 miles an hour through the late overnight, becoming light and variable. For Wednesday and Wednesday night. Clear, hot. Highs in the lower 90s. Lows in the lower 70s. Thursday through Friday night. Mostly clear. Hot. Highs in the lower 90s. Lows in the lower 70s. For Saturday and Saturday night. Partly cloudy with a slight chance of showers and thunderstorms. Highs in the upper 80s. Lows in the upper 60s. Chance of rain 20%. Sunday. Partly cloudy. A chance of showers with a slight chance of thunderstorms late in the afternoon. Highs in the upper 80s. Chance of rain 30%. The 8 to 14 day outlook for Sunday, July 19th through Saturday, July 25th, calls for both temperatures and precipitation to be above normal. Normal highs for the period are around 85 degrees, and normal lows are around 65. The normal precipitation total for the 7 days is around 0.95 inches. The ultraviolet index for Indianapolis on Monday will be 9. The Environmental Protection Agency categorizes an index of 9 as very high exposure to ultraviolet radiation. At 2 p.m. at Indianapolis, it was mostly sunny. The temperature was 85 degrees, the dew point 67, and the relative humidity 54%. The wind was northeast at 15 miles an hour. The barometric pressure was 30.13 inches and falling. Around central Indiana, it was mostly sunny, with a temperature of 82 at Muncie, 81 at Zionsville, 84 at Eagle Creek Airpark, and 83 at Shelbyville. Elsewhere across Indiana, skies ranged from sunny to mostly sunny. It was 83 at South Bend, 82 at Fort Wayne, and 83 at Lafayette. Terre Haute reported 84, Bloomington reported 83, and Evansville reported 82. Just outside Indiana, at Champaign, it was sunny, with a temperature of 82. It was mostly sunny, with a temperature of 85 at Chicago, 83 at Dayton, and 84 at St. Louis. It was partly sunny, with a temperature of 81 at Cincinnati, and 78 at Louisville. Once again, at Indianapolis, it was 85 degrees with mostly sunny skies. This is NOAA All Hazards Radio KEC 74 in Indianapolis. And now a look at your forecast for Indianapolis and central Indiana. Tonight, partly cloudy, then becoming mostly sunny late this afternoon, then becoming clear. Lows in the mid-60s. Northeast winds 5 to 10 miles an hour. Gusts up to 20 miles an hour this afternoon. For Monday, sunny. Highs in the upper 80s. Northeast winds 5 to 10 miles an hour. Monday night, clear. Lows in the upper 60s. Northeast winds around 5 miles an hour. For Tuesday, sunny, hot with highs around 90. East winds around 5 miles an hour. Once again, the forecast for tonight. Partly cloudy, then becoming mostly sunny late this afternoon, then becoming clear. Lows in the mid-60s. Northeast winds 5 to 10 miles an hour. Gusts up to 20 miles an hour this afternoon. Now here is the hazardous weather outlook for central Indiana. For the period today and tonight, no hazardous weather is expected at this time. And now the extended outlook for the period Monday through Saturday. Chances for showers and storms return late week. Heat index values approaching 100 degrees are likely Wednesday. Spotter information statement. Spotter activation is not anticipated, but spotters are encouraged to report any flooding observed. Taking a look at the 3 through 7 day forecast for Indianapolis and central Indiana. Tuesday night. Clear. Lows in the lower 70s. Southeast winds around 5 miles an hour through the late overnight, becoming light and variable. For Wednesday and Wednesday night, clear, hot. Highs in the lower 90s.
Lows in the lower 70s. Thursday through Friday night. Mostly clear. Hot. Highs in the lower 90s. Lows in the lower 70s. For Saturday and Saturday night. Partly cloudy with a slight chance of showers and thunderstorms. Highs in the upper 80s. Lows in the upper 60s. Chance of rain 20%. Sunday. Partly cloudy. A chance of showers with a slight chance of thunderstorms late in the afternoon. Highs in the upper 80s. Chance of rain 30%. The 8 to 14 day outlook for Sunday, July 19th through Saturday, July 25th, calls for both temperatures and precipitation to be above normal. Normal highs for the period are around 85 degrees, and normal lows are around 65. The normal precipitation total for the 7 days is around 0.95 inches. The ultraviolet index for Indianapolis on Monday will be 9. The Environmental Protection Agency categorizes an index of 9 as very high exposure to ultraviolet radiation. At 2 p.m. at Indianapolis, it was mostly sunny. The temperature was 85 degrees, the dew point 67, and the relative humidity 54%. The wind was northeast at 15 miles an hour. The barometric pressure was 30.13 inches and falling. Around central Indiana, it was mostly sunny, with a temperature of 82 at Muncie, 81 at Zionsville, 84 at Eagle Creek Air Park, and 83 at Shelbyville. Elsewhere across Indiana, skies ranged from sunny to mostly sunny. It was 83 at South Bend, 82 at Fort Wayne, and 83 at Lafayette. Terre Haute reported 84, Bloomington reported 83, and Evansville reported 82. Just outside Indiana, at Champaign, it was sunny, with a temperature of 82. It was mostly sunny, with a temperature of 85 at Chicago, 83 at Dayton, and 84 at St. Louis. It was partly sunny, with a temperature of 81 at Cincinnati, and 78 at Louisville. Once again, at Indianapolis, it was 85 degrees with mostly sunny skies. This is NOAA All Hazards Radio KEC 74 in Indianapolis. And now a look at your forecast for Indianapolis and central Indiana. Tonight, partly cloudy, then becoming mostly sunny late this afternoon, then becoming clear. Lows in the mid-60s. Northeast winds 5 to 10 miles an hour. Gusts up to 20 miles an hour this afternoon. For Monday, sunny. Highs in the upper 80s. Northeast winds 5 to 10 miles an hour. Monday night, clear. Lows in the upper 60s. Northeast winds around 5 miles an hour. For Tuesday, sunny, hot with highs around 90. East winds around 5 miles an hour. Once again, the forecast for tonight. Partly cloudy, then becoming mostly sunny late this afternoon, then becoming clear. Lows in the mid-60s. Northeast winds 5 to 10 miles an hour. Gusts up to 20 miles an hour this afternoon. The current time is 2:53 p.m. Eastern Daylight Time. Taking a look at the 3 through 7 day forecast for Indianapolis and central Indiana. Tuesday night, clear. Lows in the lower 70s. Southeast winds around 5 miles an hour through the late overnight, becoming light and variable. For Wednesday and Wednesday night, clear, hot. Highs in the lower 90s. Lows in the lower 70s. Thursday through Friday night, mostly clear. Hot. Highs in the lower 90s. Lows in the lower 70s. For Saturday and Saturday night, partly cloudy with a slight chance of showers and thunderstorms. Highs in the upper 80s. Lows in the upper 60s. Chance of rain 20%. Sunday, partly cloudy. A chance of showers with a slight chance of thunderstorms late in the afternoon. Highs in the upper 80s. Chance of rain 30%. The 8 to 14 day outlook for Sunday, July 19th through Saturday, July 25th, calls for both temperatures and precipitation to be above normal. Normal highs for the period are around 85 degrees, and normal lows are around 65.
The normal precipitation total for the 7 days is around 0.95 inches. The ultraviolet index for Indianapolis on Monday will be 9. The Environmental Protection Agency categorizes an index of 9 as very high exposure to ultraviolet radiation. At 2 p.m. at Indianapolis, it was mostly sunny. The temperature was 85 degrees, the dew point 67, and the relative humidity 54%. The wind was northeast at 15 miles an hour. The barometric pressure was 30.13 inches and falling. Around central Indiana, it was mostly sunny, with a temperature of 82 at Muncie, 81 at Zionsville, 84 at Eagle Creek Airpark, and 83 at Shelbyville. Elsewhere across Indiana, skies ranged from sunny to mostly sunny. It was 83 at South Bend, 82 at Fort Wayne, and 83 at Lafayette. Terre Haute reported 84, Bloomington reported 83, and Evansville reported 82. Just outside Indiana, at Champaign, it was sunny, with a temperature of 82. It was mostly sunny, with a temperature of 85 at Chicago, 83 at Dayton, and 84 at St. Louis. It was partly sunny, with a temperature of 81 at Cincinnati, and 78 at Louisville. Once again, at Indianapolis, it was 85 degrees with mostly sunny skies. This is NOAA All Hazards Radio KEC 74 in Indianapolis. And now a look at your forecast for Indianapolis and central Indiana. Tonight, partly cloudy, then becoming mostly sunny late this afternoon, then becoming clear. Lows in the mid-60s. Northeast winds 5 to 10 miles an hour. Gusts up to 20 miles an hour this afternoon. For Monday, sunny. Highs in the upper 80s. Northeast winds 5 to 10 miles an hour. Monday night, clear. Lows in the upper 60s. Northeast winds around 5 miles an hour. For Tuesday, sunny, hot with highs around 90. East winds around 5 miles an hour. Once again, the forecast for tonight. Partly cloudy, then becoming mostly sunny late this afternoon, then becoming clear. Lows in the mid-60s. Northeast winds 5 to 10 miles an hour. Gusts up to 20 miles an hour this afternoon. Taking a look at the 3 through 7 day forecast for Indianapolis and central Indiana. Tuesday night. Clear. Lows in the lower 70s. Southeast winds around 5 miles an hour through the late overnight, becoming light and variable. For Wednesday and Wednesday night, clear, hot. Highs in the lower 90s. Lows in the lower 70s. Thursday through Friday night, mostly clear, hot. Highs in the lower 90s. Lows in the lower 70s. For Saturday and Saturday night, partly cloudy with a slight chance of showers and thunderstorms. Highs in the upper 80s. Lows in the upper 60s. Chance of rain 20%. Sunday. Partly cloudy. A chance of showers with a slight chance of thunderstorms late in the afternoon. Highs in the upper 80s. Chance of rain 30%. The 8 to 14 day outlook for Sunday, July 19th through Saturday, July 25th, calls for both temperatures and precipitation to be above normal. Normal highs for the period are around 85 degrees, and normal lows are around 65. The normal precipitation total for the 7 days is around 0.95 inches. The ultraviolet index for Indianapolis on Monday will be 9. The Environmental Protection Agency categorizes an index of 9 as very high exposure to ultraviolet radiation. At 2 p.m. at Indianapolis, it was mostly sunny. The temperature was 85 degrees, the dew point 67, and the relative humidity 54%. The wind was northeast at 15 miles an hour. The barometric pressure was 30.13 inches and falling. Around central Indiana, it was mostly sunny, with a temperature of 82 at Muncie, 81 at Zionsville, 84 at Eagle Creek Airpark, and 83 at Shelbyville. Elsewhere across Indiana, skies ranged from sunny to mostly sunny. It was 83 at South Bend, 82 at Fort Wayne, and 83 at Lafayette.
Terre Haute reported 84, Bloomington reported 83, and Evansville reported 82. Just outside Indiana, at Champaign, it was sunny, with a temperature of 82. It was mostly sunny, with a temperature of 85 at Chicago, 83 at Dayton, and 84 at St. Louis. It was partly sunny, with a temperature of 81 at Cincinnati, and 78 at Louisville. Once again, at Indianapolis it was 85 degrees with mostly sunny skies. This is NOAA All Hazards Radio KEC 74 in Indianapolis. And now a look at your forecast for Indianapolis and central Indiana. Tonight, partly cloudy, then becoming mostly sunny late this afternoon, then becoming clear. Lows in the mid-60s. Northeast winds 5 to 10 miles an hour. Gusts up to 20 miles an hour this afternoon. For Monday, sunny. Highs in the upper 80s. Northeast winds 5 to 10 miles an hour. Monday night, clear. Lows in the upper 60s. Northeast winds around 5 miles an hour. For Tuesday, sunny, hot with highs around 90. East winds around 5 miles an hour. Once again, the forecast for tonight. Partly cloudy, then becoming mostly sunny late this afternoon, then becoming clear. Lows in the mid-60s. Northeast winds 5 to 10 miles an hour. Gusts up to 20 miles an hour this afternoon. Taking a look at the 3 through 7 day forecast for Indianapolis and central Indiana. Tuesday night. Clear. Lows in the lower 70s. Southeast winds around 5 miles an hour through the late overnight, becoming light and variable. For Wednesday and Wednesday night, clear, hot. Highs in the lower 90s. Lows in the lower 70s. Thursday through Friday night, mostly clear, hot. Highs in the lower 90s. Lows in the lower 70s. For Saturday and Saturday night, partly cloudy with a slight chance of showers and thunderstorms. Highs in the upper 80s. Lows in the upper 60s. Chance of rain 20%. Sunday. Partly cloudy. A chance of showers with a slight chance of thunderstorms late in the afternoon. Highs in the upper 80s. Chance of rain 30%. The 8 to 14 day outlook for Sunday, July 19th through Saturday, July 25th. Calls for both temperatures and precipitation to be above normal. Normal highs for the period are around 85 degrees, and normal lows are around 65. The normal precipitation total for the 7 days is around 0.95 inches. The 8 to 14 day outlook for Monday, July 20th through Sunday, July 26th calls for temperatures to be near normal and precipitation to be above normal. Normal highs for the period are around 85 degrees, and normal lows are around 65. The normal precipitation total for the 7 days is around 0.95 inches. The ultraviolet index for Indianapolis on Monday will be 9. The Environmental Protection Agency categorizes an index of 9 as very high exposure to ultraviolet radiation. At 2 p.m. at Indianapolis, it was mostly sunny. The temperature was 85 degrees, the dew point 67, and the relative humidity 54%. The wind was northeast at 15 miles an hour. The barometric pressure was 30.13 inches and falling. Around central Indiana, it was mostly sunny, with a temperature of 82 at Muncie, 81 at Zionsville, 84 at Eagle Creek Airpark, and 83 at Shelbyville. Elsewhere across Indiana, skies ranged from sunny to mostly sunny. It was 83 at South Bend, 82 at Fort Wayne, and 83 at Lafayette. Terre Haute reported 84, Bloomington reported 83, and Evansville reported 82. Just outside Indiana, at Champaign, it was sunny, with a temperature of 82. It was mostly sunny, with a temperature of 85 at Chicago, 83 at Dayton, and 84 at St. Louis. It was partly sunny, with a temperature of 81 at Cincinnati, and 78 at Louisville. Once again, at Indianapolis it was 85 degrees with mostly sunny skies. This is NOAA All Hazards Radio KEC 74 in Indianapolis. And now a look at your forecast for Indianapolis and central Indiana.
tonight. Partly cloudy, then becoming mostly sunny late this afternoon, then becoming clear. Lows in the mid-60s. Northeast winds 5 to 10 miles an hour. Gusts up to 20 miles an hour this afternoon. For Monday, sunny. Highs in the upper 80s. Northeast winds 5 to 10 miles an hour. Monday night, clear. Lows in the upper 60s. Northeast winds around 5 miles an hour. For Tuesday, sunny, hot with highs around 90. East winds around 5 miles an hour. Once again, the forecast for tonight. Partly cloudy, then becoming mostly sunny late this afternoon, then becoming clear. Lows in the mid-60s. Northeast winds 5 to 10 miles an hour. Gusts up to 20 miles an hour this afternoon. Taking a look at the 3 through 7 day forecast for Indianapolis and central Indiana. Tuesday night. Clear. Lows in the lower 70s. Southeast winds around 5 miles an hour through the late overnight, becoming light and variable. For Wednesday and Wednesday night. Clear, hot. Highs in the lower 90s. Lows in the lower 70s. Thursday through Friday night. Mostly clear. Hot. Highs in the lower 90s. Lows in the lower 70s. For Saturday and Saturday night. Partly cloudy with a slight chance of showers and thunderstorms. Highs in the upper 80s. Lows in the upper 60s. Chance of rain 20%. Sunday. Partly cloudy. A chance of showers with a slight chance of thunderstorms late in the afternoon. Highs in the upper 80s. Chance of rain 30%. The 8 to 14 day outlook for Monday, July 20th through Sunday, July 26th calls for temperatures to be near normal and precipitation to be above normal. Normal highs for the period are around 85 degrees and normal lows are around 65. The normal precipitation total for the 7 days is around 0.95 inches. The ultraviolet index for Indianapolis on Monday will be 9. The Environmental Protection Agency categorizes an index of 9 as very high exposure to ultraviolet radiation. At 2 p.m. at Indianapolis, it was mostly sunny. The temperature was 85 degrees, the dew point 67, and the relative humidity 54%. The wind was northeast at 15 miles an hour. The barometric pressure was 30.13 inches and falling. Around central Indiana, it was mostly sunny, with a temperature of 82 at Muncie, 81 at Zionsville, 84 at Eagle Creek Airpark, and 83 at Shelbyville. Elsewhere across Indiana, skies ranged from sunny to mostly sunny. It was 83 at South Bend, 82 at Fort Wayne, and 83 at Lafayette. Terre Haute reported 84, Bloomington reported 83, and Evansville reported 82. Just outside Indiana, at Champaign, it was sunny, with a temperature of 82. It was mostly sunny, with a temperature of 85 at Chicago, 83 at Dayton, and 84 at St. Louis. It was partly sunny, with a temperature of 81 at Cincinnati, and 78 at Louisville. Once again, at Indianapolis it was 85 degrees with mostly sunny skies. The current time is 3:08 p.m. Eastern Daylight Time. Now here is the hazardous weather outlook for central Indiana. For the period today and tonight, no hazardous weather is expected at this time. And now the extended outlook for the period Monday through Saturday. Chances for showers and storms return late week. Heat index values approaching 100 degrees are likely Wednesday. Spotter information statement. Spotter activation is not anticipated, but spotters are encouraged to report any flooding observed. This is NOAA All Hazards Radio KEC 74 in Indianapolis. And now a look at your forecast for Indianapolis and central Indiana. Tonight, partly cloudy, then becoming mostly sunny late this afternoon, then becoming clear. Lows in the mid-60s. Northeast winds 5 to 10 miles an hour. Gusts up to 20 miles an hour this afternoon. For Monday, sunny. Highs in the upper 80s. Northeast winds 5 to 10 miles an hour. Monday night,
clear. Lows in the upper 60s. Northeast winds around 5 miles an hour. For Tuesday, sunny, hot with highs around 90. East winds around 5 miles an hour. Once again, the forecast for tonight. Partly cloudy, then becoming mostly sunny late this afternoon, then becoming clear. Lows in the mid-60s. Northeast winds 5 to 10 miles an hour. Gusts up to 20 miles an hour this afternoon. Taking a look at the 3 through 7 day forecast for Indianapolis and central Indiana. Tuesday night. Clear. Lows in the lower 70s. Southeast winds around 5 miles an hour through the late overnight, becoming light and variable. For Wednesday and Wednesday night. Clear, hot. Highs in the lower 90s. Lows in the lower 70s. Thursday through Friday night. Mostly clear. Hot. Highs in the lower 90s. Lows in the lower 70s. For Saturday and Saturday night. Partly cloudy with a slight chance of showers and thunderstorms. Highs in the upper 80s. Lows in the upper 60s. Chance of rain 20%. Sunday. Partly cloudy. A chance of showers with a slight chance of thunderstorms late in the afternoon. Highs in the upper 80s. Chance of rain 30%. This is NOAA All Hazards Radio KEC 74 in Indianapolis. And now a look at your forecast for Indianapolis and central Indiana. Tonight, partly cloudy, then becoming mostly sunny late this afternoon, then becoming clear. Lows in the mid-60s. Northeast winds 5 to 10 miles an hour. Gusts up to 20 miles an hour this afternoon. For Monday, sunny. Highs in the upper 80s. Northeast winds 5 to 10 miles an hour. Monday night, clear. Lows in the upper 60s. Northeast winds around 5 miles an hour. For Tuesday, sunny, hot with highs around 90. East winds around 5 miles an hour. Once again, the forecast for tonight. Partly cloudy, then becoming mostly sunny late this afternoon, then becoming clear. Lows in the mid-60s. Northeast winds 5 to 10 miles an hour. Gusts up to 20 miles an hour this afternoon. Taking a look at the 3 through 7 day forecast for Indianapolis and central Indiana. Tuesday night. Clear. Lows in the lower 70s. Southeast winds around 5 miles an hour through the late overnight, becoming light and variable. For Wednesday and Wednesday night. Clear, hot. Highs in the lower 90s. Lows in the lower 70s. Thursday through Friday night. Mostly clear. Hot. Highs in the lower 90s. Lows in the lower 70s. For Saturday and Saturday night. Partly cloudy with a slight chance of showers and thunderstorms. Highs in the upper 80s. Lows in the upper 60s. Chance of rain 20%. Sunday. Partly cloudy. A chance of showers with a slight chance of thunderstorms late in the afternoon. Highs in the upper 80s. Chance of rain 30%. The 8 to 14 day outlook for Monday, July 20th through Sunday, July 26th calls for temperatures to be near normal and precipitation to be above normal. Normal highs for the period are around 85 degrees and normal lows are around 65. The normal precipitation total for the 7 days is around 0.95 inches. The ultraviolet index for Indianapolis on Monday will be 9. The Environmental Protection Agency categorizes an index of 9 as very high exposure to ultraviolet radiation. At 3 p.m. at Indianapolis, it was partly sunny. The temperature was 84 degrees, the dew point 66, and the relative humidity 54%. The wind was northeast at 13 miles an hour, gusting to 22. The barometric pressure was 30.13 inches and steady. Around central Indiana, at Shelbyville, it was sunny, with a temperature of 84. It was mostly sunny, with a temperature of 85 at Muncie, 82 at Zionsville, and 85 at Eagle Creek Air Park. Elsewhere across Indiana, the temperatures were 84 degrees.
It was sunny at South Bend and Lafayette. It was mostly sunny at Fort Wayne, Terre Haute, and Evansville. At Bloomington, it was partly sunny. Just outside Indiana, at Champaign, it was sunny, with a temperature of 83. It was mostly sunny, with a temperature of 86 at Chicago, and 84 at Dayton. It was partly sunny, with a temperature of 85 at St. Louis, 82 at Cincinnati, and 78 at Louisville. Once again, at Indianapolis, it was 84 degrees with partly sunny skies. This is NOAA All Hazards Radio KEC 74 in Indianapolis. And now a look at your forecast for Indianapolis and central Indiana. Tonight, partly cloudy, then becoming mostly sunny late this afternoon, then becoming clear. Lows in the mid-60s. Northeast winds 5 to 10 miles an hour. Gusts up to 20 miles an hour this afternoon. For Monday, sunny. Highs in the upper 80s. Northeast winds 5 to 10 miles an hour. Monday night, clear. Lows in the upper 60s. Northeast winds around 5 miles an hour. For Tuesday, sunny, hot with highs around 90. East winds around 5 miles an hour. Once again, the forecast for tonight. Partly cloudy, then becoming mostly sunny late this afternoon, then becoming clear. Lows in the mid-60s. Northeast winds 5 to 10 miles an hour. Gusts up to 20 miles an hour this afternoon. Taking a look at the 3 through 7 day forecast for Indianapolis and central Indiana. Tuesday night, clear. Lows in the lower 70s. Southeast winds around 5 miles an hour through the late overnight, becoming light and variable. For Wednesday and Wednesday night, clear, hot. Highs in the lower 90s. Lows in the lower 70s. Thursday through Friday night, mostly clear, hot. Highs in the lower 90s. Lows in the lower 70s. For Saturday and Saturday night, partly cloudy with a slight chance of showers and thunderstorms. Highs in the upper 80s. Lows in the upper 60s. Chance of rain 20%. Sunday, partly cloudy. A chance of showers with a slight chance of thunderstorms late in the afternoon. Highs in the upper 80s. Chance of rain 30%. The 8 to 14 day outlook for Monday, July 20th through Sunday, July 26th calls for temperatures to be near normal and precipitation to be above normal. Normal highs for the period are around 85 degrees and normal lows are around 65. The normal precipitation total for the 7 days is around 0.95 inches. The ultraviolet index for Indianapolis on Monday will be 9. The Environmental Protection Agency categorizes an index of 9 as very high exposure to ultraviolet radiation. At 3 p.m., at Indianapolis, it was partly sunny. The temperature was 84 degrees, the dew point 66, and the relative humidity 54%. The wind was northeast at 13 miles an hour, gusting to 22. The barometric pressure was 30.13 inches and steady. Around central Indiana, at Shelbyville, it was sunny, with a temperature of 84. It was mostly sunny, with a temperature of 85 at Muncie, 82 at Zionsville, and 85 at Eagle Creek Air Park. Elsewhere across Indiana, the temperatures were 84 degrees. It was sunny at South Bend and Lafayette. It was mostly sunny at Fort Wayne, Terre Haute, and Evansville. At Bloomington, it was partly sunny. Just outside Indiana, at Champaign, it was sunny, with a temperature of 83. It was mostly sunny, with a temperature of 86 at Chicago, and 84 at Dayton. It was partly sunny, with a temperature of 85 at St. Louis, 82 at Cincinnati, and 78 at Louisville. Once again, at Indianapolis, it was 84 degrees with partly sunny skies. Now here is the hazardous weather outlook for central Indiana. For the period through tonight, no hazardous weather is expected at this time. And now the extended outlook for the period Monday through Saturday. Heat index values approaching 100 degrees are likely on Wednesday. Chances for showers and storms return Friday night into next weekend. Spotter information statement,
Spotter activation is not anticipated. This is NOAA All Hazards Radio KEC 74 in Indianapolis. And now a look at your forecast for Indianapolis and central Indiana. Tonight, partly cloudy, then becoming mostly sunny late this afternoon, then becoming clear. Lows in the mid-60s. Northeast winds 5 to 10 miles an hour. Gusts up to 20 miles an hour this afternoon. For Monday, sunny. Highs in the upper 80s. Northeast winds 5 to 10 miles an hour. Monday night, clear. Lows in the upper 60s. Northeast winds around 5 miles an hour. For Tuesday, sunny, hot with highs around 90. East winds around 5 miles an hour. Once again, the forecast for tonight. Partly cloudy, then becoming mostly sunny late this afternoon, then becoming clear. Lows in the mid-60s. Northeast winds 5 to 10 miles an hour. Gusts up to 20 miles an hour this afternoon. Taking a look at the 3 through 7 day forecast for Indianapolis and central Indiana. Tuesday night. Clear. Lows in the lower 70s. Southeast winds around 5 miles an hour through the late overnight, becoming light and variable. For Wednesday and Wednesday night. Clear. Hot. Highs in the lower 90s. Lows in the lower 70s. Thursday through Friday night. Mostly clear. Hot. Highs in the lower 90s. Lows in the lower 70s. For Saturday and Saturday night. Partly cloudy with a slight chance of showers and thunderstorms. Highs in the upper 80s. Lows in the upper 60s. Chance of rain 20%. Sunday. Partly cloudy. A chance of showers with a slight chance of thunderstorms late in the afternoon. Highs in the upper 80s. Chance of rain 30%. The 8 to 14 day outlook for Monday, July 20th through Sunday, July 26th calls for temperatures to be near normal and precipitation to be above normal. Normal highs for the period are around 85 degrees and normal lows are around 65. The normal precipitation total for the 7 days is around 0.95 inches. The ultraviolet index for Indianapolis on Monday will be 9. The Environmental Protection Agency categorizes an index of 9 as very high exposure to ultraviolet radiation. At 3 p.m. at Indianapolis, it was partly sunny. The temperature was 84 degrees, the dew point 66, and the relative humidity 54%. The wind was northeast at 13 miles an hour, gusting to 22. The barometric pressure was 30.13 inches and steady. Around central Indiana, at Shelbyville, it was sunny, with a temperature of 84. It was mostly sunny, with a temperature of 85 at Muncie, 82 at Zionsville, and 85 at Eagle Creek Air Park. Elsewhere across Indiana, the temperatures were 84 degrees. It was sunny at South Bend and Lafayette. It was mostly sunny at Fort Wayne, Terre Haute, and Evansville. At Bloomington, it was partly sunny. Just outside Indiana, at Champaign, it was sunny, with a temperature of 83. It was mostly sunny, with a temperature of 86 at Chicago and 84 at Dayton. It was partly sunny, with a temperature of 85 at St. Louis, 82 at Cincinnati, and 78 at Louisville. Once again, at Indianapolis it was 84 degrees with partly sunny skies. The current time is 3:23 p.m. Eastern Daylight Time. This is NOAA All Hazards Radio KEC 74 in Indianapolis. And now a look at your forecast for Indianapolis and central Indiana. Tonight, partly cloudy, then becoming mostly sunny late this afternoon, then becoming clear. Lows in the mid-60s. Northeast winds 5 to 10 miles an hour. Gusts up to 20 miles an hour this afternoon. For Monday, sunny. Highs in the upper 80s. Northeast winds 5 to 10 miles an hour. Monday night, clear. Lows in the upper 60s. Northeast winds around 5 miles an hour. For Tuesday, sunny, hot with highs around 90. East winds around 5 miles an hour.
Once again, the forecast for tonight. Partly cloudy, then becoming mostly sunny late this afternoon, then becoming clear. Lows in the mid-60s. Northeast winds 5 to 10 miles an hour. Gusts up to 20 miles an hour this afternoon. Taking a look at the 3 through 7 day forecast for Indianapolis and central Indiana. Tuesday night. Clear. Lows in the lower 70s. Southeast winds around 5 miles an hour through the late overnight, becoming light and variable. For Wednesday and Wednesday night. Clear, hot. Highs in the lower 90s. Lows in the lower 70s. Thursday through Friday night. Mostly clear. Hot. Highs in the lower 90s. Lows in the lower 70s. For Saturday and Saturday night. Partly cloudy with a slight chance of showers and thunderstorms. Highs in the upper 80s. Lows in the upper 60s. Chance of rain 20%. Sunday. Partly cloudy. A chance of showers with a slight chance of thunderstorms late in the afternoon. Highs in the upper 80s. Chance of rain 30%. The 8 to 14 day outlook for Monday, July 20th through Sunday, July 26th calls for temperatures to be near normal and precipitation to be above normal. Normal highs for the period are around 85 degrees and normal lows are around 65. The normal precipitation total for the 7 days is around 0.95 inches. The ultraviolet index for Indianapolis on Monday will be 9. The Environmental Protection Agency categorizes an index of 9 as very high exposure to ultraviolet radiation. At 3 p.m. at Indianapolis, it was partly sunny. The temperature was 84 degrees, the dew point 66, and the relative humidity 54%. The wind was northeast at 13 miles an hour, gusting to 22. The barometric pressure was 30.13 inches and steady. Around central Indiana, at Shelbyville, it was sunny, with a temperature of 84. It was mostly sunny, with a temperature of 85 at Muncie, 82 at Zionsville, and 85 at Eagle Creek Air Park. Elsewhere across Indiana, the temperatures were 84 degrees. It was sunny at South Bend and Lafayette. It was mostly sunny at Fort Wayne, Terre Haute, and Evansville. At Bloomington, it was partly sunny. Just outside Indiana, at Champaign, it was sunny, with a temperature of 83. It was mostly sunny, with a temperature of 86 at Chicago and 84 at Dayton. It was partly sunny, with a temperature of 85 at St. Louis, 82 at Cincinnati, and 78 at Louisville. Once again, at Indianapolis, it was 84 degrees with partly sunny skies. This is NOAA All Hazards Radio KEC 74 in Indianapolis. And now a look at your forecast for Indianapolis and central Indiana. Tonight, partly cloudy, then becoming mostly sunny late this afternoon, then becoming clear. Lows in the mid-60s. Northeast winds 5 to 10 miles an hour. Gusts up to 20 miles an hour this afternoon. For Monday, sunny. Highs in the upper 80s. Northeast winds 5 to 10 miles an hour. Monday night, clear. Lows in the upper 60s. Northeast winds around 5 miles an hour. For Tuesday, sunny, hot with highs around 90. East winds around 5 miles an hour. Once again, the forecast for tonight. Partly cloudy, then becoming mostly sunny late this afternoon, then becoming clear. Lows in the mid-60s. Northeast winds 5 to 10 miles an hour. Gusts up to 20 miles an hour this afternoon. Taking a look at the 3 through 7 day forecast for Indianapolis and central Indiana. Tuesday night. Clear. Lows in the lower 70s. Southeast winds around 5 miles an hour through the late overnight, becoming light and variable. For Wednesday and Wednesday night, clear, hot. Highs in the lower 90s. Lows in the lower 70s. Thursday through Friday night, mostly clear. Hot. Highs in the lower 90s. Lows in the lower 70s. For Saturday and Saturday night, partly cloudy with a slight chance of showers and thunderstorms.
Highs in the upper 80s. Lows in the upper 60s. Chance of rain 20%. Sunday. Partly cloudy. A chance of showers with a slight chance of thunderstorms late in the afternoon. Highs in the upper 80s. Chance of rain 30%. The 8 to 14 day outlook for Monday, July 20th through Sunday, July 26th calls for temperatures to be near normal and precipitation to be above normal. Normal highs for the period are around 85 degrees and normal lows are around 65. The normal precipitation total for the 7 days is around 0.95 inches. The ultraviolet index for Indianapolis on Monday will be 9. The Environmental Protection Agency categorizes an index of 9 as very high exposure to ultraviolet radiation. At 3 p.m. at Indianapolis, it was partly sunny. The temperature was 84 degrees, the dew point 66, and the relative humidity 54%. The wind was northeast at 13 miles an hour, gusting to 22. The barometric pressure was 30.13 inches and steady. Around central Indiana, at Shelbyville, it was sunny, with a temperature of 84. It was mostly sunny, with a temperature of 85 at Muncie, 82 at Zionsville, and 85 at Eagle Creek Air Park. Elsewhere across Indiana, the temperatures were 84 degrees. It was sunny at South Bend and Lafayette. It was mostly sunny at Fort Wayne, Terre Haute, and Evansville. At Bloomington, it was partly sunny. Just outside Indiana, at Champaign, it was sunny, with a temperature of 83. It was mostly sunny, with a temperature of 86 at Chicago, and 84 at Dayton. It was partly sunny, with a temperature of 85 at St. Louis, 82 at Cincinnati, and 78 at Louisville. Once again, at Indianapolis, it was 84 degrees with partly sunny skies. This is NOAA All Hazards Radio KEC 74 in Indianapolis. And now a look at your forecast for Indianapolis and central Indiana. Tonight, partly cloudy, then becoming mostly sunny late this afternoon, then becoming clear. Lows in the mid-60s. Northeast winds 5 to 10 miles an hour. Gusts up to 20 miles an hour this afternoon. For Monday, sunny. Highs in the upper 80s. Northeast winds 5 to 10 miles an hour. Monday night, clear. Lows in the upper 60s. Northeast winds around 5 miles an hour. For Tuesday, sunny, hot with highs around 90. East winds around 5 miles an hour. Once again, the forecast for tonight. Partly cloudy, then becoming mostly sunny late this afternoon, then becoming clear. Lows in the mid-60s. Northeast winds 5 to 10 miles an hour. Gusts up to 20 miles an hour this afternoon. Taking a look at the 3 through 7 day forecast for Indianapolis and central Indiana. Tuesday night. Clear. Lows in the lower 70s. Southeast winds around 5 miles an hour through the late overnight, becoming light and variable. For Wednesday and Wednesday night. Clear, hot. Highs in the lower 90s. Lows in the lower 70s. Thursday through Friday night. Mostly clear. Hot. Highs in the lower 90s. Lows in the lower 70s. For Saturday and Saturday night. Partly cloudy with a slight chance of showers and thunderstorms. Highs in the upper 80s. Lows in the upper 60s. Chance of rain 20%. Sunday. Partly cloudy. A chance of showers with a slight chance of thunderstorms late in the afternoon. Highs in the upper 80s. Chance of rain 30%. The 8 to 14 day outlook for Monday, July 20th through Sunday, July 26th calls for temperatures to be near normal and precipitation to be above normal. Normal highs for the period are around 85 degrees and normal lows are around 65. The normal precipitation total for the 7 days is around 0.95 inches. The ultraviolet index for Indianapolis on Monday will be 9. The Environmental Protection Agency categorizes an index of 9 as very high exposure to ultraviolet radiation. At 3 p.m. at Indianapolis, it was partly sunny. The temperature was 84 degrees,
the dew point 66, and the relative humidity 54%. The wind was northeast at 13 miles an hour, gusting to 22. The barometric pressure was 13.

degrees with partly sunny skies. Now here is the hazardous weather outlook for central Indiana. For the period through tonight, no hazardous weather is expected at this time. And now the extended outlook for the period Monday through Saturday. Heat index values approaching 100 degrees are likely on Wednesday. Chances for showers and storms return Friday night into next weekend. Spotter information statement. Spotter activation is not anticipated. This is NOAA All Hazards Radio KEC 74 in Indianapolis. And now a look at your forecast for Indianapolis and central Indiana. Tonight, partly cloudy, then becoming mostly sunny late this afternoon, then becoming clear. Lows in the mid-60s. Northeast winds 5 to 10 miles an hour. Gusts up to 20 miles an hour this afternoon. For Monday, sunny. Highs in the upper 80s. Northeast winds 5 to 10 miles an hour. Monday night, clear. Lows in the upper 60s. Northeast winds around 5 miles an hour. For Tuesday, sunny, hot with highs around 90. East winds around 5 miles an hour. Once again, the forecast for tonight. Partly cloudy, then becoming mostly sunny late this afternoon, then becoming clear. Lows in the mid-60s. Northeast winds 5 to 10 miles an hour. Gusts up to 20 miles an hour this afternoon. Taking a look at the 3 through 7 day forecast for Indianapolis and central Indiana. Tuesday night, clear. Lows in the lower 70s. Southeast winds around 5 miles an hour through the late overnight, becoming light and variable. For Wednesday and Wednesday night, clear, hot. Highs in the lower 90s. Lows in the lower 70s. Thursday through Friday night, mostly clear, hot. Highs in the lower 90s. Lows in the lower 70s. For Saturday and Saturday night, partly cloudy with a slight chance of showers and thunderstorms. Highs in the upper 80s. Lows in the upper 60s. Chance of rain 20%. Sunday, partly cloudy. A chance of showers with a slight chance of thunderstorms late in the afternoon. Highs in the upper 80s. Chance of rain 30%. The current time is 3:38 p.m. Eastern Daylight Time. The 8 to 14 day outlook for Monday, July 20th through Sunday, July 26th calls for temperatures to be near normal and precipitation to be above normal. Normal highs for the period are around 85 degrees and normal lows are around 65. The normal precipitation total for the 7 days is around 0.95 inches. The ultraviolet index for Indianapolis on Monday will be 9. The Environmental Protection Agency categorizes an index of 9 as very high exposure to ultraviolet radiation. At 3 p.m. at Indianapolis, it was partly sunny. The temperature was 84 degrees, the dew point 66, and the relative humidity 54%. The wind was northeast at 13 miles an hour, gusting to 22. The barometric pressure was 30.13 inches and steady. Around central Indiana, at Shelbyville, it was sunny, with a temperature of 84. It was mostly sunny, with a temperature of 85 at Muncie, 82 at Zionsville, and 85 at Eagle Creek Air Park. Elsewhere across Indiana, the temperatures were 84 degrees. It was sunny at South Bend and Lafayette. It was mostly sunny at Fort Wayne, Terre Haute, and Evansville. At Bloomington, it was partly sunny. Just outside Indiana, at Champaign, it was sunny, with a temperature of 83. It was mostly sunny, with a temperature of 86 at Chicago, and 84 at Dayton. It was partly sunny, with a temperature of 85 at St. Louis, 82 at Cincinnati, and 78 at Louisville. Once again, at Indianapolis it was 84 degrees with partly sunny skies. This is NOAA All Hazards Radio KEC 74 in Indianapolis. And now a look at your forecast for Indianapolis and central Indiana. Tonight, partly cloudy, then becoming mostly sunny late this afternoon, then becoming clear. Lows in the mid-60s. Northeast winds 5 to 10 miles an hour. Gusts

up to 20 miles an hour this afternoon. For Monday, sunny. Highs in the upper 80s. Northeast winds 5 to 10 miles an hour. Monday night, clear. Lows in the upper 60s. Northeast winds around 5 miles an hour. For Tuesday, sunny, hot with highs around 90. East winds around 5 miles an hour. Once again, the forecast for tonight. Partly cloudy, then becoming mostly sunny late this afternoon, then becoming clear. Lows in the mid-60s. Northeast winds 5 to 10 miles an hour. Gusts up to 20 miles an hour this afternoon. Taking a look at the 3-7 day forecast for Indianapolis and central Indiana. Tuesday night. Clear. Lows in the lower 70s. Southeast winds around 5 miles an hour through the late overnight, becoming light and variable. For Wednesday and Wednesday night. Clear, hot. Highs in the lower 90s. Lows in the lower 70s. Thursday through Friday night. Mostly clear. Hot. Highs in the lower 90s. Lows in the lower 70s. For Saturday and Saturday night. Partly cloudy with a slight chance of showers and thunderstorms. Highs in the upper 80s. Lows in the upper 60s. Chance of rain 20%. Sunday. Partly cloudy. A chance of showers with a slight chance of thunderstorms late in the afternoon. Highs in the upper 80s. Chance of rain 30%. The 8 to 14 day outlook for Monday, July 20th through Sunday, July 26th calls for temperatures to be near normal and precipitation to be above normal. Normal highs for the period are around 85 degrees and normal lows are around 65. The normal precipitation total for the 7 days is around 0.95 inches. The ultraviolet index for Indianapolis on Monday will be 9. The Environmental Protection Agency categorizes an index of 9 as very high exposure to ultraviolet radiation. At 3 p.m. at Indianapolis, it was partly sunny. The temperature was 84 degrees, the dew point 66, and the relative humidity 54%. The wind was northeast at 13 miles an hour, gusting to 22. The barometric pressure was 30.13 inches and steady. Around central Indiana, at Shelbyville, it was sunny, with a temperature of 84. It was mostly sunny, with a temperature of 85 at Muncie, 82 at Zionsville, and 85 at Eagle Creek Air Park. Elsewhere across Indiana, the temperatures were 84 degrees. It was sunny at South Bend and Lafayette. It was mostly sunny at Fort Wayne, Terre Haute, and Evansville. At Bloomington, it was partly sunny. Just outside Indiana, at Champaign, it was sunny, with a temperature of 83. It was mostly sunny, with a temperature of 86 at Chicago, and 84 at Dayton. It was partly sunny, with a temperature of 85 at St. Louis, 82 at Cincinnati, and 78 at Louisville. Once again, at Indianapolis, it was 84 degrees with partly sunny skies. This is NOAA All Hazards Radio KEC 74 in Indianapolis. And now a look at your forecast for Indianapolis and central Indiana. Tonight, partly cloudy, then becoming mostly sunny late this afternoon, then becoming clear. Lows in the mid-60s. Northeast winds 5 to 10 miles an hour. Gusts up to 20 miles an hour this afternoon. For Monday, sunny. Highs in the upper 80s. Northeast winds 5 to 10 miles an hour. Monday night, clear. Lows in the upper 60s. Northeast winds around 5 miles an hour. For Tuesday, sunny, hot with highs around 90. East winds around 5 miles an hour. Once again, the forecast for tonight. Partly cloudy, then becoming mostly sunny late this afternoon, then becoming clear. Lows in the mid-60s. Northeast winds 5 to 10 miles an hour. Gusts up to 20 miles an hour this afternoon. Taking a look at the 3-7 day forecast for Indianapolis and central Indiana. Tuesday night. Clear. Lows in the lower 70s. Southeast winds around 5 miles an hour through the late overnight,
light and variable. For Wednesday and Wednesday night, clear, hot. Highs in the lower 90s. Lows in the lower 70s. Thursday through Friday night, mostly clear, hot. Highs in the lower 90s. Lows in the lower 70s. For Saturday and Saturday night, partly cloudy with a slight chance of showers and thunderstorms. Highs in the upper 80s. Lows in the upper 60s. Chance of rain 20%. Sunday, partly cloudy. A chance of showers with a slight chance of thunderstorms late in the afternoon. Highs in the upper 80s. Chance of rain 30%. The 8 to 14 day outlook for Monday, July 20th through Sunday, July 26th calls for temperatures to be near normal and precipitation to be above normal. Normal highs for the period are around 85 degrees and normal lows are around 65. The normal precipitation total for the 7 days is around 0.95 inches. The ultraviolet index for Indianapolis on Monday will be 9. The Environmental Protection Agency categorizes an index of 9 as very high exposure to ultraviolet radiation. At 3 p.m. at Indianapolis, it was partly sunny. The temperature was 84 degrees, the dew point 66, and the relative humidity 54%. The wind was northeast at 13 miles an hour, gusting to 22. The barometric pressure was 30.13 inches and steady. Around central Indiana, at Shelbyville, it was sunny, with a temperature of 84. It was mostly sunny, with a temperature of 85 at Muncie, 82 at Zionsville, and 85 at Eagle Creek Air Park. Elsewhere across Indiana, the temperatures were 84 degrees. It was sunny at South Bend and Lafayette. It was mostly sunny at Fort Wayne, Terre Haute, and Evansville. At Bloomington, it was partly sunny. Just outside Indiana, at Champaign, it was sunny, with a temperature of 83. It was mostly sunny, with a temperature of 86 at Chicago, and 84 at Dayton. It was partly sunny, with a temperature of 85 at St. Louis, 82 at Cincinnati, and 78 at Louisville. Once again, at Indianapolis, it was 84 degrees with partly sunny skies. This is NOAA All Hazards Radio KEC 74 in Indianapolis. And now a look at your forecast for Indianapolis and central Indiana. Tonight, partly cloudy, then becoming mostly sunny late this afternoon, then becoming clear. Lows in the mid-60s. Northeast winds 5 to 10 miles an hour. Gusts up to 20 miles an hour this afternoon. For Monday, sunny. Highs in the upper 80s. Northeast winds 5 to 10 miles an hour. Monday night, clear. Lows in the upper 60s. Northeast winds around 5 miles an hour. For Tuesday, sunny, hot with highs around 90. East winds around 5 miles an hour. Once again, the forecast for tonight. Partly cloudy, then becoming mostly sunny late this afternoon, then becoming clear. Lows in the mid-60s. Northeast winds 5 to 10 miles an hour. Gusts up to 20 miles an hour this afternoon. Taking a look at the 3 through 7 day forecast for Indianapolis and central Indiana. Tuesday night, clear. Lows in the lower 70s. Southeast winds around 5 miles an hour through the late overnight, becoming light and variable. For Wednesday and Wednesday night, clear, hot. Highs in the lower 90s. Lows in the lower 70s. Thursday through Friday night, mostly clear, hot. Highs in the lower 90s. Lows in the lower 70s. For Saturday and Saturday night, partly cloudy with a slight chance of showers and thunderstorms. Highs in the upper 80s. Lows in the upper 60s. Chance of rain 20%. Sunday, partly cloudy. A chance of showers with a slight chance of thunderstorms late in the afternoon. Highs in the upper 80s. Chance of rain 30%. The 8 to 14 day outlook for Monday, July 20th through Sunday, July 26th calls for temperatures to be near normal and precipitation to be above normal. Normal highs for the period are around 85 degrees
and normal lows are around 65. The normal precipitation total for the 7 days is around 0.95 inches. The ultraviolet index for Indianapolis on Monday will be 9. The Environmental Protection Agency categorizes an index of 9 as very high exposure to ultraviolet radiation. At 3 p.m. at Indianapolis, it was partly sunny. The temperature was 84 degrees, the dew point 66, and the relative humidity 54%. The wind was northeast at 13 miles an hour, gusting to 22. The barometric pressure was 30.13 inches and steady. Around central Indiana, at Shelbyville, it was sunny, with a temperature of 84. It was mostly sunny, with a temperature of 85 at Muncie, 82 at Zionsville, and 85 at Eagle Creek Air Park. Elsewhere across Indiana, the temperatures were 84 degrees. It was sunny at South Bend and Lafayette. It was mostly sunny at Fort Wayne, Terre Haute, and Evansville. At Bloomington, it was partly sunny. Just outside Indiana, at Champaign, it was sunny, with a temperature of 83. It was mostly sunny, with a temperature of 86 at Chicago and 84 at Dayton. It was partly sunny, with a temperature of 85 at St. Louis, 82 at Cincinnati, and 78 at Louisville. Once again, at Indianapolis, it was 84 degrees with partly sunny skies. This is NOAA All Hazards Radio KEC 74 in Indianapolis. And now a look at your forecast for Indianapolis and central Indiana. Tonight, partly cloudy, then becoming mostly sunny late this afternoon, then becoming clear. Lows in the mid-60s. Northeast winds 5 to 10 miles an hour. Gusts up to 20 miles an hour this afternoon. For Monday, sunny. Highs in the upper 80s. Northeast winds 5 to 10 miles an hour. Monday night, clear. Lows in the upper 60s. Northeast winds around 5 miles an hour. For Tuesday, sunny, hot with highs around 90. East winds around 5 miles an hour. Once again, the forecast for tonight. Partly cloudy, then becoming mostly sunny late this afternoon, then becoming clear. Lows in the mid-60s. Northeast winds 5 to 10 miles an hour. Gusts up to 20 miles an hour this afternoon. The current time is 3:53 p.m. Eastern Daylight Time. And now a look at your forecast for Indianapolis and central Indiana. Tonight, mostly sunny late this afternoon, then becoming clear. Lows in the mid-60s. Northeast winds 5 to 10 miles an hour. Gusts up to 20 miles an hour late this afternoon. For Monday, sunny. Highs in the upper 80s. Northeast winds 5 to 10 miles an hour. Monday night, clear. Lows in the upper 60s. Northeast winds around 5 miles an hour. For Tuesday, sunny, hot with highs around 90. East winds around 5 miles an hour. Once again, the forecast for tonight. Mostly sunny late this afternoon, then becoming clear. Lows in the mid-60s. Northeast winds 5 to 10 miles an hour. Gusts up to 20 miles an hour late this afternoon. Taking a look at the 3 through 7 day forecast for Indianapolis and central Indiana. Tuesday night, clear. Lows in the lower 70s. Southeast winds around 5 miles an hour through the late overnight, becoming light and variable. For Wednesday and Wednesday night, clear, hot. Highs in the lower 90s. Lows in the lower 70s. Thursday through Friday night, mostly clear. Hot. Highs in the lower 90s. Lows in the lower 70s. For Saturday and Saturday night, partly cloudy with a slight chance of showers and thunderstorms. Highs in the upper 80s. Lows in the upper 60s. Chance of rain 20%. Sunday, partly cloudy. A chance of showers with a slight chance of thunderstorms late in the afternoon. Highs in the upper 80s. Chance of rain 30%. Now here is the hazardous weather outlook for central Indiana. For the period through tonight,
No hazardous weather is expected at this time. And now the extended outlook for the period Monday through Saturday. Heat index values approaching 100 degrees are likely on Wednesday. Chances for showers and storms return Friday night into next weekend. Spotter information statement. Spotter activation is not anticipated. The 8 to 14 day outlook for Monday, July 20th through Sunday, July 26th calls for temperatures to be near normal and precipitation to be above normal. Normal highs for the period are around 85 degrees and normal lows are around 65. The normal precipitation total for the 7 days is around 0.95 inches. The ultraviolet index for Indianapolis on Monday will be 9. The Environmental Protection Agency categorizes an index of 9 as very high exposure to ultraviolet radiation. At 3 p.m. at Indianapolis, it was partly sunny. The temperature was 84 degrees, the dew point 66, and the relative humidity 54%. The wind was northeast at 13 miles an hour, gusting to 22. The barometric pressure was 30.13 inches and steady. Around central Indiana, at Shelbyville, it was sunny, with a temperature of 84. It was mostly sunny, with a temperature of 85 at Muncie, 82 at Zionsville, and 85 at Eagle Creek Air Park. Elsewhere across Indiana, the temperatures were 84 degrees. It was sunny at South Bend and Lafayette. It was mostly sunny at Fort Wayne, Terre Haute, and Evansville. At Bloomington, it was partly sunny. Just outside Indiana, at Champaign, it was sunny, with a temperature of 83. It was mostly sunny, with a temperature of 86 at Chicago and 84 at Dayton. It was partly sunny, with a temperature of 85 at St. Louis, 82 at Cincinnati, and 78 at Louisville. Once again, at Indianapolis, it was 84 degrees with partly sunny skies. This is NOAA All Hazards Radio KEC 74 in Indianapolis. And now a look at your forecast for Indianapolis and central Indiana. Tonight, mostly sunny late this afternoon, then becoming clear. Lows in the mid-60s. Northeast winds 5 to 10 miles an hour. Gusts up to 20 miles an hour late this afternoon. For Monday, sunny. Highs in the upper 80s. Northeast winds 5 to 10 miles an hour. Monday night, clear. Lows in the upper 60s. Northeast winds around 5 miles an hour. For Tuesday, sunny, hot with highs around 90. East winds around 5 miles an hour. Once again, the forecast for tonight. Mostly sunny late this afternoon, then becoming clear. Lows in the mid-60s. Northeast winds 5 to 10 miles an hour. Gusts up to 20 miles an hour late this afternoon. Taking a look at the 3 through 7 day forecast for Indianapolis and central Indiana. Tuesday night. Clear. Lows in the lower 70s. Southeast winds around 5 miles an hour through the late overnight, becoming light and variable. For Wednesday and Wednesday night. Clear, hot. Highs in the lower 90s. Lows in the lower 70s. Thursday through Friday night. Mostly clear. Hot. Highs in the lower 90s. Lows in the lower 70s. For Saturday and Saturday night. Partly cloudy with a slight chance of showers and thunderstorms. Highs in the upper 80s. Lows in the upper 60s. Chance of rain 20%. Sunday. Partly cloudy. A chance of showers with a slight chance of thunderstorms late in the afternoon. Highs in the upper 80s. Chance of rain 30%. The 8 to 14 day outlook for Monday, July 20th through Sunday, July 26th calls for temperatures to be near normal and precipitation to be above normal. Normal highs for the period are around 85 degrees and normal lows are around 65. The normal precipitation total for the 7 days is around 0.95 inches. The ultraviolet index for Indianapolis on Monday will be 9. The Environmental Protection Agency categorizes an index of 9 as very high exposure to ultraviolet radiation. At 3 p.m. at Indianapolis, it was partly sunny. The temperature was 84 degrees,
the dew point 66, and the relative humidity 54%. The wind was northeast at 13 miles an hour, gusting to 22. The barometric pressure was 30.13 inches and steady. Around central Indiana, at Shelbyville, it was sunny, with a temperature of 84. It was mostly sunny, with a temperature of 85 at Muncie, 82 at Zionsville, and 85 at Eagle Creek Air Park. Elsewhere across Indiana, the temperatures were 84 degrees. It was sunny at South Bend and Lafayette. It was mostly sunny at Fort Wayne, Terre Haute, and Evansville. At Bloomington, it was partly sunny. Just outside Indiana, at Champaign, it was sunny, with a temperature of 83. It was mostly sunny, with a temperature of 86 at Chicago and 84 at Dayton. It was partly sunny, with a temperature of 85 at St. Louis, 82 at Cincinnati, and 78 at Louisville. Once again, at Indianapolis, it was 84 degrees with partly sunny skies. This is NOAA All Hazards Radio KEC 74 in Indianapolis. And now a look at your forecast for Indianapolis and central Indiana. Tonight, mostly sunny late this afternoon, then becoming clear. Lows in the mid-60s. Northeast winds 5 to 10 miles an hour. Gusts up to 20 miles an hour late this afternoon. For Monday, sunny. Highs in the upper 80s. Northeast winds 5 to 10 miles an hour. Monday night, clear. Lows in the upper 60s. Northeast winds around 5 miles an hour. For Tuesday, sunny, hot with highs around 90. East winds around 5 miles an hour. Once again, the forecast for tonight. Mostly sunny late this afternoon, then becoming clear. Lows in the mid-60s. Northeast winds 5 to 10 miles an hour. Gusts up to 20 miles an hour late this afternoon. Taking a look at the 3 through 7 day forecast for Indianapolis and central Indiana. Tuesday night. Clear. Lows in the lower 70s. Southeast winds around 5 miles an hour through the late overnight, becoming light and variable. For Wednesday and Wednesday night. Clear, hot. Highs in the lower 90s. Lows in the lower 70s. Thursday through Friday night. Mostly clear. Hot. Highs in the lower 90s. Lows in the lower 70s. For Saturday and Saturday night. Partly cloudy with a slight chance of showers and thunderstorms. Highs in the upper 80s. Lows in the upper 60s. Chance of rain 20%. Sunday. Partly cloudy. A chance of showers with a slight chance of thunderstorms late in the afternoon. Highs in the upper 80s. Chance of rain 30%. The 8 to 14 day outlook for Monday, July 20th through Sunday, July 26th calls for temperatures to be near normal and precipitation to be above normal. Normal highs for the period are around 85 degrees and normal lows are around 65. The normal precipitation total for the 7 days is around 0.95 inches. The ultraviolet index for Indianapolis on Monday will be 9. The Environmental Protection Agency categorizes an index of 9 as very high exposure to ultraviolet radiation. At 3 p.m., at Indianapolis, it was partly sunny. The temperature was 84 degrees, the dew point 66, and the relative humidity 54%. The wind was northeast at 13 miles an hour, gusting to 22. The barometric pressure was 30.13 inches and steady. Around central Indiana, at Shelbyville, it was sunny, with a temperature of 84. It was mostly sunny, with a temperature of 85 at Muncie, 82 at Zionsville, and 85 at Eagle Creek Air Park. Elsewhere across Indiana, the temperatures were 84 degrees. It was sunny at South Bend and Lafayette. It was mostly sunny at Fort Wayne, Terre Haute, and Evansville. At Bloomington, it was partly sunny. Just outside Indiana, at Champaign, it was sunny, with a temperature of 83. It was mostly sunny, with a temperature of 86 at Chicago and 84 at Dayton. It was partly sunny, with a temperature of 85 at St. Louis, 82 at Cincinnati, and 78 at Louisville.
Once again, at Indianapolis, it was 84 degrees with partly sunny skies. This is NOAA All Hazards Radio KEC 74 in Indianapolis. And now a look at your forecast for Indianapolis and central Indiana. Tonight, mostly sunny late this afternoon, then becoming clear. Lows in the mid-60s. Northeast winds 5 to 10 miles an hour. Gusts up to 20 miles an hour late this afternoon. For Monday, sunny. Highs in the upper 80s. Northeast winds 5 to 10 miles an hour. Monday night, clear. Lows in the upper 60s. Northeast winds around 5 miles an hour. For Tuesday, sunny, hot with highs around 90. East winds around 5 miles an hour. Once again, the forecast for tonight. Mostly sunny late this afternoon, then becoming clear. Lows in the mid-60s. Northeast winds 5 to 10 miles an hour. Gusts up to 20 miles an hour late this afternoon. Taking a look at the 3 through 7 day forecast for Indianapolis and central Indiana. Tuesday night, clear. Lows in the lower 70s. Southeast winds around 5 miles an hour through the late overnight, becoming light and variable. For Wednesday and Wednesday night, clear, hot. Highs in the lower 90s. Lows in the lower 70s. Thursday through Friday night, mostly clear, hot. Highs in the lower 90s. Lows in the lower 70s. For Saturday and Saturday night, partly cloudy with a slight chance of showers and thunderstorms. Highs in the upper 80s. Lows in the upper 60s. Chance of rain 20%. Sunday, partly cloudy. A chance of showers with a slight chance of thunderstorms late in the afternoon. Highs in the upper 80s. Chance of rain 30%. The 8 to 14 day outlook for Monday, July 20th through Sunday, July 26th calls for temperatures to be near normal and precipitation to be above normal. Normal highs for the period are around 85 degrees and normal lows are around 65. The normal precipitation total for the 7 days is around 0.95 inches. The current time is 4:08 p.m. Eastern Daylight Time. The ultraviolet index for Indianapolis on Monday will be 9. The Environmental Protection Agency categorizes an index of 9 as very high exposure to ultraviolet radiation. At 3 p.m. at Indianapolis, it was partly sunny. The temperature was 84 degrees, the dew point 66, and the relative humidity 54%. The wind was northeast at 13 miles an hour, gusting to 22. The barometric pressure was 30.13 inches and steady. Around central Indiana, at Shelbyville, it was sunny, with a temperature of 84. It was mostly sunny, with a temperature of 85 at Muncie, 82 at Zionsville, and 85 at Eagle Creek Air Park. Elsewhere across Indiana, the temperatures were 84 degrees. It was sunny at South Bend and Lafayette. It was mostly sunny at Fort Wayne, Terre Haute, and Evansville. At Bloomington, it was partly sunny. Just outside Indiana, at Champaign, it was sunny, with a temperature of 83. It was mostly sunny, with a temperature of 86 at Chicago and 84 at Dayton. It was partly sunny, with a temperature of 85 at St. Louis, 82 at Cincinnati, and 78 at Louisville. Once again, at Indianapolis, it was 84 degrees with partly sunny skies. This is NOAA All Hazards Radio KEC 74 in Indianapolis. And now a look at your forecast for Indianapolis and central Indiana. Tonight, mostly sunny late this afternoon, then becoming clear. Lows in the mid-60s. Northeast winds 5 to 10 miles an hour. Gusts up to 20 miles an hour late this afternoon. For Monday, sunny. Highs in the upper 80s. Northeast winds 5 to 10 miles an hour. Monday night, clear. Lows in the upper 60s. Northeast winds around 5 miles an hour. For Tuesday, sunny, hot with highs around 90. East winds around 5 miles an hour. Once again, the forecast for tonight.
Mostly sunny late this afternoon, then becoming clear. Lows in the mid-60s. Northeast winds 5 to 10 miles an hour. Gusts up to 20 miles an hour late this afternoon. Taking a look at the 3 through 7 day forecast for Indianapolis and central Indiana. Tuesday night. Clear. Lows in the lower 70s. Southeast winds around 5 miles an hour through the late overnight, becoming light and variable. For Wednesday and Wednesday night. Clear, hot. Highs in the lower 90s. Lows in the lower 70s. Thursday through Friday night. Mostly clear. Hot. Highs in the lower 90s. Lows in the lower 70s. For Saturday and Saturday night. Partly cloudy with a slight chance of showers and thunderstorms. Highs in the upper 80s. Lows in the upper 60s. Chance of rain 20%. Sunday. Partly cloudy. A chance of showers with a slight chance of thunderstorms late in the afternoon. Highs in the upper 80s. Chance of rain 30%. The 8 to 14 day outlook for Monday, July 20th through Sunday, July 26th calls for temperatures to be near normal and precipitation to be above normal. Normal highs for the period are around 85 degrees and normal lows are around 65. The normal precipitation total for the 7 days is around 0.95 inches. The ultraviolet index for Indianapolis on Monday will be 9. The Environmental Protection Agency categorizes an index of 9 as very high exposure to ultraviolet radiation. At 4 p.m. at Indianapolis, it was mostly sunny. The temperature was 86 degrees, the dew point 66, and the relative humidity 51%. The wind was northeast at 14 miles an hour, gusting to 22. The barometric pressure was 30.11 inches and falling. Around central Indiana, at Muncie, it was sunny, with a temperature of 85. It was mostly sunny, with a temperature of 82 at Zionsville, 86 at Eagle Creek Airpark, and 85 at Shelbyville. Elsewhere across Indiana, skies ranged from sunny to mostly sunny. It was 85 at South Bend, 84 at Fort Wayne, and 85 at Lafayette. Terre Haute reported 85, Bloomington reported 84, and Evansville reported 86. Just outside Indiana, at Champaign, it was sunny, with a temperature of 84. It was mostly sunny, with a temperature of 86 at Chicago, 85 at Dayton, and 86 at St. Louis. It was partly sunny, with a temperature of 82 at Cincinnati, and 82 at Louisville. Once again, at Indianapolis it was 86 degrees with mostly sunny skies. This is NOAA All Hazards Radio KEC 74 in Indianapolis. And now a look at your forecast for Indianapolis and central Indiana. Tonight, mostly sunny late this afternoon, then becoming clear. Lows in the mid-60s. Northeast winds 5 to 10 miles an hour. Gusts up to 20 miles an hour late this afternoon. For Monday, sunny. Highs in the upper 80s. Northeast winds 5 to 10 miles an hour. Monday night, clear. Lows in the upper 60s. Northeast winds around 5 miles an hour. For Tuesday, sunny, hot with highs around 90. East winds around 5 miles an hour. Once again, the forecast for tonight. Mostly sunny late this afternoon, then becoming clear. Lows in the mid-60s. Northeast winds 5 to 10 miles an hour. Gusts up to 20 miles an hour late this afternoon. Taking a look at the 3 through 7 day forecast for Indianapolis and central Indiana. Tuesday night. Clear. Lows in the lower 70s. Southeast winds around 5 miles an hour through the late overnight, becoming light and variable. For Wednesday and Wednesday night, clear, hot. Highs in the lower 90s. Lows in the lower 70s. Thursday through Friday night, mostly clear, hot. Highs in the lower 90s. Lows in the lower 70s. For Saturday and Saturday night, partly cloudy with a slight chance of showers and thunderstorms. Highs in the upper 80s. Lows in the upper 60s.
chance of rain 20%. Sunday, partly cloudy. A chance of showers with a slight chance of thunderstorms late in the afternoon. Highs in the upper 80s. Chance of rain 30%. Now here is the hazardous weather outlook for central Indiana. For the period through tonight, no hazardous weather is expected at this time. And now the extended outlook for the period Monday through Saturday. Heat index values approaching 100 degrees are likely on Wednesday. Chances for showers and storms return Friday night into next weekend. Spotter information statement. Spotter activation is not anticipated. The 8 to 14 day outlook for Monday, July 20th through Sunday, July 26th calls for temperatures to be near normal and precipitation to be above normal. Normal highs for the period are around 85 degrees and normal lows are around 65. The normal precipitation total for the 7 days is around 0.95 inches. The ultraviolet index for Indianapolis on Monday will be 9. The Environmental Protection Agency categorizes an index of 9 as very high exposure to ultraviolet radiation. At 4 p.m. at Indianapolis, it was mostly sunny. The temperature was 86 degrees, the dew point 66, and the relative humidity 51%. The wind was northeast at 14 miles an hour, gusting to 22. The barometric pressure was 30.11 inches and falling. Around central Indiana, at Muncie, it was sunny, with a temperature of 85. It was mostly sunny, with a temperature of 82 at Zionsville, 86 at Eagle Creek Airpark, and 85 at Shelbyville. Elsewhere across Indiana, skies ranged from sunny to mostly sunny. It was 85 at South Bend, 84 at Fort Wayne, and 85 at Lafayette. Terre Haute reported 85, Bloomington reported 84, and Evansville reported 86. Just outside Indiana, at Champaign, it was sunny, with a temperature of 84. It was mostly sunny, with a temperature of 86 at Chicago, 85 at Dayton, and 86 at St. Louis. It was partly sunny, with a temperature of 82 at Cincinnati, and 82 at Louisville. Once again, at Indianapolis it was 86 degrees with mostly sunny skies. This is NOAA All Hazards Radio KEC 74 in Indianapolis. And now a look at your forecast for Indianapolis and central Indiana. Tonight, mostly sunny late this afternoon, then becoming clear. Lows in the mid-60s. Northeast winds 5 to 10 miles an hour. Gusts up to 20 miles an hour late this afternoon. For Monday, sunny. Highs in the upper 80s. Northeast winds 5 to 10 miles an hour. Monday night, clear. Lows in the upper 60s. Northeast winds around 5 miles an hour. For Tuesday, sunny, hot with highs around 90. East winds around 5 miles an hour. Once again, the forecast for tonight. Mostly sunny late this afternoon, then becoming clear. Lows in the mid-60s. Northeast winds 5 to 10 miles an hour. Gusts up to 20 miles an hour late this afternoon. Taking a look at the 3 through 7 day forecast for Indianapolis and central Indiana. Tuesday night. Clear. Lows in the lower 70s. Southeast winds around 5 miles an hour through the late overnight, becoming light and variable. For Wednesday and Wednesday night, clear, hot. Highs in the lower 90s. Lows in the lower 70s. Thursday through Friday night, mostly clear, hot. Highs in the lower 90s. Lows in the lower 70s. For Saturday and Saturday night, partly cloudy with a slight chance of showers and thunderstorms. Highs in the upper 80s. Lows in the upper 60s. Chance of rain 20%. Sunday. Partly cloudy. A chance of showers with a slight chance of thunderstorms late in the afternoon. Highs in the upper 80s. Chance of rain 30%. The 8 to 14 day outlook for Monday, July 20th through Sunday, July 26th calls for temperatures to be near normal and precipitation to be above normal. Normal highs for the period are around 85 degrees and normal lows are around 65.
The normal precipitation total for the 7 days is around 0.95 inches. The ultraviolet index for Indianapolis on Monday will be 9. The Environmental Protection Agency categorizes an index of 9 as very high exposure to ultraviolet radiation. At 4 p.m. at Indianapolis, it was mostly sunny. The temperature was 86 degrees, the dew point 66, and the relative humidity 51%. The wind was northeast at 14 miles an hour, gusting to 22. The barometric pressure was 30.11 inches and falling. Around central Indiana, at Muncie, it was sunny, with a temperature of 85. It was mostly sunny, with a temperature of 82 at Zionsville, 86 at Eagle Creek Airpark, and 85 at Shelbyville. Elsewhere across Indiana, skies ranged from sunny to mostly sunny. It was 85 at South Bend, 84 at Fort Wayne, and 85 at Lafayette. Terre Haute reported 85, Bloomington reported 84, and Evansville reported 86. Just outside Indiana, at Champaign, it was sunny, with a temperature of 84. It was mostly sunny, with a temperature of 86 at Chicago, 85 at Dayton, and 86 at St. Louis. It was partly sunny, with a temperature of 82 at Cincinnati, and 82 at Louisville. Once again, at Indianapolis, it was 86 degrees with mostly sunny skies. This is NOAA All Hazards Radio KEC 74 in Indianapolis. And now a look at your forecast for Indianapolis and central Indiana. Tonight, mostly sunny late this afternoon, then becoming clear. Lows in the mid-60s. Northeast winds 5 to 10 miles an hour. Gusts up to 20 miles an hour late this afternoon. For Monday, sunny. Highs in the upper 80s. Northeast winds 5 to 10 miles an hour. Monday night, clear. Lows in the upper 60s. Northeast winds around 5 miles an hour. For Tuesday, sunny, hot with highs around 90. East winds around 5 miles an hour. Once again, the forecast for tonight. Mostly sunny late this afternoon, then becoming clear. Lows in the mid-60s. Northeast winds 5 to 10 miles an hour. Gusts up to 20 miles an hour late this afternoon. The current time is 4:23 p.m. Eastern Daylight Time. Taking a look at the 3 through 7 day forecast for Indianapolis and central Indiana. Tuesday night. Clear. Lows in the lower 70s. Southeast winds around 5 miles an hour through the late overnight, becoming light and variable. For Wednesday and Wednesday night, clear, hot. Highs in the lower 90s. Lows in the lower 70s. Thursday through Friday night, mostly clear. Hot. Highs in the lower 90s. Lows in the lower 70s. For Saturday and Saturday night, partly cloudy with a slight chance of showers and thunderstorms. Highs in the upper 80s. Lows in the upper 60s. Chance of rain 20%. Sunday. Partly cloudy. A chance of showers with a slight chance of thunderstorms late in the afternoon. Highs in the upper 80s. Chance of rain 30%. The 8 to 14 day outlook for Monday, July 20th through Sunday, July 26th calls for temperatures to be near normal and precipitation to be above normal. Normal highs for the period are around 85 degrees and normal lows are around 65. The normal precipitation total for the 7 days is around 0.95 inches. The ultraviolet index for Indianapolis on Monday will be 9. The Environmental Protection Agency categorizes an index of 9 as very high exposure to ultraviolet radiation. At 4 p.m. at Indianapolis, it was mostly sunny. The temperature was 86 degrees, the dew point 66, and the relative humidity 51%. The wind was northeast at 14 miles an hour, gusting to 22. The barometric pressure was 30.11 inches and falling. Around central Indiana, at Muncie, it was sunny, with a temperature of 85. It was mostly sunny, with a temperature of 82 at Zionsville, 86 at Eagle Creek Airpark, and 85 at Shelbyville. Elsewhere across Indiana,
skies ranged from sunny to mostly sunny. It was 85 at South Bend, 84 at Fort Wayne, and 85 at Lafayette. Terre Haute reported 85, Bloomington reported 84, and Evansville reported 86. Just outside Indiana, at Champaign, it was sunny, with a temperature of 84. It was mostly sunny, with a temperature of 86 at Chicago, 85 at Dayton, and 86 at St. Louis. It was partly sunny, with a temperature of 82 at Cincinnati, and 82 at Louisville. Once again, at Indianapolis it was 86 degrees with mostly sunny skies. This is NOAA All Hazards Radio KEC 74 in Indianapolis. And now a look at your forecast for Indianapolis and central Indiana. Tonight, mostly sunny late this afternoon, then becoming clear. Lows in the mid-60s. Northeast winds 5 to 10 miles an hour. Gusts up to 20 miles an hour late this afternoon. For Monday, sunny. Highs in the upper 80s. Northeast winds 5 to 10 miles an hour. Monday night, clear. Lows in the upper 60s. Northeast winds around 5 miles an hour. For Tuesday, sunny, hot with highs around 90. East winds around 5 miles an hour. Once again, the forecast for tonight. Mostly sunny late this afternoon, then becoming clear. Lows in the mid-60s. Northeast winds 5 to 10 miles an hour. Gusts up to 20 miles an hour late this afternoon. Taking a look at the 3 through 7 day forecast for Indianapolis and central Indiana. Tuesday night. Clear. Lows in the lower 70s. Southeast winds around 5 miles an hour through the late overnight, becoming light and variable. For Wednesday and Wednesday night. Clear, hot. Highs in the lower 90s. Lows in the lower 70s. Thursday through Friday night. Mostly clear. Hot. Highs in the lower 90s. Lows in the lower 70s. For Saturday and Saturday night. Partly cloudy with a slight chance of showers and thunderstorms. Highs in the upper 80s. Lows in the upper 60s. Chance of rain 20%. Sunday. Partly cloudy. A chance of showers with a slight chance of thunderstorms late in the afternoon. Highs in the upper 80s. Chance of rain 30%. The 8 to 14 day outlook for Monday, July 20th through Sunday, July 26th calls for temperatures to be near normal and precipitation to be above normal. Normal highs for the period are around 85 degrees and normal lows are around 65. The normal precipitation total for the 7 days is around 0.95 inches. The ultraviolet index for Indianapolis on Monday will be 9. The Environmental Protection Agency categorizes an index of 9 as very high exposure to ultraviolet radiation. At 4 p.m., at Indianapolis, it was mostly sunny. The temperature was 86 degrees, the dew point 66, and the relative humidity 51%. The wind was northeast at 14 miles an hour, gusting to 22. The barometric pressure was 30.11 inches and falling. Around central Indiana, at Muncie, it was sunny, with a temperature of 85. It was mostly sunny, with a temperature of 82 at Zionsville, 86 at Eagle Creek Airpark, and 85 at Shelbyville. Elsewhere across Indiana, skies ranged from sunny to mostly sunny. It was 85 at South Bend, 84 at Fort Wayne, and 85 at Lafayette. Terre Haute reported 85, Bloomington reported 84, and Evansville reported 86. Just outside Indiana, it was sunny, with a temperature of 84. It was mostly sunny, with a temperature of 86 at Chicago, 85 at Dayton, and 86 at St. Louis. It was partly sunny, with a temperature of 82 at Cincinnati, and 82 at Louisville. Once again, at Indianapolis it was 86 degrees with mostly sunny skies. This is NOAA All Hazards Radio KEC 74 in Indianapolis. And now a look at your forecast for Indianapolis and central Indiana. Tonight, mostly sunny late this afternoon, then becoming clear. Lows in the mid-60s. Northeast winds 5 to 10 miles an hour.
Gusts up to 20 miles an hour late this afternoon. For Monday, sunny. Highs in the upper 80s. Northeast winds 5 to 10 miles an hour. Monday night, clear. Lows in the upper 60s. Northeast winds around 5 miles an hour. For Tuesday, sunny, hot with highs around 90. East winds around 5 miles an hour. Once again, the forecast for tonight. Mostly sunny late this afternoon, then becoming clear. Lows in the mid-60s. Northeast winds 5 to 10 miles an hour. Gusts up to 20 miles an hour late this afternoon. Taking a look at the 3 through 7 day forecast for Indianapolis and central Indiana. Tuesday night. Clear. Lows in the lower 70s. Southeast winds around 5 miles an hour through the late overnight, becoming light and variable. For Wednesday and Wednesday night. Clear, hot. Highs in the lower 90s. Lows in the lower 70s. Thursday through Friday night. Mostly clear. Hot. Highs in the lower 90s. Lows in the lower 70s. For Saturday and Saturday night. Partly cloudy with a slight chance of showers and thunderstorms. Highs in the upper 80s. Lows in the upper 60s. Chance of rain 20%. Sunday. Partly cloudy. A chance of showers with a slight chance of thunderstorms late in the afternoon. Highs in the upper 80s. Chance of rain 30%. The 8 to 14 day outlook for Monday, July 20th through Sunday, July 26th calls for temperatures to be near normal and precipitation to be above normal. Normal highs for the period are around 85 degrees and normal lows are around 65. The normal precipitation total for the 7 days is around 0.95 inches. The ultraviolet index for Indianapolis on Monday will be 9. The Environmental Protection Agency categorizes an index of 9 as very high exposure to ultraviolet radiation. At 4 p.m. at Indianapolis, it was mostly sunny. The temperature was 86 degrees, the dew point 66, and the relative humidity 51%. The wind was northeast at 14 miles an hour, gusting to 22. The barometric pressure was 30.11 inches and falling. Around central Indiana, at Muncie, it was sunny, with a temperature of 85. It was mostly sunny, with a temperature of 82 at Zionsville, 86 at Eagle Creek Airpark, and 85 at Shelbyville. Elsewhere across Indiana, skies ranged from sunny to mostly sunny. It was 85 at South Bend, 84 at Fort Wayne, and 85 at Lafayette. Terre Haute reported 85, Bloomington reported 84, and Evansville reported 86. Just outside Indiana, at Champaign, it was sunny, with a temperature of 84. It was mostly sunny, with a temperature of 86 at Chicago, 85 at Dayton, and 86 at St. Louis. It was partly sunny, with a temperature of 82 at Cincinnati, and 82 at Louisville. Once again, at Indianapolis it was 86 degrees with mostly sunny skies. This is NOAA All Hazards Radio KEC 74 in Indianapolis. And now a look at your forecast for Indianapolis and central Indiana. Tonight, mostly sunny late this afternoon, then becoming clear. Lows in the mid-60s. Northeast winds 5 to 10 miles an hour. Gusts up to 20 miles an hour late this afternoon. For Monday, sunny. Highs in the upper 80s. Northeast winds 5 to 10 miles an hour. Monday night, clear. Lows in the upper 60s. Northeast winds around 5 miles an hour. For Tuesday, sunny, hot with highs around 90. East winds around 5 miles an hour. Once again, the forecast for tonight. Mostly sunny late this afternoon, then becoming clear. Lows in the mid-60s. Northeast winds 5 to 10 miles an hour. Gusts up to 20 miles an hour late this afternoon. Now here is the hazardous weather outlook for central Indiana. For the period through tonight, no hazardous weather is expected at this time. And now the extended outlook for the period Monday through Saturday.
heat index values approaching 100 degrees are likely on Wednesday. Chances for showers and storms return Friday night into next weekend.

highs in the upper 80s, lows in the upper 60s. Chance of rain 20%. Sunday, partly cloudy. A chance of showers with a slight chance of thunderstorms late in the afternoon. Highs in the upper 80s. Chance of rain 30%. The 8 to 14 day outlook for Monday, July 20th through Sunday, July 26th calls for temperatures to be near normal and precipitation to be above normal. Normal highs for the period are around 85 degrees and normal lows are around 65. The normal precipitation total for the 7 days is around 0.95 inches. The ultraviolet index for Indianapolis on Monday will be 9. The Environmental Protection Agency categorizes an index of 9 as very high exposure to ultraviolet radiation. At 4 p.m. at Indianapolis, it was mostly sunny. The temperature was 86 degrees, the dew point 66, and the relative humidity 51%. The wind was northeast at 14 miles an hour, gusting to 22. The barometric pressure was 30.11 inches and falling. Around central Indiana, at Muncie, it was sunny, with a temperature of 85. It was mostly sunny, with a temperature of 82 at Zionsville, 86 at Eagle Creek Air Park, and 85 at Shelbyville. Elsewhere across Indiana, skies ranged from sunny to mostly sunny. It was 85 at South Bend, 84 at Fort Wayne, and 85 at Lafayette. Terre Haute reported 85, Bloomington reported 84, and Evansville reported 86. Just outside Indiana, at Champaign, it was sunny, with a temperature of 84. It was mostly sunny, with a temperature of 86 at Chicago, 85 at Dayton, and 86 at St. Louis. It was partly sunny, with a temperature of 82 at Cincinnati, and 82 at Louisville. Once again, at Indianapolis it was 86 degrees with mostly sunny skies. The current time is 4:38 p.m. Eastern Daylight Time. This is NOAA All Hazards Radio KEC-74 in Indianapolis. And now a look at your forecast for Indianapolis and central Indiana. Tonight, mostly sunny late this afternoon, then becoming clear. Lows in the mid-60s. Northeast winds 5 to 10 miles an hour. Gusts up to 20 miles an hour late this afternoon. For Monday, sunny. Highs in the upper 80s. Northeast winds 5 to 10 miles an hour. Monday night, clear. Lows in the upper 60s. Northeast winds around 5 miles an hour. For Tuesday, sunny, hot with highs around 90. East winds around 5 miles an hour. Once again, the forecast for tonight. Mostly sunny late this afternoon, then becoming clear. Lows in the mid-60s. Northeast winds 5 to 10 miles an hour. Gusts up to 20 miles an hour late this afternoon. Taking a look at the 3 through 7 day forecast for Indianapolis and central Indiana. Tuesday night. Clear. Lows in the lower 70s. Southeast winds around 5 miles an hour through the late overnight, becoming light and variable. For Wednesday and Wednesday night, clear, hot. Highs in the lower 90s. Lows in the lower 70s. Thursday through Friday night, mostly clear, hot. Highs in the lower 90s. Lows in the lower 70s. For Saturday and Saturday night, partly cloudy with a slight chance of showers and thunderstorms. Highs in the upper 80s. Lows in the upper 60s. Chance of rain 20%. Sunday. Partly cloudy. A chance of showers with a slight chance of thunderstorms late in the afternoon. Highs in the upper 80s. Chance of rain 30%. The 8 to 14 day outlook for Monday, July 20th through Sunday, July 26th calls for temperatures to be near normal and precipitation to be above normal. Normal highs for the period are around 85 degrees and normal lows are around 65. The normal precipitation total for the 7 days is around 0.95 inches. The ultraviolet index for Indianapolis on Monday will be 9. The Environmental Protection Agency categorizes an index of 9 as very high exposure to ultraviolet radiation. At 4 p.m.

Indianapolis, it was mostly sunny. The temperature was 86 degrees, the dew point 66, and the relative humidity 51%. The wind was northeast at 14 miles an hour, gusting to 22. The barometric pressure was 30.11 inches and falling. Around central Indiana, at Muncie, it was sunny, with a temperature of 85. It was mostly sunny, with a temperature of 82 at Zionsville, 86 at Eagle Creek Air Park, and 85 at Shelbyville. Elsewhere across Indiana, skies ranged from sunny to mostly sunny. It was 85 at South Bend, 84 at Fort Wayne, and 85 at Lafayette. Terre Haute reported 85, Bloomington reported 84, and Evansville reported 86. Just outside Indiana, at Champaign, it was sunny, with a temperature of 84. It was mostly sunny, with a temperature of 86 at Chicago, 85 at Dayton, and 86 at St. Louis. It was partly sunny, with a temperature of 82 at Cincinnati, and 82 at Louisville. Once again, at Indianapolis, it was 86 degrees with mostly sunny skies. This is NOAA All Hazards Radio KEC 74 in Indianapolis. And now a look at your forecast for Indianapolis and central Indiana. Tonight, mostly sunny late this afternoon, then becoming clear. Lows in the mid-60s. Northeast winds 5 to 10 miles an hour. Gusts up to 20 miles an hour late this afternoon. For Monday, sunny. Highs in the upper 80s. Northeast winds 5 to 10 miles an hour. Monday night, clear. Lows in the upper 60s. Northeast winds around 5 miles an hour. For Tuesday, sunny, hot with highs around 90. East winds around 5 miles an hour. Once again, the forecast for tonight. Mostly sunny late this afternoon, then becoming clear. Lows in the mid-60s. Northeast winds 5 to 10 miles an hour. Gusts up to 20 miles an hour late this afternoon. Taking a look at the 3 through 7 day forecast for Indianapolis and central Indiana. Tuesday night, clear. Lows in the lower 70s. Southeast winds around 5 miles an hour through the late overnight, becoming light and variable. For Wednesday and Wednesday night, clear, hot. Highs in the lower 90s. Lows in the lower 70s. Thursday through Friday night, mostly clear, hot. Highs in the lower 90s. Lows in the lower 70s. For Saturday and Saturday night, partly cloudy with a slight chance of showers and thunderstorms. Highs in the upper 80s. Lows in the upper 60s. Chance of rain 20%. Sunday, partly cloudy. A chance of showers with a slight chance of thunderstorms late in the afternoon. Highs in the upper 80s. Chance of rain 30%. The 8 to 14 day outlook for Monday, July 20th through Sunday, July 26th calls for temperatures to be near normal and precipitation to be above normal. Normal highs for the period are around 85 degrees and normal lows are around 65. The normal precipitation total for the 7 days is around 0.95 inches. The ultraviolet index for Indianapolis on Monday will be 9. The Environmental Protection Agency categorizes an index of 9 as very high exposure to ultraviolet radiation. At 4 p.m., at Indianapolis, it was mostly sunny. The temperature was 86 degrees, the dew point 66, and the relative humidity 51%. The wind was northeast at 14 miles an hour, gusting to 22. The barometric pressure was 30.11 inches and falling. Around central Indiana, at Muncie, it was sunny, with a temperature of 85. It was mostly sunny, with a temperature of 82 at Zionsville, 86 at Eagle Creek Air Park, and 85 at Shelbyville. Elsewhere across Indiana, skies ranged from sunny to mostly sunny. It was 85 at South Bend, 84 at Fort Wayne, and 85 at Lafayette. Terre Haute reported 85, Bloomington reported 84, and Evansville reported 86. Just outside Indiana, at Champaign, it was sunny, with a temperature of 84. It was mostly sunny, with a temperature of 86 at Chicago, 85 at Dayton,
and 86 at St. Louis. It was partly sunny, with a temperature of 82 at Cincinnati and 82 at Louisville. Once again, at Indianapolis it was 86 degrees with mostly sunny skies. This is NOAA All Hazards Radio KEC 74 in Indianapolis. And now a look at your forecast for Indianapolis and central Indiana. Tonight, mostly sunny late this afternoon, then becoming clear. Lows in the mid-60s. Northeast winds 5 to 10 miles an hour. Gusts up to 20 miles an hour late this afternoon. For Monday, sunny. Highs in the upper 80s. Northeast winds 5 to 10 miles an hour. Monday night, clear. Lows in the upper 60s. Northeast winds around 5 miles an hour. For Tuesday, sunny, hot with highs around 90. East winds around 5 miles an hour. Once again, the forecast for tonight. Mostly sunny late this afternoon, then becoming clear. Lows in the mid-60s. Northeast winds 5 to 10 miles an hour. Gusts up to 20 miles an hour late this afternoon. Taking a look at the 3 through 7 day forecast for Indianapolis and central Indiana. Tuesday night. Clear. Lows in the lower 70s. Southeast winds around 5 miles an hour through the late overnight, becoming light and variable. For Wednesday and Wednesday night, clear, hot. Highs in the lower 90s. Lows in the lower 70s. Thursday through Friday night, mostly clear, hot. Highs in the lower 90s. Lows in the lower 70s. For Saturday and Saturday night, partly cloudy with a slight chance of showers and thunderstorms. Highs in the upper 80s. Lows in the upper 60s. Chance of rain 20%. Sunday. Partly cloudy. A chance of showers with a slight chance of thunderstorms late in the afternoon. Highs in the upper 80s. Chance of rain 30%. The 8 to 14 day outlook for Monday, July 20th through Sunday, July 26th. Calls for temperatures to be near normal and precipitation to be above normal. Normal highs for the period are around 85 degrees and normal lows are around 65. The normal precipitation total for the 7 days is around 0.95 inches. The ultraviolet index for Indianapolis on Monday will be 9. The Environmental Protection Agency categorizes an index of 9 as very high exposure to ultraviolet radiation. At 4 p.m., at Indianapolis, it was mostly sunny. The temperature was 86 degrees, the dew point 66, and the relative humidity 51%. The wind was northeast at 14 miles an hour, gusting to 22. The barometric pressure was 30.11 inches and falling. Around central Indiana, at Muncie, it was sunny, with a temperature of 85. It was mostly sunny, with a temperature of 82 at Zionsville, 86 at Eagle Creek Airpark, and 85 at Shelbyville. Elsewhere across Indiana, skies ranged from sunny to mostly sunny. It was 85 at South Bend, 84 at Fort Wayne, and 85 at Lafayette. Terre Haute reported 85, Bloomington reported 84, and Evansville reported 86. Just outside Indiana, at Champaign, it was sunny, with a temperature of 84. It was mostly sunny, with a temperature of 86 at Chicago, 85 at Dayton, and 86 at St. Louis. It was partly sunny, with a temperature of 82 at Cincinnati, and 82 at Louisville. Once again, at Indianapolis it was 86 degrees with mostly sunny skies. This is NOAA All Hazards Radio KEC 74 in Indianapolis. And now a look at your forecast for Indianapolis and central Indiana. Tonight, mostly sunny late this afternoon, then becoming clear. Lows in the mid-60s. Northeast winds 5 to 10 miles an hour. Gusts up to 20 miles an hour late this afternoon. For Monday, sunny. Highs in the upper 80s. Northeast winds 5 to 10 miles an hour. Monday night, clear. Lows in the upper 60s. Northeast winds around 5 miles an hour. For Tuesday, sunny, hot with highs around 90.
northeast winds around 5 miles an hour. Once again, the forecast for tonight. Mostly sunny late this afternoon, then becoming clear. Lows in the mid-60s. Northeast winds 5 to 10 miles an hour. Gusts up to 20 miles an hour late this afternoon. Taking a look at the 3 through 7 day forecast for Indianapolis and central Indiana. Tuesday night. Clear. Lows in the lower 70s. Southeast winds around 5 miles an hour through the late overnight, becoming light and variable. For Wednesday and Wednesday night. Clear, hot. Highs in the lower 90s. Lows in the lower 70s. Thursday through Friday night. Mostly clear. Hot. Highs in the lower 90s. Lows in the lower 70s. For Saturday and Saturday night. Partly cloudy with a slight chance of showers and thunderstorms. Highs in the upper 80s. Lows in the upper 60s. Chance of rain 20%. Sunday. Partly cloudy. A chance of showers with a slight chance of thunderstorms late in the afternoon. Highs in the upper 80s. Chance of rain 30%. The 8 to 14 day outlook for Monday, July 20th through Sunday, July 26th calls for temperatures to be near normal and precipitation to be above normal. Normal highs for the period are around 85 degrees and normal lows are around 65. The normal precipitation total for the 7 days is around 0.95 inches. The current time is 4:53 p.m. Eastern Daylight Time. The ultraviolet index for Indianapolis on Monday will be 9. The Environmental Protection Agency categorizes an index of 9 as very high exposure to ultraviolet radiation. At 4 p.m. at Indianapolis, it was mostly sunny. The temperature was 86 degrees, the dew point 66, and the relative humidity 51%. The wind was northeast at 14 miles an hour, gusting to 22. The barometric pressure was 30.11 inches and falling. Around central Indiana, at Muncie, it was sunny, with a temperature of 85. It was mostly sunny, with a temperature of 82 at Zionsville, 86 at Eagle Creek Airpark, and 85 at Shelbyville. Elsewhere across Indiana, skies ranged from sunny to mostly sunny. It was 85 at South Bend, 84 at Fort Wayne, and 85 at Lafayette. Terre Haute reported 85, Bloomington reported 84, and Evansville reported 86. Just outside Indiana, at Champaign, it was sunny, with a temperature of 84. It was mostly sunny, with a temperature of 86 at Chicago, 85 at Dayton, and 86 at St. Louis. It was partly sunny, with a temperature of 82 at Cincinnati, and 82 at Louisville. Once again, at Indianapolis it was 86 degrees with mostly sunny skies. This is NOAA All Hazards Radio KEC 74 in Indianapolis. And now a look at your forecast for Indianapolis and central Indiana. Tonight, mostly sunny late this afternoon, then becoming clear. Lows in the mid-60s. Northeast winds 5 to 10 miles an hour. Gusts up to 20 miles an hour late this afternoon. For Monday, sunny. Highs in the upper 80s. Northeast winds 5 to 10 miles an hour. Monday night, clear. Lows in the upper 60s. Northeast winds around 5 miles an hour. For Tuesday, sunny, hot with highs around 90. East winds around 5 miles an hour. Once again, the forecast for tonight. Mostly sunny late this afternoon, then becoming clear. Lows in the mid-60s. Northeast winds 5 to 10 miles an hour. Gusts up to 20 miles an hour late this afternoon. Now here is the hazardous weather outlook for central Indiana. For the period through tonight. No hazardous weather is expected at this time. And now the extended outlook for the period Monday through Saturday. Heat index values approaching 100 degrees are likely on Wednesday. Chances for showers and storms return Friday night into next weekend. Spotter information statement, spotter activation is not anticipated. Taking a look at the 3 through 7 day forecast for Indianapolis and central Indiana.
Tuesday night. Clear. Lows in the lower 70s. Southeast winds around 5 miles an hour through the late overnight, becoming light and variable. For Wednesday and Wednesday night. Clear, hot. Highs in the lower 90s. Lows in the lower 70s. Thursday through Friday night. Mostly clear. Hot. Highs in the lower 90s. Lows in the lower 70s. For Saturday and Saturday night. Partly cloudy with a slight chance of showers and thunderstorms. Highs in the upper 80s. Lows in the upper 60s. Chance of rain 20%. Sunday. Partly cloudy. A chance of showers with a slight chance of thunderstorms late in the afternoon. Highs in the upper 80s. Chance of rain 30%. The 8 to 14 day outlook for Monday, July 20th through Sunday, July 26th calls for temperatures to be near normal and precipitation to be above normal. Normal highs for the period are around 85 degrees and normal lows are around 65. The normal precipitation total for the 7 days is around 0.95 inches. The ultraviolet index for Indianapolis on Monday will be 9. The Environmental Protection Agency categorizes an index of 9 as very high exposure to ultraviolet radiation. At 4 p.m. at Indianapolis, it was mostly sunny. The temperature was 86 degrees, the dew point 66, and the relative humidity 51%. The wind was northeast at 14 miles an hour, gusting to 22. The barometric pressure was 30.11 inches and falling. Around central Indiana, at Muncie, it was sunny, with a temperature of 85. It was mostly sunny, with a temperature of 82 at Zionsville, 86 at Eagle Creek Airpark, and 85 at Shelbyville. Elsewhere across Indiana, skies ranged from sunny to mostly sunny. It was 85 at South Bend, 84 at Fort Wayne, and 85 at Lafayette. Terre Haute reported 85, Bloomington reported 84, and Evansville reported 86. Just outside Indiana, at Champaign, it was sunny, with a temperature of 84. It was mostly sunny, with a temperature of 86 at Chicago, 85 at Dayton, and 86 at St. Louis. It was partly sunny, with a temperature of 82 at Cincinnati, and 82 at Louisville. Once again, at Indianapolis it was 86 degrees with mostly sunny skies. This is NOAA All Hazards Radio KEC 74 in Indianapolis. And now a look at your forecast for Indianapolis and central Indiana. Tonight, mostly sunny late this afternoon, then becoming clear. Lows in the mid-60s. Northeast winds 5 to 10 miles an hour. Gusts up to 20 miles an hour late this afternoon. For Monday, sunny. Highs in the upper 80s. Northeast winds 5 to 10 miles an hour. Monday night, clear. Lows in the upper 60s. Northeast winds around 5 miles an hour. For Tuesday, sunny, hot with highs around 90. East winds around 5 miles an hour. Once again, the forecast for tonight. Mostly sunny late this afternoon, then becoming clear. Lows in the mid-60s. Northeast winds 5 to 10 miles an hour. Gusts up to 20 miles an hour late this afternoon. Taking a look at the 3 through 7 day forecast for Indianapolis and central Indiana. Tuesday night. Clear. Lows in the lower 70s. Southeast winds around 5 miles an hour through the late overnight, becoming light and variable. For Wednesday and Wednesday night, clear, hot. Highs in the lower 90s. Lows in the lower 70s. Thursday through Friday night, mostly clear, hot. Highs in the lower 90s. Lows in the lower 70s. For Saturday and Saturday night, partly cloudy with a slight chance of showers and thunderstorms. Highs in the upper 80s. Lows in the upper 60s. Chance of rain 20%. Sunday. Partly cloudy. A chance of showers with a slight chance of thunderstorms late in the afternoon. Highs in the upper 80s. Chance of rain 30%.
The 8 to 14 day outlook for Monday, July 20th through Sunday, July 26th calls for temperatures to be near normal and precipitation to be above normal. Normal highs for the period are around 85 degrees and normal lows are around 65. The normal precipitation total for the 7 days is around 0.95 inches. The ultraviolet index for Indianapolis on Monday will be 9. The Environmental Protection Agency categorizes an index of 9 as very high exposure to ultraviolet radiation. At 4 p.m. at Indianapolis, it was mostly sunny. The temperature was 86 degrees, the dew point 66, and the relative humidity 51%. The wind was northeast at 14 miles an hour, gusting to 22. The barometric pressure was 30.11 inches and falling. Around central Indiana, at Muncie, it was sunny, with a temperature of 85. It was mostly sunny, with a temperature of 82 at Zionsville, 86 at Eagle Creek Airpark, and 85 at Shelbyville. Elsewhere across Indiana, skies ranged from sunny to mostly sunny. It was 85 at South Bend, 84 at Fort Wayne, and 85 at Lafayette. Terre Haute reported 85, Bloomington reported 84, and Evansville reported 86. Just outside Indiana, at Champaign, it was sunny, with a temperature of 84. It was mostly sunny, with a temperature of 86 at Chicago, 85 at Dayton, and 86 at St. Louis. It was partly sunny, with a temperature of 82 at Cincinnati, and 82 at Louisville. Once again, at Indianapolis it was 86 degrees with mostly sunny skies. This is NOAA All Hazards Radio KEC 74 in Indianapolis. And now a look at your forecast for Indianapolis and central Indiana. Tonight, mostly sunny late this afternoon, then becoming clear. Lows in the mid-60s. Northeast winds 5 to 10 miles an hour. Gusts up to 20 miles an hour late this afternoon. For Monday, sunny. Highs in the upper 80s. Northeast winds 5 to 10 miles an hour. Monday night, clear. Lows in the upper 60s. Northeast winds around 5 miles an hour. For Tuesday, sunny, hot with highs around 90. East winds around 5 miles an hour. Once again, the forecast for tonight. Mostly sunny late this afternoon, then becoming clear. Lows in the mid-60s. Northeast winds 5 to 10 miles an hour. Gusts up to 20 miles an hour late this afternoon. Taking a look at the 3 through 7 day forecast for Indianapolis and central Indiana. Tuesday night. Clear. Lows in the lower 70s. Southeast winds around 5 miles an hour through the late overnight, becoming light and variable. For Wednesday and Wednesday night, clear, hot. Highs in the lower 90s. Lows in the lower 70s. Thursday through Friday night, mostly clear, hot. Highs in the lower 90s. Lows in the lower 70s. For Saturday and Saturday night, partly cloudy with a slight chance of showers and thunderstorms. Highs in the upper 80s. Lows in the upper 60s. Chance of rain 20%. Sunday. Partly cloudy. A chance of showers with a slight chance of thunderstorms late in the afternoon. Highs in the upper 80s. Chance of rain 30%. The 8 to 14 day outlook for Monday, July 20th through Sunday, July 26th calls for temperatures to be near normal and precipitation to be above normal. Normal highs for the period are around 85 degrees and normal lows are around 65. The normal precipitation total for the 7 days is around 0.95 inches. The ultraviolet index for Indianapolis on Monday will be 9. The Environmental Protection Agency categorizes an index of 9 as very high exposure to ultraviolet radiation. At 4 p.m. at Indianapolis, it was mostly sunny. The temperature was 86 degrees, the dew point 66, and the relative humidity 51%. The wind was northeast at 14 miles an hour, gusting to 22. The barometric pressure was 30.11 inches and falling. Around central Indiana, at Muncie, it was sunny, with a temperature of 85.
It was mostly sunny, with a temperature of 82 at Zionsville, 86 at Eagle Creek Airpark, and 85 at Shelbyville. Elsewhere across Indiana, skies ranged from sunny to mostly sunny. It was 85 at South Bend, 84 at Fort Wayne, and 85 at Lafayette. Terre Haute reported 85, Bloomington reported 84, and Evansville reported 86. Just outside Indiana, at Champaign, it was sunny, with a temperature of 84. It was mostly sunny, with a temperature of 86 at Chicago, 85 at Dayton, and 86 at St. Louis. It was partly sunny, with a temperature of 82 at Cincinnati, and 82 at Louisville. Once again, at Indianapolis it was 86 degrees with mostly sunny skies. This is NOAA All Hazards Radio KEC 74 in Indianapolis. And now a look at your forecast for Indianapolis and central Indiana. Tonight, mostly sunny late this afternoon, then becoming clear. Lows in the mid-60s. Northeast winds 5 to 10 miles an hour. Gusts up to 20 miles an hour late this afternoon. For Monday, sunny. Highs in the upper 80s. Northeast winds 5 to 10 miles an hour. Monday night, clear. Lows in the upper 60s. Northeast winds around 5 miles an hour. For Tuesday, sunny, hot with highs around 90. East winds around 5 miles an hour. Once again, the forecast for tonight. Mostly sunny late this afternoon, then becoming clear. Lows in the mid-60s. Northeast winds 5 to 10 miles an hour. Gusts up to 20 miles an hour late this afternoon. The current time is 5:08 p.m. Eastern Daylight Time. Taking a look at the 3-7 day forecast for Indianapolis and central Indiana. Tuesday night, clear. Lows in the lower 70s. Southeast winds around 5 miles an hour through the late overnight, becoming light and variable. For Wednesday and Wednesday night, clear, hot. Highs in the lower 90s. Lows in the lower 70s. Thursday through Friday night, mostly clear, hot. Highs in the lower 90s. Lows in the lower 70s. For Saturday and Saturday night, partly cloudy with a slight chance of showers and thunderstorms. Highs in the upper 80s. Lows in the upper 60s. Chance of rain 20%. Sunday, partly cloudy. A chance of showers with a slight chance of thunderstorms late in the afternoon. Highs in the upper 80s. Chance of rain 30%. The 8-14 day outlook for Monday, July 20th through Sunday, July 26th calls for temperatures to be near normal and precipitation to be above normal. Normal highs for the period are around 85 degrees and normal lows are around 65. The normal precipitation total for the 7 days is around 0.95 inches. The ultraviolet index for Indianapolis on Monday will be 9. The Environmental Protection Agency categorizes an index of 9 as very high exposure to ultraviolet radiation. At 4 p.m., at Indianapolis, it was mostly sunny. The temperature was 86 degrees, the dew point 66, and the relative humidity 51%. The wind was northeast at 14 miles an hour, gusting to 22. The barometric pressure was 30.11 inches and falling. Around central Indiana, at Muncie, it was sunny, with a temperature of 85. It was mostly sunny, with a temperature of 82 at Zionsville, 86 at Eagle Creek Airpark, and 85 at Shelbyville. Elsewhere across Indiana, skies ranged from sunny to mostly sunny. It was 85 at South Bend, 84 at Fort Wayne, and 85 at Lafayette. Terre Haute reported 85, Bloomington reported 84, and Evansville reported 86. Just outside Indiana, at Champaign, it was sunny, with a temperature of 84. It was mostly sunny, with a temperature of 86 at Chicago, 85 at Dayton, and 86 at St. Louis. It was partly sunny, with a temperature of 82 at Cincinnati, and 82 at Louisville. Once again, at Indianapolis it was 86 degrees with mostly sunny skies. At 5 p.m., at Indianapolis, it was mostly sunny.
The temperature was 85 degrees, the dew point 64, and the relative humidity 49%. The wind was northeast at 15 miles an hour, gusting to 23. The barometric pressure was 30.11 inches and steady. Around central Indiana, it was sunny, with a temperature of 85 at Anderson, 85 at Muncie, 82 at Zionsville, and 86 at Eagle Creek Air Park. At Shelbyville, it was mostly sunny, with a temperature of 85. Elsewhere across Indiana, it was sunny, with a temperature of 84 at South Bend, and 86 at Lafayette. It was mostly sunny, with a temperature of 83 at Fort Wayne, 86 at Terre Haute, and 87 at Evansville. At Bloomington, it was partly sunny, with a temperature of 86. Just outside Indiana, at Louisville, rain was falling, with a temperature of 80. At Champaign, it was sunny, with a temperature of 84. It was mostly sunny, with a temperature of 85 at Chicago, 83 at Dayton, and 85 at St. Louis. At Cincinnati, it was partly sunny, with a temperature of 84. Once again, at Indianapolis, it was 85 degrees with mostly sunny skies. This is NOAA All Hazards Radio KEC 74 in Indianapolis. And now a look at your forecast for Indianapolis and central Indiana. Tonight, mostly sunny late this afternoon, then becoming clear. Lows in the mid-60s. Northeast winds 5 to 10 miles an hour. Gusts up to 20 miles an hour late this afternoon. For Monday, sunny. Highs in the upper 80s. Northeast winds 5 to 10 miles an hour. Monday night, clear. Lows in the upper 60s. Northeast winds around 5 miles an hour. For Tuesday, sunny, hot with highs around 90. East winds around 5 miles an hour. Once again, the forecast for tonight. Mostly sunny late this afternoon, then becoming clear. Lows in the mid-60s. Northeast winds 5 to 10 miles an hour. Gusts up to 20 miles an hour late this afternoon. Taking a look at the 3 through 7 day forecast for Indianapolis and central Indiana. Tuesday night. Clear. Lows in the lower 70s. Southeast winds around 5 miles an hour through the late overnight, becoming light and variable. For Wednesday and Wednesday night, clear, hot. Highs in the lower 90s. Lows in the lower 70s. Thursday through Friday night, mostly clear, hot. Highs in the lower 90s. Lows in the lower 70s. For Saturday and Saturday night, partly cloudy with a slight chance of showers and thunderstorms. Highs in the upper 80s. Lows in the upper 60s. Chance of rain 20%. Sunday. Partly cloudy. A chance of showers with a slight chance of thunderstorms late in the afternoon. Highs in the upper 80s. Chance of rain 30%. The 8 to 14 day outlook for Monday, July 20th through Sunday, July 26th calls for temperatures to be near normal and precipitation to be above normal. Normal highs for the period are around 85 degrees and normal lows are around 65. The normal precipitation total for the 7 days is around 0.95 inches. Now here is the hazardous weather outlook for central Indiana. For the period through tonight, no hazardous weather is expected at this time. And now the extended outlook for the period Monday through Saturday. Heat index values approaching 100 degrees are likely on Wednesday. Chances for showers and storms return Friday night into next weekend. Spotter information statement, spotter activation is not anticipated. The ultraviolet index for Indianapolis on Monday will be 9. The Environmental Protection Agency categorizes an index of 9 as very high exposure to ultraviolet radiation. At 5 p.m., at Indianapolis, it was mostly sunny. The temperature was 85 degrees, the dew point 64, and the relative humidity 49%. The wind was northeast at 15 miles an hour, gusting to 23. The barometric pressure was 30.11 inches and steady.
around central Indiana. It was sunny, with a temperature of 85 at Anderson, 85 at Muncie, 82 at Zionsville, and 86 at Eagle Creek Air Park. At Shelbyville, it was mostly sunny, with a temperature of 85. Elsewhere across Indiana, it was sunny, with a temperature of 84 at South Bend, and 86 at Lafayette. It was mostly sunny, with a temperature of 83 at Fort Wayne, 86 at Terre Haute, and 87 at Evansville. At Bloomington, it was partly sunny, with a temperature of 86. Just outside Indiana, at Louisville, rain was falling, with a temperature of 80. At Champaign, it was sunny, with a temperature of 84. It was mostly sunny, with a temperature of 85 at Chicago, 83 at Dayton, and 85 at St. Louis. At Cincinnati, it was partly sunny, with a temperature of 84. Once again, at Indianapolis, it was 85 degrees with mostly sunny skies. This is NOAA All Hazards Radio KEC 74 in Indianapolis. And now a look at your forecast for Indianapolis and central Indiana. Tonight, mostly sunny late this afternoon, then becoming clear. Lows in the mid-60s. Northeast winds 5 to 10 miles an hour. Gusts up to 20 miles an hour late this afternoon. For Monday, sunny. Highs in the upper 80s. Northeast winds 5 to 10 miles an hour. Monday night, clear. Lows in the upper 60s. Northeast winds around 5 miles an hour. For Tuesday, sunny, hot with highs around 90. East winds around 5 miles an hour. Once again, the forecast for tonight. Mostly sunny late this afternoon, then becoming clear. Lows in the mid-60s. Northeast winds 5 to 10 miles an hour. Gusts up to 20 miles an hour late this afternoon. Taking a look at the 3 through 7 day forecast for Indianapolis and central Indiana. Tuesday night. Clear. Lows in the lower 70s. Southeast winds around 5 miles an hour through the late overnight, becoming light and variable. For Wednesday and Wednesday night. Clear, hot. Highs in the lower 90s. Lows in the lower 70s. Thursday through Friday night. Mostly clear. Hot. Highs in the lower 90s. Lows in the lower 70s. For Saturday and Saturday night. Partly cloudy with a slight chance of showers and thunderstorms. Highs in the upper 80s. Lows in the upper 60s. Chance of rain 20%. Sunday. Partly cloudy. A chance of showers with a slight chance of thunderstorms late in the afternoon. Highs in the upper 80s. Chance of rain 30%. The 8 to 14 day outlook for Monday, July 20th through Sunday, July 26th calls for temperatures to be near normal and precipitation to be above normal. Normal highs for the period are around 85 degrees and normal lows are around 65. The normal precipitation total for the 7 days is around 0.95 inches. The ultraviolet index for Indianapolis on Monday will be 9. The Environmental Protection Agency categorizes an index of 9 as very high exposure to ultraviolet radiation. At 5 p.m., at Indianapolis, it was mostly sunny. The temperature was 85 degrees, the dew point 64, and the relative humidity 49%. The wind was northeast at 15 miles an hour, gusting to 23. The barometric pressure was 30.11 inches and steady. Around central Indiana, it was sunny, with a temperature of 85 at Anderson, 85 at Muncie, 82 at Zionsville, and 86 at Eagle Creek Air Park. At Shelbyville, it was mostly sunny, with a temperature of 85. Elsewhere across Indiana, it was sunny, with a temperature of 84 at South Bend, and 86 at Lafayette. It was mostly sunny, with a temperature of 83 at Fort Wayne, 86 at Terre Haute, and 87 at Evansville. At Bloomington, it was partly sunny, with a temperature of 86. Just outside Indiana, at Louisville, rain was falling, with a temperature of 80. At Champaign, it was sunny, with a temperature of 84. It was mostly sunny, with a temperature of 85 at Chicago, 83 at Dayton, and 85 at St. Louis.
At Cincinnati, it was partly sunny, with a temperature of 84. Once again, at Indianapolis, it was 85 degrees with mostly sunny skies. This is NOAA All Hazards Radio KEC 74 in Indianapolis. And now a look at your forecast for Indianapolis and central Indiana. Tonight, mostly sunny late this afternoon, then becoming clear. Lows in the mid-60s. Northeast winds 5 to 10 miles an hour. Gusts up to 20 miles an hour late this afternoon. For Monday, sunny. Highs in the upper 80s. Northeast winds 5 to 10 miles an hour. Monday night, clear. Lows in the upper 60s. Northeast winds around 5 miles an hour. For Tuesday, sunny, hot with highs around 90. East winds around 5 miles an hour. Once again, the forecast for tonight. Mostly sunny late this afternoon, then becoming clear. Lows in the mid-60s. Northeast winds 5 to 10 miles an hour. Gusts up to 20 miles an hour late this afternoon. Taking a look at the 3 through 7 day forecast for Indianapolis and central Indiana. Tuesday night, clear. Lows in the lower 70s. Southeast winds around 5 miles an hour through the late overnight, becoming light and variable. For Wednesday and Wednesday night, clear, hot. Highs in the lower 90s. Lows in the lower 70s. Thursday through Friday night, mostly clear, hot. Highs in the lower 90s. Lows in the lower 70s. For Saturday and Saturday night, partly cloudy with a slight chance of showers and thunderstorms. Highs in the upper 80s. Lows in the upper 60s. Chance of rain 20%. Sunday, partly cloudy. A chance of showers with a slight chance of thunderstorms late in the afternoon. Highs in the upper 80s. Chance of rain 30%. The current time is 5:23 p.m. Eastern Daylight Time. The 8 to 14 day outlook for Monday, July 20th through Sunday, July 26th calls for temperatures to be near normal and precipitation to be above normal. Normal highs for the period are around 85 degrees and normal lows are around 65. The normal precipitation total for the 7 days is around 0.95 inches. The ultraviolet index for Indianapolis on Monday will be 9. The Environmental Protection Agency categorizes an index of 9 as very high exposure to ultraviolet radiation. At 5 p.m. at Indianapolis, it was mostly sunny. The temperature was 85 degrees, the dew point 64, and the relative humidity 49%. The wind was northeast at 15 miles an hour, gusting to 23. The barometric pressure was 30.11 inches and steady. Around central Indiana, it was sunny, with a temperature of 85 at Anderson, 85 at Muncie, 82 at Zionsville, and 86 at Eagle Creek Air Park. At Shelbyville, it was mostly sunny, with a temperature of 85. Elsewhere across Indiana, it was sunny, with a temperature of 84 at South Bend, and 86 at Lafayette. It was mostly sunny, with a temperature of 83 at Fort Wayne, 86 at Terre Haute, and 87 at Evansville. At Bloomington, it was partly sunny, with a temperature of 86. Just outside Indiana, at Louisville, rain was falling, with a temperature of 80. At Champaign, it was sunny, with a temperature of 84. It was mostly sunny, with a temperature of 85 at Chicago, 83 at Dayton, and 85 at St. Louis. At Cincinnati, it was partly sunny, with a temperature of 84. Once again, at Indianapolis, it was 85 degrees with mostly sunny skies. This is NOAA All Hazards Radio KEC 74 in Indianapolis. And now a look at your forecast for Indianapolis and central Indiana. Tonight, mostly sunny late this afternoon, then becoming clear. Lows in the mid-60s. Northeast winds 5 to 10 miles an hour. Gusts up to 20 miles an hour late this afternoon. For Monday, sunny. Highs in the upper 80s. Northeast winds 5 to 10 miles an hour. Monday night, clear. Lows in the upper 60s.
northeast winds around 5 miles an hour. For Tuesday, sunny, hot with highs around 90. East winds around 5 miles an hour. Once again, the forecast for tonight. Mostly sunny late this afternoon, then becoming clear. Lows in the mid-60s. Northeast winds 5 to 10 miles an hour. Gusts up to 20 miles an hour late this afternoon. Taking a look at the 3 through 7 day forecast for Indianapolis and central Indiana. Tuesday night. Clear. Lows in the lower 70s. Southeast winds around 5 miles an hour through the late overnight, becoming light and variable. For Wednesday and Wednesday night. Clear, hot. Highs in the lower 90s. Lows in the lower 70s. Thursday through Friday night. Mostly clear. Hot. Highs in the lower 90s. Lows in the lower 70s. For Saturday and Saturday night. Partly cloudy with a slight chance of showers and thunderstorms. Highs in the upper 80s. Lows in the upper 60s. Chance of rain 20%. Sunday. Partly cloudy. A chance of showers with a slight chance of thunderstorms late in the afternoon. Highs in the upper 80s. Chance of rain 30%. The 8 to 14 day outlook for Monday, July 20th through Sunday, July 26th calls for temperatures to be near normal and precipitation to be above normal. Normal highs for the period are around 85 degrees and normal lows are around 65. The normal precipitation total for the 7 days is around 0.95 inches. The ultraviolet index for Indianapolis on Monday will be 9. The Environmental Protection Agency categorizes an index of 9 as very high exposure to ultraviolet radiation. At 5 p.m., at Indianapolis, it was mostly sunny. The temperature was 85 degrees, the dew point 64, and the relative humidity 49%. The wind was northeast at 15 miles an hour, gusting to 23. The barometric pressure was 30.11 inches and steady. Around central Indiana, it was sunny, with a temperature of 85 at Anderson, 85 at Muncie, 82 at Zionsville, and 86 at Eagle Creek Air Park. At Shelbyville, it was mostly sunny, with a temperature of 85. Elsewhere across Indiana, it was sunny, with a temperature of 84 at South Bend, and 86 at Lafayette. It was mostly sunny, with a temperature of 83 at Fort Wayne, 86 at Terre Haute, and 87 at Evansville. At Bloomington, it was partly sunny, with a temperature of 86. Just outside Indiana, at Louisville, rain was falling, with a temperature of 80. At Champaign, it was sunny, with a temperature of 84. It was mostly sunny, with a temperature of 85 at Chicago, 83 at Dayton, and 85 at St. Louis. At Cincinnati, it was partly sunny, with a temperature of 84. Once again, at Indianapolis, it was 85 degrees with mostly sunny skies. This is NOAA All Hazards Radio KEC 74 in Indianapolis. And now a look at your forecast for Indianapolis and central Indiana. Tonight, mostly sunny late this afternoon, then becoming clear. Lows in the mid-60s. Northeast winds 5 to 10 miles an hour. Gusts up to 20 miles an hour late this afternoon. For Monday, sunny. Highs in the upper 80s. Northeast winds 5 to 10 miles an hour. Monday night, clear. Lows in the upper 60s. Northeast winds around 5 miles an hour. For Tuesday, sunny, hot with highs around 90. East winds around 5 miles an hour. Once again, the forecast for tonight. Mostly sunny late this afternoon, then becoming clear. Lows in the mid-60s. Northeast winds 5 to 10 miles an hour. Gusts up to 20 miles an hour late this afternoon. Taking a look at the 3 through 7 day forecast for Indianapolis and central Indiana. Tuesday night. Clear. Lows in the lower 70s. Southeast winds around 5 miles an hour through the late overnight, becoming light and variable. For Wednesday and Wednesday night, clear, hot. Highs in the lower 90s. Lows in the lower 70s.
Thursday through Friday night. Mostly clear. Hot. Highs in the lower 90s. Lows in the lower 70s. For Saturday and Saturday night. Partly cloudy with a slight chance of showers and thunderstorms. Highs in the upper 80s. Lows in the upper 60s. Chance of rain 20%. Sunday. Partly cloudy. A chance of showers with a slight chance of thunderstorms late in the afternoon. Highs in the upper 80s. Chance of rain 30%. The 8 to 14 day outlook for Monday, July 20th through Sunday, July 26th calls for temperatures to be near normal and precipitation to be above normal. Normal highs for the period are around 85 degrees and normal lows are around 65. The normal precipitation total for the 7 days is around 0.95 inches. The ultraviolet index for Indianapolis on Monday will be 9. The Environmental Protection Agency categorizes an index of 9 as very high exposure to ultraviolet radiation. At 5 p.m., at Indianapolis, it was mostly sunny. The temperature was 85 degrees, the dew point 64, and the relative humidity 49%. The wind was northeast at 15 miles an hour, gusting to 23. The barometric pressure was 30.11 inches and steady. Around central Indiana, it was sunny, with a temperature of 85 at Anderson, 85 at Muncie, 82 at Zionsville, and 86 at Eagle Creek Air Park. At Shelbyville, it was mostly sunny, with a temperature of 85. Elsewhere across Indiana, it was sunny, with a temperature of 84 at South Bend, and 86 at Lafayette. It was mostly sunny, with a temperature of 83 at Fort Wayne, 86 at Terre Haute, and 87 at Evansville. At Bloomington, it was partly sunny, with a temperature of 86. Just outside Indiana, at Louisville, rain was falling, with a temperature of 80. At Champaign, it was sunny, with a temperature of 84. It was mostly sunny, with a temperature of 85 at Chicago, 83 at Dayton, and 85 at St. Louis. At Cincinnati, it was partly sunny, with a temperature of 84. Once again, at Indianapolis, it was 85 degrees with mostly sunny skies. This is NOAA All Hazards Radio KEC 74 in Indianapolis. And now a look at your forecast for Indianapolis and central Indiana. Tonight, mostly sunny late this afternoon, then becoming clear. Lows in the mid-60s. Northeast winds 5 to 10 miles an hour. Gusts up to 20 miles an hour late this afternoon. For Monday, sunny. Highs in the upper 80s. Northeast winds 5 to 10 miles an hour. Monday night, clear. Lows in the upper 60s. Northeast winds around 5 miles an hour. For Tuesday, sunny, hot with highs around 90. East winds around 5 miles an hour. Once again, the forecast for tonight. Mostly sunny late this afternoon, then becoming clear. Lows in the mid-60s. Northeast winds 5 to 10 miles an hour. Gusts up to 20 miles an hour late this afternoon. Taking a look at the 3 through 7 day forecast for Indianapolis and central Indiana. Tuesday night. Clear. Lows in the lower 70s. Southeast winds around 5 miles an hour through the late overnight, becoming light and variable. For Wednesday and Wednesday night, clear, hot. Highs in the lower 90s. Lows in the lower 70s. Thursday through Friday night, mostly clear. Hot. Highs in the lower 90s. Lows in the lower 70s. For Saturday and Saturday night, partly cloudy with a slight chance of showers and thunderstorms. Highs in the upper 80s. Lows in the upper 60s. Chance of rain 20%. Sunday. Partly cloudy. A chance of showers with a slight chance of thunderstorms late in the afternoon. Highs in the upper 80s. Chance of rain 30%. Now here is the hazardous weather outlook for central Indiana. For the period through tonight. No hazardous weather is expected at this time. And now the extended outlook for the period Monday through Saturday. Heat index values approaching 100 degrees are likely on Wednesday.
Chances for showers and storms return Friday night into next weekend. Spotter information statement. Spotter activation is not anticipated. The 8 to 14 day outlook for Monday, July 20th through Sunday, July 26th calls for temperatures to be near normal and precipitation to be above normal.

northeast at 15 miles an hour, gusting to 23. The barometric pressure was 30.11 inches and steady. Around central Indiana, it was sunny, with a temperature of 85 at Anderson, 85 at Muncie, 82 at Zionsville, and 86 at Eagle Creek Air Park. At Shelbyville, it was mostly sunny, with a temperature of 85. Elsewhere across Indiana, it was sunny, with a temperature of 84 at South Bend, and 86 at Lafayette. It was mostly sunny, with a temperature of 83 at Fort Wayne, 86 at Terre Haute, and 87 at Evansville. At Bloomington, it was partly sunny, with a temperature of 86. Just outside Indiana, at Louisville, rain was falling, with a temperature of 80. At Champaign, it was sunny, with a temperature of 84. It was mostly sunny, with a temperature of 85 at Chicago, 83 at Dayton, and 85 at St. Louis. At Cincinnati, it was partly sunny, with a temperature of 84. Once again, at Indianapolis, it was 85 degrees with mostly sunny skies. The current time is 5:38 p.m. Eastern Daylight Time. This is NOAA All Hazards Radio KEC 74 in Indianapolis. And now a look at your forecast for Indianapolis and central Indiana. Tonight, mostly sunny late this afternoon, then becoming clear. Lows in the mid-60s. Northeast winds 5 to 10 miles an hour. Gusts up to 20 miles an hour late this afternoon. For Monday, sunny. Highs in the upper 80s. Northeast winds 5 to 10 miles an hour. Monday night, clear. Lows in the upper 60s. Northeast winds around 5 miles an hour. For Tuesday, sunny, hot with highs around 90. East winds around 5 miles an hour. Once again, the forecast for tonight. Mostly sunny late this afternoon, then becoming clear. Lows in the mid-60s. Northeast winds 5 to 10 miles an hour. Gusts up to 20 miles an hour late this afternoon. Taking a look at the 3 through 7 day forecast for Indianapolis and central Indiana. Tuesday night, clear. Lows in the lower 70s. Southeast winds around 5 miles an hour through the late overnight, becoming light and variable. For Wednesday and Wednesday night, clear, hot. Highs in the lower 90s. Lows in the lower 70s. Thursday through Friday night, mostly clear, hot. Highs in the lower 90s. Lows in the lower 70s. For Saturday and Saturday night, partly cloudy with a slight chance of showers and thunderstorms. Highs in the upper 80s. Lows in the upper 60s. Chance of rain 20%. Sunday, partly cloudy. A chance of showers with a slight chance of thunderstorms late in the afternoon. Highs in the upper 80s. Chance of rain 30%. The 8 to 14 day outlook for Monday, July 20th through Sunday, July 26th calls for temperatures to be near normal and precipitation to be above normal. Normal highs for the period are around 85 degrees and normal lows are around 65. The normal precipitation total for the 7 days is around 0.95 inches. The ultraviolet index for Indianapolis on Monday will be 9. The Environmental Protection Agency categorizes an index of 9 as very high exposure to ultraviolet radiation. At 5 p.m., at Indianapolis, it was mostly sunny. The temperature was 85 degrees, the dew point 64, and the relative humidity 49%. The wind was northeast at 15 miles an hour, gusting to 23. The barometric pressure was 30.11 inches and steady. Around central Indiana, it was sunny, with a temperature of 85 at Anderson, 85 at Muncie, 82 at Zionsville, and 86 at Eagle Creek Air Park. At Shelbyville, it was mostly sunny, with a temperature of 85. Elsewhere across Indiana, it was sunny, with a temperature of 84 at South Bend, and 86 at Lafayette. It was mostly sunny, with a temperature of 83 at Fort Wayne, 86 at Terre Haute, and 87 at Evansville. At Bloomington, it was partly sunny, with a temperature of 86. Just outside Indiana, at Louisville, rain was falling, with a temperature of 80.

At Champaign, it was sunny, with a temperature of 84. It was mostly sunny, with a temperature of 85 at Chicago, 83 at Dayton, and 85 at St. Louis. At Cincinnati, it was partly sunny, with a temperature of 84. Once again, at Indianapolis, it was 85 degrees with mostly sunny skies. This is NOAA All Hazards Radio KEC 74 in Indianapolis. And now a look at your forecast for Indianapolis and central Indiana. Tonight, mostly sunny late this afternoon, then becoming clear. Lows in the mid-60s. Northeast winds 5 to 10 miles an hour. Gusts up to 20 miles an hour late this afternoon. For Monday, sunny. Highs in the upper 80s. Northeast winds 5 to 10 miles an hour. Monday night, clear. Lows in the upper 60s. Northeast winds around 5 miles an hour. For Tuesday, sunny, hot with highs around 90. East winds around 5 miles an hour. Once again, the forecast for tonight. Mostly sunny late this afternoon, then becoming clear. Lows in the mid-60s. Northeast winds 5 to 10 miles an hour. Gusts up to 20 miles an hour late this afternoon. Taking a look at the 3 through 7 day forecast for Indianapolis and central Indiana. Tuesday night, clear. Lows in the lower 70s. Southeast winds around 5 miles an hour through the late overnight, becoming light and variable. For Wednesday and Wednesday night, clear, hot. Highs in the lower 90s. Lows in the lower 70s. Thursday through Friday night, mostly clear, hot. Highs in the lower 90s. Lows in the lower 70s. For Saturday and Saturday night, partly cloudy with a slight chance of showers and thunderstorms. Highs in the upper 80s. Lows in the upper 60s. Chance of rain 20%. Sunday, partly cloudy. A chance of showers with a slight chance of thunderstorms late in the afternoon. Highs in the upper 80s. Chance of rain 30%. The 8 to 14 day outlook for Monday, July 20th through Sunday, July 26th calls for temperatures to be near normal and precipitation to be above normal. Normal highs for the period are around 85 degrees and normal lows are around 65. The normal precipitation total for the 7 days is around 0.95 inches. The ultraviolet index for Indianapolis on Monday will be 9. The Environmental Protection Agency categorizes an index of 9 as very high exposure to ultraviolet radiation. At 5 p.m., at Indianapolis, it was mostly sunny. The temperature was 85 degrees, the dew point 64, and the relative humidity 49%. The wind was northeast at 15 miles an hour, gusting to 23. The barometric pressure was 30.11 inches and steady. Around central Indiana, it was sunny, with a temperature of 85 at Anderson, 85 at Muncie, 82 at Zionsville, and 86 at Eagle Creek Air Park. At Shelbyville, it was mostly sunny, with a temperature of 85. Elsewhere across Indiana, it was sunny, with a temperature of 84 at South Bend, and 86 at Lafayette. It was mostly sunny, with a temperature of 83 at Fort Wayne, 86 at Terre Haute, and 87 at Evansville. At Bloomington, it was partly sunny, with a temperature of 86. Just outside Indiana, at Louisville, rain was falling, with a temperature of 80. At Champaign, it was sunny, with a temperature of 84. It was mostly sunny, with a temperature of 85 at Chicago, 83 at Dayton, and 85 at St. Louis. At Cincinnati, it was partly sunny, with a temperature of 84. Once again, at Indianapolis, it was 85 degrees with mostly sunny skies. This is NOAA All Hazards Radio KEC 74 in Indianapolis. And now a look at your forecast for Indianapolis and central Indiana. Tonight, mostly sunny late this afternoon, then becoming clear. Lows in the mid-60s. Northeast winds 5 to 10 miles an hour. Gusts up to 20 miles an hour late this afternoon. For Monday, sunny. Highs in the upper 80s.
Northeast winds 5 to 10 miles an hour. Monday night. Clear. Lows in the upper 60s. Northeast winds around 5 miles an hour. For Tuesday. Sunny, hot with highs around 90. East winds around 5 miles an hour. Once again, the forecast for tonight. Mostly sunny late this afternoon, then becoming clear. Lows in the mid-60s. Northeast winds 5 to 10 miles an hour. Gusts up to 20 miles an hour late this afternoon. Taking a look at the 3 through 7 day forecast for Indianapolis and central Indiana. Tuesday night. Clear. Lows in the lower 70s. Southeast winds around 5 miles an hour through the late overnight, becoming light and variable. For Wednesday and Wednesday night. Clear, hot. Highs in the lower 90s. Lows in the lower 70s. Thursday through Friday night. Mostly clear. Hot. Highs in the lower 90s. Lows in the lower 70s. For Saturday and Saturday night. Partly cloudy with a slight chance of showers and thunderstorms. Highs in the upper 80s. Lows in the upper 60s. Chance of rain 20%. Sunday. Partly cloudy. A chance of showers with a slight chance of thunderstorms late in the afternoon. Highs in the upper 80s. Chance of rain 30%. The 8 to 14 day outlook for Monday, July 20th through Sunday, July 26th calls for temperatures to be near normal and precipitation to be above normal. Normal highs for the period are around 85 degrees and normal lows are around 65. The normal precipitation total for the 7 days is around 0.95 inches. The ultraviolet index for Indianapolis on Monday will be 9. The Environmental Protection Agency categorizes an index of 9 as very high exposure to ultraviolet radiation. At 5 p.m., at Indianapolis, it was mostly sunny. The temperature was 85 degrees, the dew point 64, and the relative humidity 49%. The wind was northeast at 15 miles an hour, gusting to 23. The barometric pressure was 30.11 inches and steady. Around central Indiana, it was sunny, with a temperature of 85 at Anderson, 85 at Muncie, 82 at Zionsville, and 86 at Eagle Creek Air Park. At Shelbyville, it was mostly sunny, with a temperature of 85. Elsewhere across Indiana, it was sunny, with a temperature of 84 at South Bend, and 86 at Lafayette. It was mostly sunny, with a temperature of 83 at Fort Wayne, 86 at Terre Haute, and 87 at Evansville. At Bloomington, it was partly sunny, with a temperature of 86. Just outside Indiana, at Louisville, rain was falling, with a temperature of 80. At Champaign, it was sunny, with a temperature of 84. It was mostly sunny, with a temperature of 85 at Chicago, 83 at Dayton, and 85 at St. Louis. At Cincinnati, it was partly sunny, with a temperature of 84. Once again, at Indianapolis, it was 85 degrees with mostly sunny skies. This is NOAA All Hazards Radio KEC 74 in Indianapolis. And now a look at your forecast for Indianapolis and central Indiana. Tonight, mostly sunny late this afternoon, then becoming clear. Lows in the mid-60s. Northeast winds 5 to 10 miles an hour. Gusts up to 20 miles an hour late this afternoon. For Monday, sunny. Highs in the upper 80s. Northeast winds 5 to 10 miles an hour. Monday night, clear. Lows in the upper 60s. Northeast winds around 5 miles an hour. For Tuesday, sunny, hot with highs around 90. East winds around 5 miles an hour. Once again, the forecast for tonight. Mostly sunny late this afternoon, then becoming clear. Lows in the mid-60s. Northeast winds 5 to 10 miles an hour. Gusts up to 20 miles an hour late this afternoon. And now a look at your forecast for Indianapolis and central Indiana. Tonight, clear. Lows in the mid-60s. Northeast winds 5 to 10 miles an hour. For Monday, sunny. Highs in the upper 80s.
Northeast winds 5 to 10 miles an hour. Monday night. Clear. Lows in the upper 60s. Northeast winds around 5 miles an hour. For Tuesday. Sunny, hot with highs around 90. East winds around 5 miles an hour. Once again, the forecast for tonight. Clear. Lows in the mid-60s. Northeast winds 5 to 10 miles an hour. Taking a look at the 3 through 7 day forecast for Indianapolis and central Indiana. Tuesday night. Clear. Lows in the lower 70s. Southeast winds around 5 miles an hour through the late overnight, becoming light and variable. For Wednesday and Wednesday night. Clear. Hot. Highs in the lower 90s. Lows in the lower 70s. Thursday through Friday night. Mostly clear. Hot. Highs in the lower 90s. Lows in the lower 70s. For Saturday and Saturday night. Partly cloudy with a slight chance of showers and thunderstorms. Highs in the upper 80s. Lows in the upper 60s. Chance of rain 20%. Sunday. Partly cloudy. With a slight chance of thunderstorms late in the afternoon. Highs in the upper 80s. Chance of rain 30%. The current time is 5:53 p.m. Eastern Daylight Time. The 8 to 14 day outlook for Monday, July 20th through Sunday, July 26th calls for temperatures to be near normal and precipitation to be above normal. Normal highs for the period are around 85 degrees and normal lows are around 65. The normal precipitation total for the 7 days is around 0.95 inches. The ultraviolet index for Indianapolis on Monday will be 9. The Environmental Protection Agency categorizes an index of 9 as very high exposure to ultraviolet radiation. At 5 p.m. at Indianapolis, it was mostly sunny. The temperature was 85 degrees, the dew point 64, and the relative humidity 49%. The wind was northeast at 15 miles an hour, gusting to 23. The barometric pressure was 30.11 inches and steady. Around central Indiana, it was sunny, with a temperature of 85 at Anderson, 85 at Muncie, 82 at Zionsville, and 86 at Eagle Creek Air Park. At Shelbyville, it was mostly sunny, with a temperature of 85. Elsewhere across Indiana, it was sunny, with a temperature of 84 at South Bend and 86 at Lafayette. It was mostly sunny, with a temperature of 83 at Fort Wayne, 86 at Terre Haute, and 87 at Evansville. At Bloomington, it was partly sunny, with a temperature of 86. Just outside Indiana, at Louisville, rain was falling, with a temperature of 80. At Champaign, it was sunny, with a temperature of 84. It was mostly sunny, with a temperature of 85 at Chicago, 83 at Dayton, and 85 at St. Louis. At Cincinnati, it was partly sunny, with a temperature of 84. Once again, at Indianapolis, it was 85 degrees with mostly sunny skies. Now here is the hazardous weather outlook for central Indiana. For the period through tonight, no hazardous weather is expected at this time. And now the extended outlook for the period Monday through Saturday. Heat index values approaching 100 degrees are likely on Wednesday. Chances for showers and storms return Friday night into next weekend. Spotter information statement. Spotter activation is not anticipated. This is NOAA All Hazards Radio KEC 74 in Indianapolis. And now a look at your forecast for Indianapolis and central Indiana. Tonight. Clear. Lows in the mid-60s. Northeast winds 5 to 10 miles an hour. For Monday. Sunny. Highs in the upper 80s. Northeast winds 5 to 10 miles an hour. Monday night. Clear. Lows in the upper 60s. Northeast winds around 5 miles an hour. For Tuesday. Sunny. Hot with highs around 90. East winds around 5 miles an hour. Once again, the forecast for tonight. Clear. Lows in the mid-60s. Northeast winds 5 to 10 miles an hour.
taking a look at the 3-7 day forecast for Indianapolis and central Indiana. Tuesday night, clear. Lows in the lower 70s. Southeast winds around 5 miles an hour through the late overnight, becoming light and variable. For Wednesday and Wednesday night, clear, hot. Highs in the lower 90s. Lows in the lower 70s. Thursday through Friday night, mostly clear, hot. Highs in the lower 90s. Lows in the lower 70s. For Saturday and Saturday night, partly cloudy with a slight chance of showers and thunderstorms. Highs in the upper 80s. Lows in the upper 60s. Chance of rain 20%. Sunday, partly cloudy. A chance of showers with a slight chance of thunderstorms late in the afternoon. Highs in the upper 80s. Chance of rain 30%. The 8 to 14 day outlook for Monday, July 20th through Sunday, July 26th calls for temperatures to be near normal and precipitation to be above normal. Normal highs for the period are around 85 degrees and normal lows are around 65. The normal precipitation total for the 7 days is around 0.95 inches. The ultraviolet index for Indianapolis on Monday will be 9. The Environmental Protection Agency categorizes an index of 9 as very high exposure to ultraviolet radiation. At 5 p.m., at Indianapolis, it was mostly sunny. The temperature was 85 degrees, the dew point 64, and the relative humidity 49%. The wind was northeast at 15 miles an hour, gusting to 23. The barometric pressure was 30.11 inches and steady. Around central Indiana, it was sunny, with a temperature of 85 at Anderson, 85 at Muncie, 82 at Zionsville, and 86 at Eagle Creek Air Park. At Shelbyville, it was mostly sunny, with a temperature of 85. Elsewhere across Indiana, it was sunny, with a temperature of 84 at South Bend, and 86 at Lafayette. It was mostly sunny, with a temperature of 83 at Fort Wayne, 86 at Terre Haute, and 87 at Evansville. At Bloomington, it was partly sunny, with a temperature of 86. Just outside Indiana, at Louisville, rain was falling, with a temperature of 80. At Champaign, it was sunny, with a temperature of 84. It was mostly sunny, with a temperature of 85 at Chicago, 83 at Dayton, and 85 at St. Louis. At Cincinnati, it was partly sunny, with a temperature of 84. Once again, at Indianapolis, it was 85 degrees with mostly sunny skies. This is NOAA All Hazards Radio KEC 74 in Indianapolis. And now a look at your forecast for Indianapolis and central Indiana. Tonight, clear. Lows in the mid-60s. Northeast winds 5 to 10 miles an hour. For Monday, sunny. Highs in the upper 80s. Northeast winds 5 to 10 miles an hour. Monday night, clear. Lows in the upper 60s. Northeast winds around 5 miles an hour. For Tuesday, sunny, hot with highs around 90. East winds around 5 miles an hour. Once again, the forecast for tonight. Clear. Lows in the mid-60s. Northeast winds 5 to 10 miles an hour. Taking a look at the 3-7 day forecast for Indianapolis and central Indiana. Tuesday night. Clear. Lows in the lower 70s. Southeast winds around 5 miles an hour through the late overnight, becoming light and variable. For Wednesday and Wednesday night, clear, hot. Highs in the lower 90s. Lows in the lower 70s. Thursday through Friday night, mostly clear, hot. Highs in the lower 90s. Lows in the lower 70s. For Saturday and Saturday night, partly cloudy with a slight chance of showers and thunderstorms. Highs in the upper 80s. Lows in the upper 60s. Chance of rain 20%. Sunday, partly cloudy. A chance of showers with a slight chance of thunderstorms late in the afternoon. Highs in the upper 80s. Chance of rain 30%. The 8 to 14 day outlook for Monday, July 20th through Sunday, July 26th
calls for temperatures to be near normal and precipitation to be above normal. Normal highs for the period are around 85 degrees, and normal lows are around 65. The normal precipitation total for the 7 days is around 0.95 inches. The ultraviolet index for Indianapolis on Monday will be 9. The Environmental Protection Agency categorizes an index of 9 as very high exposure to ultraviolet radiation. At 5 p.m., at Indianapolis, it was mostly sunny. The temperature was 85 degrees, the dew point 64, and the relative humidity 49%. The wind was northeast at 15 miles an hour, gusting to 23. The barometric pressure was 30.11 inches and steady. Around central Indiana, it was sunny, with a temperature of 85 at Anderson, 85 at Muncie, 82 at Zionsville, and 86 at Eagle Creek Air Park. At Shelbyville, it was mostly sunny, with a temperature of 85. Elsewhere across Indiana, it was sunny, with a temperature of 84 at South Bend, and 86 at Lafayette. It was mostly sunny, with a temperature of 83 at Fort Wayne, 86 at Terre Haute, and 87 at Evansville. At Bloomington, it was partly sunny, with a temperature of 86. Just outside Indiana, at Louisville, rain was falling, with a temperature of 80. At Champaign, it was sunny, with a temperature of 84. It was mostly sunny, with a temperature of 85 at Chicago, 83 at Dayton, and 85 at St. Louis. At Cincinnati, it was partly sunny, with a temperature of 84. Once again, at Indianapolis, it was 85 degrees with mostly sunny skies. This is NOAA All Hazards Radio KEC 74 in Indianapolis. And now a look at your forecast for Indianapolis and central Indiana. Tonight, clear. Lows in the mid-60s. Northeast winds 5 to 10 miles an hour. For Monday, sunny. Highs in the upper 80s. Northeast winds 5 to 10 miles an hour. Monday night, clear. Lows in the upper 60s. Northeast winds around 5 miles an hour. For Tuesday, sunny, hot with highs around 90. East winds around 5 miles an hour. Once again, the forecast for tonight. Clear. Lows in the mid-60s. Northeast winds 5 to 10 miles an hour. Taking a look at the 3 through 7 day forecast for Indianapolis and central Indiana. Tuesday night. Clear. Lows in the lower 70s. Southeast winds around 5 miles an hour through the late overnight, becoming light and variable. For Wednesday and Wednesday night, clear, hot. Highs in the lower 90s. Lows in the lower 70s. Thursday through Friday night, mostly clear, hot. Highs in the lower 90s. Lows in the lower 70s. For Saturday and Saturday night, partly cloudy with a slight chance of showers and thunderstorms. Highs in the upper 80s. Lows in the upper 60s. Chance of rain 20%. Sunday, partly cloudy. A chance of showers with a slight chance of thunderstorms late in the afternoon. Highs in the upper 80s. Chance of rain 30%. The 8 to 14 day outlook for Monday, July 20th through Sunday, July 26th calls for temperatures to be near normal and precipitation to be above normal. Normal highs for the period are around 85 degrees and normal lows are around 65. The normal precipitation total for the 7 days is around 0.95 inches. The ultraviolet index for Indianapolis on Monday will be 9. The Environmental Protection Agency categorizes an index of 9 as very high exposure to ultraviolet radiation. At 5 p.m., at Indianapolis, it was mostly sunny. The temperature was 85 degrees, the dew point 64, and the relative humidity 49%. The wind was northeast at 15 miles an hour, gusting to 23. The barometric pressure was 30.11 inches and steady. Around central Indiana, it was sunny, with a temperature of 85 at Anderson, 85 at Muncie, 82 at Zionsville, and 86 at Eagle Creek Air Park. At Shelbyville, it was mostly sunny, with a temperature of 85.
Elsewhere across Indiana, it was sunny, with a temperature of 84 at South Bend and 86 at Lafayette. It was mostly sunny, with a temperature of 83 at Fort Wayne, 86 at Terre Haute, and 87 at Evansville. At Bloomington, it was partly sunny, with a temperature of 86. Just outside Indiana, at Louisville, rain was falling, with a temperature of 80. At Champaign, it was sunny, with a temperature of 84. It was mostly sunny, with a temperature of 85 at Chicago, 83 at Dayton, and 85 at St. Louis. At Cincinnati, it was partly sunny, with a temperature of 84. Once again, at Indianapolis, it was 85 degrees with mostly sunny skies. This is NOAA All Hazards Radio KEC 74 in Indianapolis. And now a look at your forecast for Indianapolis and central Indiana. Tonight, clear. Lows in the mid-60s. Northeast winds 5 to 10 miles an hour. For Monday, sunny. Highs in the upper 80s. Northeast winds 5 to 10 miles an hour. Monday night, clear. Lows in the upper 60s. Northeast winds around 5 miles an hour. For Tuesday, sunny, hot with highs around 90. East winds around 5 miles an hour. Once again, the forecast for tonight. Clear. Lows in the mid-60s. Northeast winds 5 to 10 miles an hour. The current time is 6:08 p.m. Eastern Daylight Time. Taking a look at the 3 through 7 day forecast for Indianapolis and central Indiana. Tuesday night. Clear. Lows in the lower 70s. Southeast winds around 5 miles an hour through the late overnight, becoming light and variable. For Wednesday and Wednesday night, clear, hot. Highs in the lower 90s. Lows in the lower 70s. Thursday through Friday night, mostly clear. Hot. Highs in the lower 90s. Lows in the lower 70s. For Saturday and Saturday night, partly cloudy with a slight chance of showers and thunderstorms. Highs in the upper 80s. Lows in the upper 60s. Chance of rain 20%. Sunday. Partly cloudy. A chance of showers with a slight chance of thunderstorms late in the afternoon. Highs in the upper 80s. Chance of rain 30%. The 8 to 14 day outlook for Monday, July 20th through Sunday, July 26th calls for temperatures to be near normal and precipitation to be above normal. Normal highs for the period are around 85 degrees and normal lows are around 65. The normal precipitation total for the 7 days is around 0.95 inches. The ultraviolet index for Indianapolis on Monday will be 9. The Environmental Protection Agency categorizes an index of 9 as very high exposure to ultraviolet radiation. At 5 p.m., at Indianapolis, it was mostly sunny. The temperature was 85 degrees, the dew point 64, and the relative humidity 49%. The wind was northeast at 15 miles an hour, gusting to 23. The barometric pressure was 30.11 inches and steady. Around central Indiana, it was sunny, with a temperature of 85 at Anderson, 85 at Muncie, 82 at Zionsville, and 86 at Eagle Creek Air Park. At Shelbyville, it was mostly sunny, with a temperature of 85. Elsewhere across Indiana, it was sunny, with a temperature of 84 at South Bend, and 86 at Lafayette. It was mostly sunny, with a temperature of 83 at Fort Wayne, 86 at Terre Haute, and 87 at Evansville. At Bloomington, it was partly sunny, with a temperature of 86. Just outside Indiana, at Louisville, rain was falling, with a temperature of 80. At Champaign, it was sunny, with a temperature of 84. It was mostly sunny, with a temperature of 85 at Chicago, 83 at Dayton, and 85 at St. Louis. At Cincinnati, it was partly sunny, with a temperature of 84. Once again, at Indianapolis, it was 85 degrees with mostly sunny skies. At 6 p.m., at Indianapolis, it was mostly sunny. The temperature was 86 degrees, the dew point 63, and the relative humidity 45%.
The wind was northeast at 16 miles an hour, gusting to 23. The barometric pressure was 30.10 inches and falling. Around central Indiana, it was sunny, with a temperature of 85 at Anderson, 84 at Muncie, 82 at Zionsville, and 84 at Shelbyville. At Eagle Creek Air Park, it was mostly sunny, with a temperature of 85. Elsewhere across Indiana, skies ranged from sunny to mostly sunny. It was 84 at South Bend, 83 at Fort Wayne, and 85 at Lafayette. Terre Haute reported 85, Bloomington reported 85, and Evansville reported 87. Just outside Indiana, at Champaign, it was sunny, with a temperature of 83. It was mostly sunny, with a temperature of 85 at Chicago, 85 at Dayton, and 84 at Louisville. It was partly sunny, with a temperature of 86 at St. Louis, and 83 at Cincinnati. Once again, at Indianapolis it was 86 degrees with mostly sunny skies. This is NOAA All Hazards Radio KEC 74 in Indianapolis. And now a look at your forecast for Indianapolis and central Indiana. Tonight, clear. Lows in the mid-60s. Northeast winds 5 to 10 miles an hour. For Monday, sunny. Highs in the upper 80s. Northeast winds 5 to 10 miles an hour. Monday night, clear. Lows in the upper 60s. Northeast winds around 5 miles an hour. For Tuesday, sunny, hot with highs around 90. East winds around 5 miles an hour. Once again, the forecast for tonight. Clear. Lows in the mid-60s. Northeast winds 5 to 10 miles an hour. Taking a look at the 3 through 7 day forecast for Indianapolis and central Indiana. Tuesday night, clear. Lows in the lower 70s. Southeast winds around 5 miles an hour through the late overnight, becoming light and variable. For Wednesday and Wednesday night, clear, hot. Highs in the lower 90s. Lows in the lower 70s. Thursday through Friday night, mostly clear, hot. Highs in the lower 90s. Lows in the lower 70s. For Saturday and Saturday night, partly cloudy with a slight chance of showers and thunderstorms. Highs in the upper 80s. Lows in the upper 60s. Chance of rain 20%. Sunday, partly cloudy. A chance of showers with a slight chance of thunderstorms late in the afternoon. Highs in the upper 80s. Chance of rain 30%. Now here is the hazardous weather outlook for central Indiana. For the period through tonight, no hazardous weather is expected at this time. And now the extended outlook for the period Monday through Saturday. Heat index values approaching 100 degrees are likely on Wednesday. Chances for showers and storms return Friday night into next weekend. Spotter information statement, spotter activation is not anticipated. The 8 to 14 day outlook for Monday, July 20th through Sunday, July 26th calls for temperatures to be near normal and precipitation to be above normal. Normal highs for the period are around 85 degrees and normal lows are around 65. The normal precipitation total for the 7 days is around 0.95 inches. The ultraviolet index for Indianapolis on Monday will be 9. The Environmental Protection Agency categorizes an index of 9 as very high exposure to ultraviolet radiation. At 6 p.m., at Indianapolis, it was mostly sunny. The temperature was 86 degrees, the dew point 63, and the relative humidity 45%. The wind was northeast at 16 miles an hour, gusting to 23. The barometric pressure was 30.10 inches and falling. Around central Indiana, it was sunny, with a temperature of 85 at Anderson, 84 at Muncie, 82 at Zionsville, and 84 at Shelbyville. At Eagle Creek Air Park, it was mostly sunny, with a temperature of 85. Elsewhere across Indiana, skies ranged from sunny to mostly sunny. It was 84 at South Bend, 83 at Fort Wayne, and 85 at Lafayette. Terre Haute reported 85, Bloomington reported 85, and Evansville reported 87.
just outside Indiana. At Champaign, it was sunny with a temperature of 83. It was mostly sunny with a temperature of 85 at Chicago, 85 at Dayton, and 84 at Louisville. It was partly sunny with a temperature of 86 at St. Louis and 83 at Cincinnati. Once again, at Indianapolis, it was 86 degrees with mostly sunny skies. This is NOAA All Hazards Radio KEC 74 in Indianapolis. And now a look at your forecast for Indianapolis and central Indiana. Tonight, clear. Lows in the mid-60s. Northeast winds 5 to 10 miles an hour. For Monday, sunny. Highs in the upper 80s. Northeast winds 5 to 10 miles an hour. Monday night, clear. Lows in the upper 60s. Northeast winds around 5 miles an hour. For Tuesday, sunny, hot with highs around 90. East winds around 5 miles an hour. Once again, the forecast for tonight. Clear. Lows in the mid-60s. Northeast winds 5 to 10 miles an hour. Taking a look at the 3 through 7 day forecast for Indianapolis and central Indiana. Tuesday night, clear, lows in the lower 70s, southeast winds around 5 miles an hour through the late overnight, becoming light and variable. For Wednesday and Wednesday night, clear, hot, highs in the lower 90s, lows in the lower 70s, Thursday through Friday night, mostly clear, hot, highs in the lower 90s, lows in the lower 70s. For Saturday and Saturday night, partly cloudy with a slight chance of showers and thunderstorms. Highs in the upper 80s. Lows in the upper 60s. Chance of rain 20%. Sunday, partly cloudy. A chance of showers with a slight chance of thunderstorms late in the afternoon. Highs in the upper 80s. Chance of rain 30%. The 8 to 14 day outlook for Monday, July 20th through Sunday, July 26th calls for temperatures to be near normal and precipitation to be above normal. Normal highs for the period are around 85 degrees and normal lows are around 65. The normal precipitation total for the 7 days is around 0.95 inches. The ultraviolet index for Indianapolis on Monday will be 9. The Environmental Protection Agency categorizes an index of 9 as very high exposure to ultraviolet radiation. At 6 p.m. at Indianapolis, it was mostly sunny. The temperature was 86 degrees, the dew point 63, and the relative humidity 45%. The wind was northeast at 16 miles an hour, gusting to 23. The barometric pressure was 30.10 inches and falling. Around central Indiana, it was sunny, with a temperature of 85 at Anderson, 84 at Muncie, 82 at Zionsville, and 84 at Shelbyville. At Eagle Creek Airpark, it was mostly sunny, with a temperature of 85. Elsewhere across Indiana, skies ranged from sunny to mostly sunny. It was 84 at South Bend, 83 at Fort Wayne, and 85 at Lafayette. Terre Haute reported 85, Bloomington reported 85, and Evansville reported 87. Just outside Indiana, at Champaign, it was sunny, with a temperature of 83. It was mostly sunny, with a temperature of 85 at Chicago, 85 at Dayton, and 84 at Louisville. It was partly sunny, with a temperature of 86 at St. Louis, and 83 at Cincinnati. Once again, at Indianapolis, it was 86 degrees with mostly sunny skies. This is NOAA All Hazards Radio KEC 74 in Indianapolis. And now a look at your forecast for Indianapolis and central Indiana. Tonight, clear. Lows in the mid-60s. Northeast winds 5 to 10 miles an hour. For Monday, sunny. Highs in the upper 80s. Northeast winds 5 to 10 miles an hour. Monday night, clear. Lows in the upper 60s. Northeast winds around 5 miles an hour. For Tuesday, sunny, hot with highs around 90. East winds around 5 miles an hour. Once again, the forecast for tonight. Clear.
lows in the mid-60s. Northeast winds 5 to 10 miles an hour. Taking a look at the 3 through 7 day forecast for Indianapolis and central Indiana. Tuesday night. Clear. Lows in the lower 70s. Southeast winds around 5 miles an hour through the late overnight, becoming light and variable. For Wednesday and Wednesday night. Clear, hot. Highs in the lower 90s. Lows in the lower 70s. Thursday through Friday night. Mostly clear. Hot. Highs in the lower 90s. Lows in the lower 70s. For Saturday and Saturday night. Partly cloudy with a slight chance of showers and thunderstorms. Highs in the upper 80s. Lows in the upper 60s. Chance of rain 20%. Sunday. Partly cloudy. A chance of showers with a slight chance of thunderstorms late in the afternoon. Highs in the upper 80s. Chance of rain 30%. The current time is 6:23 p.m. Eastern Daylight Time. The 8 to 14 day outlook for Monday, July 20th through Sunday, July 26th calls for temperatures to be near normal and precipitation to be above normal. Normal highs for the period are around 85 degrees and normal lows are around 65. The normal precipitation total for the 7 days is around 0.95 inches. The ultraviolet index for Indianapolis on Monday will be 9. The Environmental Protection Agency categorizes an index of 9 as very high exposure to ultraviolet radiation. At 6 p.m. at Indianapolis, it was mostly sunny. The temperature was 86 degrees, the dew point 63, and the relative humidity 45%. The wind was northeast at 16 miles an hour, gusting to 23. The barometric pressure was 30.10 inches and falling. Around central Indiana, it was sunny, with a temperature of 85 at Anderson, 84 at Muncie, 82 at Zionsville, and 84 at Shelbyville. At Eagle Creek Airport, it was mostly sunny, with a temperature of 85. Elsewhere across Indiana, skies ranged from sunny to mostly sunny. It was 84 at South Bend, 83 at Fort Wayne, and 85 at Lafayette. Terre Haute reported 85, Bloomington reported 85, and Evansville reported 87. Just outside Indiana, at Champaign, it was sunny, with a temperature of 83. It was mostly sunny, with a temperature of 85 at Chicago, 85 at Dayton, and 84 at Louisville. It was partly sunny, with a temperature of 86 at St. Louis, and 83 at Cincinnati. Once again, at Indianapolis it was 86 degrees with mostly sunny skies. This is NOAA All Hazards Radio KEC 74 in Indianapolis. And now a look at your forecast for Indianapolis and central Indiana. Tonight, clear. Lows in the mid-60s. Northeast winds 5 to 10 miles an hour. For Monday, sunny. Highs in the upper 80s. Northeast winds 5 to 10 miles an hour. Monday night, clear. Lows in the upper 60s. Northeast winds around 5 miles an hour. For Tuesday, sunny, hot with highs around 90. East winds around 5 miles an hour. Once again, the forecast for tonight. Clear. Lows in the mid-60s. Northeast winds 5 to 10 miles an hour. Taking a look at the 3 through 7 day forecast for Indianapolis and central Indiana. Tuesday night. Clear. Lows in the lower 70s. Southeast winds around 5 miles an hour through the late overnight, becoming light and variable. For Wednesday and Wednesday night. Clear. Hot. Highs in the lower 90s. Lows in the lower 70s. Thursday through Friday night. Mostly clear. Hot. Highs in the lower 90s. Lows in the lower 70s. For Saturday and Saturday night. Partly cloudy with a slight chance of showers and thunderstorms. Highs in the upper 80s. Lows in the upper 60s. Chance of rain 20%. Sunday. Partly cloudy. A chance of showers with a slight chance of thunderstorms late in the afternoon. Highs in the upper 80s. Chance of rain 30%.
the 8 to 14 day outlook for Monday, July 20th through Sunday, July 26th calls for temperatures to be near normal and precipitation to be above normal. Normal highs for the period are around 85 degrees and normal lows are around 65. The normal precipitation total for the 7 days is around 0.95 inches. The ultraviolet index for Indianapolis on Monday will be 9. The Environmental Protection Agency categorizes an index of 9 as very high exposure to ultraviolet radiation. At 6 p.m. at Indianapolis, it was mostly sunny. The temperature was 86 degrees, the dew point 63, and the relative humidity 45%. The wind was northeast at 16 miles an hour, gusting to 23. The barometric pressure was 30.10 inches and falling. Around central Indiana, it was sunny, with a temperature of 85 at Anderson, 84 at Muncie, 82 at Zionsville, and 84 at Shelbyville. At Eagle Creek Airpark, it was mostly sunny, with a temperature of 85. Elsewhere across Indiana, skies ranged from sunny to mostly sunny. It was 84 at South Bend, 83 at Fort Wayne, and 85 at Lafayette. Terre Haute reported 85, Bloomington reported 85, and Evansville reported 87. Just outside Indiana, at Champaign, it was sunny, with a temperature of 83. It was mostly sunny, with a temperature of 85 at Chicago, 85 at Dayton, and 84 at Louisville. It was partly sunny, with a temperature of 86 at St. Louis, and 83 at Cincinnati. Once again, at Indianapolis it was 86 degrees with mostly sunny skies. This is NOAA All Hazards Radio KEC 74 in Indianapolis. And now a look at your forecast for Indianapolis and central Indiana. Tonight, clear. Lows in the mid-60s. Northeast winds 5 to 10 miles an hour. For Monday, sunny. Highs in the upper 80s. Northeast winds 5 to 10 miles an hour. Monday night, clear. Lows in the upper 60s. Northeast winds around 5 miles an hour. For Tuesday, sunny, hot with highs around 90. East winds around 5 miles an hour. Once again, the forecast for tonight, clear. Lows in the mid-60s. Northeast winds 5 to 10 miles an hour. Taking a look at the 3 through 7 day forecast for Indianapolis and central Indiana. Tuesday night, clear. Lows in the lower 70s. Southeast winds around 5 miles an hour through the late overnight, becoming light and variable. For Wednesday and Wednesday night, clear, hot. Highs in the lower 90s. Lows in the lower 70s. Thursday through Friday night, mostly clear, hot. Highs in the lower 90s. Lows in the lower 70s. For Saturday and Saturday night, partly cloudy with a slight chance of showers and thunderstorms. Highs in the upper 80s. Lows in the upper 60s. Chance of rain 20%. Sunday, partly cloudy. A chance of showers with a slight chance of thunderstorms late in the afternoon. Highs in the upper 80s. Chance of rain 30%. The 8 to 14 day outlook for Monday, July 20th through Sunday, July 26th calls for temperatures to be near normal and precipitation to be above normal. Normal highs for the period are around 85 degrees and normal lows are around 65. The normal precipitation total for the 7 days is around 0.95 inches. The ultraviolet index for Indianapolis on Monday will be 9. The Environmental Protection Agency categorizes an index of 9 as very high exposure to ultraviolet radiation. At 6 p.m. at Indianapolis, it was mostly sunny. The temperature was 86 degrees, the dew point 63, and the relative humidity 45%. The wind was northeast at 16 miles an hour, gusting to 23. The barometric pressure was 30.10 inches and falling. Around central Indiana, it was sunny, with a temperature of 85 at Anderson, 84 at Muncie, 82 at Zionsville, and 84 at Shelbyville. At Eagle Creek Airpark, it was mostly sunny, with a temperature of 85. Elsewhere across Indiana,
skies ranged from sunny to mostly sunny. It was 84 at South Bend, 83 at Fort Wayne, and 85 at Lafayette. Terre Haute reported 85, Bloomington reported 85, and Evansville reported 87. Just outside Indiana, at Champaign, it was sunny, with a temperature of 83. It was mostly sunny, with a temperature of 85 at Chicago, 85 at Dayton, and 84 at Louisville. It was partly sunny, with a temperature of 86 at St. Louis, and 83 at Cincinnati. Once again, at Indianapolis it was 86 degrees with mostly sunny skies. This is NOAA All Hazards Radio KEC 74 in Indianapolis. And now a look at your forecast for Indianapolis and central Indiana. Tonight, clear. Lows in the mid-60s. Northeast winds 5 to 10 miles an hour. For Monday, sunny. Highs in the upper 80s. Northeast winds 5 to 10 miles an hour. Monday night, clear. Lows in the upper 60s. Northeast winds around 5 miles an hour. For Tuesday, sunny, hot with highs around 90. East winds around 5 miles an hour. Once again, the forecast for tonight. Clear. Lows in the mid-60s. Northeast winds 5 to 10 miles an hour. Taking a look at the 3 through 7 day forecast for Indianapolis and central Indiana. Tuesday night. Clear. Lows in the lower 70s. Southeast winds around 5 miles an hour through the late overnight, becoming light and variable. For Wednesday and Wednesday night. Clear, hot. Highs in the lower 90s. Lows in the lower 70s. Thursday through Friday night. Mostly clear. Hot. Highs in the lower 90s. Lows in the lower 70s. For Saturday and Saturday night. Partly cloudy with a slight chance of showers and thunderstorms. Highs in the upper 80s. Lows in the upper 60s. Chance of rain 20%. Sunday. Partly cloudy. A chance of showers with a slight chance of thunderstorms late in the afternoon. Highs in the upper 80s. Chance of rain 30%. The 8 to 14 day outlook for Monday, July 20th through Sunday, July 26th calls for temperatures to be near normal and precipitation to be above normal. Normal highs for the period are around 85 degrees and normal lows are around 65. The normal precipitation total for the 7 days is around 0.95 inches. The ultraviolet index for Indianapolis on Monday will be 9. The Environmental Protection Agency categorizes an index of 9 as very high exposure to ultraviolet radiation. Now here is the hazardous weather outlook for central Indiana. For the period through tonight, no hazardous weather is expected at this time. And now the extended outlook for the period Monday through Saturday. Heat index values approaching 100 degrees are likely on Wednesday. Chances for showers and storms return Friday night into next weekend. Spotter information statement. Spotter activation is not anticipated. At 6 p.m. at Indianapolis, it was mostly sunny. The temperature was 86 degrees, the dew point 63, and the relative humidity 45%. The wind was northeast at 16 miles an hour, gusting to 23. The barometric pressure was 30.10 inches and falling. Around central Indiana, it was sunny, with a temperature of 85 at Anderson, 84 at Muncie, 82 at Zionsville, and 84 at Shelbyville. At Eagle Creek Airpark, it was mostly sunny, with a temperature of 85. Elsewhere across Indiana, skies ranged from sunny to mostly sunny. It was 84 at South Bend, 83 at Fort Wayne, and 85 at Lafayette. Terre Haute reported 85, Bloomington reported 85, and Evansville reported 87. Just outside Indiana, at Champaign, it was sunny, with a temperature of 83. It was mostly sunny, with a temperature of 85 at Chicago, 85 at Dayton, and 84 at Louisville. It was partly sunny, with a temperature of 86 at St. Louis, and 83 at Cincinnati. Once again, at Indianapolis it was 86 degrees with mostly sunny skies.
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And now a look at your forecast for Indianapolis and central Indiana. Tonight, clear. Lows in the mid-60s. Northeast winds 5 to 10 miles an hour. For Monday, sunny. Highs in the upper 80s.

clear. Lows in the lower 70s. Southeast winds around 5 miles an hour through the late overnight, becoming light and variable. For Wednesday and Wednesday night, clear, hot. Highs in the lower 90s. Lows in the lower 70s. Thursday through Friday night, mostly clear, hot. Highs in the lower 90s. Lows in the lower 70s. For Saturday and Saturday night, partly cloudy with a slight chance of showers and thunderstorms. Highs in the upper 80s. Lows in the upper 60s. Chance of rain 20%. Sunday, partly cloudy. A chance of showers with a slight chance of thunderstorms late in the afternoon. Highs in the upper 80s. Chance of rain 30%. The current time is 6:38 p.m. Eastern Daylight Time. The 8 to 14 day outlook for Monday, July 20th through Sunday, July 26th calls for temperatures to be near normal and precipitation to be above normal. Normal highs for the period are around 85 degrees and normal lows are around 65. The normal precipitation total for the 7 days is around 0.95 inches. The ultraviolet index for Indianapolis on Monday will be 9. The Environmental Protection Agency categorizes an index of 9 as very high exposure to ultraviolet radiation. At 6 p.m. at Indianapolis, it was mostly sunny. The temperature was 86 degrees, the dew point 63, and the relative humidity 45%. The wind was northeast at 16 miles an hour, gusting to 23. The barometric pressure was 30.10 inches and falling. Around central Indiana, it was sunny, with a temperature of 85 at Anderson, 84 at Muncie, 82 at Zionsville, and 84 at Shelbyville. At Eagle Creek Airpark, it was mostly sunny, with a temperature of 85. Elsewhere across Indiana, skies ranged from sunny to mostly sunny. It was 84 at South Bend, 83 at Fort Wayne, and 85 at Lafayette. Terre Haute reported 85, Bloomington reported 85, and Evansville reported 87. Just outside Indiana, at Champaign, it was sunny, with a temperature of 83. It was mostly sunny, with a temperature of 85 at Chicago, 85 at Dayton, and 84 at Louisville. It was partly sunny, with a temperature of 86 at St. Louis, and 83 at Cincinnati. Once again, at Indianapolis, it was 86 degrees with mostly sunny skies. This is NOAA All Hazards Radio KEC 74 in Indianapolis. And now a look at your forecast for Indianapolis and central Indiana. Tonight, clear. Lows in the mid-60s. Northeast winds 5 to 10 miles an hour. For Monday, sunny. Highs in the upper 80s. Northeast winds 5 to 10 miles an hour. Monday night, clear. Lows in the upper 60s. Northeast winds around 5 miles an hour. For Tuesday, sunny, hot with highs around 90. East winds around 5 miles an hour. Once again, the forecast for tonight. Clear. Lows in the mid-60s. Northeast winds 5 to 10 miles an hour. Taking a look at the 3 through 7 day forecast for Indianapolis and central Indiana. Tuesday night. Clear. Lows in the lower 70s. Southeast winds around 5 miles an hour through the late overnight, becoming light and variable. For Wednesday and Wednesday night, clear, hot. Highs in the lower 90s. Lows in the lower 70s. Thursday through Friday night, mostly clear, hot. Highs in the lower 90s. Lows in the lower 70s. For Saturday and Saturday night, partly cloudy with a slight chance of showers and thunderstorms. Highs in the upper 80s. Lows in the upper 60s. Chance of rain 20%. Sunday, partly cloudy. A chance of showers with a slight chance of thunderstorms late in the afternoon. Highs in the upper 80s. Chance of rain 30%. The 8 to 14 day outlook for Monday, July 20th through Sunday, July 26th calls for temperatures to be near normal and precipitation to be above normal. Normal highs for the period are around 85 degrees and normal

65. The normal precipitation total for the 7 days is around 0.95 inches. The ultraviolet index for Indianapolis on Monday will be 9. The Environmental Protection Agency categorizes an index of 9 as very high exposure to ultraviolet radiation. At 6 p.m., at Indianapolis, it was mostly sunny. The temperature was 86 degrees, the dew point 63, and the relative humidity 45%. The wind was northeast at 16 miles an hour, gusting to 23. The barometric pressure was 30.10 inches and falling. Around central Indiana, it was sunny, with a temperature of 85 at Anderson, 84 at Muncie, 82 at Zionsville, and 84 at Shelbyville. At Eagle Creek Airpark, it was mostly sunny, with a temperature of 85. Elsewhere across Indiana, skies ranged from sunny to mostly sunny. It was 84 at South Bend, 83 at Fort Wayne, and 85 at Lafayette. Terre Haute reported 85, Bloomington reported 85, and Evansville reported 87. Just outside Indiana, at Champaign, it was sunny, with a temperature of 83. It was mostly sunny, with a temperature of 85 at Chicago, 85 at Dayton, and 84 at Louisville. It was partly sunny, with a temperature of 86 at St. Louis, and 83 at Cincinnati. Once again, at Indianapolis it was 86 degrees with mostly sunny skies. This is NOAA All Hazards Radio KEC 74 in Indianapolis. And now a look at your forecast for Indianapolis and central Indiana. Tonight, clear. Lows in the mid-60s. Northeast winds 5 to 10 miles an hour. For Monday, sunny. Highs in the upper 80s. Northeast winds 5 to 10 miles an hour. Monday night, clear. Lows in the upper 60s. Northeast winds around 5 miles an hour. For Tuesday, sunny, hot with highs around 90. East winds around 5 miles an hour. Once again, the forecast for tonight. Clear. Lows in the mid-60s. Northeast winds 5 to 10 miles an hour. Taking a look at the 3 through 7 day forecast for Indianapolis and central Indiana. Tuesday night. Clear. Lows in the lower 70s. Southeast winds around 5 miles an hour through the late overnight, becoming light and variable. For Wednesday and Wednesday night, clear, hot. Highs in the lower 90s. Lows in the lower 70s. Thursday through Friday night, mostly clear, hot. Highs in the lower 90s. Lows in the lower 70s. For Saturday and Saturday night, partly cloudy with a slight chance of showers and thunderstorms. Highs in the upper 80s. Lows in the upper 60s. Chance of rain 20%. Sunday, partly cloudy. A chance of showers with a slight chance of thunderstorms late in the afternoon. Highs in the upper 80s. Chance of rain 30%. The 8 to 14 day outlook for Monday, July 20th through Sunday, July 26th calls for temperatures to be near normal and precipitation to be above normal. Normal highs for the period are around 85 degrees. And normal lows are around 65. The normal precipitation total for the 7 days is around 0.95 inches. The ultraviolet index for Indianapolis on Monday will be 9. The Environmental Protection Agency categorizes an index of 9 as very high exposure to ultraviolet radiation. At 6 p.m., at Indianapolis, it was mostly sunny. The temperature was 86 degrees, the dew point 63, and the relative humidity 45%. The wind was northeast at 16 miles an hour, gusting to 23. The barometric pressure was 30.10 inches and falling. Around central Indiana, it was sunny, with a temperature of 85 at Anderson, 84 at Muncie, 82 at Zionsville, and 84 at Shelbyville. At Eagle Creek Airpark, it was mostly sunny, with a temperature of 85. Elsewhere across Indiana, skies ranged from sunny to mostly sunny. It was 84 at South Bend, 83 at Fort Wayne, and 85 at Lafayette. Terre Haute reported 85, Bloomington reported 85, and Evansville reported 87.
just outside Indiana. At Champaign, it was sunny with a temperature of 83. It was mostly sunny with a temperature of 85 at Chicago, 85 at Dayton, and 84 at Louisville. It was partly sunny with a temperature of 86 at St. Louis and 83 at Cincinnati. Once again, at Indianapolis, it was 86 degrees with mostly sunny skies. This is NOAA All Hazards Radio KEC 74 in Indianapolis. And now a look at your forecast for Indianapolis and central Indiana. Tonight, clear. Lows in the mid-60s. Northeast winds 5 to 10 miles an hour. For Monday, sunny. Highs in the upper 80s. Northeast winds 5 to 10 miles an hour. Monday night, clear. Lows in the upper 60s. Northeast winds around 5 miles an hour. For Tuesday, sunny, hot with highs around 90. East winds around 5 miles an hour. Once again, the forecast for tonight. Clear. Lows in the mid-60s. Northeast winds 5 to 10 miles an hour. Taking a look at the 3 through 7 day forecast for Indianapolis and central Indiana. Tuesday night, clear. Lows in the lower 70s. Southeast winds around 5 miles an hour through the late overnight, becoming light and variable. For Wednesday and Wednesday night, clear, hot. Highs in the lower 90s. Lows in the lower 70s. Thursday through Friday night, mostly clear, hot. Highs in the lower 90s. Lows in the lower 70s. For Saturday and Saturday night, partly cloudy with a slight chance of showers and thunderstorms. Highs in the upper 80s. Lows in the upper 60s. Chance of rain 20%. Sunday, partly cloudy. A chance of showers with a slight chance of thunderstorms late in the afternoon. Highs in the upper 80s. Chance of rain 30%. The 8 to 14 day outlook for Monday, July 20th through Sunday, July 26th calls for temperatures to be near normal and precipitation to be above normal. Normal highs for the period are around 85 degrees and normal lows are around 65. The normal precipitation total for the 7 days is around 0.95 inches. The ultraviolet index for Indianapolis on Monday will be 9. The Environmental Protection Agency categorizes an index of 9 as very high exposure to ultraviolet radiation. At 6 p.m. at Indianapolis, it was mostly sunny. The temperature was 86 degrees, the dew point 63, and the relative humidity 45%. The wind was northeast at 16 miles an hour, gusting to 23. The barometric pressure was 30.10 inches and falling. Around central Indiana, it was sunny, with a temperature of 85 at Anderson, 84 at Muncie, 82 at Zionsville, and 84 at Shelbyville. At Eagle Creek Airpark, it was mostly sunny, with a temperature of 85. Elsewhere across Indiana, skies ranged from sunny to mostly sunny. It was 84 at South Bend, 83 at Fort Wayne, and 85 at Lafayette. Terre Haute reported 85, Bloomington reported 85, and Evansville reported 87. Just outside Indiana, at Champaign, it was sunny, with a temperature of 83. It was mostly sunny, with a temperature of 85 at Chicago, 85 at Dayton, and 84 at Louisville. It was partly sunny, with a temperature of 86 at St. Louis, and 83 at Cincinnati. Once again, at Indianapolis, it was 86 degrees with mostly sunny skies. This is NOAA All Hazards Radio KEC 74 in Indianapolis. And now a look at your forecast for Indianapolis and central Indiana. Tonight, clear. Lows in the mid-60s. Northeast winds 5 to 10 miles an hour. For Monday, sunny. Highs in the upper 80s. Northeast winds 5 to 10 miles an hour. Monday night, clear. Lows in the upper 60s. Northeast winds around 5 miles an hour. For Tuesday, sunny, hot with highs around 90. East winds around 5 miles an hour. Once again, the forecast for tonight. Clear.
Lows in the mid-60s. Northeast winds 5 to 10 miles an hour. Taking a look at the 3 through 7 day forecast for Indianapolis and central Indiana. Tuesday night. Clear. Lows in the lower 70s. Southeast winds around 5 miles an hour through the late overnight, becoming light and variable. For Wednesday and Wednesday night. Clear, hot. Highs in the lower 90s. Lows in the lower 70s. Thursday through Friday night. Mostly clear. Hot. Highs in the lower 90s. Lows in the lower 70s. For Saturday and Saturday night. Partly cloudy with a slight chance of showers and thunderstorms. Highs in the upper 80s. Lows in the upper 60s. Chance of rain 20%. Sunday. Partly cloudy. A chance of showers with a slight chance of thunderstorms late in the afternoon. Highs in the upper 80s. Chance of rain 30%. The current time is 6:53 p.m. Eastern Daylight Time. The 8 to 14 day outlook for Monday, July 20th through Sunday, July 26th calls for temperatures to be near normal and precipitation to be above normal. Normal highs for the period are around 85 degrees. And normal lows are around 65. The normal precipitation total for the 7 days is around 0.95 inches. The ultraviolet index for Indianapolis on Monday will be 9. The Environmental Protection Agency categorizes an index of 9 as very high exposure to ultraviolet radiation. At 6 p.m. at Indianapolis, it was mostly sunny. The temperature was 86 degrees, the dew point 63, and the relative humidity 45%. The wind was northeast at 16 miles an hour, gusting to 23. The barometric pressure was 30.10 inches and falling. Around central Indiana, it was sunny, with a temperature of 85 at Anderson, 84 at Muncie, 82 at Zionsville, and 84 at Shelbyville. At Eagle Creek Airpark, it was mostly sunny, with a temperature of 85. Elsewhere across Indiana, skies ranged from sunny to mostly sunny. It was 84 at South Bend, 83 at Fort Wayne, and 85 at Lafayette. Terre Haute reported 85, Bloomington reported 85, and Evansville reported 87. Just outside Indiana, at Champaign, it was sunny, with a temperature of 83. It was mostly sunny, with a temperature of 85 at Chicago, 85 at Dayton, and 84 at Louisville. It was partly sunny, with a temperature of 86 at St. Louis, and 83 at Cincinnati. Once again, at Indianapolis it was 86 degrees with mostly sunny skies. Now here is the hazardous weather outlook for central Indiana. For the period through tonight, no hazardous weather is expected at this time. And now the extended outlook for the period Monday through Saturday. Heat index values approaching 100 degrees are likely on Wednesday. Chances for showers and storms return Friday night into next weekend. Spotter information statement, spotter activation is not anticipated. This is NOAA All Hazards Radio KEC 74 in Indianapolis. And now a look at your forecast for Indianapolis and central Indiana. Tonight. Clear. Lows in the mid-60s. Northeast winds 5 to 10 miles an hour. For Monday, sunny. Highs in the upper 80s. Northeast winds 5 to 10 miles an hour. Monday night, clear. Lows in the upper 60s. Northeast winds around 5 miles an hour. For Tuesday, sunny, hot with highs around 90. East winds around 5 miles an hour. Once again, the forecast for tonight. Clear. Lows in the mid-60s. Northeast winds 5 to 10 miles an hour. Taking a look at the 3 through 7 day forecast for Indianapolis and central Indiana. Tuesday night. Clear. Lows in the lower 70s. Southeast winds around 5 miles an hour through the late overnight, becoming light and variable. For Wednesday and Wednesday night, clear, hot. Highs in the lower 90s. Lows in the lower 70s. Thursday through Friday night, mostly clear. Hot. Highs in the lower 90s.
lows in the lower 70s. For Saturday and Saturday night, partly cloudy with a slight chance of showers and thunderstorms. Highs in the upper 80s. Lows in the upper 60s. Chance of rain 20%. Sunday, partly cloudy. A chance of showers with a slight chance of thunderstorms late in the afternoon. Highs in the upper 80s. Chance of rain 30%. The 8 to 14 day outlook for Monday, July 20th through Sunday, July 26th calls for temperatures to be near normal and precipitation to be above normal. Normal highs for the period are around 85 degrees and normal lows are around 65. The normal precipitation total for the 7 days is around 0.95 inches. The ultraviolet index for Indianapolis on Monday will be 9. The Environmental Protection Agency categorizes an index of 9 as very high exposure to ultraviolet radiation. At 6 p.m. at Indianapolis, it was mostly sunny. The temperature was 86 degrees, the dew point 63, and the relative humidity 45%. The wind was northeast at 16 miles an hour, gusting to 23. The barometric pressure was 30.10 inches and falling. Around central Indiana, it was sunny, with a temperature of 85 at Anderson, 84 at Muncie, 82 at Zionsville, and 84 at Shelbyville. At Eagle Creek Airpark, it was mostly sunny, with a temperature of 85. Elsewhere across Indiana, skies ranged from sunny to mostly sunny. It was 84 at South Bend, 83 at Fort Wayne, and 85 at Lafayette. Terre Haute reported 85, Bloomington reported 85, and Evansville reported 87. Just outside Indiana, at Champaign, it was sunny, with a temperature of 83. It was mostly sunny, with a temperature of 85 at Chicago, 85 at Dayton, and 84 at Louisville. It was partly sunny, with a temperature of 86 at St. Louis, and 83 at Cincinnati. Once again, at Indianapolis, it was 86 degrees with mostly sunny skies. This is NOAA All Hazards Radio KEC 74 in Indianapolis. And now a look at your forecast for Indianapolis and central Indiana. Tonight, clear. Lows in the mid-60s. Northeast winds 5 to 10 miles an hour. For Monday, sunny. Highs in the upper 80s. Northeast winds 5 to 10 miles an hour. Monday night, clear. Lows in the upper 60s. Northeast winds around 5 miles an hour. For Tuesday, sunny, hot with highs around 90. East winds around 5 miles an hour. Once again, the forecast for tonight, clear. Lows in the mid-60s. Northeast winds 5 to 10 miles an hour. Taking a look at the 3 through 7 day forecast for Indianapolis and central Indiana. Tuesday night, clear. Lows in the lower 70s. Southeast winds around 5 miles an hour through the late overnight, becoming light and variable. For Wednesday and Wednesday night, clear, hot. Highs in the lower 90s. Lows in the lower 70s. Thursday through Friday night, mostly clear, hot. Highs in the lower 90s. Lows in the lower 70s. For Saturday and Saturday night, partly cloudy with a slight chance of showers and thunderstorms. Highs in the upper 80s. Lows in the upper 60s. Chance of rain 20%. Sunday, partly cloudy. A chance of showers with a slight chance of thunderstorms late in the afternoon. Highs in the upper 80s. Chance of rain 30%. The 8 to 14 day outlook for Monday, July 20th through Sunday, July 26th calls for temperatures to be near normal and precipitation to be above normal. Normal highs for the period are around 85 degrees and normal lows are around 65. The normal precipitation total for the 7 days is around 0.95 inches. The ultraviolet index for Indianapolis on Monday will be 9. The Environmental Protection Agency categorizes an index of 9 as very high exposure to ultraviolet radiation. At 6 p.m. at Indianapolis, it was mostly sunny. The temperature was 86 degrees, the dew point 63, and the relative humidity 45%.
The wind was northeast at 16 miles an hour, gusting to 23. The barometric pressure was 30.10 inches and falling. Around central Indiana, it was sunny, with a temperature of 85 at Anderson, 84 at Muncie, 82 at Zionsville, and 84 at Shelbyville. At Eagle Creek Air Park, it was mostly sunny, with a temperature of 85. Elsewhere across Indiana, skies ranged from sunny to mostly sunny. It was 84 at South Bend, 83 at Fort Wayne, and 85 at Lafayette. Terre Haute reported 85, Bloomington reported 85, and Evansville reported 87. Just outside Indiana, at Champaign, it was sunny, with a temperature of 83. It was mostly sunny, with a temperature of 85 at Chicago, 85 at Dayton, and 84 at Louisville. It was partly sunny, with a temperature of 86 at St. Louis, and 83 at Cincinnati. Once again, at Indianapolis it was 86 degrees with mostly sunny skies. This is NOAA All Hazards Radio KEC 74 in Indianapolis. And now a look at your forecast for Indianapolis and central Indiana. Tonight, clear. Lows in the mid-60s. Northeast winds 5 to 10 miles an hour. For Monday, sunny. Highs in the upper 80s. Northeast winds 5 to 10 miles an hour. Monday night, clear. Lows in the upper 60s. Northeast winds around 5 miles an hour. For Tuesday, sunny, hot with highs around 90. East winds around 5 miles an hour. Once again, the forecast for tonight. Clear. Lows in the mid-60s. Northeast winds 5 to 10 miles an hour. Taking a look at the 3 through 7 day forecast for Indianapolis and central Indiana. Tuesday night. Clear. Lows in the lower 70s. Southeast winds around 5 miles an hour through the late overnight, becoming light and variable. For Wednesday and Wednesday night, clear, hot. Highs in the lower 90s. Lows in the lower 70s. Thursday through Friday night, mostly clear, hot. Highs in the lower 90s. Lows in the lower 70s. For Saturday and Saturday night, partly cloudy with a slight chance of showers and thunderstorms. Highs in the upper 80s. Lows in the upper 60s. Chance of rain 20%. Sunday, partly cloudy. A chance of showers with a slight chance of thunderstorms late in the afternoon. Highs in the upper 80s. Chance of rain 30%. The 8 to 14 day outlook for Monday, July 20th through Sunday, July 26th calls for temperatures to be near normal and precipitation to be above normal. Normal highs for the period are around 85 degrees. And normal lows are around 65. The normal precipitation total for the 7 days is around 0.95 inches. The ultraviolet index for Indianapolis on Monday will be 9. The Environmental Protection Agency categorizes an index of 9 as very high exposure to ultraviolet radiation. At 6 p.m. at Indianapolis, it was mostly sunny. The temperature was 86 degrees, the dew point 63, and the relative humidity 45%. The wind was northeast at 16 miles an hour, gusting to 23. The barometric pressure was 30.10 inches and falling. Around central Indiana, it was sunny, with a temperature of 85 at Anderson, 84 at Muncie, 82 at Zionsville, and 84 at Shelbyville. At Eagle Creek Air Park, it was mostly sunny, with a temperature of 85. Elsewhere across Indiana, skies ranged from sunny to mostly sunny. It was 84 at South Bend, 83 at Fort Wayne, and 85 at Lafayette. Terre Haute reported 85, Bloomington reported 85, and Evansville reported 87. Just outside Indiana, at Champaign, it was sunny, with a temperature of 83. It was mostly sunny, with a temperature of 85 at Chicago, 85 at Dayton, and 84 at Louisville. It was partly sunny, with a temperature of 86 at St. Louis, and 83 at Cincinnati. Once again, at Indianapolis it was 86 degrees with mostly sunny skies. This is NOAA All Hazards Radio KEC 74 in Indianapolis.
And now a look at your forecast for Indianapolis and central Indiana. Tonight, clear. Lows in the mid-60s. Northeast winds 5 to 10 miles an hour. For Monday, sunny. Highs in the upper 80s. Northeast winds 5 to 10 miles an hour. Monday night, clear. Lows in the upper 60s. Northeast winds around 5 miles an hour. For Tuesday, sunny, hot with highs around 90. East winds around 5 miles an hour. Once again, the forecast for tonight. Clear. Lows in the mid-60s. Northeast winds 5 to 10 miles an hour. The current time is 7:08 p.m. Eastern Daylight Time. Taking a look at the 3 through 7 day forecast for Indianapolis and central Indiana. Tuesday night. Clear. Lows in the lower 70s. Southeast winds around 5 miles an hour through the late overnight, becoming light and variable. For Wednesday and Wednesday night, clear, hot. Highs in the lower 90s. Lows in the lower 70s. Thursday through Friday night, mostly clear, hot. Highs in the lower 90s. Lows in the lower 70s. For Saturday and Saturday night, partly cloudy with a slight chance of showers and thunderstorms. Highs in the upper 80s. Lows in the upper 60s. Chance of rain 20%. Sunday. Partly cloudy. A chance of showers with a slight chance of thunderstorms late in the afternoon. Highs in the upper 80s. Chance of rain 30%. The 8 to 14 day outlook for Monday, July 20th through Sunday, July 26th calls for temperatures to be near normal and precipitation to be above normal. Normal highs for the period are around 85 degrees and normal lows are around 65. The normal precipitation total for the 7 days is around 0.95 inches. The ultraviolet index for Indianapolis on Monday will be 9. The Environmental Protection Agency categorizes an index of 9 as very high exposure to ultraviolet radiation. At 6 p.m. at Indianapolis, it was mostly sunny. The temperature was 86 degrees, the dew point 63, and the relative humidity 45%. The wind was northeast at 16 miles an hour, gusting to 23. The barometric pressure was 30.10 inches and falling. Around central Indiana, it was sunny, with a temperature of 85 at Anderson, 84 at Muncie, 82 at Zionsville, and 84 at Shelbyville. At Eagle Creek Airpark, it was mostly sunny, with a temperature of 85. Elsewhere across Indiana, skies ranged from sunny to mostly sunny. It was 84 at South Bend, 83 at Fort Wayne, and 85 at Lafayette. Terre Haute reported 85, Bloomington reported 85, and Evansville reported 87. Just outside Indiana, at Champaign, it was sunny, with a temperature of 83. It was mostly sunny, with a temperature of 85 at Chicago, 85 at Dayton, and 84 at Louisville. It was partly sunny, with a temperature of 86 at St. Louis, and 83 at Cincinnati. Once again, at Indianapolis it was 86 degrees with mostly sunny skies. At 7 p.m., at Indianapolis, it was mostly sunny. The temperature was 85 degrees, the dew point 61, and the relative humidity 44%. The wind was northeast at 15 miles an hour. The barometric pressure was 30.08 inches and falling. Around central Indiana, it was sunny, with a temperature of 84 at Anderson, 83 at Muncie, 82 at Zionsville, 85 at Eagle Creek Airpark, and 83 at Shelbyville. Elsewhere across Indiana, skies ranged from sunny to mostly sunny. It was 83 at South Bend, 82 at Fort Wayne, and 84 at Lafayette. Terre Haute reported 84, Bloomington reported 84, and Evansville reported 86. Just outside Indiana, skies ranged from sunny to mostly sunny. It was 84 at Chicago, 82 at Champaign, and 83 at Dayton. St. Louis reported 85, Cincinnati reported 84, and Louisville reported 83. Once again, at Indianapolis it was 85 degrees with mostly sunny skies.
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And now a look at your forecast for Indianapolis and central Indiana. Tonight, clear. Lows in the mid-60s. Northeast winds 5 to 10 miles an hour. For Monday, sunny. Highs in the upper 80s. Northeast winds 5 to 10 miles an hour. Monday night, clear. Lows in the upper 60s. Northeast winds around 5 miles an hour. For Tuesday, sunny, hot with highs around 90. East winds around 5 miles an hour. Once again, the forecast for tonight. Clear. Lows in the mid-60s. Northeast winds 5 to 10 miles an hour. Taking a look at the 3 through 7 day forecast for Indianapolis and central Indiana. Tuesday night. Clear. Lows in the lower 70s. Southeast winds around 5 miles an hour through the late overnight, becoming light and variable. For Wednesday and Wednesday night. Clear, hot. Highs in the lower 90s. Lows in the lower 70s. Thursday through Friday night. Mostly clear. Hot. Highs in the lower 90s. Lows in the lower 70s. For Saturday and Saturday night. Partly cloudy with a slight chance of showers and thunderstorms. Highs in the upper 80s. Lows in the upper 60s. Chance of rain 20%. Sunday. Partly cloudy. A chance of showers with a slight chance of thunderstorms late in the afternoon. Highs in the upper 80s. Chance of rain 30%. The 8 to 14 day outlook for Monday, July 20th through Sunday, July 26th calls for temperatures to be near normal and precipitation to be above normal. Normal highs for the period are around 85 degrees and normal lows are around 65. The normal precipitation total for the 7 days is around 0.95 inches. Now here is the hazardous weather outlook for central Indiana. For the period through tonight, no hazardous weather is expected at this time. And now the extended outlook for the period Monday through Saturday. Heat index values approaching 100 degrees are likely on Wednesday. Chances for showers and storms return Friday night into next weekend. Spotter information statement, spotter activation is not anticipated. The ultraviolet index for Indianapolis on Monday will be 9. The Environmental Protection Agency categorizes an index of 9 as very high exposure to ultraviolet radiation. At 7 p.m. at Indianapolis, it was mostly sunny. The temperature was 85 degrees, the dew point 61, and the relative humidity 44%. The wind was northeast at 15 miles an hour. The barometric pressure was 30.08 inches and falling. Around central Indiana, it was sunny, with a temperature of 84 at Anderson, 83 at Muncie, 82 at Zionsville, 85 at Eagle Creek Airpark, and 83 at Shelbyville. Elsewhere across Indiana, skies ranged from sunny to mostly sunny. It was 83 at South Bend, 82 at Fort Wayne, and 84 at Lafayette. Terre Haute reported 84, Bloomington reported 84, and Evansville reported 86. Just outside Indiana, skies ranged from sunny to mostly sunny. It was 84 at Chicago, 82 at Champaign, and 83 at Dayton. St. Louis reported 85, Cincinnati reported 84, and Louisville reported 83. Once again, at Indianapolis it was 85 degrees with mostly sunny skies. This is NOAA All Hazards Radio KEC 74 in Indianapolis. And now a look at your forecast for Indianapolis and central Indiana. Tonight, clear. Lows in the mid-60s. Northeast winds 5 to 10 miles an hour. For Monday, sunny. Highs in the upper 80s. Northeast winds 5 to 10 miles an hour. Monday night, clear. Lows in the upper 60s. Northeast winds around 5 miles an hour. For Tuesday, sunny, hot with highs around 90. East winds around 5 miles an hour. Once again, the forecast for tonight. Clear. Lows in the mid-60s. Northeast winds 5 to 10 miles an hour.
taking a look at the 3 through 7 day forecast for Indianapolis and central Indiana. Tuesday night, clear. Lows in the lower 70s. Southeast winds around 5 miles an hour through the late overnight, becoming light and variable. For Wednesday and Wednesday night, clear, hot. Highs in the lower 90s. Lows in the lower 70s. Thursday through Friday night, mostly clear. Hot. Highs in the lower 90s. Lows in the lower 70s. For Saturday and Saturday night, partly cloudy with a slight chance of showers and thunderstorms. Highs in the upper 80s. Lows in the upper 60s. Chance of rain 20%. Sunday, partly cloudy. A chance of showers with a slight chance of thunderstorms late in the afternoon. Highs in the upper 80s. Chance of rain 30%. The 8 to 14 day outlook for Monday, July 20th through Sunday, July 26th calls for temperatures to be near normal and precipitation to be above normal. Normal highs for the period are around 85 degrees and normal lows are around 65. The normal precipitation total for the 7 days is around 0.95 inches. The ultraviolet index for Indianapolis on Monday will be 9. The Environmental Protection Agency categorizes an index of 9 as very high exposure to ultraviolet radiation. At 7 p.m. at Indianapolis, it was mostly sunny. The temperature was 85 degrees, the dew point 61, and the relative humidity 44%. The wind was northeast at 15 miles an hour. The barometric pressure was 30.08 inches and falling. Around central Indiana, it was sunny, with a temperature of 84 at Anderson, 83 at Muncie, 82 at Zionsville, 85 at Eagle Creek Airpark, and 83 at Shelbyville. Elsewhere across Indiana, skies ranged from sunny to mostly sunny. It was 83 at South Bend, 82 at Fort Wayne, and 84 at Lafayette. Terre Haute reported 84, Bloomington reported 84, and Evansville reported 86. Just outside Indiana, skies ranged from sunny to mostly sunny. It was 84 at Chicago, 82 at Champaign, and 83 at Dayton. St. Louis reported 85, Cincinnati reported 84, and Louisville reported 83. Once again, at Indianapolis it was 85 degrees with mostly sunny skies. This is NOAA All Hazards Radio KEC 74 in Indianapolis. And now a look at your forecast for Indianapolis and central Indiana. Tonight, clear. Lows in the mid-60s. Northeast winds 5 to 10 miles an hour. For Monday, sunny. Highs in the upper 80s. Northeast winds 5 to 10 miles an hour. Monday night, clear. Lows in the upper 60s. Northeast winds around 5 miles an hour. For Tuesday, sunny, hot with highs around 90. East winds around 5 miles an hour. Once again, the forecast for tonight. Clear. Lows in the mid-60s. Northeast winds 5 to 10 miles an hour. Taking a look at the 3 through 7 day forecast for Indianapolis and central Indiana. Tuesday night. Clear. Lows in the lower 70s. Southeast winds around 5 miles an hour through the late overnight, becoming light and variable. For Wednesday and Wednesday night, clear, hot. Highs in the lower 90s. Lows in the lower 70s. Thursday through Friday night, mostly clear, hot. Highs in the lower 90s. Lows in the lower 70s. For Saturday and Saturday night, partly cloudy with a slight chance of showers and thunderstorms. Highs in the upper 80s. Lows in the upper 60s. Chance of rain 20%. Sunday, partly cloudy. A chance of showers with a slight chance of thunderstorms late in the afternoon. Highs in the upper 80s. Chance of rain 30%. The 8 to 14 day outlook for Monday, July 20th through Sunday, July 26th calls for temperatures to be near normal and precipitation to be above normal. Normal highs for the period are around 85 degrees and normal lows are around 65.
The normal precipitation total for the 7 days is around 0.95 inches. The ultraviolet index for Indianapolis on Monday will be 9. The Environmental Protection Agency categorizes an index of 9 as very high exposure to ultraviolet radiation. The current time is 7:23 p.m. Eastern Daylight Time. At 7 p.m. at Indianapolis, it was mostly sunny. The temperature was 85 degrees, the dew point 61, and the relative humidity 44%. The wind was northeast at 15 miles an hour. The barometric pressure was 30.08 inches and falling. Around central Indiana, it was sunny, with a temperature of 84 at Anderson, 83 at Muncie, 82 at Zionsville, 85 at Eagle Creek Airpark, and 83 at Shelbyville. Elsewhere across Indiana, skies ranged from sunny to mostly sunny. It was 83 at South Bend, 82 at Fort Wayne, and 84 at Lafayette. Terre Haute reported 84, Bloomington reported 84, and Evansville reported 86. Just outside Indiana, skies ranged from sunny to mostly sunny. It was 84 at Chicago, 82 at Champaign, and 83 at Dayton. St. Louis reported 85, Cincinnati reported 84, and Louisville reported 83. Once again, at Indianapolis it was 85 degrees with mostly sunny skies. This is NOAA All Hazards Radio KEC 74 in Indianapolis. And now a look at your forecast for Indianapolis and central Indiana. Tonight, clear. Lows in the mid-60s. Northeast winds 5 to 10 miles an hour. For Monday, sunny. Highs in the upper 80s. Northeast winds 5 to 10 miles an hour. Monday night, clear. Lows in the upper 60s. Northeast winds around 5 miles an hour. For Tuesday, sunny, hot with highs around 90. East winds around 5 miles an hour. Once again, the forecast for tonight. Clear. Lows in the mid-60s. Northeast winds 5 to 10 miles an hour. Taking a look at the 3 through 7 day forecast for Indianapolis and central Indiana. Tuesday night. Clear. Lows in the lower 70s. Southeast winds around 5 miles an hour through the late overnight, becoming light and variable. For Wednesday and Wednesday night, clear, hot. Highs in the lower 90s. Lows in the lower 70s. Thursday through Friday night, mostly clear, hot. Highs in the lower 90s. Lows in the lower 70s. For Saturday and Saturday night, partly cloudy with a slight chance of showers and thunderstorms. Highs in the upper 80s. Lows in the upper 60s. Chance of rain 20%. Sunday, partly cloudy. A chance of showers with a slight chance of thunderstorms late in the afternoon. Highs in the upper 80s. Chance of rain 30%. The 8 to 14 day outlook for Monday, July 20th through Sunday, July 26th calls for temperatures to be near normal and precipitation to be above normal. Normal highs for the period are around 85 degrees and normal lows are around 65. The normal precipitation total for the 7 days is around 0.95 inches. The ultraviolet index for Indianapolis on Monday will be 9. The Environmental Protection Agency categorizes an index of 9 as very high exposure to ultraviolet radiation. At 7 p.m. at Indianapolis, it was mostly sunny. The temperature was 85 degrees, the dew point 61, and the relative humidity 44%. The wind was northeast at 15 miles an hour. The barometric pressure was 30.08 inches and falling. Around central Indiana, it was sunny, with a temperature of 84 at Anderson, 83 at Muncie, 82 at Zionsville, 85 at Eagle Creek Airpark, and 83 at Shelbyville. Elsewhere across Indiana, skies ranged from sunny to mostly sunny. It was 83 at South Bend, 82 at Fort Wayne, and 84 at Lafayette. Terre Haute reported 84, Bloomington reported 84, and Evansville reported 86. Just outside Indiana, skies ranged from sunny to mostly sunny. It was 84 at Chicago, 82 at Champaign,
and 83 at Dayton. St. Louis reported 85, Cincinnati reported 84, and Louisville reported 83. Once again, at Indianapolis it was 85 degrees with mostly sunny skies. This is NOAA All Hazards Radio KEC 74 in Indianapolis. And now a look at your forecast for Indianapolis and central Indiana. Tonight, clear. Lows in the mid-60s. Northeast winds 5 to 10 miles an hour. For Monday, sunny. Highs in the upper 80s. Northeast winds 5 to 10 miles an hour. Monday night, clear. Lows in the upper 60s. Northeast winds around 5 miles an hour. For Tuesday, sunny, hot with highs around 90. East winds around 5 miles an hour. Once again, the forecast for tonight. Clear. Lows in the mid-60s. Northeast winds 5 to 10 miles an hour. Taking a look at the 3 through 7 day forecast for Indianapolis and central Indiana. Tuesday night. Clear. Lows in the lower 70s. Southeast winds around 5 miles an hour through the late overnight, becoming light and variable. For Wednesday and Wednesday night, clear, hot. Highs in the lower 90s. Lows in the lower 70s. Thursday through Friday night, mostly clear. Hot. Highs in the lower 90s. Lows in the lower 70s. For Saturday and Saturday night, partly cloudy with a slight chance of showers and thunderstorms. Highs in the upper 80s. Lows in the upper 60s. Chance of rain 20%. Sunday, partly cloudy. A chance of showers with a slight chance of thunderstorms late in the afternoon. Highs in the upper 80s. Chance of rain 30%. The 8 to 14 day outlook for Monday, July 20th through Sunday, July 26th calls for temperatures to be near normal and precipitation to be above normal. Normal highs for the period are around 85 degrees and normal lows are around 65. The normal precipitation total for the 7 days is around 0.95 inches. The ultraviolet index for Indianapolis on Monday will be 9. The Environmental Protection Agency categorizes an index of 9 as very high exposure to ultraviolet radiation. At 7 p.m. at Indianapolis, it was mostly sunny. The temperature was 85 degrees, the dew point 61, and the relative humidity 44%. The wind was northeast at 15 miles an hour. The barometric pressure was 30.08 inches and falling. Around central Indiana, it was sunny, with a temperature of 84 at Anderson, 83 at Muncie, 82 at Zionsville, 85 at Eagle Creek Airpark, and 83 at Shelbyville. Elsewhere across Indiana, skies ranged from sunny to mostly sunny. It was 83 at South Bend, 82 at Fort Wayne, and 84 at Lafayette. Terre Haute reported 84, Bloomington reported 84, and Evansville reported 86. Just outside Indiana, skies ranged from sunny to mostly sunny. It was 84 at Chicago, 82 at Champaign, and 83 at Dayton. St. Louis reported 85, Cincinnati reported 84, and Louisville reported 83. Once again, at Indianapolis it was 85 degrees with mostly sunny skies. This is NOAA All Hazards Radio KEC 74 in Indianapolis. And now a look at your forecast for Indianapolis and central Indiana. Tonight, clear. Lows in the mid-60s. Northeast winds 5 to 10 miles an hour. For Monday, sunny. Highs in the upper 80s. Northeast winds 5 to 10 miles an hour. Monday night, clear. Lows in the upper 60s. Northeast winds around 5 miles an hour. For Tuesday, sunny, hot with highs around 90. East winds around 5 miles an hour. Once again, the forecast for tonight. Clear. Lows in the mid-60s. Northeast winds 5 to 10 miles an hour. Taking a look at the 3 through 7 day forecast for Indianapolis and central Indiana. Tuesday night. Clear. Lows in the lower 70s.
southeast winds around 5 miles an hour through the late overnight, becoming light and variable. For Wednesday and Wednesday night, clear, hot. Highs in the lower 90s. Lows in the lower 70s. Thursday through Friday night, mostly clear, hot. Highs in the lower 90s. Lows in the lower 70s. For Saturday and Saturday night, partly cloudy with a slight chance of showers and thunderstorms. Highs in the upper 80s. Lows in the upper 60s. Chance of rain 20%. Sunday, partly cloudy. A chance of showers with a slight chance of thunderstorms late in the afternoon. Highs in the upper 80s. Chance of rain 30%. The 8 to 14 day outlook for Monday, July 20th through Sunday, July 26th calls for temperatures to be near normal and precipitation to be above normal. Normal highs for the period are around 85 degrees and normal lows are around 65. The normal precipitation total for the 7 days is around 0.95 inches. The ultraviolet index for Indianapolis on Monday will be 9. The Environmental Protection Agency categorizes an index of 9 as very high exposure to ultraviolet radiation. At 7 p.m. at Indianapolis, it was mostly sunny. The temperature was 85 degrees, the dew point 61, and the relative humidity 44%. The wind was northeast at 15 miles an hour. The barometric pressure was 30.08 inches and falling. Around central Indiana, it was sunny, with a temperature of 84 at Anderson, 83 at Muncie, 82 at Zionsville, 85 at Eagle Creek Airpark, and 83 at Shelbyville. Elsewhere across Indiana, skies ranged from sunny to mostly sunny. It was 83 at South Bend, 82 at Fort Wayne, and 84 at Lafayette. Terre Haute reported 84, Bloomington reported 84, and Evansville reported 86. Just outside Indiana, skies ranged from sunny to mostly sunny. It was 84 at Chicago, 82 at Champaign, and 83 at Dayton. St. Louis reported 85, Cincinnati reported 84, and Louisville reported 83. Once again, at Indianapolis it was 85 degrees with mostly sunny skies. Now here is the hazardous weather outlook for central Indiana. For the period through tonight, no hazardous weather is expected at this time. And now the extended outlook for the period Monday through Saturday. Heat index values approaching 100 degrees are likely on Wednesday. Chances for showers and storms return Friday night into next weekend. Spotter information statement, spotter activation is not anticipated. This is NOAA All Hazards Radio KEC 74 in Indianapolis. And now a look at your forecast for Indianapolis and central Indiana. Tonight, clear. Lows in the mid-60s. Northeast winds 5 to 10 miles an hour. For Monday, sunny. Highs in the upper 80s. Northeast winds 5 to 10 miles an hour. Monday night, clear. Lows in the upper 60s. Northeast winds around 5 miles an hour. For Tuesday, sunny, hot with highs around 90. East winds around 5 miles an hour. Once again, the forecast for tonight. Clear. Lows in the mid-60s. Northeast winds 5 to 10 miles an hour. Taking a look at the 3 through 7 day forecast for Indianapolis and central Indiana. Tuesday night. Clear. Lows in the lower 70s. Southeast winds around 5 miles an hour through the late overnight, becoming light and variable. For Wednesday and Wednesday night. Clear. Hot. Highs in the lower 90s. Lows in the lower 70s. Thursday through Friday night. Mostly clear. Hot. Highs in the lower 90s. Lows in the lower 70s. For Saturday and Saturday night. Partly cloudy with a slight chance of showers and thunderstorms. Highs in the upper 80s. Lows in the upper 60s. Chance of rain 20%. Sunday. Partly cloudy. A chance of showers with a slight chance of thunderstorms late in the afternoon. Highs in the upper 80s. Chance of rain 30%.
The Indianapolis climate summary is of 7 p.m., July 12, 2026. So far today, the high temperature has been 88 degrees. The normal high is 85.

record high for tomorrow is 103, which occurred in 1936, and the record low is 49, which occurred in 1976. Sunset tonight is at 9:14 p.m. Sunrise tomorrow is at 6:28 a.m. The current time is 7:38 p.m. Eastern Daylight Time. This is NOAA All Hazards Radio KEC 74 in Indianapolis. And now a look at your forecast for Indianapolis and central Indiana. Tonight, clear. Lows in the mid-60s. Northeast winds 5 to 10 miles an hour. For Monday, sunny. Highs in the upper 80s. Northeast winds 5 to 10 miles an hour. Monday night, clear. Lows in the upper 60s. Northeast winds around 5 miles an hour. For Tuesday, sunny, hot with highs around 90. East winds around 5 miles an hour. Once again, the forecast for tonight. Clear. Lows in the mid-60s. Northeast winds 5 to 10 miles an hour. Taking a look at the 3 through 7 day forecast for Indianapolis and central Indiana. Tuesday night. Clear. Lows in the lower 70s. Southeast winds around 5 miles an hour through the late overnight, becoming light and variable. For Wednesday and Wednesday night, clear, hot. Highs in the lower 90s. Lows in the lower 70s. Thursday through Friday night, mostly clear. Hot. Highs in the lower 90s. Lows in the lower 70s. For Saturday and Saturday night, partly cloudy with a slight chance of showers and thunderstorms. Highs in the upper 80s. Lows in the upper 60s. Chance of rain 20%. Sunday. Partly cloudy. A chance of showers with a slight chance of thunderstorms late in the afternoon. Highs in the upper 80s. Chance of rain 30%. The 8 to 14 day outlook for Monday, July 20th through Sunday, July 26th calls for temperatures to be near normal and precipitation to be above normal. Normal highs for the period are around 85 degrees and normal lows are around 65. The normal precipitation total for the 7 days is around 0.95 inches. The ultraviolet index for Indianapolis on Monday will be 9. The Environmental Protection Agency categorizes an index of 9 as very high exposure to ultraviolet radiation. At 7 p.m. at Indianapolis, it was mostly sunny. The temperature was 85 degrees, the dew point 61, and the relative humidity 44%. The wind was northeast at 15 miles an hour. The barometric pressure was 30.08 inches and falling. Around central Indiana, it was sunny, with a temperature of 84 at Anderson, 83 at Muncie, 82 at Zionsville, 85 at Eagle Creek Airpark, and 83 at Shelbyville. Elsewhere across Indiana, skies ranged from sunny to mostly sunny. It was 83 at South Bend, 82 at Fort Wayne, and 84 at Lafayette. Terre Haute reported 84, Bloomington reported 84, and Evansville reported 86. Just outside Indiana, skies ranged from sunny to mostly sunny. It was 84 at Chicago, 82 at Champaign, and 83 at Dayton. St. Louis reported 85, Cincinnati reported 84, and Louisville reported 83. Once again, at Indianapolis it was 85 degrees with mostly sunny skies. The Indianapolis climate summary is of 7 p.m., July 12, 2026. So far today the high temperature has been 88 degrees. The normal high is 85. So far today the low temperature has been 69 degrees. The normal low is 67. No precipitation has fallen, which leaves the monthly total at 0.68 inches. This is 1.20 inches below the normal amount of 1.88 inches for July. The total precipitation for the year still stands at 26.50 inches, which is 1.34 inches above normal. No snow has fallen, which brings the monthly total to 0.0 inches. The total snowfall since July 1st still stands at 0.0 inches. The record high for tomorrow is 103, which occurred in 1936, and the record low is 49, which occurred in 1976. Sunset.

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And now a look at your forecast for Indianapolis and central Indiana. Tonight, clear. Lows in the mid-60s. Northeast winds 5 to 10 miles an hour. For Monday, sunny. Highs in the upper 80s. Northeast winds 5 to 10 miles an hour. Monday night, clear. Lows in the upper 60s. Northeast winds around 5 miles an hour. For Tuesday, sunny, hot with highs around 90. East winds around 5 miles an hour. Once again, the forecast for tonight. Clear. Lows in the mid-60s. Northeast winds 5 to 10 miles an hour. Taking a look at the 3 through 7 day forecast for Indianapolis and central Indiana. Tuesday night. Clear. Lows in the lower 70s. Southeast winds around 5 miles an hour through the late overnight, becoming light and variable. For Wednesday and Wednesday night. Clear, hot. Highs in the lower 90s. Lows in the lower 70s. Thursday through Friday night. Mostly clear. Hot. Highs in the lower 90s. Lows in the lower 70s. For Saturday and Saturday night. Partly cloudy with a slight chance of showers and thunderstorms. Highs in the upper 80s. Lows in the upper 60s. Chance of rain 20%. Sunday. Partly cloudy. A chance of showers with a slight chance of thunderstorms late in the afternoon. Highs in the upper 80s. Chance of rain 30%. The 8 to 14 day outlook for Monday, July 20th through Sunday, July 26th calls for temperatures to be near normal and precipitation to be above normal. Normal highs for the period are around 85 degrees and normal lows are around 65. The normal precipitation total for the 7 days is around 0.95 inches. The ultraviolet index for Indianapolis on Monday will be 9. The Environmental Protection Agency categorizes an index of 9 as very high exposure to ultraviolet radiation. At 7 p.m. at Indianapolis, it was mostly sunny. The temperature was 85 degrees, the dew point 61, and the relative humidity 44%. The wind was northeast at 15 miles an hour. The barometric pressure was 30.08 inches and falling. Around central Indiana, it was sunny, with a temperature of 84 at Anderson, 83 at Muncie, 82 at Zionsville, 85 at Eagle Creek Airpark, and 83 at Shelbyville. Elsewhere across Indiana, skies ranged from sunny to mostly sunny. It was 83 at South Bend, 82 at Fort Wayne, and 84 at Lafayette. Terre Haute reported 84, Bloomington reported 84, and Evansville reported 86. Just outside Indiana, skies ranged from sunny to mostly sunny. It was 84 at Chicago, 82 at Champaign, and 83 at Dayton. St. Louis reported 85, Cincinnati reported 84, and Louisville reported 83. Once again, at Indianapolis it was 85 degrees with mostly sunny skies. The Indianapolis climate summary is of 7 p.m., July 12, 2026. So far today the high temperature has been 88 degrees. The normal high is 85. So far today the low temperature has been 69 degrees. The normal low is 67. No precipitation has fallen, which leaves the monthly total at 0.68 inches. This is 1.20 inches below the normal amount of 1.88 inches for July. The total precipitation for the year still stands at 26.50 inches, which is 1.34 inches above normal. No snow has fallen, which brings the monthly total to 0.0 inches. The total snowfall since July 1st still stands at 0.0 inches. The record high for tomorrow is 103, which occurred in 1936, and the record low is 49, which occurred in 1976. Sunset tonight is at 9:14 p.m. Sunrise tomorrow is at 6:28 a.m. This is NOAA All Hazards Radio KEC 74 in Indianapolis.
And now a look at your forecast for Indianapolis and central Indiana. Tonight, clear. Lows in the mid-60s. Northeast winds 5 to 10 miles an hour. For Monday, sunny. Highs in the upper 80s. Northeast winds 5 to 10 miles an hour. Monday night, clear. Lows in the upper 60s. Northeast winds around 5 miles an hour. For Tuesday, sunny, hot with highs around 90. East winds around 5 miles an hour. Once again, the forecast for tonight. Clear. Lows in the mid-60s. Northeast winds 5 to 10 miles an hour. Taking a look at the 3 through 7 day forecast for Indianapolis and central Indiana. Tuesday night. Clear. Lows in the lower 70s. Southeast winds around 5 miles an hour through the late overnight, becoming light and variable. For Wednesday and Wednesday night. Clear, hot. Highs in the lower 90s. Lows in the lower 70s. Thursday through Friday night. Mostly clear. Hot. Highs in the lower 90s. Lows in the lower 70s. For Saturday and Saturday night. Partly cloudy with a slight chance of showers and thunderstorms. Highs in the upper 80s. Lows in the upper 60s. Chance of rain 20%. Sunday. Partly cloudy. A chance of showers with a slight chance of thunderstorms late in the afternoon. Highs in the upper 80s. Chance of rain 30%. The 8 to 14 day outlook for Monday, July 20th through Sunday, July 26th calls for temperatures to be near normal and precipitation to be above normal. Normal highs for the period are around 85 degrees and normal lows are around 65. The normal precipitation total for the 7 days is around 0.95 inches. The ultraviolet index for Indianapolis on Monday will be 9. The Environmental Protection Agency categorizes an index of 9 as very high exposure to ultraviolet radiation. At 7 p.m. at Indianapolis, it was mostly sunny. The temperature was 85 degrees, the dew point 61, and the relative humidity 44%. The wind was northeast at 15 miles an hour. The barometric pressure was 30.08 inches and falling. Around central Indiana, it was sunny, with a temperature of 84 at Anderson, 83 at Muncie, 82 at Zionsville, 85 at Eagle Creek Airpark, and 83 at Shelbyville. Elsewhere across Indiana, skies ranged from sunny to mostly sunny. It was 83 at South Bend, 82 at Fort Wayne, and 84 at Lafayette. Terre Haute reported 84, Bloomington reported 84, and Evansville reported 86. Just outside Indiana, skies ranged from sunny to mostly sunny. It was 84 at Chicago, 82 at Champaign, and 83 at Dayton. St. Louis reported 85, Cincinnati reported 84, and Louisville reported 83. Once again, at Indianapolis it was 85 degrees with mostly sunny skies. The Indianapolis climate summary is of 7 p.m., July 12, 2026. So far today the high temperature has been 88 degrees. The normal high is 85. So far today the low temperature has been 69 degrees. The normal low is 67. No precipitation has fallen, which leaves the monthly total at 0.68 inches. This is 1.20 inches below the normal amount of 1.88 inches for July. The total precipitation for the year still stands at 26.50 inches, which is 1.34 inches above normal. No snow has fallen, which brings the monthly total to 0.0 inches. The total snowfall since July 1st still stands at 0.0 inches. The record high for tomorrow is 103, which occurred in 1936, and the record low is 49, which occurred in 1976. Sunset tonight is at 9:14 p.m. Sunrise tomorrow is at 6:28 a.m. The current time is 7:53 p.m. Eastern Daylight Time. 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And now a look at your forecast for Indianapolis and central Indiana. Tonight, clear. Lows in the mid-60s.
Northeast winds 5 to 10 miles an hour. For Monday, sunny. Highs in the upper 80s. Northeast winds 5 to 10 miles an hour. Monday night, clear. Lows in the upper 60s. Northeast winds around 5 miles an hour. For Tuesday, sunny, hot with highs around 90. East winds around 5 miles an hour. Once again, the forecast for tonight. Clear. Lows in the mid-60s. Northeast winds 5 to 10 miles an hour. Taking a look at the 3 through 7 day forecast for Indianapolis and central Indiana. Tuesday night. Clear. Lows in the lower 70s. Southeast winds around 5 miles an hour through the late overnight, becoming light and variable. For Wednesday and Wednesday night. Clear. Hot. Highs in the lower 90s. Lows in the lower 70s. Thursday through Friday night. Mostly clear. Hot. Highs in the lower 90s. Lows in the lower 70s. For Saturday and Saturday night. Partly cloudy with a slight chance of showers and thunderstorms. Highs in the upper 80s. Lows in the upper 60s. Chance of rain 20%. Sunday. Partly cloudy. A chance of showers with a slight chance of thunderstorms late in the afternoon. Highs in the upper 80s. Chance of rain 30%. Now here is the hazardous weather outlook for central Indiana. For the period through tonight, no hazardous weather is expected at this time. And now the extended outlook for the period Monday through Saturday. Heat index values approaching 100 degrees are likely on Wednesday. Chances for showers and storms return Friday night into next weekend. Spotter information statement. Spotter activation is not anticipated. The 8 to 14 day outlook for Monday, July 20th through Sunday, July 26th calls for temperatures to be near normal and precipitation to be above normal. Normal highs for the period are around 85 degrees and normal lows are around 65. The normal precipitation total for the 7 days is around 0.95 inches. The ultraviolet index for Indianapolis on Monday will be 9. The Environmental Protection Agency categorizes an index of 9 as very high exposure to ultraviolet radiation. At 7 p.m. at Indianapolis, it was mostly sunny. The temperature was 85 degrees, the dew point 61, and the relative humidity 44%. The wind was northeast at 15 miles an hour. The barometric pressure was 30.08 inches and falling. Around central Indiana, it was sunny, with a temperature of 84 at Anderson, 83 at Muncie, 82 at Zionsville, 85 at Eagle Creek Airpark, and 83 at Shelbyville. Elsewhere across Indiana, skies ranged from sunny to mostly sunny. It was 83 at South Bend, 82 at Fort Wayne, and 84 at Lafayette. Terre Haute reported 84, Bloomington reported 84, and Evansville reported 86. Just outside Indiana, skies ranged from sunny to mostly sunny. It was 84 at Chicago, 82 at Champaign, and 83 at Dayton. St. Louis reported 85, Cincinnati reported 84, and Louisville reported 83. Once again, at Indianapolis it was 85 degrees with mostly sunny skies. The Indianapolis climate summary is of 7 p.m., July 12, 2026. So far today the high temperature has been 88 degrees. The normal high is 85. So far today the low temperature has been 69 degrees. The normal low is 67. No precipitation has fallen, which leaves the monthly total at 0.68 inches. This is 1.20 inches below the normal amount of 1.88 inches for July. The total precipitation for the year still stands at 26.50 inches, which is 1.34 inches above normal. No snow has fallen, which brings the monthly total to 0.0 inches. The total snowfall since July 1st still stands at 0.0 inches. The record high for tomorrow is 103, which occurred in 1936, and the record low is 49, which occurred in 1976. Sunset tonight is at 9:14 p.m. Sunrise tomorrow is at 6:28 a.m.
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And now a look at your forecast for Indianapolis and central Indiana. Tonight, clear. Lows in the mid-60s. Northeast winds 5 to 10 miles an hour. For Monday, sunny. Highs in the upper 80s. Northeast winds 5 to 10 miles an hour. Monday night, clear. Lows in the upper 60s. Northeast winds around 5 miles an hour. For Tuesday, sunny, hot with highs around 90. East winds around 5 miles an hour. Once again, the forecast for tonight. Clear. Lows in the mid-60s. Northeast winds 5 to 10 miles an hour. Taking a look at the 3 through 7 day forecast for Indianapolis and central Indiana. Tuesday night. Clear. Lows in the lower 70s. Southeast winds around 5 miles an hour through the late overnight, becoming light and variable. For Wednesday and Wednesday night. Clear, hot. Highs in the lower 90s. Lows in the lower 70s. Thursday through Friday night. Mostly clear. Hot. Highs in the lower 90s. Lows in the lower 70s. For Saturday and Saturday night. Partly cloudy with a slight chance of showers and thunderstorms. Highs in the upper 80s. Lows in the upper 60s. Chance of rain 20%. Sunday. Partly cloudy. A chance of showers with a slight chance of thunderstorms late in the afternoon. Highs in the upper 80s. Chance of rain 30%. The 8 to 14 day outlook for Monday, July 20th through Sunday, July 26th calls for temperatures to be near normal and precipitation to be above normal. Normal highs for the period are around 85 degrees and normal lows are around 65. The normal precipitation total for the 7 days is around 0.95 inches. The ultraviolet index for Indianapolis on Monday will be 9. The Environmental Protection Agency categorizes an index of 9 as very high exposure to ultraviolet radiation. At 7 p.m. at Indianapolis, it was mostly sunny. The temperature was 85 degrees, the dew point 61, and the relative humidity 44%. The wind was northeast at 15 miles an hour. The barometric pressure was 30.08 inches and falling. Around central Indiana, it was sunny, with a temperature of 84 at Anderson, 83 at Muncie, 82 at Zionsville, 85 at Eagle Creek Airpark, and 83 at Shelbyville. Elsewhere across Indiana, skies ranged from sunny to mostly sunny. It was 83 at South Bend, 82 at Fort Wayne, and 84 at Lafayette. Terre Haute reported 84, Bloomington reported 84, and Evansville reported 86. Just outside Indiana, skies ranged from sunny to mostly sunny. It was 84 at Chicago, 82 at Champaign, and 83 at Dayton. St. Louis reported 85, Cincinnati reported 84, and Louisville reported 83. Once again, at Indianapolis it was 85 degrees with mostly sunny skies. The Indianapolis climate summary is of 7 p.m., July 12, 2026. So far today the high temperature has been 88 degrees. The normal high is 85. So far today the low temperature has been 69 degrees. The normal low is 67. No precipitation has fallen, which leaves the monthly total at 0.68 inches. This is 1.20 inches below the normal amount of 1.88 inches for July. The total precipitation for the year still stands at 26.50 inches, which is 1.34 inches above normal. No snow has fallen, which brings the monthly total to 0.0 inches. The total snowfall since July 1st still stands at 0.0 inches. The record high for tomorrow is 103, which occurred in 1936, and the record low is 49, which occurred in 1976. Sunset tonight is at 9:14 p.m. Sunrise tomorrow is at 6:28 a.m. This is NOAA All Hazards Radio KEC 74 in Indianapolis. And now a look at your forecast for Indianapolis and central Indiana. Tonight, clear. Lows in the mid-60s.
Northeast winds 5 to 10 miles an hour. For Monday,